over. The problem is the cup is very quick at turning back over again. It doesn't stay there. You have to keep it there. But always think, Mara Sikhao, Sikhao, Sikhao. I must take teaching. The best action then is to bring Waheguru into our mind. And Mara says, Ki Gur ki murat man mein pyaan. Yesterday at the Prakash program, the katha was, Ki, how do we focus upon Waheguru? We've got an easy idea. Focus upon Guru. It's hard to see Waheguru. Let's just see Guru. So Gur ki murat man mein pyaan. But in our mind, we can bring the Guru. Say Guru Nanak Dev Ji, or Guru Amar Das Ji, or Guru Angad Dev Ji. Focus upon them. And that makes us like it's a doorway to us to see Waheguru. But another way of understanding karam is kirpa. Mara says, ki, look, without kirpa, nothing happens. And that's also true. Gurbani says quite clearly, ki karam mileta paye. Only by kirpa you can find this Waheguru. And somebody asked on a video we had on YouTube, because I don't know if you know, everything on here goes on a YouTube channel. And the YouTube channel is Basics of Sikhi. And somebody asked, ki, I don't understand. Ki Gurbani says, Aap japai jape so nao, aap gawai so har gun gao. It says on one side that only if Waheguru blesses us do we do Simran. Only if Waheguru blesses us do we do Sankirtan. But then he's saying, you're telling us to Sankirtan, to sing Gurbani and do Naam Simran. I don't get it. On one side, I have no power. On the other side, I have to do something. This is the same thing we're talking about now. Karam is about actions, but karam is about kirpa. It's a very deep dilemma. And we have to think about it every day. Now, if you look at Christianity, they have the idea of grace as well. Yeah. So this is not a dilemma that only we face alone. It's quite an interfaith dilemma. Everybody in the world has the same dilemma. Christianity says everything is by grace, God's grace. But also they say that we have no power for that grace. We have no power. It's only by God's grace. So they say we can't earn the grace. We just have to basically hope for the grace. So they have no red. If you look at Christianity today, unless you're part of a monk order, there's no red. You do whatever you like, just hope for the grace, and it happens. That's it. They eat whatever they want, drink whatever they want. Roughly, normal Christians, you can't see much of a red. Because there's no red nama given. It's just grace. Now on the other side, you've got Hinduism and astrology, which has taken this grace to a very far deep end. Everything is dependent upon the stars, it's scientific, we can measure it out. You know, you can just add it all up, get enough good actions, and you get the right karams. So this karam kaan, rituals, designed to earn the right karams. And there's a line about this in Gurbani as well. Maharaj says, ki, look, if you as a Sikh are going to get stuck in counting sins and good things, I've done 10 good things, done 2 bad things, I'm 8 up today. We can think about karam in that way. People start getting into mathematical calculations. Maharaj says, ki, look, we go to a Jyotishi, and we say, Jyotishi, tell me what I can do. And he says, oh, obviously, it's like a builder, isn't it? You get a quote, and you say, how much is it going to cost me to build this house? And they always go, oh, no, it's going to cost you. There's always bad news, and then they have always got a solution. You've got to buy so many cows or feed so many Brahmins. It's always a solution designed to make them welcome, wealthy. And it's the same thing with Maharaj Giri's idea. He says, look, Gan Gan Jyoti Kandi Kini Pare Sunave Tat Na Chini. Kyo Jara Jyoti hai. He's giving you all this idea. He reads the Jyotish and gives you what you should do. He says, look, Pare Sunave Tat Na Chini. Oh, Parda hai. He's reading your Jyoti. He Usnana Tanu. What's going to happen? But he hasn't got a clue about the Tat. He hasn't understood the real essence that Waheguru is the one in charge. It says, ki, sabse upar gur shabad vichar. The highest thing, Maharaj says, is Guru da shabad vichar karna. To attach yourself to the truth, uttam eho vichar hai, jin sache syo chitalaya. Maharaj is not saying you have to become purified straight away. The thing is to think about that such. Sit there and think, what is this such? Maharaj says, hor kathni badohna. Sagli char. There's no need to do anything to do with these ritualisms and astrologers. And even now in Sikh families, I guarantee you, even now, there are people that go to a pandit and say, read out my Janampatri, work out if I should get married on this day and that day. Mara says, don't bother.
The one in charge is the one in charge. So dilemma is the Waheguru is in charge, but we have to do certain actions. And what are the actions that we have to do? The first and foremost action is to vijar the Shabad. To listen to the Shabad and read it and think about it. Because you know what? Imagine if our father wrote, was going to pass away before the child grows up. Nowadays you see that video, people make YouTube videos to their sons. In the old days you have to write letters. Imagine if your father was passed away after you were born, but not when you were very young. And what he did is, he wrote loads and loads of letters to teach you about life. And you're supposed to read those letters when you get older to get the gyan. What he wanted you to pass on. He couldn't pass on to you when he was alive, so he passed it on to you in his letters. Now imagine if those letters from our true father, Tan Guru Granth Sahib Ji, Tan Guru Nanak Dev Ji, all the Tan Guru Gobind Singh Ji, those letters are lying here. But we're not reading them. What would that son get from that father? Would that father in heaven be happy with his son? We don't read his letters? Yeah, I spent all that time writing you so many letters. It's not an easy thing to write 1430 angs, believe you me. Tan Guru Gobind Singh Ji in 1705 wrote it all out from memory. 6 months Maharaj sat in Damdama Sahib, writing out the entire Guru Granth Sahib Ji again. Bhai Mani Singh is sitting next to him, repeating what he's writing. They challenged him, if you're the Guru, read it yourself, say it yourself, you should know it. Maharaj did, from scratch, whole of Guru Granth Sahib Ji Uchari in Damdama Sahib. And people were listening to it. Every day they would do katha of what they uchar. They do katha every day. And imagine those letters are lying here right now, and we're not reading them. That's the reality of what we're doing now. We're not doing the vichar of the Guru Shabad. So now on the one side, we have to do good things. On the other side, it's not in our hands. Now this dilemma, I can't solve for you today. Don't expect the answer today. What we can say is, look, we have to surrender in Sikhi. Huh? We have to surrender and say, I'll do your hukam. We don't know what happened in the past. We don't know what we've done to achieve this human body. We don't know. Unless you know, great, I don't. So what I can do is follow my Guru's hukam. And all we can do is follow our Guru's hukam and then do it. Because Maharaj also says, Rehni rehe, soi sikh mera. Us o thakur na uska chera. So, and the question comes up sometimes, says, well, maybe I'm not the lucky one. People see this dilemma and they go, maybe it's not for me. Maybe, Maharaj ne kirpa nahi ki thi. People say this. You've got somebody say, paath padhya karo, kirtan karya karo, it'll be solved. They go, nah, I'm not the lucky one. It's not for me. It's a question. Imagine that Sikhs born into Guru Nanak Dev Ji's house walk around saying, it's not for me. If it's not for you, then who is it for? What was the point of you being born into a Sikh family if the Guru Shabad is not your father's letters to you? It's like saying the father didn't write letters to me. They weren't for me. They were for my other brothers. They weren't for me. Of course the letters were for us. All of us have that destiny that we're born into this. We're sitting in Gurdwara right now, no matter which faith you're from. If you're in Gurdwara now, that means it was meant for you. Now, we are the lucky ones. And then Maharaj says, look, if you've heard that it's lucky, we've got the sunya, we've heard the vichar now. Then we have to do manana. Sunya, manya, and then mankita, pao. It creates that love inside you. The Shabad creates a love inside you, and then what do? You actually follow it, and you say, Maharaj was right. I should have listened, I should have followed it. So this is a circle. You start off by listening, then to see manjao, then the love comes, and then finally you say, Maharaj was right to insist that I listened and did what he did and do what he told me. And Maharaj says, see, Satgur ki agya sat sat kar jani. Not just once, twice. Sat sat. Guru's hukam is the sat that we have to follow. And Maharaj says, look, next line it says, ki mat vich ratna jawahar manik je ek gur ki sikh suni. That's Maharaj leading up to this now. Listen, ratna jawahar manik. Diamonds, jewels, and rubies in your mat. Mat is some people say it's our wisdom. It can also mean our consciousness. It can also mean our focus in life. Where are we doing? Either we have manmat or we have gurmat. Either we follow our own mind and our own wisdom and our own focus, or we follow what Guru is telling us to do,
which is the Guru Mat. Guru is saying, do this, it's our choice to follow it or not. Maras, one meaning of this can be that if we follow Guru's teachings, we will have priceless consciousness. That consciousness is priceless, our wisdom will be very deep. And those qualities won't be stolen from us. You can't jori it. That wisdom stays with you. Also, the jewel, some people say it refers to love of God. Actually, Maharaj says it can be just Naam itself. And the Shabbat we're going to sing in a minute, it's called Har Ke Naam Ke Vyapari. Maharaj says, I am a trader in that Naam. Now, this is the ratan we want. We want something which is priceless, jewels. Everybody in life wants something which is priceless. Whether it's our house or our job, something expensive, something nice to have. Maharaj says, ki the Gurbani is that. And it says in Gurbani ki, Guru is a trader in that jewels. The jewels being Naam. But also, Gurbani is a jewel. Gurbani says quite clearly, Guru ka shabad ratan hai. The Guru's shabad is a ratan. Heere jit jadao. It's got diamonds all over it. Shabad ratan jitma laga e hua samao. The shabad, in whose mind the shabad comes and sits down, that mind becomes absorbed into Waheguru. And the best bit is, shabad seti man milia sache laya pao. If we get stuck to the shabad, what does the shabad do for us? It creates love for Waheguru. It's the hardest thing in the world to find someone who loves Waheguru. Because everybody loves maya, or loves money, or wealth, or women, or drugs. How do you find someone who loves Waheguru? How do we become someone who loves Waheguru? When we hear all this katha, people think, sounds great, I don't actually physically love Waheguru yet. Fair enough. There's nothing wrong with that. Maharaj says ki, if shabad seti man milia, if our mind meets the shabad, then sache laya pao, then we get the love. Pao is love. And then ape hira ratan ape jisnu dehe bujai. Maharaj says that shabad and that jewels of love, he explains it to you himself. Another way of understanding the jewel is actually human life. This human life is a jewel as well. When we talk about the greatness of this human life, Maharaj says ki, heere jaisa janam hai, koti badleya, badle jai. You had this jewel of a life, we swapped it for pennies. So basically Maharaj is telling us that we have a choice here in life. We can either listen to his teachings or we don't. If we follow his teachings, we get jewels and diamonds. Our life becomes fruitful. Our life becomes worth living. Really worth living, because somebody who hasn't got this jewel, most likely they'll feel their life ain't worth living. They don't know why they get up in the morning. The Gurmukh is getting up. Say, Tin baje uthke main gurdwara aana to do simran. The Manmukh is thinking, let me drink myself to sleep. Because I don't know if there's any worth getting up tomorrow morning. See the life change that happens? And the last bit, Je ik guru ki sik suni. It can mean two simple things, both roughly the same. If I listen to one teaching of the Guru, my life will become useful. Ik. But also, it can mean, ki je mein ik guru di sik suni. For that one Guru. The one Guru which we talk about, ki Gur Gur Eko Ves Anek. There's only one real truth, there's only one real Guru. That's Waheguru. Guru Nanak's Guru is Waheguru. If I listen to the teachings of that one Guru, of that one true enlightener, the only one there is, the Ad Purakh, then I will get these jewels and diamonds in my mind. And Gurbani is from Waheguru. Before we start off the Shabad, Maharaj says clearly, ki ho aapko bolna janda. Main kaya sab hukum aao jiyo. Everything I say, Maharaj says, is from the hukum of Waheguru. He says, listen, jaise main aave kasam ki bani, taisara kari gyan ve lalo. As the bani comes to me, I speak it out to you. Gurbani is not just the words of Guru Nanak. Gurbani are the letters of our true father, Waheguru. Waheguru has sent bani to us to teach us how to find Waheguru. The solution has been given along with the problem.

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If you buy and sell, one says, I'm a trader. In naam. Come to me, I'll sell you naam. What's the price? You. Give me you, I'll give you naam.

Mana says, look, this priceless diamond has come into my hand. Hira Hatacharya Nirmoluk. Nirmoluk means without any value. Priceless jewel has come into my hand and I left the world behind. Chuti Gai Sab Sansari. Chuti Gai Sansari. I left the world behind. But we said Naam, that is that diamond that Maharaj is giving us. We have the Naam, the world means nothing to us. We understand the truth about the world. Here Chutaya. Naam is the truth and the world is not.

Prabhupada says, listen, some people, will they deal in bronze and copper. Some people do this trade. Some people trade in clothes we put into our dud. And all some people trade in supari. Loads of people trade in different things. But what is Maharaj trading? Santo Banatya Naam Govindaka. The saints, what do they trade in? The Naam of Govind. Asi Khe Bhamari. This is my saying. Maharaj said, they do that. The saints do that. That's what I do as well. So Maharaj said, I do the saints and the saints are doing it. Santaka Maharaj.

थोड़ा से सचे लाए तो सच लगे. When Waheguru attached me to the truth, then I got attached to the truth. When we came to Gurdwara today, Maharaj brought us here to listen to the truth that he's teaching us. Not me. It's not my truth. Nothing to do with me here. All about Guru. Then Maharaj says, ki, sache ka bihari. Now I also became a trader. I also became a trader in the truth. So I started selling people the truth. The Maharaj says, sachi bast ke paar chalai. I loaded my cart with as much truth as I could grab. You know, like we have a gutka, you think, I don't want a small gutka, give me a gutka with as much body in it as I can get in there. That's the idea. Get as much of it as you can. Don't get hungry for naam. Grab it as much as you can. Maharaj says, ki, if I found someone who's hungry for naam, I'll sell them all of it. Only the few people that want to buy it.

Gurbana says ki ho aape ratan jawahar manik hai. The Waheguru is that jewel. That is what Maharaj is saying ki oh he hai, and then aape hai paasari. He himself is a jeweler. Naal o hega the jewel, then he's also the person that values that jewel. And then he says aape dehdis aap chalave. He spread out everywhere, dehdis, 10 directions. Up, down, south, north, east, west, everywhere. Waheguru is everywhere. You can't get away from Waheguru. Try as you like, can't get away from Waheguru. There's only one way. The Waheguru Maharaj says ki, nechal hai vyapari. He is eternal and unchanging. Nechal, uchaldani. He stays where he is, atal. And the last time Maharaj, Kabirji actually is saying this shabad. Maharaj says ki, man kar bair, surt kar paida, gyan gond, par pari. Then my mind is that bull. There's something to do here, you see. Not just saying Maharaj is the one that does it. We have to do something as well. We make our mind into the bell, into the bull. It doesn't go where you want it to go. If your mind is that bull, it goes wherever it wants. So what do? We get a gon. We say, walk that way. And the gyan, meditation, sul kar paida gyan gond par pari. I put on gyan. My gyan is going to teach me which is the way to walk. Everything is with the Guru's gyan. Kehat kabir suno re santo nidhi khe bhamari. Then, if we make our mind walk along this path of Guru's gyan, what will we get? Maharaj says, ki kabir says ki, now, my merchandise, my body, my life, my janam jana here hai ga, it's reached this destination. Destination, Satkhand. That's our destination to become one with Waheguru. It's all to the Shabad gyan.

when we're faced with this dilemma, everything is by Guru's grace, but also we have to do something. There's no easy solution, but there is three things that we can do. We can start off by being thankful for what we have. Start off by saying, Maharaj, thank you so much for giving me your gyan, for having me sitting in your sangat. Jithe sita sachda vyapar honda. In the Gurdwara, from the Kirtan and the Gurbani, we only talk about the truth. And the siddhi sach, you know, no messing around, straight to the point. We can be thankful for what we have, thankful for the chance of a human life, thankful for everything we have sitting in this sangat right now. Living in the West, we could be totally lost, but here we are listening to Gurbani, which is so far away. Just by luck, we got given that gyan. The other thing we can do to acknowledge the fact that Maharaj is the one who does everything, so karta, is to not do chinta, but to do ardas. Before you start anything, start with ardas. Even sometimes somebody said to me, ki, I can't do my part. Before your part, start with ardas. Is not the part you want. Do ardas before you do part. Then after that, do ardas to thank Vaheguru for letting you do the part. If we live in that state where we rely upon our guru all the time, then we're invoking the higher power, and we stay away from our lower power. Why not have a higher power work for you than yourself? Why are we worried about things? Let Maharaj worry about it. I'm going to forget the third thing. So we can start with thankfulness. We can start with ardas. And the last thing is not to judge other people. It's judgment. When we start doing some naam simran or some part, very, very easy, Maya grabs you even more because you're trying to escape from Maya. It's coming after you. It's like, you know, if there was somebody, 100 people drunk in a room, and one person wakes up, who are you going to notice? If Maya dhyan hai ga, she's going to notice the one who is waking up. It's going to attack you even more. And that's going to happen. You're going to get hankar. Ki main naam japta hai. Straight away, you've gone down the bottom again. In Father Maharaj's eyes, you dropped. So Maharaj says, ki, if you see yourself as good, you're worst. If you see yourself as bad, you're the highest. So when we see ourselves as doing naam japana, if I've done part, no. Tarta part, milya. If you've done seva, no. Seva got given to you. Part got given to you. Let's start with these things. No, don't judge anybody. Because you know what? Maharaj says, ki, he gave you the chance to do part and simran. Somebody else didn't get it. Don't judge them.

story about Pai Mardana and Guru Nanak Dev Ji. Pai Mardana used to ask Guru Nanak Dev Ji questions. And one day he said, Maharaj, you say your word is like a diamond. Your Shabad is like a diamond. I don't understand. Maharaj picked up something from the ground. Said, here, Mardana. It's a bit shiny stone. He said, take this to the market. See what you get for it. So Mardana goes off to the market. He goes to the vegetable shop. He says, look, I've got this stone. You want to swap it for something? He goes, I'll give you a bag of vegetables. Because I might give it to the wife, she might like it. He goes, alright. He didn't take it. He went somewhere else. He went to another shop that was selling clothes. He goes, I'll give you a suit of clothes. Give it to the wife, she might like it. Everybody was giving him what they had. Then he went to a jeweler. The jeweler knows about diamonds, you see. And he gave him this diamond. And he said, what are you going to give me for this? And he goes, I haven't got anything in this shop that's worth the price of this.

They're like, I'm ready to die now. I'm in a Margo, I'm happy at this point. If I break this live, I might never get it again. That's the value of Gurbani. And the value only comes when we do it again and again and again. And the rust will come. You can't value something. You can't learn an art in one day. It takes mehnat. It takes hard work. Now we've got people here that are Shastra Vidya experts. Do you think they just picked up in one day? No. Months and months and years and years. People who are Ragis, they didn't pick you up in one day. It took them years and years. People who are pot, they didn't do it in one day. It took them years and years. So how are we going to get the value of Gurbani? Nit to nit, every day if we do it. Maharaj says next, Gura ik deh bujai. The Waheguru, give me this one thing. It can be interpreted in two ways. One, it can be, give me this. It's an ardas. Maharaj, give me this one understanding. Ik deh bujai. Also, it can mean that Waheguru has given me this knowledge. Guru has explained something to me. What's he explained? Ki sabna jiyan ka ik data. So main visar na jai. There's only one giver for every single person. Whether they're good or bad, they're made by Waheguru. Whether they're rich or poor, they're made by Waheguru. Whether they're black or white, Chinese, if they are human, dog, everything is made by the same one. It's equality, isn't it? At a level, we're all equal, made by the one. We've got one father, one mother, so we're all the same family. It's a big step, step away from our own dharam, our own distinctions we've created, human distinctions like I'm this color, I'm this caste, I'm this, that. In our panth at the moment, caste is a massive issue. Male and female, female infanticide is a massive issue. But who made that female that you don't want and who made the male that you do want? And who's going to be happy with you if you kill the female for the sake of the male? Sabana jiyan ka ik data. Only one. And it comes back to ikon ka, see? Back to that same, the one made everything. But also it means that we have to do seva of the whole humanity. It's not seva, it shouldn't be restricted to Sikhs. It should be for everybody. And the last bit, so man is said najai, it can also have two meanings as well. One can be an ardas. Let me never forget that one. Like we say, Visar nahi datar, apna naam deho, gun gaava din raat, nanak chao eho. Let me never forget you, Waheguru. Let me never forget that you are my giver. Let me remember your name day and night. But also, it can be a commitment. Let me make a commitment to my Guru. I'm not going to forget this truth. Let me never forget this one truth. The truth is, ki sabna jiyan ka ek data. So don't be thankless. A kirtkana is one of the worst things to be, which is somebody who does not acknowledge the one that made them. Look at our prachar. Our prachar should be to the atheist. They're the ones that don't even acknowledge that Waheguru exists, let alone, you know, that this Waheguru is giving them everything. We talked about Bhai Mardana and what he said about testing Gurbani. Another sant of this century tested Gurbani once. Baba Harnam Singh, he heard a line in Sukhmani Sahib that says, Brahm Gyani ka bhojan gyan. And he tested it. It said that the food of the saints is gyan. He goes, what's better gyan than Gurbani? And he stopped. He tested himself 40 days without food or water. Went into a well, into a pora, into the cave where they were living, and they didn't come out for 40 days. No food, no water. So if Maharaj says that Brahm Gyani ka bhojan gyan, then I should be able to survive on gyan alone. And they did it. They came out alive. They told the Sevadar did this again. They said, if I don't come out after 40 days, take me out and cremate me. They said that when they came out after 40 days, they got pukalagini. They got napyaasagi na pukalagini. So what was the need? Gurbani is that powerful, we can test it. The Guru says that if you come here in Amrit Vela, He'll bless you. Guru says if you sit and do vichar of Gurbani, He'll bless you. Then let's test Him. I've got full faith in Maharaj. They always deliver. The Guru's Bani is so true. Test Him as many times as you want. Maharaj will always deliver. So in closing, just do a bit of simmon. Obviously I made loads of mistakes. The biggest message in the first five bodies for us is that we shouldn't forget Waheguru. So main visar na jai. Chevi body, same thing. Waheguru gives to us, let's not forget the one who gave to us.

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Maharaj's greatness. This week, in researching for this, I heard such amazing katha. People from Pai Sukhraj Singh from Leeds, who's on YouTube, by Paraminder Singh from America. And I felt so worthless. You know, I come here and collate other people's katha and present it, only because somebody said to us that we should get on with this. But, you know, there's many better people out there. But we can only ask Maharaj for kirpa to help us speak his greatness. And this week we'll be going to the seventh body, where Maharaj starts off with Jay Guchari Arja. So we'll just read that body first, might be good. And then I'll go into some of the qualities that Maharaj talks about, and we'll go through line by line katha. So Guru Sahib says, Jay Guchari Arja ਹੋਰ ਦਸੂਨੀ ਹੋਏ ਨਵਾ ਖੰਡਾ ਵਿੱਚ ਜਾਣੀਐ ਨਾਲ ਚਲੇ ਸਭ ਕੋਈ ਚੰਗਾ ਨਾਉ ਰਖਾਈ ਕੈ ਜਸ ਕੀਰਤ ਜਗਲੇ ਜੇ ਤਿਸ ਨਦਰ ਨਾ ਆਵੇਈ ਤਾਂ ਬਾਤ ਨਾ ਪੁੱਛੇ ਕੇ ਕੀਟਾ ਅੰਦਰ ਕੀਟ ਕਰ ਦੋਸੀ ਦੋਸ ਤਰੇ ਨਾਨਕ ਨਿਰਗੁਣ ਗੁਣ ਕਰੇ ਗੁਣਵੰਤਿਆ ਗੁਣ ਦੇ तेहा कोई न सुजई जे तिस गुण कोई करे। And obviously after this body, Maharaj goes straight into Sunai. So in this body, Maharaj, the messages that come out are kind of fourfold. One is about kirpa, another is about fear, dar, another one for me is about ahankar. And tying all those together is this idea of what should we value in life and what shouldn't we value in life. So what is a true value? Now, the first line Maharaj says ki, Jai Jugachari Arja Hor Dasuni Hoi. Now Arja refers to life, your length of your life. And Maharaj is saying Jai, if your life, your Arja, was as long as Jugachari, as long as the four jugs, so the four ages in the world. Jug is, as we say, we're in Kaljug now, and then Maharaj says there was Satjug and Dwapur and Trita, and now we're in Kaljug. So in one way Maharaj says, look, what if your life was as long as the four ages, Jai Jugachari Arja? Then also on top of that, if it was 10 times that much, Hor dasuni hoy. Dasuni mean multiplied by 10. 10 times that much. So you could take that to mean the length of 40 ages or 40 plus that one, 41. Now, some people have talked about the length of the ages. One explanation given was that Satyug is 1700,000 years. So 1.7 million. Treta being 1300,000, Dwapur being 900,000, and Kaljug being 400,000. A total of 4.3 million years. And the background to this, as we know by Japji Sahib, is Guru Nanak Dev Ji is talking to the Siddhs. Now we know that the Siddhs, these yogis, they're very famous for being able to live very long time. And we also know that there's a technique to doing this, that Guruji tells us that we only have a certain number of swas left in our body. We only have a certain number of breaths available to us.
And when your swas finish, that's the end. That's the end of your life. How many breaths do you have? Now the yogis figured that mathematically, if I've only got so many amount of swasis, what if I just slow down my breath? And so their idea was they extend their life by actually not breathing as much. And they took their breath up into Dasam Dwar. So they could live a long time just on one breath. Months, years. And in this way they could extend their life for hundreds of thousands of years. And a good example of that is that in Harmandir Sahib, who we always, you know, matha take to. In Harmandir Sahib there's a tool called Santokh Sar. And Santokh Sar was called Santokh Sar because there was a Siddh who was buried there. When they were digging up that pool, they found a Siddh called Santokh. That was his name. And they found him buried in the ground. When they dug him up, the Sikhs were like, Maharaj, we found this guy. You know, we're digging a hole. There was a bloke in there, on the ground. And he was in Samadhi. You know, he'd taken that breath up. He didn't need to breathe. He'd lived off that breath for years and years and years. And Guruji, when they found him, he woke up and he asked the Sikhs, is this a time of Guru Nanak? And they said, well, yeah. But Guru Nanak Dev Ji is now as Guru Arjan, because they're making Harmandir Sahib. And he said, take me to Guru Arjan Dev Ji. If he's sitting on the seat of Guru Nanak, I've been waiting for him. And he went there and he's matha take to Guruji and he said, Maharaj, give me Amrit. And Guruji gave him Charan Amrit and then he died. He was waiting for all those years. And in memory of that guy, we call it Santokh Sar. Now somebody might say scientifically that's not possible. Yeah? But we know that science isn't necessarily complete. We haven't found out everything we can do in science. How science is found out is some theory is correct until and unless something finds which is disproves that theory. Then we have a new theory. So all scientists are trying to do is come up with a theory that works given the evidence that they have. Now Western science doesn't necessarily have all the evidence that is available to Eastern science. So where you will see where we are now is the Eastern science is unexplored. And they're finding out more. There was a guy recently, the Maharaj talks about them, Pon Ahar, Jati Jatar. He says people that live off the wind, or Khandeni, they live off the wind. And there was a guy recently in India, they were testing him, who hadn't drunk or eaten anything for 70 odd years. And they were testing him in a medical center to see, kiye banda kive jindaya, na khanda na peenda. Nor does he ever urinate or pass feces. And scientifically it's impossible for us not to pass urine. And the time that he was under observation, he never once ate, drank, or did anything that we would say is normal bodily functions. And they couldn't figure it out. And this is in the West, you know. So science is always being developed and new evidence comes out. Guru Sahib obviously being Brahm Gyani, they know everything. So Maharaj says, see look, if my age was that long, because the yogis were offering him this, they said, you know, we can teach you this, Nanak, when they met him, we can teach you how to live for as long as 4.3 million years. We can keep your age, extend your life. And Guru Sahib says, okay, that's interesting. He says, Je jug chari arja hor dasuni hoy. He said, listen, even if I live for those one jug, and let's say we just multiplied that, so I lived for 10 more of those. So 43 million years now. Maharaj says, Fir ki honda? What would happen then? What else? Nava khanda vich jaani hai, naal chale sab koi. They said, we can make you famous. We can give you so much fame that everybody in the world will follow you. Now what nava khanda vich jaani hai means is that in India, they used to divide up the world into 9 khands that were part of Sat Dvip and Teen Lok. So you have these numbers, yeah? They don't, Sikhs don't really worry about it too much, but it comes up in Gurbani, so it's worthwhile going into it. So Nau Khand means that there's 7 divisions of one of those places called Jambu Dvip. So Jambu Dvip is divided into 9. It's going to get more and more confusing. Jambu Dvip is like an island, say a continent, and there's 7 of those. So we have Sat Dvip. There's 7 islands. The one, people think that sometimes that this refers to continents, but Nau Khand are not the continents,
is that one continent, that one Jambudvip, that's divided into nine. And out of those nine, Navakhand, one of them is Bharat, Indian subcontinent. So in the old days, they divided up that Jambudvip into nine areas. There was one king who ruled all of it. And he had nine sons. He gave each one of them one of those. One of the sons was called Bharat. And he got given that. Also, in Gurbani will come Teen Lok. That there's three worlds. And what we understand by that is that there's the heavenly realms, the earthly realms, and the nether realms. So what, heaven, hell, and where we are now. Guruji talks about all these things in Gurbani, but really his focus is now. So we refer to them, and it's important to understand what they refer to, but essentially what this is saying is that everybody that you know, everybody in the world that you know of, yeah, in the whole of this area they call this Jambudvip, all the Navakhand, everybody knows you. Everybody knows you. Navakhanda vich janiye, naal chale, sab koi. Naal chale means they follow you. They're naal chalde. Wherever you go, they follow you. Right? So you're a leader. You are famous to all these people across all the worlds. And then changa nao rakhai kya, jas kirat jagling. Changa nao, we understand. Naam, nao. Changa means good. So you have a good name. Everybody respects you. No one cusses you. Everybody likes you. Unusual today's world, no matter who gets up there, someone's always got something to say about them, you know? We know that. Everybody's an internet warrior nowadays. But when it says here, naal chale, sab koi, not one person speaks against you. Like Mother Teresa, even people say, oh, what a great saint. Or some people say, well, she didn't say nothing about this atrocity. Then people say Gandhi, well, he never said nothing about this, and he was a bit weird. Everybody gets cussed. But imagine this. Everybody walks with you. Every single person in the world follows you. Then, changa nao rakhai ke, jas kirat jagle. Jas and kirat means praise. Like hari jas kirtan. Kirtan also comes from the word kirat. Like we say, kirat prab ki gao meri rasna. Kirat means praise. And jas means praise. You probably know somebody called jas kirat. Yeah? Very common name. And it means praise. So when we do kirtan, all we're trying to do is praise our Creator. Sometimes we did a show a long time ago on Punjab Radio and we said, who knows what their name means? And these people didn't know what kirtan meant, people didn't know what jas meant. And we said, jaswant, that person is just, the first part is about praise. Now, the jug means the world. Jug means the ages, jug means the world. So a lot of people get jug and jug confused. I know anybody who out there might be called Jugindar, people will say you Jugindar or Jagindar. So Jug means the ages and Jug means the world. Now, so everybody walks with you, just Kirat Jagle. The whole world is praising you. Everybody is praising you. Imagine that situation where we had somebody who was known across the whole world. Everybody was praising that person. They lived for 43 million years. By that time, people got to know that person anyway. But who is this? And Maharaj says, if I had all of this, फिर भी महाराज says कि जे तिस नजर ना आवे तो बात ना पूछे के. This is the same this that we talked about last week. आदेश तिसे आदेश. I bow down to that one. जे तिस नजर ना आवे. Nadar refers to grace, kirpa. If that Wahiguru, that one creator, the ikdata, if that ikdata does not have nadar upon me, kirpa, तो बात ना पूछे के. That's, there will come a time when no one will ask after you. Everybody will forget about you. Even the great, great kings, they're forgotten about. Those people that fought tooth and nail to be the heads of the state. Those people that killed their brothers and all sorts of things they did to become the most famous person in that land, even they're forgotten. If you think about the pharaohs, they thought they could take their money with them. They built massive pyramids that we see even now. They filled it with all their gold and jewelry. They put their wives into mummy. They put themselves, their body, into mummification, thinking they're going to take it with them. And did they take it with them? No. All got left behind. Mala says, everybody's going to forget about you one day. You will not be remembered. However, now,
It's an important word, tabat na puche ke. So this is telling us, there's a message here, ki don't forget the Creator, because the Creator is the most important part here. Je bina kirpa, nothing is possible. So we'll go into this later on in much more detail, what is kirpa and what's Maharaj's kirpa. But this is one of the key messages here, that even if I had all these things, long life, power, wealth, everybody knew me, everybody followed me, if I said anything, without that one bit of kirpa, baat na puchheke. Now, it's an interesting shabad. I don't know if everybody knows how Guru Granth Sahib Ji is structured, but we know that in Guru Granth Sahib Ji, how Maharaj starts off is that Maharaj starts off with Japji Sahib. Yeah? The first part of Guru Granth Sahib Ji is Japji Sahib. Then we have Sodar, what we read in Rara Sahib. Then we have Sopurk, we also read in Rara Sahib. Then we have Kirtan Soila. Right? So that's nitname. When you say, why should I do my nitname? Well, the Guru Granth Sahib Ji starts with your basic nitname. Morning, evening, and night time. Now, as soon as that nitname finishes, Siddhi Rag starts. It's the first rag of Guru Granth Sahib Ji. And the first shabad of Siddhi Rag is on Ang 14. And what Maharaj says, in this shabad, the history behind this shabad is quite important. Because this is a shabad where a conversation happens between Kaljug and Guru Nanak Dev Ji. So Kaljug, the spirit of the age, the power, what people have called Shaitan or Maya, Kaljug comes to Guru Nanak Dev Ji and offers Guru Nanak Dev Ji loads of things. So I'll give you this, I'll give you that. Just like these Siddhas now are giving Guru Nanak Dev Ji the offer. Okay, I'll give you this long life, I'll give you this wealth, people will follow you. And Maharaj says in this, I start off with, Motita mandar usre, ratnita hohe jadao, kastur kangu kungu agar chandan leap ave chao. Maharaj is saying, if I had a palace made of jewels, of pearls, on top of that they had jewels, imagine pearls and jewels. He offers them all these things, and then Maharaj says the Rahaudi line is, har bin jio jal vala jao. Without Waheguru, my body would burn away. I'm in the fire, without Waheguru, my body is going to burn that fire, unless I have that naam, it's wasted. And Maharaj says, main apna gur pooch dekhya, avar nahi thao. I asked my guru, and my guru said, avar nahi thao. Apart from Waheguru, there's no other place. Vin na ve nahi ko thao. There's nowhere else apart from that. And the next shabad after the same shabad, the same line, the last main part is, mat dekh pula visare tera chit na aave now. Listen, don't get lost. Mat dekh pula visare tera chit na aave now. I might see these things, Maharaj says, na dekh. Mat dekh. You will become lost. You forget that naam, tera chit na aave now. Don't see these things. If they offered you money, don't see it. If they offered you wealth and women, don't see it. The next shabad Maharaj says again, Kot koti meri arja pavan piyan apyao. If I could live for millions and millions of years, if the air was my food and drink, what we just talked about, the people that can live off the air, pon ahar. Even then, if I lived in a cave, I never saw the sun and the moon, if I never even slept, again Maharaj says ki, mat dekh pula visre tera chitna aave na. Don't see it. Na dekho. Naam is the most important thing. Don't get lost in what the world would offer you. Effectively, when we talked about before, the true value, Maharaj is putting in here the true value. What should be value in this life? Kirpa and naam. Not other things. Many times in your life, many times in my life, all of our lives, we'll have the choice. Naam and kirpa versus dunya. Dunya. Dunyavi chija. Things in the world offered to us ki better promotion, more hours of work. Travel further away, bigger house. Always, so many choices. Make some more money. Maybe screw somebody over. You know, maybe exploit someone, but it's more money for you. Maybe you convince yourself, I can give it to this one. And that'll be a way of atoning for that pop. Yeah? But Maharaj said again and again, ki kirpa. That's the most important thing. That if we don't have kirpa,
Nothing is of any use. Mat dekh pula visre, tera chit na aave na. So we're going to do just to go on with that is do some simran. Because that's the most important part of Sikhi. And if we just do a bit of simran, then we'll carry on with the rest of the show. We're very lucky today. Fai Sahib and Dejata come from Coventry and Warwick to do Seva of the Sangat.

Sangatji, if you look at just the way we say Wahe Guru, even in that mantra, we say wow, wah, wah. But also in that mantra, the char jugs we talked about now are also in there. Bhai Gurdashi tells us, Wahe Guru. There's four mantras in that mantra to become the fifth mantra of Wahe Guru. Bhai Gurdashi tells us that the Vava comes from Vishnu, which is what was the Satyug mantra. Now I'm going to get the rest wrong. Then the Haha comes from Hari Krishna, who was Satguru in Treta, and he gave the Hari Hari mantra. And then the Rara is from Ram. Ramji gave the mantra of Ram Ram. And then in Kaljug, Guru Nanak Dev Ji gave Govind Govind, and that became Gaga. And the Vava, Haha, Rara and Gaga got combined to make Wahe Guru. If you go on the channel, the YouTube channel that we set up called Basics of Sikhi, in there there's a video going through each one of these in more detail. The five different ways you could look at just the Wahe Guru mantra. Why it's so amazing. So it's really important to say it, basically. it's the end bit, because Bhai Gurdas says, ki Wahe Guru, Gur mantra hai, jap ho mein khoi. So when we're doing Kirtan here, and Katha, really, it's you. It's all about the Sangat. It's not about us. Sangat should enjoy that Wahe Guru mantra and join in. Because in Guru Sikhi, Kirtan is not a performance. In Guru Sikhi, Kirtan is Sare Rar Milke. You know? Aavo Sikh Sadguru Ke Pyaryo, Gaavo Sachi Bani. All of us come together and sing that true Bani of our Guru. We sing the mantra of our Guru. We say ki jaisa satguru sunida taiso hi main di. Then as we see our guru, he says later on, har naam mantra chadaya katte home rog. That's the what he's gonna give us, this mantra, and this mantra is Wahe Guru. Even if we can say Wahe Guru once in a day with pure love, it's feather. If we can do it for 5 minutes, there's a lot of feather. If we can do it for half an hour, a lot of feather. But how will we start? How will we start doing it for half an hour if we don't start with once and half in 5 minutes? So take that time out. No matter what it is, take that time out and do Wahe Guru mantra. In this week I read a book. It was letters from a lady who'd passed away. In English, written in 1896 in this country. The lady called Julia had passed away, and she wrote letters back. Devout Christian she was, very devout Christian. And she was writing letters to through that automatic handwriting. You know, the spirit medium on there, they write, the hand writes and the spirit is being controlled by the next spirit. She says, ki, if I could tell you about the next world, even one thing, it would be ki, to see, connect to yourself inside. She was Christian when she died. She said that religion means nothing. She said, bas naam japo. If you can spend 5 minutes a day connecting to your Waheguru, then you go up to half an hour. Now, the next bit, Mara says, Kita andar keet kar dosi dos tare. Now, Kita is a kira, you know, like ant. Mara says, ki, inside the ants, Kita andar keet kar. Within the ants, you're the ant. The way I'm still lowest of the low is the ant. Oh, bachari, such a tiny little thing, lives for such a little bit of time, spends all life being ordered around by all the other ants, and they're just working, working, working. Mana says that within those ants, you be an ant. Now, in one way, this is a soti. And I want to talk about this when I said before, that there's four themes. We talked about kirpa, and about the true value about kirpa, but also there's a bit of a fear thing. Imagine the idea, if you don't do this, what will happen? If you don't have that kirpa, we just talked about jeti sadana avita vatna puche ke, the next bit is kita andar keet kar. Within the lowest of the low, you'll be seen as the lowest of the low. That's the value you get, the man. But we have respect. We talked about respect. The previous line gave you the idea of what respect you could get, what you think you have. But then your life ends. Jug arja. It's all about the arja. The previous one was in your life when you were living, how much respect you thought you had. But then you die.
Then what happens? The truth becomes apparent. Ki, what did you actually have? The respect there is kita andar keet kar. Dosti dost tare. Even the dosti, the people who are, we blame, we say bada mara banda ya. If I had a sabha of people who were just mara bande, of those dostis, they're gonna say, you're the mara banda to that person. You know, kirpa nahi mili, within the sabha of the dostis, you're the dosti. They are blaming you. The e mara banda ya. Imagine that is the true respect, Mara says, that's the true respect you would actually earn if you haven't got kirpa. So the real focus is kirpa, but there's a bit of a stick here, Guru is telling us. This is the reality of the true value of we're going to have. Once we die, we're going to go on and everything has become, everything that we thought we had respect for is smoke. It's all smoke and mirrors. It's not real. We treat it as real, but it's not real. And in that letter from Julia, which is a book I would recommend reading because I was really inspired by it, she says the same thing. She goes, as soon as we passed away, our body, human body died, you realize your soul is immortal. And then suddenly, you realize that all the distinctions you had, they fall away. So in many ways, we have hankar in our life about our wealth, about our life, how much money we got, the true value we have. Even there was an article on SeekNet this week and the woman was saying, she was phoning from England to India and she talked to her family there and oh kehnda ki oda putr gaya hai ga Bangalore. He was very proud. Kesa tari six again in India. And she said, oh, what are they going to Bangalore to do IT? Kehnde nahi, he's going to become a brewer. He's learning about advanced brewing. And that poor lady sitting in the West, unho rona a gaya. She said, you're a Gursikh family. We're a Gursikh family. And your son, you're proudly saying, has gone off to become a brewer, to come and make alcohol to sell to all the Punjabis. He goes, that's the future. How are we going to become powerful and wealthy if we don't do that? That's where the world is going. And that poor thing, she was crying. Where's the value? And that mother is teaching us here, ki value is from kirpa. And even this idea of Jai Jug Chari Arja, the long life, they're offering Maharaj a long life. One way of understanding that long life in Sikhi is age is nothing. You know, we know that Guru Harkrishan Sahib Ji was 5 years old when they became Guru. And there was a Pandit in Srinagar who asked Guru Harkrishan Sahib Ji, what do you know? What do you know? You're a Guru sitting on the seat of Guru Nanak. By that time, Guru Harkrishan Sahib Ji was the seventh Guru. Guru Nanak Dev Ji's fame had spread wide. Everybody knew Guru Nanak Dev Ji. Oh, managesake ki he was a Mahapurush. But then along comes a 5-year-old. Along comes a 5-year-old saying, I am on the seat of Guru Nanak. You know, we would laugh. So, maaf karna, society, I would laugh. I've got a 4-year-old. I'll look at him in 1 year's time. Would I think he's got that gaddi of Guru Nanak? That puran brahm gyan. And teaching us a lesson and teaching that pandit a lesson, ki Guru Harkrishan Sahib Ji said to him, prove to me you sit on the seat of Guru Nanak Dev Ji. Tell me the arth of the Bhagavad Gita. Yeah? Famous Hindu text, Bhagavad Gita, Krishna wrote it. Now, Maharaj says, you know what? Don't just make me tell you the arth. Bring me anybody. And I'll make them tell the arth. They thought, wow, he's put himself into a quandary here. We can trick him now. He's opened a trap door for himself. They got the village idiot, Chaju, who is a water carrier. They got him out. They go, here, esto kado arth, Gita de. Let him tell the arth of the Gita. They were going to laugh. They go, he can't even, he's the person you call an idiot, he doesn't know nothing. Mara says, alright then. They just tapped him with a stick. And they go, oi, enu das Gita de arth. Tell him the arth of the Gita. And Chaju, just with kirpa of Guruji, started speaking the arth of the Gita. And in such beautiful words, that pandit, he literally was shocked. Mouth fell open, he's like, oh my God. Then he realized, this is the gaddi of Guru Nanak. This is the, now we say, Guru Arjana Pratakhar. Pratakhar, the visible Waheguru. Guru Harkrishan Sahib Ji sitting on the same gaddi has that same power. Now we don't, sometimes we talk about the miracles of our gurus. And people question us, especially on Islam and people, they say, what miracles did your gurus do?
Because in their dharam, miracles are very important. A Peer Paigambar proves themselves by having a miracle. But in our pant, Gurbani is a miracle. The miracle is Andro Jyot Jagni. Gurbani's power to enlighten us. Bani Guru, Guru hai Bani, which Bani? Amrit Sari. If we follow Gurbani inside us, we meet Waheguru. And that beauty is when we say, wow, Tan Guru Granth Sahib Ji. Tan Guru Granth Sahib Ji. Because that Bani is so powerful. We don't need miracles to prove, they're just a byproduct. Jada Rabit Tordaya is going to do miracles. But the Bani is our Guru. And we also have that story we talked about, Gunath Dev Ji and Kalyug, that Gurbani is that message. That's why it's right at the front of Guru Granth Sahib Ji. And Guru Granth Sahib Ji starts in the Raz, the first Shabad given to us is that, Ki Naam Napalo. And they showed us that Kirpa is everything. But let's just explore Kirpa for a few minutes. Because, you know, it's quite an important part. It's the main idea of this Shabad, of this body. Now, in Asadivar, Maharaj says, Ki Nadar Kareje Apani Ta Nadri Satguru Paya. If he does Nadar, the same thing, Nadar. Kareji apita nadri satguru paya eh jiyo bahute janam pramya ta satguru sabad sanaya. What that means is, if Waheguru does kirpa upon me, then I meet Satguru. Look, all of us here, we're already blessed. We're sitting in the sangat of Tan Guru Granth Sahib Ji. This is the jyot of Guru Nanak to Guru Gobind Singh Ji right here. We're sitting in their sangat, we've already been blessed. And we found the Satguru. Then, Maharaj says, ki eh jiyo bahute janam pramya. That this soul, we talked about the life being immortal. The body is just a kapda. It's going to fall off. Maharaj says, ki this jiyo, in many, many lives, bahute janam pramya. It was wandering around, lost in many, many, many lives. Then, ta Satguru sabu sanaya. Then Guruji showed me their Shabad, their Gurbani. Here we are, listen to Gurbani. So, Maharaj is saying, if this is the truth and Gurbani is Sachi Bani, that means every single one of us has been traveling for many, many lives to wait to listen to this Shabad. That's the meaning of this art. Here we are right now, many, many lives we traveled, we were lost. We finally found Sadguru Nanak's Bani, Akash Bani, Brahm Bani. Then, Maharaj says, ki Sadguru Jevar Data Ko Nahi, Sab Sunyo Lok Sabaya. Listen, you people, Maharaj says, ki sare loka sun lo. Jibha Maharaj kende ki saach kaho sun leho sabay, jin prem kiyo, tin hi prapayo. Guruji say ki, listen everybody, without this Satguru Jevar Data ko nahi. There's no one as great as our Satguru. And then Maharaj says ki, Satguru miliye sach paya, jini vichyo aap gavaya. When we find that Satguru, then we can get the truth. Maharaj says ki, Satguru gives you sach. Which such? Aadh such, Jugaad such, Happy such, Nanak Hosi Pi such. Oh such. He gives you that such, and then Maharaj says ki, Jin Sacho Sach Bujaya. Amongst the truths, he gave me the truth. Amongst all the truths in the world that are there, he gave me the highest truth. Jin Sacho Sach Bujaya. So Guruji is telling us that right now we've had kirpa on us already. We've heard the Shabad. The next part is Sunya, then Manya, Man Ki Tapa. So the next 40s after this one, you see, keep talking about Sunya. He was the effect of listening to Guru's Bani. Then it says he was the effect of Manning Guru's Bani. Onu Manna. So we have to listen to get Kirpa. Yesterday, Maharaji Kirpa, Mahapurush, Pasa Mahindra Singh Ji, and we're talking to him for a bit, and he said, look, ki tusi lokan daso, that before they get into the school, they gotta take admission. They gotta take amrit. And I said, asi lokan daste hai ki that they are a phone. And they have to connect to their creator. We told him, there's two ways of connecting. When you have a phone, you gotta pay as you go, and you gotta contract. See, kena? So, nowadays we don't take party in schools, it's done for us automatically. But we do get phones, and we have a contract, or we have pay as you go. Now pay as you go can run out. No guarantees. You haven't put the credit in. Nothing. But with the contract, see, there's certain obligations that you do and certain obligations that the contract provider has to you. Now,
the reason I'm talking about this is because in my personal experience, Maharaj's kripa, as soon as I came into Sikhi, I took Amrit. I was only a Munna, and a week later I became Amritari. So I don't have the experience of what it's like to do Simran and Paath without having taken Amrit. So personally, from my experience, I can't tell you ki Amrit Shako because it makes you more Chardikala or whatever that people tell you. I don't have that experience. I never did anything until I took Amrit already. So all I know is ki Amrit Shakna Bada Changaya for me. But there was a story by Baba Harnam Singh. And I like his stories because they're very Chardikala. It's contemporary. And they were in America in this century, and they were doing part at someone's house. They matha taked, and they suddenly saw Guru Gobind Singh Ji standing behind Guru Granth Sahib Ji. Wow, Maharaj darshan ho gaye. Then they looked this way, and they saw Guru Gobind Singh standing next to them. And they go, wow, Guru Gobind Singh Ji is with me right now. Then, the next thing they saw, when they looked around the room, so Guru Gobind Singh Ji was standing beside every single Amritari Sikh. Every single one. Jalandit Nemi Sikha. And they asked Guruji, ki, what's this Kotak? And Maharaj said, ki, every single Sikh who does their nickname, who takes Amrit and does that nickname, I'm with them. All the time. Rara. You know, we say Rara Sahib, and when we say Rakhya De Shabad, we say, ki, all around me is a Guru Shabad. Choki Chogir Thamare. Guru Ka Shabad Rakhware, Choki Chogir Thamare. The Guru Shabad is protecting all around me. So even if somebody is high in spiritual, somebody is not spiritual, once they've taken that contract and they've said to Guruji, I'll do your rehat, then Guruji has a responsibility to that person to also give back. That's the Guru's responsibility. So Amrit is important in that sense. And another line that comes from Gurbani that talks about this is Anand Sahib. Maharaj says, Sur nar mon jana amrit khoj de. So amrit gurte paya. That the Amrit that Guruji gives, who's searching for it? Sur nar mon jana. People from all the teen lok we talked about earlier, three worlds, the heavens and the hells and people on this earth, people are looking for this Amrit that Guruji is providing to us. Sur nar mon jana amrit khoj de. So amrit gurte paya. The same like Santokh, that we talked about that guy who was buried underground, he was looking for the same Amrit. Now the next line Maharaj says, ki lekho look. We talked about this last week, that some people say that there's nothing to do for kirpa. Nothing to do for kirpa. It just happens. Kirpa ji ki kariye ode vaste. Odo odi bakshish hai. That's what people say. What they mean by doing that is, main kuch nahi karna. That's what people say as, kuch karo, na, Maharaj kirpa kare ta karange. This is a very common thing amongst Punjabis. Very, very common. And we all know someone who does that. We all know someone. He told them, ki yaar tu paath kar liya kar kade kade. Jado Maharaj kirpa karenge. And that's the answer. When Maharaj has kirpa, me, then I'll do my part. And Maharaj is telling us here, ki dekho, you are lucky already. You've heard the Shabad. Nadar kare ji aapni ta nadri satgur paya. You got to see your guru. That's the kirpa already done. You got to listen to your guru. What's the next part? You're going to have to follow that guru. No? Then somebody said, ki, why should I take Amrit? We talk about this quickly. I said, that's the wrong question. They said, do I need to take Amrit? I said, that is the wrong question. You go down that line, it's the wrong question. The question is this, when do I get to take Amrit? When will I be so lucky as to be blessed with Amrit? When we talk about Sikhi here, talk about Guru's Bani, the message that comes up clearly and clearly and clearly is that once you realize who your Guru is, how great he is, next question is, do you want to give yourself to your Guru? Maharaj says, ki stana mana tana sab saump gur ko hukam maniye paiye. Give yourself to your Guru. It's a relationship of love. And Maharaj says that if you want to play this game of love, give your head. Ito prem khilan ka chao, sir tal tali gali meri aao. If you want to play this game of love, give me your head. So we realize inside us we have this pyaar, ki I want to give myself to my guru. Before that, when we matha take, it's nothing. It's just what parents always do. When we fall in love with our guru, then we get our matha take. When we put our matha down, we say, Maharaj, sir lelo. Take me, I'm yours. Take me, I'm yours. When you start saying that, you take me, I'm yours, next question is, when are you going to give that head?
That's the power. When I said people in camp, I want to take Amrit, people are going, then the bani bini andi, then the part bini anda. But I want to give my head. That's all in my head. It was, I just want to give my head to my guru. And there's only one way in Sikhi left now, which is that khande bata da Amrit. There's no other way to give your head to your guru. You can internally think, my deta, but Guru Gobind Singh Ji also took Amrit. So, not to preach about it too much, because Maharaj says ki, jinko lagi pyaas, Amrit sahi khai. This is not about saying to somebody, you should take Amrit. This is to say ki, jay thode vich pyaas hegi hai, jay nahi hegi ta pyaas paida kar lo. Hai na? Jad hegi hai, ta chak lo. First thing to do is to get the pyaas, puran hoye humari aasa, tor bhajan ki rahe, pyaasa. Let me become thirsty to sing your praises, let me become thirsty for you. When I become thirsty and thirsty and thirsty, then I'm going to say, I want to give my head. And how will I give my head? By giving my head to my guru. So now we're going to talk a shabad ki Guruji's kirpa ki hondi hai. So the Sangat Jatha is ready. For the last 15 or so minutes, we'll just do this shabad. And the shabad is Prab ki jai kirpa nidhan. Vaheguru, do kirpa on me. This apar kirpa, this great treasure of kirpa. Prab ki jai kirpa nidhan.

Maharaj is telling us, ki, if Vaheguru is pleasing to us, then Vaheguru will be pleased with us. It's a relationship of love. But when we look at love, it's a funny thing. Ki, sometimes love starts from respect. We don't respect our partner, they never believe that we love them. We don't respect our guru, how will he believe that we love him? Huh? The biggest adab, the biggest respect we can do for our guru is to live the Gurbani, follow the Gurbani. That's adab. And when we look at the idea of fear and we look at love, we have this marriage ceremony in Sikhi called Lama. If you read the Lama, it's very interesting actually, because yesterday I went to a mate's wedding, that in the Lama, in the second Lama, there's a lot of fear. Nirpo, pa. Become fear of Nirpo. And then it says, the next one is about love, pao. So sometimes maybe love can, fear can lead to love. And in Gurbani it says, jinman po, tinaman pao. Those that have fear, they have love. But we also know Gurbani is all about love. There's a bit of a dilemma here. And actually it comes back to respecting. It's the deepest respect is that we think, yasi, pura hona hai, our life is going to finish. So that gives us a bit of fear. Then we think, what do I do? Then we come to our guru. And guru teaches us certain things. Then we have to follow them. If we don't follow our guru's teachings, then we do the same thing that my little 4-year-old does. I tell him something and he just ignores it. So you think, how can I help him learn? If I show him something, the khata sab kuch, then usundani. So the next bodies we're going to go through are going to be going sonian. Sonian. Why should we listen to this? Why should we listen to this Gurbani? Why should we listen to our guru? Guru will explain it to us. And the next bit, Maharaj says ki, Nanak nirgun gun kare gun vanteya gun de. Now what that means is that even to the nirgun, Maharaj gives gun. Nanak nirgun gun kare. Even the people that have got no guns, who come here totally with no guns, unhone bhi gun denda. Then other thing, gunvantiya gunde. Those that have guns, they're not perfect either. They're going to get guns as well. His guru is so perfect, none of us are perfect. So when we talk about Baba Harnam Singh saying that jere Bhagat Sige, Guru Gobind Singh was standing with them, and jere normally Sige, Maharaj was standing with them. The poor and the rich are never as rich as that giver. So he gives kirpa to everybody. We're not talking poor and rich in terms of money, we're talking in terms of kamai. And we can always get more kirpa basically, that's the thing. So hankar is not good to have. Because when we start having hankar about our avastha, already we've lost that crucial part which is humility. And then we start thinking, ki, mein toh jyada kirpa kaise hogi? Then you lost. Yeah. And Maharaj says, ki, in that book I told you about earlier, she says that even you think that we've gone into the next world, and asi swargvasi ban gaye hai, even in swarg, there's people that have got higher levels and lower levels. Not even in this level, in the next world also, there's people that have got higher levels, and everybody is following that one. But sanu e pata ki sab to vadda Satgur Nanak, jinka rakhi meri. Satgur jeevar data ko nahi. So Guru has come as the highest of those people to give us the satcho sach, the truth of all truths, which is this Gurbani. And our haq, our responsibility becomes to follow it. And then Maharaj says, ki teha koi na suji, je tis gun koi kare. Maharaj says, I've seen the whole world, I can't think of a single person, teha koi na suji, je tis koi gun kare. That there's no one in the world that can give gun to Vaheguru. Vaheguru is so great, he's their giver. Oh, gun dendaya, we can't do something for them. So another way of understanding this is that we can't do anything for our guru. At the deepest level, Sikhi is not something that we can do something for. Sikhi is something that can do something for us. We need Sikhi. Sikhi doesn't need us. Sometimes we start thinking Sikhi needs us, Sikhi needs us. No. We need Sikhi 10 million times more than Sikhi needs us. Because we are that nirgun gun kare gudvantiya gun de. And no one can do anything for that creator. So that our blessings come from Guruji if we follow his message, not try to do something to change his message, to make it fit the world, to make it more marketable. Some people think make it more marketable. Maybe some people thought 50 years ago,
Yaar sikhi, if we got rid of kesh, it will spread. If we got rid of the khalsa roop, it will spread. Maharaj says, no, it doesn't work that way. Sikhi is not about spreading it for the sake of diluting it. Sikhi is about sticking to this truth, because Maharaj says, ki, jabalab khalsa rahe niyara. When the khalsa is niyara, get this line right, Maharaj says, ki, if the khalsa stays pure, then tab lag tej diyu main sara. I will give all my strength to the khalsa as long as it stays pure. And then, if it goes down vipran ki reet, if it goes down that path of other things, then Maharaj will not have faith in the khalsa. So our job as Sikhs is to maintain Sikhi, is not to go around and dilute it. And the kirpa will come. And kirpa for us also has to come, that at a personal level we follow Sikhi ourselves and listen to this Shabad. But at a society level, now in the Gurdwara, we have to follow Sikhi as well. We have to ask ourselves in our society, are we taking Guru's teachings and following them, or are we ignoring that teaching? You know, with other things like caste, Gurdwara, female infanticide. Big questions for our panth to really deal with. And I myself would recommend that we watch a program called Satyamev Jayate. They're talking about things in India right now, and are people dealing with those issues? Sometimes that torch of truth needs to shine on this area that we have here. Not just here, but every Gurdwara. Are we actually doing, are we actually living to earn kirpa? Are we living to earn kirpa, or are we not? Is the Gurdwara living to earn kirpa of Tan Gunam Deji, or is it not? That's the question of this Shabad. Mala says ki, without kirpa, jetis nadrna avai, tavat na puchheke. No one will remember us. But if we get kirpa, then we have that future life where we will get respect, ta darge pa yeman. That we have that place in that court. We all have to go there. Life is going to end. And Maharaj also says, ki, if I knew that everybody's going to die, who should I make friends with? Kisnal kiche dosti, sab jag chalan haar. So the friendship we have to make is with our pita. Pita samjavengi. That's the pita, our friend, our best friend, Sajjan. That's the person that's going to help us in the next life. And the rest of the world is not. It's all smoke and mirrors. Ain't real. So, pull up to come after me. We tried our best to do katha of this body. It's very deep body. But the main tat comes back to that there's four things Amara is talking about here. What is a true value? The true value is on Sikhi, on a following Guru's message, to get kirpa. The rest of the world means nothing. Kirpa is the only thing that matters to us. And we can get kirpa by following Guru's hukam. And that we shouldn't have hankar. And we should fear the fact that if we don't follow it, fir age, you know, kita andar kita kar do si do stare. That's what's going to happen. Jaisi nahi follow kita. So it's a carrot and stick approach. So, pulam chuka maaf karniya. We'll finish off with a little bit of Waheguru Simran, just to remind ourselves of how do we get kirpa. Ki Maharaj says ki, Sukhni Sahib vich naam di bahut ustat kiti hoyi hai. Sukhni Sahib Maharaj says ki, prabh ke sirm simran karab na base. If you do simran of Waheguru, you won't come back into that life. And everything is perfect with Simran.

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There's going to be Kirtan, but not for another Shabbat. Because four bodies in one hour. So, we know that in Japji Sahib, we've done now seven bodies. Atri Pani Vich Maharaj starts off talking about the fall of Sunne Hai. Kyon Sunne Hai? And we know that Maharaj gives us four bodies on Sunne Hai. And then four after that on the Manya. And it's quite easy for us to understand that obviously it's important that Maharaj is trying to give us the importance of Sunya, four bodies just on the importance of listening. And then we know that previously to that, Maharaj has already given us a hint of why Sunya is important, because Maharaj has said to us, that ki gaviye suniye man rakhiye pao dukh parahar sukh kar le jaan. It means that when we sing and we listen, then after that, we keep it in our mind. We create love in our mind. Then Maharaj says, then your dukkh will go and sukh will come. So already he's given a hint of why it's so important. And in many ways, you can look at this and say, what is dukkh here? The deepest dukkh we've been told by Guruji is the dukkh of homi, the dukkh of separation from our beloved. And the medicine Maharaj tells us is naam. The Sukh is the Naam. And we know that because when we start reading Sukhmani Sahib, the first line we read is Simar, Simar, Simar, Sukh Pao. Then, Kal Kalesh Tan Mahi Mitao. So inside you get Sukh, peace, but also the Naam is the important part. So when we say we want to get rid of Dukh and we want to get Sukh, we have to say Wahiguru. We have to remember that creator of ours. So when we look at Japji Sahib, one other thing to keep in mind is that Maharaj, when Maharaj has had this conversation with the Siddhs, that was before Japji Sahib was compiled. Then, the Sikhs came to Pailena, and they said, we want to do some part in the morning. We have Sodar for Eras, we have Aarti for the evening, and we do Simran in the morning, but we want a morning part. And Pailena said to Gunanath Devji, Gunanath Devji, the Sangat is asking for a morning part. And Guru Nanak Devji then gave the hukum to Pailena, you organize Japji Sahib. So Japji Sahib is a compilation put together by Pailena, who then obviously became Guru Angad Devji. So that's the history of Japji Sahib. Now, so the importance actually is that Japji Sahib was given to the Sikhs. It is a conversation with the Siddhs. And the bodies on Sunne, they are Guru Nanak Devji talking to the Siddhs. But the real effect of that is for us to listen. The real thing that Guruji is talking about is that Sunya is referring to us listening to Gurbani. Why should we listen to Guruji? So, now what is it to listen? Now one part of listening is what we said earlier, Wahiguru. Naam. Naam nu sunna. Just to listen to Wahiguru's name, we're singing the Sangat now, and if you come here at certain times of the day, there's Simran going on, or there's Paath going on, you're listening to Simran, that's important. So Naam nu sunna. Sometimes we listen to it, but it's not an experience we're having. I see Sundar Hege, but we're not experiencing something. So you can understand that actually there's gradations. At some point at the beginning, we're just listening, Asar Ni Horya, but there is Asar taking place, but we can't experience Naam. Holy, holy, as you get into it, even when you're at the end where I'm not at, Utte bhi, like Maharaj, Utte bhi Sunna Fal Hega. There's still a point of listening even there. So the Sunna Fal doesn't go away. Because even the Mahapurus read Japji Sahib every day. And even they get reminded to keep Anandavi Sunna Hega. Also, Paath, we should listen to Paath. That's another way of understanding what should we listen to, would be Paath. And some people say, well, Menu Paath Andani, it's a ritual.
Why should I do it? I can't understand it. But actually, Maharaj is telling us, even if you don't understand it, listen to it. Even if you don't understand it, listen to Pat, because Gurbani is the Guru. Bani Guru, Guru hai Bani, which Bani? Amrit Sari. There is a nod of Gurbani, a sound. The experience of that sound is something that we don't understand the science behind. It's a deep science, we don't understand it. Just like, I've got a phone, but I don't understand how it works. And it was funny, because yesterday, when I was thinking about this, day before yesterday, thinking about this kata, as I was going to my work, there was a lady there, and there's a car garage just there, and she was saying, that sort the car outside out. How are you going to fix the paint? She asked him, how are you going to fix the paint? He says, that's my secret. She goes, alright, fine. As long as it's done, I don't care. And in many ways, when we come to our guru, we say, want to find why guru? Guru says, read part. We say, how's that going to help? Maharaj says, just read it. Don't worry, that's my secret. So initially, we got to think, forget about asking the question. Just do it. We might not understand why part is so important, why it's so amazing, but we can just get on with it. And then we trust that Guru Nanak Dev Ji wasn't messing around when he wrote, when he made Japji Sahib for us. There was a reason for it. We just trust it. And if you look at listening, it involves a number of things. Like we're sitting here in Sangat right now. You can think, we can listen to Kirtan here. We can listen to Pat here. We can sit in the Sad Sangat and listen. And if you look at a mobile phone, it needs reception. It needs aerials. When you're sitting in Sad Sangat, it's like having a lot of reception around for your phone to connect. Yeah, if you're out somewhere and, you know, we've all been somewhere where there's no reception, you're trying to call, and you know, Masahona. Here, it's full of the Sad Sangat. Here is the best place to be. And if you say Waheguru here, imagine the follows that. So just try saying Waheguru, Waheguru, Waheguru, Waheguru, Waheguru. Now, it is true that we should try to understand Gurbani as well. So listening also involves looking at things. Now, I don't know if Sikhi to the Max is up there today. Doesn't look like it. But even when we are sitting in Satsangat, listening to the listening and trying to understand Gurbani is important as well. Because the deep wisdom inside Gurbani we have to try to get to as well. So it's not the case that you shouldn't learn Gurbani. If you can, you should. One way of understanding Katha, I'm doing Katha here now, right? And who am I? I'm just trying to repeat Guru's name, Guru's words. And the Kathavachik before me, he knew his stuff. And he finished off with a line. He said, "Ki sabte utam har ki katha. Naam sunat dar dukh latha." That's from Sukhani Sahib. So the highest thing Maharaj says, sabte utam, is katha of Waheguru. Now obviously, in one way, my katha is not going to be sabte utam katha. Because you have to have that Brahm Gyan that Maharaj is talking about. However, Gurbani is a form of katha as well. Reading part is the akatha katha. Maharaj is telling that Guru Nanak Dev Ji and all the gurus are doing katha of Waheguru in part. So when we read part and we listen to part and we try to understand what it's saying, actually we're listening to Guru's katha of Waheguru. So at one point, Gurbani is the katha that we should be listening to. And you can, if you understand Gurbani, luckily some of, you know, I can understand a little bit of it. When you sit and listen to Gurbani, it speaks to your heart. It's really powerful. And actually, in one way, we're looking at Waheguru through Guru's eyes. Our eyes might be unpurified, we might not know the words to say to Waheguru. But when Guruji, he's looking at Waheguru with pure eyes, and they know. So when they speak, it's the pure truth. And it's a bit like stepping out our skin into Guru Nanak Dev Ji's skin. So when we say Nanak, in fact, where it's me, I say Nanak, but actually, I'm trying to be Nanak. We don't do reads of our Guru, but we're trying to bring our Guru into our heart. So I see Guru, we become Gurmukhs. We're not trying to become ourselves, we're trying to become cheles of the Guru and let Guru come inside us. And there's a beautiful line from Gurbani that I like that refers to this. Maharaj says, Jaga Sulo Nariye Bole Gurbani Ram. It says, wake up,
Wake up, O beautiful bride. Speak the Gurbani. And then Mara says, Jinn sun manyari akath kahani ram. So this is the idea. See, akath kahani, if you listen to it, and then you man it, ki man jao. It's not just believe, it's accept and take on. And although we haven't got to Mania now, you can see that Maharaj is pointing the way, what's coming after this. We're going to listen, then we have to do something with that knowledge. But let's look at just the value of listening. There is also a deep form of listening as well. Everybody who's done some part and got it memorized, they will understand this. That when you have part can't, sometimes you can be doing part and you have to listen to it yourself. Part's going, you're driving, I drive a bit, doing my part, or you're doing something, and the part's finished, and your mind wasn't even there. Now, if you want a story about this, a beautiful story, is that there's a Mahapurkh who's written a book, a Sekhanahiya, by Baba Hanam Singh, and in there, at one point, a Guru Sikh called Baba Badawa, his name is Pai Badawa Singh, he came up to Baba Hanam Singh and said, "Ki, tell me why I'm not progressing spiritually." He goes, "Look, I do my Panjabhaila part, I do Sukhmani Sahib and Asa Diwar every day. And then on top of that, I do 27 times Chope Sahib." Well, that, you know, you think, wow, that's pretty chardi kalai, eh? Now Maharaj Girpa, we get to that point. And he said, "But I'm not progressing. Why?" And Baba Hanam Singh said, "Alright, let's go do Ardas." Baba Hanam Singh had a lot of darshan of Guruji, a lot of darshans. So he said, "You know, instead of me telling you the answer, let's go and ask Guru." This is the beauty. Even our Guru is here. Sometimes we think it's just Guru Granth Sahib Ji. Guru Granth Sahib Ji is actually the form of all of our Gurus. So Guru Gobind Singh Ji is here in this room right now. And what happened on that day is that they did Matha Tek to Guruji, did Ardas, and then they sat and did Simran. And Guru Gobind Singh Ji, Tan Guru Gobind Singh Ji himself appeared to Baba Hanam Singh on that day. And I said, "Ki, what's up, Baba Hanam Singh?" Said, "Maharaj, we're here for Badawa Singh. Badawa Singh wants to know why he's not progressing." And Guru Gobind Singh Ji said on that day, said, "Ki, listen, tell him that it doesn't matter to me if he does one Chope Sahib or 27 Chope Sahibs. He's not listening to it. He should do it as if I am there and that he's making me. This is Maharaj Nusnare Hegyo. So you're trying to do part, but you're actually thinking that Guruji is there and you're reading it to him. Guru ki murat man mein tyan. Have your tyan on Guruji." And Baba Hanam Singh passed that on to Pai Badawa Singh. He said, "Look, this is what Guruji said, that you should imagine Guruji is there." He said, "I haven't got that state. I can't imagine my Guru there. It's hard for me." Said, then Guru Gobind Singh Ji said to him, "If he can't do that, he should at least listen to it himself. If he listens to it himself, he can imagine that I'm there listening to it as well." So one form of listening is ki when we're speaking, we should be listening to it really deeply. And we know at the end of Vera Sahib, Maharaj says ki antar gur aradhana jehva jap gur nao netri satgur pekhna sravni sunna gur nao satgur seti ratya dargah paye thao kahu nanak kirpa kare jisnu eh vath de jag mein uttam kaandiye virle keinge. So Tan Guruji is giving us the order again and again, ki suno, what's the fall of suno? Muna bolo, speak it with your mouth, listen to it with your ears, see Guruji with your eyes. If it's not Guruji, have ikunkar on the wall, anything that you can imagine your Guru, and then, most importantly, with your heart. Antar gur aradhana. Aradhana means to worship with love. So when we start doing that, Maharaj says ki you will have a place in that dargah. And we know that at the end of Anand Sahib Ji, Maharaj says, ki, sunte puneet kehte pavitr, satgur rahya parpure. That if we listen, we will become purified. If we speak, we will become purified. Another form of listening, the higher level of listening, is that at one point, we read the Bani. At another point, when we go further down that line, the Bani reads us. We're actually experiencing the Bani, so it's a kirpa upon us to do the part. First we thought we're doing the part, then we realized the part is doing us. So while we're in that state of connection of being Litnam,
and doing our part, at that moment in time, it's not that we are doing part. Part is coming to us in our ears. If it can't go away, it's even better. That's why Guru Gobind Singh said, Pani can't karo. Because when we're doing the part and it's coming automatically, we're not thinking about it, we're just listening to it. Our mouth is speaking it, but we're listening. And even reading it from the page, it doesn't feel like you're reading it, it feels like you're listening to it. So the Gurbani, we should take it to the point where we listen really deeply to what Guruji is saying. And just another little point on Sunnah. You know, the importance of Sunnah is huge. But actually, Guruji is giving us a very good advice here about how to do Prachar of Sikhi. To do Prachar of Sikhi, we just have to tell people about Sikhi. We don't have to say ki manno. A lot of people say ki manno, manno, manno. Otherwise, you go to hell. But Sikhi is so beautiful. To do Prachar of Sikhi, all we have to do is tell people about what Guruji said. And I have a little example of this. A little while ago, I was at Shepherd's Bush Gurdwara. And we did a course there, 12-week course on Introduction to Sikhi. Before it was starting, I was talking to Gyaniji there. And two Swedish girls had just come into the Gurdwara. And they were studying religion. You know, multi-faith religion they were studying. And they didn't know anything about Sikhi. So they came in that day, and Gyaniji saw me. And he grabbed me and he said, before you have your lesson, go and talk to these girls for 10 minutes about Sikhi. So we sat down, I just said to them, Sikhi started only 500 years ago, and the main message Maharaj gives us, beginning, is that there's only one creator, and it's all around us. And that actually at the top of our head is a place where we can connect to that creator, and we experience the joy of becoming one with that creator. And the whole of the human race is one, there's no religion, all male, female are the same. And actually all we are souls and are connected to this one that's all around us. You know those girls, Bichari, they couldn't believe there is. They haven't heard anything like this. No one was saying you have to become this religion or else you're going to go to hell. And those girls at that point, they were ready to sign up for that 12-week course and come every week to learn about Sikhi. But they had to go back to Sweden. And they said, oh, I'd love to come on the course. Sikhi is that beautiful. If you stop somebody and tell them on the street, you know, Jadi Jehovah's Witnesses, they come around your house. You must have all had them in this country. They knock and they show you this book. It's called The Watchtower, and they ask you a very loaded question. And the loaded question is like this: there's a picture here of people living in happiness, and lambs and children, everybody smiling, beautiful green trees and everything. Oh, wouldn't it be nice to live in a world like this? Who's going to say no? I don't want to live there. It's a loaded question, because they expect you to say yes, and then they're going to say that if you become a Jehovah's Witness, you're guaranteed entry to that paradise. If you don't, you're going to go to Nark. So it's a fear-based thing, yeah? They show you the carrot, but then they bring out this massive stick straight after. Now, Sikhi is the total opposite of that. We're saying, we don't do prachar of Sikhi, we do prachar of Naam. Maharaj never said, Sikhi fell out. Maharaj said, Naam. Maharaj even told the Muslims ki tusi hor sifat salah karo. Maharaj told the Hindus ki tusi naam padya karo. They never said to anybody to say the one. So the beautiful part of us, for us to do prachar, we just have to tell people about Sikhi. Unhone aap hi maan jana. There's nothing like Guru Granth Sahib Ji out there. You can look and look and look. There's nothing like Guru Granth Sahib Ji out there. And even yesterday I was at the program in Slough. Singh Sahib Sege, he said he went to a conference, interfaith conference, and the person he took on stage with him, he was a Singh, took an atheist on stage with him. Because the atheist was part of this atheist organization. And they did a study on every single religion. And when they got, the aim was to prove that every single holy book was false. That was the aim of the study. Because they're atheists, yeah? When they got to Guru Granth Sahib Ji, they got stuck. And they said themselves, the guy on top of a whole conference, 6,000 people, atheist, Managasi, if there was a God, Guru Granth Sahib Ji would be the words of that God. So we can imagine, the person who doesn't even believe in religion or God is telling us, ki waho waho bani nirankar hai. This is jevat avarna koi. There's nothing like it. Tan Guru Nanak Dev Ji has given his own body into Gurbani for us.
So we should listen to it. That's the important part. Suno. Just last 2 points. You know when we start reading Bani, at one point, Bani andar vasjana. Theek hai na? Holy, holy. That's the point of it. We talked about this last time with Guru Har Gobind started telling us about the makhan. The makhan goes into the pot, it stays in the pot. If you break the pot, makhan is still there. Gurbani is going to stay inside us. Now one point of this is that at some point in our life, when the trouble starts, we are in stress, we're going to say, I need some strength from my Guru. And then the Gurbani will be there to support you. You see? That's the beautiful side of it. But we have to listen to that voice within us. Sunanada matlab ebi hai ga ki the gurmat that goes in, it stays there, but we don't listen to it sometimes. We ignore it. So manmukh and gurmukh matlab ebi hai ga that the person, when they hear Guru's wisdom, doesn't turn away from it, listens. But at some point we're going to have troubles in our life. We need to go inside and listen. What does our heart say? What would our Guru say? And the Gurbani, when it speaks to us from inside, this is what you should do, even if it's hard, we should try to follow it. The point is to put Gurbani in so that we can listen to it from inside as well. The deep voice inside us. And we have to listen to all of Gurbani, not just our preferred versions. The tuks that we like, it's not enough. We have to listen to the whole of Gurbani. You know, if Maharaj says ki Maharaj pure hai gaya, pura gur aradeya, pura ja kana, nanak pura paya, pure ke gun ga. Guru is perfect. We can't think that just because we want Guru to be an imperfect character like ourselves, that it's okay. Guru is perfect. Jede mahapurkh hai gaya, o bhi Guru nu mande hai gaya, jede keet hai gaya, o bhi Guru nu mande hai gaya. Guru is perfect for everybody. So, sometimes, we choose, pick and choose sikhi. The Guru is telling us, there's a good question. Somebody said, ki, why can't I just be a good person? Why do I have to do naam japana? Loki pushte ne, look, I work hard. I do seva in the Gurdwara. I don't do my part. But won't God like me for that? Is God going to reject me just because I don't do any part in Simran? That's a good question, isn't it? Almost all of us know someone in our family that asked that same question. Now, there's a tripod there. It's got three legs. Theek hai na? Sikhi's got three principles. Naam japana, kirtkarni, phir vandke shakna. It hasn't got four. If it had four principles, if one broke, it would stay standing. But it's got three. If one breaks, it just falls over. And this is the truth about Sikhi, that you need to have all three. If you don't do naam japana, but you do kirtkarni and vandke shakna, safal nahi hoya. Maharaj tells us, it's not me, maaf karna, it's not me. Maharaj tells us, ki safal nahi hona, Guru Gobind Singh ji writes, bin kartar na kirtam mano. This is a bachan from Parsa Mohinder Singh. We're talking to him and he said this. He said, look, the person does kirtkarni, without naam, kirtani hoi. Without naam, vadike shakna nahi hoya. To do seva, we have to have concentrating upon our Waheguru as well. To do kirtkarni, we have to concentrate upon our Waheguru as well. Naam japana obviously is the main part. Maharaj says ki, without naam, life, the hukum nama I got. Maharaj said ki, if we have naam, everything is beautiful. The earth is beautiful and the heavens are beautiful. Theek hai na? Here and the future. Without naam, it's like a crows are eating your body. That's harsh. Look at the one side. This world is beautiful, next world is beautiful. On the other side, without naam, Mara says that imagine the crows are eating your body while you're still alive. Inni kutupani. And in one way, we can think that's a harsh truth. But actually, Maharaj is giving us that pyarnal. Pyarnal is telling us, ki bachke raho. And you know, we hear that ki, Kabir ji says, ki Dharam Raj, jab lekha mange, tu kya mukh leke jayenga. Maharaj says, ki naam japo. Naam japo, if you don't, tu pashtayenga. So, if we don't do Simran of Waheguru, then we will regret. It's not that we will suffer, but Guruji says, ki you will regret it yourself. We talked about Sunana. You know, when you look at Hinduism, they often say that we're Hindus as well. Quite often, it's a common thing. Tusi to Hindu hi hai gyo. One answer to that, just for you guys to know, ki it's not enough to just say that
that this is your guru. You have to listen. It's not enough to say that Guru Nanak Dev Ji is a Hindu. If the Hindus listen to Guru Nanak Dev Ji, they become Sikhs. Or Sundani. And many people in our Punjabi families, they accept Guru, but they don't listen to Guru. So coming here to Gurdwara, listening to Katha is very important. Kirtan is very important. We have to listen. Really open our ears and listen. Because Maharaj says, Kaljug mein Kirtan Pradhana. Without Kirtan, and all of Guru Granth Sahib Ji's Kirtan, by the way, without Kirtan, in this world, we will not get Udhar. And Kirtan is teaching us to fall in love with Waheguru. And then do Naam Japana. So it's a virtuous cycle. As we're going to go through these bodies now, what we're going to do is just start with the last line of the body. Ki Mara says ki, Sune ae dukh paap ka naas. Nanak bhagta sada vikas. Sune ae dukh paap ka naas. Guru says it at the end of each of those four bodies, Mara says ki, Nanak bhagta sada vikas. Sune ae dukh paap ka naas. What that means is that the bhagta sada vikas. Vigas can be seen to be both happiness and flowering, khirkrahuna. And they also are full of joy, they're sort of opening up, you know, enlightenment, vigas. And they're happy. Sune ae dukh paap ka naas. By listening, the key thing is that this negativity is being taken away from us. Maharaj is talking about Naam hasn't come in yet. But Maharaj is saying negativity is being kicked out. Dukh means unhappiness. And paap means our sins. Not just this life, previous lives. Court, previous lives. We've got 8.4 million lives. Imagine, out of 8.3 million and 999,000 lives, all those paaps we've collected, they go as well. And why does it purify us? Because all of us, every single one sitting here, and every single person in this country, and every single human being on this planet is from the same Waheguru. We have the same true creator. And that same true creator is the love of our soul. We have the same soul inside us. Sab mein jyot, jyot hai soye. Tis de chanan, sab mein chanan hoye. This is not just for Sikhs. This truth, 300 years from now, is going to be sung all over the world. China, Russia, they're all going to be singing Sune ae dukh paap ka naas. Because this truth, Satcho Sach, this Satcho, that's truth upon truth, is true for every soul. Every soul knows this to be true. Even if our body doesn't know, our mind doesn't know, our soul knows this truth. We've been there before. We felt this before, the dukkh of separation. It's inside us. As we go through Simran, people start crying. Why do they cry? Because they know the truth, and their soul is being washed. Sune ae dukh paap ka naas. Because we're all the same. There's no difference.

Mara says, Sunae Siddh Peer Surnath. Mara says that the Siddhas were spiritual masters in India. They were had achieved a very high level of spirituality. And they were manned by everybody. And they always had their powers. The key thing about being a Siddh was, you had spiritual powers. You could do magic. Peer are Muslim saints. Like we know, that Gunandej, when he was traveling, they said to him, ki, Nanak Shah Fakir, Hinduan ka guru, Musliman ka peer. A spiritual person who, on the Muslim side, he's a saint. And then Mara says, ki dekho, sur. Siddha peer sur. Sur is referring to the devte, the people that are living in the higher world. You have the tarti lok, people, us humans. Then you have the sur and the nark and the swarg. So this is where the word comes from. Mara says, ki, if you do sunae, if you listen to Gurbani, listen to the Naam, listen to Maharaj's hukam even, and follow his hukam, what will happen? That you will get, you will go beyond the Siddhas. You will go beyond those Devi Devte. And Maharaj tells us in Anand Sahib, ki sur nar mun jan amrit khojde. So amrit gurde paya. That amrit bani, Maharaj says ki, that in this amrit bani, har har teri, I say, Amrit Bani har har har teri, sun sun hove param gat meri. That this Bani of yours, Waheguru, this Bani is from Waheguru. It's not from Gunan Devji himself. Maharaj has become one with that creator. It's directly from a God Purukh, Turki Bani. And this Bani, Maharaj is telling us, if we listen to it, our physical, our spiritual state will go beyond even these Siddhas and these Peers and the Devte. And the Nath were the head of the yogis. They bring the yogis into it. So the heads of the yogis were called Naths. We'll go beyond that. Now, another way of understanding this Nath at the end would be that the Waheguru is the Nath of all these people. Siddh, Peer, Sur, Nath. That we will achieve that Nath. Aap Nath, Nathi Sabjaki. That's the Nath of all of them. Nath means Lord and Master. So one way of understanding that is that we are trying to achieve that Nath, which is on top of all these people. By sunae, we will get it. By listening. That's a very big statement. The first thing Mara tells us. Just out of four bodies, the first line is promised us the highest state available. Next Mara says, ki sunae tarat taval akas. Tarti is the first part. Taval. Now, in the old days, they used to have a white bull that was holding up the earth. And that was the mythological bull. Now, we don't believe in that bull, because obviously we've gone outside and seen the world and seen that there is no bull. But the idea is that something is supporting the world. Tarat, tabal, akas. Now the tabal, Maharaj tells later on, that ki tol taram daya kaput. That daya is the father of that taram. And taram is that tabal. So the bull that's holding the world together is faith and religion. Not religion in the traditional sense, but righteousness, justice. The Sacha Taram, in the true righteousness from Waheguru's name, is holding the world together. And that's born out of compassion. So we'll get that compassion as well. And Akas obviously refers to the skies and the worlds beyond. Now, in previous days, people used to think in Islam that there was mountains holding up the sky and places like this, and even in India. And Guru Gobind Singh tells us, he's bin thamma gagan rahaya, that Waheguru has held up the world without any pillars. We'll understand that as well. So by listening to Gurbani, one way of understanding this is by listening to Gurbani, we will understand what is going on in the worlds around us. We will understand what is happening in the earth and how it's supported, and what's the way to keep the world stable. We'll understand also how the heavens work. Another way to understand the same line is to think that actually the earth and the heaven, they all listen to Waheguru. They also listen to Waheguru. Obhi sundehege. So the sunya is referring to us, but it also refers to the world
And Guru Arjan Dev Ji tells us, I couldn't find our Shabad again, my apologies. But Maharaj says, the whole world is doing Simran. Everything is doing Simran of the Akal Purakh. Then Maharaj says, Sunae Deep Loh Patal. Now we talked about this previously, last week, that Guruji tells us about deeps, that in this world there's seven continents, deep, sat deep. And one of those deep is called Jambu Deep. And Jambu Deep is where the Nav Khand comes from. Nava Khanda, where Jani hai, Nav Chale Sab Koi. That's part of that Jambu Deep. So actually what Guruji is telling us, that we will understand about the earth and the continents. And Patal is referring to, what we talk, Loh is referring to the Loks, Teen Lok, Mat Lok, Swarg Lok, and the underground. So basically heaven, earth, and the hell. We'll understand these. Now, we might say, well, that's a bit strange. But actually, we had somebody here who was a Mahapurakh in Sasso, who wrote a book called From Manmukh to Gurmukh by Rama Singh. And he was shown hell in his book, and he writes about it. And a lot of people have understood that actually, the Gursikhs that listen to Gurbani, they get shown these places. We know about Guru Nanak Dev Ji, when he went to Baghdad, they said to him, there's loads of heavens and loads of hells. They have seven heavens, seven hells. And Maharaj actually took, in Baghdad, he took the son of that Qazi, the big Qazi that came out to meet him. He took their son on a journey of all the heavens and all the hells. They disappeared, and they went for a journey, and they came back. So that's quite an interesting story. You can read about it. We've got it on our YouTube channel as well. Now, another way of understanding that, again, he deep low patal, is actually Vaheguru has made the world, that the whole world is listening to Vaheguru's name. Behavich Bhavan Behe Sadhav. The whole world is working along with the Vaheguru's hukam. Everything is in the hukam. The last line Maharaj says, Sunae Pohe Na Sake Kaal. This is a very important one for us, because this is giving us what applies to us specifically. Pohina sake kaal. That even kaal means death. And akaal means immortality. So akaal purakh cannot die. But asi kaal vich hai gain. Yeah? But Maharaj says ki pohina sake kaal. Death can't touch the person who is doing naam bani da simran, who is listening to Gurbani. Can't be touched. The nice story about this, in Gurbani actually, there was a famous guy called Ajamal. Ajamal ne ki kita, he was a good banda. He came from a good family. He was a Brahmin. Ajamal's problem was, is that he'd been sheltered his whole life into a Brahmin life. And one day he went outside of the world that he was living inside, and suddenly Maya struck him. And Ajamal fell in love with a prostitute. He fell for her. And he actually left. He got kicked out of the kingdom, and he wandered around. He disgraced himself. He was a Brahmin of that place. He broke his dharam. They kicked him out. He walked around. For years he was wandering around outside, living in a poor hut with his prostitute. And he had six sons by her. And they were all robbers as well. He was not living a good life. So he dropped from that high status he was at, down to the bottom. In the Gurbani it says, he Ajamal Papi. That's what they call him. Now Ajamal Papi, unfortunately, he fell into this life, but because he'd done good stuff before, one day he was blessed by some Mahapurus coming to his house to have food. They needed shelter. And when they left him with a bachan. They gave him a bit of advice, because he was going to have a seventh son, and he wanted a name for that son. And they said, he'd call him Narayan. So Ajamal called his son Narayan, which is also a name for Vaheguru in those days. They used it for the creator. So when it came to time for Ajamal to die, he wanted his son to be there. He loved his son. So he started saying Narayan.

They got very annoyed. And they went back to Jamdut, the king of the Ishtaram Raj, and they said, "Is, why couldn't we get hold of Narayan, this guy, Ajamal? We couldn't get hold of him." And we read in Rakhya De Shabad, "Ki Jai Sadhu Gopind Pajan Kirtan Nanak Neet." These are words of Taram Raj. In Gurbani, Taram Raj is telling Jamdut, the head of the king, Jams, is telling his people, "Why can't you trust this guy?" He says, "Because Jai Sadhu Gopind Pajan Kirtan Nanak Neet Na Ho Na Tu Na Chute Nikat Na Jaiye Dut." We can't go near him. Jadon Pagdi Kar Raha Hai Ga, when he's doing Pajan of Waheguru, we can't go near him. So they had to leave him and he got Mukti. Just once. Amara Gurbani gives us, "Ajamal Papi Jag Jane Nimak Mahi Nishtara." Nimak, in a second he was saved. But Mara says, "Lekho Ant Ajamal Ko Ant Kaal Mehe Narayan Sud Aayi Ja Kat Ko Jogisar Panche So Gat Chin Me Paayi." In one second he got that gat of all the yogis. But do we do that then? Should we wait around until we die to say no? That's the question we have to ask ourselves. Should we wait? Because it doesn't work that easily. If we make a mistake at that last moment, if you don't say it, think about something else, your habits are formed by your actions. If you start saying Waheguru now and now and now again and again, who knows when you're going to die? Hopefully on that time you die, you have it in your heart. It will be in your heart. Vastana, you will say Waheguru at that time as well. So we'll sing this body now and try and connect. We understood the meaning now. Let's sing it to our Guru.

Maharaj says, the Bhagats are always in happiness. They don't get dukkha. Na dukkha lagda, na paap lagda. Because they stay in that naam. They stay in that connection. And Maharaj is telling us all the time, stay in Gurbani. Don't go outside it. If you're going to make a house with Gurbani and don't go outside it. In your inside. Stay with that naam all the time. The next Maharaj says, Sunae Isar Barma Ind. Sunae Mukh Salahan Mand. Now Isar refers to Shiva, Shivji. And Barma refers to Brahma. Now Shivji is the god of destruction, the devta of destruction. And Brahma is the creator. And then Indra refers to Indra, who is the king of all the devti. Indra Purimi. He's the head of all the devti. And Mara says, ki dekho, if you are listening to Gurbani, you will go beyond these people. You will get the gut of that one who made these people. And we know that later on Maharaj tells us ki there was three of them, Ekamai, Jugutvyai, Tin Chele, Parvan. Those three are the Chele of that one. That mother who made all three. We go to that mother, the same. And Maharaj tells us again and again that actually

We should forget about the Devi Devte. Now, unfortunately, even now in India, there are Sikhs that go to Naina Devi and places like this. And they go to Shivji and they do Navratri and they go do all these things. It's like they're hoping to get, you know, like you have some money in one business and you think, oh, I'm a bit too overexposed here. Let me put some money in here and here, hedge my bets, just in case it doesn't work out with Guru Nanak. Maybe Shivji will have a bit of kirpa on me. And then if not then, then maybe Krishna will have some. Sikhi is not about hedging your bets, yeah? Maharaj says, if you want to come to me, jeto prem khilen ka chao, sir tal tali gali nariyao. Come to my gully with your head in the palm of your hands. Give me everything. We have to not hedge our bets. We have to give ourselves to our Guru. Then Maharaj says, sune mukh salahan mand. Mand means people that are not so good, bad people. And mukh is your mouth, and salahan is to praise. There's two ways I understand this line, this bhakti. Maharaj says, look, by listening to Gurbani, Katha, Kirtan, and also listening to the Simran, bad people can change to good. And when they change from bad to good, people will praise them. The mukhi people, even the high people, they will praise the person who goes from bad to good. And Maharaj tells us in Gurbani ki sachche marg chal diya ustat kare jahan. The whole world will praise you if you walk on this path. And also, we know that one way of understanding the same line is that by listening, bad people start to praise Vaheguru. Mukha salahan mand. Now when we talk about Vaheguru to people outside in the world, when you tell them, we made a video, who is the Sikh God? It's on the channel. It's just a funny one, we just thought that. I thought, you know what? No one knows, what do Sikhs say about God? So we made a little video called, who is the Sikh God? A lot of people watch that video, and they go, you know, after watching this video, I started to love God. Why? Because all we did was explain Japji Sahib, from the Mool Mantra, the first part of Mool Mantra, and then a bit of Jap Sahib, which was, you know, the first Mara starts off with ki, how can I speak your glories? Tere ka karanam kar banat sumat. I just talk about your karanam. And then also, Gobinde mukande udare apare haryang karyang nirname akame. We just explained that much, and people fell in love with Vaheguru. Can you imagine? Gurbani is so beautiful, we should have to explain to people, they will believe. And mukh salahan mand. Even the mand, the people that are lost, and they've gone away from Vaheguru, even they will start to praise Vaheguru just by listening to Gurbani. Then Maharaj says, ki sune ae jog jugat tan ped. Jog means union. Yoga is supposed to get you to merge with the one. And jugat refers to method, the techniques of doing this jog. Tan is your body, and ped are secrets, hidden secrets. Now what secrets are hidden in our body? Maharaj says, by listening to Gurbani, the secrets of the techniques of yoga, of union, and the hidden secrets of the body will become aware to you. One way of understanding this is that Maharaj is telling us about Dasma Dwar as well. These are the secrets of the body that Maharaj says, ki nau dware pargat kiye dasma gupt rakhaya. The Dasma Dwar, at the top of our head, has been kept hidden. And by Guru's kirpa, it can be opened for us. By listening to Gurbani, because in that Shabad, Maharaj says ki, Guru dware lae pavni, ekna dasma dwar dikhaya. If you come to Guru's door with love, then some of the people get blessed. They see that dasma dwar. So by listening to Gurbani with concentration and love, we can actually achieve that secrets of the body. We can understand what the yogis do. And then Maharaj says ki, sune ae saasat simrat ved. The Shastras are the Hindu texts. The Shastras, Simritis and the Veds. Actually, there's four Veds. They're quite complicated, so other people expounded upon them in the Shastras and the Simritis. And they're Hindu books of knowledge, basically. And Gurbani is Guru's book of Guru's knowledge. Guru's Gyan is in Gurbani. And the previous Gyan that the Hindu mat had was in the Vedas. A way to understand this is actually that all the knowledge we need that the Vedas have, even if you wanted to listen to the Vedas, all the knowledge is actually in Gurbani. And it's all there
For example, yesterday we were talking in the program, ki Guruji tells us very clearly, ki Veda mein naam uttam hai, so suno nahi, so sune nahi, phire jo betaliya. In Anansar, Maharaj says, ki in the Vedas, the highest thing that's given is naam, but people don't listen to it. So therefore, they want being around lost. So if the essence of all of that is naam, the second word in Tan Guru Granth Sahib Ji is Satnam. Guru has come to give people naam. So Guru is actually, in one way, the essence of everything that's been taught before Guruji in both Islam, Hinduism, Buddhism. The essence of all of that and the highest mat is in Gurbani. We will get all of that just by listening to Gurbani.

After going through these two bodies of sunya, mind starts to say, look, it's like a cycle, it goes further and further. We go higher up these bodies, the door to enlightenment. We're going up those steps. And Guruji says ki sunya sat santok gyan. We got to the point now, after understanding all this knowledge that Guruji has given us, ki we get sat. Sat means the truth, the true one. The Akal Purakh is the truth one. When we find that Satnam, the truth that we're trying to find, then we get santok, contentment. Maharaj tells us ki deho naam santokhiya utre man ki rukh. That without this naam, this sat, we will not be quietened inside. We will not get santok. And then Maharaj says ki sunya sat, santok, and then gyan. The gyan is the key thing, and in Gurbani it tells us what is gyan. If you ask Gurbani, what is a gyani, Maharaj's answer is ki aap pachane dujhe soye. That's a gyani. He knows ki onu pachana, onu pujna, understands that Waheguru is here and everywhere, and also knows himself for who they really are. We knows the inside, the tat, what's inside us. When we understand what's inside us, that's Atma-gyan. Atma-gyan means spiritual knowledge. Not knowledge about how phones work, computers work, and blah, blah, blah. That's not really gyan as per Sikhi. Gyani refers to somebody who is spiritually aware of their own soul. Sat, santok, gyan. Then, if you look at the end of Guru Granth Sahib Ji, it says, ki thal vich tin vastu payo sat, santok, vicharo. See, same things that we mentioned there. Gurbani is trying to give us these three things. Sat, the Waheguru one, Santok, and Vichar. And Vichar is meant to give us Gyan. When we think about that Gyan, we think about it, then we can do, like Maharaj says, ki Gur ki Seva, Sabad Vichar. Even to do Vichar of Gurbani is Seva. And Maharaj says, Gauri goes, Sune Atsar Ka Isnan. Now in Hinduism, they had 68 spots of pilgrimage. Ath is 8, Sat is 60. Ath Sat ka Isnan. Obviously people went there to do Isnan. They always had a river there. And when they bathed there, they were supposed to wash off their sins. And people did this, we did this before as well, that they used to go to all these places. Some of them were there, where there was more than one river, they were considered higher. So there was two rivers joining, that was even higher than just a single river. But you're supposed to wash off your paps. And Guruji, funnily enough, gives us something very similar. He says, ki Ram Das Sarovar Nate, sab utre paap kamate. If we go and bathe in Ram Das Sarovar at Harmandir Sahib, our paps wash off as well. But what did we do then? We talked about this previously. When we go to Ram Das Sarovar, what do? We're in the Sangat and we're listening to Naam. The Naam is that place, by listening to Gurbani, we can wash off all our sins. Anything you were going to get from other tirats, you would get in Gurbani. Sunae pad pad paave maan. Actually, by listening to Gurbani, we can get the respect of jelo ki pad pad padde hagiye. There's two ways to understand this pankti. We can get the respect of educated people. You might not be educated, but when you know Gurbani, and you understand about you get that sat and that gyan of atma gyan, you're at the level that people that even are well read will respect you because you have some knowledge about the deep soul inside. Look at the Mahapurus that come here. They might not have PhDs, but Sangat touches their feet. Says, you have Gyan, Atma Gyan. They get that respect. Another way of understanding that same Pankti is to think, dekho, look, in Waheguru's school, if we read Gurbani, if we pade Gurbani, sunye and pade, then we will get that maan in that next court, Dargevich. We will find that respect. The respect of achieving connection with our Waheguru. And then Maharaj says, ki sunae lage sahajtayan. That by listening to Gurbani, there's two ways to understand this same bhakti, that sahaj means very relaxed and very easy way. And tayan means concentration upon that Waheguru. So actually, one way of saying is that when we listen to Gurbani, our connection with our Creator, with our Waheguru, the Tyan, very easily will be established. Like when we sit in Gurdwara, listen to Kirtan Katha, Raag Kirtan especially, it raises our soul.
And very quickly we can get in concentration. Levels of concentration that people spend years trying to achieve, we can achieve just with Gurbani Kirtan. Straight away we can go straight to that one. And also, one way of understanding the same line is ki, you know this Sahaj Avastha we're trying to achieve, no good, no bad. This Sahaj Avastha can come from listening to Gurbani as well. It's a virtuous cycle. The more we listen, the better we get at having our Dhyan connected with our Waheguru. Our concentration improves. To get that deep, deep spirituality, it's easier. But just listen to Gurbani.

And as we progress, more and more into sunya, and more of our pap comes out, more of our dukkhs comes out, Maharaj tells us, then, sunya sara guna ke gaha. Sara is the ocean. And guna are qualities, heavenly qualities. Not bad qualities, good qualities. And the guna and the gaha means a very deep, deep ocean. So one way of understanding this is that we gain that ocean of deep qualities. What is the ocean of deep qualities? It's Waheguru. The deepest ocean full of all the qualities, we find that just by sunya. Sara guna ke gaha. We find that. But also Maharaj tells us that you will get the qualities. The people who are listening to Gurbani, Katha, Kirtan, Naam, Simran, and Guru's Hukam, and they understand what they're trying to follow, those people will start to get, Maharaj tells us, they will try to get those qualities of Waheguru, like daya, like compassion. They will get nirvair and nirbhav. They'll be fearless. We're scared sometimes, but they'll also have no vair. Na koi bairi, nahi bigana. Sagal saham ko banai. Who will achieve that state, Maharaj tells us. Sunye sekh peer paath saha. Now we know that sheikh in Islam are supposed to be very spiritual, important people basically. Not they have to be spiritual, sometimes they can just be powerful people. And peer, we talked about earlier, was the holy people, Muslim holy people. And paathshah, also another Arabic word, refers to king. Kings. One way of understanding this bhakti is to say that Maharaj is telling us, you will get the honor of the same honor that the powerful people, the saintly people and the kings are trying to get. That level of respect and of power, you will get just by doing Naam Simran and listening to Gurbani. There's a story of Guru Gobind Singh Ji's time. Guru Gobind Singh Ji asked the Singhs, Singho Daso, tell me, who was the king when Kabir Ji was around? Now Kabir Ji was before Guru Granth Dev Ji. Yeah? So at Guru Gobind Singh Ji's time, it's been over 200 odd years that this already happened. And they all started arguing about who was the king. They all started arguing. And then Maharaj says, Dekhya, you understand? They said, no, we don't understand. He said, look, everybody remembers Kabir Ji. No one remembers that king. No one remembers him. But Kabir Ji's remembered. He's got that respect that even the kings don't have. Kabir Ji nu mil gaya. Because people remember Kabir Ji, they don't remember the king who was around. Another way you can say is that Sheikh Peer Paath Saha. The king of the sheikhs and the peers is that Waheguru. And we will find that Waheguru. Sunae Sheikh Peer Paath Saha. We will find the king of those sheikhs and those peers. And that is our true Waheguru, Sacha Sahib Sajnai. That's that true king, the true emperor. And then also we can say, the next one says, Sunae Andhe Pave Raho. That even by listening, the people that are andhe, that are blind, they find the raho. Raho means road. That the blind people will find the road by listening. So one way of understanding this is not like, we do believe that in Sikhi you can do miracles. Maharaj is possible is for Guru Nanak Dev Ji to do miracles, yeah? And even give the sight to the blind people. But really, what this is referring to is us. When we're spiritually blind, we don't know about our Atma, we are andhe. Maharaj tells us, Kur kirya urjiyo sabhi jag, si Bhagwan ko ped na payo. The whole world is wandering around in kur kirya, in just kirya which is useless. They don't know the truth, the secrets of that Waheguru. Si Bhagwan ko ped na payo. And actually it says in Gurbani, ki je so chanda ugve, suraj chade hajar, ete chanan hondiya, gurbin kor antar. There's pure darkness without our Guru. So actually what this refers to is spiritual knowledge. If we find that spiritual knowledge, we will become enlightened by sunya. And in Gurbani it tells this exact line. Maharaj says, ki moti marg moti bithre, andha nikshyo ai, jod bina jagdis ki jagat ulanghe jai. And what that means is, ki when they're on the road, there's loads of pearls scattered. But unfortunately, a blind person came along. Only the kini. The blind person couldn't see all the pearls on the road. So what happened? Without the jyot of the Jagdish, the light of the Waheguru, without the light of that Waheguru shining inside its Atma Gyan, then
that people just walk past all these pearls. And this human life, Maharaj tells us, is a pearl. E manas janam dulambh hai. And a hire jaisa janam. This is a hira that we have in our hands, and we can use it, Maharaj tells us, by doing, listening to Gurbani. The last bit Maharaj says is, ki look, sunay haath hove asgaho. That the thing that is unachievable almost, the thing that we can't see, that comes into our hand. Haath hove asgaho. Asgaho refers to something which is almost unattainable. We can't see it, we can't smell it. That refers to Waheguru. And one way of understanding that is Waheguru is that thing which is unattainable. We can't see Waheguru sometimes, we can't smell Waheguru, we can't grab it. But sunae haath hove asgaho. In our hands, we can achieve. We can achieve that Waheguru. But also, we do our hands like this. Why do we put our hands together? Because there's power in our hands as well. And even all the Sant Mahapurus, they bless you with their hand as well. So, the power of Waheguru comes into our hands. That's why we sit like this. And it, many Mahapurus have said, if you're going to do Ardas, put your hands together. Keep that power here and focus upon that Waheguru. Just to finish off. Also, with Sikhi's power, with Guru's power, the things that we want to achieve, we can get as well. The things that we are looking very hard for us to get to. Now look at where the Panth is now. 84, they killed as many as they could of us. But look where the Panth is now, still in Charvikala. Because Guru's kirpa keeps us going. Haath hove asgaho. And Maharaj has told the Khalsa Panth, this Rahu, the Panth. Panth and road mean the same thing. This Panth has been given the order. Ki raj karega Khalsa. And it may seem impossible to us now. We sit in here and we think, how is Khalsa going to rule the world? But that is what has been given to us, the order. Ki raj karega Khalsa and Panth ki jeet. We shout those, but do we really believe it? Maharaj says, ki o thode haath vich aa jaan. Through this, if we have vishwas on our Gurbani, we follow Gurbani and sing it properly with love, and have, and Maharaj's next words will talk about the faith and manana. But just by sunana, we can be in that state which we don't think we can get it.

So, in essence, Maharaj is telling us again and again and again that we should listen to Gurbani. We should read our part, we should listen to it when we're reading it as well, with concentration. So, all of us should take steps to learn Gurmukhi in the original form, not in Romanized. We should take steps to take Santhya, and after taking Santhya, we should do our part every day and listen to it carefully. And Maharaj will tell us later on the value of Manana. Once we heard this way, and Guru described it to us, what's the next step is to walk on that way. Please bless us again and again with your Sangha. Without you here, it would be very, very, very hard for us to feel inspired as well. You know, you give us blessings. So, they also going to see Sriyam, Johuve, Sahish, Johuve.

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that's telling us sometimes, guiding us, if you don't do this, it's not good for you. And listening to that higher mind. And this week we're going to talk about Manne. Maharaj Kirpa, we'll try to get through the all four bodies on Manne. Now we can understand that in this Bani, Gurbani, Maharaj gives us a lot of wisdom, Gyan. He also tells us of a path. He shines a light onto this torch. A torch onto this path that we're going to walk. Eh Marag. Sacha Marag, they say in Gurbani. It's a Marag towards enlightenment, about spiritual enlightenment. So you could think of the road being ahead of you, but actually you could think of it being up here, going up you, to your enlightenment from the Godhead. And we also know that Tan Guru Granth Sahib Ji, apart from giving us his light and judgment, and giving us direction, is also the light of all the gurus. So actually, Tan Guru Nanak Dev Ji sitting here in the room with us right now. Hopefully I won't embarrass him with the katha of his bani. And we also know that we can go to our guru for advice. We can take hukum nama. If in our life we're a bit confused about why are we here, we need some advice, we can get hukum nama from our guru as well. But in all of that, what we see is sunya. If we can listen to that wisdom. Now Maharaj starts talking about Manniyan. And we'll talk about Manniyan in a bit more detail. Now there's four pauris about Manniyan. Manne. The first one doesn't have a dulam. It says Manne. And the rest are all Manne. So the first one is more about the person. The person who is the one who is Yira Mandriya. The person who is the Manne. It's about him or her. And then after that, the next three bodies, for me, are more about the state of that person. What happens to that person, the benefits, and the experience of that person who actually starts to do Manne. Now, in one way, we talked about Gurbani, Manne being that we can accept. So the word we can use, accept Gurbani as the truth. So we can say, well, what truths are they that Guru is telling us? One truth Maharaj tells us is that reincarnation is true, that we've come on many, many lives, and this human life is the highest life. And it's very important for us to use the human life as well and not waste it. Another truth Maharaj tells us is that, look, you're separated from your true love. The Vaheguru is our true love and we're separated right now. So the idea of accepting that truth as being very real and not just a fairy tale is also accepting the truth of Gurbani, the Gyan that Maharaj is giving us. And we can also understand that Maharaj tells us that God is everywhere. The Vaheguru is outside us and inside us. Sab Mahe Jyot. Inside every single one of us. And that Jyot has Soi. So Vaheguru is inside us. And that we have the opportunity in this human life, through our Dasam Dwar, through Kirpa, through following Guru's Hukam, to actually experience that Vaheguru inside us. To call them inside. But also Manne can be to follow. Here we're not just talking about accepting the truth of it, but actually following it, doing it. So Maharaj says in Gurbani ke hukam manniye hoye parwan ta khasme ka mahal paisi. If you man the hukam of Guruji, you will be parwan, you will be accepted in God's court. And you will get to that khasme ka mahal paisi. You will reach the palace of our husband
or our beloved, our Lord Master, Waheguru. So we have to obey the hukam as well of Guruji. We have to have some discipline and become a follower. Sometimes people say, what is a Sikh? We say, well, a Sikh is a learner, a student. But over here, Maharaj is telling us that this person is no longer a student. They're actually a practicer. So they're a follower. You have Guru as a teacher and also Guru as our king. And we're the followers. And Maharaj says, it marg challe payare gur keheya sukar kamai jiyo. If you want to walk on this path, then what the Guru tells you, earn or kam karo. Do that work that Maharaj is telling you to do. We know we talked about last couple of parties, what should I do to get my Guru's blessings? What will he want? He wants love. And he wants us to start living the rehat of a Gursikh. So, there's a line in Gurbani, which is quite beautiful. Maharaj says, kis ho sevi, kya jap kari? Who should I serve and what job should I do? Satguru puche jai. I went to ask my Satguru. Good question. And we asked that question. What should I do? Maharaj says, ki Satguru ka paana man le. Accept the hukam of Guru. Satguru da paana man le. Vichyo aap gabai. Lose your ego. Lose your sense of ki mai karna hai, mai, or home. Lose that and follow Guru. So in one way, manna can mean ki apne man nu manana. Because your mind actually is the game. Maharaj tells us, hukam ki in this sikhi, there's the manmukh and the gurmukh. And the manmukh, you see, is following his mind. So you see in this, he says, man jane, man koi. So there's a lot of, the man is quite an important part of this body. So actually, one understanding of this is that you can ignore your ego. What your mind tells you to do, you ignore it. And what your guru tells you to do, you do that. So every time in life we're walking around, there's going to be times where we're going to have a little bit of a conflict. There's going to be some question where you know that Guru Sahib said this, but your mind says, koi na man, do it. It's like you're driving on a, you're driving a car and you've got the perfect GPS. When you're driving on the Jeep on the road, the GPS says, this way is better, turn left here. But as you look down the road, it looks a bit kacha. It looks a bit dark. And all your mates are going on the motorway, that way. And you think, what? Why would I want to? It looks, it's a bit dodgy going down that road. Why don't I just follow my mates? They're going that way. Why don't I just go that way? But the GPS, you know, is perfect because it's pura guru, the perfect guru. But the marg that he's giving you, he's telling you, Maharaj says, this marg of the saints is kanyo tikhi valo nikki. It's sharper than a sword's edge, khanda's edge, and thinner than a hair. So obviously when you look at it on that motorway going big that way, on the left, tiny little road, thin little road, you think, do I want to take the risk? So this is a little bit about manana. Mananu manana, follow the hukam. And we know that actually, Maharaj says in Gurbani keys, he cusses the mind sometimes. He says, man, you are an idiot. Tukare sudharani. But also Maharaj says, ki son man mitra pyarya. Oh, my beloved mind, my friend, mil vela eho. This is the time to meet your Waheguru. Oh, my beloved mind, this is the time to meet your Waheguru. Jab lag joban saas hai, tab lag ehtan deho. Whilst you're young, not when you're old. You know our Sikhis nowadays, for the Amritaris, who are like 60 plus only, yeah, or take it 70 plus, go to Amrit Sanchar nowadays, majority of people are old. But Maharaj says, jab lag joban saas hai. Joban means to be young. While you're young, give your mind and your body to your Guru. Now, the highest level of this is obviously what Gunan Dev Ji says. Jeto prem khiran ka chao, sir tar tali gali meri aao. If you want to play this game of love, step onto my path with your head in the palm of your hands. There's even a better quote I found, just it resonated with me. It's not better or worse. Sorry to say that. What Maharaj says is ki, tan man gur pe vechya,
Mandiya Sirnal. I sold my mind and my body to my guru. Now, we can think nowadays, ki, why tan? Why your body? But we know in our rehat of a guru Sikh, we're not supposed to touch alcohol. We're not supposed to touch cigarettes and drugs. But in our youth, it's quite a prevalent custom. I've been there myself. So it's nothing to be ashamed of. But Mara says, ki, if you want to walk on this path, tan man gur pe vechya, then sir diya vaheguru. Man diya sir naal. Along with my head, I also gave my mind. And there's a line from Gurbani, goes, tyage man ki matdi. Leave the mat of the mind. So actually what manne can mean is that from now on, I accept your order so much that I'm not going to listen to my lower mind, I'm going to accept your hukum. And we'll talk about this in a little while, a story about how even a Mahapurush went through the same problem about choosing between the mind and the higher mat of Guru. There's also the idea in manne of faith, of having faith, the believer. Now we know that in Kirtan Soila, you antar jami purkh bidate sarta man ki pure, complete and make perfect my shraddha, my faith in you. And we know sometimes we get the guilt trip that in our past the shaheeds, they went through a lot and they kept their faith. You can imagine, like, one thing that we ask for in our ardas, we said to Maharaj ki, give me full strength to stay by your hukum. Don't let me fall down. On that day when I'm tested, let it not be that I give up and other people get through and I fall. So, we know that if you look at Guru Angad Dev Ji, when they were Pailana, their faith in their guru was so strong, you know, they said to them, Guru Nanak Dev Ji said to Pailana, he go and shake that tree and bring some mithai down. There's not food for the Sangat, we need some prashad, go and shake the tree. Now that tree, everybody knew was a tree that would not have any fruit. Like you went to a park and there was an oak tree. And they said, shake the oak tree and get me down some fruits. You're going to say, it's not there. Honani, pohi nahi sakta. You know, they say that it can't happen. Now he said to his, Tangunadeh, he said to his sons, you go and do it. And Omukarage, they said, nah, it's not going to happen. I know, my mind tells me, I know that there's nothing there. Pailana says Satapachan and went off and did it. We also know that Pailana, when he was tested for the Gurugaddi, Guruji said, eat this dead body. And Pailana, we took this story in the first week, Pailana said, should I start at the head or the feet? It wasn't a question of should I or shouldn't I, it was where should I start from. But when he saw that it was prashad, he didn't think, let me eat, as we would have thought, prashad, yeah, I got saved, it's not a dead body. He said, he offered it to everybody there. Baba, you know, his sons were there, and Babuddha Ji was there, and they said, Vandake Shako is a hukum of Guruji as well. And he shared before he even ate himself. That's why he was given the Gurugaddi, and they became Tan Guru Angad Dev Ji. So a little bit of this is actually giving your head, and we see that with the Panch Pyare, they kept their faith. Even in some kind of crazy environment, when Tan Guru Gobind Ji is standing up with a sword, saying, give me your head, phir bhi, they gave their head. So when we talk about manne, there's all these things going in, faith, belief, and the ego. And it's quite nice that there's a pori, I found a pori, which talks about this a lot. And the pori, Mara says, sa seva kiti safar hai, jit sadguru ka man manne. Now, manne means also to be happy. Kisi na khush karana, manana. You know, win over someone. Like we say, ki if your girlfriend or your wife, they're rusagi, you say, unu manalo. So, mannu manana towards the guru. And it says here, ki that seva is safal, is fruitful, which Satguru ka man manne, that the guru is happy with you. In that seva, the guru gets happy with you. That's a good seva to do.

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They give up. 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You do it for me. So, Satguru ka paana manneya, tine chadi chabagdan manne. Their love for Wahguru increases fourfold. When you give yourself, you get the world back.

Like it's sukkah. It's sukkah, sukkah mine. With no, it's like cracked earth, past earth. And then pani panda a little bit. And then andro, beach, comes up and it's like green. We talked about this last time. Ki Mara says, ki, what is it to make a human being flower when Mara can make the whole

So now we've understood that Maharaj wants us to take our mind and stop listening to the mind and get the mind to listen to the Guru. That's manne. Jo manne gaya. And not that, oh manne bhi gaya. On top of that, they started to shed their ego and they embraced love for Waheguru. And when they started to embrace love, they started to love Sikhi. And the next bit of this is interesting because in these four bodies, Guru Kirpa Maharaj gives us a bit of a guidance as what to do next. Once we sold our mind to our Guru, I see Manage ki bani sachi hai. We listen to it, we got the understanding, Upadesh Guru, then we start following it. Maharaj says ki, aisa naam niranjan hoi. Jeko man jane man koi. So I'm going to just talk about this bit first before we go into the manne. Because in many ways, every body has it at the end. So we can understand some of the reasoning behind it. Now, aisa means such, aisa. Naam, we know means Waheguru's name. Now, niranjan means pure. Because anjan is dark. You know the sulma jana handa hai on the eyes. So without any dark, without any blemish, pure, niranjan. Aisa naam niranjan hui. Jeko man jane man koi. Now the first man is man with a little chand on top. That means it's referring to this manne, accepting, not man as in the mind. Now, jeko is if someone. We see here man, we talked about it, is to follow, is to put it into practice and to sell our mind to our Guru. Then he says, man jane. Now jane is in there. Jane in Punjabi means to know something. So Guru is telling us that listen, the naam is so pure. Aisa naam niranjan hoi. The naam is so pure, it's like a bath of purity. Because now his naam is so pure, there's a great katha I heard from a Baba on a YouTube. It's a great YouTube. And he said ki, dekho, gud gud kende, gud nahi milda. Mitha nahi honda. You can sit there with a cup of tea, and you can say gud gud gud gud gud gud gud. And the cup of tea will not get sweeter. But naam is such an amazing thing. By saying Waheguru, Waheguru, Waheguru, you can get Waheguru. Nothing else in this world comes to you, and you can have it for free just by you calling it. But Waheguru is so amazing that by calling Waheguru, we can get Waheguru. Guru says in Bani, ki nao tera nirankar hai, nae laiye, narak na jaiye. The naam is so amazing that by taking naam, we don't go to narak, the lower hells. But also Maharaj says ki, aapi ne aap saajyo, aapi ne rachiyo naam. You made yourself, Waheguru, you made yourself. Aapi ne aap saajyo, you made yourself. And aapi ne rachiyo naam. And you made the naam. And then, dui kudra saajiye, kar ascended ho jao. That you second, after making yourself and your name, then you made this world. And you're sitting in this world and enjoying it. So the naam is so amazing, it purifies us. We become niranjan by saying the naam. We become purified. It's an experience that we have. And then, man jane. First we man it, and then we jane. We know it. Because the experience is what Sikhi Sana tell us. It's not just about having faith, it's about experiencing Waheguru inside us. It's kind of like making the Gurbani become real. Gurbani is real, obviously, as Bani. But we, the Gursikhs, the followers of that Bani, have to make it real inside us. It has to go inside us, then become Pargat outside us. And you know, they say in Sikhi, on the left side, that they say that Sikhi is all about stability. Stability about taking bit of both. Not going too far into one end, too far down the other end. So there's three things that we can talk about in terms of stability. Ki bani bana. That's two wings, and the Gursikh is that bird in between. So you've got bani on the one side, making you pure on the inside. But then you've got the bana helping you. The outward look, it helps you. And we'll talk about this in a little while,
Why does the outward look help a good sikh? But the stability of having both those things are very helpful, because a bird can fly really well with two wings. It can't fly too well with just one wing. Also, they say seva simran. Do a bit of seva and then do simran as well. Do both. One got the other, you're not helping people. Or you're doing too much seva, but you're not doing any simran. Another one is sangat and pangat. We're here in the gurdwara now. It's an amazing thing for the gori. If you tell somebody, you know, we have this thing called a gurdwara, and there's meditation there. They won't be surprised by that. You say, we've got a free food there. They're surprised by that. Every day free food. And they go, well, only on Sundays, right? No. Okay, so lunchtime? No. So what? Breakfast, lunch, evening? No, not just that. The whole day, turn up whenever you want and there's food available. Every day. And they say, what, only on special months? No. The whole year. Sikhi's got no special days, no special months. Every day the Gurdwara is open to you to do Simran and to do Seva, to do Sangat, to do Pangat, and for you to have Bana and have Bani. Sikhi's day in, day out. So Maharaj says, ki, Aisa Naam Niranjan Hoi. When we know it inside us, then it comes outside us. And there's a line from Gurbani, Maharaj says, ki, Dillo Mohabbat Jin Sei Sachya Jin Man Hor Mukh Hor Se Kande Kachya. So it's about inside true love. True love. And you know it. It's not something that someone has to tell you, ki Waheguru is true or not. You know. So we'll sing this bit, the last line, do a bit of Simran, then we'll go to the four bodies.

जे को मन न जाने मन कोई फिलॉसफर मन कोई He's talking about there's very few of these people that can achieve this, Mara says. Mara says ki there's very few of these people that can achieve

9 million. Wow. They don't go around telling everybody, obviously, but they keep it to themselves, but they're thanking Guru all the time. They're not a kirtkana. They're not people who are shying away from saying thank you. They're actually all the time saying thank you, thank you. Now, the next bit Maharaj says, ki manne ki gat kahi na jaye. Now we can understand that it's not just about belief, because we know about belief. This, the manne ki gat kahi na jaye, the inner state of that person, jera man gaya. We can't say it. How can we explain the inner state of that person that is basically a bhagat? They've become a bhagat now. They've realized this love inside them of Waheguru. They've earned Guru Shabad. And they've now, their mind, if you say man jaane man koi, the full body of this is talking about ki your mind is following the pure name. The naam becomes your guru. Your guru becomes your naam. You see, it's like we say in Gurbani, Satguru and Satnam. Yeah, we have Satguru and Satnam. You can swap the two. So many times you can say Satnam or Satguru. They swap. So the Sat is important. And that Sat we talked about is the eternal Sat. That Waheguru. That Waheguru is the only Sat there. And then, we understand that Guru gives us Naam, which is why they swap around. Guru actually gives us Naam. Now, because we can't understand the state of that person, we can't explain it, Gurbani tells us a little line from Japji Sahib. Maharaj says, Sunya manya manikita pao. They listen, they follow, and in their love, in their mind, they get love. Manikita pao. Pao is love. Then, antargat tirath manna. See, inside, they wash. They wash at that tirath. And then we understand ki niranjan means to be pure. He's talking about the same concept. And there's a line from Gurbani which really blew me away. Maharaj said ki, har pagat, har ka pyar hai. Har pagat, pagti, not pagat. Har pagti, but it's a sihari, but it's on Gurbani. When you pronounce it, you say pagat. That's why you need to learn Gurbani. Because where there's sihari, we don't have to say it. We don't pronounce it, but it's there. It means something. Har pagat, har ka pyar hai. The pagti of Waheguru is love of Waheguru. So if you love Waheguru, you do pagti. You don't just do pagti. Sorry. Not that, the other way around. You can't just say, I love Waheguru and do nothing about it. That's what Guru is saying. If you love Waheguru, you will do pagti. So inside us, we start doing pagti. And Maharaj says, if you try to explain this gut, the inner state of that person, you will regret it. Jeku kahe piche pachtaye. Pachtaye means to regret. So describing the state of that person is impossible. And in Gurbani it says ki gunge ki mithyai. It's the mithyai of the person who is mute. They can't actually speak. So they just go like this. It's nice. They can't say anything else. When we talk about explaining the happiness, there's a modern analogy we can use. Something like this. A friend gave it to me yesterday. He said, okay, listen, I could describe an aeroplane to you, all the controls, I could describe you how it goes up, everything. But the experience of flying the aeroplane is very different from actually sitting in the aeroplane and looking at the controls. So Gurbani is a bit like that. Gurbani is showing us the path, but until we do Naam Japana, until we start purifying ourselves with the name, we're just talking about it, we haven't actually sat in the aeroplane and flown anyway. We just took theoretical flying lessons. Now the next line, Maharaj says, Kagad Kalma Likhanhar. So when they were talking to the Siddhs, and the Siddhs were saying, ki, what are you trying to make? Maharaj says, I'm trying to make Gurmukhs. And we talked about the last line of that previous body we read, that it's Gurmukhi. This way is a Gurmukh way. Maharaj is trying to create Gurmukhs, and he talks about the Gurmukhs with the Siddhs. And they go, what is the state of that Gurmukh? They go, I can't tell you the state of that Gurmukh. They go, can you write it down? Maharaj says, no. Kagad kalam na likhanhar. I can't write it. There's no such paper where I could write the ustak of that Gurmukh. There's no such pen. And there's no such person that can write it. It has to be experienced. Manne ka behkare vichar. The person who is the Gurmukh,

Bhagat, what do? They sit in contemplation of Vaiguru. Oh, bas, amrit vela sach nao vadiyai vichar. They just sit in there, happy, doing vichar and Vaiguru. And we, as good Sikhs, we should sit with those Bhagats. We should sit with those people that are Gurmukhs and do vichar with them.

Mara says, ki manne surt hove man buddh. Now it's the estate, it's manne vid dulam. Manne surt hove man buddh. Consciousness is surti. When we talk about our state of our consciousness, that's being aware. Now, the buddh, man, we know man is our mind. Surt hove becomes man buddh. Now, buddh can be meaning our wisdom, the level of wisdom that we have. Or we can be aware of our mind and what is thinking. So one way we can say this is actually we become aware of the mind. They say this in Buddhism because it comes from the Buddha or Buddha. Buddha was all about being always aware. And in Buddhism they call it mindfulness. Being aware of the mind. What is the mind doing? What is it thinking? Is it thinking about the kaam, krodh, lobh, moh, ahankar? Or is it thinking about Waheguru? So we can think that actually what this is talking about is by doing manne, by actually doing bhakti, becoming a mannanwala of Gurbani and of Guru, then we actually start to get awareness of our mind and what it's doing. Manne sagal pavan ki sudh. Now pavan can mean all the planets and all the stars and all the galaxies. So the person who's doing manne, the person who's a pure follower, who's earning the Guru's ways and the Guru's teachings, that person starts to become aware even of other planets and other states and dimensions. We can use bhavan to even mean our own mental state when we're sleeping, when we're awake, when we're doing bhakti at different times. So we start to become aware of our mind even when we are sleeping. And there's a line Guru Gobind Singh Ji says, he don't even go and think of a pari istri, even in your dream. Now we think, how can we control our dreams? Because the dreams go wherever they want to. Maharaj tells us that as we start to go into Sikhi, as you really start to follow the hukam, pana manneya, then we start to get awareness of our mind at all times. That's why you say ki art pahed. That we think about Waheguru 24 hours a day. You would have seen this in Gurbani translations. How does it work? We sleep as well. But the mind starts to become awake in all of those times. Then Maharaj says ki manne mohe chota na khai. That the person who is mannanwala, that person, they don't get blows on their face. Mohe chota na khai. It's a little line about this. We can think about this as being blows in the face. But we also know that the Khalsa way is to be a warrior. So you're gonna face blows. So what is this talking about? And actually he's talking about ki, you don't get dog dishonored in this world. There's a lovely story here about Baba Harnam Singh, we talked about before, Sekaneya. One day he was walking, after being a bhagat as well, he was walking and it was a hot day. And if you don't know, if you've been in Punjab, you know that there's ganna growing everywhere when they have the field, sugar cane. And he thought, such a hot day, I'd love to have some ganna. You know when you're walking along and you just rip it up and you chew it and spit it out. It's quite a nice feeling, you know? And even in this hot day in summer, in Amritsar, they have ganna ras right outside Darbar Sahib. People like drinking it. So he thought to himself, let me have some. Then he thought, hold on, I'm stealing from this guy, this farmer. There's thousands of it, but he thought to himself, he's still stealing, I shouldn't. But the mind was saying, go on, it's alright. No one will ever know, there's no one here. As he walked further, he thought, but hold on, I'm a Gursikh. People respect me as a Gursikh. But what if I actually followed and did this? What could happen to me? People will say that Harnam Singh, he is this follower of Sikhi. He tells people about Naam, but actually, he's a thief stealing sugarcane. He said to himself, I'm not going to listen to you. My mind, whatever happens, I'm not going to steal this because it could be bad for me. As he went further down, suddenly he saw the owner of that field coming out, Uttam Singh. He comes out holding some broken bits and he says fatih to him, to Baba Harnam Singh. He says, you know Baba Harnam Singh, I was lying here waiting because there's a guy who's been coming to my field stealing sugarcane and actually throwing the broken pieces in the middle of the field to taunt me as if I'm stealing your sugarcane. And I was waiting here, if I was going to catch him, I was going to take him to the village center and shame him in front of everybody. Baba Harnam Singh, imagine what he went through. He's thinking,
And then he said to him, oh, so good that you're here. So good that you're here, Babaji. I want to ask a few questions about Gurmat. He goes, come and sit down with me. Let's have some ganna. And let's have a chat about Gurbani. Baba Hanam Singh, he's thinking, here I was about to become the person that would have been got done for all the thieving that had happened. And here I am, by listening to my guru, by manning my guru's bani, here I'm being given it for free. So there's a line that he talked about in his kahani, and he said here, it's from Gurbani. Says, kavan kavan nahi patriya, tumri patit. Says to the mind, who has not fallen? Who has not fallen by having faith in you, O mind? Everybody has fallen. Because a man is murak. It says later on, because man kuthar, tera nahi bisas, tu maha udmada. O my mind, you are, no faith is to be placed upon you. Tera nahi bisas. Like you said, vishwash. Tera nahi bisas, tu maha udmada. You are a drunkard. You can get enticed by anything and you will follow it to the end. Like we said in the beginning, Guru tells us that this mind, O Rajdani, Deho Naam Santokhiya, O Tre Man Ki Puk. That's the only thing that's going to solve the puk of the mind is Naam. Nothing else will solve it. So you can understand this, that actually this is about Mukke Ni Khane, Muhi Chota Na Khane. Then Maharaj says, ki manne jam ke saath na jaan. That if we become followers and believers in Gurbani, then we won't even go with the jamduts. Jam ke saath na jaan. The jamduts are the angels of the king of the underworld, the king of Taramraj. He's going to get us at the end. And he sends these people to catch you. And he says, Maharaj says, ki jera gursikh hai ga, who becomes a bhagat banda, the jam do not even catch him and take him.

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He comes and helps. We think, oh, I have to give 10% to my Guru. I'll be, you know, it is a bit of a shame nowadays that Dasavand is sort of fallen out of our tradition. But in the old days, the Masands, their job was to collect this fund. And every Gursikh would give this fund. Now sometimes in society we think, you know what, if I give this fund, mera kuch kat jana. I'm going to lose something by giving this fund. And Guru is telling us, no, by being a Gursikh and manning the hukam, if we give the swant, we won't lose out. We will benefit. In our life, if we bring Sikhi into our life, we'll benefit, we won't lose out. Having a pug, a dhari, keeping your amrit, keeping your head, will only benefit you, will not lose out. But the problem is that sometimes we think we're going to lose out because our mind shows us that road which looks big. And well-travelled with loads of cars on it. And that Gursikh road looks a bit small and untravelled and a bit unsure. Then Mara says after that, Ki manne pat siyon pargat jaye. So I just want to tell you a little, we haven't got enough time. Manne pat siyon pargat jaye. The person who mans this bani, this hukam, and follows Guru's hukam, that person goes with respect when they leave. Pat means honour. Now we know that Gurbani says ki tirat tap daya tat dan je ko paave til ka maan. That all these things, washing and pilgrimage, doing money, giving away, all these things that we do, Mara says ki you get this much, a mustard seed worth of respect from it. However, if we follow Gurbani, Mara says, if you man Guru's hukam, patsyo par gir jaye, you go with respect. And we know that we even talk about Guru Tegh Bahadur Ji, it says in Gurbani ki, that Guru Gobind Singh Ji says ki, that the whole world was going, hey. Oh no, Guru Tegh Bahadur Ji passed away. What was the Swarg doing? What was the people in the angels in heaven? What were they doing when Guru Tegh Bahadur Ji left from here to heaven? It says, jai, jai, jai, Sur Log. That the heavens were shouting, jai, jai, jai, Tan Guru Tegh Bahadur Ji is coming. And also it says, ki manne mag na challe panth. Now we talked about this before. Mag actually means the wrong path. Mag na challe panth. We don't follow the path of duality. Now we said before that Sikhi is a path of balance. Bani bana, seva simran, sangat pangat. And naam japana, kirt karni, and vand ke shakna. These things are like balance. You got a tripod, it needs balance. You got a bicycle, it needs two wheels. We have to do all of these. And what happens is, when we start following Sikhi, we don't go on the path that's the wrong path. And Maharaj keeps us inside the right path. Then it says, ki manne tarm seti sanband. That the sanband needs to be tied to something, to be connected to something. And tarm, we know in Gurbani, refers to morality and justice. There's two ways of understanding this one body, this one panti. Mara says that on the one side, the Gursikh follows the right path, justice, morality. They don't walk away from that. Even if it's hard, even if you have a kirpani, you think, you know what, I don't have to interfere here. Mara says, no, the Gursikh is tied to dharam. Not to a religion sometimes, but to dharam, the right thing to do. But also, there's this thing that Gursikhs stick to their dharam. The Khalsa Taram, the Sikhi Taram, they don't just convert out because someone put a knife to their neck. They go, Lalo, I'll give you my head, but you won't take my Sikhi. Sir jave, ta jave, meri Sikhi, siddhik na jave. E Gursikha ne kita ya. They did this. In our history, so amazing,
But how did they do this? We always say how they talked about this, but we know that they did this because of Manageshige. Inside, they had Sunya, Manya, Mankita, Pao, and Antargat. Inside, they washed in that Tirath.

says, Manne paave hai mokh dwar. O Gursikha, if you accept this, if you follow this Shabad, and you accept Gurbani, I'll give you what you want, I'll give you mukti. Mukti is a door of salvation is available to you. But the Sikh doesn't want the door of salvation. The Sikh goes ki, Raj na chao, mukt na chao, man preet charan kamalari. The Sikh goes, just let me love your feet, Vaheguru, I don't even want this mukti. But Maharaj, I'll give it to you anyway. It comes free, alongside your love. Then Maharaj says ki, listen, manne parvare sadhar. Not only, Guru Sikh, I know you love your family, not only if you follow this path, Maharaj says that he will not only save you, but he will save your family as well. It says in Gurbani that we can take our family with us. It says, Oye aap chute parvar siyon, din piche sab jagat chutai. Not only will you be saving yourself, you'll be saving your family. And nowadays in good Sikh families, in Sikhi families, Punjabi families, when somebody gets into Sikhi, they think, oh no, what's going to happen to him? Ida biyani hona, ida oni hona, we're not going to get him married off. Maharaj says, listen, if one person in your family becomes a good Sikh, he'll take all of you. We should be saying, go on, become a good Sikh. If I can't do it, you do it, I'll go with you. We think in the wrong way. We've got the wrong end of the stick. We think save him from Gursikhi. We should be saying, Maharaj, save him and save me with him. Oh, her. Maharaj says, ki, listen, be the example for your family as well. When you become a Gursikh, become that Pao Pagatakar Ni Sadai. Become that humble person and become that loving person. They think, wow, I want to be like him. Become the inspiration for your family as well. Living Sikhi is a prachar sometimes. Then Maharaj says, Manne tare tare gur sikh. The gur sikhs, not only do they swim themselves across this ocean, this worldly ocean. If you want to swim across, Maharaj says, if you become a gur sikh, you will swim across. But also, you will help others swim across. Tare tare. You will not even tare yourself, you will help others swim across. But also, you see this, Guru Sikh is a Sangat. Sangat is what Guru is saying here. In the Sangat, not only will the Guru Sikhs themselves get enlightened, other people will come along and get enlightened as well. Sikhi Ate Sangati Par Brahmka Namaskarya. The Sikhi and the Sangati, they come together and they say to Waheguru, Namaskar. And we know in Gurbani, it says, I mil Guru Sikh, I mil Tu mere guru ke pyare. You're the beloved of my guru, come together in me. And then Maharaj says, Manne nanak pave na pikh. Listen, oh man wala person, that person is a follower and a believer in Gurbani. Maharaj says that you will not fall into poison. Pikh is poison. Now one way we can understand that in this life, by staying away from kaam, krodh, lobh, moh, ahankar, by staying away from alcohol, drugs, and all these things, we won't fall into poison. But also Maharaj says that in your next life, when we leave this earth, we won't leave with our Mare Karam. Which says in Gurbani, ki BJ Bik Mange Amrit. We won't be sowing Bik in the ground, we'll be sowing Naam. When you grow a tree, Sasangaji, you plant a seed, but you get back a tree full of fruit.

says very clearly, he says he's looked. 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If you don't plant God's name right now, what will you eat in the future? There's going to be nothing there, because you didn't plant it. So as a good Sikh, we all have to follow Guru. Guru da Sikh. You can't be a Sikh of anybody else. You're a disciple. You have to have a Guru. And a Guru da Sikh is what you have to be. Nothing else. You can't say, I'm not a good Sikh, I'm just a Sikh. There's no such thing. So, purna chukka maaf karniya. We just follow our Guru, sunna and manana. We'd all be blessed. 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

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Then we looked at the two rules that we should always try to focus upon: karam, our own actions, and also to wish for nadr, kirpa, from Wahiguru. And then Maharaj talked about the fall of sunya and then manna. Now Maharaj comes to the paudi after that. Now we know this one is panch, and we'll talk about this in a little while. But there's a little shabad that Maharaj gives in Gurbani. Guru Sahib says, Jin shabad guru sun manneya, tin manti aya har soye. So the person who listens to shabad guru, listens and then man, accepts and walks upon that, tin manti aya har soye. That person meditates upon Wahiguru. The next part, Andil Bhakti Ratya Mantan Nirmal Hoye. So that person, when they start acting and living that hukam, living the Guru's bhajan, they start meditating upon Wahiguru, they start becoming purified from inside. Nirmal. Kura Ranku Sambhaka Binis Chaye Dukh Roye. Maharaj says, look, this world is Kura. And it's just like if you have dye that washes off very easily. Put it in water, it gets dyed, take it out, wash it off, it's gone. Maharaj says the earth is like that. Maya is like that. It's kuda rang. It will wash off very quickly. As soon as we pass away, it disappears. And all the memory that we had of this world goes. But you will cry. Binis jaye dukh roye. Will cry in the pain, thinking, oh no, everything I valued is gone. Then Maharaj says, "Kis jis andar naam pargas hai, o sada sada thir hoy." Jede andar naam hai ga, who's got that Wahiguru's name shining inside, who's listened and followed Guru's hukam and has become pure inside, and naam has come to sit inside them, that person is forever steady where they are. Everybody else cries, basically, Maharaj is telling us. Then Maharaj says, "Kis एहो जन्म पदार्थ पाए क्या? You've already achieved this जन्म पदार्थ. People say, I'm not lucky enough. Maharaj says, you're already lucky. You already got the human birth. People don't think you're not lucky. You're doubly lucky. Your human life is beautiful. You got this chance. And you're sitting in Tan Guru Nanak Dev Ji's own court. Kaljug mein, the avatar of Kaljug has come here, and we're sitting in Maharaj's own azuri. Har naam na chete live lai. Maharaj says, even if you had this beautiful human life, but you didn't remember Harida naam, you didn't remember Chaitanya Gita, you didn't get in love, then Maharaj says, look, pag khisse, khisi hai, rehna nahi. They're going to grab you and they're going to take you out of this world. It's going to go away from under you, Maharaj says, agge thaur na pai, and you will not have a place to sit ahead. So it's a bit of a stick here. Maharaj says, ki marna maula marna pi kartaru darna. Be scared, we're going to die. Maharaj, truth Maharaj is, you're going to pass away. Let's make this human life fruitful. And then Maharaj says, ohi vela hath na aave ant gaya pachtaye jis nadar kare so ubre har se ti livlan. This time is going to pass away. It's going to go hath na aave. This very important time we have here upon the earth with our human life, to listen and then man. And this body that we're going to go into now is a bit of a summary on what's happened with sunya and then manya.
the level that we get to, Mala says, Se upare har se ti lirlai. Those people fall in love with Waheguru and they are saved. And also you can understand that we talk now about Guru's hukam. Sunya of Guru's hukam, of Gurbani. Manya of Guru's hukam and Gurbani. But there's also a question that sometimes comes up, ki, what about Waheguru's hukam? I've accepted Guru's hukam, I'm following it, but things are still going to happen that you didn't expect. It's not going to be all rosy. And we've seen even this week, the people in the Gurdwara, they just do a khand part, they matha take, and they got shot. And they died in a Gurdwara. So we think, if you do Sikhi, you're going to have a perfect life. However, what do we do when somebody gets killed in the Gurdwara, when they're listening to Paath? And that's Waheguru's hukam. So there's Guru's hukam which we have to follow, but there's also Waheguru's hukam that's going on anyway, all around us. And in this body, it talks a little bit about now Waheguru's hukam as well. And you can see that the next four bodies of Japji Sahib, 16, 17, 18 and 19, at the end of them, there's always one thing. Jyot Pave Sai Palikar Tu Sada Salamat Nirankar. And we'll talk about that later on. A lot of this is about the hukam of Waheguru. It's letting us understand that not only do we have to follow Guru's hukam, we also have to accept Waheguru's hukam. And it will come up in this body. So, Guruji starts off with in this body, ki panch parvan, panch pardhan, panche pavah dargeh man, panche soh hai dar rajan, pancha ka gur ek tehan. So there's five different states given of these panch. Now, panch can mean those that are the supreme, those chosen ones that actually live this hukam. They listen to Guru's hukam, sunake manya. Those people that have that love for Waheguru, and they started to, as I said, Maharaj is saying in the Gurbani, they started to wash themselves inside. Those people, Maharaj is giving, explaining their situation in the first five lines. Maharaj says, ki, those people who do this, they are parvan. Those panch are parvan. Parvan means that they are accepted in Waheguru's court. So when they go there, imagine the door is there, and there's a guy by the door, and he's saying, you can't come in, you can't come in, you can come in. They've been accepted. Parvan hai gaye, they've been accepted. And we can understand that Maharaj has come to make our human life acceptable to Waheguru, that we get in. That's Guru's job. Give us the mat that we can actually make this human life suffer, and we can become Parvan in that court. And there's lines in Gurbani that says, Hukam maniye hove parvan tha khasme ka mahal paisi. If we accept Guru's hukam and we live his hukam and we man it, then we become parvan and we get into that court and we become parvan there. Jamala says ki panch pardhan. Now pardhan, obviously we all know in Gurdwara they've all got pardhans nowadays, yes? And the word pardhan comes from the leader, the agu, the person at the front. They're respected people, they're naturally at the front. Mara says, those people that are living this hukam, sunakya manakya, they become pardhan. In fact, if you look in our panth, the people that sunakya manesige, we make them the pardhans as well. We put them at the front. There was always a natural selection. Even the panch fyare, when we look at someone like Sardar Kapoor Singh, who became Nawab Kapoor Singh, he was given Nawabi. But the panth chose him, said, you will be the pardhan of the panth. And he said, only if I'm allowed to keep up my seva of washing the kode and cleaning the kode of the sangat and of the guru. He said that if I can have keep my seva, I'll be the pardhan. He didn't want to have pardhangi, and he said that the panch pyare have to accept that me as their servants, they have to give me the wabbi, not the Mughal king. And Baba Deep Singh was one of those panch that gave him the Nawabi and they accepted him as being the pradhan of the panch. Now, there's a lot of lines in Gurbani that talk about this next bit. Panche paavah dargeh man. That those people who follow, listen and earn, they also get respect in God's court.
when they go into dargah, dargah of the Creator, they get respect. Now Gurbani talks about this a lot. And after the two tooks I found, they're very interesting, because this week we've been thinking about what happened in America quite a lot. It's been all over Facebook, all over the Sikh channels, people worrying. And also there's been a lot of interest in our Panth. Now this is interesting line. Mala says, Gur Prasadi Jane Mehman Takish Darge Paveman. Mala says, Gur Prasadi, by Guru's grace, you know yourself to be a Mehman, a guest. That this life is just like a, you know, like you come to Purani Dikad. You just come to someone's house for a visit. You don't just put your feet up, put the TV on and think you're going to sleep the night. You think, I'm going to go home back to my own house at the end of this night. So you live like a guest, you don't live like a resident. Maharaj says, Guru Prasadi Jane Mehman Ta Kich Darge Pa Mehman. We know ourselves as a guest. Another line, Maharaj, same thing. Asa Mansa Jale Tu Hoi Reho Mehman. Burn your desires. Asa Mansa. Burn them. Oh you, burn them. Hoi Reho Mehman. Live like a guest. And then, Satgur ke paane pi challe ta darge paave man. Live with the Guru's hukam and then you will get respect in that God's court. So actually Guru is telling us again and again that our way of living should be like a guest. We shouldn't take this world or this life too seriously. Treat it like a guest. When you go to someone's house, you don't just have a tantrum, throw stuff around. You treat it with respect. We treat your family with respect. We look after people around us. We live in the world. We earn. We do all these things. But one thing we don't do is get too comfortable and forget the Waheguru. The Mala says, ki, marna mola marna pi kartaro darna. Just remember that we are going to pass away and this life is just a phase. It's a phase to something greater. So that if we live it, we'll earn that greatness. Darge paave man. We'll earn the respect. When we leave here, we won't go there like with our face blackened. Maharaj says, some people go with their face blackened. In the Pinds, in Punjab in the old days, when someone did something wrong and they wanted to disrespect them, they used to put them on a donkey, and put boot polish and stuff all over their face, put a jute dahar around their neck like they want something, you know, like a heart full of shoes, and they should parade them to the town. And Guru is giving us that idea, that don't become that, get respect. In that throne of Waheguru, have some respect. How? Through Naam. And in fact, in our Sikhi, if you look at our Panth, we respect those people that actually lived Sikhi above and beyond the minimum. We didn't respect the Banda, the minimum. The minimum person, okay, maybe he got through, but he didn't get respect. And look at a couple of lines we can think about. Look at Bhai Taru Singh. Bhai Taru Singh, he didn't just say, okay, cut my head off. He said, no, scalp me. Don't cut my hair. He went to the extent, not just of losing his head, but he went to the extent of having himself scalped first before dying. We look at, today I was reading a story of Tan Tan Pai Mani Singh. Pai Mani Singh, it starts to get chopped here at the wrist. And he said, no, start there. And the Bichara, the guy who was going to chop him, Anudukh ho gaya. He goes, who am I killing? I'm killing myself actually. I'm killing this guy, he's already free. I'll be killing myself. Because he's chopping him here, not here. Pai Mani Singh had won that battle already, before the guy had even started. We look at Pai Kanaiya Ji. Pai Kanaiya Ji, he doesn't think about just serving the minimum of the Sangat, of the people that are six. He thinks to serve everybody, and we respect him. And last time, when we did the podis about Maniya and Sonia, we were talking about ki, if you just say Waheguru's name once, what can happen to us? And we talked that story about Ajamal Papi. Ajamal Papi, how he said Narayan, Narayan to his son in the last moment, and he remembered Waheguru, and he said Narayan to Waheguru, and he got saved. And okay, by one time he said Waheguru, he got saved. But did he get that respect of the Panch?
He may have got in, but did he get that massive respect that we would get from following this sikhi? And actually, somebody said to me, that's not a good example to give. Why give that example? We will just wait to the last day to say Wahguru once and think we're going to get in. And I thought to myself, but who do we respect in sikhi? We don't respect the people that at the last moment said Wahguru. You know, we have a lot of people in our panth that take Amrit, and it's good that they take Amrit, but they take it when they're in their retirement, and they're actually scared people are going to pass away. You know, Amrit Sanchars are full of 70, 80 year olds. But Sikhi's telling us, you take it when you're young, like Baba Zarawar Singh, Baba Fateh Singh, like Baba, you know, all the Char Sahib Zadeh, Ajit Singh, Jujar Singh. They took it when they were young. And they gave their life when they were young, and we respect their people. And I thought to myself, there's a story actually of Bhagat Prahlad that can teach this. Prahladji, he was doing a lot of bhakti. And his father, Harnaka, didn't want him to do bhakti of Waheguru. He wanted him to do bhakti of him. Because he had a var. And he got this var that made him invincible to nearly everybody. Because of that boon that he'd got to be invincible, he got everybody to worship him as if he was a king. As if he was God. And he kept offering his son money to not do bhakti. He said to him, you know what? Don't do bhakti, I'll give you half my kingdom. And you know what Prahlad thought to himself? He thought, by doing 1 week of bhakti, I got offered half a kingdom. Because what if I did 2 weeks of bhakti? What would I get then? And he did some more. So the sikhi is looking for that person that goes above and beyond. We don't want the person that just does the minimum. Sikhi is hard. It's a tough, tough way. But we should not be trying to get away with the minimum. We should be trying to do the maximum. And the Maharaj tells us, ki puran hoy hamari asa, tor bhajan ki rahe pe asa. So don't think in terms of minimum. Think in terms of what would I do if I did panjbaniya and Guru is blessing me, what if I did 10? If I did 10 Wahegurus or 10 minutes of simran, what would I get if I did 20? And just like we plant a tree in the ground, every extra tree you plant brings you back so many more fruit. So every extra little thing we do for our Guru gives us back so much more fruit we can't even imagine. Sometimes you see a fruit tree, it's got hundreds of fruit all over it, and you think it started from one seed. That's like our simran. And our rehat, when we do extra, we get tons more for it. Maharaj then goes on to say, ki panche soho haidar rajan. That those panch, those people, are actually beautiful in God's court. They're beautiful. Now, today's society is actually very materialistic. So Guru is saying, on the one side, we can take this to mean that those people are respected in the courts of earthly kings. Soho hai dar rajan. Earthly kings. And it's true. Even earthly kings nowadays respect spiritual people. You can see that now. Even if you're a poor person, but you are very holy, even the people who are kings will come and talk to you and ask for your advice. They don't want to offend the Creator. But another way to understand this is that in Wahguru's court, they'll be beautiful. If we look at our society, we stress beauty of the outward form. And Guru is telling us that those people that listen and follow hukam, they're the beautiful ones. When they get into that court of Wahguru, they'll be beautiful. Not the ones that, you know, spend an hour a day looking smart and spend their whole day thinking, what do I look like? What do I look like? That kind of outward focus doesn't help. There's a couple of lines about this. Maharaj says, Kappada roop sohavana, chhad duniya andar javana. Because the outside form might be beautiful, but actually you need to chhad duniya andar javana. Manda changa apana apehi kita pavana. That good and bad you will have to receive. If you don't do good, you will only receive the bad that you did. And the last line of this, Maharaj says, ki nanga dojak chalaya ta dise khara daravana. That when you leave, if you don't take naam with you, all this other stuff that you looked after, your body outside, it will leave you. You won't take it with you, then ta dise khara daravana. You look scary. You will have gone really scary. That your outward form might look beautiful now, but there you look like a demon. And people are scared of you. You don't let me go near this person. There's a bit of a
real truth here, Maharaj is telling us. That what is true beauty? And Maharaj says in Gurbani, Subhapata Suhagani Jam Man Melehe Satanam. That person is beautiful. That person is a beautiful bride. Jine Man Lehe Satanam. Jina Man Leya Satanam. They took Guru's hukam and they said, you're right, Guru. I accept. This is what would make me beautiful. And to those people that think, oh, I couldn't cope with the Panchkakar, with the outward form of the Sikh. Think about this line. In that dargah of Tan Guru Gobind Singh Ji, Rajan Raj Devan Dev, on that court, he will love that good Sikh form. And it's a blessing actually, when you get into Sikhi, you love the Sikhi form. You don't think, oh, it's awkward. You think, wow, Guru Roop, beautiful. Then, we also say in Gurbani actually, beautiful line, Sajjan Sacha Padshah, Shir Saha De Shaho, Jis Paas Baithiye, So Hiye, Sabna Da Vesa. And that line, at the last thing, is Jis Paas Baithiye. Our Guru is so beautiful, he's our king, he's our Padshah. In that court of this king, who is beautiful? The ones that sit close to him. Jis Paas Baithiye, So Hiye. So Hiye again is beautiful. We sit next to his throne, and we are beautiful. And then, Sabna Da Vesa. He's our support. He keeps us going. Next Maharaj says ki, Pancha ka gur ek tyan. So now the line at the end is giving us a lot of clue as to how to be that supreme person. Those people, Maharaj says, Soha hai, they ka gur ek tyan. That can mean that they have single-minded devotion towards their guru. They don't look elsewhere. Their tyan is only on their guru. No matter what society is doing, they think about their guru. When we think about this love, this Gunanath Dev Ji telling us, Jeto Prem Khelan Ka Chao, we've heard that. If you want to play the game of love, step onto my path with your head in your palm. Give me your head. But then, Maharaj says, the next line, Guruji goes on to say, Et Marag Pair Tarije, Sir Dije Kana Kiche. Don't listen to the world. Do not listen to what the world tells you about what you should do. Listen to what your guru tells you. Pancha ka gur ek tehan. They are focused only on their guru. And we can look, actually, in Sikhi, that Pai Kanaiya, who we respect, what did he do when he was asked, ki Pai Kanaiya, why are you giving water to the wounded? He said, Guruji, I only see your face. He only saw Guru's face, so he had to give water to his guru. So the level that we want to achieve is that we only see our guru. Whatever we do, it's our guru. We just focus all the time. Guru Angasang. Angasang. Just focus. Guru is here. He's listening to me. He's watching me. Let me do something that makes him happy. And Pai Mati Das. You know, those three Sikhs that died with Guru Tegh Bahadur Ji in Delhi. Shaheed Hoye Sikhe. What were they doing? They were chopped like that. Straight down. But they were looking at Guru Tegh Bahadur Ji. Pancha ka gur ek tyan. They were looking at their guru and they could do Japji Sahada part while they were being sawn in half. We can't even dream of having that happen to us and not screaming. They were doing Japji Sahada part because of Guru Prasad. Guru's grace. If we keep our mind on our guru, that's the grace that we will get. Now another way to understand the punch, and we're going to go to Simran in a little while, is it can mean the five as well. Punch, the punch. So in Hindi they say panch. They don't say panj, they say panch. If you look at Sikhi, we've got a lot of things about five. In fact, if there was any number that was going to be a favorite number for a Sikh, it would be five. Everything is about five. We got Punjab, where Sikhi came up. Then we got Panj Pyare. Then we got the quality of the Panj Pyare, obviously we know. We should follow Daya, Taram, Himmat, Mokam, and Sahib, those qualities we have to follow. But then, look, we've got Panch Kakars, we've got Panch Baniya. Even if you can't come to Gurdwara, be clean, they say do Panch Ishnan. Wash your hands, wash your feet, wash your face. Then also we've got this first five Gurus, who were the Miri, who were doing just the Piri Piri, and then second five Gurus, who were doing the Miri and Piri together. They were showing us that joint path. Then we've got the Panch Mantar. The Mool Mantar, Beej Mantar, Maha Mantar, the Gur Mantar, and the Mala Mantar. If you don't know what they are, there's a video on YouTube
You can watch it. It goes into them in more detail. And then also, we've got inside the Moon Mantra itself, Bhai Gurdashi tells, there's five names for Waheguru given. Of just five names inside the Moon Mantra. Karta Purakh, Nirpo, Nirvan, Akal Murat, Ajuni Sepa. Those are the five names in just the Moon Mantra. And then even Bhai Gurdashi says, ki ek gur sikh, do saad sangat, panch parmeshwar. Where you have one sikh, there's a gur sikh. Where you have two, you have saad sangat. Where you have five, you've got Waheguru themselves. That's the power of five. And we know that when we take Amrit, it goes from the panch pyare, those five now, physically there, are representing the Khalsa Panth, and Guru is there physically. Physically, Guru Gobind Singh Ji is in that room, right then, making Amrit to those five. And if we look at even our Rehat, in Guru Gobind Singh Ji's Bani to Bhai Nandlal, he tells ki, listen Bhai Nandlal, let me tell you the Rehat. And the five Rehats he gives in that Rehat Nama are two things in the morning. Amrit Vela, Utke, Naam Simran on Waheguru, and Japji Sahib and Jab Sahib after Ishnan. The two things, first thing in the morning. Then Maharaj says ki, then come to my darshan. That's the third Rehat he gives. Maharaj says the fourth one is to, in the evening, do Rehat Asad. And the fifth one is, listen to Katha and Kirtan. So even those Rehat should be every day for us. There's no special days in Sikhi, as you find. There's no holy day. Every day is a holy day. Now, we'll just do, because in this line it says, Panchaka Gur Ek Tiyan, we're just going to do a bit of simran, because it's quite important for us to focus upon our Waheguru, upon our Guru as well. And before we do the simran, we'll just read that body. We read at the end of Rehra Sahib, ki Antar Gur Aradhana Jehva Jap Gur Naam Netri Satgur Pekhna Sravni Surna Gur Naam Satgur Seti Ratya Dargah Paiye Thao Kahu Nanak Kirpa Kare Jisno Eh Vath De Jag Mein Utam Kaadi Hai Virle Keike. Those people who focus on their Guru, Guru Ki Murat Man Mein Tyan. When they're doing simran, they think Guru Gobind Singh is watching me, and they do simran to him. They say, why Guru? To you as well.

one way we can see, we can say Sikhi is not a religion, it's a cult. It's a cult of Guru. It's basically a whole bunch of people that follow 10 people who were telling us a way. That's all it is. Forget the religion part. Just think, I'm following my Guru. That's all it is. Me and my Guru, that's Sikhi. And we talked about this in the first week. And we said about, what is a Sikh? A Sikh is somebody who loves their Guru more than they love themselves. That's a Sikh. That gives himself to his Guru, says, I love you, not me. And Guru Angad Dev Ji, when he heard that Guru Nanak Dev Ji had passed away, he was the Guru at that time when he heard, and he said, ki jis pyare se unne tis aage mar chaliye trik jeevan sansar taake paache jeevana. If I love that person so much, I wish I died before they died. Now I live without him alive, my life is cursed.

What's the point of this life, he says? Trik jeevan sansar, taake paache jeevana. That's the love that they had for their guru. And those Panch in Sikhi, those supreme people, the Panch Pyare, they love Guru Gobind Singh Ji so much. They said, Maharaj, if you want a head, take my head. If no one else will give you their head, I'll give you my head. There's nothing else I might have, but I'll give you my head. You know, we think, wait till you've got your Panchvani Akant, wait till you've got your Rehat Pakka, wait till you've got your Kesh sorted, wait till you stop giving up meat. Actually, who knows what those Panch Pyare were doing on that day, but they were prepared at that moment and then to give their head. And Amrit, nowadays, we make it more about, too much about the Rehat. Rehat is very important, but the first part of Amrit is giving yourself to your Guru. It's not about the Panch Kakars. The Panch Kakars are just those things that were given to those people that are prepared to die on that day. It could have been anything, but they are prepared to die on that day. Amrit is death. Amrit. To be immortal. To go beyond death. You died and you come alive again and you carry on. You live under Sikhi. Panchaka Guru Ek Tyan. Then Maharaj says, Je ko kahe kare vichar, karte ke karne nahi sumar. If somebody sat down and talked, Je ko kahe kare vichar, who thinks and thinks and thinks, and talks and talks and talks, and we get together like this and we talk. Maharaj says, Phir bhi, karte ke karne nahi sumar. Even then, we will not be able to count. Sumar is to count. We will not be able to describe and give a full explanation of everything that Waheguru is doing. Now, Kartapurk is part of the Mool Mantra as well. Kartapurk. So actually, Maharaj is telling us that Waheguru is the doer. He's not just the creator, he's the doer. Or sab kuch kar rahe. And we cannot understand the reasons, karne. Why is he doing it? Kis karan? We look at what happened in Wisconsin this week, and we don't know why such a thing happened. But Guru tells us, karte ke karne nahi sumar. We don't understand why this thing happened, but it happened. Now, tol taram daya ka poot. Maharaj says now, this is a very important line for us because taram is very key to us in Sikhi. In the old days, they used to think that underneath the earth, there was a bull, tol, and it was holding up the earth with its horns. Obviously, they thought the earth was probably flat at that time, because if it was round, then the people at the bottom, they'd be facing the bull, not looking up. The point was, they thought the bull was holding up the earth, a support of the earth. Guru Sahib says, tol taram, that the bull is actually taram, righteousness, duty, a moral law, a code that we all try to follow. That is the taram. And it's tol taram daya ka poot. And that taram is born from compassion. If tol had to have a dad or a mom, it would be compassion, daya. And we see that the first Panch Pyara was by Daya Singh. And then came by Taram Singh. So first Daya went, and then seeing him, by Taram Singh said, oh, I'm going to go next. So first Daya, then we get, from compassion, we get this form of justice, morality, of religion even. Even religion is called Taram nowadays. But it means that you have a duty. A taram is not a belief system. A taram is a duty upon you as an individual to keep your taram, to live alongside that line. So that's why the word religion is not a very good way to understand taram. Taram is more a duty that you have to follow. Stay in your taram. Live in your rules that Guru Sahib has given. And actually, Guru Sahib says, I've come to establish taram. Hum ek aaj jagat mein aahe, taram het gurudev pathaye. The Waheguru sent Guruji to establish taram. So actually our whole Sikhi is made for taram. Sikhi's focus in the world to lift ourselves up spiritually, but our focus in the world is to give taram to the world. Maharaj says ki, Sant ka marg taram ki pori, ko vadpa ki paaye. That the road of the saints actually, Sant ka marg, this road that we're walking on, many saints, there's 36 saints inside Guru Granth Sahib Ji themselves. All the saints have walked this path. But the first step is taram. Taram ki pauri. Ko vadpa ki pai. Lucky people even get taram. And Guruji even says,
jahan tahan tum taram bitharo dusht dokhin pakar picharo. He says, wherever, he, that Wahiguru said to him, do this job. Guru Gobind Singh Ji writes, do this, go everywhere you go, set up taram. In the first Gurdwara, they weren't Gurdwara, they were called taram salas. That's another important point to remember. They were supposed to be for setting up taram. And he goes, dusht dokhin pakar picharo. Grab the dusht, those people who are tyrants, who are forcing other people to change their religion, who are forcing people to live in an awkward and ungodly manner, grab them and pichharo. And the caste has been given the hukam, deg, deg, fateh. Deg means feed people, prashad, langar, that's deg. Feed people wherever you are. If they're hungry, we do that already. And the Gurdwara is always open to everybody. We don't tell them about it, that there's free food available. They don't know yet. When they start knowing, they'll start coming into Gurdwara more. But then, we have this deg and then teg. Why say teg? Why put a kirpan there? A teg is a kirpan. Why say deg and teg? Because actually, we have to establish justice. Justice is never going to happen magically. Somebody's going to have to give their life for justice. Always is going to be a kurbani for justice. And that is a good sixth job. The caste has been given that job to do that kurbani, to give the sacrifice for other people. And when we look at Guru Tegh Bahadur Ji and what he did, Maharaj, how they gave their life, then we find from Guru Gobind Singh Ji saying, ki taram het sakha jin kiya sees diya tar sareer na diya. For the sake of taram, he done this. Taram het. So Guru Tegh Bahadur Ji has done the same job that Guru Gobind Singh Ji says that we have to do, is establish this righteousness, this duty. And the only way to do that is to have compassion first. Before we have taram, we have to have compassion. Because compassion will lead to taram. So we can understand why seva is so important. When we do seva of people, we put compassion. We get grow compassion. And we wash ourselves from seva. That's why seva simran. Two are very important. If you have a hard heart, you can't serve anybody. When you have a soft heart, you want to serve someone. And that's where compassion is going to come from. Now, Mara says ki Satguru Dayanid. No, this is from Pai Gurdashi. Pai Gurdashi says ki Satguru Dayanid Mehma Agad Bodh Namo Namo Namo Namo Net Net Net Hai. That my Guru is the treasure of Daya. Satguru Dayanid. He's the treasure of Daya. So when we come to our Guru and we do Simran and we listen to him, actually we see that Guruji is full of Daya for the world. And Guru Nanak Dev Ji says, I came here because Suni Pukar Datar Prabh Guru Nanak Jag Mahi Pathaya. That Waheguru themselves heard the cries of the people of the earth and they sent on Guru Nanak Dev Ji to this world. Because he's come with that compassion to save people. And we're not trying to convert people to Sikhi. That's the beauty about Sikhi. We're saying, be what you want. We're here to give you freedom, to give you justice, to give you food, to protect you. That's what we're here for. And we've got this wisdom of Tan Guru Granth Sahib Ji. And you can listen to that wisdom. You don't even have to become a Sikh to listen to that wisdom. You can stay a Muslim. You can stay a Christian. Just be a better person and connect to your Waheguru. Maharaj says ki, the whole world is burning. Chit dwari ubre, titte le ubar. Whichever way the world can be saved, let it be saved. Jagat jalanda rakhle. It doesn't matter about making them all into Khalsas, making them all into Sikhs. That's not the important part. Let's just feed people. Let's just serve them. That's what a Sikh is trying to do. Next Maharaj says ki, santok thap rakhya jinsu. Now there's two meanings of this. One is that coming from daya, we will get santok. Once we get daya and taram, then we get some type of contentment. And the sut means a maryada. So we get a maryada, which gets some kind of way of living, some kind of discipline. When we put that discipline in, we stay content in that discipline. So we can understand that actually, one way of understanding the whole world is, that if we don't have contentment, the world will go out of order. At the moment, the order is established through contentment. When there's no contentment, the world will go out of order. And if you look at our world now, we can see there's no contentment.
People are not happy with what they have. That's why the world is going out of order. So Guru Sahib is saying, when you have daya and taram, then you will have some contentment. And contentment will keep the world in order. But also, order for us as a Sikh is that Sikhi Maryada, the way of living, getting up in the morning, doing our part, coming to Gurdwara, like we just talked about, listen to Katha Kirtan, that keeps us content. It keeps us in a set order. Doesn't let us go off here and there. And there's some, that keeps us actually attached to our Guru. Our Rehat keeps us. We don't keep the Rehat. Initially we keep the Rehat. When something goes wrong, our Rehat keeps us. It keeps us content. Calm down. Relax. Stay calm. And Gurmat is all about self-regulation. It's not about some massive amounts of rules. If you look at the Sikh Rehat Maryada, it's a very small booklet. We haven't got some 10, 15, 30, 100 scholars out there who are arguing about the Sikhi Rehat. We've only got this one booklet. Tiny little booklet. And the whole of the Rehat Maryada is like this tiny little booklet. If you went to any other religious library and said, give me your books on religious law, they'll take you to a library, there'll be shelves and shelves of books. And all we got is this one booklet. And you can imagine why. It's about self-regulation. It's about understanding how you should live as a person. And Maharaj says in one line, even the person, sorry, we haven't got that much time now. One Maharaj says, Hak Paraya Nanaka, Us Sur, Us Gai. That for us, even eating somebody else's food is for a Muslim to have pork and for a Hindu to have beef. So for us, the most important thing is to be content. Be content with what we have. Don't ever steal from somebody else and stay in this. We haven't got time that much now. We've got about 15 minutes left. What we're going to do is sing this body. And the next week we'll go through the rest of it. Because Paisa has prepared it. So we'll just sing the rest of it and next week we'll go through the katha of the rest of this body. That's amazing. I see Paisa, he's learning the rabab. You know, Gunad Deji, this is Gunad Deji's bani we're reading. And Gunad Deji travelled, wherever he went with the rababi, madana. This beautiful instrument that we've got is much more complex than just a guitar. We've got it in Sikhi. This is what Bhai Mardana Ji would have been playing when Gunad Deji was singing. So, in fact, some of us haven't seen it that often. So it's beautiful that we have it here.

Gurusav is telling us, we haven't got long. To summarize, we've got about halfway through this body. Mark's telling us the amazing thing about being one of these bunch, these chosen people. They're chosen because, in many ways, Sarpanch are the leaders of a pind. In Sikhi, the Panch Pyare are supposed to be our leaders. It's all about the Panch Pyare, it's all about the Khalsa Panth. In fact, the Sikh are the Sikh, and the Guru Khalsa is the Guru. In one way you can see that. The Rathmanar tells us that the Sikh is somebody who accepts Guruji, who accepts the writings of the Guruji, and accepts one Vaheguru, and accepts that the Amrit is important. But the Khalsa is part of the Guru's body. And we can understand that that Khalsa, if they live the Sunya and the Manya, not just by taking Amrit, if they're drinking the internal Amrit as well, if they live in that way, they get enlightened. Those people, Mara says, ki panch parvan, panch pardhan, panche paveh dargehman, panchah soho hai tar rajan, pancha ka gur ek tiyan. They just focus on their Guru, all of us. If we can learn from the first part of this body, the thing for us is just to stick to our Guru. Stick like glue to our Guru. Whatever happens, doesn't matter, stick to our Guru. Our Guru is going to guide us. When we see things that happen, what happened in America, the first thing we should do is ask our Guru. What do you think? People got died, killed in the Gurdwara, but not many people took Hukumnami straight away. The focus should be ask Guru what they thought. And I'll give you share a Hukumnama that was taken by someone. And this is the Hukumnama. Maharaj says, ki listen, if you want to talk about what happened in America, the Hukumnama said, ki Kabir, ja din homua pache pae anand. Mohi milo prab apana sangi paje gobind. On the day that I die, imagine this is the Hukumnama that came. It's a cyber Hukumnama, okay, fair enough. But still, Guruji works in mysterious ways. Ask Guruji, what should we do about these six people that died? Maharaj says, ki on the day that I die, there will be bliss. After me, there will be bliss. Pache pae anand. When he leaves, he's not going to be going crying. He's going to be going laughing in anand. He goes, I will meet my Vaheguru. Mohe milo prab apna sangi paje gobind. Everybody with me will meditate upon Vaheguru. So actually what they would have said there is, chalo, they passed away. Their line has come to an end. But what should we do? Celebrate their life. Live in anand. At the end of every porg, actually, we read anand sai. Say, chalo, it's anand. Because human life is not as important as the spiritual life that we lead. There's a great quote. Somebody said, you are not a body. You're not a person. You're a soul. You have a body. You're not a body. You have a body. But you are the soul. So, next week we'll go into why Maharaj talks about a little bit more about the world and how it's structured. And he tells us how we should live. How we should accept Waheguru's hukam in this life. But for this time, we'll cut it short there. And obviously I must have made loads of mistakes. And all of this will be on YouTube. So you can find my mistakes on YouTube and tell me what mistakes I made. But we'll carry on with it next week. Please forgive me for my mistakes. And Deho Sadhana Sisriya, Shobhobe, Sahib Shumi. Waheguru Ji Ka Khalsa.

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It's not something that necessarily we understand the first time. But the more we listen to it, the more we'll understand it. Because in one way, Bani is the guru. So imagine if you kept seeing a guru every day, something's going to trickle down. You figure out something. So Bani Guru, Guru hai Bani. Which Bani Amrit Sare? That means that if you, the more you spend time with Bani, the more you'll understand what it means. Just by spending time, it's that magical power. So last week, we were going through the idea of the bunch, the supreme, the elect, those people that have listened to Gurbani, accepted it, followed it, and earned it, and actually have achieved something. And what they have achieved is that they are honored in God's court. When they go there, they're accepted. And also, that they're beautiful there. Sohu hai dar rajan. And then we look through the idea of what happens after Guru starts talking about this world. And in that body, just to remind the body, we'll read through it just now, just so we can remind ourselves what we're going to talk about. So Maharaj starts off with Panch Parvan, Panch Pardhan, Panche Pavah Dargah Maan, Panchah Soh Dar Rajan, Pancha Ka Gur Ek Tiyan. ਜੇ ਕੋ ਕਹਿ ਕਰੇ ਵਿਚਾਰ ਕਰਤੇ ਕੇ ਕਰਨੇ ਨਾਹੀ ਸਮਾਰ ਤੌਲ ਧਰਮ ਦਇਆ ਕਾ ਪੂਤ ਸੰਤੋਖ ਥਾਪ 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

Bhakti. So, when we got to the idea of Panch, then Maharaji Kripa, now we started talking about, Guru said that we can never understand the workings or count the workings of Vaheguru. Jeku kahe kare vichar, no matter how much we sit down and talk and think, karte ke karne nahi sumar, we can't actually understand and count all the things that Vaheguru is doing. So out of our intellect. So it's kind of saying to us, our job is to focus upon Vaheguru. The world itself might be doing hundreds of things. But can we try to understand the world, or can we try to understand what we are achievable inside us? We have our human body, our mind, our soul. We can try and fix the world, but what's really in our control is ourselves. So you know, there's a great book called Seven Habits of Highly Successful People. And in there he talks about your sphere of concern and your sphere of influence. So your sphere of concern might be the world, the Pant, Punjab, you know, your family, education, anything. Then you've got your sphere of influence. It's much smaller. Is what can you actually do? And ultimately, we can only really control ourselves. And that's why Mala says, ki mana jeete, jag jeet. The biggest battle is in our mind. But we can obviously have some influence upon our family. But if we focus on our sphere of influence, just focus on what we can actually do, the idea is that that will grow. As we become more and more successful at controlling the bit that we can control, then our influence will spread. So in here, Maharaj talks about that Vaheguru is a doer. We can't count what Vaheguru does, but Maharaj says, ki tol taram daya ka pood, that justice is what's keeping the world together, and duty, which is taram, and it's born from compassion. So compassion is very important for us, and it's actually the mother of all of righteousness in this world, for the father. And Maharaj goes on to say that contentment is what's keeping the world in discipline. So contentment comes from this discipline that we have, and we can understand that as a Gursikh, we've been given some kind of maryada as well. And that keeps us a little bit set. When the world is going wrong, we talked about that the maryada, your head, keeps you solid. So, you may have a really bad day, but if you do your Japji Sahib, and you do your Panchbaniya, and you listen to a bit of Kirtan Katha, no matter how bad your day was before it started, by the end of that, you feel a bit better. That's why it says, Dukh par har, sukh kar le jai. You can have a miserable day, you could be close to throwing yourself off a building. But if you start doing your part, and you go through your part, by the end you get to Anand Sahib, and you're saying, you know, Ananda Paya Miri Mai, you will feel happy. That's the beauty of it. And you finish off on a happy note. So we understand that Gur Sikhi is about keeping your head. We know that there's loads of stories on the internet, you know, you get them by email. And there's a lovely one where this man is walking and he's talking to God. And he turns around, he looks back, and he sees footsteps across the sand. And he says, he's talking to God, and he says, look, there's two sets of prints. And he goes, yeah, that was, I was walking with you the whole time. I was walking with you. And then he said, but at some places, there's only one set of footsteps. And he goes, those are the times where I was going through bad things in my life. So he says to God, he assumes, he says, God, why did you forsake me then? Why weren't you with me when I needed your help? I was walking by myself. And Vaheguru says to him, he goes, but I was carrying you then. You weren't walking then. And then he understood that Sikhi is about falling on your Guru's feet and saying, Maharaj, you do it. So you can understand that actually maryada, the head, is actually supreme for that reason. When you fall down, your head will pick you up. Gurbani will pick us up. And then we says, Maharaj says, Je ko bujje hove sachiyar. That's the next one. We didn't get to this one, so we start from here. Je ko bujje hove sachiyar.
The person who understands, if someone understands, Jacob Budje, Budje means to understand, Hover Sachyar. Sachyar is the same word that Guru Sahib puts in the first body of Japji Sahib. Maharaj says, Kede Sachyara Hoiye. How do I become pure? How do I become one with that one? And Maharaj is telling us here that if we understand this, what Guru has talked about, Sunna, Manana, and we start living that, and we start building karam and daya and contentment and have some kind of maryada, then we will become pure. We will earn the essence of Guru Sahib's wealth, which is to enlighten us, to help us out to make this human life successful. And Maharaj says ki, Jeko Bujje Hove Sachyar. Now you can look at some bani also. Maharaj says ki, Nanak Hukme Je Bujje Ta Home Kehe Na Koi. When we start understanding the hukum, also our home, our sense of ego, of me, I want this, I want that. Those things start to stop. They slow down. We focus more upon Waheguru, Waheguru, Waheguru. So Naam is an essential part of this. Then, Maharaj says, ki tavle upar ke tapar. Now, we talked about this before as well, that there's a bull, mythical bull that's holding up the world. And Guru Sahib told the Sidhs now that that bull is not really bull, it's justice and morality and our duty of dharm. That's holding up the world. And they say that, look, if they say to him, look, tell us how much weight is that bull holding up. Tavle upar ke tapar. How much power is on top of that tavl, this bull? And Guru Sahib says, Tarti hor pare hor hor. Tiste par tale kavan jor. He says, look, if there was a bull, what would that bull be standing on? Right? You got this mythical bull. If the bull is floating in space, then why can't the earth float in space? But if the bull is holding up the earth, then what's the bull standing on? So tarti hor pare hor hor. So then there must be a tarti for the bull to stand on. Then what's holding up that tarti? The earth. What's holding up that earth? There must be another bull. And what's that bull standing on? Must be another bit of earth. And then he says, okay, then what must that earth be standing upon? You can imagine, to infinity, you've got sets of bulls and sets of earth. He's criticizing this idea. Then Mana says, ki tiste par thale kavan jor. Underneath all of this, this idea you have of the bull, what's holding it together, and what's the jor underneath the whole thing? Tiste par thale kavan jor. Whose strength is doing all this? And Guru Sahib tells us now about that strength. Basically, he's saying there is no bull, effectively. He's ridiculing the idea. Maharaj says, let's talk about that one that's controlling everything. He's talking about Waheguru, is the strength holding it together. Maharaj says, Ji Jat Ranga Ke Nao. There are so many types of living beings. Ji and Jat. Jati is Jati actually. It's a Sehari, but you don't pronounce it. So it's Ji Jat Ranga Ke Nao. Maharaj says, there's so many types of living beings. Sabana Likhya Vudi Kalam. These beings, the millions, 8.4 million life forms, within each life form, there's so many different types of beings. So it's not like 8.4 million lives, and there's only 8.4 million beings in this world. There aren't. We know there's millions and millions and billions of beings. But within each type, there's hundreds. Just look amongst the human race. How many different types of human beings there are? It's so varied, isn't it? So Maharaj is saying it's beyant, but it's categorized into 8.4. Sabna likhya budi kalam. The kalam means a pen. Budi means vagdavaya. It's writing. It's still writing. It's writing all people's destiny. Sabna likhya budi kalam. That Waheguru is writing every single being's history. It's all predicted in advance. As I say in Taqdeer, is what your fortune is written down. It's written down to the point where every single living being, whether plant, animal, a butterfly, their history, Maharaj is telling us, is written by Waheguru.
Now, they say, who can do this? Who understands that? Would it be possible to view this account? They say, Eho lekha lik jaane koi. Is it possible for us to understand our account? Is there a great, great book in the library of Waheguru? We can walk into that book and we can start reading and we can know everybody's history. That's what the question they ask him. Of every single being that's ever lived and that ever will live. And Maharaj says this, Lekha Likhya Keta Hui. Said, if someone was as big as the writer, Likhari, if you were a bit as big as that Likhari, as Waheguru, then you could understand that writing. But is anybody as big as Waheguru? No. So then no one can ever know the accounts of every single person. So if you look at some religions, you've got people that, or even mystical, even nowadays, at the back of every Desh Pardesh magazine or whatever you see a guy offering to read your life, your hand, and all these things. Yeah, they're all offering to do this for you. Now, Maharaj doesn't criticize this, doesn't say that it's not possible to predict someone's history. To Riddhi Siddhi, you can predict a little bit of history. But that pen is writing all the time. It can be changed. Guru Sahib can change our lekha. Somebody described it to me, it's like a string. The string is all wiggly, going all over the place, and Guru Sahib can just grab one end and pull it and just straighten it out. So you're trying to go there, but your life history is like this. Maharaj can just straighten it out for you. And Guru says ki, Eho lekha lik jaane koi lekha likhya keta hoi. Just imagine how big that writing would be, and to understand that, you'd have to be as big as the writer, as great as Waheguru. We know that no one can do this. And then Maharaj goes to talk on about Waheguru. Maharaj says he's Keta Taan Swalyo Roop. Taan means strength. Keta means how much, or wow, how big. Guru is saying Keta Taan. Look how much strength that Waheguru has. That Waheguru has got so much strength that he's holding up every single planet. So floating in the space through Guru's system. Through Waheguru's system, the sun has provided the gravitational force for all of our planets. But we know there's billions and billions of galaxies out there. And amongst those galaxies, there's millions and billions of stars in each one. And each one has got planets floating around it. So it's a good look, Keta Taan. Look at the strength of that Waheguru that made the whole world. It's mind-blowing. And if you think that Waheguru is inside us, we can experience that Waheguru, then Maharaj says, that's why, Keta Taan Swalyo Roop. First we understand the strength, we say, wow, how great is that strength. Then we say, Swalyo Roop. Beautiful is his form. Swalyo means beautiful. Roop means the form. So not only is this one who's controlling everything, who's writing all of our histories, who's got our destiny written down, but that one is beautiful. Now, beauty cannot be found unless we can see something. If you can't see something, if you can't appreciate it, if it's not real, you can't say it's beautiful. Guru Sahib is telling us, it's possible for us as Gursikhs, as even people who are spiritual, to meditate upon that name for us to meet Waheguru. You know, the whole world will tell us, why believe in God, you can't see God. Guru Sahib is saying, who told you that you can't see God? Who told you that it's true that you can't see God? Guru Sahib, you can see God. E netro merio, Maharaj says, oh my eyes, see Waheguru everywhere. Oh my ears, hear Waheguru's words. Oh my hands, serve Waheguru. Now, spiritually, it's possible at the highest levels to start seeing Waheguru everywhere. So what we can think of it as, two analogies we could use is, imagine you've got a lens. If people are taking cameras, we all got cameras now. Imagine your lens is dirty, right? Or you've got a window, and the window is very dirty. And you're on this side, and on the other side is sunlight. And you're in a dark room, and you say, why believe in light? No one's ever seen the light. Someone comes along and starts rubbing that window, shines it,
and suddenly you see a little bit of light. Then you say, there's only this much light in the whole world. He said, no, there's more than that much light. You can clean the whole window and you can have the full glaring light. So Guru Sahib is telling us there's a process to this. Just like I was reading a book by Baba Hanam Singh, and he was talking to an atheist. And he said to him, listen, you don't believe in God because you can't hear Him, you can't see Him, you can't smell Him, you can't experience Him. He goes, yeah, fair enough, I can't. Because I understand that. That doesn't mean that God doesn't exist. The reason being is, when you look at a glass of milk, you can't see the butter. Drink the milk, you won't taste the butter. You only taste milk. If you boil that milk properly, and you took out the malai, and from the malai and the what was left, you made butter, you would get butter. And when you taste the butter, you can't taste the milk. So it's possible that one thing can be converted into something else through a process. But who will you ask about that process? Is it possible for us to just work out that process by ourselves? Or do we need somebody who's done it? So if you had milk, this guy who's making butter comes up to you and says, you know this milk, you got 5 liters, 2.5 liters you can have as butter, other 2.5 liters you can have as milk. And you go, nah, there's no such thing as butter. He goes, no, there is such thing as butter. I make it every day. Don't believe you. He even gives you a slice of bread with butter on it, and you taste it, and you go, this butter's nice, but it's not in that milk. Look at it. How is butter in the milk? So Maharaj tells us that you have to find a person who is a scientist in that field to understand what you can make with that item. The scientist in the field of Gurbani, in the field of spirituality, is Guru Nanak Dev Ji. So Guru Sahib is sitting here telling us, here's the process. Here's how to make the butter from the milk. We have to start by listening to Gurbani's teachings. When we start listening, we learn the process, then we start thinking, you know what, this is possible. And to make it something a bit more realistic, because not a lot of us make butter nowadays, you can think about the phone, the mobile phone. If I gave you a dead mobile phone that wasn't charged, had no contract, had no SIM, and I said phone someone, you'd say, you can't do it, can't phone someone. But if I then gave you a SIM, I gave you the battery charger, I gave you a wall socket, and I gave you a place where there's reception, and I said, now, put the SIM in, charge it up, go to the place where there's reception, the Gurdwara, where the satsang is, and call, and you put the phone number in, and it showed there was a contract, your contract being to your guru, a service provider, and your guru says, right, dial, and you say, why guru? When you get an answer, then you know that it works. But until that point where that you've got the answer, you look at a dead phone, you go, this ain't going to work. Maharaj is giving us the tools to make it work. Gurbani is giving us the tools, singing kirtan, listening to Gurbani, sitting in the satsang, listening to katha, listening to kirtan, waking up in the morning, Amrit Vela, doing simran, doing seva, thinking of yourself as small, never trying to get too big, acknowledging the one who is Keta Tan Swalyo Rup. And then when we get to that point where we experience it, then when we say these lines, Keta Tan Swalyo Rup, then we will be saying it with pure love. We're saying, wow, Waheguru, how great is your strength. How beautiful you are. How enticing you are. I fell in love with you when I saw you. To make it a bit more like normal, imagine, now we're all like males and females here, so imagine when you were in your jawani, you saw somebody beautiful, just beautiful, of the sex that you obviously, whichever sex you fancy, and you fell in love straight away. You said, wow, how beautiful, you fell in love straight away. Guru is saying the same thing. Waheguru is so beautiful, when you see Waheguru, you'll fall in love straight away. Not only that, it's so beautiful, you realize you've been in love with Waheguru before. Just forgot. Imagine you moved, like a lot of us are living in the West. Imagine if you grew up in India, we came here when you were 5-6 years old, and your grandparents, they brought you up to your 5-6 years old. You come here, then you go back to India. You haven't seen them for years and years, but deep inside you know them. You know them.
When you hear that voice, you remember straight away, I know you. It's like that with Waheguru. You say, I know you. I've known you for years. Why? Because you've been around for 8.4 million lives. And everyone, you met Waheguru, and then you went away from Waheguru. So we know that Waheguru, and it's beautiful. Keta taan swalhyoru. And then Mala says, Keti daat jane kon ku. How amazing is that Waheguru is giving me so many gifts. Keti daat. Daat means gifts. We say, Ketiyan duk puk sadmar, ebi daat teri daatar. Even the duk and the sadness is a gift. Sometimes we'll never question our life until we get pain. Until we be in the bottom, we'll never appreciate the top. You have to hit rock bottom sometimes. You ask the person who gives up alcohol, when they've hit the bottom, families kick them out, and they go, you know, you, Nasha, you are a disease. And you are killing me. The person who just has one or two, but doesn't do Simran, they don't understand the value. They should leave Nasha. The person who falls at the very rock bottom, hits ground bottom and just collapses and goes, you know what, you, I need to get rid of you. That person then can get rid of it. The person who's just having a little bit doesn't even realize the damage that's happening to them. Now who's better off? Is the person who hit rock bottom and their life collapsed and then gave up Nasha and turned to Guru better off than the person who just lives a normal life, good money, has a bit of, you know, and then is not really doing Simran. He never hit rock bottom. He never had to turn to his Guru. So he thinks, I'm alright, Jack. I'm fine. Who's better off? That's why the person who's hit rock bottom, he goes, Maharaj, Kirtiya duk puk sadamar, ebi daat teri data. This is your gift to me. I've realized the truth. When you get a slap, you think, maybe that was good I got slapped. Naimilda, I would never have figured it out. And Maharaj says, ki, how amazing are your gifts? We know that everything is a gift. And we also know that there's two parts. We have our destiny written for us. But also, Maharaj tells us, if we follow Gurbani, our destiny will be cleaned out. That Karam Nas. It says that once you go into Sikhi and you do Satcha Simran, holy holy, your pap gets wiped out. It says, Nanak Pagata Sada Vigas Sunae Dukh Pap Ka Nas. But even listening to Gurbani really carefully, we can start wiping out our sins. We can clean up. And the Panch people, they know this. Those people that have listened and followed it, they understand the value of it. So it's achievable. It's not unachievable to us. We're sitting in Guru Nanak Dev Ji's own house. This is the Guru Dwara, the Guru's door. Only through this are we going to find this enlightenment. It's for every single Sikh. This is our, call it our destiny, call it our birthright, call it our inheritance from our Guru. This Waheguru is our inheritance. It's the gift from our Guru to us. Gurbani is the gift to us. Gurbani is Jagme Chanan. That's the Gurbani is the light in this world. And if you're in darkness, you need the light. Darkness does not exist. Darkness does not exist. Light exists. Darkness is simply the absence of the light. Where there is no light, there is darkness. Where there is Gurbani, then holy, holy, slowly, slowly, darkness will go away. So we're going to do a bit of Simran, just to remember that one, that beautiful one, the one who gives us everything. Who is Keta Taan Swalyo Roop Keti Daat Jane Konku? To thank Waheguru every day. It's a beautiful thing. Maharaj says ki Akirtkana is one of the worst things to be if somebody is ungrateful for what we have. Akirtkana. So by being grateful for what we have, we take a great step towards acknowledging who is the one. And we say in part ki Datta Data Ek Hai. The giver is only one. Sab ko devanhar, gives to everybody. Dete todna aavagai, doesn't stop giving because you're good or bad. Aganat pare pandar, is always giving. And his store is forever full. So thank that one who gave to us. We'll remember that one. And we know that it's beautiful because Guru tells us. And even when we read ki Waheguru, Waheguru, Waheguru, Waheguru Jiyo, we say Kavala Nan, Madhara Ban, Kortisan, Sangul. This, sorry, I'll find the book to get it properly.
this line, Guru is telling us, how beautiful are you? He goes, how beautiful are your eyes? Kavalanan, your eyes are like lotuses. Mother of Anne, your speech is beautiful. Kortasana Sangha Sobha, you have so much Sobha. You're so beautiful. And we say, Mere Lalan Ki Sobha. How can I even talk about the beauty of my beloved? So hopefully when we do Simran, we can experience our beautiful Vaheguru.

We say Ananda Roop, the Vaheguru, is the form of bliss. People say Ananda, Ananda sab ko kahe. Guruji says in Anand Sahib, the full Anand Sahib, Ananda, Ananda sab ko kahe, Ananda Guru te jaane. That we, people say, wah, eda bahut anand aaya. Listen to a bit of music somewhere. They go to some party, oh, eda bahut anand aaya. They have some food. They go, oh, I have so much joy in this. Maharaj says, Ananda, Ananda sab ko kahe, Ananda Guru te jaane. The true Anand of the Ananda Sarupa Wahi Guru is from Guru. When you have that taste, Maharaj also says Anand Sahib, he says to his tongue, E rasna, tu an ras raatre hi teri pyaas na jaye. Oh my tongue, you are stuck in the wrong things, and teri pyaas na jaye. You are never going to get satisfied with those things. Tu jinna chakna chakle, you are not. Look at the people who are in this country obese. You put their favorite food in front of them, they will keep on eating. Ruknani, the tongue will not stop. And it's like that with everything. You always want a little bit more, a little bit more. E rasna tu an ras raasrahi. Your ras is the wrong ras, an ras raasrahi. Teri pyaas na jaye. Pyaas na jaye horat keti chichar haras. Unless you find that har ras, Mara says, unless you find that taste, that juice of God, that ananda roop, until then, pyaas hi jaane. And that's why Maharaj says, ki vinito dhorje mangana sir dukha kya dukh. If I don't ask for you, if I don't ask for you, Vaheguru, then I'm asking for pain. I'm asking for pain upon pain. Because the only thing that's real is Vaheguru. You're asking for falsehood. You're not asking for such, you're asking for kuda, chud. Maharaj says, hey, without that, if I don't ask for you, vinito dhorje mangana sir dukha kya dukh deho naam santokhiya utre man ki bukh. Give me that name of contentment, and my book in my mind, utre man ki bukh. Simple Punjabi. And then Maharaj says, is it achievable? You might think, ain't for me. I'm too puppy. People say that, oh, I'm too much of a puppy. I've done too many bad things. Believe you me, you look at me up here, I tell you. Anyway, point being, it's achievable for everybody, because the next line Maharaj says, ki Vaheguru, in the same line we're talking about, ki Maharaj ne, I forgot the exact lining, Maharaj says, ki look at the world, look how green it is. Vantrin Hariya Kitiya. I think that the whole world Maharaj has made green. Nanak Kya Manuk. Nanak says, what is it for a man, a person, to make us blossom from being a dried up river to being a full, or being a plant that's died nearly and to come back to life? What is it for Vaheguru? Kuch nahi hai. It's like 6 billion people in the world. What are we for Vaheguru, who made the planets? Keta taan swali oru. That Vaheguru can do it to us, can sort us out like this. We just have to go to our Guru and say, Maharaj, deho naam santokhiya utre man ki puk. When you get tired of the world, go to your Guru and ask for that. What's real? I've tried everything else. Sagal dwar ko chhaad ke keho tuharu dwar. Come to your Guru then ask. And then Maharaj goes on in this line. He goes, Kita pasao eko kavao. Now, Maharaj is telling us how the world was made now. He's saying, listen, you might think there's a bull, there might be all these things, but look at this Vaheguru. Look how amazing this Vaheguru is. How powerful that Vaheguru is. Made the whole world, Kita pasao, with eko kavao. One word from Vaheguru made the whole world. Imagine how powerful Vaheguru must be. How powerful is that? One word, Kita pasao eko kavao. And when we look at this Big Bang theory, it makes perfect sense. Maharaj ne ik loves kehta, everything got expanded from that. And they say that that sound, that primal vibration that made the world, is still here. You can still hear it because it was so powerful it made everything. And even scientists talk about this, the primal sound. Gurbani tells us, ik oankar.

own sound made the whole world, a God. So that's the primal sound. It's saying goodbye. That's why it's called the Bij Mantra, Ik Om God. That's the, if we just even meditate upon that Ik Om God, it's so powerful. And then Guru says, keep Om God Brahma Utpat Om God Kiya Jin Chitta. That's the first letter, Om God. Made that Waheguru Brahma. It created everything. This one, Om. Then Tiste Hoi Lak Daryao. From that one word, as expansion came out, came Lak. Now Lak means hundreds of thousands. Daryao means rivers. But it's not just talking about rivers here. It's talking about the 8.4 million lives. That's what it is. The Daryao that we have to go around and around to come out of. Tiste Hoi Lak Daryao. Then Maharaj says, look, Kudrat Kavan Kahan Vichar. Kudrat is the creation. Because how can I explain this creation? Kavan, how can I do Vichar of this creation? Look, scientists, you know, like Einstein, he said everything I know could be written on the back of a stamp. Because if you look at the world and how much there is to know, the amount that I know could be written on a stamp. I don't know nothing. And he believed in Waheguru as well. He believed in the Creator. The more you go into science, the more you realize how many gaps there are. Even this God particle they found, how many billions they spent trying to find this particle. And Guru Sahib could have told him in the beginning, Kita Pasao, Eko Kavao. That one word is holding it all together. And we still try to find out how the world was made. We spend billions. There's people starving, there's problems in this world, but scientists are spent looking the wrong way. You know, it's like having all the brains and just doing the wrong thing. We've got all the brains in our humankind to sort the world out. Believe you me, this world would be like heaven if the human beings could just stop going down the wrong path and come together. We say, oh, there's too many people. Scientifically, on this planet, there's 6 billion people. In London, there's a very posh part of this country called Chelsea. If you took the population density of Chelsea, which is a very nice place to live, people love to live there, pay millions for houses there. If you took that population density and divided 6 billion by that density, you know what you would get? How much land you need? Half the island of Madagascar. You could fit everybody on the planet on Madagascar living like they're living in Chelsea. So all this bakwas they tell us about, oh, we haven't got enough resources, it's just lies. We got more than enough resources to sort the world out. And then therefore Guru Sahib has given us the hukum, the Khalsa Panth, the Guru Sikhs have been given the function, the hukum, ki bikham taram. Go out there and set up hukum. Maharaj says that's why he came into this earth. We talked about it last week. Guru Gobind Singh tells us he came on this earth to set up hukum. It's our job, it's our responsibility as the Khalsa to achieve that for the whole earth. Then we can say, Raj Karega Khalsa. That's the Khalsa's job. Food, education, health, these things. Not go around with the Bible, bash it on people's heads and become a Sikh. We're just providing people with dig and dig. Food and security. Then that will be the fatih that we want. That's why Guru's fatih. Why Guru's fatih is dig, dig. Give everybody dig and dig. Then Mala says, go on. He goes, Kudrat kavan kaha vichar. How can I even explain this world? Varyana Java Ekvar. Now this could be two meanings of this. One could be ki varnan karna. Varnan means to count. So Varyana Java Ekvar can mean I can't even count it even once, let alone explain it. You know, how could you explain numbers? How could you explain something you can't even count? It's just infinite and beyond your count, you can't explain it. Varyana Java Ekvar. But also it can mean ki I can't even be a sacrifice even once. If you think you can give a sacrifice and do something, Mana says, when it comes to Waheguru and this Kudrat, we are nothing. We're like Kide Makode compared to that. Varyana Java Ekvar. Let alone once, I can't do it. What can we do then? What can we as human beings do? Remember we talked about the sphere of concern and the sphere of influence. Can we look at this? Can we still worry about the whole planet and the galaxy and research into how the world was made? Or should we focus upon what we can do? What can we do in our life? Guru Sahib tells in Bani ki, Bahut janam ke bichre the maado, eho janam tumhare leke. I've been separated from you, O Waheguru, for so many lives.
8.4 million lives, what I will do is give this life to you. बहुत जन्म के पिछड़े थे माधव ए जन्म तुम्हारे लेखे I will write it to you. The same lekha who is writing, the one who is writing, we can say, here, I write my life to you. See, you become a lekhari as well. But your lekhari is your influence. What you can do is your life. The rest of it we can't control. Then Maharaj goes on to say, ki, Varya na java ek var, jo tud paave sai palikar, tu sada salamat nirankar. Jo tud paave, whatever what, there's two meanings of this. It can mean, whatever Waheguru is pleased to do, whatever Waheguru wants, jo tud paave, whatever makes you happy Waheguru, sai palikar, that is a good thing to do. So we say, what can I do? Whatever makes Waheguru happy, that's what I should do. We talked about this in the seventh body. We said ki sixth body, tirathanava jetis pava. If I make you happy, then I'll do it. If it doesn't make you happy, what's the point? So it can mean that just do, forget about the world, forget about how the world is happening, just focus on what you can do, which is jotud pave sai palikar. Whatever makes you happy, that's a good thing to do. And then the other way of understanding the same line. It's to say, whatever happens, Waheguru, your hukum. Whatever makes you happy, Waheguru is controlling the world, yeah? We are controlling the world. He told us already, everything is written by the pen of that creator. He's got the power. Ketatan. We haven't got the power. We say, Akhana jor, chupena jor, jorna mangan, dena jor, jorna jeevan, marna jor, jorna raj, mal, mansor, jorna suddhi, ज्ञान विचार जो न जुगती छुटे संसार जिस हत जोर कर वेखे सोई Who's got the strength 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Maharaj is telling us ki everybody is doing what they've been told to do by that hukum You just focus upon yourself Don't worry about what everybody else is doing. Don't point fingers. There's four fingers pointing back. So then we say, Jodhudhapave sai palikar. It can also mean that whatever happens, forget about it. Just be happy in it. Tera kiya mitha lage. Whatever you do, I'm happy with. And what does Nanak want? Har naam pata har Nanak mange. Nanak says, give me that naam. Forget everything else. Whatever you do is fine, just give me the naam. Then it says, Tu sada salamat nirankar. O Waheguru, you are always sada salamat. To see you're atal, you're unmoving. Atal, atha, atol tu, tera antana paravarya. I can't count you, I can't get to the ends of you, but you are solid. When you do simran, you'll understand what that means. Atal, Waheguru is not going nowhere. Everywhere you go, there's Waheguru. You cannot escape from Waheguru because you're inside Waheguru. Maharaj tells us. And then, Nirankara Salamat Nirankar. There's no specific form to Waheguru. It's everywhere. It's also without form. So we know that Waheguru is in the world, but also Waheguru is outside the world. Now people ask questions. You know people trying to understand God? They ask Sikhs, so what do you believe then? Do you believe God is in the world, or God is outside the world? And we say, listen man, we're the creation. How do we know what the creator is all about? We're the creation. We know Waheguru is amazing, but who am I to tell you what Waheguru is? Karte ke karne nahi sumar. We can't explain Waheguru. All we can say is that Guru Sahib tells us Sargun, Nirgun, Nirankar, Suna Samadhiya. That Waheguru is Sargun, has every form you can think about, has Nirgun, no qualities, all the good qualities and no qualities, and then Nirankar is outside the world as well. So that doesn't make any sense. I agree with you. Because our understanding is so limited. Well, we're not Waheguru. All we can do is worship Waheguru. And it's true. We can experience that now. So we sing this. We say, Ki Maharaj, you are atal. You will stay. I will pass away. I'm not true. You are true. Your naam is true. I'm not true. So we'll sing this body now in Kirtan. Now we've done the katha of it. Next week we'll go on to the Asankachap, Asankpal. So we'll finish off with just a simran at the Kirtan of this exact body.

So, at the end of Shabad Azari, Guru Sahib tells us, ki ji ja jant sab saran tumari, sar vichint tut paase, jo tut paave, soi changa, ek nanak ki ardaase. Everything, Vaheguru, is in your hands. Ji jant sab saran tumari. Everybody is in your sharan. Ji jant sab saran tumari, sar vichint tut paase. Everybody's worry is in your hands. Why are we worried when Vaheguru is worried? We worry about the things that aren't real. Maharaj says, everybody, Vaheguru is worrying about everybody. Yeah? Ji jant sarv sab saran tumari sarv chint tud paase jo tud paave soi changa. Ek Nanak ki ardaas. Nanak says, Vaheguru, bless me with this knowledge, with this understanding, that everything that you do, whatever you want to happen, that's what's going to happen anyway, but let me be happy with it. Let me enjoy your hukam. That's why we understand the Maharaj says, ki, how do I become pure? How do I become pure? Kiv sachyara hoye, kiv kude tutte paal, hukam rajai chalna. Nanak likhya nanak. Be happy in the hukam. Be happy with Vaheguru's hukam. Whatever happens is fine. But also, be happy in Guru's hukam. Guru's hukam is not okha, it's helpful. Guru's hukam, Gurbani, listening to it, following it, becoming a good Sikh is the fal of Sikhi. Becoming a Sikh is the greatest joy because you follow Guru Nanak Dev Ji and what they wanted you to become, what they wanted all of us to become. And obviously, I have to follow it and everybody should try and follow it as well. Because this is the highest path in Kaljug. In this dark age, Guru Nanak Dev Ji has come to give us the true way. Sacha marg chaldeya ustat kare jahan. If we walk upon this path, the whole world will praise the whole world already praises this path. You've seen what happened after the shootings in America. The whole world was like, wow, you Sikhs are amazing. They never heard of it before. When they heard of it, they were like, wow. And it's going to get more and more like this. More people will say, wow. They'll say to the Sikhs, why don't you become a Sikh? Why aren't you following Sikhi? Because they're going to start following it. So this is the future. You see that in 20 years of time, this Gurdwara might have 50%, you know, non-Punjabi people. Now be Chardikara. So, Maharaj Kripa Kare, we obviously made loads of mistakes in the Katha. Please forgive us and forgive me specifically. And please, Deho Sajna Si Sriya, Jo Hove, Sahib Jo Hove. So, Pulantuka Maaf Kaniya, Vaheguru Ji Ka Khalsa, Vaheguru Ji Ki.

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body of Sri Japji Sahib. So far we've gone through all the bodies on Sunaya, on Manaya, and last week we talked about Guru Sahib addressing the Sidhs on the topic of the Tol Taram. So Maharaj was discussing with them whether there is a bull that's holding up the world. And this week Maharaj starts to come on to a new system that they discuss with him, which can be called, what is Maya? Ki Maya hai ki. And we all know, you might have heard this before, jale hai gaye padhe likhe better than me, ki tre gun, ki Maya de tin gun hai gaye. Maya has three guns, and this is the conversation that takes place now with Guru Sahib Ji. And there's three bodies that discuss this. And they start off with this body, on asank jap, asank pav. And we know that's the 16th body. So what we're going to do is just sing through that body now, of the 16th body. Now, there are three bodies that have asank in the beginning. The first one is this one, asank jap, asank pav, asank puja, asank taptav. And then later on, Maharaj goes to a body where they're talking about the people that are doing bad stuff. And then they go on to talk about a body where people is kind of the next step. So we'll talk about these three in the next 3 weeks. But today we'll do the first one.

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And the body after this, Maharaj says, Asank Naam, Asank Thaam. And they go through a bit more. All these three bodies have as their uniting force, the bottom, which is Kudrat Kavan Kaha Vichar, Varyana Jamba, Ek Var. Jo Tud Paave, Sai Parikar, Tu Sada, Salamat, Nirankar. And I want to just discuss that a little bit more, and I'll keep coming back to this, because this is the message, that's the central message that Guru Sahib is giving us. So it's really important that we think about it again and again and again. Maharaj says, Kudrat Kavan Kaha Vichar. What we're going to see now, is that Guru Sahib is now going to go on to talk about Kudrat again. Last time they talked about the bull, this time they're going to talk about another theory of Kudrat. And that's the theory of Kudrat being Maya, the illusion. And then again, Maharaj comes back to this, Jo Tud Paave Sai Palikar. How can I talk about your Kudrat? How can I describe your Kudrat? I can't even count it once. Can't even explain it once. I can't even dial it once. Whatever you wish, that's the right thing. Jo Tud Paave Sai Palikar. Tu Sada Salamat Nirankar. You, Waheguru, you are always solid. You are still and you are without form. You are Nirankar. So because there's many explanations of this, and over the week we've been researching about this, there's many ways of seeing these three bodies. One is to talk about the Tray Gun, the three guns. Guru Sahib explains these guns in Gurbani, that there's that Maya, this world, everything in this world comes with three qualities, if you want to say, or three flavors. And whichever one of these flavors is dominating, that affects us. And this is Rajogun, Tamogun, and Satogun. So Rajogun, we'll go into this in a bit more detail in a little while. But these three qualities Maharaj is talking about, in a way, Guru Sahib, normally people talk about this as being the main explanation of these two or three bodies. And they say that the Gursikh has to go above these three qualities. The Gursikh must aim for the fourth state, Chotha Pad, the fourth quality of Sahaj Avastha, the highest, Chotha Pad. We'll talk about this in a little while as well. This is the normal explanation. And then actually, there's another way of looking at this, which is to say that Maharaj is also talking about a very, very old philosophy of called Sankhya. It's a very old philosophy that's been around before even Buddha, before Buddhism. And it's in Hinduism, there's six main philosophies. We've heard about this. Six main philosophies of Hinduism. One of them is called Sankhya. And because in Hinduism, when we say Ik Oankar, we go with an N. But Hinduism, they go Om. The same sound on top, they make a M. So if you do a Google, it's not going to be Sankhya, it's going to be Samkhya with the M. Samkhya. So this is a very old philosophy. And we'll talk about this because Guru is giving us a clue. Maharaj says Asankh. Samkhya means to count. And Asankh means beyond count. So you can see that even the word that Maharaj uses, instead of saying Anek, which is also the same, countless, instead of saying Aginat, Maharaj says Asankh. So there's a clue in that. And we'll talk about what Sankhya is and why Maharaj is talking about this philosophy. And then finally, there's a way of talking about this which is slightly different, away from the Tregun. And that's to look at the idea of just that Maharaj is saying, there's many different ways of doing bhakti. If you look at the first word, Asankh Jap, Asankh Pao, there's many different ways of doing Jap. There's many people in the world that are doing Jap. There's many different ways of doing love, Pao. And there's many religions in the world
there's many places in the world that people are loving their creator. So you can talk about this as being a very open way. The yogis are asking him, which is the best way? Maharaj is saying, there's many, many ways. So the message that comes out from this is that we should be very humble. We shouldn't be judging people. We should be very humble. And then, we see that Guru Sahib, when he's talking about these three bodies, he talks about the good people who are doing asankpao. Then he talks about the bad people a little bit, the people that are doing the murukh kam. And then the third part being the gursikh, what they aim for, the highest pad. The fourth state, which is this idea of sahajavastha through the shabad. So we'll go through this slowly because it's quite complicated and it's not as easy as going through just something as simple as Naam Simran Karo. It's quite a deep philosophy Maharaj is talking about. So it's worthwhile discussing it just for a little while. Now, when we talk about the fourth state, we're talking about what is this idea of Tregun. We can look at that there's, just going into Tregun, that there's this Satogun. Now Satogun has been described as being saintly or lightness as opposed to darkness. People that are doing this are full of positivity. They've got light inside them. They're very, even the food that comes with this Satogun, the light quality, people say Satvik Khana. The people that have been to India, they'll know this, that when they have that bhojan and their Hindu Vaishnu food, they call that Satvik. It's supposed to be light to your body. It's supposed to keep you light. It's supposed to keep you focused upon the truth. Then there's Rajogun, and some people understood this to be Rajo coming from Raja. But it's got nothing to do with Raja. It's purely to do with this idea of passion, of energy. So then Maharaj is talking about where is action come from? Action comes from having some kind of desire to do something. And that's where Rajogun comes from. So there's a desire attached. And there's Tamogun. Tamogun is the lowest form. It's opposite of Rajogun. It's darkness. In darkness, we're very animalistic. Not only are we animalistic, but it's very much to do with just pleasure of yourself. Just enjoying food. So somebody who's stuffing themselves with food, doesn't want to walk around too much, do any exercise, they're at the end of Tamogun. Now you might say, what's this tree all about? Maharaj is telling us that they're like, if you have a circle, that's you, and you have three kind of flavors that that circle could be made up of. You could have 70% Satogun, 20% Rajogun, and then you have that 10% of Tamogun. That Tamogun is keeping you in the darkness, and the Rajogun gets you to do something. But hopefully, the Satogun being the massive, the 70%, you'll be doing saintly actions. You'll be doing the right things. And if you could look at the other end of the spectrum, they kind of all three are opposed to each other. So when you've got Tamogun, loads of that, then you're basically not interested in any of this spirituality stuff. You're not interested in reading about spirituality. You're not interested in doing any part puja. You're only interested in food, fun, drinking, yeah? So you can see, when you try talking to some people, when they're under the influence of alcohol, it's not going in. You can talk to them, but they're only interested in what they're going to do next. Sometimes, if you talk to somebody about Sikhi, you're talking to that person about Sikhi, that person is looking at your face and thinking, I don't want to have a dadi. They're not hearing. They're not listening at all. They're just thinking, I don't want to have a beard. I don't want to have a turban. So no matter what you say, it's not going in. They're totally closed off to even hearing the truth of what Guru Sahib has said, the message. They're scared of it because they think it's going to change my life. And they're not willing to make any move. They're very much about, I want to stay where I am. I'm in my comfort zone. That's very much to do with that kind of Tamogun. And then somebody who's in Rajogun, who's prevalent in Rajogun, that person is probably not so interested in the philosophy. But, Maharaj tells us, they're very much interested in action. Action and honor. So the warriors come from this. You know, like they say that there's some people that think before they do act. Other people that act and afterwards they think about it. And in our Punjabi community,
There's quite a lot of people that like to act first and then think afterwards. So you can classify those people as more interested in tamogun. In rajogun. And then you've got the people that are more thinkers, they're more about, you know, using their brain, they're more interested in keeping their brain active, they're not interested really in money, they're not interested in power as much, they're not interested in pleasuring themselves through food, alcohol, you know, the opposite sex. They're more interested in maybe intellectual pleasures, you know, reading, contemplating, thinking. Now these things are not unique to Hinduism. This tregun of Maya, it's something that even existed obviously before Buddha. So those ideas of stead spread a lot. So Buddhism has the same similar kind of ideas. When there's certain kind of foods you should eat, certain kind of foods you shouldn't eat, they all come down to this. Even people say, you know, this meat and these things, they have energy, animalistic energy. So they're more rajogun and tamogun and less about satogun. So there's loads of philosophies. If you look at even Plato, who was a Western philosopher in Greece, obviously, and they had a theory of three types of people. And the three types of people, he said, are like, what is predominant in each person? Because again, it was a three. And the kind of people that are truth-loving and wisdom-loving, he called those the philosopher kings. And they should be the people in charge of the country. But there's other people that are interested in honor, in fighting, in supporting the thing. But the people that are honor-loving, they could either become honor-loving but interested in power and pleasureful honor, so they become tyrants. Or they could support the philosophers. So the idea of the soldiers, the soldier class, was the soldiers support the king. The kings are the philosophers, and the people that are the soldiers, they support the king. And so therefore you have a stable society. And then the largest population, always going to be the largest, are the ones that are only interested in their own satisfaction. They're interested in their appetite. They're only interested in doing what suits them. So they can call those maybe the tamogun. And they are left to just get on with commerce and trade and all these things. But society is very stable because you have philosophers, truth-loving people, followed by honor-loving people, and finally those that seek to just satisfy their own appetite. Sorry to go into a Greek philosophy lesson. Too much detail. Now, the thing with the tregun is that these, like we're talking about, are part of Maya. They're not just part of our mind. They're in everything. Every single thing out there is made up of these three things. And so Guru Sahib, when he's talking about asankh jap, asankh pao, asankh puja, asankh tapatao, if you wanted to go at those and look at that through the eyes of being in Maya, we haven't transcended Maya, we're still in Maya. So we haven't transcended it. The chautha pad is what the gursikh is seeking, but if you're still within the tregun, you could say, for example, we'll go through this word by word, but just go to the first line. Imagine somebody's doing jap. Yeah? Jap karo. The problem is, if that person is not doing naam japana of Waheguru for the sake of Waheguru, they're just doing a mantra that was given to them because, for example, they think they like the knowledge of it. So they like this theory, so they jap that theory. Not interested in naam, it's just a theory. So for example, you can say the person who is doing naam japana, because the person who is, say for example, reading Gurbani, even today's world, we can make it more real. Some people read Gurbani not to experience Waheguru, but to know more so they can show off. Yeah? The truth-loving person does sometimes like to show off their knowledge. Yeah? So when we talk about the Bhina Jabji Sahib Maharaj says, Ki sahasya anpala kohe ta ikna challe naal, that means that even if you have all the clevernesses in the world, you still won't go anywhere. Some people do jap just to show off. Yeah? So some people could be sitting in a sarsang at the front, but the reason that they want to be there is to show off. So Maya is so clever. Maya says, "E Maya Mohini, sin eth parampalaya." You can get lost in Maya. You can be thinking you're doing the right things, but you can still be stuck inside the tregun, the Maya itself.
the threefold Maya still has you. You love the truth, but the truth isn't Naam. The truth is wisdom or intellect. So you follow that. Or you forget Jabrana, you think I want power. So you go down that route. Or you can go down, I just want to satisfy myself. So in these two bodies of the Bhagat, the saintly actions, the good actions, and the bad actions, there's still an element where every single person could be doing those for the wrong reason. You could be stuck in the Maya, even though you think you're being saintly, you haven't become saintly. And that's why Maharaj says at the end, ki kudrat kavan kaha vichar, varyana java ek var, then Maharaj says, jo tud paave sai palikar. So, when we talk about the fourth good, you'll see, or we'll talk about it later, not today maybe, but in more detail next time, you'll see that the fourth good is all about giving up. It's about surrender. Jo tud paave sai palikar. Whatever you want, Waheguru, I'm happy with that. When you start giving up even the desire to be spiritual, even the desire to look spiritual, when you start giving up that desire and give up to Waheguru, everything that's going on, then Maharaj tells us you can start coming towards the Naam and the Hukam. It's very deep philosophy. So you can understand that just looking at it from a Trigon angle, that Guru is giving us direction. And Trigon is talked about in Anand Sahib, it's talked about throughout in Gurbani. And we'll talk about it more when we come to the party next week. But just to give you some of the philosophical angle of this, now we'll talk about why Maharaj also could be talking about Sankhya. Because this idea of Trigun, this idea of counting everything up into Trigun, is a very deep philosophy that comes from this 2,500 year old system called Sankhya. You can imagine now that the Siddhas, when they're having a conversation with Guru Nanak Dev Ji, they say to him, okay, so the world isn't sitting on top of a bull. So how is the world made? Now I'll talk to you about Sankhya a little bit, because what is this? Now Sankhya is founded, as I said, 2,500 years ago, by a guy called Kapila, who was a sage. And they talk about this in the Vedas, they talk about it in the Bhagavad Gita. But in its essence, Sankhya, a system of counting. Sankhya means to count. And everything is counted. Everything is categorized, if you can imagine. It's all in little boxes. It's a very methodological way of looking at the world. But the one thing is missing is Waheguru. It's a non-theistic religion. If you are Sankhya, you don't believe in God. You're Hindu, but there's a part of Hinduism that don't believe in God. They don't believe there's any creator that made the world. So actually, it's an atheistic system, which is part of Hinduism. So Hinduism isn't really, it's very hard to categorize Hinduism, because you can see there's so many different schools in it. But one of those six schools, this Sankhya, doesn't have God, doesn't have Waheguru as the creator. But what it says is that there's two things in the world. Purusha, the soul, and Prakriti, creation. You can see why Prakriti, the important part, Guru is saying Kudrat. Kudrat is creation. And Prakriti is also creation. You can see why this is linked up. And Sankhya says that the soul is Purusha, the pure soul. And that the soul cannot have created anything. So therefore there must be something else separate from the soul, which is Prakriti. So this Prakriti is the female element, creation being the female, and the soul is a male element. So now all the myths you have across the world of Mother Earth and Mother Maya, Maya also is a female. This Maya is Prakriti. And Maya has again the three guns. So the first person to come up with the three guns was Kapila. And he said that Prakriti has three forms, which is Rajo, Tamo and Sato. So you can understand that relating this back to what Maharaj is talking about, Trigun, the deeper philosophy is of Sankhya. So when we talk about, in Gurbani it says, Siv Sakat Avapayake. Siv Sakat. Shiva and Shakti. Shiva is a male element, Shakti is a female element. So either yin yang, all these things they're talking about, there's the male element, the female element, that comes back to this Purusha and Prakriti. Purusha being the soul, Prakriti being creation. And when they got together, the first thing that was made was Buddhi. That's the first principle. Buddhi was called Mahat. It's funny because that word Mahat
comes right at the end of Japji Sahib, when they say Mata Tart Mahat. And Pai Gurdashi talks about Mata Tart Mahat. He says ki Gurmat Mata Mat hai Pita Santok Parampad Paya, that the Gurmat is the Mata. You can see now that if Mata is a female element and it's a Mahat, then the Buddhi is the first thing that came out when Purusha and Prakriti met. Buddhi being the first thing is also called Mat. And the Guru is saying to us that the best Mat to have, the best Buddhi to have, is Gurmat. There's a different translation of the whole sloka at the end that comes up through this way. But just to go into a bit more detail, so first comes Buddhi, which is called Mahat. Then, from this Buddhi comes Ahankar, or what we call Homi, ego. Onward from Ahankar and Buddhi, then comes the Man, the mind. So these three things are the internal goods, and they're all made up of this Tregun. So Maya is created Buddhi, is created Homi, and then is created the Man. So we're all lost in that. And the only thing that they say is real is Purusha. So the problem with this religion of Sankhya is that actually it's about rejecting the world. It's about rejecting Buddhi, it's about rejecting Man, it's about rejecting Homi, leaving all of it behind, even rejecting Kudrat, rejecting the whole of Prakriti, of creation, and saying the only thing that's real is the soul. By doing that, there's no God that created anything. Prakriti wasn't made by God, soul wasn't made by God. They're unmade. So there's no Waheguru involved. And Guru Sahib says, ki kudrat kavan kaha mijar. Kudrat is talking about Prakriti and creation. How can I talk about this creation? This system, Maharaj says, is too fixed. It's got too many numbers inside it. Maharaj says, ki how is asank? Asank means opposite of sank. Sank is all about counting. Maharaj is saying it's asank. Ki asank jab. There's not some ways of doing jab, there's asank ways of doing jab. How can I do kudrat? Kudrat cannot be... How can I do vichara of kudrat when kudrat is so complicated that it's not easy to just encodify all into nice neat little boxes? And then we said last week that varya na jama. Varya can come from to be sacrificed, but it can also come from varnan. Varnan means to count. So again, when I say varya na jama ekvar, I can't even do count this kudrat once. If you can't count something, how can you explain it? Imagine you got a box and they say explain this box. You don't know how much is inside it. You can't explain. So this idea of varnan and of asank comes back to that Maharaj is saying the world is beyond ginti. Waheguru's system is beyond us understanding. We are the creation. We can't count the creator. This system is beyond our understanding. But what can we do? What can we do? Is Jyotudpave Sai Palikar Tu Sada Salamat Nirankar. All we can do is surrender to it. We know it's real. We know it works. We don't need to understand it. We need to feel it. Sikhi is about feeling, not about understanding. Then Maharaj goes on and the same thing. He, Sikhi does not call the world fake. This Sankhya, it calls the world fake. It says that the whole of Maya, which is Prakriti, is fake. But Sikhi doesn't reject the world. For us, the world is not about retiring into the mountains and doing bhakti and forgetting about the world. Guru Sahib is a taram sar. But this tarti is a taram sar. Taram sar means a place of dharma. It's here for us to test our dharma. It's here for us to first become enlightened and then do seva of society. We're not here to reject society. We accept society as real. So Guru Sahib says ki, sache tere khand, sache brahmand, sache tere lo, sache akar. Sachi tere kudrat, Sache Pasha. So this kudrat, this world, we accept as being real. Sankhya says it's not real. So Guru Sahib is rejecting Sankhya. And also, obviously, when he's saying asank, he's saying without count. Also, Guru Sahib says, Tu Sada Salamat Nirankar. Tu means Waheguru. Guru Sahib is rejecting the idea that there's no creator, that no one made Prakriti and no one made Purush. Maharaj says, somebody made our soul, somebody made the world, and that is Waheguru. That's why Maharaj says in the beginning of Asadivar, Guru Sahib says, Aapine aap sajyo
apine rachiyo nao, dui kudra saadhiye, kar asandit ho chao. First, you made yourself, Waheguru. Then you made your name. Name is the way that we can experience Waheguru. Sat naam. Through the naam, we're going to experience the sat. So the way to experience Waheguru was made. After Waheguru made Waheguru, Waheguru made the system to find Waheguru. Then, dui kudra saadhiye. Then Waheguru made the world. First Waheguru, then the system, then the world. So we don't reject the world, we said that the way to find Waheguru is through naam. That's why we say karta purkh. In this system of Sankhya, there is no karta purkh. No one is directing the play. But Guru Sahib says, there is somebody directing the play. Dui kudra saadhiye kar asan ditho chao. To see bhaage. Waheguru came and sat in the world. After they made the world, Waheguru sat inside it and is enjoying the world. It's a taramsar, it's a game. It's a game that Waheguru is watching us. Tangunan Devji is sitting here watching this as well. And they're watching the game. They think, Guru Sikho, I've come to give you the truth about life. It's not about rejecting the world, but it's about embracing the world. All the problems in this world can be solved if and only if we start listening to the truth. The truth that's in every religion. Every religion says, you get together, live nice amongst human beings. What do? We start fighting. So we say that tanam is the key. Last part you talked about, itaram is the way forward. Guru Sahib is telling us now, this is the tanam sal. In this tanam sal, we are here to achieve what Guru Sahib is here to give us. And that, Guru Sahib tells us, ki tanaji yo tahen jug mein mukte har chit mein jud vichare. Blessed is that person, tanajiyo, who jera tehko jag mein. In this world, that person is blessed who mukte har chit mein jud vichare. In their mouth, they have Waheguru. Waheguru, Waheguru, Waheguru. But what are they thinking about? Jud. They're thinking about battle. They're thinking about that main ladnaya. Against my own mind and against the maya that's outside. The param. In my own mind, I have param. That there is no Waheguru, that I'm separate from Waheguru. That's the first. That this maya, this panch, kaam, krodh, lobh, moha, ankar, that these are real. Mara says no. Fight that. But also, outside, the whole world is lost. The world is arguing against each other. The world is not sticking to what was the rule of Waheguru, of hukum. So we are here to establish dharam in the world as well. So this dharam yud, the idea for us, is actually seva of Dekh Dekh Fateh. So now that we've gone through the ancient philosophical systems of Asankh and also talked about this Tregun, what we'll do is just to go through now these two bodies. So in this body, Asankh Jap, Guru Sahib is now talking about the good things in the world. But actually we realize that even those good things can be inside Maya. You may not have transcended Maya. So Guru Sahib, Asankh Jap, Asankh Pao. Jap means a chant. We know that. Now, obviously, there are there's thousands of religions out there. In each religion, every single person is separate. Every single person is jumped their own way. Some people like jumping fast. Some people start like jumping slow. Some people like jumping by themselves. Some people start jumping loudly in company. So, Guru Sahib is saying there's many, many ways of doing japana. Guru Sikh, those start becoming hankari as well. One way of seeing this from the idea that there's millions of ways, we shouldn't be hankari. They say that there's many ways of doing japana. There's many ways of loving Waheguru. The Christians, they keep little pictures in front of them. They look at that picture and they do, not puja, but they look upon that picture and do japa. They do their, Our Father who art in heaven, blessed be thy name, the Lord's Prayer. Beautiful prayer. Christ's only one prayer. And they do japa of that, or they do japa of Hail Mary. So there's many religions that do japa. Muslims have 99 names from Allah. There's so many different ways of doing japa now. There's so many different ways of loving Waheguru. We can't choose one way and say this is the best way. So there's a bit of our home comes in. We're knocking our ego. But also, every single one of those ways, unfortunately, could still be stuck in Maya. You can still have in there some request. You could do japana. At the end of that japana, you're saying, if I do these many japs,
maybe I'll get a better job. If I do these many jobs, maybe I'll get clever. Maybe if I do so many jobs, I'll pass my exams. The thing is that the Maya is so clever, it can get you in all those three things. So even in Japana, Maharaj is saying, you have to be above Maya. Asankh puja, asankh taptav. Puja means worship. Even in worship, some people, like Bhagat Tanna, Tanna the Jat, but in puja of the stone, he found Vaheguru. We think that can't be right.

but for the world. So in that idea, we can see there's always going to be some people that are with us, the good guys. We're not going to fight against them. Yeah, they're the people that are doing this asang chak, asang pao, asang puja, asang kaptao. They're all doing little bhakti. They're doing good things. We're not going to fight them. We'll leave them to do what they want to do. We're not going to get in their way. You don't see a Sikh start saying to people, ki vai murti puja is against Sikhi, man. Let's go knock down all the mandirs. That's not our way. In Afghanistan, they broke down all the Buddhist statues, but that's not the Sikh way. We had Tan Guru Har Gobind Sahib Ji making a mosque. If you go to Kiratpur Sahib, there's a mosque there that Guru Har Gobind Sahib Ji themselves made for the Muslims that were living in Kiratpur that didn't have a place to do their namaz. Maharaj says, I'll make you a mosque. Guru Tegh Bahadur Ji gave his life for the freedom of the Hindu faith to practice their own religion. But they never said to the Hindus, ki tujhe Sikh bano pehla, then I'll save you. So Sikhi is not about imposing. So you got the good guys, the people that we're not going to touch. Then you've got the bad guys. Then we'll talk about them next week. Those are the people that we do have to stop. But there's one way of looking at this, that the asank part means that we don't judge people. Now they say, ki sir neeva karke dekho apne aap nu. Look inside. Don't look outside, look inside. But the problems you have inside, they're bigger than the world outside. So we can look at ourselves. So asank puja, asank tapatao. Now, tap sanjam is one way of looking at the world. Ki, I'm going to do something. I'm going to do maybe 40 days of Sukhmani Sahib. That's tap as well. Some people put their hand up in the air like this in Hinduism. They say, I'm going to do that for the rest of my life to please God. People choose many ways of pleasing Waheguru. They think of something that works for them and they'll follow it. So Guru Sahib says, ki asank are those ways of doing tap sanjam. Tap sanjam means putting yourself into some kind of stress to please Waheguru. So some people, like in Sikhi, we do part. Some people say, ki I'm not going to, like for example, Baba Harnam Singh. He stayed 40 days without food or water. It was a test. They read the Rayana Sukhmani Sahib. Sukhmani Sahib says, ki Brahm Jnani ka bhojan gyan. The Brahm Jnani only needs to eat gyan. They go, alright, I'll test it. They stayed without food or water in a pura for 40 days. And they managed that. So this is an idea that is across the whole of the world. Even Christians, for the month of Lent, they give up food. They give up certain things. Muslims, for the month of that Ramadan, they give up certain things. It's a way of doing some kind of tap sanjam to please Waheguru. And it's in every religion, every faith, every person can do that. And it's not to denigrate it and say it's not right. But also, the problem is, if you do that with the wrong request, it can go wrong. Maharaj says, ki mangana, mangana nika, har jas, gurute, mangana. If I was to ask for anything, what's the best thing to ask? For Hari Jas, to give me the praise of Waheguru. So everything can go good and bad, depending upon what your niyat is, what your desire is behind. And the desire is what Maharaj is going to sort out. So the Guru Sikh has to do japana as well. And the Guru Sikh has to love as well. And the Guru Sikh has to do puja as well. And the Guru Sikh has to do tap sanjam as well. Sometimes it's early in the morning, you don't want to get up because it's hard, you're tired. But you think, you know what? I'm going to do it. I'm going to do it because that's my promise to my Guru that I kept my rehat maryada. Rehat pyari mujhko, Sikh pyara nahi. Guru Sahib ki rehat is pyari to me, not the Sikh. So therefore, we force ourselves like a stick. We say, Nik karnaya. Yeah? That's one way of us doing tap sanjam. So nothing good or bad about it. It's the niyat that comes behind it. Then Maharaj goes on to say, asank granth mukh ved paath. Granth means a compilation. For example, Guru Granth Sahib Ji. Before it was called the Ard Granth. It's a compilation of texture, of text. So scripture put together. It's not just one person's writing, Tan Guru Granth Sahib Ji. Guru Granth Sahib Ji's got 36 different pagats and 36 different likharis inside there. It's the way of the saints. It is a multi-faith faith. By itself, Guru Granth Sahib Ji is multi-faith. So if you're going to say, oh, let's be against other faiths, look at Guru Granth Sahib Ji first. Because your Guru Granth Sahib Ji has the word Allah in it more than Waheguru. Aajkal, it's a real shame, lots of people that are anti other religions. Don't be anti the puppy,

we act in the religion. Doesn't make any sense as per Guru Granth Sahib Ji. Guru Granth Sahib Ji has this idea of Asang Jap, Asang Pav, Asang Granth Mukh Ved Path. Now, if you look at religious books, you see that Buddhists, they spend all their time reading their Granths. They memorize them. Hindus, the Pandits, they read theirs. Excuse me. The Christians, they read their Granths as well. Muslims read their Granths. Every single religion out there tries to read their Granth. And so do we. We have Guru Granth Sahib Ji, and we do Akhand Paath, we do Sahaj Paath, we try and read our nickname. So, this is something which exists in every single religion, every single spiritual path. So, we should be judging it. The Muslim who's written a reading his part, we think, oh, that's wrong. But then if you go to some of the places where they do Akhand Paath, they're doing the same thing. Yeah. Then, a good Sikh has to read their part as well. The problem is, how do we read that part? Do we read it because we want something from that? There was a story, I watched a YouTube video yesterday. There was a Kathavachik and he was saying, I met two people, two families, and they were going through a court case. And they both had the same Baba. And the Baba gave them both the same part to read from Guru Granth Sahib Ji. So both the families were given the same Shabad to read. By reading that Shabad, they were going to win the court case. And they were fighting against each other. So the reason they read that part was not because they wanted to read the part. They read that part purely because they wanted to win the court case. Now obviously one of those won and the other of them lost. So the one that won, he goes, wow, Gurbani is great. The one that lost, okay, now Gurbani's got no taqat in it. There's no strength left in Gurbani. You see, by telling people to read part and they've got things going right or wrong, Maharaj tells us ki hukum na kehya jaye. Hukum cannot be said. It's in Wahiguru's hand. So, we shouldn't be reading part to solve a problem. If you want shanti, yes. Simaro simar simar sukhapavu kal kales tan mahi mitavu. If you go to Guru Granth Sahib, you say, Maharaj, I'm in stress. I need some peace. Read your part. 100%. That's the reason to read part. Maharaj tells you, dukh par hal sukh kar le jaye. We read our nickname, might be stressed at the beginning, but by the end of reading, Anand Paya Meri Maye Sat Guru Mein Paya, we're happy. We're in Anand. Anand, Anand Sab Ko Kahe Anand Guru Te Janya. We're in Anand. But, if we read it for the requirement that we need to go and get some, maybe the Rajotamo and Satogun, I want to be more intelligent than somebody else. I want to know more part I can quote in an argument. There's people that are internet warriors about meat and about all the different things you can talk about. They're internet warriors. And all they're interested is finding that tuk in Gurbani that proves them right. They're not interested actually in finding Wahiguru inside them on that day. They're more interested in finding quotes in Gurbani to back up what they want to say. Yeah? That's the same niyat. It's a wrong niyat. You're not coming to Guruji and saying ki jo tud paave sai palikar tu sada salamat nirinkar. You're not bowing your head except in the hukam. You're trying to do something yourself. You're still stuck in Maya. I'm still stuck in Maya. If I say you, actually I should be saying me, me. Because that's exactly what I'm like. I'm stuck inside that same thing, the same time. You're thinking all the time about how to win something, how to become more successful, how to become, get what you want. And those are the three guns that trap us. We sometimes treat Gurbani in the same way. And we talked that story once, that Guru Gobind Singh Ji was asked by Baba Hanam Singh Ki, why is this Sikh not progressing spiritually? He reads Panjbani at that part. He reads Sukhmani Sahib and Asadiwar. He does 27 every day, 27 jobs of Chope Sahib. Why is Avastha not going up? And the answer that came is, he was Sundani. He's reading the part, but he's never listening to it. Maharaj says, I wouldn't even care if he read one, but if he just listens to it slowly. So we're running through part. I'm running through part on the way here, oh, I've got to do my part. But Maharaj is telling us, no, listen to it slowly, it doesn't matter. So our mind tells us one thing, but Guruji is telling us something else. Unfortunately, we please our mind more than we try to please Guru. And here it says, Jo tud paave sai palikar. Whatever pleases you, Waheguru, that's the right thing to do, not what pleases my mind. Jo tud paave sai palikar. That's the good thing to do. Tu sada salamat nirankar. So, we acknowledging that Waheguru is the creator, that Waheguru is the one that's delivering us.
is organizing the world. Then Maharaj goes on, ki asank jog man rahe udas. Yogiyan, the people that are yogis, in their mind, they udas. Man rahe udas. Udas means to be separate from the world. So Maharaj says this, millions and millions of yogis that stay separate from the world in their mind. And we can say, yes, there are. In every single religion, there are people that have shunned the world and gone away. Even in Sikhi, there's people that shun the world and go away. And it is also a good thing to do in Sikhi. Maharaj says, ki, in your mind, do stay udas. Stay separate from the world. Asa, mahi, nirasa. In the world, in this world which is full of demands, stay free of demands. In this world that is always after something, stay separate from the world. Jaise jalme kamal alib. As in the water, the lotus flower, the water falls in lotus flower and rolls right off. The mud falls in lotus flower, rolls right off. It's got absolutely no friction on there. So because it's got no friction, everything rolls off. So in this world we should be like that. Stay frictionless. So this is a teaching for us, but it's also telling us that you're not the only one. Gursikha, you're not the only one that's udas in the world. There's millions of people out there. Don't get so hankari, ki bhai main toh, I'm the only one in the world that is free of anikam, krodh, domo, hankar. The minute you start saying, I'm free of that, you're trapped in it, because hankar has got you. So Maharaj is telling us, ki, this world, this gameplay is very hard to even stay. Without this, Maharaj tells Sukhmani Sahib ki, aapas ko jo pala kahave, tise palai, nikit na aave. The one who calls himself good, goodness doesn't come near him. It's a hard one. Aapas ko jo jaane neecha, so ganiye, sab te ucha. The one who calls himself the lowest of the low, count him as the highest of the high. It's a very hard way of walking. Kanyotikhi walo nikhi. This path is so hard, the minute you start thinking you've done something, you fall off. And you have to get back on again. Because this path is about kirpa. This path is not about doing 10 good things, doing one bad thing, then you get away with it because you've got 9 good things to your name. It's not about ginti. It's about kirpa. Guru Sahib tells us, ki, karmi aave kapda. By our karam, we get certain kapde. We get the sifasala kapda, or we get the human life. But nadri mokhtuwar. Mukti is only by kirpa. There's no other way of getting mukti. It's only by kirpa. And Guru Sahib would tell us, like we say in Sukhmani Sahib, ki, Roop na rek na rang kich, te grun tre gun te prabapin, tise bujaye nanaka, jis hove suprasan. Suprasan means happy. So Maharaj is telling us that the Waheguru is got no roop, no form, na rek, no lines on their fingers, no rekha to tell them what's going to happen next. Roop na rek na rang, no color, na rang kich, tre gun te prabapin. Waheguru is outside of these three guns. Is outside of this maya. And then, tise bujaye nanaka, jis hove suprasan. The only person who understands this, Maharaj is telling us, is a person who Waheguru is happy with. The person that Waheguru gets happy with, they get kirpa. Because they get kirpa, they get given a naam. So naam mil gaya, sab kuch mil gaya. When you get naam, Maharaj tells us everything is there. Once you got naam, Maharaj tells us that once we put that gur prasadi naam, then we understand that Waheguru is outside these three guns. We become outside these three guns. And we'll go on to this in the third body of this set. The first one we'll talk about the job, the good side. Then Maharaj says, ki asak asang pagat gun gyan vichar. That there's many, many pagats that are doing vichar. Gun gyan vichar. They are doing vichar of gun. They're thinking, what's a good thing to do? What's a bad thing to do? I should think about that. They're thinking about gyan. What's gyan? What's not gyan? So you can see this in a, that this also is part of maya. That people start thinking about what's gun, what's gyan. Maharaj says it in Anand Sahib, Maharaj goes that simrat sastr pun paap vicharde tate sarna jani. So this is the same thing, pun paap vicharna. To think about what's good and what's knowledge. Simrat and sastris, all the shastras of the Hindu faith, all the simritis, they are discussing what's good, what's bad. They don't understand the tat of Waheguru. The Waheguru is above these things. So even this maya is so clever that even by sitting here like we are, being gun, gyan, vichar, we could be in maya, we could come away thinking, I know something. Manu gyan aa gaya. Even me, thinking about this idea of asank, come from sankhya.
Yeah, I start thinking I got gyan. But it's not gyan. It's not gyan because the only gyan Maharaj tells in Gurbani is ki, hawa is a gyani, aap pachane bujhe soi. The only person who's a gyani, jinne apne aap nu pachan lita, where's your mood, where's your what's your soul, and understands that one. So knowledge means nothing in Sikhi. There's no value upon knowledge. The only thing that's important is gyan, which is of atam gyan, atma gyan. So there's one way of seeing this as being maya. Another way, as we said, is that the whole world is doing this. So don't be hankari. Just because you got some gyan, doesn't mean that somebody who's Christian hasn't got the same gyan. It's not that Sikhi is so... Sikhi is very, very amazing. But the idea of Sikhi, the knowledge in Sikhi, is everywhere. This gyan that Guru Sahib is giving us is collated here for us, but it's existed in many different places, in many different worlds. So therefore, don't get hankari. But also, we can understand that a Sikh has to do this as well. There's three ways looking every single night. A Sikh also has to do gun gyan vichar. Maharaj tells us ki amrit vela sach nao vadyai vichar. Do vichar. Like we're doing now, this is katha. We have to do this. Guru Sahib tells us ki aavo sant milo mere pai mil har har katha karo. Come, O good Sikhs, come together and do katha. This is the best katha to do. In this world, Maharaj tells us the best katha to talk about is about Waheguru. Sabte utam har ki katha. Then we can say that asank gungyan vichar, asank sati, asank datar. That even sati means somebody who is very faithful to their faith. And even it's a bit of a feminine word, because the woman who is faithful to her husband, they should throw her in the fire. So it was a form of showing faithfulness to your husband to jump on the funeral pyre with him. So there's asank sati, there's many satis like this. So we think, I'm the most faithful person, you know, by Jogasi. By Jogasing, he thought he was the most faithful Guru Sikh out there. He left his wife on his marriage day. In the middle of his Ananda cottage, he leaves to go to Guru Gobind Singh Ji. He thought, I'm the best. The minute he thought he was the best, he got tempted by the prostitute. And he got stuck. And Guru Gobind Singh Ji themselves came to keep him outside of that Vishwadevar. Outside of the Vishwadevar, Maharaj stood there, the Peredar, and he was too scared to go in. So this sati idea is that we have to be non-hankari. Don't think of yourself as the best sati out there. I'm the most faithful Guru Sikh. I'm the most faithful to my Guru. It doesn't work that way. Just because you have a pag, dadi, paj kakar, it may not mean that somebody else on that day when there's a requirement to give your head, somebody else might be there first. You doubted yourself. You sangre. Maharaj asked the person. But also, we have to be sati. We have to be brides of Waheguru. We have to be faithful brides. Guru Sahib tells us in Gurbani that be sakhiyo saheliriyo, meet your Waheguru, become jo Guru Sahib Ji in Shabad Azari talks about this, that the bride asks the other brides, how can I meet my Waheguru? Pir keheso kije tan man dije. Whatever your Waheguru tells you, do that. Whatever your husband tells you, do that. Not about the woman and the husband. I'm not advising the women. My point of this is that we, as brides to Waheguru, whatever Waheguru tells us, we should do that. Don't put your mind into it. Let Guruji tell you what to do. Then next bit, asank sati, asank datar. There's many people that are giving. Again, the three ways of looking at it. Many people that are giving, don't get hankari for giving. Also, many other religions out there do it. So, every single person is trying to give, but unfortunately, we can get in maya from giving. We can give, and we say, I am the giver. Maharaj says, you're not the giver. Datta data ek hai. Sabko devanhar. Recognize who gave you to give the other person. And sometimes we think, I'm the biggest giver out there. You get hankar. Another way of looking at the same thing is, we have to give. Sikhana kami aga ki dena hai. We say naam japna and then vand ke shakna. Kirt kamani and vand ke shakna. We have to give. So each line has three different meanings. And then Maharaj says ki asank sur mohabaksar. The last line of this ki there's many warriors. This sur comes from surma. Sur bir bahadur. There's many warriors out there. And this is coming back to the idea that amongst the good people, this body is about the good guys. Amongst the good guys, there are warriors. Warriors that are doing the right battle. You can have the battle for the wrong thing, you can have battle for the right thing. But the warrior is brave.
And they prepared, Maharaj says, muh pak saar. They eat. Eat means to receive. Saar, metal. So they eat blows to their face. It's a big thing to be scared of eating. You know, ki lagni manu. You know, like, oh, I could go into that battle, but I could get hit. I could get chopped in the face by a sword. I could get shot in the face. There's a big danger of that. Guru Sahib is telling us that don't think, Gursikha, that you're the biggest warrior out there. Yes, the Khalsa Forge is meant to be warriors, but there's warriors in every different dharam. Every different religion has this idea of the rightful warrior. Even Christianity has a song, Onward Christian Soldier. Onward Christian Soldier. Asi kehnde hai ki we are about the son Sipahi. Every religion has this idea of Sipahi. Even Buddhist monks used to train in Shaolin Kung Fu. Even they were warriors for their religion. So this thing is everywhere, so don't get hankari. But also, the warriors can get hankari. So be careful. Don't think that I'm a warrior, so get proud. It's dangerous. You could fight for the wrong thing. You could end up fighting for the wrong king. Like for example, I joined the British Army for 4 years. I've done my 4 years in the army. But why did I leave? Because it wasn't a force for good. In all honesty, it was a force for Tony Blair. Right? So you realize, I don't want to go into Iraq. Because I don't think we're doing the right thing then. So I thought, you know what? If I wait for the day the Khalsa Forge comes up. Then the Khalsa Forge aayegi, asi parti humange. Because then we'll fight for the right thing, not for the wrong thing. But warriors can also fight for the wrong thing by mistake if they're led into battle by the wrong people. And finally, the same translation of the same line, that the Gursikh has to be a warrior. The Gursikh has to be prepared to be at the front. You have to be prepared. Khalsa, Maharaj says ki Khalsa soi nit kare jang. And the Khalsa, I forgot the line, is the one who's at the front. Aage hoi lade. I think that's the line. Khalsa soi aage hoi lade. The Khalsa, not the person who backs up and says, jang, kisi na do. We are spy. I'll come afterwards. I got your back. You know, it's not, this Khalsa is not the person who says to the back, I got your back, bro, you go. No. Khalsa is at the front, prepared to be battled. If you look at the Indian flag, the story of the Indian flag is very interesting. It started off not with the orange at the top. It started off with the white, then the orange, then the green. Because the Hindu was the white, orange was the Khalsa colour, and the Sikh colour, and the green was the Muslim. And actually what happened was, is that they gave it, because the Sikhs were going to lead the battle, they said go to the front, and the Sikhs said, well, the Sadaram agi karo fir. If you want us to be the warriors at the front, then put our colour at the top. And that's when the orange in the Tiranga went to the top. We don't realize that. We think it's about how they tell us the orange is about sacrifice. It's not. It's a Sikh color. It got moved up because we put ourselves at the front line. And nowadays we forgot. So now we're cussing India all the time and we curse the Tiranga. But the Sikhs themselves fought to have that orange at the top. And Dili Takht Pe Baithegi Aap Guru Ki Fauj. That's the hukumnama from Guru Gobind Singh Ji. We're destined to rule that country as a Khalsa Panth. No matter how much you cuss it, no matter how much you cuss it, the Khalsa Forge will one day lead India. Yeah? So therefore, we might as well be at the top already. We've already got the colour at the top. We might as well take over India. Instead of sitting there complaining about India, it's a democracy. Make them all Sikhs. Teach them Parchar of Kalyug in Kirtan and take over. Sardar Taramiya. We're not going to Rajgriya Khalsa over the whole world if we can't even do Rajgriya Khalsa over India. We have to think bigger. Khalsa Panth ne Raj karna hai tarti de utte. It can't do Raj if we can't even take over one big country, but still, one country. But already, we're there. We've already got the rung at the top. So, we come to the end of our time now. And obviously, there are loads of mistakes in that katha. But next week, we'll talk about the Marde Lok, Asankh Papi, Paap Kar Jahe. We'll talk about those. And what Maharaj gives the idea. And then we'll talk about the Chautha Pad. What is this fourth state that Guru is talking about? How can we escape from just this Maya, this Tregun Maya? The last line I forgot. Asankh Mon Lim Laitar. So there's many people that are quiet and they stay quietly doing bhakti. You can understand that in every religion people are silent. In Hindu, in Christianity, every religion they have people that are quiet. And also sometimes being quiet can mean the wrong thing. Even the Munis can get hankar. They think, I'm quiet. I should be proud. You people talk so much. It doesn't work that way. And finally, a good Sikh, Maharaj tells, should also be quiet. Jada ni bona jayda. I mean, now I'm the worst example of this. We don't talk too much.
much. What Guru Sahib tells is that don't talk too much. Keep yourself to yourself a little bit. Go inside.

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So, with the agya of the Sangat and with the agya of the Pradhan and the committee, we're going to speak in English and do the Katha of Japji Sagar as we started. So, Maharaji Kirpana, we're now at the Asankh Pauriya, and this week we'll be doing the Katha of the 18th Pauri. Now, last week we looked at the Pauri, 17th Pauri, which was Asankh Jap Asankh Pav. So we know that there's lots of positivity Maharaj is talking about there. And we said, look, there's five ways to understand that. We can say there's many ways of worship. So if a person is already a Bhagat, they can say, look, I can do Jap in many ways. I can love Vaheguru in many ways. Somebody could love through Gurbani. Somebody else could love by thinking about Guru Arjan Dev Ji. Somebody else could love by thinking about Guru Gobind Singh Ji. There's many ways of loving Vaheguru. Then we talked about that. By recognizing there's many ways, we can keep our ego low. We don't have to start pointing fingers at other people and say, you're loving God the wrong way. Oh, I'm the right way of loving God. Oh, I'm the right way of being Jap Samjam and of Puja and of Bhakti. We don't want to do that. We want to focus upon ourselves and how are we doing it. But also, we know there's asankh of these people. There's hundreds and millions of people that are doing Bhakti. So we're nobody special. Don't start thinking you're the best Bhagat in the world and no one out there can match your love for Guru Sahib. But Jogga Singh was also somebody who thought of that. And then Guruji showed him that even he could fall down. So that's one side. But also, we looked at this being the positive actions. Guru Sahib is in this body of Jap and Pao, talks about all the good things that we could be doing. And then in this body, we see that Maharaj starts talking about some of the bad things. And in one way, given that Guru Gobind Singh Ji tells us that he's come on this earth to destroy the puppies, to destroy the people that are against Dharam, and to establish Dharam, we know that for the warrior, you can see that the previous body of the people that are doing Jap and Pao and Bhakti, those are not the people that are our enemies. If we were to fight anybody, they're not the people. They're the people that we're going to be basically defending. You know, if the Hindu is doing puja in their way, a Sikh is not going to say, "Ye toro, stop this. This is all pakhand." That's not what we would do. But Guru Tegh Bahadur Ji showed us that we should be fighting for their freedom to practice what they think is right. So we're not here to impose our will on other people. We're here to defend them as well. But also, we know that we have to do some of these things. The same things that Maharaj is talking about, the positivity, we have to do those positive actions. We have to do jap. We have to love. We have to do all the things that Maharaj talks about. For example, Guru Sahib says, ki udaas hona. Now we know that we're not Sikhs are supposed to live in the world. But also, Guru Tegh Bahadur Ji, in his Bani, in Slok Mahala Nova, Maharaj tells us, ki nimak na hoye udaas. Man maya mein phad rahe ho. Your mind is trapped in maya. Just even for one second, you didn't become udaas. So becoming udaasi is something in the mind as well. We can leave Maya for a little while and retreat into ourselves, go inside for a little while and start forgetting about the world just for a little while. So for example, early in the morning is the best time to do this because everybody else is asleep normally. And if you're the first person who's up, no one really bothers you. That time is for yourself. It's Amrit Vela, but it's also your own personal time. And people take, you know, career breaks, people go off on holidays and they always say, I want time to myself. What Maharaj is saying is that take time to yourself and focus upon these positive actions. And then we understood that also there is this concept of the treguns, the three guns, the positive actions. And again, this comes back to the idea, but even looking at those positive actions, there's asankh people doing those positive actions,
But Maharaj is telling us, even they may be trapped in the three gunas. They may not have escaped it. They might still be stuck. Somebody might be doing jap. Somebody might be doing power. But they might be doing it with some kind of niyat, a desire for something. And because they've got that desire, which is not the desire for simran, for love of Waheguru, then they're doing it, good actions, but they're doing it for the wrong reasons. So they're stuck inside this maya, the Tregun maya. It can trap you. It's very clever. Maharaj is saying to go even higher. So the Chautha Pad, what the Guru Sikh is aiming for, we'll be talking about that in the next body. Not this one today, but the next one, Maharaj is going to explain the Chautha Pad to us. And then we also talked about that for a philosopher's point of view. Now, I was at university, I studied philosophy. So I can understand that sometimes people like to talk about it from a philosophical point of view. That even in this body, Maharaj is doing katha of this philosophy called Sankhya. Sankhya is very old philosophy. It doesn't have a god, doesn't have a karta purukh, a creator. It's got two main beings, the Purusha and the Prakriti. And Maharaj is saying that it's asank. It's not countable. You can't just divide society, a world up into nice little boxes. Maharaj is saying, kudratit kavana kahami char. How can I do explanations of this kudrat that you've created? It's asank. It's beyond limit. And then we talked about the idea of Sikhi, which is to accept the hukam. That, jo tud paave sai parikar, tu sada salamat nirankadar. Whatever you want, O Waheguru, that's what is the good thing. So, for us, we're going to accept the hukam, the kudrat. This Maharaj has made this world. For us, it's, we accept it and we love it. We go beyond. Tera kiya meetha lage. We go beyond just accepting, we start to love this hukam and this kudrat. In this body, then in the 18th body, we'll just read it out together and then we'll do the katha of this body. There are Kirtanis coming, don't worry, they're going to join later on. So they're just, they're coming along. So Mara says, Asankha murakh andhkor, asankha chor haram khor, asankha amar kar jahe jor, asankha gal vat hathya kamahe, asankha papi paap kar jahe, असंक कूड़ियार कूड़े फिराहे, असंक मलेच्छ मल पख खाहे, असंक निंदक सिर कर है पार, नानक नीच कह विचार, वार्य न जावा एक वार, जो तुद पावे साई पलिकार, तू सदा सलामत निरंकार। Asankh murakh andhkor. Wahguru ji ka khalsa, Wahguru ji ki fateh. So Guru Sahib in this body now starts talking about some of the, what you might call bad actions. Those things that aren't positive. When we talked about the Tregun Maya, we had Rajogun and Satogun, saintly actions, and Rajogun being about energy, about doing something. And we had Tamogun, which is about darkness. Now here, Guru Sahib starts to talk about qualities that come about from doing things that are focused upon Tamogun, upon pleasing ourselves, upon ego, upon, you know, just selfish pleasure. And on top of that, energy from Rajogun being used for the wrong purposes. Not for the right purposes like Dharam Yud, but for the wrong purposes. And in Sikhi, we know that actually, Guru Sahib speaks to different people at different times. Somebody could come to Gurdwara and there might be a Pagad, but Gurbani, you know, Gurbani is Jagmeh Chanan. Gurbani will teach that person as well. So Gurbani is not just for the lowly people, it's for the higher people as well. So there's many levels of it. So, for example, if somebody was a Pagad Banda, a really spiritual person, somebody along, much further along the path than myself, but probably sitting in the Sangha right now, that person is going to listen to that Gurbani and they're going to be thinking, Asankha Murakh Andhkor. There's many ways for them to understand this line. But they will be thinking, for example, in this body, translation not up, but Maharaj is talking about the niche, they'll be thinking, this is how not to be. This is how Maharaj is telling me, ki main na nahi padna. I'm not going to be somebody who is a Murakh, somebody who's a chor. We'll talk about this one line by line, but let's do the kind of art of the whole body, that we're not going to be this way. But also, the Bhagat, you see, is trying to kill their ego. So they recognize themselves in these lines.
They say, I am one of these people. I am one of those people that is doing this murkh kam. I am a person who is acting in blindness. I am somebody who is earning paap, who's stuck in darkness. So they're trying to get themselves out of that. They see the truth of this body applying to them. Then they go even one step further to go away from just even the ego side. They'll say, oh Waheguru, Maharaj is telling you, listen, you might be a bhagat. You might be getting up in the morning and doing your amritvela. And you might be in your own little world, away from society. But these people exist. They exist. You can't get away from them. Don't become so soft and narum, as they say in Punjabi, that you start thinking, there's nobody bad out there. No one's going to, you know, exploit me if I don't keep my eyes open. These people are out there. If you start living in the world, as a good Sikh tries to do, Maharaj is telling us, live in the world, you will come across people who will exploit you. These people exist, so be aware of them. Hoshyar bhi raho. You know, sometimes they say that Guru Gobind Singh Ji wrote so much dasam bani, so much biras bani, to give the khalsa a bit of josh. But it's in Gurbani as well. And here, Guru is telling us that don't start thinking everybody's your best friend. Because people are out here not always to be your best friend. But we have to be aware of that and not be taken for a mug. But also we have to be following this path of accepting ourselves as low. So it's a very hard path. Gursikhi is like that. Kaniyo tikhi walo nikhi. So bearing that in mind. And also, for the person who is trying to walk the saintly path, this body teaches us that this is all part of hukum. That there will always be countless people who are doing bad actions. You can never get to this, you know, even in Satyajug, there will be other planets and other worlds where people are doing bad actions. So for always and forever true, Nanak's Bani, Gunad Devi's Bani, is forever true. So therefore, at all times, at some places in the world, in the planet, in the universe, there will be negativity. So being aware of that makes us understand this Maya is made by Waheguru. We have to accept that there's going to be negativity. When bad things happen to us, we can't say, oh Waheguru Ji, why did they happen to me? It's nothing against you. It's the system that Maharaj has created. This system contains good and bad. We have to try to get ourselves above this positivity and negativity to the Chotapad. But this is the way the world is. It's the hukum. And in one way, it's very easy to get hankari and start thinking, well, I'm not one of these puppies. That's not me. But Guru Sahib is telling us that these people will always exist, but they're made by Waheguru as well. Because they're made by Waheguru, you could have been one of them. You're lucky. If you're not in that society, if you're not doing that, you're lucky. It's not because of yourself. People say, proud to be a Sikh. Well, it's not. You shouldn't be proud to be a Sikh. Firstly, Maharaj says, don't be proud. And secondly, Maharaj is saying, being a Sikh is not your own choice. It's a kirpa upon you. So we should be grateful to be a Sikh. We shouldn't be proud to be a Sikh. By being grateful, we start saying thank you, thank you, thank you. We don't say, I'm proud. People say this, but you shouldn't be having garb in the first place. So by having sikh and garb, you're actually going against sikhi in itself. Now, there's a famous Christian bhagat. He had a quote, he said, there but for the grace of God, go I. What that means is, that you look at somebody who is doing marakam, like we're going to go and talk about, and you look at that person, you think, Waheguru, thank you. If you did kirpa upon me, I'm not doing that. If I didn't have kirpa, I would be doing that as well. So by being thankful that that's not you, we recognize that Maharaj done kirpa upon us. That it wasn't our choice, we were lucky to be blessed with this life. Because we understand that Guru Sahib is, that Waheguru is karta purakh. Karta purakh means doing everything. Any ki change kami karta, Maharaj is doing everything. Then, if you were not a bhagat banda, if you were walking upon the bad path, for example, if you were doing the bad actions, then you can look at this and say, you know what, as a puppy, Guru is talking to me as well. If a puppy is listening, sometimes a puppy doesn't, but if somebody is listening, and they think, what is Guru Sahib telling to me now, Maharaj is telling you that, look, and me, you're not unique, I'm not unique in being a puppy. Asankh papi hai gain. There's millions of people out there that are papi. Some people have sometimes even some weird kind of
hankar, that I'm the biggest papi out there. There's always somebody bigger. The thief wants to be the biggest thief. The gangster wants to be the biggest gangster, but there's always someone bigger. A sunk again. So there's always someone bigger than you. Don't start getting proud of being bad. Actually, Maharaj is telling the person, you are part of this system. You were made by Waheguru. You might start thinking that you're so strong and powerful, you've conned the whole world. You're the biggest thief. You made so much money by robbing people, but it's not your own power. You're not that clever. You were made by Waheguru. So don't start thinking, oh, I'm the best there is. There's always someone bigger. And also, that because you were made by Waheguru, Gurbani is predicting that you will happen. Gurbani is telling you, there will be people out there that are being papi. Don't think you're special in many ways. But also, if you're a papi and you're listening and you're thinking about this Gurbani and the message is coming to you, you understand that Waheguru is always watching us. That this prediction is coming, and Waheguru tells us, it is Chit and Gupt. There's these angels, little angels that sit on our shoulders. One is remembering everything that we are thinking. He's writing it down. And one is that think is everything that we keep quiet. So everything that we do, everything that we think is all being recorded. And when we go up to Dharmaraj, the person who's going to judge us, then that lekha, the book of all that we thought, all that we did, is then made obvious to everybody. And everybody can judge us upon what our actions were. At that point then, if we didn't do the right things, we'd get caught out. We can't escape. Now, Sheikh Fariji, he went to a conference once. It was a Muslim man conference. And they said to him, Sheikh Farid, you're seen as a very spiritual person. Tell us, who's the most clever person? Who's the cleverest person of them all? Sheikh Fariji says, the person that doesn't do any bad actions. The person who does no bad, he said, is the cleverest person out there. Why is that? Because Guruji tells us that vadi vadi aai ja vadda nao, vadi vadi aai ja sach niao. Niao means the justice of Waheguru. The justice of Waheguru is true. Sacha niao. Now if this niao is sacha, if justice is true from Waheguru, then every time we do something wrong, we'll get done for it. We can't escape it. So if we were to understand that Waheguru is judging us at every single second, if I was to understand that myself, then every time I go to do something wrong, I would stop and think, should I do this? Or actually, am I making more pain for myself? Am I creating a rod for my own back, to say in English? And Guru Sahib gives us this kada. And the kada is like a reminder that don't do anything wrong. Some people wear two because they say, don't do wrong with either hand. Because Waheguru is watching at every step. Another way for the papi to understand this, when they're listening to this, now they've understood that Waheguru is watching them, they start thinking, but will I ever be forgiven? Am I such a big papi that Waheguru will never forgive me? But no. Because his Gurbani is telling us, there's asank people like this. Asank people that are doing the wrong thing, but Waheguru is able to forgive us. Gurbani tells us, ki patit pavan prav naam tumhari, rakh leho mohe nirguniyari. Guru Arjan Dev Ji says this. He goes, Waheguru, patit pavan. Your name, Waheguru Ji, is the Redeemer. Jera patit hai gain, the people that are doing paap, the people that have fallen away from your dharam, those people that are patit, onu pavan karna. Pavan means to purify. So patit pavan, you are the person, Waheguru Ji, who makes patit into pavan. You purify the sinners. Patit pavan naam tumhare. Waheguru, Prabjiyo, your name is the purifier of those that are patit. It makes them purified. Patit pavan prab naam tumhare raakh leho. Oh Waheguru Ji, save me. Raakh leho mohe nirguniyare. I am a person with not a single gun. Gun means qualities, good actions, or good qualities. Maharaj is saying that this is what we can say in our das. We know that Guruji was full of qualities, but Guruji, being full of so many qualities, they had humility. And they're saying to Waheguruji, ki menu raak lo, I have got no qualities. So, we can understand that, ki even the patits that are described in this body, we shouldn't judge them, because even they can be purified by Waheguru. And then, to take it to the next step, we can say, ki to the person who is not the papi, the person who is not the bhagat,
But the person who's maybe the Dharmayuddha warrior, like we have the Khalsa, Sansipahi ideal, the Khalsa can think, you know what? These are the people that I have to stop. They're the people that I have to fight. The previous people I have to protect. So we can see that the same theme of Dharmayuddha is inside Sikhis, written everywhere. Guruji is giving us that teaching. And even to the point where when the Khalsa starts to do Raj over the whole world, even then Japji Sahib will be read out. So at that point the Khalsa will think, Asankha Murak Andhakor, that these people will always be around. So we have to prepare for them. The finest legislation is being given to us. Prepare for these people. Don't think that in the perfect world, Begumpura, that there will be no people who are stealing, no people that are murdering. They will always be around. And also, that for the ruler, for the Khalsa, don't be like these people. Don't start falling into this road. This road goes down. And it goes down to where you don't want to go, basically. So, we'll go through this point now, bit by bit, and then Benji will do some keeping for us. So, what I said, Asankha Murak Andhakor. Murak is somebody who is almost a fool. That's the easiest way to explain it. A fool, Andhakor. Andh means somebody who's blind. Andha. And kor is the darkest blindness. So this person, while I think there's millions of people who are totally, they are fools, but they're not just normal fools who will listen if you tell them. They are fools that are both blind and they're stuck in darkness. And they're so much of fools, you can't help them. Sometimes you come across somebody, you think, man, you are just, you're no good to anybody. And my sister is millions of people like this. And it's nothing special. It's like, you're always going to come across people like this. And the same way we talked about it to the Bhagat and the Papi, that these people exist, and then Maharaj said, Asank Chor Haram Khor. There's people that are chores. Even we sometimes do chori all the time. And Haram Khor. Haram Khor means that it's not your kamai. This is not your earning. You took somebody else's stuff. And Maharaj is telling us that a Sikh should never be, never be a murak, should always be prepared to listen to Gurbani. But also a Sikh should never be a chore. We talked about this last week. Maharaj says that just like a Hindu would never eat beef, and just like a Muslim would never eat pork, so a Sikh would never steal from somebody else. Paryanta haq. Somebody else's haq is forbidden to us. That's why in India Sikhs don't beg. Asank chor haram khor. There's people like me who are stealing other people's ideas and presenting them to you. And people think, wah wah, inu bahut bataya. This is also some kind of chori. Because actually, Gurbani is telling us that there are some things that we should steal, some things that we shouldn't steal. Maharaj says, if you want to loot something, jay lutnaya, te ram naam ko luto. If you want to steal something, steal bhakti from Vaheguru. And Gurdwara is a place where you can do chori of ram naam. You can come here in the morning and they will sing kirtan to you for 1 hour of Vaheguru Simran, and you can steal that. They just sit there quietly and steal the bhakti from other people. And that's actually the point of the satsangat as well. Asank amar kar jahe jor. Amar is a word which can translate to forever, but also means the laws of people. So there's asank people out there that have got their rules. And how do they enforce those rules? They don't enforce them with love and with guidance, they enforce them with jor, with their strength. They force it upon you. If you look at the world now, the only way that people try to do something is by using force. Even me, when we in our family, with our kids, sometimes we know that we should subjugate them in love, but sometimes it's quicker to shout at them. So Maharaj is telling you the same thing. Asank amar kar jahe jor. Even jor is the wrong thing. We understand that love is the best way. And in the world, if we look nowadays, that most of society is not set up to teach people the right thing when they're young. They say, oh, don't teach them moral education. That's wrong. You're forcing rules upon them. But as soon as they come out of their school, what they're told is, you do this, this and this, and you get this sign, this fine, this prison system, and this thing on your name. So actually, all of our society is trying to teach people with a stick. We're not designed to teach people when they're young how to behave properly. And now in school, like Ben's a teacher, in school they're trying to increase moral and religious education to give people a bit more morals, because society has gone away from morals. There's no desire to do the right thing. It's all about yourself, self, self. And so therefore the government then doesn't try to teach people. It goes away and just puts rules.
Every time something is done wrong, we put another rule in place, another big fine, another punishment in place. Then Maharaj says, Asan amar kar jahe jor, that with power, they try to force their rules. Now another way of looking at this line, this pankti, would be to say that Vaheguru doesn't force rules upon us. We have freedom. We have free will. We can do the wrong thing. Now, because we have that freedom, that doesn't mean that the rules don't exist. The rules still exist. The system still exists. But we think it doesn't exist. We think we can do what we like. So sometimes, we think, it's okay if I do this wrong thing. No one's looking. But no. Maharaj tells us, "Kiska amar na mete koi." No one can wipe out the rules of Waheguru. The hukam exists. So, as a Gursikh, we need to find out what is the rules of Waheguru. What is the hukam? Because hukam rajai chalna, nanak likhyana. So Guru Nanak Dev Ji is here to teach us the hukam. Hukam manyo guru kera. So Guru is here to teach you the hukam of Waheguru. What are the rules? What are the good actions and what are the bad actions? So this amar of Waheguru exists. And if we'd be silly and think that we can get away with it, we can't. But Guru Sahib Ji tells us that Waheguru doesn't enforce his rules upon us. The rules exist. But later on we find out that they exist. But if we were clever, we'd figure it out in this world and not do the wrong thing. Then, Mala says, Asankh gal vad hathya kamai. Now, gal is the gala and the vad is to chop. So there's asankh people who are chopping people's necks off, killing people, killing things, killing animals, killing human beings. Hathya kamai. Hathya means obviously murder. And okamare hage. Kamai means that on their karam, upon their lekha, they are earning murder. Now, we can see that in today's society, it is a murderous society. Yeah? It's hard to think of that. But we might sit here and think that where the UK government doesn't commit crime, we're okay. But everything is committing crime. Every time we buy a t-shirt from Primark, somebody out there is suffering for it. The level of the barb in this society is so deep, and most of it's hidden. You know, I was once traveling on a bus in America, and there was a girl, she was about 18, 19, from the central of the city. And her friend was telling her that milk came from cows, and she didn't believe it. Because it comes in a bottle, we didn't believe that it comes from a cow. Now, how is that cow treated? We don't know. And if you look online, just spend 10 minutes on quiet YouTube and type in abattoir, cow treatment, and you see the videos that are horrible. And it makes you think, hold on, maybe I shouldn't even be drinking normal milk. I should maybe keep my own goat. You don't know what happened to that poor thing. Or even in Punjab, like my grandfather's got his own cow in the house, and he's happy drinking the milk from that cow because he knows, I look after this cow. Because society is so murderous, but it's all hidden. And we look at the meat that's available in the shops, people wouldn't even believe that that came from such an animal. Kids don't know that chicken comes from animals. This is a society, it comes in pieces inside food. What do they know about where it comes from? When I grew up in India, and over there you could see where the meat came from. You went to a shop, there was chickens alive. And you picked one, and you said, I want that one. And then in front of you, they chopped this neck off, and they chopped the feet off, and they cooked it, and they put it in a bag and they gave it to you. Now I'm not saying meat, eating meat is not what we're discussing here, but over there you can see it. You can see how it's done. Over here people can't even see it. And actually, the system itself is not just murderous as is murder, but it's the way it's done. It's immoral. And because we know that Gurbani tells us that every jeev has life inside it, we should think twice about what we do. It's not about preaching ki e na karo, o na karo. Whatever we do, we should be aware of the consequences of it. That's what Maharaj tells us also. Be careful what we eat, be careful what we drink. Because everything has life inside it. And when you start participating in a system which is cruel and immoral, then you are supporting that system. Very simply, we're supporting that system. And for a Gursikh, Maharaj is telling us, ki
That Baap, Galavad, Hathya Kamahi. That Hathya, that murder, somebody's earning it. It's not just the guy who killed it, it's the person who eats it as well. And in our panth, unfortunately, there's a big argument about meat. So I don't want to go into it. People are always arguing about it. If you go on any internet site and type in meat, you'll find 100 questions, and you'll find out 2,000 comments on each point. But people love to argue about this thing. It's not the argument. The point is, people are doing it sometimes for the wrong reasons. They're doing it for their taste. Because of their taste, they want to eat that animal. Mind telling us, this is not the way forward. That if you kill something just for your tongue, it's also not right. But actually, it goes down, not just to animals, it's to everything. Even the vegetables that we grow, sometimes we grow them in not very efficient ways. We put loads of chemicals and pesticides. You can see what's happening in Punjab now. Farmers are committing suicide. Why is that? Because they've been using these green chemicals and that land is no longer farmable. So they have to keep on plugging these chemicals into them to make it work. And then the yield goes down, but the rent and the cost of those chemicals keeps on going up. Then they end up becoming into a cycle of poverty and they end up being tortured by the fees. Then they kill themselves because they can't cope with it. So Guru Sahib is telling us, even the earth, as we say, matata, the mahat, even the earth needs to be treated. Even vegetables and plants need to be treated.

pop of cutting necks off. Asankh papi pop kar jaye. There's asankh papis that are going through the pop and they're creating pop. They're doing pop every time. And we can think about ourselves that we're actually those same puppies that are doing that. I mean, I know I am. They pop kari jaande hai. They know that it's pop. We know it's pop and we keep on doing it. I know that it's pop. Keep on doing it. It's one of those things. And then Mala says, asankh kuriyar kure phirai. Related to this line, then people that are kuriyar. Kuriyar are people that are stuck in falsehood. Jere kuriyar hai ge, they're not sachiyar. People, Mala is telling us, give sachiyara hoiye. Give kure tutte paar. How can I become sachiyar? How can I break this wall of falsehood? Mala is telling us, asankh kuriyar kure phirai. There's millions of people that are stuck in kura, in falsehood. And then Guru Sahib tells us, asankh malesh malbak hai. There's asankh malesh. Malesh means people who are, well, in people who are lowly people. And even sometimes people used to refer that to the fanatical Muslims. That's used in Gurbani a lot. Malesh was referred to them. But it's not about Islam. It's not the tarim. It's the people who are fanatics and the people that are forcing things upon other people. Mara says, asankh malesh mal bak khai. They are eating mal, mal. Man, which is dirt. They're eating man, and they are eating it with their mouth. So we can think about all the things that we do, what food that we eat, what things that we do to people. Those are the same things that we are doing. This is a great important tuk for us. Ki nindya. It's asankh nindak sir kare paar. On their sir, they're creating paar. Weight upon their shoulders, upon their head. They're creating weight because Maharaj tells us ki nindya of anybody is not good. Nindya means to do slander. It's not true, but we say it's true. Like I saw a photo of a sant online. Somebody photoshopped this photo. The sant was talking to a guy and just touching this, saying well done to the guy. And he was putting his hand on the guy's face. And they photoshopped the photo for a woman. So now it looked really horrible. Because he was going like this to the guy, and now it looked like he was touching a girl. So there's people that are doing such an India. It's such a deep India, we don't even know that it's true or not. And people think, I don't know, is it true or not? So Mara is telling us that when we do Nindya, Nindya means to do of slander of someone, the slander that we do, because it's not true, and we slander somebody, then that part we take on. It's almost like you did the thing yourself. You said, oh, he did flana thing, but actually, what the pop of that thing, you're taking it on your shoulders. It didn't happen, but you created it. You created it for yourself, not for the other person. And in fact, Maharaj tells you, not only do you take pop on for your own shoulders, you wipe it off that person. Because that's why in Bani it says, nindo nindo moko lok nindo. People do nindya of me, good. Maharaj says, it's good. Because the nindak, he wipes my pop. The nindak takes somebody's, you do slander of somebody, Maharaj tells you that person who you slandered, you wash their soul, you take on the pop on your own shoulders. And then Guru Sahib goes on to say, ki asam nindak sir kare paar, then nanak neech kahe vichar. Now this tuk can be translated to mean two ways. One is a simple way, which is nanak neech. Nanak Guru Nanak Dev Ji is saying, ki these people are the lowly. These neech kahe vichar. Nanak Guru Nanak Dev Ji told us now, about these people that are doing this asankh murak andakor, asankh chor haram kor, asankh amar kar jahe chor, asankh galavad hathya kamai, asankh papi paap kar jahe, asankh kudyar kude phirahe, asankh malech mal bakhahe, asankh nindak sir kare paar. How many countless of these people, they are the niche. We don't want to be the niche. We want to be that sacha marg chal diya, ustat kare jahan. When I walk on the true path, we don't want to be the niche. So that's one way of understanding. Guru Sahib explaining to us the vichar of these people that are niche. And every time we do one of these actions, we become niche ourselves. And we want to become uccha. So Guru Sahib tells us, Waheguru Ji, Guru Nanak Dev Ji is here to make us from niche to uch. Nicho uch kara mera govind. Kare mera govind. That from the low, we become high. From Guru. So because we know that Maharaj is the person who is here to purify the patits, then Guruji is able to do that for us. And then it says, the other way of understanding the same line is ki Nanak Neej. Nanak says, I am the Neej person. I am doing these

0: things. Maharaj is so humble. He said, ki, I am the Neech Kehavita. Nanak Neech Kehavita. Nanak is saying, ki, Vaheguruji, I am that person who is low. I am the sad person who is doing these bad things. But then, what should I do? Varyana Jamba Ekwar. Maharaj, I can't even count your kudrat once. I can't even be a sacrifice upon you even once. Varyana Jamba Ekwar. Jot Dpave Sai Palikar Tu Sada Salamat Nirankar. Oh Vaheguruji, you are always going to be there. You'll always be there, you'll always be there for me. And this time, it's not Kudrat Kavan Kaha Vichar, it's Nanak Neech Kehe Vichar, Vaya Najama Ekwar. I am the low person, I can't even be a sacrifice to you even once. If there was a need for somebody to be sacrificed, to do something for you, I can't even do that. I'm so low, I can't even be one till of you, but what can I do? I can worship you. Whatever you tell me, Vaheguruji, your hukam, I can accept that. And Tu Sada Salamat Nirankar, you, Vaheguruji, are always Sada Salamat. Sada Salamat is that they are always in place. They are not going anywhere. No matter what we do, good or bad, Vaheguru is not going anywhere. Vaheguru will always be here for us. So in this Shabbat, we're going to do now, we're going to talk about the second part we talked about. Ki Asi. We are sometimes looking at Gurbani and we say to Guruji that I am that Papi. Patit Pavan. Why Guruji? Patit Pavan Prabhanam Tumare Rakliho Mohinder Gunyari. I am that person who is low. So the Shabbat we're going to sing is Ham Papi Tum Papa Khandan. Oh Why Guruji, I am the person who is a Papi, but you are the person who can destroy Pap. Pap Khandan. Khandan means to destroy. So I do the Pap and you can destroy it. And Bhagat Ravidas Ji teaches us a beautiful line in Gurbani. He says, ki, eh, Vaheguruji, jo pe hum na paap karante, ehe ananta. Oh, Vaheguruji, if I didn't do paap, imagine this, if I didn't do paap, who would call you the purifier of the puppies? If I wasn't a sinner, if I didn't do sins, who would call you the purifier of the sinners? Patit Pavan naam kaise hunta? Who would call you Patit Pavan if there was no patits? So, if we think we're beyond saving, we're not. Guru Sahib tells us, every single person does paap asankh hai gain. But, Vaheguruji can save us. Vaheguru is here to forgive us. So no matter what state you're in, no matter what state I'm in, if I wake up in the morning and I do this bani, and I say, asankh murak andakor, and I think, I am that murak, but I know that my Guruji is here to make me somebody with a bit of gyan, to wipe out those sins that I've earned.
1: Sri Guru Granth Sahib Ji Re Huzuri Mil Baithe Guru Pyari Saath Sahib Pyar Sahib Fateh Parwan Karni Vaheguru Ji Ka Khalsa Vaheguru Ji Ki Fateh.

Spirit guides us and blesses us and makes us understand that although we're full of things that are not right, full of mal, Guru is the Ujjal Karta. He wears the Nirgun and he's the Data. So even though we make mistakes and we have issues and we might make lots of mistakes in the court of the Guru and the Sikh path, the Guru is Bakshan Har. And if you can't come to your parents and make mistakes, then where can you go? So never give up. The Guru is here to bless us, to hold us, and we're all equal in the eyes of the Guru. So if we do something wrong, this Bakshan Har Guru will always forgive us. And all we need to do is get back, reconnect back to our path. If we've made any mistakes while singing or performing with the Guru's grace, bless us and forgive us, and pray that we may stay connected to the Guru's name. Kulanchapadi Kima Bakshi. Vaheguru Ji Ka Khalsa. Vaheguru Ji Ki Fateh.

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So it's a very important part. And now, with Guru's grace, we've come through halfway. And in this body, Maharaj starts to talk about asankh again. But this time, Maharaj starts off with asankh na asankh dha. 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So we look at it one way, then we look at it the other way, and then we go through a Shabbat as well that's related to this. So, the Siddhs, we know that Japji Sahib is a conversation between the Siddhs and Guru Nanak Dev Ji. So in this body now, this is the fourth body where Guru Sahib is finished with something very similar. 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By hukam rajai chana. Nanak likhya na. So with the hukam. And that likhya, we'll be talking about in this body now as well. So Guru Sahib is talking about hukam. And this fourth body is, we had four sets of sunya, four sets of manya. And now we've got the hukam, effectively, these bodies. And the Siddhs now ask Guruji, you've explained to us, the good actions, asankh jab, asankh pav. Now you've explained to us some of the bad actions. Asankh and, murak and kor, asankh chor haram kor. Now, there's two ways looking at this point. They're saying, when I explain to us then, what's next? How do we transcend this? How do we go up? So the two ways of understanding this body is the first one, they say ki, Mara says ki, asankh nav, asankh tham. Says, Vaheguru Ji, has asankh naam. They have millions and millions of names.
uncountable are the names of Vaheguru. Like they say in Gurbani Kabir Ji, koi bole, no, Guru Arjan Dev Ji says, koi bole Ram Ram, koi Khudai. Some people say, you know, God, some people say Allah, some people say Vaheguru, some people say Khuda. There's no difference. So Guru Sahib says, Asankh Naam. Asankh, as we talked about, is Sankhya, means to be able to count something. Something which is not, is beyond counting, is Asankh. So it's, again it. Maharaj says, Asankh Naam, there's no one true name of Vaheguru. You know, Jehovah's Witnesses, when they come knocking on your door, they're trying to preach this special name. And all these Babas and other people, they preach some special mantra. If you say this special name, it's supposedly better than all the other names, and therefore you're going to get mukti. Guru Sahib says, no, Asankh Naam. There are many, many names of Vaheguru. And then Jab Sahib, Tan Guru Gobind Singh Ji says, very clearly, a clever person would never try and give your one name. There's no one name for Vaheguru, Karam Naam Varnat Sumat. That a clever person, a Sumat person with the right mat, the good mat, would just talk about your Karam Naam, your actions. So we can't explain Vaheguru, we can focus upon Vaheguru's actions. So like we say, Mehirwan, Sahib Mehirwan, Sahib Mira Mehirwan. So my Guruji, my Lord, my Master, see these are all again words that describe what they are. My Lord, my Master, my Creator. These are all actions. And then that He is my compassionate Lord. So these are all actions that we give. Because they're just basically, we're just trying to describe Vaheguru through what they do. Because there's no name for Vaheguru. Asankh Naam. And even in the Mool Mantra, we see Guru Sahib tells us, ki, after Sat Naam, Maharaj says, ki, Karta Purkh. That's one name. Karta Purkh, the one who's a doer. In the Mool Mantra, Pai Gurdas Ji tells us that there's five names for Vaheguru, just in the Mool Mantra. So we have Karta Purkh, then Nirpo, then Nirvash, then Akal Murat. So Akal Murat is another word. So Vaheguru Ji is the Creator who's doing everything. Vaheguru Ji is without fear, Nirpo, without hatred. Vaheguru Ji has no enemies. None of us is hated by Vaheguru. You know, get it out of your mind that Vaheguru might hate me for my actions. Think, if I want to go on the right path, I start walking on that right path. Forget forgiving yourself, let God forgive you. Then, Karta Purkh Nirpo Nirvair Akal Murt. Then no one can destroy Vaheguru, Akal Murt. Then, Ajuni Sapang. The Vaheguru is both without this life cycle that we're in, outside this life cycle, and is also self-created. No one made Vaheguru. So these are the words that are used in just Mool Mantra, the Panch name for Vaheguru. And throughout Gurbani, Maharaj gives us so many names. So it's Asankh Naam. Now but for us, as a Gursikh, we've been given a mantra. So on top of Mool Mantra, we also have this mantra, which is the Gur Mantra. So for us, we've been given Gur Mantra, and Guru Sahib, in this body, we start talking about Akhar. If you look in Mool Mantra, in the Vaheguru Mantra, there's four Akhars as well. And those four akhars, wa, he, gu, ru, wa, va, and then ha, ha, ra, ga, ga, and then ra, ra, they join. They join to make one Gur Mantra, which is the supreme mantra for the six that we've been given. So why, even before we walked in, just today, when we were coming into this beautiful, that they said, Waheguru Tera Sab Sadaka. That was a Shabbat when I walked in. And those akhars. So we're going to start off now with just a little bit of simran. They said that Waheguru has many, many names. But for us, the Gur Sikhs, we've been given this one name to chant. But, as we said, there's two meanings of this Shabbat. The second meaning of this same word, Asankh Naam, is that is through the Naam. How do we get to that fourth state? How do we transcend Maya? Through Naam.

Well, we've been lucky that the committee has given us 15 extra minutes every week to do the katha. So because of that extra 15 minutes, we can do a bit more simran and kirtan. So that's really great of them. So thank you so much. So Maharaj says that there's a sankh naam. There's no special name for Waheguru. Whatever name works for you, just say that name. But say the name. So Maharaj is telling us, on the one side, that there's a sankh naam and a sankh thaam. That Waheguru, thaam means place. There's countless holy places. There's not like just the Sikh holy places, or the Muslim holy places, or the Hindu holy places. We know that Sikhi says that religion is not true. Religion is like Kura Ram Kusamaka. As soon as you die, whatever religion you had ceases to matter. All that matters is your own inner love for Waheguru and your actions that you did. So no matter what we call ourselves in this life, it's kind of like a pointless name. Because actually, we all go by our own actions. Karmi, Apo, Apani. It's our own actions that matter. So countless are the holy places. There's no special place. Like we say in Gurbani, Jithe Jappe Tera Jap, Jithe Sagal Dukhaan Ka Naas. Wherever people are calling upon you, Waheguru, that's where you are. That's where there is, all the pain is destroyed. We say, Satsangat Kaisi Jaani Hai. What is that Satsangat? Where is the holy Sangat? Then Maharaj says, Jithe Eko Naam Bakhaani Hai. Where there is that one name of that one Waheguru, that's the holy place. That's where Waheguru is. Which Sangat Har Prabhu Vase Jiyo. So here, when we are sitting in this Gurdwara and doing Simran, Waheguru is here. Right here, this is heaven. That's Bakunth, as they call it, heaven. But also, when we are not doing that, if we're just sitting here doing Pochi Galna, then the Gurdwara is not here. Guru Granth Sahib Ji might be here, but if people aren't doing it, then that is the Gurdwara, but also, that is not the Satsangat. So then, that's one way of looking at that. But also, from the other side, we know that when we want to achieve this highest state of going beyond just the Tregun, the three qualities of Maya, which is also obviously includes Satogun and Rajogun and Tamogun, going beyond that, that there's a body in Sukhmani Sahib, there's an Ashpadi. And Maharaj says in that Ashpadi ki, Roop na rek na rang kich Tregun te prabh pin. Tise bujaye nanaka jis hove suprasan. So Waheguru is beyond the three qualities. Waheguru has no roop, no form. Then Waheguru has no rekh, no rekha, no specific signs, no nothing written on their hand. And then Waheguru is actually beyond this color. So then, Tregun Te Prabhin, who understands Waheguru? Tise Bujaye Nanaka Jis Hove Suprasant. When Waheguru is happy, when Waheguru is Suprasant, when Waheguru is happy with us, then we understand what Waheguru is. So then Guru Sahib goes on in that same body, that same Ashpadi, in one of the padas Maharaj says ki, Kar kirpa jis apne naam lai, Nanak chauthe pad mein so jan gat paaye. So where Guru Granth Sahib Ji, where Waheguru does kirpa upon us, then we do the naam. Like was Baptist again, some people were listening to it, there was nice. Some people were singing it, it was nice. Some people were feeling it, it was even better. Now, you can see that even, and some people weren't concentrating. Hopefully everybody was, but probably people like me also aren't concentrating. Therefore, they're not experiencing the laha of that full. The kirpa is available, but they haven't opened up to it. So it's like that in life. So Maharaj says, to get that turiyavasta, kar kirpa jis apne naam lai. When Waheguru does kirpa upon us, some people wanted to come here today, they didn't come. Something else came up. Some people didn't expect to come here, and they came. Yeah? That's again kirpa upon them, from Guruji to listen to kirtan. Not my katha, but listen to kirtan of Waheguru's name, and then Maharaj says ki, chauthe pad. Then they get the highest state. The highest state for us is always through naam. Because Guru Sahib tells us, ki, it's through naam that you get the chautha pad. So asankh naam can also mean that we go beyond this Tregun is through naam. And then when we say asankh thaam, then those people, there's millions of those people that go through naam. And when they get that naam, they get the thaam. In that dargah,
they get a place. In that court of Waheguru, they get a place to sit down. And those that don't, don't. So Mala says, keep a sunk of those people. Don't think that some person got a place in the court of Waheguru and therefore no one else can get that place. There's millions of holy people. And to be honest, Guru Granth Sahib Ji is so amazing because Guru Granth Sahib Ji actually has the writings of 36 people inside them. It's Santaka Marag. It tries to teach us, don't get hankari about your specific mantra, about your specific guru, because Santaka Marag. It is a Satcha Marag. It's a true way. It's what every saint in this world, whoever came here, gone through Naam and got a Thaam. Whoever went through Naam got it. Whoever didn't get it. So don't be hankari about your specific path. Don't go around telling people that we're better than you. Then Mara says, agam, agam, asankalo. Now agam we know is actually means something which is unknowable, unreachable. We can't understand it. So Mara says, infinite. Now if you want to understand this, it can mean on the planet and also the different worlds. So one way of looking at this line, agam, agam, is to say that the earth and all the places on the earth and all the places in the heavens and the other worlds, other planets and the other dimensions is what I was looking for. Dimensions of existence. They are unknowable. There are so many of them. But also that if you look at it from the eyes of the Gurmukh who is practicing this Naam and practicing and gets that Thaam, then that Waheguru is beyond understanding and so are the people who are the Gursikhs. The Gursikh's avastha is so high that it's hard to explain it. It's agam, agam. Waheguru is agam and the Gursikh is also agam. Then, Mara says, asank lor. Now, some people have translated this lor to mean lok, the teen lok. And that's true as well. They are asank. But actually, this lor is traditionally translated to mean light. That lor, Mombati, when I call it light of Waheguru, then that light of Waheguru is that there's countless people who follow that light of Waheguru. There's countless people who actually get enlightened as well. From the point of view of the Gursikh, there's the one way is there's millions and millions of people who are following your light, but also there's millions of people who actually achieve that light within themselves. Because we say, Sabme Jod, Jod Hasoi. So these bhagats, like through Naam, they get that Thaam, and that we can't understand them, they're shining with that light of Waheguru. And if you look at even pictures of different religious traditions, there's a halo around their neck, around their head. Any picture of Guru Nanak, people paint it with a halo. Christians, they paint their stuff with a halo. Buddhists, they paint their stuff with a halo. This idea of their person glowing is very common. And in Gurbani, it says, Ki jinni naam te aya, gaye masakat kaal, nanak te mukh ujjale. Keti shutti naam. That their faces glow. Te mukh ujjale. Ujjale means to shine. So they're shining with that light of Waheguru. Then Mara says, asank kehe sir paar hoi. That on the one side, we can see from the point of view of Guru explaining it to the Sidh, Mara says, now this line is being translated in many ways. Asank kehe, there's millions of people that say to Waheguru. And some people have translated this to say, ki by saying about Waheguru, you're taking paar on your head. That by saying this, you're creating sin effectively on your head. But we also know that by calling Waheguru agam, it's not wrong, it's Gurbani. So Gurbani will never make you earn power. So actually, this is referring to people that try to get to God, they stand on their head. Sir paar hoi. They turn upside down and create weight on their head. They do so many yogas, it's a yoga to stand on your head. They're doing that just to find Waheguru. And Guru Gobind Singh Ji says in Bani, ki asan kod kare astam, tare bohan nyas kare mukh kare. There's so many people do so many different things to find Waheguru. Some people actually turn upside down and stand on their head. So asan kehe sir paar hoi. Countless of the people who are trying to find you, who are trying to get to you, Waheguru, even when they're on their head. So Guru is making fun of the Sidhs a little bit. You people do this. You stand on your head and you think you've earned something. But also,
when we talked about the form of the Gursikh, the second view, then we can say that ours, countless are those people, the Gursikhs, who say you, Asankh Kehe. They say you, Wahguru, Asankh Kehe Tera Naam. They speak your name and then, Sir Paar Hoi. Above, Sir is above the head. Now above, speaking of you, is that Paara Hoi. That Wahguru is beyond just speaking. We can't describe Wahguru, we know that. So countless are those people who speak of you, but even above those people, Wahguruji, is are you. Now, the par can mean Wahguru, because we say in Gurbani, Ki tu paro sahib mera, eho pun padharat tera. Even the first Shabad that Guru Arjan Dev Ji said when they made Harmandir Sahib, this is from that Shabad, Guru Sahib ki tu paro sahib mera, eho pun padharat tera. So we can say that Wahguruji, you are that Sir Paar Hoi. On top of speaking about you, are you. You are beyond speaking. You are beyond the people who speak about you. You are the highest of the high. Asan kehe Sir Paar Hoi. So then, in the next line, Maharaj says, Akri Naam Akri Salaha. So on the one side, when they talk to the Sids, what they're saying to them, ki, the Sids ask them the question. And there are many old translations of Gurbani, and this is from the Faridkot Tikka, which is written a very long time ago. And they say, ki prashan hoya. The Sids ask Guruji, okay, then you told me that there are many names of Wahguru, that there's many places of Wahguru. Wahguru is unknowable. There's people that follow your light. And there's people like us who sit on our head trying to find Wahguru. So they say, ki, why does not everybody chant this name? How comes people don't chant now? When we go back to our families, we came here, we did Simran, we go back and we say to our family, ki tusi naam japya karo. And they might laugh at you. They might say, it's not for me. You might go outside, you tell somebody, ki naam japya kar. And they go, not for me. Why do people not jap naam? If this is being shown to us as the way by Guru Nanak Dev Ji, ki satya naam, only through naam, how come people don't do it? So this is the question that the Sids ask Guru Nanak Dev Ji. If this is the way, how come people don't do it? And then, Guru Sahib says, ki akri naam akri salaha. Now, akhar here is referring to letters. Now, where are these letters? The letters, Maharaj tells them, is written on our forehead. So this is our lekha. As we said previously, ki everything is by the lekha, hukum rajai chalna, nanak likhya naal. That likhya is on our matha as well. So Guru Sahib tells the Sids that, you know what, Waheguru has made the destiny for everybody. It's written, our destiny. It's written on our forehead. So how come people don't jump now? Because through the lekha, akri naam. Through that akhar on their forehead, they get naam. Akri salaha. Is the hukum of Waheguru, aap japaye jape so naam. Aap gawaye so har gun gao. When Waheguru blesses us, then people can do naam. Those people that don't do naam, don't blame other people for not doing naam. Because you're lucky. We said last week, ki, there was a Christian saying, ki, the Christian guy says to the people who are doing bad things, he goes, Wahguru Ji, I'm lucky, because there, but for the grace of God, go I. That would be me, if you had done kirpa upon me. So we understand here that Guru Sahib is telling the Sids, ki akri naam, akri sala. Only through akhar, Guru's grace upon our destiny, that we can do naam. Only through destiny we can do a salaha. Salaha means to praise. Akri naam, akri salaha. But also, when we look at it from the point of view of the Gursikh, what does that person say? Akri naam, akri salaha. This now talks about akhar. We need to speak. We can't get to Waheguru except through akhar. So you have this Sidh conversation, but also for us, Guru Sahib is telling us, ki, it's through letters and language that we find Waheguru. Through letters we say naam. When we talked about the four akhars of Gurbani, of Waheguru, there's four akhar. Everything is through akhar. Akri naam, akri salaha. And this is referring almost to the purpose of life. Because if we're made to say Waheguru, then the purpose of language is to naam and salaha. The purpose of language is actually just to praise Waheguru. We were made to achieve oneness with our divine. The only way Maharaj has told us is through naam. So it's through akhar that we can find that naam.
We can't find it any other way. And this is like, you know, I remember when I was at university, that we did a play, and it was, Shakespeare. And I was Caliban. Caliban is this savage who gets reformed by Prospero, who's this magician. So Caliban, he's, you know, not a person of many words. He's been given language, he's been educated. So because I was a brown guy in that university, they made me the savage. So what Caliban says at one point, Prospero says to him, I gave you language, I taught you language. And Caliban says, he's so angry because of how he's being treated, he's a slave. He says, you taught me language, and my profit on it is, I know how to curse. You gave me language, and now, the benefit of it is only that I can curse you. It was good. He goes, the red plague rid you for learning your language. The plague upon you for teaching me language. Because for him, his situation is so bad, the only thing he does with language is to curse the world. Now we can look at what's the point of language for us. Maharaj is telling us the point of language for us is to do Naam Japana, to do Sifat Salah. Don't think the human race was made for anything but to praise God. And in every language, in every world, there's animals that talk to each other, but human beings have been given language. And what do? We write it down. Even the Egyptians, many, many years ago, they were drawing pictures. They were trying to communicate through writing. So for us, we know that Gurbani are the letters from our Guru. And those letters that are given to us, they're trying to teach us Akhri Naam, Akhri Salah. And in fact, if you go even further, in Guru Granth Sahib Ji, there's three Banis that are about Akhar. Just about Akhar. Guru Nanak Dev Ji writes Dakhni Oankar. In Dakhni Oankar, Maharaj goes through every single Akhar and they give a spiritual message behind the Akhar. Guru Arjan Pasha, same thing. They write Bhavan Akhri. The first Shabad Vira Slok at the beginning of this, Gurudev Mata, Gurudev Pita, that's from Bhavan Akhri. And in that Akhar, Maharaj is talking about, this is everything is through Akhar. And then, also, Kabir Ji writes Bhavan Akhri. They also write a part, which is all about every Akhar has a spiritual message. So when we look at our language, even Gurbani, we can understand the language is made for a purpose. But we don't know the purpose. But Waheguru is telling us, the language is made for the purpose of praising Waheguru. That's the real focus. The best use of language is to praise. And Guru Nanak Dev Ji in Oankar Bani, Maharaj says quite clearly to the Pandit, he says, Oi Pandit, sun paade, sun, listen O paade, it's us as well. Maharaj says, kya likha, kya likho, janjala. Why do you speak this useless stuff? Why do you write this useless stuff? What should you write? Lik Ram Naam Gurmukh Gopala. Write the name of Waheguru. That's the best thing to write. Guru Arjan Dev Ji, again in Bhavan Akhri, the last body of Bhavan Akhri, Maharaj says, He Thakur, Ho Dasaro. O Waheguru, you're my king, I'm your slave. Main Nirgun, Gun Nahi Koi. I have no qualities. Then, Nanak Dije Naam Dan. To Nanak, please give me your Naam. Give me your Naam, Rakho Hiye Paroi. That I can keep it on my heart. So actually, Akhar is all about Waheguru. Naam is the best use of Akhar. Akhri Naam, Akhri Salah. It's the only way to Waheguru is through Akhar. And then Maharaj says, Akhri Gyan Geet Gun Gaha. On the one side, when they're talking to those Sidhs, then they ask Guruji, okay, through the Akhar, you do Naam and you do Salah. Through the Lekha on your forehead. And then also, along with the Lekha on our forehead, we do Gyan Geet Gun Gaha. If we get any Gyan, it's through the Lekha. If some of us are lucky to be blessed with some knowledge about Gurbani, that's because Guru Sahib did Kirpa. Don't think that, oh, something good about that person. They got Gyan. Nothing good about that person. Maharaj says, ki main nirgun, gun nahi koi. So, it's Guru Sahib's blessing that we get Akhar, to get Gyan. And Gurbani is all about Gyan. So when we learn the Akhar of Gurbani, then we can understand, ki it's our matha. It's our destiny to get that Gyan, and our destiny that we get the Geet Gun Gaha. We get Geet. Which Geet? The Geet's about Waheguru. To sing Kirtan, Geet Gun Gaha. Gaha, we know, is about the treasure. Like a treasure
And a gun. Who is the Saraguna Ke Gaha? It's Vaheguru. So Vaheguru is the treasure of all the qualities. So we start singing Geet, Geet, Guna Gaha. We sing the Geet of that Guna De Gaha, of Vaheguru. So that's through our Lekha, our Akhar on our forehead. They go, alright. The Siddhas are learning now that everything comes from the destiny. But from our side of understanding about the point of language, we can say the same thing, that actually it's through letters that we get Gyan. Gurbani is written letters, so we read those letters to get the Gyan. And Gurbani is in Kirtan. So we sing Kirtan. And then, through Gurbani, we get the Guna as well. The Gurbani teaches us the qualities of life that we should look for. What qualities are good, and what qualities are bad. We also say, ki Gurbin Gyan na hoy. That without Gurbani, there is no Gyan for us. So we go even further. We can say that even Guru Sahib is telling here to the Siddhas that, you know what, in Akhar, or the best form of Akhar is to do Geet Guna Gaha. It's to sing Kirtan. Because Kaljug mein Kirtan Pardhana. That the, in this world, in this age of Kaljug, the best thing to do is to sing Kirtan. And then Maharaj says ki, Hukam Manyo Guru Kera Gavo Sachi Bani. So actually, Bani is, Maharaj is telling us now, that the best thing to do is to sing Bani. And then the next line, Maharaj clarifies all of this. He goes, Akri Likhan Bolan Ban. By this Lekha, by our destiny, are we able to Likhan Bolan Ban. That Ban has a Sihari, which you don't pronounce. It's referring to Bani. So it's through our destiny that we can lick Bani and we can speak Bani. Because the Gyan is in there. But also, we know that Guru Sahib is telling us ki, through the Akhars, through the Panti Akhar that Guru, let Guru Angad Deji themselves invented, this Gurmukhi alphabet, is that we can read, we can write Gurbani, and we can speak Gurbani. Guru Sahib invented the whole language for us, to make us independent. We're not dependent upon the Sanskrit that the Hindus are writing, we're not dependent upon the Farsi and the Arabic that the Islamic faith had. We have our own Akhar, Gurmukhi Akhar. So we should learn those. And Maharaj says in Gurbani ki, Tan Su Kagad, Kalam Tan, Tan Panda, Tan Mas, Tan Lekhari Nanaka, Jin Naam Lekhaya, Sach. Blessed is that paper, blessed is that pen, blessed is that ink pot, blessed is the ink, and blessed is a person who writes the name of Waheguru. So, Akri Likhan, Bolan, Baan. Baan is Bani. By the blessings of the Akhar, that we get to read Gurbani. And there's a story, very quick one, that Vaisnava Randeer Singh, very spiritual person this century, last century, sorry, he met somebody once who was so spiritually high, he couldn't believe it. And he said to him, ki, how did you get so much kirpa? Because you know, we earn kirpa as well. So how did you get so much kirpa? And he said, I've been very lucky in this life. I've been blessed with the seva of writing Gurbani. I've written about 4 sarups of Guru Granth Sahib Ji in my life. So through the Akhar, that person, we say Tan Su Kagar, Kalam Tan, Tan Panda, Tan Mas, Tan Lekhari. Tan is that Lekhari Nanaka, Jin Naam Lekhaya, Sach.

Maharaj says, ki tud chit aaye maha ananda. Oh Waheguru Ji, when I remember you, I get the highest bliss. The highest bliss ever, I get it from just remembering you. Tud chit aaye maha ananda, jis visre so mar jaye. When I forget you, the person who forgets you may as well die. What's the point of that person coming upon this earth who forgets the naam? Jin aisa har naam na chetyo, se kahe jag aaye Ram Raji. Oh Waheguru, those who don't say your name, why did they come here? What was the point of being a human being and not using it for the point of Anand, Maha Anand?

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So tud sada tyai. 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He remembers you. So if you look at the people who are doing Naam Simran, they've been blessed in this life because they got given the biggest gift of all to Jagannath.

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But because of you, Maharaj, I've been given maan. 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

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Doi kar jor karo Ardas Vaheguru ji, I'm asking you for something, please. I live by singing your Bani, by listening to your Bani. Please bless me with your Bani. Don't let me forget your Gurbani, Vaheguru.

God's law in Mora says, Hi charan tu ulteri jan ki hova. May I become the dust of the people that serve you, Vaheguru. To your servants, tere darshan ko bal jai. I'm a sacrifice for your darshan. Your darshan can mean when we come to Gurdwara and we see our Guru. But also, when we're doing Simran, we say Vaheguru 10 times, but that one time, when we say Vaheguru and Vaheguru is there, that's darshan. Tere darshan ko bal jai. I live for those moments. I would die for those moments, Vaheguru. But when I say your name, there you are. And then Maharaj says, Ki amrit bachan hrde urtari. I enshrine your word. Your amrit bachan, Gurbani is the amrit bachan. It's written in akhar. See? In that akhar, akri likhan boran ban. In that akhar, if we relate ourselves to the amrit bachan, hrde urtari, I keep that in my heart. When I'm down, that's what keeps me up. Sun sun jiva, teri bani. To kirpa te sang pai. This saad sangat, this sang, this meeting in the saad sangat is from the kirpa. And also, when we meet Vaheguru, and we meet Vaheguru like this, sang with Vaheguru, ang sang Vaheguru, then that's also from kirpa, we get blessed. So then Maharaj goes on. So when we're talking about this Shabbat, this Pauri, then we know that Guru Sahib is having a conversation with the Siddhs, and they're talking about destiny, that it's all through hukam. So they say to Vaheguru, they say to Tan Guru Nanak Dev Ji, okay, these letters, what are these letters? Maharaj says, Akhra Sir Sanjog Vakhan. That this akhar is on our forehead. Akhra Sir. They're written on our forehead, these akhars. And that is written, Vakhan ki likhya vaya, on when we get Sanjog. When our time is to meet our Vaheguru, that's written on our forehead. These are the akhars that Guru is talking about. The akhra, sir, sanjog, vakhan. That everything is written on our forehead. But also, if we talk about the idea of letters, of Gurbani, of this language, we can see, ki on top of language, akhra, sir, on top of language is that vakhan, of that sanjog. We can't do vakhyan, of that sanjog. When we meet Vaheguru, that state is indescribable. It's agam, agam. So it's above akhars, it's beyond letters. It's something to be experienced. And we know that Maharaj calls it gunge ki mithyai, that mute person. So Sikhi has always been about the experience of Vaheguru. It's not about becoming an academic. It's not about knowing Gurbani Kant. It's not just about that. It's about experiencing Vaheguru. Sikhi is a path to experience Vaheguru. And Guru Sahib is telling us that experience is beyond even letters. And then Maharaj says, so the Siddhs now ask Guruji, okay, so on our heads is written when we meet Vaheguru. So say they ask him, so listen, the person who wrote that on my forehead, does that person also have a destiny? Is anything written on his head? And they say, Ma jin e likhe tis sir nahi. So jin e o likhaya, Vaheguru Akal Purakh does the hukam upon us, then our destiny is revealed, but nothing is written on Vaheguru's forehead. Vaheguru therefore mathe te kuch nahi likhya. Maharaj is beyond this lekha lekha. They are the person who is the architect of destiny. If you know that Purakh Vidhate, that translation comes up as the architect of destiny. They are creating our destiny. They have no destiny. They are Vaheguru. Akal Purakh gives us orders. And then jiv furmai tiv tiv pahe. As that Vaheguru does hukam upon us, then we receive. Then like we say in Gurbani ki, everything I get is from you. From you, even kapde that I wear, the food that I eat, is all from Vaheguru. So everything we get is from that lekhari. The lekhari who wrote our destiny is Vaheguru. Everything we get is from them. And Maharaj says ki, jiska hukam bhoj sukh hoye, tiska naam rakh kant paroye. So from that hukam, if we understand that hukam, then we get happiness, sukh. We understand, you know what, I don't have to worry about things. You know, no, don't worry, I'm not going to get worried because karta purakh. Vaheguru is the doer. If Vaheguru is karta purakh, then you know what? So karta chinta kare jinu paya jag. Let him worry about it. Jine jagru banaya, let him worry. I'm not going to worry, I'm going to say his name. Well, Vaheguru don't focus on his name, let Vaheguru take care of everything else. So we understand, when we understand that hukam, then we keep his name on our throats, always. Then Maharaj says, ki, for us, when we're talking about language, when we look at the other side of this thing, those jiv
jinne likhe tisir nahi. The person who is the real writer of this akhar, Gurbani is from Waheguru, Turki bani aayi, tin sagli chint mitai. So the person who made language is Waheguru. Waheguru made language. And if you think, oh come on, we made language. Maharaj says in Gurbani ki, aappe patti kalam aap, upar lekh bhi tu. Eko kahiye nanaka, tuja kaheku. Maharaj is the paper. Maharaj is the book. Maharaj is the pen. And Waheguru ji is the lekhari. Everything is from Waheguru ji. So why do we say anybody else's name? So Maharaj is telling us language is actually from Waheguru. It's made to praise them. So, therefore, jin e likhe tis sir nahi. No one is on top of that Waheguru. Jin e likhe aya, these akhars, no one's above. Tis sir on top of nahi. No one can be above Waheguru. Waheguru is the greatest of all, all great. Rajan ke raja, Maharajan ke Maharaja. So I'm going to worship that Waheguru who is the greatest of all. Maharaj says ki, jifpur mai tir tir pahe. On the other side, we can see that those people who get the order, who get the hukam from Waheguru, jifpur mai, they are the ones that get Waheguru, tir tir pahe. Those that get blessed with kirpa, jifpur mai tir tir pahe. So as Waheguru blesses us, then we get Waheguru. So aap japai, japai so nao. Aap gavai, so hargun gao. So when Waheguru blesses us, then jif furmai, tiv tiv pai. Then we find Waheguru. So we know ki ooch neech taake asthan. The Waheguru is everywhere. Jaisa janave, taisa nanak jaan. That's from the same Ashpadi that we talked about earlier, which is about the tregun. Maharaj says ki, as Waheguru makes me understand Waheguru, that's how I understand Waheguru. Jif furmai, tiv tiv pai. As we get blessed by Waheguru, that's how we start to understand Waheguru. So they say, okay, so now you've explained to us that there's this Lekhari who is writing our destiny on our forehead. So then they say, ki, how did this Lekhari make everything? You're telling us that this person made destiny. How did they make everything? And Guru Nanak ji tells us it, ki cheta kita teta nao vin naave nahi ko thao. Now, on the point of view from the conversation with the Siddhas, Guru Sahib tells them, listen, everything happens via the name. First Waheguru made themselves, then they made the name. Apine aap sajiyo, apine rachiyo nao. Dui kudra sajiye. Kar asanti to chao. First you made yourself, then you made the naam, and then you made everything else. Kudrat. So, actually, Waheguru's name is everywhere. And everything is made actually by the name. And in the same Ashpadi, Guru Sahib tells us ki, naam ke tare sagle jat, naam ke tare khand brahman. Everything with the support of Waheguru. With that name of Waheguru, is supporting the whole world together. If you want to call it the God particle, the Higgs boson, the same thing. Everything is being supported by that naam. And then it says even further, naam ke tare aagas patal, naam ke tare sagal akar. Everything is made by that naam. So that's one view. But if you look at the view we talked about before, about the language and about akhar, then it says that those people who get this naam, who get this jif furmai, tif tif pahe, those people, everything they do is with naam. Cheta kita teta naam. Wherever they go, whatever they do, is with naam. They don't walk away from the naam. And vin naave nahi ko thao. This line is generally translated the same way for both those writings. Guru Sahib is telling the Siddhas and telling the people that are doing bhakti, ki without naam, there is no place in that court of Waheguru. Now you can say that actually every single person who has achieved anything has been through naam. And we heard the story a couple of weeks ago about even Ajamal Papi on his deathbed. He kept calling his son Narayan, Narayan. And luckily when he was calling Narayan, he thought about Waheguru. And with that one time he said Waheguru, he got blessed and he was saved and went straight to Sachkhand. So everything is through the name Vin Naave Nahi Ko Thaam. Guru Sahib is telling us, if we don't do naam in this life, if we don't do naam, you won't find a place in that next court. So we can understand that ki Mala says again, those that didn't do the naam, why did they come on this earth? Ehe manus janam dulamb hai, naam bina birtha sab jaye. This life is very hard to find. Without naam, it's wasted. And then Guru Sahib says to all of us, ki, and even
especially to me, Maharaj says, ki, listen, unvate har naam na bijyo, agge pukha kya khaye. If you don't plant the name now, when you are going to go in your next life, you'll be pukha. Ki khaoge? The only thing that goes with us is Waheguru money. Not Tesco money, Waheguru money. Yeah, you can say it to your kids, repeat it in their heads long enough, they might remember. This money that we spend in shops is worthless. The money we spend and we earn naam, that's the useful. That's the naam ke vyapari. We done that shabad last time as well. So, vin naave nahi ko thao. And then Maharaj says, again, kudrat kavan kaha vicha. Varya na jaava ek var. Jo tud paave sai palikar tu sada salamat nirankar. Oh Vaheguru Ji, how can I talk about your kudrat, your creation, your state? How can I describe you? Varya na jaava ek var. I'm not even able to be a sacrifice once, nor can I count this world even once. As you say, it's asank. I can't count this world even once. I have no knowledge. So if I have no knowledge, what can I do? Maharaj says, ki, jo tud paave sai palikar. Whatever you want, Waheguru, whatever pleases you, I'm happy with it. Tera kiya meetha lage. But please bless me with your naam. It's like, you know what, do whatever you want, but give me your naam. Tera kiya meetha lage, har naam adharat nanak mange. Just give me that name. Tu sada salamat nirankar. Oh Waheguru Ji, give me your name. Nao tera nirankar hai, nai leye, narak na jaiye. Your name is nirankar. If I take your name, I won't go to hell. Whatever you want to talk about hell, separate from Waheguru or burning in hell, whatever it is, you don't want to go there. So, what do you want? Naam tira nirankar hai, nai leye, narak na jaiye. We won't go there.

summarize then. In that Shabad that we were singing this week, Maharaj says in the last couple of lines, Maharaj says, Antar ki gat tut pe sari. My inside, Vaheguru, is upon you. I give you my inside. You know, to the Jevat Avarna Kui. No one is as great as you, Vaheguru Ji. Jisnu alai lehe so lagi. Those who you attach to you, Maharaj, they get you. They lag jande hegiye. Pagat tuhare soi. That person becomes your Pagat. That you bless. Then, doe kar jod mango ik dana. Oh, Vaheguru, I've closed my two hands. I put them together and I ask for one thing. What do I ask for, Vaheguru Ji? Sahib tutte pawa. If I please you, you'll give it to me. This one thing that I want from you, I beg from you, if I please you, you'll give it to me. Jis hove so prasan. Comes back to the same line about becoming Vaheguru, becoming happy with us. What did we want? Sa saas nanak arade aat pehar gun gava. Let me remember you, Vaheguru Ji, every second of the day, aat pehar. Every hour, every of those 8 times that the earth, the day is broken up. Aat pehar gun gava. Last bit is, aat pehar gun gava. Let me sing your praises. And even if we look at that Ashtapadi of Sukhni Sahib that we talked about earlier, that describes the three guns. It finishes with the same thing. Maharaj says ki, last line Maharaj says ki, gun gobind kirtan jan gave. Gun gobind kirtan jan gave, gur prasad nanak phal paave. That with the Guru's grace, he finds his phal by singing kirtan. If you want to go even further, one of the few parts every day, Anand Sahib, Maharaj talks about three guns again. We talked about three guns about these last couple of weeks. In the parties between 20th and 30th, Maharaj talks about Siv Sagat Aap Paike, about the Shiv Shakti we talked about. Hukam Vartai Aap Vekhe, Gurmukhi Se Bajaye. And then Maharaj talks about in this party, Ki Simr Sasar Pun Paap Vijarde, Tate Sa Na Jani. They don't understand the Tat. Then, Tate Sa Na Jani Guru Bhat, Tate Sa Na Jani, Tihi Guni Sansar Param Sutya. The world is sleeping in these three guns. Sutya Rehan Vihani, night and day is sleeping. Maharaj says, Gur Kirpate Se Jan Jage. With the Guru's grace, some people wake up. What did they wake up? What did they do? Jinnah Har Man Vasya. Who? Vaheguru comes and sits inside their mind and then Bole Amrit Bani. They say the Bani. So this Bani is the greatest gift to us. This greatest gift is so great that Maharaj tells us, this Bani is Guru. Bani Guru, Guru Hai Bani. Which Bani Amrit Sari? Inside that Bani is every kind of Amrit that you want in this life is in Gurbani. So we should try. We should try. If we want Guru to save us, Gurbani kahe, seva ke jan mane. The Sikh says, Guruji, I give myself to you. You save me. Gurbani kahe, seva ke jan mane, partak Guru nisari. Then Guru themselves will come for us at the end and they will take us up. Jamdood ne anani. They're not going to come close to you. Guru Gobind Singh themselves will come for us. Why? Because we sing their Bani. So Purna Chukka Maaf Karniya. Next week we go through the rest of what Maharaj tells us. So with that, please bless us with your gyan. Deho sajan asis riya, jo hove sahib sumin. Vaheguru Ji Ka Khalsa, Vaheguru Ji Ki Fateh.

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After Mool Mantra, Mara says, Sochai soch na hove, je sochi lakhwar. That this Sochai doesn't refer to thinking. It does, normally Punjabi refers to thinking, but actually in Gurbani it's talking about Soch kare, dinas arraat, man ki mail, na tante jaat. That we wash day and night, but the mail of the mind doesn't wash off the body. So the same theme now about washing and about purity in the very first line is discussed in the mud of Japji Sahib in the middle. And in the 20th body, the conversation with the yogis, with the Siddh, starts off this way, that they ask Guru Nanak Dev Ji, they say, Guruji, you said, ki soche sochna ho veje sochi lakbar, that we can't become pure by washing. And you said, ki aisa naam niranjan hoi, that this name is pure. We can become pure through the name. They said, explain to us then about purity. What is purity? Please explain. Maharaj goes on to say, ki par ye hath pair tan dehe, paani tota utar sukhe, moot paliti kapad hoi, de sabun leye ohtoi. 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Waheguru Ji ka khalsa, Waheguru Ji ki fateh. So Maharaj says, ki par ye hath pair tan dehe. Now, exactly this point, Maharaj talked to them. He listen, you talk about purity, par ye means to get dirty. Par ye. Maharaj says ki hath, your hands, pair, your feet, tan, your body, dehe, with mud. So your mind, your body, your hands, your feet, your body gets dirty with mud. Not liquid, but with dust. Dehe. And then Maharaj says ki, par ye hath pair tan dehe, paani tota utar sukhe. Utar means to wash. So it means to remove. So paani tota utar sukhe. That khe, that dirt, gets washed off with water. So if we think about purity nowadays, sometimes people get so confused, how do I become clean? If your hands are dirty, just wash them with pani, that's enough. Maharaj is saying, look, your hands, your feet gets dirty, wash them with pani. They go, okay, that will make them pure. Then, they say, okay, what else? And now Maharaj talks about not just dirt, like mud and dust. They go on to talk about liquids. They say, moot paliti kapad hoi. Moot, referring to urine. Moot paliti, dirty. Paliti means dirty. So moot paliti kapad hoi. Your kapade is dirty with moot, with urine. Then
their sabun, apply sabun to it. You know, we all know what sabun is. Nowadays, obviously, it's washing up powder, goes in the washing machine. So this time, you can imagine, if your clothes are dirty, Maharaj is saying, if they're dirty with liquids, like whether it's urine or anything else, this time, we're going to put them in the washing machine, but we're not going to just put pani in the washing machine. We need to put some soap in. De sabun. Then, leye otoi. And that will wash it. So, don't get confused. For example, people get confused about, oh, is this thing ever going to be sutra again? It got dirty. Can it ever be sutra again? Maharaj is saying, of course it can be sutra. Just wash it with sabun. Like sometimes, you know, you can't imagine if something got dirty, we think, oh, we can never use it in a gurdwara environment. These are for that, these are for that. Some people in the old days, even now, in Punjab and in India, if you live in a rich house and the poor people come to your house, the ones that clean your house, you have one set of cups for them and one set of cups for yourself. Yeah, that's for the dirty kamwale. Because once it's touched by them, for kappa, it's not like for everybody else. And this thing still happens now. I grew up in India for the first 11 years of my life. And I can tell you this is very prevalent. The person that comes to clean the house, they don't get the same cups as everybody else. Not very common in this country, but in India this is the case. The Maharaj is saying, keep deco. If something gets dirty with liquid, whether it's not getting dirty by somebody touching it, by the way, who's drinking it, but just washing it will make it clean. No big panga. Maharaj saying. But then they say, listen, the biggest problem, pariye mat papa ke sang. Here's the big question. This is what the yogis really wanted to hear about. That's what the dream was. Tell us the answer, Guru Nanak Dev Ji. Maharaj says, pariye mat papa ke sang. Pariye, again, the same word, dirty. Mat, our consciousness, our level of thought. When we look outside, we look through our mat. I know we look through our eyes, but actually, it's our mat that determines what the information. Just like you have sensors in a computer, but there's a chip behind the sensor which translates that information for something that's usable. So the chip, if the chip is dirty, the chip has got pariye mat papa kaisan. Papa is pap, true pap. So in this body, we're going to talk about pap a little bit. Mat papa kaisan. When our pap, when the pap that we do, then starts to dirty our consciousness, starts to dirty this processing power that we have in our brain. Maharaj says, how do we clean that? Pariye mat papa ke sang. Sang we know is with. Sang karna satsang means every joined together. So with this pap, our consciousness has been dirtied. And then Maharaj says ki, oho da tope. Tope again, wash. Nava ke ram. So nav refers to name, to the nav. Whose nav? Is it the name? Is it somebody else's name, just whoever we know? Obviously Guru Sahib is talking about Waheguru's name. Pariye mat papa ke sang oh dhope nave ke rang. Now the rang part is very interesting, because Maharaj says, doesn't say ki nave ke jap. Maharaj says nave ke rang. So rang, obviously, in one simple translation can mean colour. Just simple colour. But in Gurbani, rang is meant to convey love. So, with the love of the name, can we wash the pap? Maharaj is saying. Love of the name. So, here, where Maharaj is, in one line, just made it all clear for us. The whole world is searching, how can I become pure? How can I get purity? Can I get it through seva? Can I get it through washing 100 floors and 100 gurdwari? Will that make me pure? Can I get it through serving 1 million people food in my own hands? Can I get it? But even they say, ki, I chop my body into pieces. Nimak nimak kar sarir katave, taupi homme mail na jave. Maharaj is saying, you can chop your body into bits and bits and bits, but even then, the mail of homme doesn't leave the body. So this solution, Maharaj tells us very clearly, to the yogis and to us, ki odhope nave ke rang, that by washing with the love of the name, with love of the name, we can become, our consciousness can become pure. Now, when we look at purity,
we can see that actually, even in the past, Maharaj is not talking about the purity like, for example, people were talking about when women were menstruating. So that purity, and people say, oh, they're impure when they're menstruating. Maharaj doesn't call that impurity. This is an important point here, because Maharaj says in Gurbani, Jekar Sutak Maniye. If there's Sutak, if you want to accept Sutak, Maharaj says everything is Sutak. So discuss purity at a bit more level. Maharaj says everything is Sutak. Nanak Sutak ev na utre, dhyan utare toi. The impurity, Maharaj says, can only be washed away with dhyan. So women, when they're menstruating, are not forbidden from coming to Gurdwara. They're not forbidden from sitting on tapya. There's no such rule in Sikhi. People might have made them, but there's no such rule. Women and men are equal. So now the new standard, actually, far as Sikhi is concerned, is that the standard of Baap. And in Gurbani it says, ki dekho, ho mela malkabu na tove, har ka na kot paap khove. In every Bani, Maharaj is discussing the same thing about ritual purity and impurity. In Sukhni Sahib, Maharaj says, ki I am dirty, but this dirt can never go away. But har ka naam kot paap khove. This naam can wash away kot paap, thousands, beyant paap can be washed away with this naam. Then even we say Sukhni Sahib, Maharaj says, aisa naam japo man rang nanak paiye saad kaisa. So this name of Waheguru, how should we jap it? Aisa naam japo man rang, again love. And through love, Maharaj says, ki nanak paiye saad ke sang. In this saad sangat, this system that Maharaj has given us of sitting together and doing kirtan, we're going to do kirtan a little while about this naam. This is the state, this is the place where we can connect to our Creator. When we sit together, there's enlightened souls in this sangat. And those enlightened souls who are in love with Waheguru, they're giving it off. They're just giving off the love. So it's like walking into a place which has got loads of aerials. Imagine you had that no cell phone reception and you walk into a place and there's 15,000 aerials in one place. You're going to get clearest reception ever. It's like going from when the old days dial-up internet to suddenly going up to Virgin optical 100 megabyte line. It's going to be very fast. So Maharaj is telling us, look here, in this Sadhaka Sangha, here, if we jump with love, if we call our Creator with love, and we call Waheguru, and then Waheguru will answer. But I want to talk a little bit about love, because it's an interesting point. You know, before you can love someone, you have to get to know them. You have to know who the person is you want to love. Even when we do Rishte nowadays, they take the boy and the girl around, and they meet someone. And when you open that door, you don't know who you're going to meet. There's always a risk factor. I open the door, it could be the one for me. I could fall in love. The person's prepared to fall in love though. They're prepared to meet someone and see how it goes. Now when we come to Gurdwara, sometimes we look at Guru Granth Sahib Ji, we matha tek. As I was brought up, I'll talk about myself, 21 years, growing up in Southo, brought to Gurdwara, matha tek, Gauranga Guru Granth Sahib Ji, maybe, have langar, go home. Don't understand. I never ever opened Guru Granth Sahib Ji. Never ever read one page of Guru Granth Sahib Ji in English. And I think that I'm not very unique in that. Not very unique that in our panth, there are lots of people that say, oh, I'm a Sikh. But not a lot of people have actually opened their Guru and read. So actually, we've gone to the Darbar of the Beloved. And we've gone in there with our eyes closed. And we just walked around, like, you know, you might imagine somebody goes to meet someone and the girl's got her head covered, so the guy never gets to see her. And they go, "Vyah kar do." The guy's, "I'm not sure, I never saw her. I don't know what she's like." It's a bit like that. They never saw the Guru, but we tell them, "You're a Sikh. Guru nukade mileni." But we made them Sikhs anyway. So first step of knowing our Guru is to meet, just to open our eyes and see our Guru. Then, we have a little conversation. You say, Guruji, you know, like you would say with a girl, you would meet her, talk to her for a little bit. How many of us talk to our Guru?
listen to the Guru and then ask questions from our Guru. It was to the age I was 21, the first time I get to take a hukam nama, that I knew there's such a thing as hukam nama. That you can come to Gurdwara, you can do ardas to your Guru, and you can say, Maharaj, I want some advice. Can you imagine? We can ask Guru Nanak Dev Ji for advice. A lot of people don't know they can ask Guru Nanak Dev Ji for advice. But we can. We can come into this Gurdwara and we can say, Guru Nanak Dev Ji, I have a question. I'm a Sikh. Please give me some advice. And we can take a hukam nama, and that hukam nama will give us our Guru's advice. But if we don't ask our Guru, how are we ever going to hear our Guru? So we haven't made hukam namas available to our people. In the camps they do them, in the Sikhi camps people go. And there's a queue of people. At the last days of the camps you'll see there's like 20 people queuing up to take hukam nama. And what happens is magic. They do hukam nama, someone sits with them, tells them the hukam nama, then they burst into tears. And they're sitting there crying, with a little piece of printout, crying away. Next person comes along. Maharaj, I want some advice. They get the hukam nama, they burst into tears, they're sitting there. And you come in, and you're the 15th person, and there's a row of people over here just crying, reading the hukam nama, going, oh my God, my Guru's talking to me. Oh yes, that's so true. And you think, but these people, when they come to Gurdwara every day, every week they go to Gurdwara, but kade kisne puchha nahi, Maharaj, what's your advice? I have a question. I have a problem. And as the hukam nama, I was thinking, Maharaj, aaj kedi gal kariye? Because it was about love. And the hukam nama came, ki okhi kadi na dekhan dehi. Apna birsama. Then, the most amazing line, Maharaj says ki, prabhasyo laag reho mera cheet. Let my consciousness be connected to my Waheguru. That we're talking about now, pariye mat, papa kesam, the same mat, my chit, chit mat, almost the same thing. Your consciousness, let it stay connected to my Waheguru. Prabhasyo laag reho mera cheet. Aad, ant, sada sahari, tan hamara mi. Always that Waheguru is with me. In the beginning to the very end. From the day that I was born, even before I was born, in the garb, in the womb of my mother, Waheguru protected me. And then when I die, and after I die, even then, that Waheguru is going to be with me. Say, tan hamara mi. Tan is that friend. Asi Rabnu, Asi Gurunu. We have to make Guru our friend first. We have to make Guru our friend. Ki milota kisnu, come meet our Guru. Ask your Guru, how about it? What's going on? Tell me something that I should learn today. Tell me something interesting. See, this is when every hukam nama, we went to Gurdwara today in Crawley, did katha, and I was talking about Santaka Maharaj, that this is the way of the saints. And the hukam nama from Guru Sahib came up, Santaka Maharaj Taram Ki Paudi. The same hukam nama came that we were talking about, but they didn't explain it. I even said, Tusi Vela De Do, I'll explain the hukam nama. The committee wasn't that interested. It's the extra 5 minutes, they got to do their announcements, they got to do their things. They're not that interested sometimes. And you think, come on man, Guru is talking to the Sangat, you haven't let them understand it. They had Sikhi to the max, they had a projector, but it wasn't on. You think, what are you doing? Kar ki rahe ho? This is the house of learning. To meet your Guru, we're not making our Guru accessible to our children. No wonder they think, it's just a book. They don't even know. In fact, there's a lot of people that never even open the covers and look down at their Guru. Never even seen the sarup of Guru Granth Sahib Ji. Because they don't come in Prakash time, they don't come in Sukhasan time. So during the day, they just see a throne here, and there's some kids actually think that the Granthi Sahib is the Guru there. Sometimes. I went to Birmingham to a camp, and I said to the kids, how many gods we got? They go, 11. 11 gods? It's like Bendel at Beckham, you know, the pictures on the wall as Guru Nanak Dev Ji. The concept of Shabad Guru has been hidden from our own Panth. The same Panth that follows Guru Granth Sahib Ji is hidden Shabad Guru from the same Panth that follows it. So, when we meet our Waheguru, when we have a few chats, then we go, we think, you know what, I might go on a date with Waheguru. What's a date with Guruji? A Kirtan program. Evening Kirtan program is a date with your Guru. Friday nights, come to this Gurdwara, they got a youth Kirtan program. That's a Friday night date with Guruji. Then you might think when you go in a relationship, you know what, I'm going to go on holiday with this person. I'm going to see what they like away from this environment. What's a holiday for a Sikh with their Guru? Go to a camp, go to a retreat. That's a holiday with your Guru. Go on a week long holiday, meet your Guru day in, day out, spend all the time you want camp with your Guru. Then finally, after that love blossoms forth,
and you think, you know what, I really do like you, and I really do love you. Finally, you think, I'm going to get engaged to you. You might start keeping your kiss. You might start saying, you know what, I'm going to start getting engaged to you. Let's get married one day. And what is that marriage in Sikhi? When we say in Sikhi, ki, Maharaj, I want to marry you, there's only one way left for us to marry our guru. That's to give ourselves to our guru. The Maharaj says, ki, dekho, you want to play this game of love. Guru Nanak Dev Ji asks, even Guru Nanak Dev Ji, guess, if you want to play this game of love, jeto prem khelan ka chao, sir tar tali, gali meri aao. Come on this path with your head in the palm of your hands. And then don't care what people say. Sir dije kaana kije. Don't care what people say. Give yourself. A bride doesn't care. A bride doesn't care what people say. She loves somebody, she may be akarna. Even if the family rejects them, they say, no, I'm in love now, and I'm going to marry this person. Whatever you say, sorry. Even if it breaks apart from you, maybe I can't. Indian cinema, Indian love stories are full of this. Parents reject it, but the kids fight on anyway. But here, in our spant, it's the same. The parents say, sit, tu putna ba, tu vya na kar with the guru, na kar. Who's gonna, tere na kon vya karuga? We say, don't become a guru Sikh, who's gonna marry you? Jithe Sikhi hai, the people are saying, don't become a Sikh. Because it's dangerous. Sikhi, it's a sickness. It's contagious. Go to Shah Sangat, it will catch it. Then you'll be caught. Phir vya karna hi haga ek din. And what's the vya for us? How are we going to put that gala, the heart around the gala? What's the Mangal Sutra? Here's the Mangal Sutra. This is my guru's wedding gift. This is vya to vya kalita. And then he said, guru says, put a ring on. Look. Sab kuch is given to us. It's a wedding with our guru. And everybody's there saying, great. And if you think it's not true, if you read the Ananda Kharaj, it's all about Vya. Vya hua mera babula. Who is that Vya with? It's with Waheguru. And it's with Guru. So the Shabad we're going to sing later on today is going to be about that exact idea. That instead, okay, who knows what Waheguru looks like? We don't know. But we do know what Waheguru looks like. He looks like Guruji. Because Guruji and Waheguruji are the same. There's no difference. From one angle, very big difference. One's a human being, one's the creator of the whole world. But from the other angle, there ain't no difference. The light of Waheguru is fully paragat in Guruji. There's no difference. And it says in Gurbani, Gur Arjan Partak Har. There's no difference. Guru Arjan Dev Ji is Waheguru incarnate. This morning, it said in the Simran that Japyojit Arjan Dev Guru Phir Sankat Garab Jona Ayo. If you just meditate upon Guru Arjan, forget about all the other gurus, just meditate on Guru Arjan Dev Ji, you will not come back on this earth. And even when we say when Maharaj goes from here in the evening Sukhasan, we say, Jin Nanak Satguru Pujaya, Tin Har Pooj Karava. The person who pooges, the person who prays to Guru, that person is praying to God. There's no difference. And I heard a katha from I like this thing a lot. He's doing a tour of Australia right now. He said, look, one day Guru Nanak Dev Ji and Pai Mardana were having a chat. And Pai Mardana says to Guru Nanak, you know what? There's no difference between me and you. And Guru Nanak Dev Ji laughs because he's Satguru Nanak. He's sent by God. So he goes, tell me, Mardana, what's so funny? He goes, look, you're a tadi of Waheguru. You sing the praises of that creator. And he goes, I sing your praises. Because no difference. You are Waheguru. The key fark here, I'm the same as you. You sing of him and I sing of you. The level of a Sikh is a Sikh says, you know what, I don't know about Waheguru, but I know about my Guru. I'm going to give myself to my Guru. My Guru will make me meet Waheguru. And it says in Gurbani very clearly, Satguru Sikh ko naam tan de. Satguru gives a Sikh the wealth of the name. Gur ka Sikh vad paagi hai. All of us, our Vadapagi, very blessed. So that naam of our Guru, if we sing that name, Maharaj tells us, we can wash our consciousness of these sins. These sins that come from our ego. So we're now going to do a little bit of simran and sing that naam. The naam that Guru Nanak Dev Ji tells us, Na tera nirankar hai, na laiye narak na jaiye. If you take this name, you will not go to hell. And where did the name come from? From Waheguru. So, if we say that name, we're going to go back to Waheguru.

when we talk about relationships, we talk about love. Mara says, Bin har naam ko mitr nahi. Without this naam, there is no friend. If we say guru, let's think about guru and naam as synonymous, the same. Let's not distinguish too much. Guru gives naam. Theek hai na? Sat naam and sat guru. So they swap because guru gives naam. And through naam we find Vaheguru, but gurus come from Vaheguru. So when we think about naam and guru, let's not distinguish too much. Let's think about this, ki bin har naam ko mitr nahi. Without this naam, there is no friend. There's no friend worth making. Let's put it that way. Mara says, in Asa Diwar, kis naal kiche dosti sab jag chalan har. Who should I make friends with, Mara says? Sare mar rahe hai ki, sab ne marna hai. Who should I make friends with? Then Mara says, ki prab ka simran sab te ucha. Sab te ucha prab ki simran udhre mucha. Even the lowest people can become free by this simran. Satsang ji hona si baithe si gave, we were doing simran, but not everybody was jumping. It's true, today we went to Gurdwara, my wife was in Kirtan, she had to stop and say, Satsang ji, please, I can't even hear you. Why am I the only person singing? It's not a performance. In Gur Sikhi, the Kirtan is not a performance. On a classical stage, Amit Pal Singh is an accomplished tabla player, on the classical stage it is a performance. But it certainly isn't a performance in a Gurdwara. This is Sad Sangat. We sing together. So Maharaj says, ki sometimes you need a blessing just to sing. Aap gawai. Aap japai jape so nao. Aap gawai so har gun gao. So the people that are sitting here today, we're going to go through a Shabad. At that point, it's our choice. If we open our mouth, forget the world, and sing, Maharaj will do kirpa on us. If we just sit here and think, I'll just listen to it. Fair enough. Sometimes your mind is not even listening. But the people that let go, the people that say, Maharaj, I'm open to you. Today, here, right now, I'm open to you, Maharaj, bless me. Those people will be the ones who are blessed because they are open to it. Panda khulaya. It's not upside down, it's open to receiving. And Maharaj is always giving. We were listening before to the katha from the Gyaniji. He was saying, he's the biggest giver ever. But who's taking? Who's open to taking? That's the question we have to ask ourselves. Are we open to learning? When we come to Gurdwara, are we even open to falling in love with our Guru? Or is it too scary? Are we just thinking, I don't want to fall in love? It's too scary. It could change my life. It could change your life. For the better. Because Maharaj goes on to say, listen, jahem mat pita sutmeet na pai, man uha naam tere sang sahai. Where your parents, where your family, your mother, your father, your friends, your brothers, where they won't be with you, there the naam will be with you. We say when you make a friend, your friend is with you from the beginning to the end. Aad antada sahai tan hamara mi. That naam, that guru, is our friend from beginning to the end. If we make it our friend, Mala says, what else would happen to you? Mala says, anand sahib, ehe kutam tuje dekhda chale nahi tere naale. This family that you're looking at ain't gonna go with you. Chinna pyar karna karlo with your parivar, they are not gonna go with you. On that last day, sorry to say, we all know that. Na nahi jana. They'll say bye bye. They wish you and they say don't go, but you gotta go, and that's the end, then they go. And then you're still left here and they're gone. And can we do anything about it? Nahi. So Mara says ki ek utam tujhe deta chale nahi tere naale. Saath tere chale this naal. Kyon chitlaiye? Why do you put your mind and your consciousness with these people who are not going to stay with you? Then Maharaj says ki aisa kaam bhule na kiche jit ant pachotaiye. Don't do that thing that you will regret at the very end. Now here you see we have love and we have fear, and these two things are very closely related. In this Shabad, in this body, Maharaj then talks about this. Because the fear factor is something we don't talk about too much, or sometimes people talk only about the fear. But it's the love and the fear that go together. In Asa Diwar Maharaj says ki, I'll come back to you. Maharaj says about ki, Maharaj will bless me, hopefully I remember it. So in this system, Maharaj says ki, the fear is also important, because the next part,
in this body. Pariya mat papa ke sang odhope nave ke rang. Then the Sidh asked Guruji, okay then, so through this nam we can become purified. But they say, has anybody ever been purified by this name? They asked the question, has this ever happened? And Mara says, well, he says ki punni papi akhan nahi. Now punni is a person who is doing pun, good things. And the papi is doing bad things. So punni papi akhan nahi has two meanings. The first meaning is, there's loads of people that were papi and they became punni to the name. There's so many ki akhan nahi. I can't even say them. Bahut sare hai ye. Why? Because even by saying one time Vaheguru, Ajamal papi was saved. Ajamal, who was a sinner, whose kids, 10 sons were all robbers and thugs, even him by one name, one time he said Narayan and he was saved. So akhan nahi, they're not within count. But also this line means ki through speaking we don't become good and bad. You can't become good and bad just by speaking, it comes from doing. Punni papi akhan nahi, then Maharaj says kar kar karna likh le jao. Kar kar, twice Maharaj says kar kar. We know kar is to do something, but what this is referring to are the two hands. Kar kar, with the two hands, the things that we do with our hands, kar kar karna, that's our actions. Kar kar karna likh le jao, that we take it written, we write with our own pen our destiny. With these hands they hold a pen. We talked last week about the previous body, jin e likhe tis sir nahi. The Vaheguru, on their matha, there is no destiny. But on our matha, there is a destiny. But now, Sasanaji, now we're living in this world, we now have a destiny. But we have a pen in our hand. And with this pen now, we're going to be writing something. So what are we going to write? Mara says, punni papi akhan nahi. Not by speaking, kar kar karna likh le jao. We take that likha with us, what we write. And then, ape bij, ape ikha. Nanak hukmi aavo jao. Nanak Marak says ki, whatever you sow, so shall you reap. Bij refers to a seed. If we see like plants, if your parents are into gardening, my mom is, they put a seed in, put pani, put it in the ground, look after it. Slowly, slowly, little poda comes up, give it some more pani, look after it, maybe put a little plastic thing on top of it, then it grows. Marak says, ape bij, ape ikha. The person who plants, that person eats. The person who doesn't plant, doesn't eat. Also, the person who plants the right stuff, if you plant a mango tree, you will get mangoes. If you plant an apple tree, you will get apples. But Maharaj says, if you don't plant the right things, how can you expect apples? If you plant a seed which is going to grow mint, you're not going to get apples, you're going to get mint. It's a physical science. No one argues. This is what we said about the iPhone analogy we used before, and the fitness. No one says, look, imagine iPhone. No one says, a phone kaam nahi karta. It's useless. We haven't charged it. We haven't got a contract. We haven't given any reception. It's not even turned on, and you want to call somebody. No one argues. We accept that physical science. When you walk into a gym, you don't just start lifting up a 20 kg dumbbell and do 50 sets or 50 reps. You can't do it if you haven't trained. So we accept the science to other things. Mara says, here is a science. Whatever we sow, that is what we will get. And why do we expect anything other? When the law has been given to us, how can we expect anything else? We will reap what we truly sow. There's no blagging. Is what Maharaj is saying. There's no blagging in this system. Why? Because Maharaj says, itte and itte, there's two people who are watching everything that we do. Chitra and Gupt. And when Taramraj, the righteous judge, what did a judge hega? There's a judge, Mara says. After we pass away, people ask me, what happens after you pass away? And Mara describes it in Gurbani. Mara says, ki after you pass away, you will get judged. And that time, they will read out this lekha. What was on your destiny from before, and what you did with it, with these two hands, it will be read out. And then Mara says, ki when they ask for it, what will we do then? Taram Raj, jab lekha mange, tu kya mukh leke jayenga? You will regret, Mara says, pachtayenga, if we don't do Ram Simran. If we don't meditate upon that Vaheguru, Mara says, you will regret it because hunvate har naam na bijyo agye pukha kya khai. If you didn't put naam in now, Mara says, what will you eat later on? You can't expect to have naam to eat if we don't plant it. Honestly, we did Simran,
For those people, for that 5 minutes, who said Waheguru, and really said it, they planted the Naam. See? Those little seeds, imagine one seed from one mango can make a mango tree with thousands of mangoes over this lifetime. We went to a place in France to do some farming with these yogi Sikhs, and they had pear trees, just pear trees. And they said, "Shake, get the pears off the pear tree." So Sangha Ji, I climbed up this tree myself, climbed up and shook it. Because in that Paryawayasaga with fruit, you couldn't believe how many pears fell down. Buckets and buckets of pears from just one pear tree. And where did it start from? From one seed. Enough phalaya. In that time we did some simran, there's so much phal. But some people didn't do it. So then why do they expect later on to get that? Hunvate har naam na bijo. Is vakat hunvate har naam na bijo. Age pukha kya khai? What will you eat? So Maharaj says in Asa Diwari, he goes, Bije bik mange amrit. Veko ihu niyao. The person, they bij bik. They put poison into their ground, but they mangde hage amrit. Amrit de do. We're putting bik in, but they're manging amrit. Maharaj says ki veko ihu niyao. Niyao means justice. What's this justice? So the true justice, Maharaj tells us, that Waheguru nao tira nirankar hai. That name is the way. We won't go to hell if we hear this name. But also, vadi vadi ai ja vada na. Waheguru, you are so great, and great is your name. It's so great, we can get saved by. Vadi vadi ai ja sach nao. Vadi vadi ai means that you're so great, and your justice is truly great. Because no one gets something they're not deserving. So Sasangha Ji Maharaj says, apan hati apana, ape hi kaj sawari hai. It's in our hands. These pens, we hold them in our hands, Maharaj tells us. With our own hands, ape hi kaj sawari hai. Let's make our life useful. Because ape beech, ape hi kao. We will eat what we sow. And then Maharaj says, ki, nanak hukmi avo ja. Hukmi is this God's will. Maharaj says, ki, with this hukam, we come and go. This system is set by Waheguru, like a computer program. It's a computer program and we're a game character. With certain rules that we can do and we can't do, we're stuck within the system. It's a khela as well. It's like a play. The script is being written. We're acting within that system. But what we do also goes with us. Nanaka hukami avo jao. Through the hukam, what we do good, we get good. We do bad, we get bad. So it's a confusing system, but also it's very simple. Because we can think all day long, Maharaj says in Anand Sahib ki, Simmat Sastar Pun Paap Vichar De. The people, all the religious texts are discussing Punni and Paap. Should I do Pun or Paap? I was talking today to somebody, saying, Big Dadi, I thought, you know what, must be into Sikhi. And he goes, this is the Simran. He goes, Maharaj says in Sukhmani Sahib ki, Nimak Nimak Karis Sreer Katave Taupi Home Mehla Jave. He goes, it's not going to happen. Because I can cut myself into bits and bits, my home will never go. I said, Bhai Sahab, thanks so much for reminding me of that too. But can you just tell me what comes next? Because always mothers give some teaching, you know, there's like a line of Ashpadi of Sukhmani Sahib. In that pad, the pad are the 8 lines, the last 2 lines give some kind of essence. So I remember this because he says, Nimak Nimak Sri Krale Tobi Home Melna Jave, and then Harke na samsar kach nahe. Maharaj says, I didn't know what was going to come next. I haven't got something I memorized. I said, what comes next? Let's Google it. We found it and it said, there's nothing equal to the name. Harke na samsar kach nahe. So I don't have to answer the question. Maharaj answered it for you. Just read the next line. And it says, Nanak gurmukh naam japat gat pahe. Oh, Nanak says, why don't you become a gurmukh? Why don't you face me, become a gurmukh, and in this way, Har Gunan Gurmukh Naam Japat Gat Pahe. With this naam, you will get that gat, that state, the supreme state. We talked about in the last 3 bodies of Asank, Jap Asank Pao. We talked about the Tregun, about Satogun, Rajogun, Tamogun. Maharaj said the Chotha Pad, that highest state that we're aiming for, Sahaja Avastha, Turi Avastha. Maharaj says through naam we can get it. That's why we said Asank Naam, Asank Thaam. That's where the answer is. Many times, boli jao. And then, I remember like this week, because you know, I have to do my research, I'm not a gyani, and nor am I a bhagat, so I don't know much. So I have to do my research during the week for this body.
And sometimes you type something into Secret of the Max and you find a different Shabad to what you were looking for. And this is the Shabad that I found by Guru Nanak Dev Ji, because it's obviously Guru Nanak Dev Ji's written Japji Sahib as well. And Mara says, this is the exact line they said. They said, I'll do it in just in simple English because it's quite long. Mara says, burn emotional attachment. Burn this more. And then grind it into ink. More da mas banado. Make more into your ink. Then Mara says, transform your intelligence. This mat we're talking about now. Pariya mat. Mara says, mat kagad kar saad. Make your consciousness into the purest of paper. So we got left our moh and we've got our consciousness. It's the paper. What are we going to write then on that? With the ink we've got, what are we going to write? Mara says, pao kalam kar chit lekhari. Make love of the Lord your pen. And make consciousness your scribe. Your chit. Where are you focusing your chit? The same one. We said ki, prabhasyo lag reho mera chit. Let my consciousness be connected to Waheguru. And it says ki, then, gurpuch lik bichar. Guru says, then ask me. Make your consciousness the writer. Then ask me. Ki mai ki likha. So then Maharaj gives the answer. Now we ask our Guru, Maharaj, what should I write? Maharaj says, lik naam salaha lik. Nik naam salaha lik lik ant na paravas. Write the name. Praise Waheguru. And over again, don't stop. Ant na paravas. Just keep writing. And there's a story about Guru Gobind Singh Ji when they were doing a Akal Ustad. And in Akal Ustad, we went to Guru Dhar, they were doing the same simran. Tuhi, Tuhi, Tuhi, Tuhi. And when Guru Gobind Singh Ji was doing a Akal Ustad, Paimani Singh was writing. Guru Gobind Singh Ji was reading. And Guru Gobind Singh started saying, Ure Hari, Are Huri, Ure Hari. No, I forgot. Sorry, my Gurbani is not so good. Maharaj is saying, everywhere you are. Jale Hari, Thale Hari. Then the Maharaj started saying, Tuhi. Tuhi, Tuhi, Tuhi. You are everywhere. Tuhi hai giyo. You are the only one. Maharaj started saying, Tuhi, Tuhi, Tuhi, Tuhi, Tuhi, Tuhi, Tuhi, Tuhi, Tuhi, Tuhi, Tuhi, Tuhi, Tuhi, Tuhi, Tuhi, Tuhi. And Maharaj was just saying, Tuhi, Tuhi. When they stopped, they said, Paimani Singh, you're still writing. I said, Paimani Singh, you're still writing. Maharaj, you're speaking, I'm writing. Because kinni wari likhya? Maharaj, you said Tuhi, Tuhi 16,000 times. Paimani Singh has just been writing for 16,000 times, Tuhi, Tuhi, Tuhi, Tuhi. It's in Ponta Sahib, Guru Gobind Singh Ji, the Charan of Akal Ustad and of Jap Sahib. Maharaj was only 16, 17 years old at the time of the Jap Sahib. And it's part of our nickname, we should try and do it. Maharaj says to that, he said, Paimani Singh, Aj, this din, you've written 16,000 times, just put 16 there. In Akal Ustad, 16 times it comes. Maharaj says, Ki jene sikhne enu parlita. For these 16 times, they'll get the fall of that 16,000 times. We say Sukhmani Sahib, Maharaj says, if you reach Sukhmani Sahib, there's 24 Ashpadiya Sukhmani Sahib. Maharaj says, if you reach Sukhmani Sahib, in one day, manlo, there are 24 hours in Naam Japrasikhe. If you reach Shabad Azare, Maharaj says, reach Shabad Azare is like 1,000 Shabads. Those 7 or 8 Shabads that we read, Maharaj says, is equal to 1,000 Shabads. So Guru Sahib is Nichor Litta. He's given the Nichor of Waheguru to us. It's a gift. Satguru Sikko Naam Tan. This is the treasure. This is the treasure. Satguru Sikko Naam Tan De Gur Ka Sikh Vad Paagi He. How Vad Paagi? How lucky is that Sikh who says, Tuhi, Tuhi, Tuhi, Tuhi, Tuhi, Tuhi, Tuhi, Tuhi, Tuhi, Tuhi, Tuhi, Tuhi, Tuhi, Tuhi, Tuhi, Tuhi. How lucky is that Sikh? Because they get blessed by Guru Gobind Singh Ji to do it 16,000 times. So now we're going to go into this Shabad, which is about Guru. It's about love for our Guru. Maharaj says, it's Guru Arjan Dev Ji Pasha. It's a beautiful day today because Guru Arjan Dev Ji and Guru Ram Das Ji became Guru today. It's there when they became Guru. And also Guru Amar Das Ji and Guru Ram Das Ji left their body today as well. Jyoti Jyot. So this day is four Gurupurbs on one day. Maharaj says, Sarv Sukha Mai Paliya. I pursued every treasure, all the pleasures. Har Jevad Na Koi. There's no one as good as Waheguru. We'll go through it line by line. Panji will sing it, then we'll sing the Shabad. I'll just do the whole thing. So Maharaj says, I have searched all the pleasures, but there's nothing as good as you, Waheguru. Gur Tutthe Te Paiye, Sach Sahib Soi. By the pleasure of Guru, by Gur Prasad, by the Guru's will. If we please Guru, Gur Tutthe.
then Sachi Sahib Sohi. We get that true master. Sachi Sahib Sohi. Then Balahari Gur Apane Sad Sad Kurbana. I must sacrifice Balahari to my Guru Sad Sad Kurbana. I would die for my Guru any day. Any day. Guru Sahib says, Marja or Dividend. Sad Sad Kurbana. Just give me the word, Mara says. Just give me the word. Would die. Why? Naam na visro ek khin chasa. Maharaj, I would die for you, but I ask for one thing. What do I ask for? Naam na visro ek khin chasa. Let me not forget your name for 1 second. Give me this blessing. Eho dikije dana. Give me this dana. Give me this gift. I'll never forget you.

Mara says, how fortunate are those people that have the wealth of Waheguru inside them. Like we said, ki Gurka Sikh Vatpagi, how fortunate are those people? And then Mara says later on, so chutte mahakal mahajalte jis gur shabad nirantar. They escape from the noose of death. Imagine a noose around our neck, this dini, but it's there. They escape from that noose, gur shabad nirantar. The shabad of the guru, Waheguru. This is the shabad of the guru. Waheguru is the shabad. This is the shabad. Those who say Waheguru, Mara says, they escape from this noose of death. Waheguru.

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How can I do? 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

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My guru is Waheguru. If my guru is Waheguru, there's no difference. That light of Waheguru shines with guru fully. Oh Adi Jugati, Jugo Jug in every age. Pura Parameswar, that is the perfect Lord here. We're sitting in the company of God right now.

says, keep on saying Naam, Naam te aho, Sat Sada. Keep on saying Naam, Waheguru, Waheguru, Waheguru, because Har Har, by saying Waheguru, then Man Range, your name, your mind will fall in love with Waheguru. How can you fall in love with somebody you haven't met? When we say Waheguru, we'll meet Waheguru, and then we'll fall in love with Waheguru.

Guru is my soul. The Guru is the breath of my life. He's the pran that I have. Every breath I take is Guru. Guru is giving me this breath. And then Maharaj says ki, Nanak kai sangi. Waheguru is with me all the time. Money, wealth, everything we have came from Guru. Our body came from Guru. Maharaj even gave us our soul. Guru is Waheguru. There's no difference. Don't get confused. Guru is Waheguru. As far as we're concerned, there's nothing else we need to know. Guru is Waheguru. Waheguru is here. Bani Nirankar hai. Waho waho, Bani Nirankar hai. This jevat avar na koi. There is no difference. Fikr na karo. We just call our Guru, Guru, Guru, Gur Karman Mor, Guru Biname Nahi Hor, Gur Parmeshwar Eko Jan, Jyotis Pave Soparvan. We just sing our Guru's name. That's enough for all of us to get mukti. So we'll do the Shabad now. Then you will sing, and as we said before, if we're lucky, we'll sing along. If we hold on to our mind, we won't sing along. If we let go of our mind, Tyage Matki Madari, and we sing with all of our heart, then Guru will bless us. So we ask Guru Nanak Dev Ji, Maharaj, bless your Sangha. Your children are here. They want to sing your praises. They want to sing about you. Please bless.

So Maharaj says ki, teri bhagat na chodu, paave log hasen. When people laugh at you, when I go outside with a pug and daddy, people look at you and they go, bichara. They laugh at you, they go, what's all this about? Maharaj says ki, teri bhagat na chodu, paave log hasen. Maharaj, lokanu hasan do, mainu ni parva. Let me not leave your bhakti. And he says, even sachi preet ham tum se ho jodi, avar sang tori. When I connected to you, I grew up in love with you, the rest of the loves I just left behind. Kyun? Because they weren't the ones that are going to go with me. Oh, aad ant sada sahai hai. No one else is going to go with us. Tan hamara meet. Guru and naam, same thing, they're going to go with us. Guru japlo, naam japlo, guru to naam japlo. All the same. And then, Maharaj says ki, and I remember that line from Maharaj, Nanak jene man po, te naaman pao. Nanak says, jide man vich po, the one who has fear, the same po as nirpo. The one who has fear, he has love. The person who understands, ki, this system is going to get me in the end. So I got to get out of this system. So I need someone to get me out of this system. And who is that? Sava Guru. Balahari Guru Apane. That's why I'm a sacrifice to my Guru. Because Balahari Guru Apane Dyohari Sadhwar Jin Manaste Dev Tekiye Karta Lagiwar. Because that Guru is so great, he made mortals into gods. Guru Angad Dev Ji became a god. Angad Dev. O Devte ban gaye sige. But Guru Nanak Dev Ji. Guru Amar Das Ji, what did they become? They became the light of Waheguru on this earth. Guru Arjan Dev Ji, by loving Guru Ram Das Ji, became Pargathar, Pratakhar. That's why we sacrifice to our Guru, because the Guru raises us up. But we need to respect that Guru. In a relationship, if you don't respect your partner, it ain't going nowhere. So we respect our Guru. We matha tekte hai gaye, say Maharaj, I would sacrifice myself to you. We respect him. But we also worry about the one that's going to get us in the end. Say Maharaj, let me hold on to your robe. In the morning when Maharaj comes down, it's beautiful, everybody's following Maharaj. They all after Maharaj. Maharaj is coming this way, the Sangat is walking behind them. You can imagine Guru Hargobind Sahib Ji walking out of Gwalior and all these Raji holding on to them. All of us are holding on to Guru. They got so many, a big chola with all these strings, and all of us are like holding on to them saying, Maharaj, tu si targe hai geo, maine bhi tara lo. And it says again in Gurbani, ki, I'm a sacrifice to my Guru. Why? Because my Guru, aap mukat, he is mukat, and he gets me mukat. Again, I forget the line. But the line is very simple. Guru Ji is that great. The Guru is free and he makes us free. So Purlatuka maaf kaniya. And next week we'll go on to find out about what Maharaj talks about. Different types of actions that we can do. Tirat tap diyadatan, jeko pave, til kama. So we'll go on to that next week. Bit of a taster. So Sasangaji, we'll be lucky today to be given another, again, 1 hour, 15 minutes. 6 o'clock next week. Your recording will be on YouTube on the channel. Just because people asked before, this beta is not going towards me, just so you know. It goes to do the translation of all our katha that we do. So we hire someone for that. So if you want to add to it, please feel free. It goes towards plugging more prajar for the Sangat online, for the Saiva Sangat. You can think, you can bless people here, you can bless people all over the world through that seva. So Puna Chuka Maaf Kanya Ji, and please bless us with your blessings, because with you can bless us together now. So Deho Sadhana Si Siriya, Jo Hove Sahib Sio Me. Waheguru Ji Ka.

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And as Gyani Ji was saying, it's a great prala Maharaj has blessed us with. I'm not a Gyani, I'm just a regular bandha. I've had to spend the whole week researching this body, just to make clear. Although, as they always call us bachche, but we're not really bachche anymore. I'm 33 years old, and we've got kids, so they are bachche. So really, we're just Aam Sangat and the adults. So Maharaj Ji Kirpanal, we're now in the 21st body of Japji Sahib. And in this body, Guru Nanak Dev Ji carries on from last week, the 20th body. We talked about love. We talked about Maharaj saying, if you are dirty with paap, then the way to wash, pariye mat paapa ke sang udho pae na vae ke rang. Wash with the love of the name. Don't just chant the name feeling guilty, chant it with love. And then Maharaj went on to explain that although there is love, there's also this aspect that there is a system that we're trapped inside. And that system is that whatever ape bij, ape iko. Whatever we do, we get the fall of that. And we understand that in real life, and in this spiritual life, it's the same thing. What we sow, that's what we will reap. And within the hukum, actually, there's a very important part that we shouldn't be blaming anybody else. Guru Nanak Dev Ji says in his bani, I didn't say this Shabbat last time, but I had it in my notes. Maharaj says, Datta dos na deo kise, dos karami apniya. Datta, Maharaj is talking in patti likhe, when they were young, they wrote this. They said that, Datta, the akhar Datta, don't give blame to anybody else. Don't give blame to anybody else. Everything that we get is our own karam. Karam apniya. Maharaj says, Jo mein kiya, so mein paya. Whatever I did, that's what I got back. Jo mein kiya, so mein paya. Dosh na dije avarjana. Shouldn't blame anybody else. So it's a big sign saying that actually everything that we do affects us. And Maharaj also says in Asa Diwaki, ki apan hati apana, ape hi kaar sawari. Everything's in our own hands, so we can do them ourselves. Maharaj Kirpa Kare to bless all of us with the gyan that they've given us, with the strength to walk on their path. And that's what Maharaj goes on now in this body to talk about. And Guruji starts off with in this body, Tirath tap daya tat daan, je ko paave til ka maan, sunya manya man kita paao, antar kath tirath mar nao, sab gun tere main nahi koe, vin gun kite bhagat na hoye. 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So, Maharaj goes on. The Sidhs asked Guruji from the last time, you told us it's all about karam, everything's in our hands. They said, so tell us something. If we are to wash ourselves with the love of name, and everything's in our hands, is it possible to avoid going back into the June, Jorasi Lak June, the 8.4 million life cycle,
by simply doing things like Tirith and Daya and these things. So Maharaj says then that there's two types of actions. And the first line, the first two lines, they describe the kind of actions that don't get you out of this Jarasi Lakju. And the second two, they describe the ones that do. So Maharaj says, Tirith Tap Daya Da Daan Jeko Paave Til Kamaan. That's the first two. And Maharaj is basically saying that these actions, you only get a sesame seeds worth of respect. Now I'll go through them in a minute. And then in the next one, Maharaj says, Sunya Manya Man Kita Pao Antargat Tirith Manam. So Maharaj says, this is what we should do. So they've given the, don't do this, but Tan Guru Granth Sahib Ji being Guru, they want to teach us what to do, not just criticize us. A lot of people in the world, they just criticize. They haven't got a solution. Maharaj comes with a solution. Maharaj says, ki, Sunya Manya Man Kita Pao Antargat Tirith Manam. So we'll talk about those two lines. Tirith. Now, Tirith in the old Indian, even before we came on the stage, the Dardis, they were talking about Artha Tirith. But it's a place, a Gurdwara, that if you go there, it's equivalent to going to the 68 pilgrimage sites. So Tirith, they asked Guruji, should say, what's the good of going to Tirith? Because people go to Tirith in India all the time. And Maharaj says, Tirith, one more thing, doesn't work. Tap. Tap Samjam means to put yourself through some hard penance. Maybe put your hand up in the air like this. Maybe do something that you think is going to please God. Maharaj says, that tap, daya. Even stuff like, in daya, there's people like of religions who feel that they should be compassionate to every single living being. So therefore, they sweep the floor before they walk the jains. They don't want to kill a single thing. They go, this is a form of showing compassion for every living being. So, Maharaj is saying that Tirith is not going to wash you. And Gurbani says, ki, Andro jute paij bahar, dunia andar phail, at sat tirith je naave, utre nahi mail. That we won't get rid of our mail by washing at the Tirith. Maharaj says, ki, anek tapasya kare hankar. You do so much tapasya, tap, kare ahankar. You get pride of it. So, bahu pek kiya, then he duk diya. Maharaj talks about that you did all these outward things. You even gave your body pain, but it doesn't do anything. Then Guru says, even daya, in dat, daan. Dat can have two meanings. One meaning is he is to control your senses. So you have your five senses where you get, you see the world, you touch the world, you hear the world. Maharaj says, control those things. Now people that control those things, they feel they've achieved something. But Maharaj says, even this cannot mean that you achieve what Guru wants us to achieve. And then, Dat Daan can become one word as well. The two of them can combine. And Dat Daan means giving in charity. Now obviously we say it's important to give in charity. But some people, they say, like you see people, for a good example is, if you go to any temple in India, there's beggars outside. Especially amongst the Muslim faith. If you go to any mosque, like I went to Babri Masjid in Delhi, you'll have people outside. And people go and give them money, because they feel that by giving money to this person, they're washing their sins off. Now, these things have been lumped in together as skam. Skam is opposite to nishkam. With skam, you've got a desire. This is what this body is now coming towards. Desire. And Maharaj is telling us, these things that you do, tap, tirath tap, daya, dat, daan, you're doing them with a desire. And therefore, Jeko

common. It's not forever, forever. It's just for a little bit. You get a little bit of respect. Then they say, so what should we do? Mala says ki, sunya, manya, man kita, pao, antargat tirath malna. What Guru Sahib says is, if you want to get this properly, then you need to do sarvan, sunya. Sarvan means your ears to listen. So the first thing you must do is to listen. You say, okay. For us, obviously, is Gurbani. And Maharaj says in Gurbani, he says, Amrit Bani Har Har Teri Sun Sun Hove Param Kat Meri. Well, why Guru, your Bani is like Amrit. And that, as I listen to it, I get the highest state. So this Gurbani is our Pandar, as they were saying a minute ago. This treasure that we've been given has this power. Sunya. The next bit is Manya. Manya can mean having faith. But it's not blind faith. It's faith from having actually seen the power of it. So Shraddha is something that we ask Guruji for. We experience Gurbani, we get some Shraddha. Sunya, Manya. Manya means from Manan, means to have some faith, means to convince your mind to know, to understand it, and then accept it as the truth. Like he says in Gurbani ki, Satguru ki bani, Sat Sat kar jano sikho. Guru Sikho, Maharaj is talking to us. Guru Ramdas, he says, ki, Satguru ki bani, Sat Sat kar mano, Guru Sikho. Har karta, Vaheguru ji, har karta, aap muho kadai. That Guruji is saying, ki, the bani that I'm speaking now, to accept this as the very truth, because Vaheguru themselves is taking it out of their mouth. Guru Ramdas is saying, don't doubt this bani, it's come from Vaheguru direct. Har karta aap muho muho kadai. Unhu bahar kar rahe hai Vaheguru ji. So the next bit Maharaj says ki sunna manya, and then follow it. Man kita means to follow, and the word for that in traditional Punjabi is nidhyasan. So you have the listening, you have the faith, you accept it, now you have to do it. Nidhyasan. It's similar to, let's say you got a disease and you went to a doctor. You went to a doctor, doctor tells you, you've got this disease. And you go, acha, I got that disease. He says, this is the medicine. And you say, this doctor I trust. The doctor has proven himself by getting a degree from Flana University. He's got a job as a doctor. So I have faith in this doctor. And he gives you the medicine. But if you brought it home and you put it up on a shelf, and worship the medicine, to see man kitani. You didn't actually do it. Kitani. So Maharaj says ki man kita means to follow it, means take the medicine. So if Gurbani was our doctor, and Guruji is our doctor, Mera Baid Guru Govinda, if Guru is our doctor, Har Har Naam Akhud Mukh Deve Kaate Jamki Phanda. He gives me the medicine of the Naam. So Maharaj is saying here, Sunya Manya Man Kita, follow it, and then man kita, pao, then you get the love. So this whole system, Guru is telling us, is designed to make us fall in love. Why is it love? Why fall in love? Is it not important just to follow God? Is it important to love God? Is it not better just to follow? Some people have an idea, worship God from far away. But in Sikhi it says, ki Govinda pao pagat ka bhuka. So, Govinda Pao Pagat Da Pukha. Guru has given Pai Gurdashi the honor of being the key to Guru Granth Sahib Ji, Kunji. And Pai Gurdashi writes this, that Vaheguru is thirsty for love, is hungry for love. And Guru Gobind Ji says, to us ki saach ko ho sun le ho sabhe, jine prem kiyo tin hi prapayo. So if we don't love Vaheguru, then we won't get to Vaheguru. And if we don't love Vaheguru, then Vaheguru is not going to get from us what he wants. What Vaheguru Ji wants from us is love. So if we don't fall in love, if we just keep Vaheguru Ji at arm's distance, then we're actually not using the benefit of Gurbani. Because Gurbani here is to make us fall in love. So it's like we looked at the medicine, but we didn't drink it. And asav ni hoya. We might have looked at it, we might have drank it, we didn't take it at the right time. We didn't take it at the dosage required. The dosage required is quite high. Take it big time and fall in love. Let it affect you. So when we're going to sing Simran later on in a little while, we're going to focus on these words, ki, that we should try and fall in love with Vaheguru. Here in the Saad Sangat, Gurbani says, ki, Saad

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All the people out there saying, I don't believe in God. You don't love God. It's a big problem. How do you fall in love with God? Guruji makes a system. How do you fall in love with God? Sunniya, manniya, man kita, pao. This is the system. And then, Maharaj goes on, keep this. Like, I'll give you an example now about love. Because there's a little bit of love, and then there's unconditional love, giving yourself to your Guru. And a good example, before we do the sermon, we talk about the person who got the Guru Gaddi from Guru Nanak. The person that Guru Nanak Dev Ji felt was worthy to become the next Guru. That was Guru Angad Dev Ji. Bhai Lena. Let's look at that relationship, because for us, that's like the perfect relationship. This is the person who became the most perfect Sikh of the first Guru. So the founder of our faith, Guru Nanak Dev Ji, found that Bhai Lena was the person who was worthy of carrying on the light that they had from Waheguru. The Pratak Jyot of Waheguru was given to Bhai Lena and he became Guru Angad. And it's an interesting story about Bhai Lena, because, you know, with them, there was never a case they doubted their Guru. When they knew Gurbani, they obviously done seva of Guru Nanak Dev Ji for so long. But one thing with them is, they loved Guru Nanak Dev Ji so much, they didn't question their word. There was once a time when Guru Nanak Dev Ji said to their Sangat, there's no more prasad. And they said to their sons, go and shake that tree. And it's a tree that doesn't have fruit. So they bring Mithyai down from that tree. And they said to their sons, you go and do it. And, you know, Baba Sri Chand said, there's no fruits on that tree. It's not a fruit-bearing tree. Maharaj says, go and shake it. There's fruit on it. So he didn't do it. Then they asked Lakshmi Chand. He said, it's not a fruit-bearing tree. Why should I go and do it? It's silly. It's silly, they said. Then they asked Bhai Lena, Lena, go and shake that tree. And Bhai Lena said, Sat Bhajan. And off he went, full faith, shook the tree. Lo and behold, Mithyai did fall down. Because Guru Nanak Dev Ji told him that it would. Lena, what was he going to doubt Guru Nanak Dev Ji for? So when we look at our life, there's many times we think, what is the point of coming to Gurdwara? What is the point of waking up early and doing simran? Because there is a point. The fall is there, but only the person who follows it will get the fall. And the last story of Guru Nanak Dev Ji and Bhai Lena, Guru Nanak Dev Ji tested the Sikhs. They started to act all crazy a little bit. And they walked off into the forest. They had their hair all over the place. They looked like they'd gone a bit mad. And the Sikhs started following them. Obviously, because that's their Guru. And Guruji started to throw away money, copper coins. Some people picked those up and said, you know what, he's gone anyway, I'll take it and go. Holy, holy, some of the ones that didn't have much faith, they left. Slowly, when I went further into the woods, they started throwing away silver coins. And the people that had been a little bit on the right, I don't know, they took those ones and they left. Then finally, Guruji started throwing away gold coins. Just, people, you know what, I missed out on the bronze, I missed out on the silver, look what I got the gold, let's take this and run. So they left. In the end, there was only a few Sikhs left with Guru Nanak Dev Ji. And they came to a clearing. There's a clearing in the woods. And there was there a shroud over some firewood. It was a dead body. Guru Nanak Dev Ji came to his dead body. And he had his eyes all wild. And all the Sikhs are looking at him. His sons are there. Babuddha Ji is there. Even we told him about Babuddha Ji now, 125 years old. Babuddha Ji, at that time, Guruji said, somebody eat this dead body. Murda, Mukhao. And people were shocked and horror. I mean, come on, eating a dead body. Bhai Lena Ji steps forward. Everybody else said, no. Bhai Lena Ji steps forward and he goes, Maharaj, Guru Nanak Dev Ji, should I start at the head or at the feet? The only question is not, how, you know, we say, when I say jump, you say, how high? That's their leader. They're just going to fall. They say, Maharaj, tell me, head or feet? And Maharaj said, feet. They picked up the cloth. There's prashad there. It wasn't their body, it was prashad. And this is what Bhai Lena Ji did. He picked up the prashad.
and he offered it to everybody there first. He said to the sons, he said, Tusi loge, tusi loge. Because he said, ki, as we say, vand ke shakna. Vand means share, then shaku. And I said, that's where it comes from, vand ke shakna. They didn't eat themselves first, they gave it to everybody else. And Maharaj said to Gunandeji, said to Pailena, you see, that's why you are going to be the next guru. Because before you even took the treasure that I gave you, you shared it with everybody else. So then, Gunandevji did the tikka, and the panch paise, and the coconut to Pailena, and they said, now you are Angad. You're my Ang. You're my limb. And then when they became Guru Angad Devji. So this idea of unconditional surrender is love in Sikhi. Sikhi love is not dunyavi love. Fall in love, couple of years later, I don't like you anymore. Divorce, see you later. Yeah? Okay, and you get, that's dunyavi love. The Sikhi love is one of those unconditional loves when you give yourself. So giving yourself is absolutely part of pure love in Sikhi. And Guruji says, in Gurudev, he gives us the advice. Maharaj says, ki, Jeto prem khelan ka chao, sir tal tali gali meri aao. If you want to play this game of love, give yourself to me. So we think to ourselves, ki, there's in the first beginning, Gurudevji has Pailena giving himself. 10 generations later, not generations, obviously not 10 generations, it's about 8 generations. Guru Gobind Singh Ji asked the Khalsa at the same time, who's now going to give themselves to me? Same question, same test. At that time, 5 people. Look, see how long it took to make 5 Sikhs. At Gurudev's time, only 1 Sikh is willing. Guru Gobind Singh Ji managed to make 5. In one way, the whole 10 gurus made 5 Sikhs. Because when the Panch Pyare were ready, then Guruji said, Khalsa Mera Satguru Pura. The Khalsa is my Guru. Khalsa Mera Sajan Sura. Khalsa Meri Jaan Ki Jaan. Khalsa Mera Pind Paran. The Khalsa is my Guru. That's when the Guru Khalsa was given the Guruship, because there was 5 people now ready to become the Guru's pure, fully believing Sikhs. It's surrender. So Maharaj says, ki sunya manya man ki ta pao. Once we fall in love, then what's the effect of this? Then the next line, antargat tirath marna. Here's the advice being given to us now. Antargat tirath mal nao. Inside us, Maharaj says, you will go inside. Antar. Antar is inside, and gat is the state. So inside you, there's a place to go to. Maharaj says, inside that antargat tirath. So there's a place, like you visit a tirath. Maharaj says, this time we're going to go in. If you want to do this, listen to my bani, accept it as true, follow what it does, have love for it, and then you will go inside. And inside you, in that tirath, mal now. Now is the wash. It's not the naam, it's now for washing. Maharaj says, now you will wash inside you, and you wash the dirt. Now, it's important, we explain and look at what is the dirt. Before we even look at washing the dirt, we need to find out what that dirt is. Is it what we think in normal life? It's a pretty important point here, because previously we looked at Tira Tap Deyada Dan. These are things that people do to get spiritual. They do something for the sake of God, to achieve God, for the sake of winning some kind of favor with God. So it's not normal path that we're talking about here. It's not normal man we're talking about here. Maharaj is talking about how can I achieve, not like dirty clothes, we're talking about how to achieve the highest state. In that highest state, the dirt, Maharaj is telling us, is this desire. The desire is the dirt. The desire to go to Tirath, the desire to go to do Dan, these things create desires. And we can live Vashna or Vashna. Vashna, I'll listen to Sansing Maskeen, so don't attribute this to me. Eh? Sansing Maskeen was telling me this in his katha. He said there's 3 types of desires in this world. One is hankar vashna, to get pride. You do something out of pride. Then lobh, greed vashna. And then kaam vashna, lust or desire. These 3 things are the vashnas that we have. Because we have these desires, then the previous actions that we were going to do, they don't get anything for us, because they're done out of some kind of desire. They are not nishkam. So now Maharaj says, now, antargat tirath man now, the effect of that is to become nishkam, to lose desire. So this is the thing that sometimes
You see the katha that we do at society. We're not saying in the Gurdwara stage, but at society level, we talk about Sikhi. We don't talk about this part too much. How to free yourself from desire itself. Not to fight your kaam, krodh, lobh, moh, ahankar, but to go beyond that and live desireless. And to understand this, we're going to go into look at Bhai Gurdas Ji and also look at Guru Tegh Bahadur Ji. So we'll go into that in a second, but obviously the most important thing is we go inside and we do now with love. So what we're going to do now, just do a bit of simran and focus upon loving our Guru and focus upon just really surrendering ourselves to our Guru in love. And with this pure love, we're going to get slowly, slowly washed away. Maharaj says in Gurbani very clearly, ki ho maila malkabu na tobe. I'm dirty, the dirt will never wash away, but har ka naam kot paap khove. Wahiguru's name washes away thousands and untold amount of paap.

We know that Maharaj tells us ki that you can say Waheguru 100 times, but once Waheguru blesses us, we can experience Waheguru just through this name. It's so powerful. And Sikhi could be condensed down. Maharaj says ki you can condense Sikhi to the Mool Mantra. The second word we say in the Mool Mantra is Ik Oankar. This one creator made the whole world with the Om and then Sat Naam. The Naam of that one, we can go to Sat. This is the Sat. The Sat is Waheguru is Sat. We are Asat. We are not true. So, to understand the Mel, we'll go into these three things. Because Bhai Gurdasi says that actually, we are a product of unfulfilled desires. Had we no desires, we would have become one with Waheguru. So right now, every single one of us, especially me, full of these desires, this Vashna. These Vashna, Ahankar Vashna, Lobh Vashna, and Kaam Vashna. And Bhai Gurdasi says ki, Jug Jug Mer Sarir Ka Vasna Badda Ave Jai. That since time immemorial, beginning of the Jug Jug, and every Yug, since the beginning of time, my body is tied. It's got a bondage. What's my ties? What's the thing that's keeping me tied up? This Vashna Badda Ave Jai. Because of the bondage of these desires, I've been coming and going. I'm stuck. I'm tied. So this mal actually is desire. Desire is the mal that's keeping all of us tied down. Ehi hai ye, the biggest problem. So Maharaj is telling us, ki antargat tirath mal now. Wash inside. Inside we're going to wash. And what's going to happen is that we're going to lose these desires. So this word nirmal, it's interesting because we say nirpo, nir vair. Nir means without, and po is fear, and vair is enmity. So nirmal means without mal, without dirt, nirmal. So to become without dirt, to become pure, that's the same question. We can say kiv sachyara hoye, kiv kude tutte pal. How do you become sachyar? Such without this man. Then Maharaj says ki hukam rajai chana nanak likyanar. So Guruji is telling us, if we go in the way of the will, if we accept we don't have desire, we give up desire, then we'll be walking in the will as well. There's a very deep theory of desire as well. Because by getting rid of desire, we will get rid of the thing that's keeping us tied away from hukam. We'll accept the hukam. And in Gurbani, Anand Sahib, which we do every day, or we should do every day, before Anand Sahib, Guru Amar Das Ji talks about man a lot, and talks about Vashna as well. And Maharaj says very clearly, ki, to go inside, we have to wash in something. Maharaj says, manatovo, shabad lago. Wash your mind and stick to the shabad. So the Gurbani is a detergent. This is the soap to wash ourselves with. Maharaj says, ki man to ho shabad lago, har seo reho chit lai. Keep your chit, your consciousness on Waheguru. Stay in that place. Don't come away. When you come away, you're back into desire. You're back into other things. Har seo reho chit lai. And in Gurbani, Maharaj talks about that there's a state called Sahaj, which we talked about was Duri Avastha, the highest state. This highest state, Sahaj Avastha, Maharaj describes. Mana says, karmi sahajna upaje, vin sahaje sahasana jai. That karma, and this is the deep philosophy, karmi sahajna upaje. Through karma, we don't get sahaj. Now this karma, in Gurbani, is translated in three ways. Firstly, karma is described as our actions, what we do. But also, karma refers to karma karn, into rituals. So the previous actions that we talked about, tidatabdya, also they have desire, but they also are rituals. People do them, they karam kaan. That's called ritualism. Mana says, karmi sahaj na upaje, vin sahaje sahasana jai. So, if I don't get sahaj, I can't get rid of these desires. And if I don't have, if I do karam, I don't get sahaj. So, what should I do? You see? And then the answer again is, antargat tirath mal nao. So, we wash ourselves with shabad. And Mana says, ki in Gurbani, gur parasadi jini aapatajya. With the Guru's grace, the person that gets rid of this ego,
who forgets his mind and accepts Guru. So we have this idea of Gurmukh and Manmukh. The deepest level of that actually is that the Gurmukh refuses to accept the desires of the mind. The Manmukh mind is saying, do this, do this, do this, live in desire. The Gurmukh is saying, I'm not going to listen to the mind, I'm going to listen to my Guru. So Gur Prasadi Chini Apatajya, who left himself Har Vasna Samani. This Vasna, Vasna, same word, Har Vasna Samani. They become absorbed in one desire only. That desire is for Har. Har Vasna. So we leave this Vasna, the other Vasna of Kaam and of Ahankar and of Lobh. And this time Maharaj says that we will go into the Vasna of Har. Then Maharaj says, you know what we say at the end of Maharaj goes upstairs. And we say, Maharaj, we only ask for one thing, your Naam. Same thing, from the beginning. Ki Maharaj says, ki Raj na chaun, Mukut na chaun, Man Preet Charan Kamalare. Or Tera Kiya Meetha Lage. Same thing. I accept desire. Whatever happens, I'm happy with. But Har Naam Pada Harat Nanak Mange. Nanak asks for the Name. So we make our desire of for outward things. Now we make our desire Har Vasna Samani. Then Maharaj says, Kehe Nanak Chal Pagta Jugo Jug Nirali. That the way of the saints is Nirali. This comes from that same line, Kanyo Tikki Valo Niki. This path Maharaj is talking about is very hard to desire, to actually leave desires. And I want to take a step back from Sikhi and look at another religion that we're very fond of. We know a lot of but in the West. It's a very popular religion, Buddhism. And Buddhism, there's two concepts that we all know about. One is this idea of being equipoise. Equipoise means unaffected by desire. Yeah? It's supposed to be a higher state where you see no bad, see no good, you have no desire for anything. We know that that's a very big concept in Buddhism. But this concept is exactly the same from what I'm talking about in Sikhi. So this is the Sahaj Avastha. Sahaj Avastha, and I want to go into Shabda Guru Amar Das, Guru Tegh Bahadur Ji. Maharaj says in this, this is the Hukumnama earlier on this week actually. So the inspiration again. Maharaj says, Solt Mahalla Nova, Jo Nar Dukh Mein Dukh Nahi Mane. That person in Dukh, or Dukh Nahi Manda. There's no Dukh in Dukh. Jo Nar, that person who doesn't have Dukh in Dukh, Sukh Sanehe Ar Pair Nahi. But also, doesn't, isn't affected by pleasure. Onu Sukh Bhi Nahi Haga. He's not interested in Sukh. Sanehe, affection. No affection. And also, Pair, no fear. Then, Nahi Jaake Kanchan Mati Mane. Gold and dust is the same. Unaffected. Guru Tegh Bahadur Ji spent 20 years being Bhakti underground before they became the Guru. And this is what their Bani is very much sometimes like what you might see in the Buddhist writings. Maharaj is saying clearly here, this is the level we want to reach to. Neh Nindya, Neh Ustat Jaake. No praise and no slander. Doesn't praise anybody. There's no need to praise anybody. Waheguru is everything. And then doesn't do Nindya of anybody. Maharaj says ki, Lobh Moh Abhimana. Doesn't have any lobh, no greed, no attachment and no pride. It's Sahaj Avastha. Like water. Whatever you throw into it, comes back as water. Calm again. Maharaj says ki, Harak Sog Te Rahe Niyaro. Unaffected by joy or sorrow. Harak is joy, pleasure. Sog is dukh. Harak Sog Te Rahe Niyaro. Nahe Maan Apimana. No honor and no dishonor. So if you cuss that person, they don't care. If you praise them, they don't care. The Maharaj says, Asa, Mansa, Sagal Tyage. All hopes and desires, they let go. Isn't this the same thing we talked about? Hukum Rajai Charna. Same thing. To accept the Hukum fully. They're not interested in what's going on in the world. Maharaj says, ki, they have no hopes and desires. Jagte Rahe Nirasa. They have no Asa. Asa, we say desire. They have no Asa. They do have one Asa for Waheguru. That's it. Maharaj, give me that name. As we say in Gurbani, ki, Mang. Mangana, Manganika, Harjas Gurte Mangana. There's one desire I do ask for. The good thing to ask for is to ask for praise of Waheguru from your Guru. Guruji, give me the praise of Waheguru. And then Maharaj says, Kaam Krodh, no sexual desire, no anger. And inside their heart, Tehek Kaata Brahm Nivasa. Inside them is Brahm. Waheguru is inside their heart. And then Maharaj says, this is all by Guru's grace. All by Guru's grace. Maharaj says, Guru Kirpa, Jhe Narko Kini. That person who gets blessed with this state from the Guru's grace, Tin Jugat Peshani. That person understands this way. What's this way, this Jugat?
तो जुगत इसकी नानक लीन पयो गोबिंद सियो जो पानी संग पानी. Nanak has become one with Waheguru like water with water. Because when we become one with Waheguru, Maharaj is telling us, this is going to be the state. So sometimes we think about the, you know, Punjabis are quite fun-loving, happy, cheerful kind of guys, yeah? And we think that's the good Sikhi way. Or we think about the warriors who are like in battle and fighting. Maharaj is telling us that the highest state we're reaching is this. The person who can fight and kill someone and not have desire to kill. That's the Sikh that they want to make. If the person who can do something which the rest of the world says is wrong, they can do that, but they're free from desire. The same way that Guru Har Gobind Sahib Ji, he met a pandit who laughed at him. He goes, you're sitting on the gaddi of Guru Nanak Dev Ji. Look at you, you're on a horse, you've got your jewellery, big fine clothes, you're living in a kaltakht, which is like a big... you're supposed to be the seat of Guru Nanak Dev Ji, Nanak Shah Fakir. Nanak was a Fakir. What are you? You're working as a Badshah. And he said, you don't understand. Inside, I'm free. I don't need any of this. This is just the way of the world that they're playing. So we're living in the world. Maharaj says, live in the world, but live beyond the world. This is the state Maharaj is talking about. Sahaj Avastha. And this is all by Gur Prasad. Gur Kirpa Jai Narko Kiti Ni Jugat Pachani. So the Guru's grace. Now, the other state we can talk about here is, in same with Buddhism, is mindfulness. They have this concept of mindfulness. Now we understand that we have the concept of equipoise, of sahaj, but also mindfulness. Say, Maharaj says, "Prabhasyo lag reho mera cheet." Let my consciousness be stuck with Waheguru. And some Maskeen Sidhi was talking about something very interesting. They said, "Ki jera gur sikhya." He doesn't ask, "Ki Maharaj, give me one luck naam simran. Don't let me say Waheguru 100,000 times." They don't ask for that. What did they ask? Let me say it once. Why did they ask this? Let me say it once. Because when they said it once, they'll ask it again. They'll ask it again. Just let me remember you for the next second. Don't worry about what's going to happen tomorrow, day after tomorrow. I'm planning tomorrow morning, I want to wake up and do simran. That'll be good. Maharaj says, forget your planning for tomorrow morning. You're going to live till tomorrow morning. You might get hit in a car on the way back. Maharaj says, this, now, here, this moment, ab, now, do it. Now just think, Maharaj, next second let me remember you. Next second let me remember you. This is what Guru Sahib is telling us. He forget about the future and don't worry about the past. What's happened? Live in the ever-present remembrance of the name. Ever-present, remember Waheguru's Naam. Just right now. So, Maharaj says in Gurbani that let my mind be conscious to you, to connect it to you now. Prabhasya lagriho mera cheek, ad antada sahari. From the beginning to the end, it's always with me. Tan humara me. This Naam is going to be the best friend we can make. And let's stay with our friend all the time. And let's stay with him right now. And Maharaj calls that Turi Avastha. Turi means always going. Rukadini, not waking up and then stopping, waking up and stopping. So it's a very deep state every second. That's why it's just swas, swas, japo now. So we can understand now that although we've got this consciousness of mindfulness, we've also got this idea of sahaj. There's one more state, Maharaj says, which is akal. We have to become akal. Akal means outside of time. And the way we can become outside of time in Gursikhi is to stay in Naam. When we stay in that Naam, then the previous state we don't worry about, and we have no desires for the future. So we stay in the ever-present akal moment. This moment doesn't end. It keeps going. So it's quite a deep concept. But if we can stay in Naam Simran, and staying connected to Waheguru, this is the state that Maharaj gets to, this is what will happen. So, in honor of that, we'll just do a little bit more simran. And just focus upon that exact line. Let's stay connected to Waheguru right now. Right now, and this state, Maharaj, you can bless me with this state. Only you can bless me that my desires fall away from me, and I start walking this deep path of ever-present remembering your name. Wow.

There's a story about Tangul Arjun Devji. And a good Sikh came up to Guru Arjan Dev Ji. His name was Kapoor Dev. And Kapoor Dev said to Guru Arjan Dev Ji, "Maharaj, show me the Sikh who's your favorite Sikh." The story is about Gyani Gyan Singh, the same person whose Dohre we sing at the end. You know, Guru Manio Granth, that's written by him. And the Intari Guru Khalsa, the history of the Khalsa, he says he, by Kapoor Dev came to Guru Arjan Dev Ji. Maharaj said to him, there is in this pin of Shah Bajpur, there's a Sikh called Saman, Pai Saman. Go and meet him. He's Amritsar, in that area. And he went there, and he went to Pai Samanji. Pai Samanji is Seva, you're a good Sikh, you've come to me, come sit down. They were resting. The family went to sleep. They were talking away. And while they were talking, Pai Samanji spent all his time fixing these dariyam. You know, dari jere hunde hai gen. They're all ripped up, and he was just fixing the whole time. And Kapoor Dev says, "Pai Samanji, look, why are you doing this task now? Me and you are here talking. Why don't we just talk about Sikhi for a little while? And why are you just doing this dariyam?" He goes, "You never know when they come to use. Kare pata nahi honda." So then, he goes, "Okay, they're talking, they go to sleep." At night time, very early in the morning, unfortunately, Daku aage. Daku means dacoits, robbers, to the village. And people went to fight the village, the Dakus, these dacoits, and robbers, and basically Pai Samanji's son got killed. Now, if somebody dies, then there's absorce. So the absorce, the people come to his house. Those dariya that Pai Samanji was fixing, they put out on the floor for the sangha to sit on when they were being soaked. Because obviously, you know, on the outside of the mud, it's going to get muddy if people sit there. So that's the exact dariya they were fixing. Then Kapoor Dev realized that Pai Samanji must have known this was going to happen. He knew it was going to happen. That's why he's fixing it at night time. So he says to him, "Look, you're one of Guru Arjan Dev Ji's most loved Sikhs. Your own son was going to die and you knew. Why didn't you say to him, stop it, Maharaj. Why don't you do bait to Guru Arjan Dev Ji? When you were sitting here with me, why don't you do ardas? Maharaj Bairna is na hove." And Pai Kapoor Dev said at that time, Pai Saman Singh said, "Look, this body is fake. It's going to die anyway. Aja Mangala, Kal Mangala, what's the point? I'm going to die anyway. My son came from Waheguru. He's going to go back to Waheguru. We're all going to die. Kis naal kiche dosti sab jag chalan haar. Who do I make friends with? Everybody's going to leave." So he says, "Why ask for anything for this body? This isn't my real life. This is just one life I'm living. How many other lives have I had? Do I ask for every single life? Do I go back in every single life for the people that I loved in those lives as well?" It goes on forever. And then he says, "Ask for Naam. Don't ask for anything else. Ask for Naam." And at this point, he said to him, "Taisa har, taisa us sog. Sada anand. Ta nahi biyog, tis nahi biyog." That, as is joy, we said harak is joy. "Taisa har, taisa us sog." As that's how it's sadness to him. And then, "Sada anand, tis nahi biyog." That person's eternal bliss, and is never separated from Waheguru. The state that they were talking about there, totally carefree, hukam rajai chalana nanak likhya na. They're living in the hukam. They have no desire for the future. They have no worries about the past. They're living in the ever-present now. So how did we get there? Again, it comes back to the same thing. Manato vo shabd lago. Wash your mind with the shabd, the gurbani, the guru shabd, harso reho chit lai. Stay connected to Waheguru. Then Maharaj says, "Kehe Nanak Gur Parasadi Sahaj Upje." Nanak says, "Now, from the Guru's grace, we will get Sahaj. Gur Parasadi Sahaj Upje, Eh Sahasa Ivjai." This is how those desires will go. This is how we will get Sahaj Avastha. But the Guru's grace will stay connected in the Naam. And those two things that I talked about earlier, that Buddhism talks about, mindfulness and also living in this equipoise, they come as a direct result of Gurbani. See, so when we take the medicine of Gurbani, that's what will happen to us. The Guru's Kirpa will have an effect upon us. And this is what will happen. Maharaj is telling us the state that we will reach. So then Maharaj says, after this, the Sidhs say to him, "Okay, you talked about Tira tap dyada dan, jeko paave, tilka man, sunya, manya, man kita pao, through love. They get this state. Antargat tirath marnam. They washed off all their desires. What then?
Won't those people then earn any karams, any karam kaan, ritualisms, or they will not earn any desires in this world? Maharaj says, how do they live? Guru says, ki sab gun tere main nahi koi. Those people that go on that path, and we're going to sing a song from Sukhmani Sahib in a little while, those people that walk on this path, what do? They say to Waheguru, sab gun tere main nahi koi. No, nothing is of mine. And this can mean that basically they have total humility. Not only do they have love now, and they've also lost their desires, but now they have humility. And Kabirji says, ki pehla maran kabool, jeevan ki chhad aas. First, accept death is going to come. So you have that fear, ki we're going to get judged. Jeevan ki chhad aas, forget your desire to live. Ki jeena hai na, when you can get now. What's the point? What's the point? Get now instead. Fir ki marna, marna hi nahi. Yeah? Maharaj says, ki jeevan ki chhad aas, hoye sab na ke rehne ka. They become the bottom dust of everybody. They go, sab gun tere, main nahi koi. There's nothing of mine. But then Maharaj says, ki vin gun ki te pagat na hoye. This is an important line. So this can be translated in a couple of ways. First one is, without this gun of humility, this gun, we can't do bhakti. As Maharaj says to us, ki when we go to Harmandir Sahib, the first thing we do is go down the steps. Without humility, we can't do bhakti. Because what Maharaj says to us in Sukhmani Sahib, ki aapas ko jo palai kahave, tise palai nikat na aave. The one who calls himself good, palai doesn't come near him. The one who calls himself the worst, ki Maharaj, I am nirgun. Yeah, that person gets all the fun. Aapas ko jo jaane neecha, so ganiye sab te ucha. That person is getting this. Guru Nanak Dev Ji himself says, I am the neech. Neechu hon at neech. I am the lowest of the low, Maharaj is telling. That's why he's the highest of the high. Because he destroyed his ego. He destroyed himself and he got Waheguru. Aap chod. Leaving himself, he found Waheguru. So when we say in Anand Sahib, ki aisa satguru jay mile. If I found such a guru, I could give myself to that guru. Aisa satguru jay mile, tisno sir saumpiye. Vichyo aap jaye. If I lose myself by giving myself to my guru, then I will get that. Har aap amulik hai. That's the key. So here's the thing. When we talked about last week, have we ever been missold sikhi? There was a video we put up on the YouTube channel. The thing is, if you want to sell somebody something, say then this is what it is. What is sikhi? That's the question. What is sikhi? Sikhi is a path to that most invaluable thing, God. Naam. We're going to talk about it. To become one with the divine creator, Nanak Limpayo Govind, to jo pani sampani. That's what's on offer here. That's the prize. Maharaj says it comes by Guru Prasad. The Guru Prasad comes to us when we give ourselves to our Guru. When we leave ourselves and say, Guru, everything is in your hand. Sab gun tere, main nahi koi, vin gun ki te pagat nahi. Without this humility and sacrificing ourselves to our Guru, we can't do that bhakti. Because we're holding back on ourselves. We believe it's in our hands. Maharaj says, you don't believe it's in your hands. Believe it's in Waheguru's hands. Give yourself to Guru, leave yourself. Give yourself to Guru. Sab gun tere, main nahi koi. Vin gun ki te pagat na hoi. But also, we have to go back to the guns that we also do need to do. Maharaj says that in Gurbani, we do have to do some guns. Sat, Santokh, Daya, Nimrata, Pyar. These are the five qualities of Sikhi. Sat, truth, live in truth. Then, Santokh, have contentment. Daya, have compassion for other living beings. Nimrata, keep yourself low, sab gun tere, and then pyar, have that pav. Sunya, manya, man kita pav. Without these qualities, bhakti nahi hundi. Vin gun kite pagat na ho. You can't become bhakti. You can't do bhakti without these guns. So then they ask him, okay, if you said to us, this is the way to become free of all desires, to follow this, what should we listen to? Ki suniye, ki maniye. What should we listen to? What should we follow? Then Maharaj says, Swas at bani parmao. Sat suhan. Sada manachao. There's like four translations of this line. Took a lot of time to understand this line this week, to be honest. Maharaj says ki swast. Now the word swast comes from this idea of well-being, healthy. And that is ki, jimese we say, sarir swast khin somen. That if my body was healthy, sri swast. And from that, the word comes kalyan, to do well-being of somebody.
And the ultimate thing that's healthy for us is Naam. Sarabaroka Aukhud Naam. Kalyan Roop Mangal Gunagan. So the best thing we can do for our body is Naam. For our health is Naam. That is the Masaki Sarabarok. All the diseases, the medicine for that, as we talked about, medicine is Naam. Kalyan Roop Mangal Gunagan. Sing the praises of the one who is the very form of well-being. Kalyan is Vaheguru. Swast, Kalyan. So Swast Art. With Swast, this Kalyan, this Vaheguru made the, Vaheguru, Kalyan Roop Vaheguru made the Bani. This Bani of Vaheguru, Barmao, coming from Vaheguru, Barma. So this Brahm Bani has come from that Kalyan Roop Vaheguru, who's always thinking for us, who's always very Dayala for us, is Mehrwan, Sahib Mehrwan, Sahib Mira, Mehrwan. Ji Sagal Ko De Daan. This gift, Maharaj is telling us, to the Sidhs and to us, this gift of Bani, the Brahm Bani, is the gift from Vaheguru that's going to give us this Kalyan. It's going to make, save us. And it is a form of Kalyan. So Maharaj says, if we go down this route, the thing to sing is Gurbani. The thing to follow, listen to is Gurbani. The thing to get, follow fully is Gurbani. The thing to get love from is Gurbani. And then Sat, Suhan, Sada Man Chao. That person lives in Sat, is truth. And their Vaheguru is truth. Suhan means beautiful. Suhan, so Vaheguru is beautiful, and the person follows this Bani becomes beautiful. We say ki panch parwan, panch parwan, panche paave darge man, panche soho hai dar rajan. They become beautiful in that court. That soho hai is the same suhan. Sat, suhan, sada, man, chao. Those people are always in bliss. Why? Because they never leave the present moment. They never go outside the present moment. They stay in this present remembrance of the name. Therefore, they are always in bliss, chao. And Vaheguruji is also always in bliss. Maharaj is not dukhi ever. Vaheguru is not walking around dukhi. Vaheguru is always in bliss. So we, if we follow Vaheguru, is the Anandarup. Maharaj is Anandarup. We can also live. Nanak Pagata Sada Vigas. So ne dukh paap ka nas. By following this Bani, Maharaj is telling us, this is the way to achieve this. So we've got about 10-15 minutes. We'll just go through this Pori, this Pada, one of the lines from, one of the Ashtapadis from Sukhmani Sahib that discusses this a little bit. And it talks about ki, what is the state of this person? Maharaj says ki, Eho har ras paave jan koi. Very few people get this ras. Ras means drink or juice. So call it God juice if you want to call it. It's easy to understand it. Very few people, Maharaj says, get this har ras, God juice. The God juice that Maharaj wants us to drink is not daru, it's not alcohol. Maharaj says, Sansar rogi naam daru. The medicine, daru, is naam. Maharaj says, drink this naam and experience it. When you have that experience, Maharaj, that's the tirath. What are you going to wash yourself with? With that juice. Har ras. Eho har ras paave jan koe. Then, amrit piwe. Amrit sohoe. That person drinks the amrit of Vaheguru. Inside, they drink amrit. What happens to them? Amrit sohoe. They become forever. They don't die. That's it. It's transcended death. Maharaj says, ki then, us puraka ka nahi ka de binas. That person never is destroyed. Because he never gets destroyed. Jaake man pragate guntas. Well, that person whose mind opens up, the person who actually achieves this, sunya manya man kita pao. Inside they wash. That person will never be destroyed because Vaheguru themselves makes that person pragate. And then, art pahir har ka naam le. That's the state of this person. Every moment of every day that person focuses on the rock of Vaheguru's name. Art pahir har ka naam le. Sach upadesh sevak ko de. Then Vaheguru is telling us, look, this person who is, Guruji is telling us, this is a true teaching that Vaheguru is giving us. This Bani, this Sat Suhan Sada Man Chao. This is the gift that Maharaj is giving us. How? Swast art Bani Barmao. This Brahm Bani is that. And then Maharaj says ki, Moha Maya ke Sangari. That person is not affected by Maya. They stay outside of Maya. They stay outside of desires. And then, Man, Om Moha Maya ke Sangari, Man me rakhe har har ek. Har har. When it's repeated, it means Simran. When it's repeated, har har, that means just remembering why you. Man me rakhe har har ek. Andhkar deepak par gaase, nanak param moh dukh tate na se.
Maharaj is telling us that if in this darkness, when we close our eyes and we see darkness, that's not the normal state to be. The normal state, Maharaj tells us, is Andhakar Deepak Pargasi. There should be a light. And Gurbani tells us, let's get that light inside us to shine. Guruji is able to do that. When we close our eyes, we won't see darkness then. We'll see light. Andhakar Deepak Pargasi, Nanak Param Moho Dukh Tate Nase. Nanak says that the Param, the doubt, the illusion, Moho, the attachment, Dukh, even the sadness, it will get destroyed.

sitting us in this body, that we've now come, we talked about nam, talked about homing. We did a whole session in the one of our sessions just on homing after the second body. Now we've come to this point, we wanted to focus just today on this deep concept that Maharaj is talking about of sahaj, because this is the other side of this. You have the thing we're trying to fight, the thing we're trying to get. We're trying to get nam, stay in nam. But also we're trying to fight this desires. At the deepest level we understand that there's no dukkh, there's no sukh, there's no friend, there's no enemy, there's no good, there's no bad, there's nothing for us to even care about if we live in the ever-present name. So this is a very deep thing, but we have to discuss it, because if we don't discuss it, then people say, oh, they have this, no, we don't have this concept in Sikhi. It is there. We have to aim for that. But like we say, Mala Sikhi, we can go backwards now. From where we are now, we can go back. So we read good, we get Gurbani, and we live at Anand. Then, Sat Suhan Sadam Manchal, we can go back. And the same six lines, they work backwards. So we start off here, then Mala says, what's going to happen next? Ki guna tere, main na hi koi. Then we start to destroy, we realize everything is from Waheguru. We destroy our ego. And by that, we are doing sunya, manya, mankita, pao. Antargat, tiratvana. We wash ourselves. And now we can go back to the first things that we talked about, tiratab, diadadan. And actually, when we're free of desires, those things take on a different meaning. It's quite, Gurbani is amazing in that way, because it's Brahmbani. And if we go backwards, we can say, actually, tirat, tirat naam jao, tirat naam hai. Then those people wash themselves in naam. When they say tirat tap, what tap do they do? The Sikh who is falling this way, the tap they say, Maharaj, jap tap sanjam taram na kamaya. I didn't do anything, I give myself to you. Then they starting tapasya, bahari ki ti tapasya. And they found Waheguru. Then they focus, they get the right way, they realize such upadesh, they got the such upadesh, then they follow it. Then, daya. Maharaj says, do daya as well. Daya jani ji ki kich punya daan kare. They do have compassion, we talked about this before, but they do it with the right reasons. They're not asking for anything from it, they're doing it nishkam. They free themselves of this desire, they're living in sahaj. And then, they do daan as well. That daan. Maharaj says ki daan karna bahut zaruri hai ga. Because if we do 1k shakna, then we are no use to anybody. We have to do 1k shakna. This one is something given to us, that we should be giving to a society. Maharaj tells us, ki gareeb da muh guru di golak. The poor person, their mouth is the golak of Guruji. Guru Har Gobind Sahib, you told us that. So, reading this backwards, we can say this path that Maharaj is showing us is a very deep path, where we're trying to do both things. We have the medicine, Maharaj is telling us, keep this medicine.

is Gurbani. But the effect of that will be that people won't know us. Will be very different. It's very dangerous. Imagine if you met somebody who had no desires. It's not normal. Because we're living in normality. We're living in Kaljug. In Kaljug, darkness is normal. Maharaj is saying, in Satyug, people were like this. They had no attachment to anything. But those people are very virle kei ke. Eo har ras paave jan koi. Very few people are able to live this life. But, like, I'm not living that life. Don't think that I'm sitting here, I've got no desire. But this is the target. When we have a target, we can aim for it. So Gurbani is a medicine. It shows us where we have to go. Sunya, then manya. Then we have to do it. So when we see that this, the medicine, when we start to follow it, at least then we can get the right destination. Like a GPS. Like a GPS is showing us the direction. We need to go this way. Avoid desires, chant the name. Avoid desires, chant the name. Something bad happens, forget it. Hukam rizai chalna, go back to chanting the name. See, the GPS keeps on route. We miss an exit on the GPS, it says, turn left. At the next roundabout, go take the fourth exit, go back on yourself, and go back that way. This is the GPS of Guru. Mala says, forget what happens to you. Forget it. Stick to the name. Stick to the name. So, obviously, we made many mistakes in today's katha. Next week, we're going to talk about the different meanings of the same line. Ki swast at bani barmao, sat suhan, sulaman chao. There's a very different meaning to the same line. And that is about that Maharaj made the world with a naam. Because the yogis are asking, how did you make this world? And then we talk about what Maharaj, they ask questions. Govan suvela, vakat govan, govan tip, govan vaad. So next week, we talk about cosmology. Maharaj's view of how the world was made, and what should our focus be? So, punatukka maaf karni. If we can take anything from this, is that we should try and apply this to our life. Try and live desireless, and focus upon these three vashnas, kaam, hankar, and lobh, to free ourselves, because these are the things that are holding us down, from soaring into the sky. Punatukka maaf karni ji. Wahi ji ka

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bit halfway through. The focus changes. So it's worthwhile doing one part, and then we're going to go into this week, hopefully do the 21st body, the rest of it, and the 22nd body, because they're quite, they work together in cosmology, if you want to talk about it. Mara's talking about how the world was made and everything else like that, and how the world is structured. So, just to sum up from last week, we did kirtan of Eoha Ras Pave Jan Koi. And we looked at the idea that Maharaj tells us, ki, we have so many desires. And these desires actually cause us the mal. There are nirmal honaya, nirmal, without mal. The mal actually is desire. And there's three types of vashna. They keep us stuck in this maya jal, the jinjal of maya. We're trapped in it because of these desires that we have inside us. And we looked at the panchor, there's past desire, then there's also hankar, lobh and kam, these things. But how do we get rid of these desires? Can we get rid of them simply by just focusing our mind to say, don't get kami, don't get hankari? That's quite hard, to just be destroying negativity. Maharaj teaches us that we can destroy negativity with something better, with positivity. So this naam is actually the solution to cure us from these desires. And then we said, Eho har ras paave jan koi. This har ras, this experience of our Creator, let's just call it the experience of our Creator, this Maharaj tells us actually kills our desires. And in Anand Sahib, the long Anand Sahib, Guruji tells us exactly this. Maharaj says, ki, Eh rasna, tu anras raj rahi. Oh my tongue, you are stuck in wrong flavors, if you want to think about it. Eho har ras. Then Maharaj says, ki, Eh rasna, tu anras raj, teri pyaas na jaye. प्यास ना जाए होर्द किते जिचर हर रस पले ना पाए द प्यास विल नॉट गो अंटिल वी फाइंड दिस हर रस सो बेनती है कि इन द संगत इफ यू आर सिटिंग 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If we're thinking, I haven't experienced God, then we need to stop. As simple as that. Because Maharaj tells ki prani tu aya laha lam. Oh, Vaheguru is telling you, oh, prani, you person who's got pran, you breathing person, you alive being, you've come to have this taste, this laha of life. If we're not experiencing God, we need to stop whatever we're doing with our life. And experience God. And it's really that simple. Just stop whatever you're doing and say, I need to experience God first. Then the rest of my life will be suffered. Otherwise, this sikhi, you're just going to be playing with it. We're just going to be flirting with our Guru. We're not going to start the actual game itself. And the game of love starts with the experience of Waheguru. The binti hai in the morning, 4 a.m., simmer for 1 hour. If you haven't experienced God, commit yourself to turn up here at 4 a.m. One or two times a week, turn up here and say to Guruji, okay, you're telling me I can experience God? I'm here. I'm open. But we have to be open to receiving. We cannot receive if we're not open, if we're not there. Amrita vela sachinao vadiyai vichar. So this haras is the
the first step towards falling in love with Wahguru. Then Maharaj says after that, when, then they go through the whole idea ki sab gun tere main nahi koi vin gun kite pagat na hue. Now we understand ki vin gun kite pagat na hue can mean once we have that experience and we know God is real, we have some anand through our dasam dwara up here and our trikuti. These are words that we should know about. Trikuti is here, dasam dwara is here. When we have that anand, then Maharaj tells us ki then you have to build your character. Vin gun kite pagat na hue. To become a pagat, then we have to build our character. And that's in line with the Sikhi principles. If you, I can't go through them now, but if you go on the YouTube channel, there's a video called Ethics, Morals, The True Mint. What are the ethics of Guruji? And that comes from 35 as well. So please feel free to watch that. Now, after that Maharaj says, Swas Art Bani Banma. It's a very complicated line actually. Long line. And you know, really, intellectually, it's pointless. It's the feeling that's important. But there's four main ways we can understand this. One is, relating to the previous panktis, Maharaj said, ki sunya manya man ki ta pao, antargat tirat mana. What should we listen to? Is this bani, this Brahm bani, which has come from our beloved. Swas Ath Bani Brahma. We should listen to that Kalyan Roop Waheguru. Kalyan means who's going to benefit us, who gives us mukti. From that mukti giving bani, the mukti giving Waheguru, has come this Brahm bani. So we should listen to that. The next way of understanding this is also ki, or this bani will keep us in sat. Sat bani hai ki hai, and bani will keep us sohan, make us beautiful, and sada man chao. And always we will remain in bliss with this bani. As it nanak bhagta sada vigas. You will stay in bliss with this bani. The more you listen to bani, it will give you haras and keep you in bliss. Then Maharaj also says, ki listen. You know, in life we think, if I go down sikhi, is it going to ruin me? Am I going to come out ruined? Am I going to become skin pauper on the street? Maharaj says no. Char padharat. There's this four treasures that people are supposed to seek. And these ancient four treasures are that the first person seeks dharam, some kind of moral duty to stick true to their dharam. Then they seek some kind of kaam. So family, kids, all those kinds of things, yeah? Then there's the other, which is art, money. That we should be wealthy, we should have. And that's called art. And the final one is moksha, ki mukti bhi mil jave. Now these four things, if you think, if we get these four things, what's better than that? Maharaj says, ki these four things are in Gurbani as well. Swast can mean to be healthy. And art, art can mean art, maya. So to you, that in this bani lies being healthy, and in this bani lies being well off. Guru is not going to ruin us. Guru is going to make us wealthy. The Sikh Panth is very wealthy. Swas Ath Bani Brahma. In this Gurbani lies all those treasures. And in Gurbani it says, ki char padharat, chare pai, gurmat nanak har pajo. Char padharat, chare pai. We get all these four things. But stay in gurmat, ash, har pajo. Do this bhakti of Vaheguru. Another way of understanding the same thing is that swas means swasti, which is hail. Hail, I bow to Gurbani. Swas Ath Bani Brahma. About that Gurbani. The same way Gurbani says, ki tis johari, swas tis, tis diban apag. I bow down to that Waheguru, whose diban is amazing. Guru's telling, I bow to that Waheguru. So the swas can mean bowing as well. And finally, the traditional understanding of this Swas Ath Bani Brahma is, ki Waheguru is Kalyan Roop. He's the one that can give us mukti. And actually, Guruji is saying, ki dekho siddho, this truth, that this mukti that we seek came from Waheguru. Waheguru also made maya, art. And Waheguru made maya, they say to him, how did Waheguru make maya? Was he nirguna or sargun? And it's a philosophical debate. Maharaj says, ki everything came from the bani barmao. So barmao refers here to the creative power of Waheguru, barma. To make something happen. And Maharaj says ki that from the bani, from that word, Oankar, Brahma Utpat. So with that word came creation. And this body is quite relevant because this body is going to talk, from now on we're going to talk about creation. What did Maharaj say? How creation happens. So through this word, Oankar, came Brahma, Vishnu, Mahesh. Came all the creation, the sustaining, and the destruction of this world.
came from Waheguru's one word, Gita Pasau Eko Kavau, with that one word. And then these energies came from that Sargun and Nirgun Waheguru, as we say, Ki Sargun, Nirgun, Nirankar, Sun Samadhi Aap. Waheguru is all these three things. And then it says, oh, Waheguru is Sat. That Waheguru is the only Sat that remains. Everything else can get created and destroyed. Waheguru is Sat. And oh, Waheguru is Suhan. Sat, Suhan, Sada Man Chao. Waheguru is mostly is beautiful, but also Waheguru is always in Chao. Waheguru is always happy. Yeah, it's, we might be unhappy in our life. Waheguru is not unhappy. Waheguru is watching this world with bliss. And it says in Asa Diwar, Ki, Waheguru, Apine Aap Sajiyo, you made yourself, Apine Rachiyo now, then you made the name. Then we said again, I'll repeat this a few times, Dui Kudrat Sajiye, then you made Kudrat. Secondly, you made Kudrat, Kar Asan Ditto Chao. You came and sat in Kudrat, and you're watching it now. Ditto is to watch. Ditto Chao. And it, again, last, like, that Maharaj is telling us, Waheguru is enjoying this game. It bata khel tamasha is another word that we use in Gurbani. A khel tamasha. It shows this world is not real. It's just a bit of a play. It's real for us, but it's also a play that Waheguru is watching. We're characters. We're that supreme soap opera, you know, on Waheguru's TV, if you want to think about it that way. And so don't get too stressed about life. There's an aim to it. And then Maharaj gets asked a question by the Sidh. They say, okay then, you told us all these things, but tell us this one thing. When was the world made? How was it made? They ask this question. They say, Kavan Subela, Vakat Kavan. Kavan Thit Kavan Var. Kavan Suruti Maho Kavan Chit Hoa Akar. I'll translate that slowly, slowly. They say, Kavan Subela. Kavan means which? Gone. Kavan which? What was that time? Vela is Punjabi for time. And this is a word from Sanskrit. So it's an Indian word, if you think about it that way. When was that time? And then, Vakt Kavan. What was that Vakt? And that's the Persian word for time. So when was that time? Both from the Indian religion, you know, Indian tradition, and also from the Semitic tradition, Vakt Kavan. It's addressing both those groups. Kavan Thetu. When was that date? Kavan Var. Var is a day of the week. As we know, Somvar, Mangalvar, Budhvar. So these are all Vars, the days of the week. What day of the week was the world made? What date was it made? Kavan Thitir, Kavan Var. What day of the week? You might think, come on, what day of the week? What is it? How do we know? That's Maharaj goes on to explain that. What day of the week was it made? Now you might think, why is Maharaj insisting upon why the Sidh asking this question? Why do they want to know? They want to know when the world was made, but also why specifically which day, which week? Because actually, in every religion, every tradition, some days are holier than others. Yeah? So if you look at the week, the Hindus roughly have got Tuesday. Yeah? So some pole pale sick out there, and in my family, so on Tuesday, I don't eat meat, don't drink. You think, come on man, what's that? Then, some people, Fridays, that's for the Muslims, they do the Jummah. Saturdays, that's the Jews, that's their day of rest. Sundays now has become the Christian day of rest. It used to be Saturday as well, but they changed it to Sunday. So there's a whole debate in Christianity about which day of the week. So there's like 4 days taken up of the week. There's 3 other days for other people. So I'm sure at some point, maybe 2,000 years down the line, the Buddhists might pick one. And, you know, we've already chosen Sunday because we live here. You know, Sunday's a good Lord day. So it's kind of like, what's the holy day? And if you want to make it a bit more trivial or make a joke about it, when I was growing up, I used to come to Gurdwara on Sundays. That day, I wouldn't shave. You know? I was Munna. So, oh, we're going to Gurdwara today. Don't eat meat today. Don't shave today. So, this is kind of like Maharaj is addressing these things about days and weeks. So, they ask him, when was the day made? Kavan Suruti. What was the season? Is there a holy season? Maho Kavan. Which month? There's even holy months. The Christians have the period of Lent following Christ coming back. Islam has the month of Ramadan. So there's holy periods. Jit Hoa Akar. Akar being that Ik Oankar. That Akar. When was the world was made? They say, when was it made? What day, what week, what season, what month? And Maharaj answers. Maharaj says, Vela Paya Panditi. Je Hove Lekh Puran.
Maharaj said, if your pandits knew, the pandits to pata honda, the pandits would have written it in the Quran. You don't know. Velna paya pandit panditi je hove lekh Quran. You would have written it in your Puranas. It's referring to all the Hindu traditions, all the Eastern religions. Then vakatna payo qadiya. The qadis are the qazis, the Islamic teachers, the Islamic priests. They don't know. Vakatna payo qadiya je likhan lekh Quran. They would have written it in the Quran. And if, in fact, we can go further and say that it's not just the Islamic text, but it's also the Christian and the Judaic text that is referring to all those Semitic religions. They would have written it in. And it's a proven fact that not a single one of those Semitic religion texts was written by the Prophet themselves. It's always written by other people afterwards. The same with the Quran is always found by the people. So Maharaj is saying the Qadis would have written it into the Quran, because the Qadis are the ones, the Qazis are the ones that compiled the Quran. So Guru Granth Sahib Ji was compiled by Guru Arjan Dev Ji. Yeah? Our Granth Sahib. And they left space for Guru Tegh Bahadur Ji. So it's a, it's not about comparison, it's that we should be aware that our Guru Granth Sahib Ji is one of the few texts on the planet that is written by the founder themselves. And if you look at Asad Diwar and other parts, at the end of that there's a little word, should. You see, at the end of Asad Diwar it says should. That's Guru Arjan Dev Ji ticking off what Bhai Gurdashi had written. We don't know that sometimes. Bhai Gurdashi would write down what Guru Arjan Dev Ji said, and then Guruji would read it themselves, and they go, should. And any mistakes, they change it. Then it becomes should. So that word's in Guru Granth Sahib Ji a number of times. And that's pointing to that fact that this is by Guru Arjan Dev Ji's own hands. They checked it. So, then Maharaj says, Vakna payo kaadiya je likhan lekh Quran, then thirth varna jogi jane. This has two meanings. Now, the Maharaj is talking to the yogis in the Sith now. They say, thirth varna jogi jane. The yogis even don't know what day of the week it was. But another way of understanding this is that we are the yogis. You see, Sikhs are trying to have yoga. Yoga means union. So if you're trying to achieve union with Waheguru, you don't care what day of the week it is. Nit Naam. Sikhi is all about Nit Naam. There's no special day of the week for us. There's no like, okay, Sundays, do your part, but other days, don't worry about doing it. Guru Sahib has given us a daily routine. Nit Nit Rakh Urtaro. Right at the very end of the whole of Guru Granth Sahib Ji, it says, Thal Vich Din Vastu Payo. Three things. Sat, Santok, Vichar. These three things. Amrit Naam Thakur Ka Payo. Iska Sabat Dharo. Je Ko Khave, Je Ko Banche, Tiska Hue Udharo. Ehe Vast. This thing that Maharaj has given you, Ehe Vast Taji Nahi Jai. Don't drop it. Don't leave it. Nit Nit Rakh Urtaro. Daily. Keep this daily and put it inside your hirda. So Sikhi has got this amazing thing which sometimes we don't even know. There's no special days. Apart from the Guru's birthday, there's no special days. Every day is the same. Sun comes up, Sikh is up before the sun comes up, does his part, then maybe has a bit of a rest, goes about his daily work. There's no special days for us. The earth has no special days. Everything works the same every day. Birds get up the same day. They don't care what day of the week it is. So same, we don't care. And then Maharaj says, Thitvana jogi jane, rut mahuna koi. There's no such special month. There's no one knows what month the world was made. No one knows what season it was when the world was made. Then Maharaj says, ki, ja karta sirthi ko saje. That Waheguru, the creator, ja karta sirthi ko saje. Sirthi means srishti. Sirthi ko saje. The one who made the world, the one who is a doer. Karta is not just a creator, it means the one who is doing everything. Ja karta, sirthi ko saje, ape jane soi. Ape janda hai. Simple Punjabi. Only he knows when the world was made. Only he knows when, what season it was. Maharaj says, look, next is kiv kar akha, kiv sa lahi. How should I speak then of this Waheguru? Kiv kar akha, kiv sa lahi, kyo varni kiv jana. This two or three ways of understanding this one line. One is, how can I explain the creation? Give kar akha. Then, give salahi. How can I praise his creation? Now when you describe the creation starting, that's the describing Brahma. Because the creation happened. If you praise the creation, you're praising the one who's keeping care of it.
That comes down to the other, which is Vishnu, the one who is actually keeping everything going. How can we praise? We praise what we see. We praise the Palna. So it's referring to those three energies now. The one that made it, the one that keeps it going, the one that destroys it. Kiv kar akha, kiv sa lahi. Kyo varni, kiv jana. The jana can refer to the destruction. Not going away, but how do I know when it will be destroyed? So these three energies are also discussed in these words. But ultimately, Mara is asking, how can I praise this Vaheguru? What can I do? What can I say? Mara says, I can't say anything Nanak. My Nanak says something very interesting. Nanak says, Nanak akhan sab ko akhe, ikdu iksyana. These questions that we talked about, Maharaj is saying, sab ko akhe. There's loads of people that speak about this. Sare kendrinde. And then, ikdu iksyana. That means, ikdu ik means, I am better than the next. In English, it's called one-upmanship. Everybody says, I know more than this other person. Later on, I'm going to commit the same mistake by explaining how Maharaj talks about creation. But actually, Maharaj is saying, everybody thinks he's better than the next person. I know more than the next person. You see, ikdu iksyana. Everybody's trying to explain that I know how the world was made, I know how it was created, I know what day, what week, what month. And every new religion that comes up has a new theory on it. So they're all competing for this one theory. And nowadays, you watch, go on YouTube, there's people that preach their religion, and the first thing they say is, look at our Bible, and look at creation, look at science, we're more scientific than the rest of them. There's whole theories, there's people on, like, for example, a good one is YouTube, for Islam. The biggest thing they preach is, we know about creation, Islam and science. There's a whole topic about this. So, a Sikh really doesn't get into this debate, because Mara says next, ikdu iksyana, vada sahib vadi nai, kita jaka hove. Oh, that Vaheguru is vada, or both vada. He's the biggest of them all. He's the greatest, vadi nai. Vaheguru is so big, and his name, his fame, is biggest. Everybody knows about Vaheguru. No matter where you go, people say there's one. Ultimately, they understand there is one. And kita jaka hove. Only Vaheguru orders to happen, that's all that happens. One says, Keith, what's the point? What's the point of trying to compete over this knowledge when everything that Vaheguru does is all that happens? It's not in our power. Nanak jeko apo jane age gyana so hai. Gunadev says, if the person says, I know, they don't go forward. Apo jane. If someone says, I know, then when they leave this world, they're not beautiful in the next world. So by claiming to have intellectual superiority over somebody else and expecting to know how the creation was made, Mara says, you won't know. And actually, your face will be blackened. It won't be beautiful and glowing. It won't be Nanak Te Mukh Ujale. The only thing that can make your face shine when you leave is Jinni Naam Te Aya Gaye Masakat Kaal Nanak Te Mukh Ujale Keti Shuti Naal. Only those people who actually praise Vaheguru and do this salah and forget about everything else, they're the ones that are shining. Agege, they are beautiful. But the other ones are not. And there's a line from Gurbani where Maharaj talks about this. And there's a lot of Bani we'll talk about later on, which explains creation. And the thing is that at the end of this, there's a famous part on Ang 1035. And it's in Rag Maru. And Guru Nanak Dev Ji explains creation. And right at the end, we go to this line later on. Mara says, Pure gute soji hoi, Nanak saath rate bismadi, bism pay gun gaida. Nanak says, everything comes from the Pure Guru, this understanding of what we should do with it. But only those people who sing his praises, they're the ones that are looking at the world with bismad. They're the ones that actually are like, wow, the world is amazing, who sing the praise of Vaheguru. Everything else is waste. So we're going to do a Shabad now. The Kirtanis will come up another here. We're going to do a Shabad now, which is exactly about this topic, but actually says, what's the point of going outwards when we can go inwards? And this is, Jo Brahminde, Soi Pinde. Whatever is outside, in the Brahman, in the creation, what's outside? Soi Pinde. Pinde is your body. Pinde can mean the village, but here is referring to our body. What's outside is inside. What Vaheguru is outside, Vaheguru is inside. Do we need to go outside to learn anything? No, we need to go inside. Jo Brahminde, Soi Pinde, Jo Khoje, So Paye.
The one who looks for it inside, they find it. And it relates exactly to what Maharaj told us before. Sunya manya mankita pao antargat tirathmana. Go inside. If you go inside, Maharaj says, you will find it. So as they say in English, within and without. Within is inside and outside is without. So if you go within, you get it. If you don't go within, you go without. Ponimilani. Paisabji was lucky enough to be born into a Sikh family actually. And that's his cousin. That's pretty theoretical, huh? Maharaj says, Kaya Deva Kayo Keval Kayo Jangam Jati. Within the body, Vaheguru is inside. The body is the temple, the place of pilgrimage. And the body is the pilgrim. Everything is a kayo. We are the pilgrim, inside is us is the pilgrimage, and we are actually where Vaheguru is. Then, Kayo Tu Pudip Nai Veda Nai Veda Kayo Pujo Pati. Within the body is the incense. You know when we do incense dhoop? Maharaj says, within the body is that incense. And in the body is a lamp and all the offerings. What is the offering? Our mind. When we give our mind to our guru, that's what they want. Then, within the body is a flower. We bring things here to our guru, we put them in front of our guru. Food, or we might bring flowers. My mom likes to bring flowers. But do they give their mind? Because that's what one is asking for. Man beche, sadgur ke paas, tis seva ke karj ras. You sell your mind to your guru. And then Maharaj goes on to say ki, kaya bho khand khojte nav nit pai. I searched through many, many realms. But when I went inside, I found the 9 treasures. Nonid. Nakich aibo, nakich jaibo, ram ki dohai. Nothing comes, nothing goes. It's the whole game itself, Maharaj is saying, nothing comes, nothing goes. Why? Because Vaheguru doesn't come, Vaheguru doesn't go. And Vaheguru is inside. Ram ki dohai. I pray to Vaheguru, let me fall at your feet. Jo brahminde soi kunde jo khoje so paave. If you seek inside, you'll find Vaheguru. In the last line, Pipa. That's Bhagat Pipa, who wrote this Bani. Pipa pranve. Pipa can die, oh Vaheguruji, I made this benti. What's that benti? Param tat hai. Satguru, koi lakhave. What that Lord is the true essence. The Param Tat is Vaheguru, and He reveals Himself through the Satguru. Guru Nanak Ji has come as that light to show us what Vaheguru is like. This morning in the they were reading from the Akhand Path, and it says Kabir Ji says, "What's the Vaheguru like? What's Vaheguru like?" He goes, "Like the person of Vaheguru." Vaheguru is like the person of Vaheguru. And as Harji kaisa hui, iska Harji kaisa Harjan hui. Like the Harjan, that's Harji. So, Guru Nanak Dev Ji, for us, is an embodiment of that Vaheguru. For us, that's who we bow down to. Because who can bow down to Vaheguru? We can bow down to our Guru.

we're going to do some simmer now because we have to go inside. Maharaj says, we did sikhya from Maharaj, now we're going to put it into practice. Sunya, then manya, accept it, now we're going to mankita and get that love, pow. So, as Maharaj tells us again and again in Gurbani, that this is all about simran, and it's had this, that even when Maharaj says everything comes from Vaheguru, the only way back is through Nam. So we'll do some simran. Jin japya, tin hi sukhpaya, har ke naam, na lage jamti. Only the person who meditates on him finds peace. Without Vaheguru, if we have the arrow of death, if death is sitting at us, looking at us, he got us in our targets, he won't be able to hit us if we say Vaheguru properly.

As we said, Juge Juga Jugantar Sahib Sach Soi, that true Vaheguru, at every age, the true master was that Vaheguru, Utpat Parlo Avarna Koi. He is the one who creates creation, and Parlo, he is the one who destroys, there is no other. Ek. And then, Aisa Mera Thakur Gehan Gambir, such is my Thakur, my Lord, my Master, he is Gehan, very profound, very deep, and Gambir, we don't know. And then Maharaj says, Ki Jin Japya, Tin Hi Sukhpaya, Harke Na Na Lage Jam Teel. If we take this Naam, then the arrow of death will not strike us. So now, the conversation with the Sidhs goes on to the next level, where the Sidhs say, okay, Gunandeji, you told us now that we shouldn't think that we know anything. Agye gyana sohe. Jeko apo jane agye gyana sohe. If anybody says, I know, they won't go forward with pride, with Vaheguru's honor. So, they need to be humble. Then they ask him, okay, then tell us one thing. You said that I've heard there's seven heavens and seven hells. Patala, patala. This is the body. And they said that there's seven heavens, seven hells, and also in Hindu mat, they say ki teen lok. That you got the swarg lok in the heavens, you got where we are, mat lok, and then you got the hells, heaven hells. And they say, okay, explain to us then, what's up? Explain this world to us. You say you've got Brahm Gyan, you're one with Vaheguru. Tell us then about this world. And Guru Sahib says, okay. Maharaj says, Patala Patal Lakh Agasa Agas. Odak Odak Palthake Ved Kehen Ikvat. So the first line, Maharaj says, ki, there are Lakh. Lakh means hundreds of thousands. But in here, it refers to Beyant. It's not referring to just 100,000. So it's not like a fixed number. It's referring to Beyant. And Patala Patal. Patal refers to the lower heavens, the lower, like hells, if you want to call it. Or it can also refer to the earth. So there's many, many earths. It's referring to both things. And then Lakh is Beyant, planets, Beyant earths, Beyant hells, Beyant different places of existence. We're going to talk about it. Then Lakh, Agasa, Agas. Same word, it joins both parts. Agasa, Agas. Agas means from Akash, that the heavens. That there's millions and millions of heavens and different realms of existence, but not even that, there's millions and millions of different worlds and their different skies that people live under. So this is interesting because they've been told seven. And in fact, in the Quran, the reason the word seven comes up is because the Prophet Muhammad was taken to heaven and he was shown seven. So obviously it's part of their scripture. The reason I say this idea of Islam is because Gunad Dev Ji, the story about him, Maharaj went on travels, you see, and they went to Baghdad and they went to Mecca. And when they were in Baghdad, it's an interesting story that when they went there, Bhai Gurdashi says that they set up base outside of Baghdad. So imagine our Guru, second most traveled person in history, recorded. And they went to Baghdad, and when they were there, they were doing their part. And they said there was a loud noise, like a bang. Like a bang is what the Qazi shouts out from the top of the tower. He come to prayer. You know when this is a call for prayer? So there was a loud noise by Gurunath Dev Ji as well. Like a jakara or something. Very loud noise. And people came to see who is this person that made this loud noise. And there's Gurunath Dev Ji. And they see he's a spiritual person. At this point, the most spiritual person in Baghdad, as they call it now, the British army's there. You know, people have in this country have been there. In Baghdad, the Peer Dastagir comes out. Peer Dastagir, this story is also later on the channel. But what happens is that Peer Dastagir has a conversation with Gunad Dev Ji. And they say, you just told us, ki patala patala lakh agasa agas. That there's millions of planets. But we believe in seven. So this is heresy as per Islam. This is saying that the Prophet Muhammad didn't know what he saw. But he just related what he saw. You see? So they made theory up. Because of what he saw, they said, that's how many there are. So Gunad Dev Ji says, no, there's millions of them. And they have a debate. And Bhai Gurdashi writes about this, that there was a long sort of a discussion between themselves and Peer Dastagir. At this point,
Pitastaki says, if you say to me that there's loads of these luck, show me them. And actually, some stories say that Pitastaki was too old, because he was in his line, he was the 27th Pir in that line. He was quite old, and he couldn't cope with it. And some people say, well, if Guruji showed him, he would have claimed that he'd seen all these places, and he would have called himself the Guru. So what they said is, I'll take your son. So Pir Dastagir's son was taken on a tour of these luck, all these bayans we talk about. Maharajji took him on a tour. They come on and I'll show you that these exist. Because they wanted proof, you see. And some places Maharaj shows people what can be done. Other places they just write it. For us, Gurbani Maharaj says ki, Satgur ki bani, sat sat kar jano gur sikho, har karta aap moh katai. So this bani is from Waheguru direct. So we accept it. But this Pir didn't. So his son went on a tour. And everywhere they went, for the sake of proof, they took a butter and they brought back some prasad, a little bit of prasad from each place. See? Where the holy prasad was handed up. So even in the heavens and the hells, there's prasad. There's people doing parts there and they're making prasad. Even now, in every gurdwara, there's prasad. There's a reason for that. That there's an offering given to the Sangha. The Guru's bani is being sung and going into that prasad, palavandaya. Something good happens from that prasad. And the kids love coming to Gurdwara as well. So it's an added benefit to it. So they brought back a bunch of prasad. And when they came back, people were like, Haran. Because in Paigudasi Vara, they said they disappeared like that. Literally, they held hands and Maharaj disappeared. And they went on a tour and they came back. Some people say they just closed eyes. We don't know. We weren't there. Point is, this has happened. And Maharaj came back and this kid had a bowl of prasad with him. So, it's an interesting fact because we say we don't do miracles. Maharaj doesn't want us to believe in God because of the miracles of Guru Nanak Dev Ji. It's not a good reason to believe in Waheguru. The best way to believe in Waheguru is you do Naam Simran and you experience Waheguru, then no one needs to tell you anything else. You know. You know because Maharaj says, Aisa Naam Niranjan Hoi Jeko Man Jaane Man Koi. That the people who accept this, then they find out, jaane, they know Waheguru is pure and that name is pure. So, then Maharaj goes on to say to the Sidh, this is a separate story, going back on, Maharaj says, Odak Odak Pal Thakke Ved Kahan Ikvad. Odak means the end. So, Odak Odak, end and the end. Pal Thakke, Pal is to search. Pal Thakke, they got tired. Odak odak paal thakke ved kahen ikvaad. That the Vedas, the Hindu scriptures, they say that if you search for the ends of Waheguru, odak odak paal thakke, you will get tired. But you will not find the ends of Waheguru. Paravar means from this end to the other end, you will never find the ant of Waheguru. Another way of understanding this is that ikvaad, the ikvat is means either one word, that they say this thing, they say this, ikvat can deny. Yeah? They say one thing, you will not find Waheguru. Or it means also that there's one reality, ikvastav. There's only one vastav really, and that's that Waheguru. Then sahas athara kehen kateba aslu ikatat. So kateba refers to the Semitic text. So the Quran, then also the Bible, and the Old Testament, i.e. the Talmud, and all the Jewish texts. So the Maharaj is now referring to those people. So you see that in every all of this, Guru Sahib is talking to the Hindu tradition, and the Indian tradition, and the Semitic tradition. Because we sort of straddle them both. We don't come from them, but we have parts that relate to both. So, then they say, ki says athara. Now this can mean two things, because in the Talmud, the Jewish books, it says there's 18,000 worlds. Sahas Athara. So Sahas means 1,000, Athara means 18, Sahas Athara. 18,000 worlds is what the Kateba say. Because actually, they accept the Katebas in all those three religions. Yeah, the Talmud is accepted by all three. Sahas Athara kehan Kateba aslu ikatat. In the end, there's only one true reality, and that's Waheguru. But also, in some other translations, this means ki, a Sahas refers to 1,000 rishis. You can imagine in the old days, there were like supposedly 1,000 famous rishis. 1,000 rishis and the Talmud. Sahas and then Athara. Athara refers to the 18 Purans.
So the rishis are one, then the Purans, 18 Purans, and also Kehen, Kateba. The Kateba now refers to the Muslim text. It can mean all three things. So basically all these texts, all the rishis, all the Purans, and all the Katebas, all of them say, they want to talk about Vaheguru, but actually, Ved Kehen, sorry, Aslu Ikatat. In reality, there's only one Vaheguru. And apart from that Vaheguru, everything is dust. Tat can mean dust as well. So it's quite another translation. Maharaj says, Lekha lohoe ta likhiye, Lekhe hoe vinas. Now, all this stuff is talking about people writing down in books, people teaching. So why this next point? Maharaj says, look, if I was to explain it to you, Lekha hoe ta likhiye, Lekhe hoe vinas. The first part, if we could write it, we could. Lekha hoe ta likhiye. If we could write it, then we would write it. But we can't. Because it's such a long story that the writer, the lekha, one matana. While he's finite, he's going to pass away just writing this story. And the person that takes over from him, he's going to die as well. And the person that takes over from him will also die. No one will ever finish writing this story. It's a never-ending story. Akatha Kahani. This is the Akatha Kahani about Vaheguru. But also, it can mean that if we could count the world, lekha, if we could count the world, ta likhiye, lekha hoye ta likhiye. If we could count Vaheguru, then

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He forgets everything else. Maharaj says, Nanak vadda aakhiye. Aappe jaane aap. Vaheguru themselves knows. Why do I need to know? Vaheguru knows. What do I need to do? Vadda aakhiye. When we say vaha, Vaheguru, that vaha is wow. Vaho, vaho. It's same vaho. So we're just saying, you know what, you are the greatest. Forget everything else, Vaheguru is just the greatest. And that's what Maharaj is telling us. Nanak says, listen, just say that Vaheguru is the biggest and we'll let Vaheguru deal with this. So to take some teachings from this about an important topic, which is cosmology and the human desire for knowledge. Human beings are always searching for some kind of knowledge. So if we can go back to this body and look at this body from the point of view of intellectual search for reality, we can also talk about this body to say that Maharaj is telling us that listen, there's always going to be some kind of divine knowledge, and there's going to be some kind of human knowledge. There's human knowledge and what we can achieve, and there's divine knowledge. Well, Vaheguru knows everything. So, in this situation, there's a conundrum. Because, actually, sometimes, there are things that we don't know. And we know that we don't know them. These are, if you want to talk about it, it's called known unknowns. We know that we don't know them. We know there's a limit to our knowledge, but we don't know them. But what do we do? Now, I'll just bring something here from modern society, just to give us an idea. Maharaj tells us in Gurbani that the most important thing is, in this earth, while we're here, we should serve society. Do simran and serve society. Like we say, the wheels of Sikhi are seva and simran. So applying that to this, which is actually, we should be doing, what should we be doing? Instead of trying to find out when the world was made. We should be looking at seva and simran. So actually, if you look at modern science, they say keep smart objectives. These are called specific, measurable, attainable, realistic and timely. So society says, if you want to be clever, if you want to be smart, then make your goals in life specific, measurable, attainable, you can get them, and realistic and timely, that you can actually do them in time. Now, as human beings, we have a limited life. No one's really lived for that long. Yeah? 100 years max. In Gurbani actually tells at one point that there's only four decades that we have. The one when we're young, the one when we're jawan, the one when we're kind of little bit in our adulthood, and then the final one is when we are buzurg, 40. So these 40 years is generally what people tend to do, and after that it's all extra bonus. So Maharaj is telling us, listen, your sphere of concern and your sphere of power, like what you can actually affect here and what you're concerned about is here. But really, we should be going inside. That's the sphere. Our real power lies here in what we can actually affect. And then what we really want to care about might be this big. So if we go inside, that's what actually we can change. And taking this to mean like, okay, is it specific? Find one group. It's quite specific, yeah? What's that? Say the one name. Read Gurbani. Our red is quite specific and we can do it because it is measurable. We can see, are we doing our part? Are we doing our simran? Are we doing seva? So the path for us, the red of Sikhi, is designed to get us to this goal of Vaheguru. It is smart because it is specific and it is measurable and also it's attainable. In this century, people have attained Vaheguru. Maharaj tells us, if you do this way, you will get to Vaheguru. It's not unattainable for a good Sikh. Because Maharaj ne apar kirpa kiti hai on the Sangat and on the this way that they've given us, it's attainable. This harras, this amrit naam is attainable. And then Maharaj says, is it realistic? Is it realistic to be a Sikh? Yeah, I was asked this week, I was on BBC Radio, they said, is it realistic to ask girls to keep their kish? I said, well, they don't take amrit, then they're going to have to. It is realistic. Some people might look at their life, and they haven't got kish, and they might have not been in Khalsa Red. They might say, it's not realistic for me. But they're actually judging themselves. They're not looking at it from Vaheguru's eyes. Vaheguru's saying, I can forgive you. All that you've done, I can forgive you, and you can come back.

is the key. Don't lose sight. This path that we've been given is very realistic. No matter where you are right now, you might be cutting your hair, you might be trimming your beard, whatever it is, you might not be doing your part. The first step is, get here at 4 a.m. and get some of the harras. First thing first, get the love for God, everything else will follow. And then slowly, slowly, Charan San Guru Ek Panda Jai Chan. Satguru Kot Panda Aage Hoi Leta. It's very realistic to take one step towards our Guru. We can choose today, if we want to do it tomorrow morning, play Japji Sahib for 10 minutes before we go to work. We can choose if we're going to do 5 minutes of Simran. Even if we play a tape, we can just play a tape and listen to it. It's very, very realistic, Sikhi. It's not some fancy, you have to be a monk. Because a lot of religions say, if you want to follow this religion, become a monk, go live in the mountains. This one is much more realistic. Yeah, just live in the world, do your part, Simran, and just get that norm. We can see, if we take it a little bit further, that in cosmology even, if we take it further for the last 10 minutes, we'll just talk about cosmology. What's knowable, what's unknowable, can also come down to Guruji telling us, say a little bit about the world, which is very deep, profound knowledge, and then afterwards, we're left to say, you know what, I know what my focus is not, but I know this stuff. So, human knowledge, infinite knowledge, Maharaj says, infinite knowledge I can't give you, but I can give you something that you can take away. And we can take that from Sukhmani Sahib. Guruji goes into this world, how it was made, and how it was created. So we're going to now just look at what does Gurbani tell us about this world. Just because we talked about the world and how it was created. And in Sukhmani Sahib, Guru Sahib goes into it in quite detail. Maharaj says, ki kai kot khani ar khand, kai kot akas brahman. That there's millions of creations, fields of creation, many, many galaxies, khand. Kai kot akas brahman means many, many skies, many, many solar systems. Kai kot hoi avtar, kai jugat kino vistar. Millions are the incarnations of Vaheguru, the people that have become one with Vaheguru, and millions are the ways that Vaheguru's made this vistar, this earth. Then, this is really important, Maharaj says, kai bar pasreo pasar, sada sada ik ekankar. Interesting point, Maharaj says, kai bar pasreo pasar, many, many times, this creation has been created. What we're talking about here is what they talk about in science from the beginning. Was the world only made once? Or does it go like this, go back, and like this, and like that? Maharaj says, kai bar pasreo pasar. Many, many times the world was made. So this one world we're living in now, this is not the only world that's ever been. We think in science they've worked out through, you know, Einstein's theory of relativity, they've worked out that the world was made 13.7 billion years ago, this world. But what about the world before that? You see, because Gurbani is always going to be true, all such to God, such to have, be such, none of course, be such. Even if they work out the exact day the world was made, Maharaj is telling us, kai bar pasreo pasar. You can only know about this world, what about the many times before that the world was made? Yeah? We don't know that. So this is the limit of human knowledge, might be that we find out about this world. We will never find out about the world beforehand, and we will never know about the worlds after this. The limit of human knowledge is always going to be limited because Vaheguru is beyant, agam, agad. Vaheguru is beyond all kathana. Then Maharaj says, sada sada ik ekankar. That forever, that Vaheguru is the one. Sada sada ik ekankar. From that one comes everything. He's the only creator, the only doer. We talked about this in much more detail on the first time we started Japji Sahib, that even the word ik oankar has got the sound in it. The ik oankar. And that is the whole history of everything. From that one, with the sound, oankar came. That's how deep that this one is. And it goes back to this, because ik oankar, you can go, it's a mantra. If you didn't know this, there's 5 mantras in Sikhi, and the Bij mantra is ik oankar, just by itself. Now when you say a mantra, you say it again and again and again. So ik oankar ik. Oankar ik. Kai bar pasreo pasar. It's the same thing. You started from ik, the world came up, and then we're going to go back to ik. So the world's going to collapse again. And if you study this in science,
again, Einstein, seen as the brightest guy ever, his theory was again the same thing. It's called cyclical theory of the world being made. That the world came up and the world went down. The world came up and the world went down. To go into more science about it, Einstein actually predicted this, but then he couldn't prove it. Because he got stuck. He didn't know enough, basically. He wanted to prove it, but he couldn't prove it. And now many, many years later, they've come up with a new theory called string theory. The string theory takes Einstein's theory of relativity, hard to say that word, relativity, it takes that theory, and then it adds to it a few certain things. And not to go into too much detail, the point is that string theory now says that it's possible for the world, there have to be in a world before this world. And it's called that there was a creation and expansion, and that's called the Big Bang, and then it's called the Big Crunch. Everything goes back. And Guruji tells us this, ki kai baar pasri upasar, sada sada ek ekankar. The deepest level is actually, not many people can go into it, is understandable, but even scientists will one day be reading Sukhmani Sahib to work out, acha, that there's many, many worlds. There's a many worlds theory as well, there's many, many dimensions, and that comes in string theory as well. That is patala, patal, lak, agasa, agas. Many, many worlds, many, many dimensions, many, many heavens, many, many hells, many, many states of being. But also, that this world we're seeing now is going to go back on itself, is going to come back up again. And in Gurbani, it goes into a bit more detail about what happened before this. Because when we say Ad Satya, Jugad Satya, Happy Satya, Nanak Hosi Pi Satya, it's a very deep thing, just in that one slope. That Ad. Ad refers to before time. So in this point where there was nothing, there was still time. It's before time. And science tells us that actually time is a dimension. There's four dimensions. Time is also a dimension. So at that point where everything becomes one, there is no time. Because there's so much mass, relative to the times is mass, yeah? So when there's so much mass, time stands still. And I'll read this out because, you know, people think, well, what does Sikhi say about cosmology? I'll maybe do a video for it on YouTube. But here, Maharaj tells us very clearly what happens. This was in that Bani I mentioned earlier, Maru by Gunadevji. And Maharaj says, Arbad Narbad Tundakara. For countless eons, there was utter darkness. Taran na gagan hukam apara. Taran na gagana hukam apara. There was no earth, there was no sky. There was the only infinite command of his hukam. Na din ran, na chand na suraj, sun samad lagaida. There was no day, no night. There was no moon, there was no sun. Waheguru Ji sat in primal samadhi. Sun samad. Sun samadhi. Waheguru was sitting in complete bliss. Sun samadhi. And we say that sargun, nirgun, nirankar, sun samadhi, aap. Aapas ki ananaka, aape hi pirja. The Waheguru Ji is sargun, nirgun, nirankar. He's everything. And then in this same body, we get the teaching what Guru is telling us. Because after telling us a little bit about how the world was made, before time, a lot of people don't know that before time there was something. They think time has always been true. Maharaj says, no, time has not always been true. Before time there was Waheguru. But the Maharaj says ki, virle ko gur shabd sunaya. Virle ko. Very few people who listen to this shabd. Rare is that person who listens to the Guru's shabd. Why? Kar kar dekhe hukum sabaya. Because Waheguru listens, is watching all of us. He's doing everything, but he's watching us. If Waheguru is watching us right now, this is the teaching that Guruji is telling us next. Ki khand brahmand patal arambe kupat pargat aida. Now Waheguru formed the planets, the solar systems, the hells and the heavens. Everything that was hidden was brought into creation. So nitya sigha, what was latent energy became pargat energy. It was there, but it wasn't there. The singularity now has become expanded. Now Maharaj says next in Taka antana jane koi. Koi. No one knows his ants. However, pure gurte soji hoi. This understanding comes from Waheguru. Even if you try, like we talked about now in finding out a little bit about how the world was made, even if you try your whole life to find the ant of this, Maharaj says, nahi hona. But, Nanak sa chirate bisamadi bisamapai gun gaida. Nanak says, all those
who are attuned to the truth. This Sachi Bani is here, teaches the truth. That Prani to Aya Lahalem. O Creator, O Being, you've come to merge with your Waheguru. This is the truth about life. And then they, Sachirate, Bism, Bismati, Bism, Paigun Gaida. They are in Bismad. Bismad is pure Anand. Pure Anand. Vismad Nad, Vismad Ved, Vismad Ji, Vismad. It comes in Asadiva. The person who understands this is just like, wow, wow, wow, wow. It's just living in that wow. Because you know what? They understand that Jo Brahminde, Soi Pinde. Jo Khoje, So Poi. They get that true essence of what Guruji said to teach us, that forget about working out when the world was made. Go inside, find the Naam. Get enlightened. This is the deepest thing that we can achieve. This Heere Jaisa Janam Kodi Pad Le Jai. So we've got this diamond of a life. We don't want to waste it. And then also serve society. We are here to serve society. The Sikh Panth has kept some of this truth for themselves. We haven't told the world about creation and how the world was made. They don't know about this cosmology view. They will do one day. But also, the Sikh world is not really serving society as it should be. We've come to sort this out. The Khalsa Raj is not going to come until the Khalsa steps up and does what the caste are supposed to do, which is to set up dharam. Wherever there is dusht, unko pakad ke. Mara said, I've come to destroy the dusht. So we should be setting up a caste army across the world and attacking countries where there are dusht, like Syria, all these places. That's our job. When we tell our children, tell them, you know where there's bad people? That's our job to sort them out. Let them get it into their head young, that they're here to sort out the problems of the world. Because that is really why Guruji came here. Guru Nanak Jagamayan Pithaya. Guru Nanak wasn't sent just to Punjab. He was sent to the world. There, the teachings of Guru Nanak Dev Ji are here for everybody on this planet. And the fal of Guru Nanak Dev's teaching, i.e. the Khalsa, is also here to serve everybody in the world. So with that, we should just do a couple of Waheguru's to finish off. There's no Kirtani, so I'll say, and then you say it back to me, and then we'll finish off. Waheguru, Waheguru, Waheguru, Waheguru, Waheguru, Waheguru, Waheguru, Waheguru.

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What should we do? So, going to come up, and then

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We went through Patala, Patal, Lak, Agas, Agas. And obviously the videos are on YouTube so you can catch up. But this week, Maharaj starts talking about, to the Sidhs, they ask him questions about this, the praise of Waheguru. How do we find Waheguru and what is the praise of that Waheguru? So in this body, the 23rd body, Guru Nanak Dev Ji says, Salahi salahe eti sut na paya nadiya ate vaha pavah samund na janiya hai samund saha sultan girha se ti mal tan kiri tur na hovani jetis mano na visrahe Salahi salahe eti sut na paya. So, this body is quite interesting. There's about three or four translations of this body. So, they're all very related, but they go through different meanings. So what we'll do is go through each one, one by one. We'll do some simran, and then we'll come back to the next one, just to relate them together. And a lot of this is from, if you go on YouTube, you can go on to Seek Inspiration, channel of Vaisa Karad Singh from Leeds. He's doing Katha, or Chapji Sadev as well. So I learned from him, and I learned from other people. So, as I said, I'm not a gyani. I have to basically research these topics. We're just arm-sanded. So, in this, the beginning of this conversation, basically, Guru Nanak Dev Ji is asked a question. He's the Sidh say to him, okay, Guru Nanak Dev Ji, you told us in the last body, ki nanak vatta aakhi hai, aape jaane aap. Now, Guru Nanak Dev Ji says, I only say that you are big. You're the biggest. I have nothing else to say about you. You're just the greatest ever. So they say, If Waheguru is so great, because you're talking about this one king, if this one Waheguru is so great, why doesn't everybody in the world praise Waheguru? We can ask ourselves that question sometimes when we're in the Sikhi and we think, why don't our family get it? What's the reason that they are not also coming to Gurdwara and bowing down and saying, Maharaj, I'm yours? And in fact, this week I was at a program, I was in Katha at this university. And sometimes you can say to the people that in our panth, it's a bit of a shame, we haven't actually told people about Sikhi. But let's say people knew about Sikhi. Why would they still not praise? This is what the question they ask. Why don't people praise? Why is there this illusion that Waheguru may not be true? So Mother says, Salahi, Salahi. Salahi is praise. So the one who is worthy of praise, Salahi, is Waheguru. Salahi and Salahi is the one who praises that Waheguru. So the people, the one who is worthy of praise, Salahi, is being praised, Salahi. Are the people that praise that person, but eti sutna paya. So people should praise the one who is worthy of praise, the only one Waheguru. But some people haven't got this understanding. Eti sut, sut means consciousness, na paya. Some people did not understand that this is the person they should be praising. They got lost in the illusion. Why did they get that illusion? Why are they lost in that illusion? It's a good question to ask.
Why is the illusion so mesmerizing that we forget that Waheguru made us and we should be praising Waheguru? And if you look at it from our point of view as human beings, we come into this world and Guru Sahib tells us in Anand Sahib that E Maya Mohini in Eth Parapulaya. This Maya is so Mohini, it's so enticing, we can get lost in this illusion. We can forget that Waheguru is watching us. Children, when they come into this world, they fall in love with their basic needs, the Maslow hierarchy. They first want food. Mala says in Gurbani, ki pehla pyar tan dud. Tan dud. But the first, the baby comes into this world, and the first thing it wants is the mother's breast to have milk. Later on, it falls in love with its parents. Then it falls in love with its family. But in all this time, they say ki visar gaya hai marna. It's forgotten death and it's forgotten the one that made that person. And Sukhmani Sahib Mala says, so kyo visar sab kich diya. Why do you forget the one who gave you everything? But people don't get this consciousness. So somebody has to come and teach them. A guru has to come to teach that person. They get absorbed in life. They don't think about death. They don't think that this life is coming to an end. Kabirji tells us, the mother is happy when the birthday comes. She's happy. She doesn't realize every day we get further, we're dying. We can think of it as we're living, like our life is getting longer. But if you look at it from the other point of view, Maharaj has told us that we can't live any further past our breath. When the sars is finishes, we have to go. Say, Maharaj says ki, kis naal ki je dosti, sab jag chalanhaar. Everybody is going to go. But the problem is, we think we make friends with our family and everybody else, but they're all going to leave. But we forget death. We really, really do. And Maharaj again and again in his path tells us, ki pehla marin kabool. First, accept that death is coming your way. Then, jeevan ki chhad aas. Leave the desire to live. So here, Maharaj is telling us that we've forgotten. We've forgotten that we're going to die. We've forgotten that there's one person who's giving us everybody. Sabna jiyan ka ik data, so main visar na jai. We beg Guruji, don't let me forget that you're the one. There's only one person giving me everything, but we forget. So, how is this? A good example that Maharaj says in the next line, Maharaj says, Nadiya ate vaha pavay samund na janiye. So an example of this, of people forgetting, is just like Nadi. Nadi are streams, vaha are also rivers. So streams and rivers, and samund is the ocean. So just like rivers and streams don't realize that they are going into the ocean. They're going to fall into the ocean, and they're not going to be able to pull themselves out of the ocean. So we, as human beings, we are flowing into this maya, this worldly ocean of maya. And just like we don't think, we think we can get out of it, but it's a slippery slope, just like that river is going down that slippery slope, and it's going to fall into that maya. The ocean here is maya for a second. And in this ocean, we can't pull ourselves out. Nadiya ate vaha, pavay samund, they fall into the samund, but they can't pull themselves out. Na janiye. They don't know how to get out of that samund. So maya is that lethal. If we give into it, it can trap us, and then we don't know how to get out. So just like the people who are caught in maya, haven't a clue how to go about pulling themselves out. You know, sometimes you meet somebody, like you go and do a talk, like for example, sometimes it's hard to do a talk about Sikhi, because the people you're talking to live on another planet. They don't live on the planet of Sikhi. They don't know anything. I went to Cranford School once, not far from here, and the people I was talking to, it was not going in. They are Punjabi kids from Sikh families, and they were only interested in going out in the evening, getting drunk, or whatever they were. They were not able to absorb what the knowledge, what I was trying to tell them about Sikhi, because it's another planet. They are trapped in Maya. They cannot see. They're not even hearing you. You're talking about why Guruji made you, the one creator. What they're hearing is Pag Dadi. They're not hearing anything. They're thinking, I can't do this. I want to do what I want to do. So they haven't even opened their ears and listened. So they don't even have the surth of listening. Like in Japji Sahib, later on we'll come to Akhan Jor, Chupe Na Jor, Jor Na Mangan, De Na Jor, Jor Na Jeevan, Mar Na Jor, Jor Na Raj, Maal, Mansoor. Then
Jorna surti gyan vichar. You haven't got the strength, you haven't got the power to even vichar on gyan. That comes from Waheguru. That's also the hukam. People are trapped in the hukam so much that they can't even do the vichar of this gyan that's coming to them. And you can tell that yourself. You can go away from here, talk to 10 people, and the proof will be there. Some of them will not be listening. They won't be listening to this gyan, but this is the most important knowledge. But Pavesamund, Najaniya. They don't know they're going to fall into this worldly ocean, and we start it very early as kids. We get given this work hard, go to university. All this prachar of Maya is drummed into us by everybody around us. They need prachar of Maya, we need prachar of the one who's going to take us out of Maya. But this prachar here for 1.5 hours, or 1 hour 15 minutes in a week, if that's the only English prachar you hear, it's not going to be enough to pull you out of this Maya jar. Because the whole week, Maya prachar is being done by the whole of society. So, Pavesamund na janiye. So we need someone to teach us. Like a Gurbani, it says, Bhule mara jine bataya, aisa gur vadpa gi paya. That this lost road that we've forgotten about, we don't know how to get out, who gives us that? Waheguruji gives us that. Then, because they don't know their final destination, so they fall into Maya and they're absorbed. You can't get them out. Then, Maya says, Samund Saha Sultan. So in this translation, the first one, that the worldly ocean, this Samundar, this time it's the worldly ocean, it's kings and emperors are inside that as well. Kings and emperors, like for example, we are humans. We are the kings of all the creation. And also rich people, they chase wealth. Everybody's chasing wealth. So Samundar, Saha Sultan, they're inside that. But Girha Seti Malatan. Girha over here can be translated to mean their bachan, their words, the things that they do. And Seti is with Malatan, wealth. So they use all their strengths, all their efforts to only make money. The translation up there probably isn't matching what I'm talking about, so you might as well listen, because we're going to get to that one. So basically, Samundar Saha Sultan Girha Seti Malatan can mean that people, us human beings, and also rich people, everybody is basically using all their efforts to get money. Malatan, that's the aim. Everything they're using, they girha to get malatan. And then Mala says, Kiri tulna hovni, jetis mano na visre. In this translation, kiri always means ant, an ant. And tul is the worth. Like, you know, the tulna, it means worth. Jetis mano na visre. Mara says, if those people who are chasing money, if those people who have gone after Maya, the reason those people don't remember Waheguru is because they're trapped in Maya. And the problem is, once they go down this Maya road, they will not be able to be worth even an ant. Because they can't forget Maya. Mano na visre. They cannot forget Maya. It's going to be different. So therefore they're trapped in this Maya jal so much. And they're not going to be worth even an ant. In the next world, if we were going to get some kind of weighing by Waheguru, at that point all the money they chased, everything they chased is going to be worth nothing. It's all kah, grass. But we made it worth so much. Like it says in Gurbani ki, Heere jaisa janam hai, koti badle jaye. You have a diamond of a life, and you have a diamond of a guru. You have jewels. Mara says ki, in Gurbani, gur ka shabad ratan hai. Heere je chada. The guru's word is a diamond, our life is a diamond. But what do we swap it for? What do we trade it for? We trade it for nothing. Koti. It's little shells. Shells of seashells that come for free from the sea. That's what we swap it for, because we chase Maya. They're not even equal to an ant. So then, the Sidh say, okay, tell me this. If the people that plays Waheguru, and they come outside this Maya jal, do they ever realize then the extent of Waheguru? Like we think about in the previous line, we said, we can never find the end of Waheguru. The Patala Pata Lak Agasa Agas Orak Orak Pa Take Vedika Hanikvat. You will get tired, it says, you will never find the end. The Vedas say you will get tired, you will never find the end of Waheguru.
So they say, the people that praise Waheguru, will they find Waheguru? And Guru Sahib goes back. So before we start, we'll just do a bit of simran and we'll do the next translation. So this time, we can think of ourselves. Say, do we think we are those people that are trapped in Maya Jal? Do we think that we need to pull ourselves out and forget Maya and remember Waheguru? Like we say, Shuddha Chit Aave Maha Ananda. When I remember you, I'm in bliss. Jis Visre So Mar Jaye. The one who forgets you might as well be dead because they're trapped in Maya.

So this name, Mana says, Prabhaka Simran Sabate Ucha. Sabto Ucha, this thing we're saying now, this is the greatest thing we can do, but who says it? Sometimes we sit in a sangat and our mind is not concentrating on saying it. So Manas tells us this, the way to say it. Manas says, start off, first start off by inside you, antar guru aradhana. Love guru inside, jihva jap guru naam. With your tongue, say Waheguru, say this name. Then, netri satguru pekhana. Look at your guru. If you can see guru here, look at guru here. Then, oh, think of guru. Close your eyes, think of guruji. Guruji murata man metyan. And then, sravani sunna guruna. Open your ears and really listen to these words. Don't let your mind wander off. Keep it tied. Keep it tied into this. So then, in this, the Sid say to guruji, Guruji, you're telling us about these people that are trapped in Maya. But what about the people now that actually aren't trapped in Maya? The ones that are saying Waheguru. Do they ever realize Waheguru? And Guru Sahib starts off, same thing. They start saying, Salahi, Salahi. So, again, here, Waheguru, who is worthy of praise, is praised by many people. Loads and loads of people across the world praise Waheguru. As we said, ki asank jap, asank pao. Millions of people. But Waheguru is so amazing, eti surt na paya. Waheguru is so amazing, Waheguru is beyant. So therefore no one who has ever praised Waheguru has ever realized the full extent of Waheguru. Waheguru is beyant. No one can ever know the limits of even their praise. Let alone about limits of Waheguru, even their praise cannot be counted. So then they say, give us an example. What do you mean? And they say, Nadiya ate vaha pavah samund na jaani hai. So now, Maharaj says, think about the rivers. The rivers, they flow towards the ocean. And once they merge into the ocean, they become one with the ocean. But they never realize how big that ocean is. Because they're always just rivers and streams. They become one with Waheguru, but they don't realize how big Waheguru is. So our aim in life, Maharaj tells us again and again, is to become one with Waheguru. It's an amazing, amazing idea. But even when we reach that situation, we'll still be saying the same lines. Ki nadiya ate vaha, paveh samud na jaaniye. When Maharaj became one with Waheguru, even they said, I don't know how big Waheguru is. So in this, like for example, during this week, one of the hukum namas that came over here, was ki nanak leen payo gobind syo jo pani sang pani. That Waheguru, Guru Nanak Ji saying, I have become one with Waheguru. I have become absorbed into Waheguru, main leen ho gaya. How? Like jal jo pani sang pani. When water and water became one, I became one. Not me. Guru Tegh Bahadur Ji. So Maharaj says ki it becomes impossible to distinguish between water and water. The streams flow into the oceans, the samud, which is Waheguru here, but they cannot realize how big Waheguru is. So, as in Sukhmani Sahib says as well, jo jal mein jal aay katana, tyo jyoti sang jyot samana. So our light becomes one with Waheguru, just like water becomes one with water. So then they say, okay, but explain one thing to me. Samund Saha Sultan Mara says, ki that samundar, that samundar is that Saha Sultan. That is that true king, the true emperor. And we should keep on praising that Waheguru. But, Girha Seti Maltan. Those people, they don't get caught up in this Maya Jal. This, the praises of Waheguru, they're so good at praising Waheguru, they become one with Waheguru, they don't get trapped in this worldly ocean, because they, although they're the true kings, Guru Sahib says in Ajab Sahib later on, ki jisno bakse se pisa Allah, nanak paashahi paashaha. The true person, the true king in mankind is that person who is blessed with the praise of Waheguru. So if we say Waheguru once, effectively, we're worth, if a king never says Waheguru, and a Sikh says Waheguru, in the court of Waheguru, that Sikh has gone up, and the king has gone nowhere. Yeah? So Maharaj is saying here, Samundar Saha Sultan. The praises of Waheguru become the true kings upon this planet. And their actions,
Girha, again over here, is about their words and their bachin. And in this one, with malatan. That girha seti malatan, they are not worried about wealth. Why? Because money comes after them. Guru Sahib tells us, when you go down Sikhi, money will follow you. When you go down Sikhi, more problems will come your way to test you. Because this path is Maharaj is trying to test everybody. This game of Kaam, Krodh, Loma, Ahankar, we talk about why is this game made? Why is Maya made? It says in Gurbani that Waheguru likes this game. Waheguru really wants us to battle. You know, we want to be spiritual warriors. Maharaj wants us to be the warriors and pass this test. To value Waheguru more than everything else. But the thing is, a mental battle. So Maharaj wants us to be that Khalsa. And one meaning of Khalsa is to become Khalis, to become free. He's broken the bonds of Kaam, Krodh, Lobh, Moh, Ahankar. So Maya can't touch that person who goes down that route and holds on to Guruji. So they're the true kings, but wealth comes after them. But they're not worried. That Smalatan, his money, is following them. But they just stick to what they're supposed to do. They keep on praising Waheguru. And then, Maya says, ki, what happens next then? Kiri tur na hovni, jetis mano na visre. Here, kiritul can mean that they don't even see themselves as equal to an ant. You see, by praising Waheguru and realizing how big Waheguru is that ocean, they realize how small they are. And Simran makes you do that. When you have that experience of how great Waheguru is, you realize, you're nobody. No matter how much you value yourself outside, this, in reality, the sacha, you realize, kiritul na hovni. So they don't know anything, they have no pride. And they do not forget Waheguru. Jetis manona visre. If they never forget Waheguru, they achieve this state, which is kiri to na hovani. They see themselves as nothing. And in Gurbani it says, apas ko jo pala kahave, tise palai nikat na ave. If you call yourself good, goodness doesn't come near you. But apas ko jo jane nicha, so ganiye sabte ucha. The person who sees himself as the lowest person, or sees herself as the lowest person, that person is the highest of all. So Guru Sahib is twisted. You know, we value people who are go-getters and they get out there and they say, I'm the best. All our politicians, they'll tell you, I'm the best guy to run the country. Really, as a politician stood up and said, I might not be the best guy. You know, but I'll give my best shot. We don't try. Unfortunately, slightly, the way that the polls work, we want people to lie to us. We want them, otherwise, if they told the truth, we wouldn't even let them. Somebody got up and said, I'm actually not a really good person, but, you know, I'll work really hard and I'll try my best. No one would work for that person. The person who said, he's useless, I'm the best, we work for them. So this is the way that the Maya Jal is so good at society convincing us. So Mara says here, that kiri tulna hovani. They don't see themselves as worth anything, jay, if they never forget why. Jay tisir, mano, na visre. Then the saints, the Sidhs, they ask Guruji, okay, you explain me this. But there is one other translation of this line, which is that those saints, those holy people who we're talking about, they praise Waheguru all the time. We realize they never reach the end of Waheguru. But they do get absorbed in Waheguru, just like Nadiya Atevaha. They get joined in Waheguru. But if that Samundar is Waheguru. Samundar, Saha Sultan. Here, we're saying that not the people, the saints aren't the kings among kings, they are, but this time, the saints, they realize that Waheguru is the true king. Samundar, Saha Sultan. That Waheguru is the true king and true emperor. However, Mara says here, listen, if people outside have money, Girha Seti Maltan. If there are people, and here, Girha can mean mountains. If there are people who've got mountains of money. Maalatan, inna maal, inna tan, that they've got girha, mountains of them. Even then, kiri tulna hovani, jetis manuna visre. Those kings and those emperors who think they're the true kings, who are not really the true king, if they think that they are amazing, they're not even worth an ant. Jetis manuna visre. If that ant does not forget Waheguru, the ant here is that Bhagat we just talked about. The Bhagat who sees himself as the ant, he's the ant Maharaj is referring to. And here's a story here, which is interesting, because Guru Ram Das Ji,
whose Prakash Divas is coming up. Now, Guru Ram Das, he was famous for the humility. There's a story once when Baba Sri Chand came to see them. And Baba Sri Chand, who's the son of Guru Nanak Dev Ji, was still alive. And now, Pai Jetha Ji had become Guru Ram Das Ji. This is the story, this next story, I see. I was going to go to the previous one. But at this point, Baba Sri Chand comes to see them, and they laugh at Guru Ram Das Ji. They laugh at them because with this tum-tum, with great celebration, they welcome Guru Baba Sri Chand. But when he turns up, you know, Guru Ram Das Ji is famous for having a very long dadi. And he laughed at Guru Ram Das. He goes, "What's this dadi you've got, this massive long dadi? What's the point of this dadi?" Like sometimes we see some things on the, you know, like you see some things that have got really long dadis. And I'm sure the Westerners are thinking, "Bichara, what a shame." And they asked, they said to Guru Ram Das Ji, "What's the point of this big dadi? What are you doing with it?" And Guru Ram Das Ji, they said, "I've got this long dadi to clean the feet of Mahapuruks like you. That's why I carry this dadi." They showed how humble they were. And Baba Sri Chand realized that he is laughing at a sant. He's laughing at the embodiment of Akal Purakh Wahguru on this earth. And the Akal Purakh Wahguru's embodiment sees himself as a kiri. And then he realized why he's so big. And then he said, "That's why you're sitting on that seat as a seat of Guru Nanak Dev Ji, and I'm not." Because he didn't get the seat. But on this kiri to nahovani, there's another story. Quickly do it. Beautiful story. You know, in Rera Sahib, they say, "Har ke jan satguru satpurkha, bino guru gur paas." There's a story behind that Shabad. And the story is this, that when Pai Jetha Ji was not yet married, they were doing seva with Guru Ram Das, with Guru Amar Das Ji. They were doing a lot of seva. They were born, but they were orphaned from a very young age. And when they met Guru Amar Das Ji, they said, "I want to be your Sikh and do your seva." When they were doing seva, and they got, obviously they were older, they were, you know, of marriageable age. At the same time, Bibi Pani, the daughter of Guru Amar Das Ji, she was also of marriageable age. And Mata Kili, the wife of Guru Amar Das Ji, the only woman to be mentioned by name in Guru Granth Sahib Ji, she said to Guru Amar Das Ji, "You know, our daughter's become of marriageable age. We should get her married off." And at that time they were doing seva, you know, they were building, like they were doing Ram Das Sarovar, sorry, not Ram Das Sarovar, but they were doing, like in Guru Amar Das Ji made many gurdwale. So Guru Ram Das Ji, Pai Jetha Ji, was doing seva. And Guru Amar Das Ji says to his wife, he said, "Mata Kili, who? What kind of person do you want this guy to marry? Our daughter to marry?" And she saw Pai Jetha Ji, you know, she knew him. She said, "Someone like him would be good." No, because he was such a good Sikh. She said, "Someone like him would be good." And Guru Amar Das Ji said, "Well, there's no one else like him. It'll have to be him." Because there was no one else like Pai Jetha Ji. At that time, Pai Jetha Ji had become such a he'd become total embodiment of Guru Amar Das Ji, basically. He's become his full Sikh. Like Guru says, "My Sikh is like my own form." He'd become totally one with Guru Amar Das Ji. But he wasn't Pargat yet. He hadn't become Guru Ram Das Ji. So then, Pai Jetha Ji was then married off to Bibi Pani, because of Mata Kili Ji's request. So, on the wedding day, Guru Amar Das Ji said to Pai Jetha Ji, because he wasn't yet Guru, they said, "There's a rivaz that I have to give you a gift. You know, you married my daughter." He goes, "What do you want?" "I'll give you a boon. Whatever you want, ask for it. It's for yours." That's when Guruji said this shabad. "Har ke jan satgur satpurkha, bino karo gur paas." Bino is a benti. He said, "I am your servant, Har ke jan. I'm your servant. I'm the servant of Vaheguru, Satguru Satpurkha. You are the Satguru. You are the Guru of truth. You are the true being. You are the true being on this planet. You've become one with Vaheguru. Vino karo gur paas. I do a benti to my Guru. Ham kire kiram Satguru sarnai. I am just a little worm. I'm an ant. Ham kire, the same kiri. Ham kire kiram Satguru sarnai. I've come to your sharan. Kardaya naam paragas. Have mercy upon me. Have compassion on me. Give me naam. Mere meet Gurudev moko Ram naam paragas. Oh my beloved Guru, my friend, my Gurudev, who is the embodiment of light, give me Ram naam paragas. Make me that my inside me, the naam is then shining. Make me one with the naam. Gurmat naam mere pran sakhai.
with the Guru's wisdom, the Guru's teachings, let the Naam be the support of my breath. Basically means every breath, let me say the Naam. Gurmat Naam, mere pran sakhai. Har kirat hamri rehras. Rehras is a word that comes from this. Har kirat, the praise of Waheguru, har kirat hamri rehras. Rehras means this is the support on my journey. If I was to go on a long journey, I'd take my wallet with me, take my MasterCard, I'd take all my food, everything else. Maharaj says, on this journey to Waheguru, carry this one thing. Har kirat hamri rehras. This is what's going to support me.

You know, Guru Ram Das Ji's most devoted servant was Guru Arjan Dev Ji. And that's why they said, Khub, Derona. How much more could they keep on saying? They could have written it like Guru Gobind Singh Ji said, Tuhi. They probably could have gone like Khub for 16,000 times. And even then it wouldn't be enough. Maharaj is saying, this is, and Guru Ram Das Ji, not only was he totally devoted to Guru Amar Das Ji, but also they knew what the value of things were. They weren't lost. They weren't confused about what the value of things were. If they were offered a boon, what did they ask for? Now. He said, Maharaj, give me that now. The best thing to ask for. So, the Sidhs now, we understand, ki Maharaj is saying ki, those people, kiri to na hovani, jete smarana visri. Those kiris, those true bhagats, they don't forget Waheguru even for 1 second. They want to say, Gurmat naam mere pran sakhai. Har kirat hamriya ras. That let Waheguru's name be on my breath. And one way when we say Waheguru, there is a way of saying Waheguru with our breath. There's two parts to it. Waheguru. Waheguru.

of what we're embarking upon is to connect to our God. That's the greatness of it. And it scares people. But do not be afraid. Waheguru is inside you. You take him everywhere you go. So just jump. Just jump and Guruji will catch you. So the Sidhs ask these people, they say, okay, so we should praise. We should praise Waheguru. But for how long should we praise Waheguru? Should we stop? At which point? What is enough? We might ask ourselves, how much part should I do? How much simran should I do? You know, we get asked that sometimes with people. You do talks. They go, but what time did you wake up? How much part should I do? So this is the question they're being asked. And Guru Sahib says, Salahi Salahe Eti Sutna Paya. Keep on praising. The one who's worthy of praise, that's Salahi Onu Salahi Karija. Keep on praising. Salah, Salah. Keep on doing Salah until you get that Sut. Until you realize why Guru, Salahi Salahe Eti Sutna Paya. Until you achieve that Sut, that you are one with Waheguru, that your Atma is the same as Waheguru, don't stop. Keep going. Like Kabirji says, ki tu tu karta tu mua, mujh mein rehna hu. Keep praising Waheguru, keep saying Waheguru until you become one with Waheguru. They say, just like Nadiyan Atevaha Pavay Samund Na Janiya. Just like those rivers and those streams, they flow into the ocean, but they don't stop. See, they know where they're going, they have to go down. Gravity takes them down. But they don't stop. You never heard of a river stopping halfway and giving up. They always find a way. Look at the Grand Canyon. When I was researching about the cosmology, one of the reasons that they worked out the planet was not only 6,000 years ago, as per the Bible, was because the Grand Canyon has rivers inside it which grind down to the rock. And they can measure the length of that, the time of that erosion. It didn't make any sense in 6,000 years. The river went from the top to the bottom. It would have taken millions of years. So the same way rivers never stop, they just keep going, they keep wearing down the mountain. They keep getting down there. Same way we should never stop on the way to Waheguru. Just keep going. And then, Mara says ki, Samundar Sahar Sultan. That Waheguru is a true ocean that we're trying to get to. Samundar Sahar Sultan. Like we said, ki Sache Pasha. Waheguru is Sache Pasha. Then, they keep on praising the Waheguru, Girha Seti Maal Tan. Even though in the way there are mountains, Girha is mountains, even though in the way there will be mountains, and even in the way, they will have to, other things will come in the way. But they keep on going. Because with this effort, Seti Maal Tan, they are going to get what they were going to get given anyway. The true ton of this world. Like for example, when we do seva, or we do when we go out and do prachar or seva or kirtan, you know, your family thinks, what are you doing? Shooting your kirt kamai. Yeah, we say, but who's going to do the prachar? If we don't go and talk to people about Sikhi, how are they going to find out? If everybody said, I'm just going to do kirt kamai, who's going to do the teaching about Sikhi? Who's going to do the kirtani? So somebody has to make money somehow. And Maharaj is saying that those people who praise Waheguru, they don't worry about money. Because they know that with their udam, with the udam that they're going to keep on praising Waheguru, they will wear down the mountains. And along with their effort, will come Maltan anyway. Pathayana. They don't worry about it. Because they go, I'm just going to keep on going. And there's a Shabad by Kabirji, like last year in November time, when I went to this school to do a talk. And it was really depressing. Like no one, it's really depressing because the kids didn't know anything about Sikhi. And all the people of other faiths knew more about Sikhi than the Sikh kids. And I came home and I was like, what is going on? Because in 2000 when we started in the camps, we thought, you know, things are going to get bigger. But society doesn't stop, see? And the kids that don't get prachar, they don't hear about it. In this gurdwara, in every gurdwara, hardly anything for the youth. So at that point, the hukum nama. And the hukam nama came from Kabirji. Kabirji said, and I haven't got the exact book, what they said is, Kabirji has given up spinning cotton. Kabirji chharta, kapde bane, kapde banane. And Kabirji's grandmother, the wife, the mother is worried about her grandkids. Kabirji says, that my mom is moaning, who's going to feed my grandkids? Itu kam chharta apna. Kabirji says, whatever Waheguru gives me,

will be enough. So Maharaj Kirpa, since then, we've just been focusing on prachar. Karwale, tang kardene, vaise bhi. But it's alright. Because the point is that this thing now, in our pant, things are at, we're at battle end. We're at the sharp end of a battle. We can't see the battle. Things are really bad in our pant. People don't know anything about Sikhi out there. I mean, I went to universities in that time, videos online. People don't know A, B, C, D of Sikhi. Because they haven't been taught it from a young age. Let alone they know that they have to do their bhakti. They can't even read Mool Mantra in the original. You listen to some of the ardasas by somebody, you know, they're reading it from a paper, and it just sounds like my 4-year-old son can do ardas better than that. Because we haven't taught them from a young age. The thing is, Sikhi, Mara says that Baal Jwani Arbit Pun, Teen Avastha Jan. That young age, Baal Jwani, what we are in, what most of us are in, and Birdpun, old. These three stages, childhood, adulthood, and old personhood, Teen Avastha Jan. Guru Tegh Bahadur says that without this Harpajan, Birdha Sabhiman. That Sikhi is not just for the adults or for the old people. Every single stage of our life, we should be connecting to Vaheguru. We've got to say this name. Khoob, khoob, khoob, khoob, khoob. This name is so amazing. We have to do it. So, as they say here, that the bhagats, they just keep on praising Vaheguru. And if you look at the people that actually do it, like Baba Harnam Singh, for example, he never had to do anything. They actually stopped. They kept people saying, do it, do it, do it. Even yesterday, I went to meet Baba Jaginder Singh, who's the head of the Buddha Dal. So he's effectively the most senior Nihang Singh in the whole planet. Yeah. Because Buddha Dal is I met him, I was like, wow. And he just said, Karu, don't worry about it. You have to set up organizations. You have to go and do things full time because you can't do things part time in this month anymore. You know? So we set up our charity, and the whole point of this, what we're doing now, we're going to take this international. Wherever we go, it's going to be based on Sikhi. Until every kid in this country can tell you what the Mool Mantra means, we're not going to stop. Salahi Salahi Eti Surt Napayo. Everybody should have that Surt of Gurbani. If the kids can't talk about Mool Mantra and about who made the Guru, what is the point of the Sikh being Amritari Khalsa? Might as well forget it. Because Maa says Khalsa Mero Roop Hai Khals. Guruji wouldn't have stopped. They would have kept going. Apabhi Vanji Karna Hai. So, Maa says in this next line, they say, okay, Kiri Tulna Hovani Jetis Marana Visre. These people who keep on praising Vaheguru, who don't stop until they get that Surt, what did they do? Maharaj says, they don't have any ego. They don't see themselves as important. They're not important. Their family is not important. Because they don't forget Vaheguru for one instant. They realize, only thing that's going to go with me is that naam. As I say, we did Kirtan Dasham before. Ki bin har naam ko mitra naam. Without this naam, there is no friend. This is what's going to go with us. So we'll finish off this shabad now. Now. Because the next part of this, we're going to look at the Islamic angle of this shabad. Maharaj says, naam bina sab duniya chal. The whole world is just ashes.

weeks ago when we did Kirtan, we sang the Shabad. We said, Balihari Guri Apane Sad Sad Kurvana Namana Visro Ik Khinachasa Ehe DJ Dana. Waheguru, please give me this gift. Oh Guruji, give me this gift. I'm a sacrifice to you. Let me not forget that name just for even 1 second. This is what this line is talking about. You see right at the end. Kiri to na hovani Jete Svanuna Visre. Everything that we do in this life is not worth if we just didn't forget the Naam. If we just didn't forget the Naam, even if we had no friends, no one liked to talk to us, we had no money, even then, Maharaj says, even then, you would still be the King of Kings if you just kept the name close to you. So, when we're looking at this, the Shabad we read now, Khub Khub, at the last line, Maharaj says, Guru Arjan Dev Ji Maharaj says, Nanak ko khud khasam vehman. The Waheguru themselves, the true, my husband, Lord, my master, has been gracious on him. Nanak ho khud khasam meherwan, allo na visre dil ji paran. Let me never forget. If you're going to give me something, give me this gift, let me never forget Waheguru or Allah. And he is dil ji paran. He's from my heart, he and my inside, he's the actual. Everything of mine is Waheguru. He is the breath of my life. He is my life. Khalsa meri jaan ki jaan. Khalsa meri pind pran. Same pran. This is the breath. Maharaj is saying, marry your breath to the name. If there was a wedding going to take place, it's your breath on one side and Waheguru's name on the other side. Join them up. Do that marriage and your life will be suffered, Guruji's telling us. Now talking about Allah, you see Gurbani speaks to both sides. On the one side we had the south of India and the east of west of India, it was all the Hindus. And on the east, where Maharaj, on the west, sorry, was all the Mughal kingdoms. And Guru Sahib went everywhere. Last body he talked to us, Patala, Patala, Agasa, Agas. We said that they spoke this body in Baghdad as well, when they're having a conversation with the Muslims, with Peer Dastagir. Now this word, Salaha, is actually an Islamic word. Salaha means to pray and praise. This word salaha means prayer. And in fact, it's one of the five pillars of Islam. If you, because Amkar teaches, Ari is a teacher, he knows this. Yeah? That this is one of the five pillars of Islam is salah, or salat, some people pronounce it as a T. So this whole body could make a totally different meaning if he said, let's look westwards. Because here, Maharaj is saying, salahi salahi. Oh, you might do your ritual prayer. Panjbaniya, we do it. Or, as they said, Panj Namaz. You might do these Panj Namaz. You wash your hands beforehand, you have to do it at the right time. Otherwise, it's not worthy. It's not cancelled. Maharaj is saying, it doesn't work that way. Salahi, salahi, eti surt na paya. You didn't get this surt, that the point is to become one with Waheguru. The point is not to just spend your day having done your five prayers at the right time and you start thinking, I've done the right job, Waheguru will be happy with me. Maharaj is saying, that's not the point. Salahi, salahi, praise that Waheguru, but your prayers, you praise Waheguru with your prayers, but you didn't get this sut that you're supposed to connect to Waheguru. Because I told you about that school in Cranford, the funny thing was, when I was talking to the, because I had to talk to everybody in the sixth form, or in groups, when I spoke to the Muslim girls, and I said, you know, Guruji tells us that at the top of our head, it's Dasam Dwar, and we're supposed to connect to Waheguru. And I was like, and you've got one too. They looked at me like I was, you know, an alien. And I was like, you've all got this thing at the top of your head. It's called Dasam Dwar, and we can all connect to our God. You don't have to become a Sikh. You can just do your tasbih, the 99 names of Allah. You can connect to God, mystically. And they looked at me like I was off from another planet. Because that's not what we're supposed to do. We're just praising God from afar. God's not here. So God is here. He's inside you. You can connect. But all surd, they haven't got that surd. And the funny thing is Painan Lalji talks a lot about this famous Muslim Sufi. Just a minute ago I had his name. I lost it. So this famous Sufi, he picked up his coat. He was having a debate and he said, underneath this coat, there's nothing but God. Yeah? He made a big mistake by saying that because they killed him. They go, that is sacrilege. God is not underneath your coat. Yeah? God is not in this world.
God can see everything, but God's not in this world. Oh, Bichara, he laughs about him because he got killed by saying the truth. I think his name is Mehboob. And he said this and he was killed. So they haven't got their surt, you see, because even ourselves, sometimes we can be doing our part, but we forget. We're supposed to connect to God. Don't forget. The point of this is to connect. It's not to sit here and go home thinking, I've done a good thing, I've done my part, I've done my jati sahab, I've done my job sahab, I've got my rera sahab kant, I'm great. No. Salahi salahe iti surt na paaya. Because what is that surt we need? Nadiya ate vaha pavay samund na janiyan. Maharaj is telling you, in this bani, in this, if you apply it to Islam, actually, Prophet Muhammad said something to the Muslims. He said that your five prayers are like five baths every day. They said, if a river was outside your house and you dipped in it five times, would you be dirty? They said, obviously not. Would you be dirty? No, you'd be clean. So what they're saying is, Nadiya ate vaha. You bathe in the rivers, Nadiya ate vaha, paves samunna janiyan. But you don't go into that ocean, which is Wahidun. You see? You're sticking in your little rivers. You didn't go into the big thing that you were meant to do. Nadiya ate vaha, paves samund, na janiyan. Samund saha sultan. What is that samund? That's the true king. Samund saha sultan. That is the true king, the Sache Pasha. That we're supposed to go and connect to. And Mara says ki, kiri tulna hovani. Girha seti maltan. Now, here, girha can also become girhi. Girhi means grist. See? So Mara is saying that the people who praise Waheguru, girha seti maltan. If you go down this path of praising Waheguru, but Guru is telling us to live in the grist. Girha seti maltan. We have to live in grist. And we have to live with mal and tan. We have to have money. We have to earn. Right? And we have to have houses. So the problem is that this Maya jal is being created. But Guru Sahib is saying, stay in that jal. Don't leave it. Waheguru is the king, but for the good sake, we have to stay inside that jal. In some Semitic religions, for example, like especially Christianity, they say, leave the world. Go and become a monk. Huh? And we're not supposed to do that. In Sikhi, we don't have this monasticism, we don't have the idea that somebody who's doing seva, the gurdwara, should not be married. There's some parts people do say that to Pyongam, but generally, marriage is okay. The Guru Sahib is married. But, kiri tulna hovani, jetis manuna visire. That person, the true action of the person who falls into that ocean, who lives in the world, but at all times remembers Waheguru. That person, he says that all your prayers, everything you're doing, all these ritual actions, they're not even equal to an ant if compared to the person who doesn't forget Waheguru. So they're comparing the two. They're saying, look, you don't know that you're supposed to go and join with Waheguru. Many people out there will meet in the world, even Sikhs will tell you, well, just go to Gurdwara every Sunday, have langar, go home. What else is there? Mara says, Sunya, manya, mankita pao, antargat tirath mana. Wash yourself inside. The big job is when you start getting into Sikhi. Before you getting into Sikhi, it's easy. Just come to Gurdwara, have prashad, go home. You know, once in a while have langar, and then just say I'm a Sikh. That's easy. When you get into Sikhi, that's when the battle starts. Because the battle is to remember Waheguru in every breath, even though you're living in the world, even though everything is around you, but Maharaj is saying, fight, Kaam, Krodh, Doh, Mahankar. Be totally free from this. It's a big battle. And that's why it says, Khalsa Sohi Nit Kare Jang. Khalsa is not, you can't fight on the battlefield every day. Yeah? You get tired. But in your mind, you've got a daily battle. Nit Kare Jang. You have to fight that. And that's why it says in Gurbani ki, Nit Nit Rakhur Taro. So Nitname, this is our weapon, you see. Every day we have that Gyan Khadag. Gyan Khadag means the sword of Gyan. Every day Maharaj is saying, pick up that Gyan Khadag and start fighting. So, I'm sure I made loads of mistakes. I'm just going to sing through one small Shabbat.

and saw Guru Vadapaki Bhaya. This is the Guru we are searching for. Our Sadguru Nanak, who has come upon this earth to give us the true way. That's why it says in Granth Sahib, Aisa Sadguru Je Mile Tisnu Sir Sompiye Vicho Aap Jaye. If we find such a Guru, give yourself. Don't hold back, give yourself to Guru, because this is Guru is for lucky ones. Aisa Guru Vadapaki Bhaya. We're so lucky to have Guru Nanak Ji's Bani here teaching us. I'm sure may loads of mistakes, but not you come off any ji. They hosted an assisriya, jo ho gaye, sahib shumil. Wahi ji ka khalsa.

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Asi koi gyani ya sant ya padhe hue likhe nahi hai. We're just trying and to explain Guru's bani for the average youth. Although to be honest, kai buzurg bhi aake kehte hai ki they like learning it in English. So maybe because we live here, it's just the language that we're used to. In this effort of Japji Sahib, everything is on YouTube, as I said. And if you want leaflets for the channel with some more information about what we do, it's at the front as well, so I'll put them here. So last week, we were doing body number 23, in which Guru Sahib talks about Ki Salahi Salahi, that we should praise his Waheguru. The one who's worthy of praise, we should praise. At the end of it, Maharaj says, Ki kiri to na hovani jetis mano na visre. So they talk about not forgetting Waheguru for even 1 second. Now, Japji Sahib is mostly a conversation between the Sidhs and Gunad Devji. So at this point, Maharaj goes into the 24th pori, and the Sidhs basically ask, they said, you talked about the world is infinite, the world cannot be counted. You said to us that even by praising Waheguru, we cannot reach the end of Waheguru. But that we should never forget Waheguru. That's the key thing, we should never forget. Then, they said, please explain to us about Waheguru. Please explain to us the infinity of Waheguru, Kinna Vardaya, and also explain to us those people who praise Waheguru. So that's the Pagats and the object of praise, Waheguru. So Guru Nanak Dev Ji starts off, and Maharaj says, in this body, one says, Antana Sipti Kehna Ant. Antana Karne Dena Ant. Antana Vekhan Sunana Ant. Antana Jape Kya Man Mant. Antana Jape Kita Akar. Antana Jape Paravar. Ant Karan Ke Te Billahe Ta Ke Ant Na Paye Jahe. Eho Ant Na Jane Koe Bahuta Kaye. Bahuta Hue. Vada Sahib Ucha Thaun. 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Jevad aap jane aap nanak nadri karmi daat. Jevad aap jane aap nanak nadri karmi daat. Antana Sipti kehna na ant. So in this body, Maharaj starts talking about Ant. Ant means the end, the limit. Is there a limit to Waheguru? Or is there an end to anything? So is where we have limits, we can count those limits. Where we don't have a limit, we say Be-Ant, without Ant. So Be-Ant, we talked about previously, same as Asank. But this time Maharaj goes into the simple idea of Be-Ant, infinity. Maharaj says, Antana Sipti. Sipti means praise. It's a Persian word. Sifat Salah. They say, Maharaj, there is no limit to praising Waheguru, and there is no limit to that Waheguru who is worthy of praise. Sifti, the meaning of Sifti can be the one who is worthy of Sifat.
So antana sifti kehanna'a. And it can also mean there's no limit to the different ways that we can praise Waheguru. Somebody is about to get hit by a car, they get missed, they say Waheguru. Or they say, God, thank you. But they don't say anything. Inside their heart, there's a deep, powerful emotion of thankfulness. There's no word, but there's a feeling. That's praise. Somebody else who sees their child, and they praise God for that child. You see, there's no way of saying, these are the only ways to praise Waheguru. There's so many ways of praising Waheguru. And that Waheguru is so great, which is why there's so many ways of praising that Waheguru. If there was only so many, Waheguru was only so big, then you could find the end of that praise. Then one says, antana sifti kehen na ant. Kehen na ant, kehen means to speak. So, there's no limit to the people who speak this praise. The people that are speaking this praise, there's no limit to them. And also, this praise itself, like we said, antana sifti, it can also mean, ki, there's no end to the praise itself. Because there's different meanings of the word, same word. So the ways of praising Waheguru, there's no end to it. And also the people. Now, sometimes we think only the good Sikhs are the ones that are destined to go to heaven. Some people say, well, if you want Amritari, you're not going to get into heaven. And Maharaj is saying, antana sifti kehenna ant. There's no, what about on other planets? Or Thibi Ravnu is there again? There's only one God, and we know that. Wherever they are, there's only one God. Kabir ji, he says that I've become you, Waheguru. I've become you, tu karta tu hua. I've become you. Bhagat Namdev ji says, ki tohi mohi mohi tohi antar kaisa. There's no difference. I am you. The Bhagats are obviously in that Sachkhand. In this body, we're going to talk about Sachkhand as well a little bit. Gunan Dev ji is obviously the avatar of Kaljug. But at the same time, everybody everywhere is praising Waheguru. And as we say, jo jo jape, tiski gat hoi. The name is so powerful, anybody who says it can get saved. So, don't get into this exclusiveness over God. We have no exclusivity over God. We are simply trying to worship God as well. So Maharaj says, antana karne dena na ant. Now karne here can refer to actions and the doings of Waheguru. And there's no limit to the doings of Waheguru, nor of the people who serve Waheguru. Of those saints, there's no limit to what they do. I.e. the creation. We can't count creation, and nor can we count what Waheguru Ji does. Den na ant. Den here means from gift, like we say, de. Den har. Waheguru is den har. So this one we say, ki, there is no end to the gifts of Waheguru. And also, there's no end to those people who Waheguru made, who also give. We're supposed to be dani as well. Maharaj says that the good Sikh's hand is never like this, it's always like that. It's giving. So there's no limit to the amount of people that give. And there's also no limit to Waheguru Ji who keeps on giving. And says, Datta Datta Ek Hai. Sabko Devan Har. It gives to everybody. And De Tot Na Aave. The gifts of Waheguru never stop. De Tot Na Aave Agarat Pare Pandar. The Waheguru store, Pandar, is completely infinite. Agarat. You can't count the ends of Waheguru. So it's not like one day Waheguru is going to run out of things to give us. Yeah? We always give. So, a way to understand these two panktiyan would be to say that we don't know how God works. We don't know, like you say, God works in mysterious ways, for example. And Guruji can speak to us in many ways. Somebody can praise Waheguru in one way, somebody can praise Waheguru another way. And next Mara says, ki antana vekhan sunana ant. So here, Maharaj is saying there's no vekhan means to list, to see. Antana vekhan. There's many ways of seeing Waheguru. Now, if you imagine, there's also, Maharaj says obviously about Waheguru, on the other side about the people, there's many enlightened beings who can see Waheguru. We think, well, how can you see Waheguru? Yeah? And on the other side, Maharaj says, to the eyes. Maharaj says, e netro meryo, hartum me jotari, har bin avarna dekho koi. An example of this, antana vekhan sunana ant, is look at Pai Kanaiya. Pai Kanaiya ji, what did they do? Wherever they were serving, they saw only Guruji.
They only saw why Guruji's en route. They saw God in everybody. Some, obviously, now we've got Benji here from the Trijo community. Yogi Bhajan said an amazing thing. He said, if you can't see God in all, you can't see God at all. Bhai Kanaiya ji is a living example of that. They saw God in everybody and they served everybody. So Antana Vekhan, there's no limit to the amount of beings and the place that you can see Waheguru. And then Sunanaan, there's no end to listening of Waheguru. For example, when I got into Sikhi, it wasn't through Sikhi. It was from a book called Conversations with God, written by a Guru. Beautiful book. And he was talking to God. And this three-part series, I was at university, I was a Munna, I was into all the wrong things. And this book changed my life. The problem is, that book didn't teach me how. It taught me the theory, roughly, but I didn't know how can I progress spiritually. For that, I need a guru. And that's where Guru Granth Sahib Ji, within 2 months, came into my life. Yeah. But the thing is you don't know when God's going to speak to you. Antana Vekhan Surana Ant. So, somebody could be listening to a song on the radio, and it could be the message from God that they needed to hear. Somebody could open any book that they start reading, and the first thing they hear is something which is meant to change their life. There's no limit to how Waheguruji tries to speak to us. There's no limit to how many times God is going to send us the same message, that this life is not about what you see. Don't get lost in this Maya jal, this janjal, this trap of Maya. Don't get trapped in it. Just like we talked last week. Don't be like the people that are in Maya, who flow into the ocean of this Maya, and don't know how to get up. Be like the people who are merging into God, and they merge into God. Another story about how Guruji wants us to see Waheguru in everybody. Guru Gobind Singh Ji once tested the Sikhs. Maharaj always tested the Sikhs anyway. And this one time, Guru Gobind Singh Ji went to test the Sikhs in Anandpur Sahib about their langar. You know, we're supposed to feed langar to everybody, regardless of what color, what caste, what creed they are. A lot of people don't get that sometimes. They start thinking, well, we should see langar to the Sikhs. You know? But actually, anybody's welcome into langar. And Guru Gobind Singh tested his Sikhs. He said that langar should be available in every Sikh's house. Kar kar karam sal. That's the hukum from Guru Nanak Dev Ji. Every house should be like a gurdwara. Langar always open, available to anybody. And Guru Gobind Singh Ji went round to all the Sikh's houses early morning, before they'd made their breakfast. And they came, they were disguised, and they said, I'm hungry, can you feed me? And all of them said, can you come back later? Food isn't ready yet. Come back in 2 hours, I'll make you food. And when they went to the house of Painan Lal Ji said, Ajo Betho, and they put all the uncooked food in front of them. They put the dal, which was soaking overnight. They put the atta, which hadn't been gunyaya atta, but it wasn't into roti. They just said, here, this is what I have right now. If you wait, I'll cook it for you. But you're welcome to have this as it is. And Painan Lal was recognized as the person who just gave. He wasn't concerned that the stuff that they had wasn't good, worthy. Like we come to Gurdwara, we mata dek, and we think, does Guruji care about that I've got money or not? Gordi. Guru says, if you just put a penny in front of me, if it's from your heart, I'll accept it. But the people, sometimes in our path, we chase those rich guys. Yeah, we think they're going to solve all the problems. But actually it's armed sangat that should be involved in every project. It shouldn't just be the rich people, because it's the armed sangat whose money carries with it that love and that sharda. In fact, it's almost dangerous being rich, isn't it? Jesus Christ once said that it's harder to get into heaven for a rich man to get into heaven than for a camel to go through the eye of a needle. Now, not many camels can pass through the eye of a needle. Yeah? So it's almost impossible. That's what they're saying. So in one way, Maharaj is saying that obviously we try to be rich as Sikhs, we try to be wealthy, but actually we should be giving our dasvan no matter how where we are, even if we're poor or rich, because that's Guru's dasvan. So then Maharaj says, ki antana jape kya man mant. This line is very important, because even this week I got asked this question. Jape means to find out, to know. If you japlena means to understand something, when you finally realize, you see it. And man can mean mind,
or it can mean Shiromani in the Vaheguru, who is the Shiromani one. So Antana Jape Kya, meaning what? Man Mant. Now Mant here is mean basically reasons behind or the motives for doing something. So what this is referring to is that if, for example, God had a mind, yeah, obviously God is conscious, He's a being. Now, we don't know the reasons, Maharaj is saying, you never know the reasons why Vaheguru does something. We can never find the limit to the reasons that Vaheguru is doing all this stuff. The motives of Vaheguru. Antana Jape, Kya Man Man. Why did Vaheguru do something? So, Guru Nanak Dev Ji at the beginning of Japji Sahib tells us, he says, Maharaj says, ki hukam rajai chana, nanak likhya na. The way for us as Sikhs is to live in the hukam, is to accept what's coming our way. Because in one way, we'll never know why something was done to us. But this week, somebody asked, you know, people ask questions online from our Facebook group. And this Paisa, he said, look, I found myself into Sikhi, and I didn't know why this world, and he goes, I don't understand some things, why they happen. Maharaj says in Guru Gobind Singh, he says, ki hamri karo haate acha. That means, why would you protect me? But some people say, can God actually protect me? Can God intervene in the world? Or is the God, is the world just run as the world is set up? Is there any point of me doing a das? See, this is a very deep question. Can God intervene in the world or not? And actually, I thought about this, but I said, I don't want to give you an answer straight off. My go away thing. And I was doing some part, and the thing that came out, especially because we were doing this katha, Anta Jape Kya Man Mant, we will never know the reasons behind Vaheguru doing something, and we can never know the limits of what Vaheguruji can do and won't do. So actually, Guru Sahib is saying that don't be foolish and try to say God lets the world run, doesn't intervene, or say that God can intervene and God could have stopped it but He chose not to. Well, it says don't decide what God can do. Don't decide what God can do, think about yourself. What can you do? How are you going to affect yourself? So I said to him, okay. I said, look at it this way. Firstly, we said now, Deen Na Ant. That there's no limits to what Guruji is giving. So, actually, Guruji is telling us, yes, God can definitely intervene if we do Ardas. One way of looking at this is, when we get into Sikhi, actually we realize, there's no one else to ask. Who should I ask apart from my group? If Dada Data Ek Hai, Sabko Devan Haad, if you're going to do Ardas, why would you do Ardas to anybody but to Vaheguru? If anything you want, actually we should be asking Vaheguru for it. But Vaheguru can also step in and do things without us even asking. It says in Gurbani that Bin Mange, without even asking for it, Vaheguru set it up for us. Like Bhagat Tanna says, Ki Gopal Tera Arta Jo Jan Tumri Bhagat Karante Tinke Kaj Savarta. That who does your bhakti, you sort their works out for them. Without even asking, Maharaj gives. But, so God can intervene, we understand that. But also, as we get into Sikhi, we start realizing the depth of Kartapurk. How deep is Kartapurk? Kartapurk is doing everything. There's not one thing that Vaheguruji is not doing. The deepest level, everything is from Vaheguru. So then the good Sikh who starts to get into Sikhi starts to understand actually the question was wrong. Whether God can intervene or not. The question was wrong because it assumed that God is outside of the world. God is not outside the world. Maharaj tells us God is here, right here, in this world. Everything is from Vaheguru. So actually, what can happen outside of God? So obviously He must be doing everything. So then the person starts thinking, but hold on, then means God is doing all the bad stuff. You know? Because, you know, like in other religions, like especially in the Semitic religions, they say God can't do bad. You know? So therefore, they've got the devil. Because God couldn't do any bad, they have to invent somebody who's going to do the bad stuff. So Shaitan aagya. We don't have a devil in Sikhi. So we say, Mare rakhe eko ap. Manas ke kich nahi haat. So God is killing us, and God is saving us. Very good, deep thing to take in. Because actually, that hukam nama wa maare rakhe eko aap. You know that hukam nama I got when I did Ardas ki Maharaj Pai Rajawana ji is in jail, what's going to happen next? And Guru said, maare rakhe eko aap, manas ke kich nahi haat. Why do we worry? Ohi hai ga ek maran wala, ohi hai ga rakhne wala. It's in His hands. Here we say, ki actually the good Sikh when he gets into

Now, to give me harjas, let me sing his praises. Like he said, antna sifti kehna. So actually, the good stuff and the bad stuff can be interpreted the wrong way. The good stuff in life, money, wealth, family, joy, you can forget God. The bad stuff can actually bring you closer to God. You start leaning towards God. So then Maharaj says, ki dukh daru, sukh rog paya. Sukh is the disease, happiness is a disease, but dukh is my medicine. Why? Because when I have dukh, I turn to God. Now, actually, when we look at ourselves, we think we shouldn't in life want dukh. We want sukh. But actually Maharaj is telling you sometimes sukh is bad for you. So the deepest level of this is the guy who goes into sikhi, or the girl, obviously, sikhi being totally equal, sorry. They start thinking, forget asking for dukh or sukh, I want to transcend. Mera dukh sukh tab sab tujhi paas. I give everything to you, Vaheguru. All I want from you is one thing. Let me praise you. Let me become one with you. Because actually, we can start to get confused about good and bad. So we want to transcend it. So, this is the kind of half-headed answer that I came up with. Actually, this question is wrong. The question is wrong because it assumes that Vaheguruji isn't actually doing everything. It's a very Western concept. Sikhi is all about God is doing everything. And if a guy gets into Sikhi or a girl gets into Sikhi, if bad stuff happens to them, society starts thinking, leh. This is the funny thing about society. If you can become a good Sikh and bad stuff happens to you, what's the point of becoming a good Sikh? That's the Mani sort. But actually, think about it this way. When you become into Sikhi, or you become in towards God, God gives you the strength to cope with what life comes throws at you. So actually, the person who can cope with all that bad stuff and still come out smiling, still come out jardikala, they set an example to society that actually we can do this. And look at our panth. Look at the shaheeds we have in our panth. Look at the gurus themselves. Guru Arjan Dev Ji, shaheed. Guru Tegh Bahadur Ji, shaheed. Char Sahib Zadeh, shaheed. Guru Harkishan Sahib Ji, doing seva of the Sangat, they died from that. They took dukh on. They never cried about it. But they showed us by Mani Singh, who said, you know what, you can stop chopping me here. By Taru Singh, who said, scalp me. These amazing shaheeds, they set an example to us. If the bad stuff happens to you, don't get scared. God is here to help you transcend that. See? Because the bad stuff can happen to a good Sikh as well. But the good Sikh has the strength to cope with it because Guruji's there, mare rakhe eko up. He's protecting us, gives us the strength to rise above it. So this whole game becomes a different game. This whole game becomes a test to show the world how a good Sikh can transcend this Maya jar and go to one. Seek only unity. Doesn't see the bad stuff, doesn't see the good stuff, transcends it. So we are here to set an example to the rest of the world. That man can do this as well. That's why at the beginning of Asa Diwar, it says ki balihari guri apne deohari sadwar jin manas te dev te kiye katna lagi var. I'm a sacrifice to my guru day in day out because my guru made ordinary humans and turned them into gods, demigods. Look at the shaheeds, look at what the gurus did. They achieved what human beings won't even believe is possible. Who in this world stands up and says to the Jalad, he don't chop me here, chop me there. The Jalad himself, bichara. Look at his face. He's sad. I'm not killing this person. This person's killing me. I'm killing my Atma by killing this person. So Maharaj is telling us to transcend this notion of good and bad. Just depend upon Vaheguru. And then lose our desires for this world and ask only for the Naam. See? That's the best thing. So Maharaj says in this, ki antana sifti kehna antana karne den na ant. Don't, Maharaj, you keep on giving to us. There's no understanding of his actions, but antana vekansana ant. Don't see Vaheguruji everywhere. Don't see Vaheguruji nowhere, see Vaheguruji everywhere, and don't stop listening to Vaheguru. Another way of understanding the same, surana ant. Don't stop listening. Don't close your eyes and think God is not speaking to me. God is speaking to me all the time. Could be on the radio show. Anything you listen to, Vaheguru is there talking to you. And then, antana japte kya manman. We'll never know why Vaheguruji does certain things, but our job is to live happy in that hukam. If Guru Arjan Dev Ji can sit on tati tavi and say, tera kiya mitha lage, her naam.

Bharat Nanak Mangi. That should be our mantra. Whenever something happens to us bad, we should say, Vaheguruji, whatever you're giving me, I'm happy with. But, Har Naam Padharat Nanak Mangi. Nanak asks for that Naam. Give me that Naam. Everything else I don't care about. Then Guru Sahib goes on to say, Antna Jape Kita Akar. They will never know ki how Vaheguruji made the creation. Jape, same word, Antna Jape Kita Akar. Akar means creation. So we'll never know. The same as Ik Oankar. We'll never know how many times or how the world was made. There's a limit to scientific research. Paisa was talking to me then. He said, look, even if you research everything in the world, you will never become the one person who knows everything. You could become a neuroscientist, you could become an astrophysicist, you could become a biologist. You will never understand how the world was made or how everything worked. But also, at the same time, you will never know how many times the world was made. We talked about this when we did the cosmology type. That Maharaj says in Sukhmani Sahib ki, kai baar pasriyo paasar. Many, many times this world has been made. The world has come up and goes back down. Goes up and goes back down. Then Maharaj says ki, antana jape paara baar. We will never know the two ends of Vaheguru. You know we have like two ends? Paara baar. Var, paar. Maharaj says you never know the two ends of Vaheguru. It's unlimited. Antana jape parava. So this word jape is important for us to know. It means to know. It doesn't mean just ki jap, because jap sahib is also a word. People get confused about this. Antana jape parava. The two ends. Then Maharaj says ki antakaran kete bilahi. Now this bilahi is an interesting word. It means to cry in pain. It means literally you're crying. An example of this is from Sukhmani Sahib. Maharaj says ki santana dokhi eo bilahi. Jo jal behun machli tarap hai. That even in India, if we cause cause pain to saints, then we will suffer just like the fish without water also suffers. Tarasti hai gye. So this billahi means actually to cry out in pain. That's what this word is coming from. That the fish is literally dying for water. Maharaj says, antakaran kete billahi. Kete means so many people. For the sake of this antakaran, for the sake of finding out the ends of Vaheguru, for the sake of knowing everything, the whole world is crying out in pain. The scientists, they want to know everything. They want to be the person that solves the world's riddles. Einstein's main goal in life was, ultimately, to have the theory of everything. The theory of everything is right here in front of us. Guru Granth Sahib Ji is giving us a theory of everything. But actually, people cry out for the ends of Vaheguru. They want to know, they want to reach the ends. Maharaj says ki, Taake ant na paaye jaye. That Vaheguru's, this creation's, we will never know the ant of this creation. There's always going to be a limit to human knowledge. There's always going to be a limit. No one can find. Now, this billahi, it was an interesting, you know, I said it's an interesting word. Something came into my head. You know, the rest of the world is crying out to find the ends of the world. But the Gursikh, what's the Gursikh crying out for? Because if we're going to say the Gursikh is also going to cry, Fariji says in Bani, he goes, Birha birha akhiye, birha tu sultan, Frida jit tan birho na upaje, so tan jaan masan. Fariji says that, listen, people say pain, pain, pain, birha birha. Mara says, birha akhiye, birha tu sultan, oh birha, oh pain, you are my king. I worship you. What does Fariji say? I worship pain. Why would he want to be in pain? Maharaj says ki, this ifrida jit tan birhona upaje so tan jaan masan. In that body where there is not that pain, what's this pain for now? It's the same pain that the fish, we talked about earlier, the fish is crying out for the water, the Gursikh is crying out for Gur. The Gursikh is saying, oh, I can't live without you. Just nothing else, I just want Vaheguru. Give me you, Vaheguru. The fish is crying out for water and the Gursikh is crying out for Vaheguru. For that boon, this Amrit boon. So, actually, we should be crying out, but not to find out the ends of Vaheguru, but to merge with Vaheguru. To have that experience. Darshan. Darshan dekh ji maa guru tera. Puran karam hue parab mera. This karam, this fulfillment of my destiny, darshan, if I just saw my Guruji, that's the blessing I look for. And in the morning, when the Maharaj comes down, they do that. When Maharaj comes down, they say, Darshan dekh ji maa guru tera. Guruji, if I see your darshan, that's when I live. Puran karam hoi prab mera. I live for this.
This is the aim of my life. So, just to have a little bit of simran, we're just going to a bit of simran, and we'll pretend now for a little while. We're that fish. And we're crying out. This time we're not crying out to find the ends of Vaheguru, we're crying out to actually merge Himara Vindar Sindhu.

Hi, Joyce, and good morning. 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Ro ke, tired from the world, I've come to my Thakur, my king. Tan Durgan Sahib ji darbar vich si baithe hai gaye. This is our king. We've come to the darbar. Everybody's matha taking right now. Think of it this way. Maharaj says ki, ab hum chali Thakur pe ho. I've come exhausted to my king. Jab hum saran Prabhu ki aaye. When I came to the saran of my Waheguru, then Raag Prabhu Paave Maar. Maharaj, to see me in the bachalo, oh, kill me. Manuni parva. But I've come to your saran. So this is the Gursikh. Gursikh says, forget everything else. I don't care, good or bad. I just want my Waheguru. I don't care about anything else. Parvar jaye, what? Doesn't matter. Just give me God. And that's why Guruji's come. To give us that light to get to God. Guru's main maqsad, their main aim is to enlighten us. It's not to give us hassle, not to stress us out, it's not to give us a guilt trip. Maharaj has come to enlighten us. Tal Tarin Guru Nanak Aya. Guru Nanak has come to swim us across. So when we talk about the base of Sikhi, when we explain Sikhi, the first thing we should be saying, Sikhi is a way for you to go back to where you came from. That's it. Sikhis come to take you back home. Jitho aaye hain ki ho, uthe wapas aa jao. Ehi matlab hai ga. Just go back where you come from. You come from Waheguru, so go back to Waheguru. Because why? If we don't go and meet this beloved of ours, if we spend our life not meeting that beloved, we'll have wasted it. Ehi sach hai ki hai. We'll have wasted it, this beautiful of a life, if beautiful jewel of a life we have, if we don't go back. Now Maharaj said afterwards, in this body. Now that they've got to the point, ki, no one will know the end of Waheguru. Taake ant na paaye jaane. Maharaj says, ki, after that, ki eho ant na jaane koi. No one knows these ends, the paravar ants. No one knows these ends of Waheguru. There's no limit to Waheguru. But, bhauta kahiye, bhauta hoi. Now, bhauta is obviously, we know in Punjabi, a lot. Bhauta kahiye, to speak. So even if you speak loads and loads, like I'm sitting here now speaking loads and loads, and that's probably my job description, just to speak loads and loads. But even if you're speaking loads and loads, Maharaj says ki bhota kahiye, bhota hoi. Even then, there's still more to be said. Even more than you ever said, and more there will be ever more to say. So you could die just speaking about Waheguru. Ant na kehen, kehen na ant. There's no end to speaking of Waheguru. Bhota kahiye, bhota hoi. Then Maharaj goes on to describe Waheguru. They say, Vadda Sahib. Waheguru, that king, is our master. The main definition used here again and again in Gurbani, is Sahib. The reason Sahib is used is, Sahib is our master. The best way to see yourselves, we talked about this when we did the body right at the beginning of Japji Sahib, when we talked about Ki Sacha Sahib Sachnai. That Waheguru is our king. The best way to see that Waheguru is our Lord and Master. Vadda Sahib Ucha Thaon. So that Waheguru is great. He's great, he's great. And also, their Thaon is great. Thaon means place. Great is that place. What this word Thaon refers to is what you might call heaven, or what we say Sachkhand, or in Islam they say Baikunth. This is what we say Bahisht, sorry, they say Bahisht, and they say Baikunth. In India, this is heaven, what we're talking about now. Ucha Thaon. This place we all search for, to have a place. We actually search to have a place in that place. So we want a little bit of place in that Thaon. Vadda Sahib Ucha Thaon. That place that we search for is the highest of all. Sab to uchi jagah hai liye. But Maharaj says ki uche upar ucha naam. Now this is interesting because what Maharaj is saying here is that all the Waheguru's are Vadda Sahib. Their place is the highest place, but even bigger than that higher place, even bigger than Sachkhand, is that Naam of Waheguru. So here, I heard an analogy from the Gursikh who I keep recommending, seek inspiration, just type it into YouTube. He said, look, imagine this, you want to get to the top of a house, or top of a roof. What do you need? A ladder. The ladder is going to have to be higher than that roof, you know, to lean against it. So Naam is higher than Sachkhand. Because a Naam gets us to Sachkhand, just like that ladder. So if
This place, Satkhand, is the biggest place of all, is the highest place of all. In fact, it's outside of this multiverse, call it universe or multiverse. It's outside of it. It's even beyond creation itself. It's another realm. It's outside of this place. And even above there is that Naam. If you talk about Satkhand, this Guru Bani tells us that in Satkhand, we won't talk about too much, in Satkhand they sing Kirtan as well. So dar tera keha. How is that door of yours, Vaheguru? What happens in that heavenly court? They sing Kirtan. So Guru Sahib has recreated Satkhand here, you see. He's recreated, firstly, Satkhand. Who is in Satkhand? Nirankar, Vaheguru. And here we have Vaho Vaho Bani Nirankar hai. So we bind unto Nirankar Bani. Then we're singing praises of that Vaheguru. So what they're doing in Satkhand. And here, the Sadh Sangat, the people who actually achieve Satkhand are sitting in the Sadh Sangat. The people that go to Satkhand are those people that are praising the Vaheguru. They sit in the Gurdwara and they sing praises of the Vaheguru. This is the highest place on earth. So this is that, if you're going to look at heaven, this is heaven. From a human point of view, this is heaven right here. Here, we can walk inside as an unjourned person, don't know anything about Vaheguru. We can come in and suddenly, you know, like a good example, someone like me walked into Sikhi camp, didn't know nothing about Sikhi. A week later, Amritari. Yeah? Because they created heaven. The Sikhs of that camp, you know, Sikhi camp, back when everybody was all friendly and united, they created heaven in that camp. And Kita Airis, the Kira, like myself, walked in, saw this heaven, and said, I want to copy these guys. Forget everybody else, I want to copy these guys. Because I want to go to that heavenly place. So, Guruji is recreating Satkhand. And this week, there was an amazing article I saw by a neuroscientist who had died basically, gone into a coma for 5 days. And he came out of it. And in that time that he was in heaven, he said he went to heaven. Amazing article. He says in heaven, in this, which was outside of this universe, he saw heavenly beings that were singing this amazing song, but they couldn't stop singing it because they were full of this joy of Vaheguru. If they didn't sing, they would burst. That's what he said. They were so full of this joy. So, you know, singing is the best thing. When we sing Kirtan later on, try to think of it this way. Don't worry about what the person around you is doing. Forget them. Sing. As much as your heart wants to sing, just sing. So Mala says, Uche upar ucha na. This Naam is bigger than that Ucha. Now Naam is an interesting word because before we do the Shabad we're going to do in a little while, let's talk about this Naam. Because in Gurbani, it describes Naam for us. And it says Amrit Naam. This Naam is the very form of Amrit. It's the very form of immortality. People don't understand Amrit too. The word Amrit comes from Mrit, which means death. And Amrit, which means to be immortal. So if we're going to go at the end of this life, if you want to go to forever existence, that existence in which we are souls that live forever, i.e. heaven or whatever you want to call it, or we can come back into this June cycle. We come back as an ox, come back as a fox, come back as whatever. But or we could live forever as our soul. So this is what Guruji is offering to us. This Naam is actually Amrit Naam. It's going to give us this mukti. It's going to free us from this cycle. So in Gurbani, it says that first Vaheguruji made themselves. Apine aap sajyo, apine rachiyo naam. They made the name. So the name is as great as Vaheguru. See? And then they made everything else, i.e. Satkhand and everything else. Which is why the name is higher than Satkhand. Because it was made before. And then, dui kudrat sajiye. Then they made the world. Kudrat. Kar asan te thocha. Then they came and sat inside and enjoyed it. So, if you know, this Naam is so great, that must mean that this Naam, that Gurbani, that's why Gurbani is Nirankar. It's as great as Vaheguru. This Gurbani is going to join us with that Vaheguru, which is why it's so great. Sabte vada. This, then, we can think about, let's talk about Amrit. Because Guruji is giving us Naam in the form of Amrit. A lot of people get confused by this. It says in Gurbani very clearly, that Guruji is giving us this Amrit. When we go to Guruji and take Dikhi, when we give our head, and Guru Sahib gives us Naam. This is the deal that was done, you know. You go to Guruji, you give your head.
And people start thinking, well, Anam is just because of what Guru Gobind Singh Ji makes. Maharaj tells us that this Amrit is the Naam. This Khasa Amrit, call it Amrit now. But some people say, oh, Shankar and Amrit. They say, oh, Guru Gobind Singh Ji made Amrit. Before that, there was no Amrit. This Amrit has always been there. Guru Nanak Dev Ji took Amrit from Vaheguru. He says that Guru Nanak Ji was given Amrit from Sachkhand. Now, same Amrit, Guru Ji then gave to Pai Lena. All the Gurus were Amritari. Every single one of the Gurus became a Sikh by taking Charan Amrit. Finally, Guru Gobind Singh said, from now on, it won't be Charan Amrit. It will be Khande Patita Amrit. But it will still be Amrit. Because you're giving your head to your Guru. So the question here is Amrit, as in the Khasa Amrit, should we care about the 5 Ks? Should we just think we're getting Amrit? Because the problem is nowadays, we got confused that the 5 Ks are important. Actually, the 5 Ks, they're obviously very important, but Amrit is more important. The Panch Pyare did not go to take Amrit. And they never went to put on 5 Ks. If we go back to that day on 1699, Guru Gobind Singh Ji pulled out a kirpan, and then they said, give me a head. They never once said, who wants to come and take Amrit and put on their 5 Ks? That wasn't the question that was asked, you see. The question was, who wants to die today? So Amrit is not about the 5 Ks, that's just the icing on the cake. What's inside it is what Guruji is giving us, a chance to be liberated. To die in His name and relive in His name. Die in Guruji's name, give our head to our Guru, and then reborn into the Khalsa Panth, into their body. And then live as that Khalsa Roop, who is Guru's own form. The Khalsa is part of the Guru's forge now. The Khalsa is no longer part of society. Khalsa is actually no longer even part of the, let's call it the human race. The Khalsa is now part of Guru's own body. So it's a very high avastha that we're trying to reach to. And we shouldn't confuse Amrit with the 5 Ks. It's much higher than that. And if we think about Gurbani, it says clearly in Gurbani that Amrit Bani Har Har Teri. So Bani is also Amrit. And it says in Asa Diwar, Ki Jin Gurbani Man Paya Amrit Chak Chakke. So the person who falls in love with Gurbani is actually taking Amrit as well. Now what is Amrit made of? Is it made of 5 Ks? No. It's made out of a Bata and a Khanda, but it's made out of 5 Baniya. That Bani makes the Amrit. And what's the Amritari's life made up of? Made up of Bani as well. Don't just sit there every morning and say, I've got my 5 Ks on Amritari. No. The first thing in the morning you wake up, you've got to do Simran, and you've got to do the Panch Baniya, you've got to do your part. So the Bani is the key thing that's keeping it all together. When we think about Amrit, people are too confused about the 5 Ks. Forget the 5 Ks, think about giving your head to your Guru. And the only way left in Sikhi is through Khande Patita Amrit. So don't be scared of Khande Patita Amrit. Think about giving your head to your Guru. We're thinking of it the wrong way. It's the wrong question to ask. Am I ready to keep my 5 Ks? It's the wrong question. The question is, am I ready to give my head to my Guru? Am I ready to be reborn into Guru's family? That's just a bit of a detour from this Amrit. Now, if you look at Amrit Bani, we're going to sing now. How important is Amrit Bani? Because the Bani is also now. And then we look at Guru Tegh, Guru Arjan Sahib Ji, they slept on the floor and they put Gurbani on the higher level. That's the level they treated Guru Granth Sahib Ji, Ad Granth Sahib Ji, was kept on their own bed and they slept on the floor. And when we see Guru Granth Sahib Ji walking, we take our shoes off and we immediately fall at their feet. So Gurbani has been given this higher avastha. Even higher than that Sachkhand is how we treat Gurbani, the very form of God themselves. We give it that much respect. And if you want to look at Gurbani, we can say, okay, what's the point of Gurbani? At the end of Gurbani, Maharaj tells us, Guru Granth Sahib Ji, what is the point of this Bani? Maharaj says, Thal vich tin vastu payo, Sat santok vicharo. Gurbani contains 3 things. Sat, Santok and Vichar. Truth, ultimate truth, eternal truth. Contentment. Do we not want contentment? Everybody wants to be happy. No one wants to keep on crying and searching for things in life. And finally, we want that divine knowledge, Vichar. And finally, Maharaj says, what's holding it all together? What's the glue? Amrit Naam Thakur Ka Payo, Jiska Sab Sadharo.
Gurbani is also the very form of Guru, is giving us that very Naam. That's why Amrit Naam and Amrit is made from Bani. So with that, we'll go into Gurbani now. Sing a Shabad from Rehra Sahib. Sun Vadda Aakhe Sab Koi. Kevad Vadda Dita Hoi. In this Shabad, Guru Sahib starts talking about, everybody is talking about how Vadda Vaheguru is. Sun Vadda Aakhe Sab Koi. Everybody speaks that Vaheguruji is great. Kevad Vadda Dita Hoi. The only person who can see Vaheguru. When you see Vaheguru, through some experience, when we talk about spiritual experiences, we see that Vaheguru is beyond, greatness beyond. Vadde Mere Sahiba Gehar Gambira. Oh my Sahib, the same word. Oh my Sahib, my great Sahib, Gehar Gambira. You are too deep, you are unfathomable, I can never know your end.

0: 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So here, we now come to the next bit, which is that what do we ask? We want Vaheguruji to give us kirpa. This kirpa is what we're searching for. And the word karam can mean that kirpa. So next Maharaj says in this, ki, e ucha hove koi tis uche ko jane soi. This means, if someone could be that big, inna vadda, e vadda, ucha hove koi. If someone could be that high, then, this uche ko jane soi. Then they could know that ucha Vaheguru. But, Maharaj says, this could happen, but why won't it happen? Because, jevad aap, jane aap aap. Only you know how great you are. No one can be as big as Vaheguru. So this is the greatest master of all. The king of everybody. This is the biggest. And we come to that person. And then how does Guru Nanak leave it? Nanak nadri karmi daat. Nanak nadri, obviously Guru says, Nanak is asking for. Daat means to give me gift. So give me this gift. What is the gift? The translation up there, I'm not sure. But it says, nadri can have two meanings. One can mean that ki kirpa. That the one who can do kirpa, the one who is able to do nadar, that is nadri. Like we said, antana sifti. The one who is worthy of praise, there is no ending. The one who is able to do kirpa is that nadri. So, Mughalandaji is saying ki nanak nadri, or Vaheguru, you who are full of grace, you who can do grace, karmi daat. Now, karam can mean two things. One, it can mean ki kirpa. The Persian meaning, Paisa was telling me when I came in, the Persian meaning is very much to do with kirpa. So Guru Nanak Ji is saying, oh great Vaheguru, you who are full of grace, who can do kirpa, you please give me kirpa. Because in the next line, in the next body, Guru Sahib starts off with, bolta karam likhyana jai. So this kirpa again gets referred to there. So it can mean that, oh please, after all of this we talked about, all I ask for is that kirpa, because this too they say kiya chala. If you give me this kirpa, then I will merge with you. I don't care to know how big you are. I just want to merge with you. And there's many lines. In the last week we did the Shabad about, which was about merging with Vaheguru, the rivers and the streams. Nadiyan te va paves tumo na janiye. Funny thing is, the hukamnama that came after that katha last week was actually Nanak leen payo gobind syo jo pani sang pani. Ohi hukamnama aaya sega. So Guru Dev Bahadur Ji was here telling us ki this is what we should be trying to do. Every hukamnama is Guruji speaking to us. The magic is happening all the time, but sometimes we're not even listening to the magic happening. So this magic is there. Maharaj is saying ki look, become one with Vaheguru. Like the river, like pani and pani become one. And in this one we're thinking the same thing. Another meaning of this same line, ki nanak nadri karmi daat, give me this nadar, but it comes karmanusar, according to our actions. So our actions determine how much kirpa we get. And that's true as well. Guru, everything is kirpa, but we have, in Sikhi, we have a concept of earning kirpa. It's not just by saying ki, I don't have to do anything. Yeah? We have to make Guru happy. Guru tutthe te paiye. If you make Guru happy, then we can get this kirpa. So Anand Sahib, I'm going to just talk for 2 more minutes, and then Panji's going to have a word. In Anand Sahib, Maharaj gives some descriptions about kirpa. And one Maharaj says at the end of Anand Sahib, the full Anand Sahib, Guru Sahib, kis e sarira meria, is jag mein aike, kya tud garam kamaya. What karam have you earned? What good actions have you earned? Ke karam kamaya, tu sarira, ja tu jag mein aya. Oh my body, when you came to, what have you earned? Ki fayda tera? What was the point of your life, effectively? Jin har tera rachya, so har manna vasaya. That Vaheguru Ji who made you, you didn't make that Vaheguru come and sit in your mind. You never said to Vaheguru Ji, I made my house ready for you, come and sit here. You never even once called Vaheguru to come and sit in your mind. We can do that. When we do Simran, when we finish up with Simran, try doing that. Say to Vaheguru Ji, my head is open, it's a mat. My head is a doormat. Please come and stand on my head. Ithe aake khade ho jao. Jin har tera rachya, so har manna vasaya, then gur par sadhi har man vasya. Pura vikya paya. This is the full Purab means you've completed your destiny. The destiny of a human being is to find Vaheguru. Purab likhya paya. This is what we're made for. So therefore, Guru Parasadi Har Man Vasya. By the Guru's grace, Gunan Dev Ji and all the Gurus have been given that power. Sadhguru Vich Aap Rakhyo. Kar Pargat Aak Sunaya. Aak Sunaya means to tell everybody. Now here, if you can't understand Punjabi, then the Guru Sikhs are telling here. The Maharaj is saying ki, in Guru Ji is sitting Vaheguru. Sadhguru Vich Aap Rakhyo. And so we are here to tell you, the Guruji is sitting with Vaheguru's own power. He can do this. Maharaj can do this to us if we give ourselves to Guru. And later, earlier on, Guru Sahib says, ki, hey, Guru Sikhs, what should you do with your life? Aavo Sikh Sadhguru ke pyaryo, gaavo sachi bani. Bani ta gaavo Guru keri. Baniya sir bani. It's a bani upon bani. The highest bani of all bani. Baniya sir bani. Jinko nadar karam hove. See the same word. Jinko nadar karam hove hirde tina samani. Those who are blessed with this kirpa, who have had some good actions they've done, they've come to Guruji, they've done what he said, then hirde tina samani. In their heart, then that bani comes and settles. This is what we're here to do. Gurbani is going to give us everything, which is why exactly Amrit is made from Gurbani. The next line makes that very clear. Maharaj says ki, hirde tina samani, Pivo Amrit Sadar ho harang Japyo saram pani. Drink this Amrit and then always stay in love with Vaheguru. Japyo Pivo Amrit Sadar raho harang. Stay always in love with Vaheguru. Japyo saram pani. I always get the last lines hard with this. Last line is always hard. Says in the last line, Pivo Amrit Sadar raho harang Japyo saram pani Keh nanak sada gaavo Ehe sachi bani. Sing this bani. This is the same bani which makes Amrit. This is the same bani which is going to set us free from this life. That's why at the beginning of Granth Sahib, if you go backwards now, Maharaj says ki, if you want to find Vaheguru, what should you do? Hukam manyo guru kera gaavo sachi bani. How do I find this Vaheguru? How do I find it? Maharaj asked that question. Kit dware paye tan man tan sab somp guru ko hukam manye paye. Give your mind, your body, and everything you own to Guruji. Hukam maniya paye. And what's the hukam? Hukam maniyo guru kera. Gaavo sachi bani. Accept the hukam of Guruji, sing that bani. Now, we're not Amritari. Never despair. Start singing the bani. First off, do what Amritari is supposed to do. Get up in the morning and sing the bani. Fall in love with your guru. And then, you won't ask this question, the silly question. Do I have to take Amrit? What a silly question. Do I have to take Amrit? Guru is offering you a lottery ticket. Do I have to take that lottery ticket? What a silly question. Come honestly. It's not about that you should be, should you take Amrit. It's not for my job to tell you, should you take Amrit or not. But we have to respect Amrit. To ask that question, do I have to take Amrit? It's to devalue that thing. It's a gift, the greatest gift ever that we could get. So when we say, am I ever going to be lucky enough to be blessed with Amrit? That's the question we should be asking. In this life or the next life, should we take this Amrit? So the point of a good Sikh is not to say, I'm going to take Amrit. The point is, Maharaj, let me live until that day I can take Amrit. Ask for Amrit. Don't demand it. Don't say you're going to take Amrit. Amrit is never something we take. Amrit is always a gift. So the way that we think about this whole Khalsa, when we think about Amrit and the 5 Ks, it's all been convoluted. It's all gone the wrong way. We're not thinking of it as a gift. We're not thinking of it as giving our head to our Guru, our love relationship. We started making it into a ritual. 5 Ks and Panchbani. No. Start singing Gurbani. Fall in love with Guru. When you fall in love with Guru, you'll realize ki you want to do Tana, Mana, Tana, Sab, Somp, Guru, Ko, Hukam, Mani, Paiye. You'll want to give yourself to your Guru. And then, you'll realize the only way left is through the Amrit. Piva Pahal, Khande Dar, Hoye, Janam, Sohela. Your life will be beautiful. This is what Guruji is telling you. Guru Sikhs, your life is going to be beautiful. You're going to be loving this life if you take this Amrit. Every day you're going to wake up and sing Granth Sahib Ji's Bani. Then you're going to sing Guru Gobind Singh Ji's Bani. Then you're going to sing Guru Amar Das Ji's Bani. And the whole day you're going to sing Vaheguru's name. Your life will be beautiful. It's not about the 5 Ks. The 5 Ks is a gift. It's a gift from our Guru. Sing the Bani. Start off by singing the Bani. Aavo Sikh Sadguru Ke Pyaro Gaavo Sachi Bani. Sing this Bani. Now Panji is going to say a few words that we're going to finish off. They've come from Costa Rica. You can tell they're into Sikhi. Maharaj Ji, bahut beyond dyaat hai ki hai. Sikhi is going everywhere. It's outside the Gurdwara now. It's not just sitting with the Punjabis. Yeah? It's going everywhere. You look at the YouTube channel, the comments that come up from people everywhere. Even people that are studying Sikhi University, they go on YouTube and type in, what is Sikhism? And they come across the videos in English, and they go, wow, Sikhi is amazing, because Sikhi is amazing, without doubt. Friends, I'm going to say a few words, and we'll do a bit of simran and finish off.
1: Waheguru Ji Ka Khalsa, Waheguru Ji Ki Fateh. So my name is Amrit Pal, and I'm a little under the weather, so please excuse me a little bit, but I'm really inspired by many of the things that he said. One really cool thing that he talked about was 1699. And inside of my fate, my karmic pattern in 1699, my ancestors were enslaved in America, yeah? They're being sold and bought and auctioned off. And at the same time that was happening, a dharma was being created for me to live into 1,000 years before I even came to the planet. So this is a kirpa for me to be able to move through karma. Not just the karma that I create day to day with my choices, but my lineage as well. And it's such an inspiration to be sitting in front of the Sangit, seeing all of your faces, seeing your heart lit up for the Guru. Because it is nirankar, it is formless, it is infinite, and it's timeless. And it's a beautiful gift to be able to acknowledge it for yourself. You know, just like our children, you know, we'll buy them gifts, toys they never play with, clothes they never wear. And then you say, oh, I'm not going to give you anything else until you realize what this is. And for me, when I see the Punjabi culture and I see the Sikhs and then I see how they view us, who, you know, we didn't grow up Punjabi. I didn't grow up with Gurbani. When I came to this path, I was given Japji, which is what he's talking about, and I couldn't pronounce it. So I just read it every day in English so that my mind could first understand what it was. And then I was gifted again with the vibration of the Gurbani, to see what it really felt like. And that's a distinction that has to be made. Because first we want everything to make sense to our mind, right? And we judge it and we criticize it. Oh, they say this, but they do that. You know? So we try to make it fit into our mind. But the real power unfolds when you can feel the vibration of the bunny, which is very beneficial for us because we don't speak Punjabi. So we're able to really feel, like, I don't know what it is about. When we start chanting Waheguru, but something just comes to my attention. And that was a part of my dharmic gift that I received, having not been born in the Punjabi culture, not having to move through the different political or family things that has, and I can just hear the vibration of the Gurbani and see what it was there for me. So I read it in English, read it, so it can make sense to my mind. So when people are asking me stuff, I can say, okay, this. But I knew that the real gift was in how it felt, how it took me into my heart. And then I was gifted with the Amrit, which was a whole, that just raised the game in a way that I just can't even explain. It gave me a container to live inside of. So it's like, okay, I really want to cross this ocean, but all I have are my arms. And then the gift of the Amrit and the 5Ks was like a boat. And then just more and more, all of these different things started to manifest inside of the 5Ks that allowed me to go across the ocean and more than just myself. Then I had a Sangit. Then I had a discipline rising up in the Amrit Veda. And I'm so inspired by his words of talking about what it means to give your head. I took Amrit in 2008, and I just learned last year what I really did. I can tell you what I did, but I just learned right now what really happened in that room. Because what happened is after I gave Amrit, after I gave my head, have you ever heard of this thing called phantom limb? Where somebody will lose their arm or they lose their leg and it takes them a time to, they still feel like they have it. They still feel like they have an arm and they don't have an arm, but all the nerves are there. They feel like they're moving their fingers and nothing is there. That happens after you give your head the armor. You still think you have a head. You still think you have a say in what's happening and you can, you know, no. And it's the bani, it's enchanting the bani that begins to dissipate. That it just begins to go away. But for a while you still think, wait a minute, I have a head. I can still kind of do what I want. Doesn't matter. But it's about giving the head, really surrendering everything that you are. So we are on this warrior saint path. Yeah? You know, there was this big event that happened in the States not too long ago where this man just walked into the house of the view and started shooting people up. We are in a very sensitive time. Very sensitive time. And it takes us, it takes this courage inside of us to be wholly, fully, and completely who we are to get through it. Just to keep our minds together. Wholly, fully, and completely. And it's the warrior piece that's going to allow for us to hold this vibration where that can never and will ever happen again. That starts here. Are you with me? It's such a beautiful gift that we have. And to be a part of the Guru Sangha, I just really want you to know that serving the Guru, really going into the Guru Bani, is kirpa. It is blessing.
2: Why did you come? Why did you come? My name is Harsanghi Kaur, and I just wanted to thank you for having us. And I'm very, very grateful for each and every one of you.
0: So Sangha ji, it's amazing when somebody speaks and you think Gurbani is coming out of their mouth. Benji is saying that it's a boat that she sat inside. We started the katha, first thing we said is Har Har Naam Bohit Hai Kaljuk Kevat Guru Shabad Taro. They don't even know that word. But they're saying it from their heart. From their heart they're speaking Gurbani just because when you fall into Guruji, this Bani will come andro and baro. It's everywhere. Har Har Naam Bohit Hai. This name is the boat in Kaljug. Har Har Naam Bohit Hai Kaljug. Who is the person who rides up? Who is steering the boat? Kevat Guru Shabad Taro. This Kevat is the Guru and the Shabad.

at this forum of saying Sikhi is not, we shouldn't put our kids into Sikhi. If the kid wants to get into Sikhi, bless them. Push him forward, say, karo, karo. If you can't do it, at least if you do it, you take me along with you. Be selfish about it. Maharaj says you can take your seven generations up, seven generations down, seven sideways, you take them with you. So this is the greatness of that name. That's why we say, ki, even above Satsakhand, uche upar ucha nao. It's the greatest gift Maharaj has come for us to give. So with that, Pura Chukha Maafkani, I'm sure we made loads of mistakes. We'll carry on with the Katha next week. You are the Satsang, you can bless all of us to stay upon this path. Deho Sajna Sisariya, Jo Hove,

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But karm here refers to kirpa and not to our own actions. And the reason for that is explained now in the next pauri. Maharaj talks about kirpa a bit more. In this pauri, Maharaj says, Bahuta karm likhya na jaye, vatta data tel na tamai. Kete mange jod apar, kete angarat nahi bichar, kete khap tutte bekar, kete lele mukkar pahe, kete murkh ਖਾਹੀ ਖਾਹੇ ਕੇਤੀਆਂ ਦੁੱਖ ਭੁੱਖ ਸਦਮਾਰ ਇਹ ਬਿਦਾਤ ਤੇਰੀ ਦਾਤਾਰ ਬੰਦ ਖਲਾਸੀ ਭਾਣੇ ਹੋਏ ਹੋਰ ਆਖ ਨਾ ਸਕੇ ਕੋਈ ਜੇ ਕੋ ਖਾਏ ਅੱਖ ਨ ਪਾਏ ਉਹ ਜਾਣੇ ਜੇ ਤੀਆ ਮੂੰਹ ਖਾਏ ਆਪੇ ਜਾਣੇ ਆਪੇ ਦੇ ਆਖੇ ਸੇ ਵੀ ਕਹੀ ਹੈ ਜਿਸ

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And in Sanskrit, when we talk about karma, it means that we are always in account. Somebody's keeping account of our karma. But Maharaj is saying here, look, human beings, when they act, they always act in shkam. Shkam means with a desire. They never act without a desire. That's the human nature. Like for example, look at a good example I heard was, imagine a company, water company. It gives you water, but it keeps an account how much water you use, got a meter. And then it charges you money. If you stop paying, the water gets cut off. You get it? That's the way that life is. Human actions are this way. But when it comes to Waheguru is karam, but their karam is not within the lekha. So their karam is kirpa. Waheguru ji is their blessings. They come from, like, we have karam.

pleasure, they say karamat, they say kareem, that they give many gifts. So bahuta karma likhya na jaye. Vaheguruji gives so much, so many blessings, bahuta blessings, they come from Vaheguruji and they never get written down. Vaheguru is not making an account. Vaheguru is not making account. Obviously, our breaths are an account, how many breaths we have, but Vaheguru is not charging us for every breath. We drink water, Vaheguru is not charging us, the water company might be charging us. Now imagine if Vaheguru did have some kind of desire to keep an account, how much water we had, how much food we had, how much breath we had. Vaheguruji, if they wanted to charge, we need these things, we can't live without them. Vaheguruji, you can make them richest person ever, yeah? They wanted to charge us, there'd be no worry from Vaheguru's end, we'd have to pay. We'd be stuck. It's a monopoly, yeah? There's only one person providing it. But Maharaj says that no one, Maharaj does not charge anybody, and nor does he keep an account of how much he gives. So, Vaheguruji, though, so people ask us all the time, they say, does God love me? This is the mother's love, you see. Mother's giving to everybody. Roti is on the table, even if you are naughty, roti is on the table. That's the beauty of a mother. A father like me might get annoyed and I'm not going to give you dinner. I'm annoyed with my son, I might say, oh, I wish not to give you food. But the wife will always say, no, khana. She'll give. Even if she's annoyed, the mother gives. Now, it's agreed that sometimes we might not do much for our father and our mother. Mata pita, Vaheguruji is our mata and our pita. So in this case, we might not do much for our Vaheguru, but Vaheguru is giving so much to us and Vaheguru is not keeping account. That's the beauty. So Vaheguruji's love is unconditional. And the givings upon us are unconditional. Let's talk about the good and the bad. Now, for example, we Guru Gobind Singh Ji in their bani, they say, Jaan ko de, ajaan ko de. Jameen ko de, zaman ko de. The Vaheguruji gives upon those that are learned, those who know about him. Ajaan could mean to the ignorant as well, the ones that don't know about Vaheguru. But he provides to them as well. Sometimes you look at some rich person, we think, I wish only that only he, his money was in the hands of somebody who was doing good with it. See, that's our thinking. It doesn't work that way for Vaheguru. Vaheguru gives to everybody. But we should be thinking about ourselves. What should we be doing? So there's when we do Dinan Ki Swaye, that's from Guru Gobind Singh Ji's Bani. Mara starts off in this, and in that Mara says, ki, kahe ko dolat hai tumri sud, sri paramavad paak leh. So that's from Guru Gobind Singh Ji. In Dinan Swaye, they go, Deen Dayal, Dayal Nid Dokhan Dekhat Hai Par Deet Na Hari. That Deen Dayal, that Vaheguru, who is so full of compassion, he sees our bad things. Dekhat hai, par deet na hari. Sees what we do wrong, but it doesn't stop giving. But at the end of that, Maharaj explains that there is a condition for us. What do we have to do to get to Vaheguru? We have to do something, but Maharaj is still going to give to us. Maharaj, at the end of that, Maharaj says, Puran prem prabhav bina patsyo kin sri paramapadapahe. Without that pure love for Vaheguru, how can anybody attain God? It can't happen. Puran prem prabhav bina. Puran prem in Sikhi always is unconditional surrender. So just like Vaheguru is giving to us unconditionally, we have to surrender ourselves unconditionally. It can't be the love of Lena Dena in this world. In this world, it's always, yeah, you've been bad to me, I don't love you anymore. But Vaheguru, it says, for us, even if they give us bad or good, we have to love. So this is the theme that's coming up in here. We have to give ourselves, Vaheguru's always giving to us. And the word used for Vaheguruji is Dataj. Maharaj says, Vatta Data Til Na Tamai. Tamai means greed or some desire for something back. Like we buy water, the water company expects money. So this is Tamai that they have. They don't give without expectation. But Maharaj does give without expectation. So here, Maharaj says, Vatta Data Til Na Tamai. Vaheguruji has no greed. Vaheguru doesn't keep an account, and nor does he expect anything back from us for the things that they give to us. The things that we get are free, but we have to do something with our life as well. So Maharaj goes over here and says, look, like we say, Deta De La De Thakupahe. We might get tired of giving, Vaheguru's going to keep on giving. Now, there's a couple of shabbats about this, about what humans do. Like we give, yeah? We give in
charity, we come to Gurdwara and we give. And there's a couple of shabds that really stand out about what is our desire when we give. Mara says in Asa Diwar, Mara says, Satya man santok upje dene ke bichar. In the Satya, the people that have conquered their Kamkro Domo Ankar, they desire to give. Santok, they got contentment, they're happy with what they have, and they want to give. But even those people sometimes, what do they say? De mange sasa guna. They give and they give, but they want back 1,000 times more. They say, Maharaj, I gave my dasvan to you, but I expect 1,000 times more back from you. They keep asking for more things. And Maharaj says in another Shabad, Guruji Pasha says, he court madhe ko virla sevak hor sagle vyohari. In millions of people, they say, court madhe ko virla sevak. Very few people are sevaks, true sevaks who are nishkam sevak. And hor sagle vyohari. Everybody else is in the trade. We give to God the same way that the world gives to us. We want to give something, when we get back. Now, look at what the Gursikhs have done in their life. What did they get back? To see, they claw after 84, all the people that followed Sikhi, did they get anything good back? No, they got tortured, their families got killed. Nothing good came out of it, but they gave, you know? That's why we say Pranam Shahi Kanu. Bhai Mani Singh, we know about him, how about what happened to Bhai Mani Singh, that he was chopped and he started here. But Dekho Bhai Mani Singh is from a family of Shaheeds. If you know Bhai Mani Singh, most of their sons were Shaheed. They had 10 sons. Most of their sons were Shaheed for the month. And their brothers were Shaheed as well. We know about Bhai Mani Singh, we don't know that their brother was one of the guys who died in, was Shaheed with Guru Tegh Bahadur Ji. Bhai Mati Das, Bhai Diala Das and Bhai Sati Das. Bhai Mati Das and Das were brothers. Bhai Diala was a brother of Bhai Mani Singh. So, they gave and they gave. They gave, but they were getting something back. But it wasn't in the lena dena of this world. That's what we have to say. Now Maharaj goes on to say, Kete mangehe jod apar. Maharaj says, even the great warriors, even they ask, and they go, apar mangehe ge. A poor person who doesn't have food might say, Maharaj, menu khana de do, chota ja kar de do. Tere pagatana si. What did Pagatana say to the two Vaheguru? He says, Gopal tera arta, jo jan tumre pagat karan, titin ke kaar savarta. But then what did he ask for? Dal sita mango kiyo, hamra kushi kare nitjiyo. He said, just give me some dal. I don't need too much with it. Different types of atta, different types of dal, a nice house, a nice wife, a good horse. That's all he wanted. Hamra kushi kare nitjiyo. That made me happy. But look at the great warriors, when they go to battle, like when America went to war against Iraq, they wanted victory over the whole country. Imagine, the poor person asks for a little bit of food and a nice house. The great warriors, they ask to destroy my enemies. God, destroy all my enemies, let me win, let me get all the loot, let me win this country. But they call themselves big, but they ask everything. Al-Qaeda right now, they're being attacked over the West, they pray to Allah. They think they're warriors. They pray to Allah, let us win over the West, let us destroy all these people. They ask for so much from God. Maharaj is saying, Lekho kete mange jod apar. Ketya ganat nahi bichar. There's no end. Ganat means ginti, to count. There's no end to the people that count, that ask from you. These people that ask, kete mange, kete ganat nahi bichar. There's no, I can't even do the vichar of how many people ask from you. As a Shabbat from Gurwani, Maharaj says, Sab tu te paaso mangde. Sab tu te paaso mangde. Everybody asks from you, Vaheguru. And then Maharaj says, Khete khap tutte vekar. Now Guru Sahib goes on to talk about the people that take. What do the people that take, what do they do? Some people that take, Khete khap tutte vekar. They are stuck in the vikara. We have panch vikar. Kaam, krodh, lobh, moh, ahankar. Greed, pride, attachment, lust, anger. It's always harder. It's always easier in Punjabi. Now, Maharaj is telling us that these vikar, we are absorbed in those things. And in Bani, there's a Shabad Maharaj says, ki bahut pay asgaha. So many fall into this deep pit of vikara. Gothe kahe nak nikle. They are dragged under. They don't know.
They're trapped in this maya jar. They can't come out, like we talked about previously. Salahi, salahi. Some people fall into the ocean of this maya. They don't know how to come out. So we can get totally absorbed in them. And indeed, we can get exhausted from these things. You know, you look at some people who are wealthy, and they've got everything, what people want. And you know they haven't got happiness. Kushni. So what happens? They just chase after any wish that comes into their head. They chase after it. When I went to see my family in Canada, I was hearing a story about a family in the island of Vancouver. This family, the guy was so rich, six figure, he earned so much money. I don't want to go into too much detail. But the person made so much money, but guess what happened to the family? They just blew it all. And they would do things like, oh, let's go to Vancouver for, let's get a plane, charter it, and let's fly to New York for lunch. Just because we can. Because these things, there's no end to them. You can get absorbed in them, and then you won't even know what to do next. You get cupped in it. So Mala says, then, kete lele mukar bahe. How many of those people are there that take and take and take? Le, le, le. What do they do next? Mukkar pahe. Mukkar is a Punjabi word for they deny they took anything. Mukkar na means, I didn't take anything from you. Who are you? What do you mean why God took something from you? I never took anything from you. I've done this myself. Sometimes children, like it was a bit like me. When I got to a good university, my mom said, you know, I helped you get there. And I said, no, I studied, I passed my exams. I got there. But actually, think about it. If the mother wasn't providing the situation for you to flourish, Wananisi. So we get mukar from our parents, and we get mukar from Waheguru as well. And from society, we deny that society gave us anything. We have no desire to give back to society, because we think that society is nothing for me. Even though the laws are here, the freedom is here in this country. I mean, in one way, like, I joined the army for 4 years, and I often thought, did they stick it there again? They have not many of them have any connection to this country where they feel that they should give back. But we get so much back from this country. We like to wear our kirpan. You know when the riots were happening, people are walking around with gandaste, 3 foot kirpana. Not one person was arrested by the police in Southwark. They could have arrested about 20, 30 Nojawan that day if they wanted to. They didn't. We got our laws in this country. We got a lot of respect in this country. We should be giving back as well. We should be getting into the army, the police. We should be getting into politics as well. Lord Hegi has ki panthru. But here they says ki Maharaj kete lele mukkar pahe. They say nobody gave nothing to me. In Sukhmani Sahib, Guru Arjan Pasha says, he sokyo visre jin sab kich diya. Why do you forget that person who gave you everything? Even the breath. Everything comes from Waheguru. Now I remember when I started getting into religion and spirituality, I read that Conversation with God. It's a pretty good book. Or they chokya that ki the first step is to thankfulness. If you don't thank God, falku. You don't thank what you have, you'll never appreciate what you have. The desire for more will never go until you say thanks for what I have. In the next line, Mahārāj says about those people, so we'll talk now about the akirtana. Mahārāj says, kete mūrak kāhi kāhi. There's so many idiots. Mūrak is a word for idiot. Kāhi kāhi. Those people who don't even acknowledge where it came from, but they keep on taking. Guru Sahib explains in Gurbani, and also Pai Gurdashi here. There's some Shabbas Maharaj obviously built this culture of thanking Waheguru all the time. Pai Gurdashi says about the person who doesn't give, what's the state of the Kirtkana? It's a really rough Shabbat actually. And I'll bring it up because sometimes people, you know, I want to get the right line. Pai Gurdashi says, and his writings are supposed to be the key to Guru Granth Sahib Ji. And what he says is, Madh vich ritta pai ke kutte damas. He says, imagine if a woman, she was taking some alcohol, and in that alcohol, she cooked dog meat. But they cook. Nobody wants to eat dog meat. Only the people that Chinese people that ate them, we cuss them, yeah? A dog is quite a loyal animal. We say it's like man's best friend. So, in Punjab also people had dogs, they use it for hunting and stuff. And here Maharaj is saying, dekho, look, imagine if somebody had taken some dog meat, but not even they had taken dog meat, but that dog meat, they cooked it in alcohol. You know, we can't even drink alcohol, imagine it's cooked in alcohol. The whole food is full of alcohol. Then Maharaj says, look, and then within that, they cooked it in what? In a human skull. You know?
You know, this in India they have these people that live in the Mari Masan. They live in the, they're called the Agori Sadhus. Yeah, they live in the, and they live and they eat out of the skull. That's their job. They have to eat out of the skull. And they look around for, they go to the cremation sites and they find a nice skull. That becomes their bowl for the next, you know, their eating bowl and their begging bowl. Everything is that skull. If you didn't know about these people, you can Google them. I'm not lying. This exists, yeah? The Agori Sadhus. Now Maharaj says, look, imagine they cook dog meat in alcohol in a human skull. Then they covered it in a cloth that was blood-stained. When you bring prasad here, we bring a nice clean cloth. This is blood-stained cloth. Then the scavenger woman, this woman who is the low-caste person, we cuss them as well. So it's a low-caste person, we don't cuss them, but society cusses them. Then they ask that person, what's inside that? Why have you covered it so with this cloth? And she said, look, I covered it to hide it from the gaze of an ungrateful person. Gurbani says, Akirtkana. Akirtkana. Imagine, the food would go off if an ungrateful person, the person doesn't thank Waheguru, if that person looked at that food. That's the state, that's the ability of somebody who is ungrateful. It's a real big thing, because actually when we teach our kids at a young age, we should be teaching them, keep thank Waheguru for what you have, and say you're happy with it as well. Guys, make me happy with what I have. You don't always have to. Some people say, I should, how can I want what would make me happy? But the other line of that is, how can I be happy with what I have? So this is the way to do, is to thank. Thank. Say, thank you, Waheguru, for everything you've given me. And there's another one. On the earth, there's lots of things that are pare. And we think, okay, it's heavy upon the earth, so therefore, it's heavy upon, Waheguruji must see the earth as being heavy. So the earth takes a par of something. Maharaj says, Na tis pare kot gad kar bahar disante. Upon the earth, even the mountains and the forts, they are not heavy upon the earth. We might think, well, that's a heavy mountain. The earth has taken a par of that mountain. Maharaj says, Na tis pare kot gad. What is para? In this whole shabd, Maharaj says, Na tis pare, the oceans are not heavy and the rivers are not heavy upon the earth. The trees are not heavy that have fruits upon them. None of the people on the earth, the elephants aren't heavy. What is heavy? The last line Maharaj says, Pare pue akirtkana, mundi pu mandi. They're the worst upon the worst. The earth cannot take the weight of somebody who is ungrateful. So actually, in their biggest teaching, I think one of the biggest teachings of this Shabbat is, Jitte bhi jaiye, just say thank you, Waheguru, for what you have. The biggest thing we can do, if we become that akirtkana, Maharaj is saying, look, imagine the state. Waheguru tells you the state of somebody who's akirtkana. Tells me as well. We forget all the time to thank Waheguru. Then Maharaj says, Ketiyan dukh pukh sadmar. This famous line, you know, this Ketiyan dukh pukh sadmar. And in India, what they do is, they take the second part of this line, they stick it on their cars, and it's coming here as well. They say, Maharaj, oh, ebi daat teri tata. Ebi daat teri tata. They say, oh, it's all a gift from you. These two lines, these two pantiyas, they go together. Maharaj says, there's three different meanings you can take from this. They all sort of work together. Ketiyan dukh pukh sadmar could mean that some people, ketiyan, so many people, are always going to be unhappy. No matter how much they have, they're always going to be in dukh, and they're always going to have pukh. They're always going to be sad, dukh, and they're also always going to have more hunger. You will never fulfill their hunger. Like it says the Digan Japji Sahib, ki pukhya pukhna utre, je banna puriya paar. The pukhya people, their pukh will not go, even if they collect everything in the world. Even the richest person in the world, still a pukha, without this naam. So Maharaj says, look, there's one way. There's some people that will never be happy. They'll always be sad. They'll always be, you know, dukhi, sadmar. They're always like, oh, I hate this world. I hate everything I have. Sometimes you think it takes a slap to work out how much we have, and then they take it away. It says in Sukhni Sahib, Maharaj says, in Al-Guru Arjan Pasha says in Sukhni Sahib, for the sake of one thing, I gave you 20 things. But for the sake of one thing, you lost your faith in me. What if I took those back? What if I didn't give you that one either, but I took those 20 back as well? Ek bina de, sorry, it's 10. Ek bina de, das bhi hirle. What would you do then? Tom ura, kahu kaha kare. What would you do then if I took those 10 things back from you?
We don't realize the value of what we have. The second meaning of this same bhakti, is that some people, they put themselves through so much dukh. You know, some people that want to be spiritual, they put themselves through a lot of dukh. They leave their family, they go live in the mountains, they suffer. They go pukha as well. They go mani khana. Then the problem is, that it's not necessarily the way to go to. You know, they can go pukha, but what does it mean? There was a guy they found in India that hadn't eaten for 70 years. Yeah. Now he was a spiritual person. But some people, they feel proud that they're not eating. But Sikh, we have got, there's no vart in Sikhi, there's no fasting. In many religions, for example, even nearly all religions actually, Buddhism, they have fasting as well. Christianity, they sometimes take on, they give up something, Lent 40 days. And many of them, the people go through these cleansing stuff. And obviously in Islam, they don't eat during the month of Ramadan. Although they have a good meal in the morning, one in the evening. But regardless of that, they go through this pukha. I'm being pukha for God. Ketiya tuk, duk puk sadamar. Many people go through this. They put themselves through all this stuff. Mar means that they beat themselves. You know, we saw that movie, I forgot the name of it now. The conspiracy about the Christian church. It came, it was quite a big one. There was a guy in there, he used to tie a sting around his wrist and his arm. He used to bleed from it. They used to beat themselves. People do this for God, honestly. He's telling us, what's the way? The next line gives us the way. The third meaning is that there's some people who just accept what they have and they say, oh Vaheguruji, you are the only datar. The first thing is datar means the giver. Vaheguru is the only giver. Datar datar, ek hai, sabko devanhar. Those people, they say, Vaheguru, you're the only giver, therefore, everything is a gift from you. Whether it's bad or good, they say, Vaheguruji, it's a gift from you. I shouldn't be ungrateful for it. They thank. So, if you imagine in the world, there's so many things going on, we think, oh, this is not good, this is not good. Maharaj says, ki chino paai medni, soi karda saar. The one who made the world, he's looking after it. We have a role to play ourselves, the Khalsa has a role, but we can't start cursing the world and not recognizing the one who made the world, who's looking after it. Dukh, sukh, both come from Vaheguru. And the problem is sometimes we don't even know what to ask for. The person we talked last week about, but sometimes the person who asks for sukh, they'll forget God. The person who asks, the person who gets dukh, they remember God. They might become religious after getting dukh. So many people get to religious in life by finding getting dukh, and the person who's happy doesn't remember Vaheguru at all. So who's better off? If the game is to find Vaheguru, if the game is to thank Vaheguru, the person who remembers Vaheguru is obviously better off than the person who's not. But we don't know that. So the game is very different. And it says in Gurbani that what's the state of the Sikh? Se nanga ne nang. Pukhe lak na pukhiya. If I am nanga, I am not nanga. If I am pukha, I am hungry luck 1,000 times, I'm not going to feel hungry. Dukhe kod na tuk. If you give me so many dukh, even then it's not dukh. Nanak piri pikhando sab dish. Nanak says, oh, if Vaheguruji gives me this nadar, dish. If Vaheguru looks upon me with his kirpa, that's all I want. Don't care about anything else. There's a shabad by Guru Arjun Pasha. When Guru Arjun Pasha is sitting on Tatti Tavi, when they're sitting on that hot plate, they're being tortured. And Sai Mia Mir, who's from the line of Peer Muhammad themselves, he says to Guru Arjun Devji, tell me and I'll get you out of this. But what does Guru Arjun Pasha says? Tera kiya mitha lage. Oh Vaheguru, what you're giving to me is mitha to me. Har naam padharat nanak mangi. So it's about changing our desires. Now it says, ketya dukh phuk sadmar, ehbe daat teri daatar. So daatar, we ask for only one thing, naam. Everything else is almost asking for pain. Guru Sahib says, bin tu dhoje mangana, sid dukhaan ke dukh. If I ask for anything but you, I'm asking for pain. Dehu naam santokhiya, utre man ki bukh. Oh Vaheguruji, if I ask for this one thing, Dehu naam santokhiya utre man ki bhuk. Give me this name. This is the same thing that Maharaj is saying now. Just ask for naam. Utre man ki bhuk. This is the only thing that's gonna cut our book. So they live in thanks. They say things like, Rahem teri sukh paya. With your grace, Vaheguruji, I got sukh.
Everything is from you. And like we say, we do Shabbat Zari. And in Shabbat Zari, right at the very end, Maharaj tells us what should we think about. Maharaj says, Ji jant sab saran tumari, sar bache te tud paase, jo tud paave, soi changa, ek nanak ki ardasi. They say, Vaheguru, you're taking care of everything. Ji jant sab saran tumari, you take care of everybody. Sarva chintu dupasi, every chinta in the world is with you. So we say, why should we do chinta? So karta chinta kare jinu paya jag. Let the one who made the world do chinta. Ji jan sab saran tumari sarva chintu dupasi, jo tu dupave. Whatever you want, why do? So hi changa. Ek nanak ki ardaas. Nanak says, meri ahi ardaas hai. Whatever you give me, let me be happy with it. Let me feel that it's good. But this Shabbat, Mara says, ki listen. Gur mere sang sada hai nale. You might think, Guru Arjan Pasha is saying to the people, you might think that I'm being tortured. They say, I'm not being tortured. Gur mere sang sada hai nale. Vaheguru is with me right now. I could stop this with one click of my finger, but I choose not to. He's going to torture me now, but I'll come back as a sixth guru and I'll sort them out. The same guy traveled through. They weren't scared of death. They knew they could come back.

Mara says next in Japiswa, they say ki band khalasi paane hui. Band means to be trapped. And khalasi means to be free. And the paana means the will. Paane hui. So, one way of understanding this is that to go from band in this Chaurasi June, the 8.4 million life cycle, we're trapped inside it. We can't get up. We're like that gerbil on a wheel. It's running, but ain't going nowhere. Yeah? Band khalasi. To get mukti from it, the only way is from the hukum of Waheguru, what we've been told. People keep taking from you, but they say, nay, I didn't take from you. They're idiots, Maharaj says. A kirtana is the worst, but if the person says, evi daat, teri daat, if they become thankful, and they start loving that hukum, and they start asking for that, the right hukum, what did they ask for? Maharaj tells us, ki they ask for naam. Har naam padhar kanak mangi. If they start asking for that thing, then Maharaj says they will get mukti. Bandh khalasi paane hui. They start to accept the hukum, they start to love the hukum. And the word paana, Gurbani explains the paane for us quite a bit. It's a beautiful shabad I heard from Katavaji. They say paane hukum manyun, paane sukh paaya. Paane sadgur meryun, paane sach te aaya. Paane jevad hor daat nahi, sach aak sunaya. There's no such great gift as that gift of us accepting the hukam. On the day that Guruji blesses all of us, including me, blesses us with the power to actually accept the hukam. When the bad stuff happens to us and we don't complain, when we accept it, that's the biggest gift. That paana, for us to get that desire for the paana, Nanak tis sarnagani, jin jagat upaya. Nanak says, I'm at the sharan or the person who made the world. I'm not scared anymore. It's actually, if you imagine nirpa nirvair, how are we going to become nirpa nirvair until we accept the hukum? The person who's accepted the hukum, he's no longer scared. He says, I don't care. Whatever happens is going to happen, but I'm not scared. But I don't hate anybody because I understand the one who made it is doing it. Datar, there's only one. Another way of looking at this word khalasi, here the khalsa actually is the word. The word khalsa comes from this. There's one meaning of the word khalsa. That the khalsa is jivan mukt. Because Guruji tells us that the best stage to reach for is a person who is alive, jivdaya, but that person has got mukti. They got mukti already. Because they're dead. In one way they're dead, and they come back to life. Mar jive marya. They were dead, then they are reborn. And every religion has this concept of being reborn. And look at the Panchpyari. They went to die. We talked about this last week, Benji was here, Amrit Malkor. She was talking about that we have a phantom limb on our head. It's the head. It doesn't exist, she says. After you give your head, it doesn't exist, but we think it's there. So actually, you can say that the khalsa is the person who is saying, ki bandh khalasi. To go from the person who's trapped in the world, the person who is khalsa is also through Guru's paana. The paana we said can mean all the time, always Guru's paana and Waheguru's paana. And in fact, Guru's paana is always designed to get us to Waheguru. Otherwise, there'd be no need for a Guru. If Guru's paana was going to do anything but get us to Waheguru, then Guruji won't be Sadguru. Sadguru Nanak has come to show us the way, and it says in Gurbani ki, Ubre Satguru Charni Lag. To get mukti, we will get Ubre Satguru Charni Lag. By holding on to the feet of our Sadguru, we will get mukti. Jo Gur kehe, soi pal mitha. Whatever the Guru says, ohi changaya, ohi mithaya. Tera kiya, mitha lagi. Man ki mat teag. Your man ki mat. The mind is always asking for something else. The mind wants to look good. The mind doesn't want to look like the khalsa. Mind's got too many things on their head. The mind doesn't want to get up in the morning and do their part. Mind says, I have to skip it today. Doesn't matter, I'll do it tomorrow. Mind says, no. Man ki mat teag. Leave your mind and follow the Guru. Hold on to the Guru's feet. Let the Guru take you forward. Imagine if you're going to sit on a boat. Do you want to make that boat yourself? Or do you want to make Waheguru get that boat made for you? Good example is when we went parachuting once. And they showed us how to pack the parachute. They went to pack our own parachute.
They had to jump out of the plane, and everybody was scared because they said, if you pack it, it'll be alright because you know what you're doing. I don't want to pack my own parachute when it doesn't open. So this is the thing. Who are we going to trust? Who are we going to trust? The person who is Satguru? Because Satguru knows, he's been there, he has got mukti already. And Maharaj says, he aap mukat mohitari. Why Guruji is aap mukat and takes us across mohitari. And then it says, ki hor aap na sakke koi. No one can say anything but this. You can't get mukti from accepting the hukam of Waheguru. Apart from accepting this hukam, nothing else can happen. And even the naam is in the hukam as well. Eko naam hukam hai. Nanak Satguru diya bujai jiyo. The naam is the hukam as well. Accepting the hukam of Waheguru involves accepting that there's only one way to God, through love and through the name. No one can say anything else. Hor aak na sakke koi. Jeko khai akhna paaye, oh jaane jetiya mukhai. If someone eats from God, yeah, kaik. The one meaning of the word kaik is the person who eats from God. O khake, what does he say? Jeko khaik. Because we're all eating from Waheguru. There's a famous story about the lady who said to her father, it's an old story from Guru Arjan Dev Ji Patshah's time, and the Dukpanjini Beri comes from that time. She said to her father, everything is from Guruji. It's not from you. Oh, and the father got a bit annoyed because, Mukkaragi, I give her so much and she says everything is from God. So he married her off to a leper. Well, in that time, the girl, she had to listen to what her father said, you know. Times have changed, obviously. But this was the world back then. And he married her off to a leper to teach her a lesson. I am the one who gives to you. In the Hankarasi, you know. So he tried to ruin her life. That also happens in families. And then what happened? She said to Guruji, whatever you give me, I'm happy with. And she went with her husband to Guruji's Sharan, and they went to Harmandir Sahib. And then, the person, while she was away, he went into the Pani to have Ishnan in Harmandir Sahib, in the Ram Das Sarovar. And what happened to him? He found, when he went into the water, his leprosy was cured. Dukmanjali played next to that tree. And he went into the water, but he said, oh, my wife, who loves me so much, who accepted the Pana of Satguru Arjan Dev Pasha, she's not going to know that I'm the same husband. She'll say, you're not the one that I married, and she loves the hukum so much, she will leave me to go and find the person who she married, because she accepts the hukum so much. So he left one finger diseased, and he went into the pani, came back out. When she came back, she goes, who are you? He said, I'm your husband. The Sarovar has healed me. So Guru Maharaj takes care of his people as well. We talked about it. Does God intervene? Yes. Waheguruji does intervene. There's this question of does Waheguru intervene is almost a little bit silly, because if everything is done by Waheguru, what can we say isn't from Waheguru? Whether Waheguruji intervenes or doesn't intervene, who's doing it? Karta Purit is doing everything. The thing is wrong. The question thinks that the world is moving separate from Waheguru. It's not. Everything is done by Waheguru. You could be getting late for this program I was getting. No traffic. Lucky Maharaj brought me right here. This is the thing that we forget. Sometimes Waheguru gives, sometimes Waheguru doesn't. But we should always be thanking. Then Maharaj says, ki, jeko khai akhan paai oh jaane jetiya mukhai. If someone eats from Waheguru and then says, ki, nahi atu, Waheguruji, you gave me nothing. Or they start saying that you can't get to God without accepting the hukum. They say, no, if you don't accept the hukum, but you follow my way, say this mantra, whatever, if they try to do that, they're not gonna be able to do it, and they will get beats on the face. That's what this means. Oh jaane jetiya muh khai. On their muh, they're gonna get beaten. Now who's gonna beat them? Who's gonna beat them? Maharaj tells us in Kirtan Swela that the Jamdut, his people, are standing over our heads, khadene, with their dande. And they're waiting. The minute we die and we leave this body, they're ready to beat us. Every single one of people like me, who all the time forget, we got Jamdu standing over our head, ready to beat us. That's why all of us, Maharaj tells us, we should try. If you don't want to get those beats, we have to accept that without accepting the hukam of Waheguru, we're not going to get there. Like sometimes people ask us, I know on the Facebook page people say, I've got problems in my family, what can I do? If you try telling them something else, apart from, you're going to have to accept that this happened to you. You're going to have to accept it, you're going to have to get over it. Huh? You have to thank God anyway. If you try saying, oh no, it's alright, keep the pain, keep the anger,
do something else, you're telling them lies. They have to accept what happened. Pana devich anayega. You have to come in the pana. And if a Sikh tells you something other than the Guru's hukam, they're also lying to you. If any Sikh tells you that it's okay not to matha teka sat Guru Granth Sahib Ji, it's okay to matha teka somebody else, there's nothing wrong with accepting Sadhu Sant. Yeah? It's really important to hang out with Sadhu Sant. But if they don't join you with the truth of Guru Granth Sahib Ji, then they are also fools. And they are going to get beats as well. Bandar Singh Bahadur, when he met Guru Gobind Singh Ji, he had Shankha, should I follow Guru Gobind Singh Ji? Onu Shankha Singh, he was doubting whether Guru Gobind Singh Ji is Satguru. Now sometimes nowadays, there's Sikhs who say, oh, Guru Arjan Dev Ji and Guru Gobind Singh Ji are very different. Huh? When Guru Gobind Singh Ji is telling us in their bani that without love, we won't get to God, but even then we think, oh, Guru Gobind Singh was a bit of a warrior, or he didn't really, he wasn't like Guru Arjan Dev Ji. They doubted Guru Gobind Singh Ji, Bandar Singh Bahadur. And you know what? Guru Gobind Singh Ji showed him his previous guru. His previous guru was reincarnated as an insect on the tree. He said, look, aage dekhla, the guru you follow, look where he is. He's an insect. He didn't come out of this. He's not Kalasi. You're going to come inside my hukum. Then he became Banda. Then he became Guru's Banda. And in history, even at the end of his life, no matter what people say about him, at the end of his life, he died as a Sikh. His son was killed in front of him, but he didn't convert. His boy's heart was put in his mouth. He didn't convert. No matter what you say, Johne kita hai ga on his ant samar, is pranam shahidanu. Jeko khai akhne paay, oho jaane jitiya mukhai. Then what does a good Sikh say? Good Sikh says, aapte jaane, aapte de. Oh, why Guru, you yourself know what I need. You yourself give everything. Aapte jaane, why Guru knows everything. And aapte de, why Guruji, you will give. I don't have to worry about anything. They accept the hukam. Because we know we can't do anything to give to Waheguru. We just have to take. We are actually always going to be taking. So they say, Appe jane, appe de. We do ask for the wrong things. And Maharaj says in Bani, what can you give to Waheguru? Tera kiya tujhe pe arpo. Whatever you gave me, I give it back to you. We come here to give money. We think we gave something. Maharaj says, I gave you everything. You give some back to me. And you think you're great. I gave you everything you own. You give 10%. And you expect that you're doing amazing stuff. Evi galti hai ki sadi. The fund is of the Guru. But it's not ours money in the first place. So don't take pride in giving him. Maharaj says, tera kiya tujhe kya arpo, naam tera tuhi chabar darare. Your name is the palti that I can do. Nothing else I can give to you but say your name. Akhe sevi keike. Keike always means very few. Very few. Very few people say this. Very few people say ki aape jaane aape de. Very few people say, as we said before, there's so many people that are doing work, but there's very few sevaks. Yeah? And Maharaj says, hor sagle byohari. Mostly all of us are lena dena with our guru. Very few people accept what's given to them. Jisno bakse sidh salaha nanak paadshahi paadshah. That person who Waheguru blesses with sidh salaha. These two words come from Persian, and they always mean prayer and praise. Sifat Salah. The person who is blessed with his prayer and praise. Kirtan is also singing the praises of Waheguru. Nanak Paashahi Paashah. That person who praises and thanks God, who lives in this way, and is content with what they are given, that person is the true king. Paashahi Paashah. Is a king of the kings. Even the kings will come in front of that person and say, ki, teach me something. Tell me something. The kings in this world, they go to the holy people, don't they? They go and ask for boons. They say, let me win this battle, you bless me. Even Guru Gobind Singh Ji, we can say that Guru Gobind Singh Ji and Guru Nanak Dev Ji are Sache Paasha to us. To Dithe Sache Paasha. That's what we say. Man Janam Janam Ki Lathi Hai. If you see our Guru, the Guru is our true king. When Guru Nanak Dev Ji became the Guru, every Sikh should read the Bani in Ang Iksopanya. 150. Guru Nanak Dev Ji tells what happened to him when he became a Guru. If you want to see what happened to Guru Nanak Dev Ji, they write it in there on 150, very simple number to remember. And Guru Nanak Dev Ji says very clearly what happened to him. He says, Waheguru Ji, Sachi Sipat Salaha Kapada Paya. Now Waheguru Ji Tardi, Sache Mahal Khasam Balaya. That Khasam Waheguru brought me to his court. And then, what did he give me? He gave me the clothes. Now this is, gave me the clothes of Sipat Salaha.
That's why this is there. That Gunadev Ji is saying, the one who is blessed with Sifat Salah is a true king. That's why Gunadev Ji is a true king for us. Because he's been blessed with this Sifat Salah. In Jatsri Kivar, Gunadev Ji tells Guru Arjun Pasha, tells us again, that the person who has no friends, who lives in a broken down house, has no friends, no family, nothing. What is that person? Raji, Raja, Sagli, Sriska, Harnam, Man, Pinna. If that Naam is in their mind, they may have no friends, no family, no house, nothing. Tutte futte kapde. No one respects that person. But if that person has that Naam in their mind, Raja, Sagli, Sriska. There's a beautiful line by Kabirji. Kabirji says in their bani, they say, Ab to jaye chade singhasan, mile hai sarang pani. Now I'm going to go climb on top of that throne. Singhasan is a throne. Mile sarang pani, I've joined, mile hai sarang pani, I've met Waheguru. Ram Kabira ek paye hai, koi na sakhi pashani. No one knew, but Ram and Kabirji became one. So he's now sitting on the throne. He says, I have now sat on the throne, I've become one with Waheguru. So, actually, the main art of this body now is explained to us by this, that no matter what we ask for in this world, if we don't get blessed with the praise of Waheguru, we've lost out. This world, this life, Hire Jaisa Janam Hai, this life has been swept for nothing. Because the biggest gift we can get is to praise. I was meeting a Benji today, she was a friend of mine's wife. She was called a square when she was growing up. Because she didn't drink, she didn't do all these things, and she didn't keep them. And the Punjabi community, you know, nowadays, it's almost harder. Gore don't judge you as much as the Punjabis judge you. If you're a Gore Sikh, the Punjabis tell you off. And the Gore, they say, oh, they're just brown people. We're not going to interfere in their religion. But the people who are from the Sikh community, they will judge you more if you go into Sikhi. They'll say, oh, you don't drink, or you're some kind of party, or you're some Gyani, or you're some Paiji. You're trying to follow Sikhi, and even the community around us is cussing you. Maharaj is telling us here, look, if you follow this path, you'll be the king among kings. So although we can't achieve anything without kirpa, we have to follow this path as well. This pana of Guruji. And it says at the beginning of Japji Sahib, Maharaj says, ki, karmi aave kapda nadri mok dua. That through our actions, we get this human life. Through our actions, we get the things that we have. But kirpa, only kirpa, nadri mokdwar, only mukti comes from kirpa. So therefore, when we look at ourselves, we think we're going to achieve this oneness. The only thing we can ask for is, let me praise you. When we say Waheguru, we're going to finish off with a bit of Waheguru. That wah is wow. See, it's built in. When we say, why is that mantra so powerful? That mantra is so powerful because in the middle of saying Waheguru, or the beginning of saying Waheguru, the first thing you say is, Wah, hey Guru. Wahi. Waho, waho. That same waho, waho we say, wow, wow. Wow, Guru. That could be one way of understanding that, yeah? So actually, Sifat Salah is built into Waheguru. That's why if we're blessed to say Waheguru, now we're going to say Waheguru for a bit. We, Maharaj is telling us that outside people might not see you. Like Ram Kabira Ek Paye Hai. No one knew. No one is there pachani lata. But inside, you know. So we're going to praise. We're going to praise our Guru and say, Wahe, with real proud, with just real desire to praise for everything that we've been given that we didn't value today. Thank Waheguru.

Granth Dev Ji tells us in their Bani, Sabahi Salaha Jinni Tyaya Ikman, Sahi Pure Saha Vakte Upar Ladmue. Maharaj says, in the morning, those who praise God, Vaheguru, Ikman Karke, in the morning, Sabahi, early morning, those people, and they meditate upon Vaheguru, they are the perfect kings. They are the true kings. In this Gurdwara, when we come in the morning, if you're blessed to come here at 4 a.m., people are praising Vaheguru. We should all ask Guru Nanak Dev Ji, please Maharaj bless us, ki asibiyathya ke todi se misla kariye. So we can follow those true kings. We want to become a chela of that true king, we have to hang out with the people that follow that true king. So, I'm sure I made all the mistakes. Please forgive me. Deho sajan asi sariya jo hove, sahib syo mele, Vaheguru Ji ka khalsa, Vaheguru Ji ki fateh.

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Last week, we went through Guru Granth Dev Ji talking to Sidhs about what we ask for and the value of an akirtana. That the akirtana can be one of the worst things we could ever be, is somebody who's ungrateful for the things that we've been given. An akirtana is an ungrateful person. So, at the end of that, Maharaj says, Jisno bakse sir pasalaha nanak paadshahi paadshah. But that person who's blessed with the praise of Waheguru, the prayer and the praise, that person's a king upon kings. That's important because in this body, the 26th body, Maharaj goes on to talk about what is the value of things. And the word that's used a lot is amul. So we read through the body and then go through just the vichar of that body. Maharaj starts off by saying, amul gun, amul vapar, amul vapariye, amul pandar, amul aveh, amul lejahe, amul pai, amula samahe, amul taram, amul divan, amul tul, amul parvan, amul baksis, amul nisan, 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It's always a danger trying to do prachar if you haven't got it, absolutely can't. So it's easy to do it in the morning when your mind is set on that track, but sometimes you can make mistakes. So Maharaj maaf karna. In this body, Guru Sahib talks about amul. Now, normally when we translate the word amul, we tend to say priceless. So priceless tends to be used in normal language as something which is very, very expensive. Something which is really valuable. But actually, if you go into a bit more deeper, Maharaj is saying amul. This thing has no mul. And what mul means is qeemat, a price. So something which has no price actually means it's beyond price. So normal translation means priceless, but to go into that a little bit more actually means that this, what Maharaj is going to talk about now, these things, they can't be purchased. In a purchase trade, one side is giving something, the other side is giving something back in exchange. That's how you get a price. So everything in this world has a price. You go into Tesco's, even they say, it's a common thing, every person has a price as well. They say, the people that corrupt people, they say, in our fund there's quite a lot of people that did it again. And everybody has a price. Even the people at the top who are running the SGPC and people like that, you see them within 16 hours of J.K. Rowling's book coming out, they haven't read it, they've already issued a statement saying that they ban it. So even at the top, people have been sold. Vikyoyen. So everybody has a price. This is what the world says. But then there's some things that don't have a price. There's some things you can't buy in a market. There's some things that just are not available. There's a different price for them. Even the price that we think we're going to pay for them isn't the price. So first we're going to talk about this idea of amul. Maharaj says, when we do Rara Sahib, I see about 2 weeks ago we did the Shabad, Vadde Mere Sahiba, Gehan Kabira Guni Gahira. And in that one Maharaj starts off with, Sun Vadda Aakhe Sab Koye, Kevad Vadda Titha Hoye, Keemat Paaye Na Kehya Jaye, Kehne Wale Tere Rahe Samaye. Says, Keemat Paaye Na Kehya Jaye. No matter how much time we spend thinking, what's the price of God? No one is going to be able to find a Keemat. Because you can't buy. There's many things we can't buy. Even on this earth, how much earth we have, that's all we have. Whether somebody comes along and says, this bit of earth is mine, then they sell it for a price, they never

The original person that got that earth didn't get a price for it. When the government sells land, believe you me, the government didn't pay a price for that land. They just said, this is our land. So there's many things that we sell and we trade, but actually we never paid for them. Even we talked about last week, the Maharaj keeps on giving. The things that they give, they don't even count. The price for air isn't there. All the people would try to sell it to you. If they could commoditize it, they would try to sell it to us. Because everybody wants to make some money out of something, but actually, even the oil that comes out of the ground, we didn't put it there. We paid for it. Somebody took it out, but they didn't pay for the actual making. Waheguru made that oil. Guru Sahib is telling us that there's some things that have no price. So they are actually not able to be purchased. But some parts in Gurbani do tell us that there's a price for God. That there's a bit of a delay, a bit of a conflict. You might think, well, there is a price. We think, well, the price of Sikhi is ahead. And one line I remember, Maharaj says, Har har arth sarir hum bechya pure gur ke aage. For the sake of this har, I've sold, this is the arth, har har arth, arth is the good. For the sake of this good of Waheguru, I sold my body to my Guru. Sarir hum bechya pure gur ke aage. So actually, you can say in some way that Sikhi says that we should be selling ourselves to our Guru. But there's actually something funny about this, because Maharaj also tells us that Waheguru gave us our body. So we give our body to our Guru, but who gave us that body? Waheguru. So what are we giving? What we had, we got given as a gift, we give it back to Waheguru. And we think, I sold my body to my Guru. Jedi body, the body that was given to us as a gift, we gave it to our Guru, and we praise ourselves. See the funny thing about it? That's why it's amul. Because we have nothing to offer in this trade. At the deepest level, in this trade of coming to our Guru and asking for naam, there is nothing to offer. Everything we have that we give up, even our mind. We think, I'll give my mind to my Guru. And Maharaj says, even that mind isn't yours. Somebody gave it to you. Waheguru made you. We can't even make anything as close, as amazing as a human mind. All the scientists in this world, they can't make anything as amazing as a human mind. And yet we think we can give that to our Guru, and we're so great. We give 10% of our earnings, if that, and we praise ourselves to say, look, what did I do? We forget. The 90% that we got from God, we think, I earned that. The 10% we give to God, we think we've done something good. Guru is saying, in this apalaya, listen to this. There's nothing you can give to God. Kushni, it's amul. So then Maharaj goes on this body to talk about this whole trade. You see, amul gun, amul vapar. This trade of being able to buy Waheguru, this naam, we do have to sell us. We have to sell ourselves to our Guru. But once we understand that this game is so deep that we're not doing anything. This is everything was given to us and we gave it back to. So there's a Shabad we're going to do later on about this. And Kabir ji says to Waheguru, he says, Kabir, mera mujhme kuch nahi. Jo kuch hai, so tera. Nothing of mine is mine in the first place. Nothing of mine is mine. Mera mujhme kuch nahi. Jo kuch hai, so tera. Everything I have is yours in the first place. I only own it for a little while. And I praise myself for giving it to you. Look at the hankara. I believe I'm giving my 10%. Then he says, "Jo kich hai so tera, tera tuj pe tujhko saunpte kya lage mera." Giving what is yours back to you. Why am I? What's mine in this? Mera kuch nahi hai gaadi. So this is the amazing trade that we're dealing with. That's why it's amul. It's not amul because it's priceless, because it's amazing. Although it is amazing. But actually it's amul because we have nothing to give for this trade. It's all a gift. It's all a gift. So the deepest level, when the person even achieves this God, they fall down and they go, God, you've given me you, but I didn't give you anything really in return. That's why he says, all I can do is say your name. Tera kiya tujhe pe arpo naam tera. That's the only thing we can give is, we can say your name. That's why in this body, you see, the first part starts off as amul, amul, amul. And then it goes to ark, ark. Kira, what should we ark? What should we ark? The name. See, so once we realize that this trait, we have nothing to give in this trait, then that person starts saying, ark, ark, okay? Live long.
blood. It just says ak ak. Then we can understand that the first body that's telling us in Sarana Swat, Guru Nanak Dev Ji says in Asamela Pela Sun Vada Aki Sakoi Kevad Vada Ditawe. Ki mad paaye na kahya jaye kehne wale tere rahe samaye. The ones that speak of you, they just get absorbed in you. There's a whole kushti kehne. They just keep on saying your name. Then the next shabad in Asa in Rehra Sahib says Asa Mahla Pehla Akha Jeeva Visre Mar Jao Akhan Aukha Sachana. So what am I going to say now? The thing that we're going to say is God's name. Oh, He Hai God. That's the only thing left to us to say. Even the name that's been given to us. Yeah? Satgur gives us the naam, and we say the name. And we think we're doing a lot. Mara says the name was given to you, the body was given to you, the mouth was given to you. What did you do in this? Kuch nahi. Nothing. With that person says, all I can do is give whatever is of me. Maybe this I. There's a famous story, Guru Nanak Dev Ji, he was talking to Raja, I think his name was Shivna. And he wanted to please Guruji. And he said, I'll give you something. Mara says, what have you got to give? And Guru Nanak Dev Ji tests him. He said, I'll give you my kingdom. He goes, oh, tera nahi hai. You're going to die. Your kids are going to get it. It's not actually yours. You're just holding it for your life. He goes, I'll give you all my palace. I'll give you everything. I'll make you the king. I'll give you not just my kingdom and everything I own, but I'll give you the actual Rajdhani, the seat, Singhasan. Mara says, even that's not yours. When you die, you have to leave it behind. What have you got? You know the story of the needle? It's the same thing. What have we got to give? What are we going to take with us? He goes, okay, Guruji, if I can't give you money, I can't give you wealth, I can't give you my kingdom, what can I give you? Mara says, give me this eye. What did he? I. The one you give, what should I give you? He said, give me this eye. So then what does that person do? When they sell their mind, the only thing they can do is say their name. Tera. We talked about Guru Gobind Singh Ji when they were sitting there and they said, Chale Hari, Thare Hari, Tuhi, I just say your name, you are it. I lose myself, I forget me and I remember you. So that's why this body starts off in this way. There is no price for this God. Why Guru is Amul. Nothing we can give, we can only say the name. That's it, say their name. So Mara says in this, ki Amul Gun, Amul Vapar. The Gun of Waheguru is Amul. The qualities. You know, when we think about godly qualities, those qualities are priceless. A mother might say to their son, you know, in Sikhi, there's 5 qualities. We should know these qualities because we want to aim for them. The mother might tell their child, it's a Sat, Santok, Daya, Nimrata and Pyar. These are the 5 qualities. So we should be aiming to have truth. We should be aiming for contentment. We should be having daya, which is compassion. We should be having nimrita, you know, to be not so bihankari. And then pyar for guru. But these things can't be bought. You can go and tell your child, be humble. But if that person is not humble, you can't do anything about it. You can't pop down to Tesco's and say, I'll buy some nimrita for my child. Go home and say, okay, khala yaar. You get some nimrita. We can't do it ourselves. We might want to be and have pyar for God, but if we haven't been blessed, we can't get it. There's loads of people that will come to Gurdwara and they will look at other people singing Gurbani. And they'll say, yeah, why is this person singing Gurbani with love? And for me, it does nothing. Everything is amul. All these qualities, these guns. Now we started off this katha by saying, Tere kavan gun, Tere kavan kavan gun kehke gawa. Oh, Waheguru, you are full of all the guns. You are the Guni Nidhana. You are the ocean of all qualities. Which of your qualities can I say? So, the point of this is that those qualities of God that we are trying to get, because Maharaj also tells us, I have no qualities, but I need to get these qualities if I'm going to do bhakti. In Japji Sahib, it says that, Bin Gun Kite Bhagat Na Hoi. Without getting these qualities, we can't bhakti ni honi. This bhagat there is not bhagat, it's bhakti. It's got a sehari on tata. We don't pronounce it. So we need to get these qualities. These qualities we need, these 5 qualities, but we can't just get them by paying anything for them. Amul hagin. Then Mara says, Amul Vapahar. This trade now. What's this trade we're going to do with our Guru? Even this trade is impossible for us to buy. We have to basically beg for it. Now Mara says in Sukhmi Sahib,
सच व्यापार करो व्यापारी दर्ग है निभ है खेप तुम्हारी डू दिस ट्रू व्यापार दिस इज द ट्रू ट्रेड इज प्राइसलेस द ट्रू ट्रेड इज प्राइसलेस इफ वी डू दिस ट्रू ट्रेड विद आवर गुरु देन वी आर गोना एक्चुअली रीच व्हाटएवर वी कलेक्ट इन दिस ट्रेड लाइक इफ यू गो टू शॉप्स एंड यू बाय समथिंग दैट थिंग इज गोना स्टे बिहाइंड व्हेन यू डाई है ना Mara says ki if you want to do this trade, dargha nibhe kev tumari. In that darga of Waheguru, this thing that you bought is going to go with you. You might order it from Amazon and it comes to your house, but you could die in the meantime. But this thing that you order, if you trade it, when you reach the darga, it's going to come with you. It's going to be delivery of your name on it. So deliver to wherever you are supposed to reach to, it's going to reach there. What is that trade? Mara says ki ehem, this vapar. Eho vapar, virla vapare. This is another problem. This trade, very few people trade this trade. Jira vapar hai ga. It's very, very rare. People don't trade it. Eho vapar, virla vapare. Na nikata ke sad balahare. Nani says, I'm a sacrifice to that person who does this trade. The question here is, what is that trade? We talked about it already. It says ki har ke naam ke vyapare. We did that shabad. This is the trade that Guru is selling. Guru has come to sell us naam. हर के नाम के व्यापारी एंड देन नेक्स्ट लाइन माना सिस हीरा हाथ चढ़ियो निर्मोलक छूट गई संसारी आई लेफ्ट द वर्ल्ड बिहाइंड नाउ संसार डजंट बदर मी एनीमोर व्हाट हैव आई गॉट इन माय 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Satgur Sikh ko naam tande. What does a Sikh do? Guru Sikh or Guruji, so Guru ka Sikh, vad paagi hai. I am a lucky, lucky person. I got nothing to give for this, but you gave it to me anyway. So, then Mara says, Amul vapari hai. Amul are the people that trade this. Those traders in the naam, they are also Amul. Amen. And Amul Pandar. The people that trade this and the store of Waheguru is also priceless. There's nothing we can give for this. It's priceless. Now you think about like, when we meet a holy saint, that holy saint is that vyapari. The person, he one pehle khareed leti hai cheez. He's bought it, and then he's sharing it. You see? So they are the vyapari. And we touch their feet. I mean, Maharaj in Sukhmani Sahib has given so much ustad of the sant, and the sadhu, and the mahabhram gyani. So we have to find these virle people, and hang out with them. That's the aim of a Guru Sikh. Find Sad Sangat. So if you can't find it in your local Gurdwara, then you have to drive to find it. Yeah? If it's not in your Gurdwara because they're not doing stuff at the right time, you know, so there was a Bendy that emailed me, she said, I can't, my Gurdwara is never open. What do I go to my Gurdwara? She goes, what can I do? I said, go on charity's website, find the name and write to them and say, look, you need to be open because you put a Gurdwara. If you have that, we are lucky here in Sasso. Well, any day, time of the day, from 3 a.m. till 10 p.m, we can walk into Gurdwara, it's open. Some people don't even have that. Some people tarasde hage ki, let me have the Guru's darshan of Guru Granth Sahib Ji. We are lucky, we have it all the time. So Mara says, Amul Vapariya, the people that trade this, the ones that take on the godly qualities, leave the bad qualities, the ones that say the naam, they are Amul. They are priceless of people. You can't buy them in a shop. You can't just tell somebody to pagat panja. It doesn't work. It's priceless. And they come with a gift. And then, Amul Pandar. The store of this naam is priceless. Now, you know, in Gurbani tells us actually, that when we say the name of God, that it's never going to run out. Huh? It's not like one day, oh, there's no one of Waheguru left. And nothing left for you to say. It doesn't work that way. But also, Guru Sahib has come as that Pandar. Guru Sahib is also priceless. Because Guru Sahib in Bani tells us, and I want to talk about this in a little while, what it says about Guru. I'm going to go into something that I saw this week that troubled me a little bit about this point. Maharaj says in Gurbani, Har Amrit Pagat Pandar hai Gur Satgur Paase Ram Raje. This Guru, our Guru Granth Sahib Ji, has got the Amrit Pagat Pandar. The Pagti of Waheguru and the Amrit, the immortality that we can get from that Pagti is with Guru. Har Amrit Pagat Pandar hai Gur Satgur Paase Ram Raji. Oh Waheguru, you've given it to Guru. Gur Satgur Sacha Shaho hai.
This means the guru is a true banker. If you're going to go to a bank, guru is the banker. And sikh de har rasi. The sikh, they get that true ras, the profit, the capital of this har. Wahguru. The guru gives them the har tan. And then, tan tan vanjara vanaj hai. Tan tan. Tan tan is that guru, the guru who is the banker, he is amazing. Tan tan vanjara vanaj hai. Guru saho sabasi. The guru is the banker, he is amazing. And the trade is also itself amazing. Then Maharaj says, Jan Nanak Guru Tini Paya. Nanak, the slave of Wahguru, says, only those people get the guru. Jin Turan Likhat Lilat Likhasi. Those people who have been blessed to have this guru as their guru, they're the ones that have it. You can tell 100 people the truth about Gurbani, Virle Kei Ke, that will listen. You can tell them, also Nain. Some people, they bite your hand off for it. So those people that are blessed with the destiny from before, they come here and they get blessed with this kind of a guru who has been blessed with the true wealth of now. And again, the next is Mahasadivar, the next one from this, the same chant, Sat Shahu Hamara Tutani Sab Jagat Vanjari Ram Raji. You are the true banker and everybody is trading with you, O Wahiguru. And then he says, Sab Pandit Tude Sadhya Vich Vast Har Thara. Every single panda out there, we're all panda, we're the human beings. Every single one you made. And inside them, you put the har, vast har thara. Jo paave panda vich vast sa nikle. Kya koi kare vichara? Whatever you put in this panda, that's what comes out. What can I do vichara of this? And here, everything is in your hokum. Whoever you bless, gets blessed. And then, Jananak ko har bakshya. Now what happened to me, Guru says, Nanak ko har bakshya. Wahguru did bakshish on me. We talk about amul bakshish in this little. Nanak ko har bakshya. Har pagat pandara. Guru is saying, look, I've been blessed with this pandar, this storehouse of har pagat. So our guru has come with his power. He's got the power of bhakti. And it says, ki satguru vich aap rakhyon, kar pargat aap sunaya. Wahguru is sitting in satguru. And he's told everybody, telling everybody, look, God is sitting in Guru Nanak. Can you imagine, 300 years ago, 400 years ago, if you went to the Guru Darbar, do you think they'll be telling you, this is our Guru, we just bow down, and we believe in 10 Gurus? No. They will be telling you that God is in Guru Nanak. Very clearly, we are not telling our children that God is in Guru Nanak. We tell them that Guru Nanak is just a Guru, he's a teacher. Guru Nanak is not just a teacher. Guru Nanak has come with the light of Akal Purakh Wahguru. He's come with the power to give us bhakti. And I saw a website this week, very sad website. And I want to tell you this because, you know, you are the people that can make a change. It's called SikhOutreach.org. It's a Christian website trying to convert Sikhs. They've been very successful. They've got a training program to train how to convert Sikhs. They've got all the arguments on the website, everything written down. And they go to Amritsar and they convert Sikhs there. There's a guy on there giving a testimony that he's converted and he's still got a pug and dadi on. They don't say don't cut your hair. They say stay, look like a Sikh, but be a Christian. You read this website and every single thing is just twisting the truth. I wouldn't mind if they told the truth. If somebody converts out of Sikhi because they've been told the truth about Sikhi, pick your hair, theek hai, it's alright. But why tell the lie about Sikhi? Chut bol ke then turn someone away from Sikhi. That's wrong. Sajapol ke karlo, if you don't want Sikhi, it's not for you. Jao ji, sanuni Lord. Guru Sahib is very clear about this. That jinko lagi pyaas, amre se hi khaye. If you don't want to join, you can walk away. No need. But Maharaj tells us, he sajto karlo. This website calls itself, we're selling the way of the truth. They sell the way of the truth, but they lie about Sikhi. And you know what lie they said? The lie they said is, Guru Nanak Dev Ji says, that hum nirgun. Maharaj always says in Bani that they've got no good. They say that all the time. They go, because they say that Guru Nanak Dev Ji is, Guru Nanak Dev Ji is saying he's not perfect. Atyasi kehte hai ki pura guru. Maharaj says, I'm nirgun. So therefore they say, well, Jesus was without sin and Guru Nanak Dev Ji is saying he's full of sin. So therefore you shouldn't follow Guru Nanak Dev Ji. Ehi choti choti chut bol ke na, this little lies they say to convert Sikhs. And they say, pole pale hai ke, they don't know. So I thought we just addressed that today. While we're here, we talk about how great our Guru is, how amul our Guru is. Guru is that amul pandar. So let's look at
Guru says about whether Guru is perfect or imperfect? Because it says in Gurbani, ki pullan andar sabko, apul guru kartar. Everybody is able to make a mistake. But who are the people that can't make mistakes? Guru and kartar. Why guru and guru, kartar purakh, can't make a mistake and Guruji can't make a mistake? We say in Bani, ki gur parmeshar ek ho jaan. Jyotis paave so parvan. The guru and Waheguru are one. Whatever guru says, yes. Whatever guru is happy with, in that such khan ohi parvane. Guru is holding the key. He has got the, you know, VIP pass. He can give us that pass. Guru Sahib has that power. And people out there think, oh, Guru Sahib is saying he's nirgun. Who is supposed to sing Bani? You see, the Christian Bible is not meant to be sung. It's not meant as a song, yeah? They have psalms and they have the story of the Bible. But Gurbani is not meant to be just read for information. No. Gurbani is, Aavo Sik Satguru Ke Pyareo, Gaavo Sachi Bani. Bani is written in poetry, it's written in rag. It's meant to be sung. Not just by the gurus, by us. It's meant for us. Asi gana hai. Now if Guru Sahib said, oh, I am full of qualities, who's going to sing it? The Sikh will sing it. Sikh ne kehna, I am full of guns. He's going to get the wrong idea. Gurbani is meant for us to sing. Therefore it says that you are, that I am nirgun. Ha nirgun. Gun kai nahi koi. I always say I'm full of no qualities because Maharaj said, have avguna pare ek gun nahi. That's not Guru Ram Das. Guru Ram Das is not avguna pare ek gun nahi. Guru Ram Das ji is the guni nidhan. He's the ocean of treasure. But who's going to sing Guru Ram Das Bani? We're going to sing it. So of course we're going to say, hum avguna pare ek gun nahi. When we talk about our Guru, we're going to say our Guru is Aap Mukut Mohitari. See? So when it talks about the Guru, we praise our Guru. But when we talk about ourselves, whenever the word ha and me comes in there, we always cuss ourselves. Because that's what we should do. This is that good we need is Nimrata. How can we get Nimrata by saying good, that we are great? Always going to say, obviously, that Guru is great and me, I'm useless. So this is the, just to pass that up. If you ever see somebody address you with that silly question, or Guru Sahib is not perfect, this is the answer. Guru Sahib is perfect, we are the imperfect ones. Gurbani is meant to be sung by us. Of course it's going to say that we're full of bad qualities. Guru Sahib is perfect. Pura Guru Aradhya. Guru is Pura. Why don't we say Pura Guru if Guru is not perfect? Ehi Gurbani. So, next Maharaj goes on, Amul Aave, Amul Le Jahe. Amul, priceless are those people that come with this. The ones that come on this earth to do this bhakti. And Amul are those people who take this bhakti and go. The bhakti is the thing that is Amul, isn't it? The naam is Amul. So the ones that come, who take on this, and the ones that earn it and then go, they are all Amul. Now in Gurbani it says that the saints actually just take birth only to help us. Guru Gobind Singh Ji says, I came on this earth. Why? I didn't come on this. They didn't need to come on this earth. They said, I came here to spread dharma. They came here to do our adhar. And it says, Sheikh Friji says something beautiful. He goes, Tin tan jinedi mao aye safal se. Those amazing people, they come on this earth, their mothers are blessed to give birth to such a person. Tin tan jinedi mao aye safal se. They come here, they already suffered. And they're going to bring only safata. Safata means fruitfulness. They're already safal and they're going to bring safata. And he says again, Janam maran duhu me nahi. Janam parapakari ay. Those people that come, the saints, they are not in life, they're not in death, they're not in birth. They've taken birth just to bless us. Janam parapakari ay. They've come to bless us. These are the amazing people. Ji daan de pagati layan harsyo layan milayan. That's what they do. They give our body, they give us, our soul, the bhakti dan. And they get us attached to bhakti. Harsyo len milai, then Nanak ki prabhapas benanti tere jan dekha, dekhna paama. Nanak said, oh Waheguru, give me this benti, let me see your servants. Esik di adas hodi, dahi bhi kriyate, amul aave, amul le jahe. Those saints are amazing. They come here. And also, this le jahe, you know the people that take this naam, even then they leave, where we remember them. We remember the Barsi. We go to the Barsi of the saints. What do we do in the Barsi? We do Kirtan. Yeah? When they leave, they're so amazing. Every year people come together and sing God's name when they on the day that they
That's the amazing thing about these saints. Guru Arjan Dev Ji, he talks about this thing, about this pandar and about the people that leave and the ones that do bhakti. And Maharaj says, Piyo da de da khol ditha khajana. I opened up the khajana of my Piyo and my Dade. Who's Guru Arjan Dev Ji's Piyo? Guru Ram Das Ji. And who's their Dada? Yeah? Guru Amar Das Ji. The Dade obviously is their grandfather, but it's not the Dade, it's their, that's not their grandfather, but he says, of my grandfather, Piyo Dada khol ditha khajana, to mera man paya nidhana. Then my mind was blessed. Guru Granth Sahib Ji being that pandar for us, then Guru Sahib goes on to say that this thing, yehi cheez hai ki hai, it doesn't tod na aave vad ho jaye khave kharche ral mil pai tod na aave vad ho jaye. That this thing that we've been given, this naam, it doesn't get finished. Tod na aave and vad ho jaye, it just keeps on increasing. Vad ho jaye, the more that we do naam simran here, the more people that come here, the more ras will get. It's not that there's a limited ras and it will run out. The more ras will come. The more people that praise Vaheguru, every single person gets the laha of that. This thing is amul and it's amazing. So we'll go into this now. We do the Shabbat by Kabir Ji.

Maharaj is telling us, do the trade, trade this trade with Guru, give yourself, get back, but recognize that you didn't actually give anything. There's nothing you had to give in the first place. So even when you do this, people will praise you. They'll say, oh, watching Akita, you became a Guru Sikhi, you started following Sikhi. But the guy who's following Sikhi, or the girl who's following Sikhi, reads this slok, reads this Amul Gun, realizes actually, I got given it for free, I'm blessed, and yet people are praising me for having this thing. I got blessed and people are saying, well done you for having it. So yeah, thanks, but you know, it's not really mine, I never got it, I got it for free. Because I had nothing to give for it. But we have to do the trade as well. Can't just say, well, it's priceless, and maintain it. We have to give, but we recognize that there's nothing in that we gave. Then Maharaj goes on to say, Amul Pai, Amula Samahi. So, priceless, beyond price, are those people that love God. Pai means love. And also, priceless is that love of God for the person. Priceless is our love for Guru. The person who loves Guru, that's priceless. We need to find them people that love God. And also, Guruji is so amazing. Guru Sahib gives that love back. Divya Pai Jogga, see? Pai Jogga, he had a problem. He was so proud of being fully in love with Guru that he fell down and he was about to commit a bhajikuret by going to see a prostitute. But Guru Gobind Singh Ji loved his Sikh so much, he protected his honor by staying up all night outside. Ki na ja Pai Jogga, don't go in there. And Pai Jogga saw Guru Gobind Singh Ji. He didn't know it was Guru Gobind Singh Ji. Guru Gobind Singh Ji disguised himself, but he saw a big guy who was a Singh standing guard outside, and he felt ashamed that he couldn't go there. So Pai Jogga Singh stayed away because Guru Gobind Singh Ji was staying up for him. When we are not on guard, Guruji is on guard for us. Guru Sahib blesses us. Every time something bad you're about to do, Maharaj always gives us a couple of warnings. Just ki sun raha, I'm watching you. I'm protecting you. Just listen. You see the beauty of our Guru, he loves us as well. And the Sahas Sangat is also that tan, Amul. Amul is that Sahas Sangat that makes us fall in love with God. As we say, Sahas Sangat ke aasre prabhsyo rang lai. From the Sahas Sangat's aasra, we fell in love with God. So this love is priceless. Even Guru Tegh Bahadur Ji, when they saved the ship, when Guru Tegh Bahadur Ji was found, how was he found? Because the Sikhs said to Guru Tegh Bahadur Ji, Maharaj, save me. My ship is going down, save me. And Guru Tegh Bahadur Ji put his shoulder to that ship and kept it going. That's the love that Guru Sahib has for the Sikh. And priceless are those people that are samahi. Samahi means absorbed. Amul samahi. Priceless are those people that are absorbed into Waheguru. Now Maharaj says, in Guru Gobind Singh Ji says, in Rara Sahib, the people that read this, the Chaupai, it says, ki, har har jan doe ek hai, vipichar kachna hai. Jalte ubhijtarang, jo jali dikhe, samahi. The people that are absorbed in God, just like a wave comes out of the ocean, it comes out for a little while, and it goes back into the ocean. See, ohi cheez hai ye, amul are those people that are absorbed in Waheguru. And they really are. If you find such person, hold on to them. You know? Don't shout out to the world, but help people that are the true lovers of God, find that person, hang out with that person. Maharaj said then, amul taram, amul divan. Amul is that taram. Taram here can mean religion in one way. Like Guru Arjan Dev Ji says, sarab taram me sresh taram, har ko naam jap nirmal karam. The highest taram of all taram. So it can mean that this path the Guru Sahib has set up for us, this is also a priceless path. Also taram can mean righteousness, justice. Justice is priceless. Because in this world, people buy and sell justice all the time. If you're in India and you do something wrong, you know it only takes money to get out of that. You can buy everything. You can bury the case if you want to. You can buy the witnesses. You can buy the policemen. You can invent stuff. You can even kill the person. But Maharaj says, Amul Taram. Priceless is that Taram. The justice of Waheguru also is true and is priceless. It says in Gurbani, Ki Sacha Nyao is of Waheguru. Sacha Nyao, true justice is of Waheguru. Now we might think in this world that you can do something wrong and get away with it. But we know that in that taram, in that court of Waheguru, utthe sache hi sach nibade, jo nivak kade jajmalia.
on that place, only the true people are judged. Amul Tanam, Amul Diban. Now, that Tanam also means duty. And it can mean in this way, that even like they say that the four Char Padharath we talked about last time, the four Padharath that we seek, one of those is actually Tanam. To follow our duty. The way that people say the Sikhi is a religion, you see that in Sikhi they use the word Tanam, Sikh Tanam. Tanam means you have a duty to do something. Tanam doesn't mean you have no duty. You can't just call yourself a Sikh. You have to walk this path. You have a duty. To be a Sikh, you have to live like a Sikh. That's the Tanam of a Sikh. That's why it's called Sikh Tanam and not Sikh religion. We don't like the word religion. Religion just means to believe. If you say I'm a Sikh, you're a Sikh. But that's not how a Sikh, that's not how Sikhi works. Sikhi means if you live like a Sikh, then you're a Sikh. If you don't live like a Sikh, you're not a Sikh. Only today, very disturbing news I read that in Glasgow, two Granthis had been done, just got convicted of rape. That too of a prostitute. Just on the way up here, I was reading news. These things happen. They are not Tanam. They're not living in that Tanam. They're not living with their duty to Guru Sahib. We have a duty. We have to wake up. We have to do our part. We have to live this Sikh life. The whole world is living in their Tanam. The sun, it doesn't go away from its duty. It's been told, stay in one place, give out heat. Sun doesn't decide to stop. The earth goes round the sun. It's got a Tanam. We also have a Tanam. Our Sikh Tanam is to follow the Guru's message and live that life. And Guru Gobind Singh Ji said, why did they come on this earth? Hum ek aaj jagat mein aaye Tanam het Gurudev pithaye. I've come to set up Tanam. So this actually Amul Tanam, this Sikh Tanam is so amazing. When we tell it to people, they say, wow. They say Sikh Tanam is amazing. Our job is to establish that Tanam across the whole world. Justice and equality and food. We made a two-part lecture in Oxford recently. It's on the YouTube channel. It's called The Politics of Sikhi. The spiritual message and the political message of Sikhi. In that one, we discuss this Tanam in much more detail. What does Sikhi try to achieve in this world? Sikhi, what they want to achieve in this world is Amul. No one has seen it before. This, what we want in the ideal place, Begumpura, or call it the Khalsa Raj, what we're trying to achieve is amazing. Amul Tanam. And Amul Diban. Diban means the court of that Waheguru. It's Amul. So, in that Amul court, we talked about last week, Uche Upar Ucha Thaam. That heavenly Sachkhand is also amazing. And in that place, people are singing Kirtan. So actually, Guru Sahib, again, we talked about, is recreating that Sachkhand here for us. Amul Taram, Amul Diwan, and then Amul Tul, Amul Parwan. Tul here means the scale. You know, the price of that thing. Amul is that scale by which, and then Amul Parwan, something which is found to be acceptable, is also Parwan. So here, Guru Sahib is putting those two things together, that priceless is that scale that Waheguru uses to judge us. The judgment is sanu tolna. Are we true or are we not? Utte sache hi sach nipde. Jun vak kade jizma. Those that were acceptable, they were kicked out. So Amul Parwan. The Parwan means acceptable. The ones that pass the test. So amazing is that test. Priceless is that test. And priceless are those that pass that test. Now you look at our world, every test is for sale as well. You know, they say that most of the tests in the schools also, the teachers tell you the test because they want you to pass and get up the high, the grade. So Mala is saying, in this test, this tulna, amul tul, our money in this world doesn't count. You know, and our jat and our path doesn't count. When we leave, when we say, oh, we're proud to be a jat or proud to be a whatever in this world, utheni o fayda. Mala says in Gurbani, very clear, amul, nothing works there. We can't try and buy our way out. You know, over there, what we did is the only thing that will be judged. The truth will come out, as they say, when we get judged in this priceless test. And like we say, agge jaat na jor hai, agge jio nave. Agge, when we leave this world, jaat na jor hai. The caste has no meaning. So it's a really shame nowadays that in Sikhi, this caste is so important to people. Actually, Guru Sahib is telling us, amul tul. Nothing will count there apart from our actions. And then Maha says, priceless are those people that pass that test. It says in Jati Sahib, later on Maharaj will come and explain to us, Tithe Sohan Panch Parwan. The people that follow this path, they are Sunde Hegye,
they Monday again, and then they live that life, those are the ones that get accepted. Nothing else. So this path has been given to us so that we become Parvan. Then Mana says, Amul Baksis, Amul Nishan. So now, not only is that scale and the people that pass the test, but also the gift of Waheguru to live this way, Amul Baksis. Only by Guru's grace can we live this way. And that also is so much, so priceless, we can't pay for that kirpa. We can only beg for it. And it has to come as a gift. We can't pay anything for it. You can't turn up tomorrow and say, I wish God did more kirpa on me. Maybe if I give more money to Guru, he'll do it. You can empty your bank account, come here and give it to the Gurdwara, or give it to charitable causes, but that does not mean you're going to get that bakshish. Can't pay for it. Like we said, Tira tap diya da daan je ko paave, dil ka maan. This little bit of maan. What do we have to do? Sunya, manya, man kita pao. We have to listen, we have to follow, and then we have to wash ourselves inside. That's the only way it's going to happen. It's not going to happen any other way, because Maya said, Amul bakshish is priceless. Everything we get given is priceless. We can't even buy another body. When this body dies, you can't just decide to buy another body. You can't even buy another breath. They might put an arm, electric arm nowadays, but you can't buy another arm like this one. Everything is given to us as a gift. Nothing we can actually say. These gifts from Waheguru are priceless. And Mara says, Amul Nishan. Nishan means the sign of that kirpa. The nishani of that kirpa is also priceless. When we look at somebody who goes from being a munna to being a singh, and we know that's a nishani of one way of having kirpa. That guy's life changed. But can you change someone's life like that for any price? If you see somebody who is mashup or living in a really horrible way, can you say, I wish I could bless you that your life would change? You can't. It has to come from my way. You can't do anything for that person. It's all. The nishani of following Guruji is also priceless. And also nishan side is also priceless. There is Sikhs again, on the old days, when they used to go to battle, they used to carry these nishan sides. And they used to die just to keep that nishan side up. And even in this country, there's some nishan side that they've fought and they've won off the Sikhs. They're lying in this country. The Sikhs would value that nishan side so much. That's why, in the end, they put the malle and they put nishan sahib on the mala itself. When you see the Nihang Singhs and they have that farra at the top flying off, that's the nishan sahib of the guru. So when in the army, when they salute the rank, you don't salute the person, you salute the rank. So when you say Nihang Singh with that farra, that's nishan of guru sahib. We should respect that nishan sahib. It's not for the person, it's guru's nishan. Amul nishan. Priceless is that nishan sahib. And even guru sahib tells us in Gurbani, Guru Gobind, he said that the nishani, the skesh, kesh of the Gursikh are also priceless. If you cut that kesh, that's throwing away that priceless gift. See, Amul Bakshish, Amul Nishan. Guru Sahib tells us that when Guru Sahib, for the Kabuli Sangat, when they wrote a hukumnama to Kabul, read that hukumnama, it's up in the Gunan Darbar. Guru Gobind Singh says very clearly, keep the kesh. What are they? Gurudi Mor. That's the word used. Mor is a stamp. You know when you have a coin? The coin means nothing until it gets a stamp. Yeah? This is the stamp of Guru. Guru Sahib saying, "Eh, Miraya." That's the stamp. That's why we value our case so much. Why Taru Singh valued his case so much, his nishani of his Guru, he wasn't prepared for it to be cut even 1 second. He goes, "Take my khopri off, but don't cut my head." That's my Guru's nishani. So then Maharaj goes on to say, "Amul karam, amul purman." Karam here means actions. The actions, not the karam of the gifts. We talked about this. Gift is bakshish. But the actions, and then Amul Purman, the order of Guru. So previously we talked about that the scale is amazing, and the people that win that scale, that pass that scale, and Guru Sahib says, Amul are those actions of a Gursikh who follows this way, and Amul is the order as well of the Guru that says live this way. Guru's order is amazing, is priceless, and the person that follows that and lives that life is also priceless to live this way. And there's a story about, we haven't got much time, speed up a little bit. There's a story about two Sikhs who were doing seva in Langar one day, in Guru Gobind Singh Ji's time. Father and son, they were doing Pandit seva. And at this time, Guru Gobind Singh Ji met this Hankari person who came to him. He was a rich guy, and he gave Guru Gobind Singh Ji a gun as a gift. And he said, "Look, I made this amazing gun." And Guru Sahib wanted to show this person that this gun means nothing.
the Gursikhs, the people that follow you are the most amazing thing. And he said, okay, thanks for the gun. Can you give me somebody I can fire it upon to see how amazing this gun is? One person is prepared to put himself forward for me to shoot this gun onto that person. Is there anybody in your followers, effectively, he was saying, who will die at your command? And the guy looked at his people. He said, anybody here prepared to step forward for Guru Gobind Singh to fire his gun? No one stepped forward. At the same time, the call went out. Guru Sahib is looking for somebody to fire their gun onto. This father and son, they left their seva in the langar, then ran out. And this is what happened in front of this person now, who was so hankari. The father and son decided to fight amongst each other. The son said to his father, you got more gyan than me. You got more knowledge. You can help the panth more. Let me go forward and die. And the father is saying to his son, no, you got a longer life. I've done so many things already. My jilita, let me go and die. Tu rela, let me go and die. This person is watching this battle between the father and the son who want to die. They want to take that bullet and they're fighting for it. And he can't find one person just to step forward and take the bullet. And he knew, Oda hukam means nothing. Nobody prepared to follow his hukam. Oda furmani chalda on his people. But the guru's furman works for the Sikh. Guru Sahib says, do it. Sikh says, hanji, bas, enough. The Khalsa is living that life. The Guru Gobind Singh appears in front of you and says, jump out the window. Sat bachan, off you go. There's no need to argue with Guruji. So you can't do jawab to your guru. This is what guru's hukam, just follow it. There's no need to argue because Guru is pura. Guru is perfect. Why does the Sikh need to even argue with the Guru for even 1 millisecond? Whatever Guru Sahib says, Jo Gur kahe, soi par, mal mane. This is the path of a Guru Sikh. We talked about this last week. That Guru's pana becomes mitha. Amul karam, amul farman. That Guru's hukam becomes amazing. It's priceless. Just hukam mil jave. That's what the Sikh is asking. Baras hukam kar do menu, and I'll live that. Just tell me what I should do and I'll do that. That's what we should be asking. Amolo amol akhyana jai. What happens next? Then that person starts thinking, you know what? Everything is amol. Everything is priceless. Amolo amol akhyana jai. I can't even say anything how priceless this is. Everything is priceless. Amolo amol akhyana jai. They're just beyond price. Man says, ak, ak rahelil lai. What does that person do then? He just keeps saying, amol, amol, amol. He goes, I can't say how amol is. I can't say the price. Then he says, ak, ak. This time, what does he ask? What does she ask? She asks naam. She knows what the furman is of the guru. Guru's furman is naam japo ji aise aise through prahlad japyo har jaise. Do naam and then naam japi jao. Aak aak rahe live life. Those people, they just say Waheguru, Waheguru, Waheguru, your amul, Waheguru, Waheguru. They become absorbed. Rahe live life. They are absorbed in that live of Waheguru. Let's talk about the people today aakte hai gaye. Some people speak of Waheguru. Let's talk about the people that speak of Waheguru. Guru Sahib says, Aakhe Ved Paath Puran. This Waheguru that we're talking about now, this Amul Waheguru, with everything that we talked about now, even the Veds, they do part. There are part hai ga on the Puranas. All these parts that people are reading, these parts are trying to talk about God. Yeah? Obhi aakte hai gaye. They talk about the qualities of God. They talk about the price of God. How amazing is God. They do try. In their own way, they try and give this gyan. Aakhe padhe kare vikyan. Loads of people are now reading these books, this part, this Ved, this Purana, and they are trying to read it and then explain to other people. Padhe kare vikyan. They explain to other people. Like I'm sitting here trying to explain Gurbani. It's the same thing. Loads of people are trying to do this. Maharaj goes on to talk about those people. Akhe Ved Paath Puran, Akhe Padhe Kare Vikhyan. Then who else talks about Waheguru? About this amazing Waheguru? Akhe Barme, Akhe Ind. Barme has obviously means Brahma in one way. And Ind means the king, Indra, the king of the gods. Devtya Dakti, the Raja. But also, Barma can mean the sky, Brahman. The whole sky is talking about Waheguru. The sky is saying Waheguru's name, and then Indra can also mean cloud. That's where it comes from. Because you know when the cloud used to be like Badal. Badal means Indra as well. So even the clouds speak of Waheguru, even the sky speak of Waheguru. Then, Akhe Gopi De Gobind. Here, Govind refers to Krishna. And he had Gopiyan. People used to put all of his maids, you know. He had like whatever, hundreds of thousands. Even they speak of that Waheguru.
So Guru is telling us here, what's the hidden message? Brahma, Indra, Krishna, they all talk about that one. So follow that one. Don't follow the people that speak of him. Follow the person who is actually that they want to follow as well. They also speak of Vaiguru. Then Akhe Isar, Akhe Siddha. Isar here refers to Shivji. Ishwar, as they call him, Shivji. He speaks of him, and all the Siddhas that Gunadev is talking to here, they also speak of Vaiguru. They also say that Vaiguru is Amul. So they all say the same thing, that God cannot be purchased. It's beyond. There's nothing we can give to this one. And then it says, Akhe Kete Kite Buddha. Buddha is refers to those enlightened beings like Buddha, the ones that achieved enlightenment. Akhe Kete Kite Buddha. How many of those people that are made, that are good, Vaiguru is enlightened, has given this enlightenment, and they become like Buddha? So many of all those people say the same thing. Amul, Amul, Amul. Then, Akhe Danav, Akhe Dev. Danav refers to the demons. You know, the people that live in the Rakshas. Like Guru Gobind Ji, at the beginning of Chandi Diwar, they start talking about, you made the demons, and you made the Devte, and between them you created this bad. So they started fighting each other. Guru Gobind, then again Maharaj talks about that. All those demons and also the Devte, they also say, speak of God. Akhe Danav, Akhe Dev, Akhe Sur, Nar, Mun, Jan, Sev. Sur refers here to the people of heaven, the Swargvasi. And then Nar, this refers to the people of hell, Narakwali. So same thing again, Sur, Nar, and then Mun, Jan, Muni, the Rishi Munis, the famous enlightened people. They say the same thing, that Vaheguru is beyond price. And then the Sur, Mun, Jan, the servants, the slaves of Vaheguru and the servants of Vaheguru. All of us that are sitting here, we're the same. We're the Sur, Mun, Jan, same. We're those people that even in the heavens and the hells and the people on earth that serve Vaheguru, they say the same thing. You are Mulya. You are Mulya. Kete Akhe Akhanapahi. So many people, they keep talking about you. They say your prices. Kete Akhe Akhanapahi. Some people are saying right now, Kete Akhan. This is like a 3-10 theory. Currently, there's lots of people that are saying Vaheguru. Kete Akhan. People are saying Vaheguru. Then, Kete Akhan Pahe. So many people just learned to say Vaheguru now. We can look at ourselves in that way. You know, me, 12 years ago, I realized I should be saying Vaheguru. Yeah, Guru Sahib Kirpa. Because he explained those simple things to me. Whether I listen is another thing, but I know.

Now, Guru Sahib says, if all the people that have already been made, all these people that I'm talking about now, the ones that are doing it, the ones that have done it and left, and the ones that are just learning to do it, if you put all these people together, and then, ete kite, these many, hor kare, if you doubled it, make as many as you made now, make as many more. Ete kite hor kare, ta aakh na sake ke ike. All those people would not be able to say even one bit of your vadiyai. They wouldn't be able to say even one bit. I don't know what it says. They won't be able to say that one. That's why Maharaj says, Teri til vadiyai. I can't even say how great you are. Wahiguru is greater than anything we've ever been told. The banda, people that get this mukti, they say, Maharaj, I can't say ek bit of you. Teri mehma bar na saku. Kar nahi sakde. Then it explains this. Next. Jevad paave, devad hoi. As big as Wahiguru wants to be, that's how big Wahiguru will be. Wahiguru is subject only to his own hukam. We are not going to be as big as we want to be. We want to be big, want to be rich tomorrow, it's not going to happen. Yeah? Because we're living in the hukam. Wahiguru is not in that hukam. Wahiguru is subject only to his own wish. Jevad paave, devad hoi, Nanak jane sacha soi. Nanak says, only that true one knows how big he is. Only the true one knows how big he wants to be. And how big he, as big as he wishes, as big as he will be. No one can know this. Then Maharaj says, if we try to say that we could know this, we can't know this. Maharaj is telling us, you can never know how great Wahiguru is. Jeko aakhe. If somebody says, Jeko aakhe, that I know how big Wahiguru is. I know that I have measured all the qualities of Wahiguru. And I know the price now of Wahiguru. If somebody tells you that they know the price of Wahiguru, if somebody tells you that they know the qualities of Wahiguru, if somebody tells you that they know the limit of Wahiguru, Jeko aakhe bol vigad. That person is speaking nonsense. And he's spoiling things. Or apne aap waste. He is making his own life bad. Because they're lying. You can't. Wahiguru is beyond. And? Nanak ta likhiye sir gawar gawar. If that person says that I can tell you how big Wahiguru is, if I sat up here today and I said, oh, I know, what would I be? That person, you know, in his account, you know, everybody's our Chitragupt, they tell our account what we said and what we thought. That person, then Maharaj says, he is the Sir Gavara Gava. Sir means the king or the leader. He's the leader of all the fools. Those people that are lost, he is the head of the lost people. If he had a, he's leading people to get lost. He's got his whole jatha of people, they're all blind, and the blind man being put in charge. And he said, come on, blind people, come on, all of us, all the idiots, he's the king of the idiots. He's leading people astray. Yeah? And he's not gonna get anywhere. So the people that sadhana kehte ki, I can give you full prakash, they can't. Because only Wahiguru has that control. Yeah? It's all in his kirpa. We can't pay anything, but we have to give ourselves. So in this body, Maharaj has explained to us, we're going to finish up with a bit of simran. Maharaj has gone through that, listen, God is priceless. This naam is priceless. We have nothing to give. We have only one thing we can do. Ark. We can say the name. Nothing else we can do is apart from beg for it and say the name. And then Maharaj says, the people that achieve this path of begging for it and saying the name, they too are priceless. And finally, Guru Sahib tells us that no one should ever try to say that they have achieved anything but even one til of that amazing Wahiguru. Don't even try to go down that route. And then Guru says, last of all, for us, what we should do is accept the hukam. Amul karam, amul purman. Hukam is ki naam japo. Ji aise aise. Ohi karo, what Dhruva Prahlad did. Read this story. That's the only thing we can do is Aak, Aak, Rahe, live life. Let's get absorbed into Wahiguru by saying their name. Their name is that great. So that's the art of this body. We'll finish off with a little bit of simran. And just beg Wahiguru. That's it. That's all you have to do is, we got nothing to give. Just beg for the name. Maharaj, kirpa kar do. Kirpa karo, Maharaj. Kirpa karo.

give you Pasha Guna, they give blessed all with the gift of this naam. That we come to Guru Sahib and say, Maharaj, let me just say your name. Bahut kuch nahi chahiye, let me just say your name. Let me say your name with love. If with the love and the name, everything will be sorted out for us. So Maharaj Kirpa Kare, bless all of us with that gyan of that Gurbani. Let us not boil with God. Let us stay in the hukam. Let us stay in the karam of Maharaj and thank them. Thank them always. Let us not become a kirtana to be thankless. So, Kula chuka maaf karni ji, apne bakshish karni. Deho zarun zi siriyan, jo hove, sahib siyo me. 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

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And it's obviously a very important body because in Guru Granth Sahib Ji, the Sodar Podiya comes three times. Once it comes in Japji Sahib, and then once it comes in Rera Sahib, same. And also in Guru Granth Sahib Ji, starts off with Nitnim, so it starts off with Japji Sahib, and then it goes into Rera Sahib. Then after Rera Sahib and Kirtan Soila, comes the rest of the rags of Guru Granth Sahib Ji. And in Asa Rag, again, this same body comes as a Shabad, Rag Asa. And we'll talk about this in a second. So let's go through this Shabad and we talk about the importance of three ways. But in this body of Japji Sahib, which is 27th body, Maharaj starts off by saying, So dar ke ha, so kar ke ha, jit vah sarv samale, vaje naad anek asankha, kete vavan hare. केते राग परिस्यु कहियन केते 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

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So, we did three different versions of this body. In the first one, in Japji Sahib, the background to all three is very similar. That, you know, when Guru Nanak Dev Ji became Guru, when they were given the Gurgadi, they went to the river for 3 days. And in that time, they went to Sachkhand, into the throne of God. And that's the kar of Waheguru, and the tar. So the Siddhs, we know Japji Sahib is a conversation between the Siddhs and Guru Nanak Dev Ji. And they ask Guruji, okay, so you described that king in the last body, huh? Maharaj says, Jishnu Bhaksipa Saranak Paas Sahi Paas Saha. Then Maharaj goes on to say, to talk about this. So they ask him, so explain to me, what is that gate of God? What's that home of God look like? Maharaj starts off by saying, So dar keha, so kar keha. Now, in this version, the reason I use the Gutka quite specifically is because even when you're Mujibani Hujandi Bani, the problem is that you've got two versions. One in the evening, one in the morning. It's very easy to mix them up. And there's subtle differences between the Japji Sahib body and the Rera Sahib body. And that's actually quite helpful to have those differences, because when you're doing part sometimes without concentrating, you can go from Japji Sahib into Rera Sahib. Because you can forget where you are, and you can go straight, or you could go from Rera Sahib, you start off being Rera Sahib and you end up in Japji Sahib. So by focusing on the differences, it reminds you which one you're in. The one that comes in the evening, in Sodar, Maharaj says, Sodar Raag Asa Mahalla Pehla Ik Omkar Satgur Prasad. That comes later. The one in Raag Asa, it comes with Ik Omkar Satnam Karta Purkh Nirpao Nirvair Akal Murt Ajuni Saipan Gur Prasad. The Mahamantra. It starts with the whole Mahamantra. Then Maharaj says, Raag Asa Mahalla Pehla Kar Pehla. So he even gives you the tabla, the taal of the tabla, the kar refers to tabla. And then it goes into sodar. So there's slight differences in each one. What's it? A friend of mine told me once that the tudnu, there's more tudnus in the Rera Sahib in the evening one than there is in the morning one. He says, because during the day, you've forgotten God. Huh? So by saying tum, tum, tudnu, tudnu in the evening, you remind yourself, you focus upon the one Waheguru. So that's helpful as well. And also, obviously, as we know, at the very end, my so path saho saha path sahib in Japji Sahib. In the evening is path sahib. Vichare becomes bichare. So these little differences that remind us to stay in the right part of the day, remind us of where we are. Now, in this dar means the door, and kar means the house. So the question is, what is the door of God like, and what is the kar of God? What is the house of God like? So obviously we know that a house can have one door from the front and a door from the back. And even Harmandir Sahib, they say it's got four doors. So a house can have many doors, but Guru, so in this beginning, before we even start into Soda, we have to look at what these words mean. Because the door of God is an interesting concept, because we think, okay, in Gurbani, there's four different versions of the word door you could look at overall. One is this idea of Sachkhand. So if Sachkhand is the home of God, Sachkhand was saying in God, then what's the door to that Sachkhand? And you could look at it that way. So it says in Gurbani, for example, Kabirji is talking about the door of God. And he says, Kabir, Mohe marne ka chao hai, marota har ke dwar. Mat har puche kaun hai pare hamare baar. Let not God ask, who is this lying outside my door? I want to die. Let me die at God's door. But then let not God ask, who is this person? Let God know me. You might say, oh, there's Kabir. He's come knock on the door. He knows him. Obviously, Kabirji and Waheguruji were one. So we know that. Now, also, Guru Sahib went to Sachkhand. So when they ask him, describe a Sachkhand, the first version is Maharaj describing what Sachkhand is like, and the door to Sachkhand. The other version of that is actually we have in our body a door as well. We have Nodwari, 9 doors visible, the 10th door which is hidden, the Dasam Dwar, which is up here.
So Gurbani is very clear. Maharaj says in Anand Sahib, which we read every day, we make prashad with it, we read it in Nitnem, we make Amrit with it. It's a very important bani to us, Anand Sahib. Guru Amar Das, he says in Anand Sahib very clearly, ki nau dware pargat kiye daswa gupt rakhaya. So this is not something which is not known in Sikhi. A lot of people may not know about it, who are Sikhs, that they've got a dasam dwar, that they haven't been told. But this is very much central Sikhi. It's not some hidden part that we should know about. Maharaj is telling us that in our body we have 1, 2, 3, 4, 5, 6, 7, 7, 8, 9, and then the 10th door, which is up here. And this is the door to realization. Nau dware pargat kiye daswa gupt rakhaya. And it says, Guru Dware Lai Pavni, Ikna Daswa Dwar Dikhaya. Those that come to the Guru's door with love, then this door of enlightenment opens up. We look at Dasam Dwar, okay, the two at the bottom, they're obviously due with bodily functions, procreation and normal bodily functions. And the ones on our face, we've got for smelling, for seeing, for interacting with the world, for hearing, for speaking. Where's this one go to? Obviously, these go to the outside world, right? But where does this one go to? And so a door has to go from between two places, from here to there. So this side is us, is our brain, our enlightenment, our consciousness, our sur. But where's the other side? The other side, obviously, could also mean Sachkhand. So it's in, so the door is opening up to Sachkhand, so it's bringing that Sachkhand here. And at the end of Anand Sahib, just before this body about Nau Dware Pargat Kiye, Maharaj says, E Sarira Merya. Oh my body. Why my body and not my mind? E Sarira Merya. Ish Jagme Aike Kya Tud Karam Kamaya. What have you earned? What could be Kirpa as well? Kya Tud Karam. Ke Karam Kamaya Tu Sarira Jatu Jagme Aya. Jin Har Tera Rachan Rachya. So Har Man Na Vasaya. The one who made you, the wife who made you, you didn't let him come and sit in your mind. So maybe the Dasam Dwar designed to open up and let God come and sit here and take us out. Get that ego out and let wife come and sit here as well. So when we say Sach Khand Se Nirankar, this Khand here, this door, is going to bring wife to sit in our mind as well. And in fact, there's a, you could say like the third version of this exact, of dar, can also mean ki through something, the door, sometimes you can go through a door. And it says in Gurbani ki guru dware hoye so ji paesi. Et dware toye hacha hoyesi. So through the guru's door, through the guru, you get enlightenment. Because guru is guru, from darkness to light. And it says ki, if you go this way through the Guru, you will then become pure and you get Nirmal. And that's what we're trying to do, this Nirmal Panth for us. And it, even there's a line in Gurbani which Maharaj says, Jaga Jalanda Rakhle Apni Kirpa Tar Jit Duare Ubare Titte Rehbar. Whichever way the world can be saved, the world is burning, Maharaj says, the world is burning. Save it, Vaheguru, Kirpa Karo Sirte. Let your Kirpa rain down like water on this fire. The world is burning. If you look at the world now, it's not a pretty place. Overall, we're not doing a very good job as human beings. Pretty much half, most of the world population is suffering. Maharaj says, Jit Dware Ubare. Whichever way can be saved, Titte Le Ubare. Save it that way. The same Dwar, whichever way, whichever process through which it can be saved. So, if you look at the way through, originally, you see in this body, Maharaj talks about different beings that sing of Vaheguru. Originally, there was only one thing that made everything. What happened is, there was other devte like Shiva and Brahma. What happened, people said, oh, I sing of you because you remind me of God. Over time, they forgot about God, they started singing just of that person. You see? So, our level was Vaheguru, and the level dropped to the person that we were looking through. There was something that we worshipped God through, and we started dropping down in levels. And then, everything that was supposed to remind us of God, just became the object of worship. So therefore, we stopped looking at that person as a door to God. They became the thing itself that we were worshipping. And so, that's where Shiva, Brahma, all these things, they become the object of worship. But Maharaj is telling us in this body, go beyond. Go to that one that made them. It can be that Udaktar is of that one Vaheguru that we are all trying to pray. So Guru is giving us that same Soji. Maharaj says right at the beginning,
Without question, you can't doubt in Sikhi there's only one Waheguru. It starts with Ik Onkar. Guru Sahib is always telling us, follow the one. Don't follow anybody else. Like it says in Chope Sahib Manas says, Ki Mahadev ko kahe sadasiv. Nirankar ka chinit nefir. You call Mahadev, Shivji is called Mahadev. Mahadev ko kahe sadasiv. The eternal Shiv. You call him the eternal Shiv, but he's not the eternal Shiv. Because Nirankar ka chinit nefir. You don't recognize that one Nirankar, the one who made everything, the one who's without form. He's not the person who's worthy of worship because he himself sings of Waheguru. They get their power from that Waheguru. And the next, after this body, Maharaj will explain these things even further. So, in this, as we go through, the last version of the word Kar and Dar is actually the Gurdwara. See, the word Gurdwara has the word Dwar in it as well. And in fact, we sometimes say Guru Kar, the home of the Guru, and the door of the Guru. So here we have the same thing, the same words being used. So dar ki ha, so kar ki ha. Maharaj is saying, look, the Gurdwara is a door. Harmandir Sahib has four doors, but there's only one way to Harmandir Sahib. Love. Love is the only way to Waheguru. The Darsh, we made a video about this, the Harmandir Sahib analogy of Sikhi, that you need to go down first, get humility. Then you go around the 8.4 million lives, there's only one way in, through loving of Waheguru. So, in this house of God, we can look at the word, just the house of God now, from looking from the door of God. What is the house of God? We looked at such conversation and call. But we are also a house. Just like there's nine doors, and the tenth door here, the Maharaj says, this is also a house. Maharaj says, ki Baba, in Kirtan Soila, Baba, jay kar, karte kirat hoye, so kar raak vadai toye. In that house, where they are praising you, Waheguru, like in our own home, in our heart, and also in our houses. In that house where they are praising you, Waheguru, keep them, protect them. And then also, we say, ki the Sangat, which is Sangat Har Prabh Vase Jiyo. In the Sangat is Waheguru as well. So Waheguru lives in the Gurdwara, if you want to say it that way as well. Because the Gurdwara has a Sad Sangat. So the people that have realized God, they come to this place, so we can realize God with them. That Sad Sangat is so powerful. And that's why, if you look at in this Shabad, Kirtan was the first thing that comes up. Maharaj says, go straight to Vajje Tere Naad Anek Asankha. Kirtan. And in this one, you can see that Pai Gurdas, he says, ki Kar Kar Andar Taram Saal. Again, in that house, Kar Kar Andar Taram Saal, Hove Kirtan Sada Visova. And what happens in Gurdwara? Kirtan as well. So these three things, of the home of God, house of God, enlightenment, and music, in these body are they very related. Maharaj will explain a bit further. And just before I go into the body, a little bit more. All of this, for me, was summed up by Guru Nanak Dev Ji's Shabad. You know the Shabad we talked about when we talked about creation, the way the world was made? Arbat, Narbat, Tandukara. Very famous Shabad. Guru talks about the time before time. The Shabad directly after that one, directly after that Shabad, I think it's Ang 1036, something like this. Maru Mahalla Pahla. Maharaj says, Aape Aap Upaye Nirala. You made yourself, you are Nirala. Then, Sacha Thaan Kiyo Dayala. The true place of yours. What is that true place, Maharaj says now? Paan Pani Agni Ka Bandhan Kaya Kot Rajayala. That this body was made. What was it made of? Paan, air. Pani, water. And Agni, fire. That keeps us going, yeah? Paan Pani Agni Ka Bandhan. You join them together. Kaya Kot Rajayala. You made this home. This body. Kaya is the body. Then Maharaj says, Naukar Thape Thapanahara. O Waheguru, you created nine doors to this place. And in the same word, now it's Kar. It's not going to become doors, become Kar. Then Maharaj says, Dasma Vasa Alak Apara. Apare. The tenth is the home of the Waheguru. The tenth one is the home of Waheguru. This door is between Waheguru and us. With Sachkhand and us. And Maharaj says, Sarir Sapat Pare Jal Nirmal Gurumukh Mail Na Laida. That the seven oceans are full of this pure water. What are the seven oceans? If you look at Hinduism, they talk about, not Hinduism, Hinduism is hard to define, it's not really a religion. There's many paths within it. But if you look at the yoga body, they will say that the body has seven chakras. Maharaj says the tenth one is the same as the seventh chakra, the crown chakra. And here it says, in those seven oceans
of inside the body, there the mind has become pure. And the Gurmukh is never gets close to any dirt. And then later on in that same Shabad, Maharaj goes on to say, Kaya Kod Gare Meh Raja. In that body of the, in the Kaya, in that, inside that, God, the King, is sitting. The King sits in our body. Well, that's strange, isn't it? You think about it. The King Vaheguru, such kind of Vaheguru, is Vaheguru sitting inside us. That King is sitting inside us. Maharaj says next key, Neb Khawas Pala Darwaja. That the Darwaja of Vaheguru is here as well. The door to you is here. And then Maharaj explains further, Mithya Lob Nahi Karvasa Labh Paap Pashtaida. You will not get there by following greed and falsehood. When we go into truth, we go into such, then we can open that door to Satchkhand. So it's all kind of related. And then Guru Sahib tells us also, what's the state of that person that opens that door? What happens to that person who opens that door? We say, Anand Sahib, ki hey Vaheguru, karta tere sab kich hai, jis te hai sopave. We say that. But the fifth body, Anand Sahib, first punch body, the fifth body, Maharaj says very clearly, Vajye Panch Shabad Tit Kar Sabhage. In that house, that's now got enlightened. What happens in that house? Vajye Panch Shabad Tit Kar Sabhage. Kar Sabhage Shabad Vajye Kala Jit Kar Karya. Panch Dut Tud Vas Kite Kal Kantak Marya. Tur Karam Paya Tud Jinko Se Naam Har Ke Lage Keh Nanak Teh Sukh Hoa Tit Kar Anhad Vajye. This is important. Maharaj is telling us the spiritual state we're aiming for. Some people don't even know about Dasam Dwar. What, they don't even know they're supposed to be this Anhad Shabad. See, we've taken the spirituality out of Sikhi. The biggest thing that's the cake of Sikhi, the spiritual experience, it's been like, no one's told us about it. So we think, what is all this Anhad Shabad? Maharaj is telling us, as we develop spiritually, we'll hear music. We'll hear this Anhad Shabad. Nobody's playing it. You're not going to come into Gurdwara and hear Kirtan. Kirtan will be going on in your head. I'm not there. But Maharaj tells us, this is what happens, Anhad Shabad. It doesn't, nobody's playing it, but it's being played. And this bunch, five of them, this five amazing instruments, the primal five instruments, they're playing in such khand, and those five instruments, you start hearing them. And Kabirji starts talking about these. You know, they talk about like, there's going to be a gong, there's going to be like a harp. You see Guru Nanak Dev Ji, they, and the Gurus, they played stringed instruments. They didn't play what we have now as a vajra. It's a very, in many times, this was banned. You couldn't allow a vajra into Harmandir Sahib. It used to be banned. Now it's the only thing that you see. These are not traditional Sikh instruments. Sarangi, taos, saranda. These things are the traditional, and they're all stringed instruments. And Kabir Ji has a Shabad when he talks about this exact thing of spiritual realization, about that home of Vaheguru. What happens to us? And he says, Raja Ram, hey Vaheguru, oh my king, the same king we're talking about now who sits in our body, Raja Ram, Anhad King Guri Bajay. That unstruck melody is playing on the King Guri, like a harp, like a string instrument. It's playing on that, Jaki Disht Nad Liv Lage. With your grace, with your kirpa Vaheguru, I am attached to the love of that Nad, that spiritual state where the music is playing, we can hear it. So we're aiming for this. We're aiming to hear music that is not being played anywhere. And that's why the Kirtan is the first step. We start off listening to Kirtan, praise Vaheguru. We can expand our consciousness to hear the music that's being played in that Satchkhand. And he says later on, he goes, in my body, you know, we talked about Sikhs don't believe in Sushumna Pingala. Kabirji in that Shabad explains that there's two spiritual channels of our body. You know this, you see yogis that breathe from one nose, then the other nose. That's because they're trying to access those two spiritual channels. But they're doing it in a very physical way. Maharaj is saying, do it with love. The fastest way. And he says in this, very clearly. He goes, look, in my tenth gate, in my Dasam Dwar, there are two funnels. The Ida and the Pingala. These two channels, they're bringing up, they're pouring something into a golden vat. This word is used as Kanchan. The golden vat. In that, there's two funnels. What's being distilled in there? There's a fire burning the tenth door. There's two things pouring in water, or some liquid, is being distilled. What's being distilled? He says, ki in that vat, there is the Nirmal Ras of Vaheguru. The Har Ras. That's what we're trying to get. We sang the Shabad recently, Eo Har Ras Paave Jan Koi. Amrit Pive Amar Sohoi. This is the Ras we're trying to get.
We're trying to distill this in our head, we're trying to get the haras. Very few people drink this haras, Mara says. Eho haras pave jan koi. Very few people. Amrit pive. That's true amrit. And then there's a line with Guru Arjan Dev says, Hamari Pyari Amritari. I heard this Shabad and I thought Maharaj was talking about the female who was Amritari. You know, because it sounds like Amritari. But the word Amritari in this Shabad refers to ki, there's a tar of Amrit is pouring down. Hamari Pyari Amritari. Amrit is pouring down from my Dasam Dwar. Maharaj says ki, Guru Nimak Mante Tari Ve. That Guruji is not stopping the Amrit pouring down. The Amrit is poured out, not even one second does he stop the Amrit. It's continuously flowing. So the spiritual level we're trying to raise to is that we actually get Amrit in our head dripping down on top of us from Waheguru, from Sachkhand. When that door opens, what's it opening from? From us to Waheguru, from Sachkhand. And the Amrit will drop down. So this is what this Sodar, you can imagine that Sodar ki ha, Sokar ki ha. What's going to happen to us when we go through that? That's why it starts off, Mother starts off ki Sodar ki ha. So dar ki ha, so kar ki ha, jit bai sarv samale. Where is that door? Where is that Waheguru? Where Waheguru actually sits and protects everybody? Sarv samale. Vaje tere, vaje naad anek asankha kete vavanhare. In that place, there's instruments, vaje. Not this vaja, this is called vaja for that. It's instruments, those panch shabad, anhat shabad. And there, there's musical instruments. There's naad, anek. There's so many different types of kirtan that's being played, there's so many different types of instruments, and kete vavanhari, there's so many types of people that play the musical instruments. Vavanhari means the person that's playing the vaja. And then now if you look in our panth, there's so many kirtanis, but we also always want more. And we need kirtanis here as well, if you want good kirtani, come forward. Then Mara says, look, kete rag parisyu kahiyan, kete gavanhari, rag. See, Guru Granth Sahib is divided by rag. Guru Granth Sahib is giving us clues to this Sachkhand. Kete raag parishu kahiyan. Now the pari refers to the parivar of the raags. Some people don't even know that raags come in families. And if you look at raagmala, there's a bit of controversy over raagmala, but there's no controversy over the fact that the raags come in families. Anybody who's a musician will tell you, yes, they come in families. And at the end of Guru Granth Sahib Ji, Maharaj explains in raagmala, what are the raags like? There's 31 raags in Guru Granth Sahib Ji. But at the end of Ragmala, Maharaj tells us that even in this, the pari of the family, pari he means, it means the family, parivar of the family, rag, pari sukahiyan, and it says at the end of, like we do in Ansar, rag, ratan, parivar, pariyan, shabad gavan ayyan, that the rags have come with their families, and they have come to sing shabad. And in Ragmala, Maharaj says ki, that there's six Kasta rag unagai, sang rag ni tis. These are the last words of the traditional Guru Granth Sahib. The last words. Everybody says these words in the when we do such, when we do the full, akhand part or sahaj part. Kasta rag unagai, sang rag ni tis, sabhe putran ragan ke, athare das bis. That refers to that family. See, there's six rags. Kasta rag, six rags. And then sang rag ni tis. There's 30 Ragnis, their wives. They've all got 5 wives each. Each of the Rags, the 6 Rags got 5, but that makes 30 wives. And then each one has kids. Those Rags and the Ragnis, they have kids. And their children, Mara says that in total, how many children there are? There are 18, 18, then 10, and then 20. So, for example, it says in Ragmala, ki asht putar bhairav ke, gave gayan patr. There's 8 children of Bhairav. So you add them all together and you get 18, 10 and 20, that makes 48 children. 48 children plus 30 wives and there's 6 rags. You know what number you get? 84. Yeah? Chalasi. We come to Chalasi. There's a hidden code there for Ragmala as well. That this rag is meant to liberate us from the Chalasi Lakjun. It's an interesting point as well. And if you look at many Bani's finish off with the point of this Shabad. The point of this, what is the point of singing this Shabad? So at the end of Guru Granth Sahib, you're finishing off with this hidden code, Athare Das Bis, 88.4. The point of this is to free you from the 8.4 million life cycle. So, Kete Gavanhare.
kete rag pariso kai. How many of those rags and those families kete ga? How many of the people that sing of you kete gavan hari? Then Mara says, gave tohnu paun pani vaisantar gave raja taranduari. The devte that sing of you, paun devta. You could look at it this way. That even, you know, people pray to the wind, people pray to fire, Agni, they go around Agni to get, they say Agni Devta, we're going around them. The water Devta, people used to worship the water god, ki barish pae jaave. It's those people, but who's, they, what do? They sing of Vaigun. These fire Devta, Paan means wind, Pani means Pani, water, and then Besandar means fire. So they sing of you, Vaiguru. So one way of looking at this is, look, we look at these things, water, fire, we go, wow, God's so great, they made water, they made fire. But we forget. We sing of Vaheguru because we see these things. But also, these things sing of Vaheguru. The devte that represent these things, they sing. So why do we worship those devte? We shouldn't. We should worship the one who made them. And everything in this is talking about, why are we getting lost? What do they sing to? What should we sing to? Then Raja Taram Duvari. Even the Taram Raj, the person who's got a job, his job is to judge people. That's his job. And he's scared, actually. In the story of him is that he made mistakes. Sometimes he sent the people to the wrong place. You know, it's like a funny idea. So therefore, Taram Raj is actually under fear. Because he doesn't want to make a mistake and judge people the wrong thing. So the next body, Maharaj explains, what does he do? He, Gave Chitra Gupta Lik Jane, Lik Lik Taram Vichare. So the Chitra Gupta, he was made to help Taram Raj, don't get the job wrong. And Chitragupta, some people say there's two angels, but Chitragupta was actually created. He's one person. The reason he's called Chitragupta is because he came from the Chit, the consciousness, Vishnuji Pandi made him. And he came from the Chit, and he is Gupta, he's hidden. So Tani Unukande, he's Chitragupta. He's made from the Chit, but he is hidden, he's Gupta. So he records everything. And he's supposed to be a very meticulous person, pen, paper, always writing down everything. So Mara is saying, look, the people that write down your accounts, the person who writes down every account, Mara says, ki taram rai jab lekha maange, tu kya mukh leke jayega? So this judgment is going to happen. Can't get away from the judgment. But the guy who judges us sings to Vaheguru. So there's no point praying to him, ki tu minu bakshle. There's no point singing to Taram Raj, say, Taram Raj, please forgive me, forgive me. There are temples in India to Taram Raj as well. Mara is saying, don't do that. Then Mara is saying, look, Chitragupta, there's even temples to him. In India, there's temples to Chitragupta. Don't pray to him. Pray to the one he sings to, who is Vaheguru. Gave Chitragupta Lik Jane. Lik Taram Vichar. Taram Raj vichars what he written. He gives a lekha and Taram Raj vichars upon it. He thinks and contemplates, where should I send this person? Up or down? Then, next one I said, Gave Isar Brahma Devi. Sohan Sada Savare. That even Shivji, Ishar, it refers to Shivji, and Brahma, the one who made. So you have the creator and the destroyer. Brahma is supposed to be the creator, Shivji is supposed to be the destroyer. Even they sing to Vaheguru. So there's no point worshipping Brahma, and no point worshipping Shiva. You might as well worship the person they sing to, i.e. Vaheguru. And then, Sohan Sada Savare, the Devi. Even the Deviya, these Demi, Shivji and Brahma, they're supposed to have their consorts as well. Like we say in the beginning of Sahih, Parvati Mai. These people are their consorts, they also sing of Vaheguru. Sohan Sada Savare. Sohan means that they are beautiful. Sada Savare. These Devis are made very beautiful. So Vaheguru, who made them beautiful? Sohan Sada Savare. The Savaran Hara, Vaheguru, made them. Nanak such a Savaran Hara. Such Savaran Hara made these people beautiful. Then Gave Indra Idasana Baithe Devteya Dharnali. That Indra, and this one is interesting because where we say Indra, it tastes Indra, not Indra. Rara Sahib is Indra and Indrasan. And Jati Sahib is Indra Idasan. That Indra, the king of the gods. So you've got the three people at the top, Shivji, Brahma and Vishnu. And below them, you've got the demigods, all the different gods, like Paan and Pani and Fire God. And the king of those guys is Indra. And in Gurbani, when we read the Trinity Diwar, for example, Guru Sahib says that Indra got beaten up. He got kicked off his throne. And he went to ask for help as well.
So he's supposed to be a little bit hankari, this guy, Indra. And it says here, even Indra sings of you. Idasan means Indrasan, his takht, where he sits. And then all the devtiyan darnali, all the devyan who sit at Indra's door, where Indra has his place, in his court, all those devyan that sit there, even they sing of Vaheguru. So focus upon Vaheguru. And then, gave siddh samadhi andar, gavan saad vichari. Even the siddhs who sit in samadhi, samadhi means deep contemplation. Like we know that Guru Tegh Bahadur Pasha, they sat underground for 20 years doing samadhi. So, the siddhs, they sit in samadhi, and the sadhu sant, they go around, and they do talks about people, they do vichar with people. You know it's what Guru Nanak Dev Ji, they used to love hanging out with the sadhus. They used to do seva of them. Their dad once told them off for selling all of their money that they were going to market. They went there, they bought food, and they gave it to the sadhu sant. Maharaj says, what do those people do? Don't worship those people because they sing to Vaheguru as well. Gave, siddh samadhi andar gavan saad vichari. So in that sachkhand, in one way, these beings are there as well. These people are singing, they're singing of Vaheguru. And not just one Shivji, one Brahma, court. Millions of those people, they sit in sachkhand and they sing of Vaheguru. Then gavan jati sati santokhi, gave veer karare. These people who have conquered, jati are the people that have conquered their five, kam, krodh, lobh, moh, ankar, they conquered them. And the sati are the people who are, like we say, satya man santokh upje, dene ke vijar. The sati are the people that have basically, they say, I'm a sacrifice, I've become a sacrifice. The same way that the woman who sacrificed herself on the husband fire was called a sati. So they are those kind of people. And they are santokhi people who say, I'm very content. They believe they've achieved something. We follow those people sometimes. We think, oh, he's jati, or he's sati. But who do they sing to? They sing to Vaheguru. And then gave veer karare. Veer are warriors here. You know, people in Punjabi, they have the name veer at the end of their name. That means a warrior. Karare. Karare is a Punjabi word, and karare means a very strong person. Not just tagde tagde. They're really strong warriors. Even they sing to Vaheguru. And then gavan pandit. Padan rakhi sar. Jug jug vedanale. Also, those pandits, those learned scholars, they sit there, they sing of Vaheguru, they sit and they read, Padan Rakhi Sar, they keep on reading. What do they read? Jug Jug Veda Nale. All the Vedas of the different yugs, there's four yugs, they read those Vedas, they read those Shastras, and they read those things, and they go and tell people about it. Jug Jug Veda Nale. They teach people, and then it says, Gave Mohaniya Man Mohan Surk. Surga much pyale. In Surga, in Japji Sahib, there is always Surg. So you have to make sure that you don't say the extra kanna. And it says here that those Mohaniya, these are beautiful women who are, you know, Manmohan. Manmohan is a very common name as well. The Indian Prime Minister has that name, although I wouldn't call him a saint. The Mohaniya are the beautiful women who can enrapture the mind. So the person is trying to do one thing, and they see a Mohini, and they will get lost. They will no longer follow what they wanted to do because the mind has been mohan. It's got attached to that mohini. That's what they like. And there's a funny story here about Shivji and about Vishnu and, you know, all these Hindu devte. Apparently there was at one point they decided to join forces, the angelic being devte and the demons, asur. They joined up because the next bit is relevant to the next bit. But they joined up and they decided to churn the Milky Way. To get Chodha Ratan. That's what they wanted. They wanted to get Amrit. So in order to get Amrit, you know, it says in Anand Sahib, he sur nar mun jan Amrit khojde. Well, these people, they wanted Amrit as well. And they decided to use a mountain, a big mountain, to churn the Milky Way. And you can read the story online. It's called The Churning of the Milky Way. They used some mythical serpent as the string to hold the mountain. And then one side there were the demons, one side the devte. They churn in the ocean. And then out of that ocean came the Chodha Ratan. And then there came the doctor of the gods. What did the doctor have? Amrit. So as our guru is, Mera Bair, Guru Govinda, Har Har Naam, Aukad Mukh Deve. The guru is that doctor who's come with the Amrit. As we need the Amrit. And then it says that when these 14 Ratan, Chodha Ratan, which Maharaj said later on, Gava Ratan Upaye Tere Aath Satati Ratnale. See, the Ratan came out of this ocean. And the one of the devte, he grabbed hold of the Amrit and he took it.
The problem was that one of the Rakshas took it off him, the Asur. And then Vishnuji, who was previously a turtle underneath the mountain, anyway, he took the form of a Mohini. He became a Mohini, and as he became a Mohini, all the Asuras got enraptured by the Mohini, and he took the amrit from them. So the thing is Maharaj, is a bit of a funny story, but look, in our life, moh, this attachment to our family, our job, our status, these things, maya, is a Mohini. E maya Mohini, tin et parampulaya. Maharaj is saying the Mohini is, maya is Mohini. For us, it traps us. We get lost in this param. What do we lose? We lose amrit. That's what we lose by doing this. And then, when the dev, they all had amrit, which is what they wanted in the first place, then later on, there's a fight, even Shivji, you know, you see Shivji, they praise Shivji and he's a primal lord. Well, Vishnu took on this form to show Shivji what he looked like when he became Mohini. And Shivji couldn't control himself either. It's this written story in all the Hindu. Shivji couldn't control himself. And he actually tried running, and in front of his wife, he embarrassed his wife, he ran after this Mohini. So, Mohini is so powerful that these three devas that people pray to, even they are following this Maya. They're trapped in Maya. They haven't won Maya. Shivji is supposed to be a great sadhu sitting there always in Samadhi, but he lost it as well when he saw Mohini. So we should be following the one who they sing to. Gave Mohiniya Manmohan Surg Mach Pyale. Surga are the people that live in Swarg. They sing of Vaheguru. But also, the Mohiniya, it can refer to the people that sing of Vaheguru. Mohiniya, the people that sing of Vaheguru are the people that live in Swarg, the three loks, the heavens, earth, which is the Matlok, which over here is referred to as Surga, much Lok is here, and Payale, Patal Lok, the hells. But also, as you see in this story, which is talked about now, Mohini, see, first, Shivji is supposed to be a Swarg Vasi. He got trapped by Mohini. People of the world, us lot, Maya Mohini, we get trapped by this Maya Mohini. And also, the people in hell, the Asuras, they got trapped by Mohini, and she took the amrit from them as well. So this can refer to that this Maya is so powerful. Sorry, the whole world is being trapped by this Maya. And then Maya says, Gava Ratan Upaya Tiri. Even those ratans that came out of that churning of the ocean, those 14 ratan, including this Kaam Tena, this wish fulfilling cow. Maya says, Jake Vas Hai Kaam Tena. The Kaam Tena, the cow that gives all these wishes, that was one of the ratans, but it's in Vaheguru's control. Gava Ratan Upaya Tiri, Artasakti Ratnari. So in Hinduism, they had this idea that there's Artasat Tirat, 68 Tirats. Artu and then Sat, 86 or 68. These tirats, they sing of you as well, Vaheguru. And then Khand, Mandal, Varpanda. All the places, all the planets, all the different continents, everything in this world sings of you. Oh, sorry, we missed one line. Gaveh, Jod, Mahabal, Sura, Gaveh, Khani, Chari. Jod, warriors, Mahabal, Sura, Mahabali. Even those people that give them Mahabali, like we were thinking this time of the warriors, that, for example, you know, we remember the Shaheed, Pranam Shaheedanu. This week, right now, we're looking at the exhibition going on around the country, and it's why we're having an exhibition to remember those people that died. But an important part of that, who are the people that took out Indra at this time? Why did it happen, November? It didn't happen because that it was just an impulse. They used that as an excuse. But didn't Bian Singh and Satwan Singh gave the Mahabali, you know? We worship those guys, because what did they do? They gave them, but they knew they were gonna get killed, but they did it anyway, for us. The Kisada larger way. The Panth doesn't stay around saying, Yaro Indra Jindiya, what did she did in June? So they took care of business as well. No matter what happens next, you know, they did their job. Gave Jod Mahabal Sura, the warriors. Sura so pehchaniye jo lade din ke hit, purja purja kat mare kabuna chhade ke. Even those warriors that we worship, we say, yo, you're amazing, they sing of Vaheguru. And the four forms of creation. Creation comes from Andaj, Jeraj, Utpuj, Setaj. These four forms of creation to come from the womb, to come from sweat, to come from growing up in the earth, and to come from egg. These four forms, they also sing of you. They're made. One form of this, one idea of thinking, Gave, Gave, Gave. Everything Maharaj is describing here, in the world, the forms of creation, the sun, the moon, these water, fire. Why do they sing of Vaheguru? Because although they don't sing like we sing, they sit in the hukam. They sit in the hukam of that Vaheguru and they live how they were meant to live.
Fire doesn't flow down, fire doesn't fire downwards. It goes up. Water goes down. It doesn't ever, you've never seen water flow up. Because it lives in the hukam of Vaheguru. And we have a hukam as well. And that's why at the end of this body, Maharaj talks about hukam for us. The last line of this is, So paas saho, saha paas sa nanak rahen rajai. That king's hukam for us is also something. Guru is here to teach us the hukam. Eko naam hukam hai. Nanak sadgur diya bujai jiyo. Guru has taught us that hukam. What's hukam for us as a human being is to take the naam. So Maharaj says, look, Gave khan mandal varpanda karka rakhe tari. You've kept the world and the creation, all these things, the planets, you've kept them in where they are. They've been given a job. The planets go around the sun. They don't just fly off because they live in the hukam. The sun stays where it is because living in the hukam. Sei tudno gave jo tud pavan rate tere pavitra sale. Those people sing of you, Vaheguru, who you wish for them to sing. If we're sitting in a sangat now, we're lucky. We're sitting here. If we're going to sing of Vaheguru, we are very lucky because Vaheguru wished for us to be blessed with that kirtan of Vaheguru. Other people didn't get blessed. They were outside. They didn't care. You know, or we don't go to Gurdwara. Or they say, let's just go to the pub instead. But no. Guru has given us a hukam. Come to Gurdwara. Sing kirtan. That's our job. Maharaj says, Sehi tudno gaave jo tud paavan. Ratte tere pagat sare. What do your pagats do? They are absorbed in you. They are ratte. Ratte ishq khudai. Rang di tarke. They are absorbed in the love of you, Vaheguru. They want to just see you. Pagat are sitting in the ras, the amrit ras we talked about. Hor kete gaavan. Guru Ali says, how many more people sing of you? Hor kete gaavan sema chitna avat. I can't even think of those many people. As I've already said, I've laid out the whole world. And yet there's even more people that sing about you, Vaheguru. Hor kete gaavan sema chitna avat. Nanak kya vichare. What can Nanak do? Nanak can't just spend his whole life saying gaave, gaave, gaave. Maharaj says, look, what can I do? I can't do vichara. How many people sing with you? Soi, soi. Now, this is the important part. What's that soi? That's going straight to Vaheguru. Soi, soi. That one. Soi, soi. Sada such. The one who's always such. The one that never gets destroyed. The one that never goes away. Soi, soi. Sada such. Sahib sacha. Is the true master. That's the one that we should be worshipping. Sahib sacha. Sachi nai. His name is pure. His name is the truth, and his name is the one that everybody remembers. Everybody sings of him. Nai can mean his fame as well. Not just his name, but his fame. His fame is across the whole world. In other planets, they're singing of Vaheguru. In other galaxies, where they've got aliens, they're singing of Vaheguru because they're all made by that one Vaheguru. And the Maharaj says, happy, happy. Right here, he is a happy such. Happy, hosi. He's also always going to be here. He's never going anywhere. Happy, hosi, jaina jasi. That Vaheguru is not going anywhere. Worship the one who doesn't go. These people we talked about now, the Siddhas, the Samadhi, the Ratan, they're going to come, they're going to go. The world will come up, the world will get destroyed. But who stays? Now we said in the beginning, we said when we talked about creation, ki kai baar pasriyo paasar, sada sada ik ekankar. That Vaheguru is always going to be here. Then happy, hosi, jaina jasi, rachna jinna chai. He made the world. Rachna, one rachai, rangi, rangi, pati, kar, kar, jinsi, maya jinipai. Vaheguru made the world in so many different colors, so many different types. Rangi, rangi, pati, kar, kar. You look at the world, it's not all the same. Every single person is different. Even in the two kids in a family are different. Made it of every different type of color, so much variety. This world, jinsi can mean the creation. And then he also made maya, this param, maya jinipai. He got us lost. We saw the world, it's real, it's made by Vaheguru, but we forgot that it was made by Vaheguru. We stuck to worshipping the world and not the ones that made it. This param, we got caught in it. Maya Jinupai Karakara Vekhe. But Vaheguru watches. Karakara Vekhe Kita Apna. He's always watching Ki Asiki Kita, what he made. And Jivitis Di Vadiyai. Because that's his Vadiyai. He watches over everything. He knows. She knows everything. That mom, that Vaheguru is also a mother. It's not just a male, female all the time. She's watching everything. She's watching what we're doing. And then, Jo tis paave, soi karsi. Hukam na karna jai. Whatever Vaheguru wants, that's what will happen. None of us have any hukam of Vaheguru. We cannot do hukam on Vaheguru. We have to accept the hukam of Vaheguru.
Like we say, ki datta data ek hai sabko devanhar, de de todna avi, agant pare pandar, then jista ditta khavana, tis kahi aisa baas, nanak hukam na chale, na kasam chale ardas. With that creator, our hukam is that we can't do hukam on Vaheguru. What can we do? Ardas. That's all we can do. Then, so pa saho saha paath sahib nanak rehna rijai. That Vaheguru is the Lord. He is the King of all kings. He is the one that we worship. And then Nanak says, I live. Rajai can mean the hukum of Vaheguru, but also it can mean that I'm happy in the hukum. I'm khush. Nanak lives happy in the hukum.

Sayyidina Shabir, Kabir ji, he says, Mago kahe rank sab dekho. Who should I ask from? Everybody I see is a beggar. Just we said in Japji, in this body, everybody is singing of you, Wahiguru, everybody begs from you. So who should I beg from? Also you. That's why Maharaj Guru Nanak Dev ji is here to join us to Wahiguru. Nanak Dev ji is so amazing because they had ultimate garibi. They were pure. In their heart, they had the deepest amount of humility. They said that in this world, if there was 100% of humility, Guru Nanak Dev ji got blessed with 9/10 of it. Because they never put themselves at the front. They always said Jana Nanak. They set themselves as the lowest of the low, so that we could worship that one Wahiguru. So the Shabad that came as Guru Nanak, they said, Shabad Guru, Surta Tona Chela, the Tun, the same Tuni we talked about, that the Panch Shabad, in this highest form of spirituality, the spirit. And because we're going to go into an AKJ Darbar after this, it's interesting because Pai Sandeep Singh talks about the Panch Shabad in much more detail. I'm going to read his story and how he got it. He talks about this very openly about what he hears and the amazing sound that they heard up in Sachkhand. Those are the things that we're attaining to. That's why the Gurdwara is a training school for Sachkhand. In Sachkhand they sing praises. In the Gurdwara they sing praises. In Sachkhand they sing Rag, Ratan, and they sing all these, but this is what we do as well. So we are trying to train ourselves to experience that Sachkhand here. And with the darshan of the Sangat, you see darshan of Guru Granth Sahib Ji, which is the truth, and the Sangat, which Sangat Har Prabhupada said to you, we can get that. And the best way is through love. That's why Maharaj also says, Ki sa sangat ke asre, Prabhasyo Rangalai. That with the Sangat, in this asra of the Sangat, with the support of the Sangat, we fall in love with Vaheguru. That even the smallest person who knows nothing about anything can come into Sangat and get blessed with that Brahm Vichar, the Vichar of the ultimate truth of Vaheguru. So I'm sure we've done most of the work behind this. Obviously, this is the longest body in Japji Sahib, and we have to fit it into an hour. So my apologies for that. And hopefully we did justice to what Guru Nanak Dev Ji is trying to teach us. And after this, we're going to go into Ades. They say Ades, the body about that. Who should we bow down to that one? Who is Ad, Anid, Anad, Anad, Jug Jug, Eko Ades. So that's what we're going to go. So, Galtiyan Galtiyan Mahakanya, please bless us with your kirpa. Just one quick announcement. On the 29th of December, we're going to hold a camp here. One day camp of basics of Sikhi in English. So with the kirpa of them, we're going to do lectures and talks from 7 a.m. till about 6 or maybe 9 p.m. We'll do Kirtan Darbar afterwards upstairs. But during the day, we'll be here. So the posters will come out. Please try and come if you can on that day, one day for Dean. It's a Saturday before Christmas, after Christmas and before New Year's, 29th of December. Puna chuka maaf kaniya ji. Wahe Guru ji ka khalsa. Wahe Guru ji ka khalsa.

So as you, last week we did Sol Jaldi Podiya, and we talked about the kar of Waheguru Sachkhand, and we related it to our body, which can also be a kar for Waheguru. We talked about Dasam Dwar, Panch Shabad. It's all online already on the on our YouTube channel. And somebody raised a point which I thought we'd address. The Panch Shabad and the Anhat Shabad is not our point. It's not what we're aiming for. We're aiming to become more of the Waheguru. And if we look at the lava in Guru Granth Sahib Ji, Rag Suhi, somebody was talking last week about the lava. Guru Ram Das Ji lays out the stages of spiritual development. And there's four stages they lay out. And the Anhat Shabad actually comes in just the second stage. So if you can imagine where we are, the second stage is just that, Maharaj says ki, Jan Nanak Duji Lava Chalai Anhat Shabad Vajai. So this is the stage, we're, fourth stage we're reaching for, Maharaj tells us, is Har Chothadi Lav Man Sahaj Paya Har Paya Balram Jiyo. To become one with Waheguru, that's the aim. So these things are on the way, but they shouldn't become our focus, they're just kind of the nice to have. So, when we were talking last week about Kabirji Shabad, Dharmande Thade Darbar, we're asking Waheguru, I'm standing at your door, please bless me with your darshan. I remember there's another Shabad by Guru Arjan Pasha. The Maharaj talks about how great that Waheguru is. Like we talked about, our aim is so high. How big is that Waheguru? And the Shabad, in that Shabad, the line comes at Kabirji, Dharmande Thade Darbar. They said, Tum Tanitani Udar Tyagi. Saran Sunyat Jastwa Kumar. So Waheguru, you're the giver. Another Shabad by Guru Arjan Pasha in Rag Pairo, Maharaj says, Ki listen, you people, he's telling us. He goes, Aisa Tani Govind Hamara. This is the great giver, our Waheguru. Barna Sako Guna Bistara. In that Shabad, Maharaj goes to say, Ki Kot Bisan Kine Avtar, Kot Brahman Jake Tarmsal, Kot Mahesh Papaye Samaye, Kot Brahma Jag Sajan Lai. Waheguru made thousands and hundreds of thousands of people he put to work. They made so many Shivjis. They made so many Brahmas. So many of these people have been made. We shouldn't follow a single one of them. We just heard Guru Gobind Singh Ji's Bani in Herera Sahib. Maharaj says ki, Nirankar ka chinit nehpiv. Mahadev ko kahet sadasiv Nirankar ka chinit nehpiv. You call these devte, you call them Waheguru, but they're not Nirankar. One Waheguru that we sing to, which is what we talked about last week, is Gavran Tudno. Everybody sings to you, O great Waheguru, so. That's Maharaj says ki, Soi, Soi, Sada, Sach, Sahib, Sacha, Sachi Nai. He is the greatest one. That's the one we should be following. Now, in this body, 28th body, Maharaj starts off by saying ki, to the yogis, the conversation starts like this. The yogis say to Guru Nanak Dev Ji, why don't you become one of us? Why don't you become a Sid like us? You can wear our barna. They have a barna as well. They go into this. You can stand out. You can be of the highest sect, the Aipanti. You get a lot of respect. You win the world, they say to him. Maharaj says, I'm already a yogi. Say, you're already a yogi? You don't look like a yogi. Maharaj says, I'll tell you what kind of yogi I am. And in this body, Maharaj explains, what kind of yogi are they? It's interesting because this is not the only body in Guru Granth Sahib Ji that talks about yogis. You know, Guru Amar Das Ji has a Shabad which is very similar to this, which talks about what kind of yogi they are. And also, Guru Gobind Singh Ji, in Shabad Zahari Pashtahi Dasvi, which is right in the middle of the Granth Sahib, in that Maharaj goes into what kind of yogi we should try to be. So we'll look at these three things, especially because it's Remembrance Sunday today, and remembering those people that died, that were the warrior souls. We'll talk a little bit about Guru Gobind Singh Ji's Bani in reference to these things. So, Maharaj starts off by saying, Munda Santokh Saram Pat Choli Tyan Ki Kare Bhaput Khinta Kal Kuvari Kaya Jugatanda Pratit Aai Panthi Sagal Jamati Man Jitai Jag Jit Aadesh Tise Aadesh Aad Anil Anad Anahat Jug Jug Eko Ves. Aad Anil Anad Anahat Jug Jug Eko Ves. So this last ending, Aadesh to say Aadesh, the next four podia have the same ending. So Maharaj tells us, bow to that one. So next week, because we're a bit short on time this week, we're going to do
a greater explanation of Ades Tise Ades next week, because we're going to go through them. This week we'll look at the Pehli Panktiyan that Maharaj is talking about, how to be a yogi. So, there's a couple of different translations of this first line. Munda santokh sarama pat choli dhyan ki kare bepoot. We know what the words mean, but they have different translations sometimes. So, munda refers to the earrings. The yogis would wear earrings. And they say to Guruji, look, we wear earrings. What kind of earrings do you wear if you're a yogi? Now, one meaning of santokh saram, santokh we know is quite straightforward, is contentment. Now some people say the word sharam can mean sharam karne, to have decency. And another translation of the word sharam, is also to put effort. This Mara says saram jam lag pav jal taranke. Put all your efforts into crossing. And later on in Japji Sahib will come to saram khan, which means the way we put our effort in, to work hard. So it can mean that as well. So one translation is, Maharaj is saying, look, my earrings are those of santokh. Contentment are my earrings. But also, another translation is that Maharaj is saying, there's two earrings I wear. One earring is that of santokh, and the other one is that of saram. So these two things can also work. So when it comes to contentment, we see there's many different ways of understanding contentment. But effectively what we're saying is, whatever's happened in the past, we're happy with. Where we are now, previous to now, we're happy with. We're happy with what is going on right now as well. So our past, we accept and we go with it. Our present, we accept and we work within it. And our future, what's to come, we also understand where true contentment lies. So when we look at our past, we can start blaming other people. We can say, oh, it's this person's fault, it's that person's fault, what's happened to me? Maharaj explains to us in Gurbani ki datta dos na deu kise. Dos karmi apniya, that everything I'm doing, what I've done, that's my fault. What I have is because of my, I can't blame anybody else, I have to blame myself. Because my previous actions led to me to be here. And then jo mai kiya, so mai paya. Make it even clearer, Maharaj says, whatever you did is your own action. So we accept ki jo hoya is hukum. Then we think, okay, where's contentment gonna come from? Really? Maharaj tells us that in Gurbani as well. Maharaj says ki vintud horje mangana sid dukhan ke dukh deho naam santokhiya utre man ki pukh. So Waheguru Ji, the only contentment I'm ever gonna get really is from naam. So where we are now, we could accept where we are, but we look at the future and we think, actually, Maharaj is teaching me there's no other way to get contentment except from his name. I have to get it from his name. And Maharaj says in Gurbani as well, Harras pi santokh hua, sach vasya marmai. When I drank that harras, that same we're talking about, deho naam santokhiya, then I got contentment in my heart. Then I no longer looked for anything else. To make that simple, in today's world, we can say, look, inside you, there's a God-sized hole. Yeah? And nothing is as big as God. So nothing can fit that hole apart from Waheguru. So unless we take the name of Waheguru and try to find Waheguru, we're always going to be looking around for something bigger and better. Because you won't be able to fill that hole any other way. Now saram. Maharaj is saying, if you take the idea that I've got one earring of santokh and the other earring of sharam, here the word sharam taken as decency can mean that in life, Maharaj is telling us, to keep our sharam, to keep decent. And Guru Amar Das Ji Maharaj explains the same shabad. They say, sarme diya mundra kanni pai. Jogi khinta kartu daya. Maharaj says to the yogi, listen, make sharam into your earrings. See the same thing we're talking about now. And kanni pai, put them in your ears. Hey yogi. And then khinta kartu daya. The same khinta we're going to talk about later on. Maharaj says, make that your compassion, they are for the people. So, and also, you know, in Asadivar, Maharaj talks about ki saram taram ka dera dur, nanak kood rahya parpur. That these things we need, sharam and taram. And actually we find out that in Gurbani, the word santokh in Japji Sahib comes earlier as well, next to taram. Maharaj says, taul taram daya ka poot santokh dhaprakya jinsud. That contentment actually comes from being in a discipline.
of the sut to keep yourself in discipline is also a form of contentment. Because the mind wanders, so the mind needs to be brought to some kind of stillness. And the stillness comes from focusing upon something and keeping on that focus. So if we want to get naam, if we want to get that contentment of naam, then we give ourselves some discipline. And the other day I was talking to somebody at one of my kids' nursery, and the father said he's a Radha Swami. And I said, oh, that's great. He's a Hindu, he's Father Radha Swami. I said to him, I said, do you do any part? Do you have any kind of nickname? Because you know it's good to ask, I don't know. And he said, no, there's no such restriction. I thought, I never thought of part as a restriction. I said to him, but do you have a prescription? Because he said restriction, and I like rhyming, so I said, but do you have a prescription? Okay, no, there's no prescription. So I said, look, my guru is my doctor. Mera baid guru gobinda, har har naam, akhud mukh deve, kaate jam ki, handa. My guru is here to give me a prescription, he's my doctor. He goes, restriction, I'm saying, where's the prescription? How are you going to get better if you've got a problem that you're stuck? Sansar rogi, naam daru. The world is burning and it's rogi. It's ill. And naam is a medicine. So we say, where is the medicine? The guru gives us medicine. Guru gives us a discipline. Rehet bina nahi sikh khai. You can't be a sikh if you're not following the discipline. But there people think of rehet as some kind of restriction. I see it as my medicine. See, we should be trying to see it as our medicine as well. So Maharaj says, ki dekho, that we need to have some kind of sharam. And sharam also means ki, if a guru sikh falls into sikhi, and they follow the guru, gurus have got some hukams as well. Maharaj says, gur sikh me chalo gur chali. If you're a guru sikh, walk on that path of the guru. So sharam karya karo, do some part. If you got akada on your hand, and you got a pug on your head, then first thing in the morning, read Japji Sahib at least. Do some kirpa. Maharaj has come to give you something. Take the medicine. Don't just take the doctor's advice. Go home and put the medicine up on the shelf. That doesn't work. Sharam here means decency. Be decent in your life. Now, if we look at the other translation key, sharam is going to be manner. Then over there, Maharaj says, munda santok. I make contentment my earrings. And sharam pat choli. So here, sharam becomes hard work. Now the yogis, they used to have a bowl, a begging bowl. And they used to go around begging with it. They used to eat from the same bowl. Whatever they got, they ate. And they used to have a choli, which was a bag, where they used to put stuff that they needed to, you know, whatever they had, their possessions, their treasures, whatever they had, used to go in their choli. So now here, Maharaj is saying, ki, if you look at sharam to be hard work, then what they're saying is, whatever I get in my bowl, a sikh doesn't beg for. I don't beg for it, I get it from my hard work, my manat. So the way that we do in Sikhi is we never beg. This is one thing which is amazing. In India, you can travel the world, but there's never ever a Sikh beggar. Or there shouldn't be. And so Maharaj is saying, ki, saram, hard work, manat, is my pat, which is my patra, which is my bowl, and my choli, whatever goes in my choli. Whatever I earn is for my own hard work. So whatever I earn, that's what I eat. So saram, pat, choli, and then if we look at the other version, which was ki munda santok saram, then pat choli. That's a separate word. Over here, pat can mean respect as well. Now we say ki napatya de pat. So Waheguru is the honor of those that have no honor. So what we're saying is that in this life, we have to maintain our respect. And the only respect in this life and the next life is if we are decent people. It's related to the previous word, sharam. And actually, Maharaj is telling us, look, manne patsyo pargat jai. If you follow this path, you live in it, you will go with respect. And Maharaj says, satgur sikha bandhan kaate, gur ka sikha vikarte haate. The sikh stays away from the panchod. Because kaam, krodh, lobh, ahankar, they will make you lose your honor. They will destroy your honor. If you look at the things that are happening in this world, where people lose honor, it's because of these things. So Maharaj is saying that you stay away from these things, you maintain your respect in this world. And there's a beautiful line, Maharaj says, look, what do? We say to our Guru, you save me. Like Sadhguru Sikha Bandhan Kaate. Then Maharaj says in Gurbani, Nirguna Rakh Liya. I am a Nirgun person. Maharaj, you save me, Santan Ka Sadhka. Sadhguru Taak Liya Mohe Papi Parda. Sadhguru Ji has saved me, I'm a papi. He's covered my sins and let me go through.
Now, the next line, the next phrase, Shehan ki kare vibhut, you'll be glad to know that everybody's agreed upon. That generally means the same thing, which is ittihan is concentration and meditation. And vibhut, yogis used to put, you know, even now they do this, yeah? They burn stuff, ashes, and they put them all over their body. It makes them look very different. They say it keeps them warm when it's cold, and it keeps them cool when it's hot. So they have these things, and they make themselves look different from other people. Imagine me, somebody covered in ash, and they're walking around mostly, you know, with a few clothes, maybe naked or maybe just a few clothes. Even they don't have sharam over there as well, yeah? Now Maharaj is saying here, ki tyan ki kare bepood. Now, is a line by Guru Gobind Singh Ji in Dasam Granth Sahib, in the middle when they talk about in Madh, Shabazare Pashtani Dasvi, Maharaj says ki, re man, ehe bid jo kamao, sinni saach, akapat kanthala, tyan bepood chadao. The same thing, tyan bepood. Make, if you're going to do yoga, make tyan into your bepood. So what does Gurbani say? What is tyan? What should we have tyan upon? And Guru Ram Das Ji tells us in Gurbani, this is har har naam tyai man. The word tyan and the word tyai is the same. So, it says, har har naam tyai man. Har darge paave man. Aram na bhejo. It's alright. Whatever's going on. Sit in the satsangat. Here's your earning laha of Gurbani. It's alright. Maharaj says, look, oh my mind, meditate upon the name of Waheguru. Har har naam tyai man. Har darge paave man. You get respect in that darga of Waheguru. Then, jo ichche so phal paisi, gur sabdi lage tyan. The two things we need to do, Maharaj is telling us, say the name of Waheguru, so we should do Simran, and also focus upon Gurbani. Because Gurbani and Simran are like the two wheels we need. Gurbani is the medicine, but drinking it and getting better is through Naam. So, in this Tyan ki kare vibhut, Guru Sahib is telling them that my, what keeps me warm, what keeps me cool when it's hot, what keeps me warm when I'm cold, is my mind is focused upon Waheguru. Dige na dole. I don't fall off, I stay connected to Waheguru. Then Maharaj says, look, Khinta kaal kuwari kaya, jug danda parteet. Again, there's a few different versions of this. The reason I give the versions is because I'm not saying I know anything specific. I just here to give you a summary. But also, because there's so many shabads about this. It's not, Gurbani is not something that you just take one bit and follow only that bit. Everything of Gurbani is a hukum to us. So where Guru Amar Das Ji is telling you what kind of yogi you should be, and Guru Nandaji is telling you what kind of yogi you should be, and Guru Gobind Singh Ji is telling you what kind of yogi you should be, they all apply. It's not like we say, oh, I'll be the yogi of Guru Amar Das, I'm not going to be the yogi of Guru Nanak Dev Ji, or I'm not going to follow Guru Gobind Singh Ji and not listen to their bani, but I'm going to follow what Guru Nanak Dev Ji said, Guru Amar Das Ji said. That's not how it works. Dasa Parshan hai ki, Jot Tan Tan Guru Granth Sahib Ji. So when we say Dasa Parshan, we have to listen to all the 10 baniya, all the 10 gurus. And the Sikh Granth Maryada is very clear about this. If you look at what it is to be a Sikh, people get this wrong sometimes. What it means to be a Sikh, it says very clearly. The first thing a Sikh should do is believe in one Akal Purakh. The second thing a Sikh has to believe in is the 10 gurus. The third thing a Sikh has to listen to, has to agree with, is Guru Granth Sahib Ji. And the fourth thing is the writings of all the 10 gurus. Why would they put the fourth thing, writings of the all 10 gurus, after putting the third thing of Guru Granth Sahib Ji? Because Guru Gobind Singh Ji's writings aren't in Guru Granth Sahib Ji. That's why the four things are right at the front. The very first page says it very clearly. Guru Gobind Singh's bani is obviously going to be the thing that's outside of Guru Granth Sahib Ji. Then it says, and does not pay allegiance to any other religion. Sikh Granth Maryada, first thing it says is this. So, no one has decided what is Guru Gobind Singh's bani and what isn't Guru Gobind Singh's bani. The Panth made a decision to disagree. They agreed to disagree that we shouldn't have an argument about it. People sometimes forget this point. They think we should argue about it. We shouldn't, because unity is very important to us. Anybody who says, I know what the answer is, you say, are you the Khalsa Panth? No. If you're not the Khalsa Panth, then don't decide for yourself, and therefore don't split the Sangat, keep things united. So where somebody speaks that this is Guru Gobind Singh's Bani, then obviously, some places accept it, don't argue against that person.
Now, Mara says, Khinta kal kuari kaya jugatanda pati. Now, one version is that Khinta kal kuari kaya are all one thing. They all mean the same thing. Somebody else will say that Khinta kal split, that's one thing. Then kuari kaya jugat is the second part, and then danda pati is the third part. And then finally, there's another one which is Khinta kal kuari is one, kaya jugat is another one, and danda pratit. So danda pratit is accepted by everybody as being the last bit. But in between, people have a few different interpretations. None of them are wrong, because they all are positive, and they all are sikhi orientated. So, in this first one, we say khinta kal kuari kaya. All is one thing. Here what Maharaj is saying is that khinta is a coat. The yogis used to wear a jacket. It was a patched coat, which is called a khinta. Mara says, dekho, I have a khinta, but it's not your khinta. But my khinta is kal kuari kaya. Now kuari means somebody who's virgin, untouched, yeah? And kal means death. And the kaya is the body. So what they're saying is that the body, my kaya, is as yet untouched by death. Death has not touched his body yet. I'm still alive. Kuari hegi hai from kal. Kal kuari kaya. So Maharaj is saying that my body, which is not yet dead, which has not yet been consumed by Kaal, that is my khinta. So therefore, this body is just a coat. Maharaj is saying, your soul comes and goes, you've had so many lives. This time, we've had the life of a human being, but actually, there's no attachment to this body, Maharaj is saying. It's just a coat, you can put it off, you can put a new one on. So while we're still alive, Maharaj is telling us, what should we do with this body though? And then Maharaj tells us, jugat danda pratit. Here, jugat means my method of doing something, of jurna, to do something. What is that? Danda pratit. Danda means a stick. The yogis used to have a stick they used to walk around with. And pratit means faith. So in this first version, what they're saying is that whilst I'm still alive, I should stick to Vaheguru's naam, bhajan karna, and have faith. Nischay karna. You know what they said, nischay kar apni jeet karo. Nischay means full faith. I have my full faith and I achieve what I've meant to do, which is to follow Guru Sikhi. Khinta kal kuari kaya. Another version can mean that the same thing, but now kal becomes khinta kal. So I'm remembering kal. It's not that my body is free of kal, but I'm remembering death. Because we know that not every single person has to die. Every single person, because Maharaj says again in Asadiwar, ki kis naal ki che dosti sab jag chalan har. Who should I make friends with? Everybody is leaving. Everybody has to go. So when we come to remembering death, Maharaj tells us ki jo aaya so chalasi sab koi aayi variye. Whoever has come has to go. Jiske ji pran hai kyo sahib mano visariye. Why do you forget that God who made you if you still got breath? And then, apan hati apna apehi kaj savariye. It's in our hands. So let's make our life beautiful. Apehi kaj savariye. So Guru is telling us, ki khinta kal, that should be our focus. Remember that we have to die. But, as much as we remember death, we live life as well. Because the next part is, khinta kal, kuari kaya jugat. Kuari here means pure again, like the virgin is supposed to be pure. But Maharaj is saying here, my pureness is not in virginity. But Sikhs, I don't believe in this idea you have to stay a celibate your whole life. We get married. We have kids. But Maharaj is saying, my kuari kaya here is not virgin body. It's a pure body. It's not an impure body. It's not a body that is being subject to all the kaam, krodh, lobh, moha, ahankar. We're keeping pure of that. So, khinta kal kuari kaya jugat. My way of joining to Vaheguru, my yoga, is to keep my body free from kaam, krodh, lobh, moha, ahankar, to keep my body clean. And then, kuari kaya jugat danda pratit. Same thing, that my faith is a danda that keeps me going. Whenever things are hard, then my faith is what keeps me with Guruji. And the last part, again, can mean khinta kal kuari, same thing, that I keep my memory of Vaheguru, but of death, but also kaya jugat. Kaya jugat here can mean that actually
My body is my way of getting to God. Sikhi is not about renouncing the world, it's about living in this world. So my body becomes the thing that keeps me joining to Waheguru. What Maharaj says again and again in Bani is ki vich duniya seva kamaiye ta darge baisan paiye. So now our body has a focus. Our body's focus is to meet with Waheguru. So vich duniya seva kamaiye ta darge baisan paiye. Maharaj says also in Granth Sahib, e sarira meria, why took the body? Kaya jugat. E sarira meria, is jag mein aaye ke kya tu karam kamaya? Ke karam kamaya tu sarira tu jag mein aaya? Jin har tera ratna tya so har man na vasaya. He didn't make that Waheguru come and sit inside you. So keep stuck to Waheguru. So, and obviously, when we talk about Kaal, we can see that Guru Gobind Singh Ji is telling us again and again that even when we talk about Kaal, there's only one Akaal Purkh. We say in Japji Sahib in the beginning, Akaal Purkh. There's only one Waheguru. Maharaj says again and again ki, aur sabhe bas Kaal, everybody is inside death, but ek hi Kaal, Akaal sada hai. There's only one Waheguru who is outside of this Kaal, and that's Waheguru. So, Thinta Kaal Kuwari ka Jugadanda Parteet. Now, you know, Parteet is faith. We talked about this. How do we keep our faith? Here, look at our Sikhi. Guru Nanak Dev Ji, he tested the Sikhs for faith. What did Guru Angad Dev Ji have to do? He had to follow the hukam, and he was tested. How much Parteet do you have? Then again, you know, when we look at Guru Gobind Singh Ji, he tested the Panch Pyare as well. How much Parteet do you have? And when we look at our Khalsa from description of Khalsa by Guru Gobind Singh Ji, Maharaj says there is all Jagat Jot Japay Nisabasar Ek Bina Man Nekna Ane. Don't accept anybody but one Waheguru. Then Puran Prem Parteet Sajay. The person who loves Waheguru, who loves Guruji, stays full in their faith, and they have full faith and full love. Puran Prem Prateet Sajay. What do they do then? Brat Gaur Madi Mat Purna Mane. Not even by mistake do they believe in tombs, fast crematoriums, and going down into cells. So Sikhi means following Guru's Rehat. So when we follow Guru's Rehat, that's a test of our faith. Do we do it or not? And the Rehat Manaj is telling us here, Jagat Jot Japan is Pasad. The Khalsa, what do? They follow the ever radiant light, day and night, and reject everything but the one Waheguru. And Guru Gobind Singh Ji teaches that again and again. So, Guru Gobind Singh Ji is testing the Prateet, and at the end of every night, every Sikh, when they do Kirtan Soila, what do they finish off with? Antar Jami Purkh Bidate Sarda Man Ki Pure. Oh Waheguru, oh Antar Jami, who knows everything, make my faith strong. Just give me my faith to follow, because when times are hard, then the faith becomes the stick that we lean upon. Then Maharaj says, Aai Panthi Sagal Jamati Man Jite Jag Jeet. Now, in the yogis, they used to have a sect, the highest sect, that was called the Aai Panthi. They had 12 different ways, but the top one was the Aai Panthi. And they say to Guru Nanak Dev Ji, the yogis say, why don't you join our Aai Panthi? You're so advanced. They said that once, when ki tan Nanak teri vadi kamai. Nanak, you got good kamai. Why don't you join the Aai Panthi? Maharaj says, Aai Panthi Sagal Jamati. Sagal Jamati means, Sagal means everything. Jamati means all of creation, all beings. Not just human beings, in fact. It can mean all beings. Maharaj says, listen, for me, the highest thing to achieve for is to be part of humankind, or of just part of creation. So we shouldn't divide from other people. You know, when we divide ourselves off, what we're doing is going against this exact hukam. Aai Panthi, Sagal Jamati. And you look at Sikhi. Look at Guru Nanak Dev Ji. They had Pai Mardana. Pai Mardana's writings are in Guru Granth Sahib Ji. But Pai Mardana, Guru Nanak Dev Ji went with him to Makkah as well. They accepted ki, Rab Sare Paase Hai. And then look at Langar. Langar is a way of saying the Aai Panthi, Sagal Jamati. Everybody's welcome in Langar. If you ask yourself the question, should this person be sitting in Gurdwara, ask yourself the same question, should this person be allowed into Langar? Because we don't stop anybody from Langar. Obviously they have to respect a few rules, but we don't stop anybody. So this is our humankind is our highest ideal. And then Guru, and we're talking about the
today about the Remembrance Sunday, look at Guru Har Gobind Sahib Ji, who started the martial tradition. In fact, their father, Guru Arjan Dev Ji, first put all the Bani of the Pagats inside Guru Granth Sahib Ji. Guru Granth Sahib Ji's testament to this fact, ki aayi panti sagar jamati. Guru Har Gobind Sahib Ji, when they left Gwalior prison, they said, you can go. They didn't leave. And they managed to. Until and unless I can take these 52 other people with me. Yeah? They didn't want to go. Why was that? Because we believe in political freedom for everybody. Not just for ourselves, for everybody. So, aayi panti sagar jamati. Guru Har Gobind Sahib Ji made a mosque. If we don't know this, there is a place called Guru Ki Masjid in Har Gobind, in Kiratpur Sahib. They made a mosque for the people that were Muslim who lived in that village. They didn't have a mosque. Guru Har Gobind Sahib Ji was not only just a spiritual leader of the Sikhs, they're not just a spiritual leader of the Sikhs, but they're also a political leader of the Sikh land. If there was supposed to be a Sikh kingdom, Guru Har Gobind Sahib Ji was the ruler. And within that Sikh land, there were people that were not Sikhs. They were Muslims. And they wanted to have a mosque. Maharaj made them a mosque. So when Sikh people say to us, what kind of place would the Khalsa Raj be? That's a perfect example. In the Khalsa Raj, everybody would have political freedom. Because Guru Har Gobind Sahib Ji wouldn't leave the prison until he had it. And everybody would have freedom of faith. Because we made a mosque. Whichever other prophet do we know of that made a mosque or made something of other religion? Then look at Guru Har Gobind Sahib Ji's own son. Who is it? Guru Tegh Bahadur Ji. They were beheaded for protecting the freedom of worship for the Hindus. It could have been anybody, but this time it was the Hindus. And we call them Hindi Chadar because we learned the wrong word. The original word was Jagat Ki Chadar. Jagat Ki Chadar. That's Guru Har Gobind Sahib, Guru Tegh Bahadur Ji Maharaj. And then look at Guru Gobind Singh Ji. Same thing, same principle running throughout. Maharaj says in Bani, in Gurbani, Guru Mukhwa, Sri Mukhwa, Paashahi Dasmi. The 10th king says, Manas ki jaat sab ek pachanago. All of humanity is one. Then, look at the Khalsa Panth. When the Khalsa Panth is made, everybody drinks Bata. The Bata of Amrit goes around the room and everybody drinks. You can't just say, I'm not going to have it. I don't believe in Aayi Panti Sagar Jamati. You can't. Everybody is the same. Guru Sahib has made this a fundamental principle of Sikhi. Aayi Panti Sagar Jamati. And then, this is part of the reason why we're so dangerous. The Sikh Panth, believe you me, by the powers that be, if you want to call them the New World Order or whatever, or the 1% that rule India, they're scared of Sikhi for this one reason. We are about Sarbat Apala. We're not about Sikhan Apala. When we become free, and we will, we'll free everybody. That's our job. When we stay down, no one else is free. Yeah? The world is trapped because the Khalsa is not free. When the Khalsa becomes free, the Khalsa will free everybody. That's why they want to keep the Khalsa down. Yeah? So we need to unite as one Panth, as on our basic 95% that we all agree upon and go forward. Maharaj says here, look, in Guru Gobind Singh Ji says, Deg Deg Jag Mein Dau Chale. In the whole world, there should be Deg and Teg. Deg doesn't just mean food, yeah? This doesn't mean prashad. It means food. It means basic human rights. When we have the Maslow hierarchy, if you've heard about it, the basic human rights are food, education. This is what Maharaj is saying. Deg, that's food, basic rights. And then Teg, freedom. Teg represents for us Teg Bahadur. Who Teg Bahadur is Teg Bahadur, and they gave their life for other people's rights. So Deg, Teg, Jag Mein, Dau Chale. Then Maharaj says, Raak Aap Moi Onudale. You are my army, Waheguru. Then, if we look at the next line, this is an amazing line. Maharaj says, Man Jeete Jag Jeet. Every Sikh knows this line because it's a simple line. It's so simple, but there's so much depth inside it. Maharaj says here, listen, they say to Guru Nanak Dev Ji, why don't you join us? You win the world. You win the world if you join us. Jag Jeet. Maharaj says, na. It's my Jag Jitna is Man Jeete Jag Jeet. For me, winning the world is about winning my mind. So, we can see this at many levels. We can say even at an individual level, obviously this is what Gurbani is trying to teach us, to give us mukti ourselves. But also at community level, it's the same thing. If at community level, we sorted ourselves out, we'd win the world. Yeah? At a global level, if our minds woke up and they became suchet,
Sucheta is a word that's used to be like aware. If we did that, the whole world would know about the castle the next day. There's a famous line by Henry Ford. He said it's very good, and this is 1920s, he goes, it's very good that people of the world don't understand banking. He goes, because I believe if they understood how money is made and how banking is made, there'd be a revolution before tomorrow morning. Instantaneous revolution, because people don't understand how the world works. So this is not just individual level, it's at a whole social, political and global level. So here, Manajit, look, firstly, we already want something, Manaj is telling us. What did we want already? Manaj says, Kod janam ke rahe pavar, dullab dehe jiti nahi hare. Kod janam ke rahe pavare. Through millions, my wandering through millions of life, 8.4 life forms, has now ended. And I found something, whatever I want. Dullab dehe, this hard to find human body, I found it. Jiti nahi hare. I want it. So we want the human life. What do we have to do with the human life? We know in Sikhi again and again, Mara says, ki talks to his mind. E man meria. Oh my beloved mind. Sometimes Mara cusses the mind. Mara says, ki, oh you man, you are just somebody who is always running after things. Teri nahi patit. There's no trust in you, my mind. You're always going to follow wrong things. Here, Mara is telling us, ki, we should be a warrior. We have to beat the mind. There's a line from Gurbani. Maharaj Guru Arjan Pasha says, Ho Gusai ka pehlwanra. I am the pehlwan of my guru. The Nihang Singh, they read this in Slok Damalita. But it's from Guru Arjan Dev Ji's Pasha's Bani. I am the warrior of my guru. Ho Gusai da pehlwanra. Main gur mil uch damalra. I've got a big damala after I met my guru. Maharaj says that this five people, they got together. The five enemies. And with the guru's thapi, Gurthapi Ditti Kandajiyo. I destroyed them. What are the punch things here we're talking about? Kaam, Krodh, Lobh, Moh, Ankar. The basic qualities of Homme. Homme is the reason that these five things are getting us. So when we talk about Man, it's not just a mind. The mind is a very simple understanding of the word Man. Actually, this is about Manmukh versus Gurmukh. Of Homme versus Gnam. It's the same battle that comes up. Over here, Guru Sahib said, Man jeete, jag jeet. Gunadev Ji says, ki marne ki chinta nahi, jeevan ki nahi aas. I have no more hope, anxiety about dying, no more hope of living. Oh, why, Guru Ji? What do I want? You are the one who decides everything. And then Maharaj says later on in this Shabbat, that if you have to reach your true home, if you want to reach God, you have to kill your mind while you're still alive. So this man jite can mean killing the mind. It's not just about my jitita. You got your panj chor under control. But Maharaj is telling us, we have to kill the mind. It also refers to our homme and to meet Waheguru. Muya jit kar jaiye tit jeevdiya mar mar. And also in Asadi Baba Maharaj says, ki jeevan mukta so akhiye mar jeeve marya. If we kill the mind, then we will win the world. That's why Kabirji said, ki, I have been stuck by the arrow. The arrow has killed my mind. And then now I can stand up. This is the death we want to achieve. Is the homme is destroyed and naam comes. There's many lines about this. Mana says to the mind, listen, oh my mind, what are you like? Let's look at how the mind is like. Mana says, Changiyaya alak kare, buriyaya hue ser. Nanak ajkal avsi gafal fahi pair. You stop to do good things, you slow down, you stop. But to do bad things, you're a sher. You're up there. Hari hari, do bad things. Nanak Mara says, today or tomorrow, you will fall into a deep well. Mara says, kavan kavan nahi patriya tumri partit. Maha mohini mohya narak ki reet. Man kuthar tera nahi visas tu maha udamata. Oh my mind, no one has won by placing faith in you. You are a drunkard. The mind is chasing after kaam, krodh, lobh, moh, ankar. We have to break the mind and go in towards the key thing for us. And there's a Shabad by Kabirji. He says, listen, my mind, apne vichar aswari kije. I made contemplation into my host.
He says, like we talk about six warriors. A warrior sits on a horse. He says, what kind of horse do I sit on? I sit on my vichar. Sahaj ki pavade pag tar lije. And so I sit on that horse and I put sahaj as my thing that keeps me on the horse. Then he says, chale re bakhunt tujhe le taro. Oh my mind, let me take you to heaven. Let me take you to heaven on my mind. And then, if you don't go, Mala says, hiche ta prem ke chabak maro. If you stop my mind, I will beat you. What will I beat you with? With love. Prem ke chabak. You know the horse has a stirrups, yeah? He says, I'm going to hit you with love. So for us, the way to do this is from prem. That's why Guru Gobind Ji says in Svaye, ki saach ko ho, sun le ho sabay, jine prem kiyo, jine hi prapayo. Prem will help us beat our mind. Prem will help us connect to Waheguru. Everything is about prem in Sikhi. It comes back to prem. It's not about just mental control, sitting there thinking, I'm so strong, I can control my mind. Because even if you can control your mind, Mother tells us again, there's so many people that have been jati, sati, santoki. But who is the person who loved Waheguru? Who is the person who went inside, sunya, manya, mankita, pao? Who lost their desires and followed only God? And then Maharaj comes back to say this, ki ades, tise ades. The yogis, they bow down to people. When they meet each other, they go adesh, adesh. It means they say, it's like we say, sat sri akal, they say adesh, they say hello. And adesh means I bow to you. Oh, they bow to their nath, the head of the pant. Maharaj says, listen, adesh, tise ades. Bow to that one. The Ik Onkar, the one that made everything, the one that is the king of all that we just talked about now, and the one that is going to be the one that we love, Ades, to say Ades, and then Ad. That Waheguru is Ad such. It's the primal beginning, the very beginning, the only thing that was there was Ad, Waheguru. But Waheguru is the Ad of the world, Ad Anil. Anil means, Neel over here means dirt. Like we say Niranjan. Niranjan means without any anjan. And Neel used to mean dark, black. So what Maharaj is saying is, Anil means pure. Waheguru is Niranjan. Ad Anil. And then, Ad Anil. Anad. Anad means that they are away from, they don't have an Ad. They are Ad for the world, but Waheguru does not have an Ad. They are Anad. And also Nad can mean, ki the sound. There's something, you know what, it's the same thing basically. When something hits something, makes a sound, Nad. They are Anad. They are not, nothing started them. Nothing caused them to be. They caused themselves. Yeah, they are sepan. Ad, anil, anad, anahat. They will not be destroyed. Hat means hatya. Like we have the word to be destroyed. No one can kill Waheguru. Anahat. Juga juga ekoves. That throughout all the years, throughout all the juga, char jug we talk about, in every single age, juga jug in Gurbani means forever. And it's jug jug ekoves. There's only one form of Waheguru. That form of Waheguru is the one that's inside us. So when we start to see the world as our family, when we start to say Ai Panti Sagar Jamati, that is the same line that Maharaj is telling us, that this is a level we want to reach to. That we say, ki sab mein jod, jod hai soi. Tis te chanan, sab hai chanan hoi. That Waheguru is inside us. That Waheguru is achievable by us. How do we achieve that Waheguru? Maharaj tells us in this body that we should start off by remembering death. We should have contentment with what we have. We should focus upon the Naam of Waheguru. We should focus upon loving Waheguru. All the things we talked about, I'm sure we've gone into so many mistakes. But the main message is that for us, as a Gursikh, it's not about the outside roop. The yogis were trying to tempt Guru Nanak Dev Ji to say become part of our order. When we meet somebody and tell them about Sikhi, we started a bit later, so we'll go on a bit. When we tell someone about Sikhi, normally we tell them about the 5 Ks. I don't know how many conversations I've had with people when they start talking about Sikhi, and they say, you know, the 5 Ks. They go straight to the 5 Ks. You know when you have a cake has an icing, then it has a cake inside it. The 5 Ks are our icing, you know? But they are not the cake. The cake is Sikhi. The cake is trying to get Namras, to connect to Waheguru, so we can actually enlighten ourselves. So we have to, like we said, Prabhupada Simran, Sabde Ucha. The highest thing for us is Simran and Naam. Without that Naam, no one's going anywhere. So actually,
We should tell people about the cake of sikhi first, not about the icing. If we start focusing upon the icing, they're going to think that's all there is. When we start telling them about the cake, they'll start saying, can I have some? Yeah? Have you ever sold anybody a cake by telling them about the outside of the cake? Or did you tell them what went inside it? And you know, in Gurbani, right at the very end, Maharaj tells you what kind of cake this is. If sikhi was a cake, Maharaj tells us, thal vich din vastu payo, sat santokh vichar. Vicharo amrit naam thakur ka payo, jiska sabas adharo, jeko khave, jeko bunche, jiska hoye udharo. Ehe vas taji nahi jari. Don't leave this nit nit rak urtaro. Now, in this, Maharaj is telling us there's three ingredients. Sat, santokh and vichar. So this vichar we've done now, to understand Gurbani, that's one part. Sat is the Gurbani itself. What does it give us? Santokh. It gives us that true santokh which comes from naam. Then why do all these three things link to naam? Because Maharaj says, amrit naam thakur ka payo, jiska sabas adharo. You know when you have a cake, the cake comes with a gelling agent. Yeah? Something to hold it together. Like, normally in cake is egg. And the guru sikhs look for something which is like egg replacer. So, here, Maharaj tells us that this naam is what's holding it together. Because you have sat, naam. Yeah? Naam gives you santokh. And asi naam da vichar kar rahe hain. This is all. In nanak ke kar keval naam. Nanak ji teaching us only about naam. So when you have these three things supported by naam, then what happens to us? Jeko khave. Who eats it? Jeko bunche. Tiska hoye udharo. They will get mukti. This is what we're offering. We don't tell people this is the path of enlightenment. We tell people we are the 5Ks, we follow 10 gurus, and na na na na. Person's already lost interest. They're not interested. You say to them, sikhi is a path of going from here, where you are in the world, to here, and getting enlightenment. And when you go that way, you will get bliss, you will get ultimate happiness, you'll be really content, and you will have experiences, spiritual experiences you will not believe. And that person says, really? Tell me more. Yeah? We tell them the truth of sikhi. We don't tell them the boring bit. Not the boring bit. We tell them my galti, maafi kara Maharaj. In terms of what we are seeking, the world is sansar rogi naam daru. The world is seeking this truth about naam. So tell them the naam. Don't tell them the other stuff because at the beginning. Because what they will do is they will think, you're only at this level. You haven't got that level. Yeah? So we tell them about that level first. This level becomes easy. Once you've got the cake, once you've tasted the cake, if I gave you the most tasty cake ever, give you a good example. If tomorrow I said it's cream cake, next day I said to you, I haven't got that cake with a cream icing, I've got that cake now with a chocolate icing. Who's going to say no to it? You still eat it, because the cake is tasty and you love it. So this is the thing about sikhi. The sikhi is trying to teach us a way of jeko khave, jeko bunche, tiska hoye udharo. They will get mukti. Once you've got this naam, you're not going to care about what kind of outward look. Before Guru Tegh Bahadur Ji, the Sikhs could have had any look. Then Guru Gobind Singh said, now, if you want Amrit, you're going to have to give your head and put on the 5Ks. You think the Sikhs said, oh well, too much for me, I'm not taking it. No, they still took it. Even though they knew death was coming. Death was coming if you put on this gish. People were going to kill you. You were going to be hunted. Even then the Panth grew. Now look at us nowadays. If we look at Manjeet and Jagjeet, this is the gift that Guru is offering us, mukti. But even now, ask yourself this question, why are people not taking Amrit? Is Amrit Sanchar coming up on the 2nd of December here? Why do we stay away from this biggest thing ever? This is all about Manjeet and Jagjeet. This is all about because we haven't figured out that this thing that Guru is offering us is the most important thing ever, because we're still trapped in this world. We are still stuck to kaam, krodh, lobh, moh, ahankar. We haven't figured out that Vaheguru has come with this truth. Gunnar Dev Ji is Satguru vich aap rakhyon, kar pargat aak sunaya. That in this Guru Granth Sahib Ji, in Gurbani, Vaheguru is sitting. And Vaheguru has come to give us this truth.

some sense of routine. Santokh Thaprakya Jin Sood. You can stay content when you have some kind of rehat, some kind of discipline. Kada. This kada is keeping our path. When we say patacholi, this path we have the respect, because when we do something wrong, the kada reminds us, don't do that wrong thing. So we keep our respect in this world by staying away from bad things. The kashera. The kashera gives us sharam. Munda santok sharam. This sharam of following Sikhi comes from our idea of staying within the rules of Sikhi. The rules of Sikhi are that we stay respectful. Whenever we're outside, the minimum a Singh will have on is a kashera. Yeah? So we're always going to be respectful. We're not going to be like the Nange Sadhu that was walking around. Kanga, again, is about keeping our body clean. Kwari Kaya, keeping it nice and clean, not dirty, not living in jata. Because our hair, when it gets long, can go into jata. And the best thing ever, the Maharaj gave us, Kirpan. Now, you know, when we look at the five Ks, what we've got at the moment is like an order. You know, like a ranking order. Everybody's got the 1K. Some people got half a K, but not the other half. And some people, they might keep the kashera and the rest of the Ks. But the one thing that people shy away from is the kirpan. Kirpan is the amritari K, if you can say it that way. Nowadays, this is not the way it was meant to be, yeah? Maharaj didn't give us Ks that we could stake in levels. The five Ks came in 1699. They all came as a package deal. You can't just take one without the other. So, of course, today we do, and we don't need the Kasta Sangat. But what we're trying to say is that in Sikhi, it's always been about following Sikhi, what Guru says. And Guru Sahib ne halu panch ka kaad dite sige. They gave us five Ks at the same time. So, actually, Kirpan, the good thing about the Kirpan is, it makes us proactive. It doesn't make us reactive. When we want to do man jite jag jeet, we have to be sharp. At a social level, I'll give you an example. The Gurdwara is called the Guru's door. And what we say to our community, we say that Sikhi is about being a student of the Guru, who is a teacher. And we tell people that we're students to a teacher, but to see Iqdal Dasto, where's the classes? All we have here, if this was a school, if Sikhi is about following a teacher and the student is a Sikh, then where are the classes? This is a school then. What we have now is assembly all the time. It's assembly. Everybody's together of different levels. They're all sitting together doing classes. Somebody can understand Gurbani. They're sitting in the same class as the person who doesn't understand Gurbani. That's not how a school works. What a school does, you come in and you join classes of different levels. You have a class. At the moment, our Gurdwari are run as assembly halls. And that's the reason why people aren't understanding Sikhi. When we start having classes, now, some of my friends and myself sat together, we said, what would be a good class to set up for Sikhi? So we set up a 12-week course. A 12-week course into Sikhi, one evening a week, called the Waheguru course. Why, as in why did Guruji come, and then Waheguru. Because it works, huh? So, Waheguru. Now, this 12-week course, we ran it in Shepherd's Bush in June this year. Five out of the 12 people that came weren't even Punjabi. They were from the yoga community. One lady was an ex-Muslim who was a white person, became a Muslim, and now left Muslim, became a Sikh. So she came on the course. For 12 weeks, we studied Sikhi from beginning to end. And it's a very thought-out process, you know, all the PowerPoints are there. We're now going to put it online. I went to a Gurdwara the other day. I might as well say the name because I'm not naming the person. How's the Gurdwara? Singh Sabha Gurdwara. I went there. I said to them, I've got this course, 12-week course. I said, you can see our channel, what we've done. Now, dekho man jeete jag jeet. When will we start winning the world if we haven't conquered our own minds? What happened here? I thought, I've gone with this course. I've got 12 weeks worth of material. It's tested. I tried it out once. I've got the testimonies of the people that went on the course. I've got a video about it online. Maybe, I'm sure they'll buy it. I'm sure they'll buy it. Do you know, I didn't even get asked one question. They said, we've already got it. I said, you've already got a course like this. You've already got a 12-week course on Sikhi. You can sign up. They said, no, we have a monthly discussion group. I said, but the monthly discussion group, does it have a start and a beginning and a middle and an end? So you join, then you finish. They said, no. I said, is there topics that you cover? Definitely. I said, no, whatever comes up. So I said, well, you haven't got this then. You told me you

it, but you just told me you haven't got it. So you haven't got it. What happened? We're not interested. This is the problem in our front now. The people that are trying to do something, we're stopping them from doing anything. And we're lucky here, in this Gurdwara, that they gave us this one weekly slot to do Katha. But you tell me how many Gurdwara have this. How many Gurdwara you know have 1 hour slot every week to do Katha in English? Just any Katha, not even Japji Sahib, any Katha. We haven't got any classes either. Gurbani Vichar class should be happening in every Gurdwara, for children, for adults, and for older people as well. Because people learn at different levels. Should be Santhya classes. Obviously we have some classes here, but it needs to be systematic. The problem is, we're not working together as a community. We haven't actually understood the concept of what is a Gurdwara. Gurdwara is here to teach you something. So you have to have classes. You have to have some kind of courses to go on. So anyway, this course is started now. And our aim is to get this course in every Gurdwara across the country. Obviously, it will be helpful if the Gurdwara took it up, but we can't make that happen. Now, I want to talk about a global level. How many people do you know who are youth that understand the politics of Punjab? They don't understand, no? As a Sikh Qom, we haven't educated ourselves about what is going on in India, what is going on here. So the problem with Man Jeete Jag Jeete is, you can only win the mind if you know what battle you're fighting. We can't win the mind if we don't know the battle. Maharaj ne kya hai Rasul Kaivari? What is the battle? The battle is calm, growth, low, more ahankar. If we have these five enemies, then we can fight them. Without this battle, without knowing the enemy, we can't fight anybody. So Gurbani gives us awareness of the enemy. Then we can fight it. If we look at our community, even the enemy of the community we don't know. Because they're hidden here, they're hidden there. We don't understand exactly what it is we're trying to do. The first thing we must try to do is teach our people the Mool Mantar. Very first thing. If we can understand the Mool Mantar, we've done a lot. And I've met a lot of people that don't know even what Ik Omkar means. They got it hanging up in their windows. They got it everywhere, but they don't understand what Ik Omkar means. What does Satnam mean? What does Kartapur mean? So, we're going to go into Shabad now. In this Shabad, Maharaj talks about the mind. Now, oh my mind, what are you like? And the Shabad is a Biras Shabad. It's about, you know, battle, but it's from Kabirji's Bani. Now, the focus of this is that as a Panth, we have to understand that socially and at an individual level, at community level, and at a global level, it's the mind that's creating these problems. It's the mind. So, this by Kabirji Mara says, Man re, oh my mind, chado param paragat hoye nacho ea maya ke tande. Oh my mind, become realized, paragat hoye, get away from this param. Param is illusion. And Mara says, like the main line of this Shabad, dagmag chad reo man bora, ab to jare mare sidh paye lino hath santora. Santora. So Guru Sahib is telling us, wake up my mind, this is the time to fight. This is the time to fight. So if you decided to fight, then fight until the very end. Don't give up. If you follow Sikhi, have Pratit. This is going to get us. Stay in this. The Panth may be hard. The people may fight against you. You may say to them, let's do this course. They might tell you, no, we don't want it. We've already got it. Even though they haven't got it. But what do we have to do? We have to stay focused. Pratit rakho. Walk upon this path. The Panth will walk behind you at some point. Maharaj Nalgi and Joya Sigar, they had to fight against even the good Sikhs. They say, come on, let's do something. Yeah, so this is the way it's going to be. So we sing this Shabad. And Maharaj tells us in this Shabad, ki kaha kabir, Raja Ram na choto, sagal poochte ucha. Like we said before, don't leave Waheguru. Stay focused upon Waheguru. Whatever happens, it's okay, we'll get through it. Wow.

Honest tells us again and again and again in Bani that death is coming. Marna mola marna. Pi kartaro darna. Death is coming for us. Chinta kal. So we need to have faith in our gurus. Have pratit in their shabad, in their gurbani, in their teachings. And then fight this battle. Man jite jadi. Fight this battle. And the biggest battle we can fight in this world is to connect to our guru. Jako har rang lago is jugme so kahiyat hai sura. Stick to our guru's bani, stick to all of their bani, read gurbani, sing it with love. And then Guru Sahib will have kirpa upon us. We'll be able to follow this path. Now the video for this will be on YouTube as well as everything else. Probably the biggest sangat we've had. I don't think it's much to do with me, but it's free publicity. So youtube.com, Basics of Sikhi is our channel. Everything is on there in English. Please help us and help the Panth by spreading the message of Guru Shabad, by sharing with your friends. And obviously this course that we talked about earlier, one day it will be standardized and where Maharaj Kirpa Karni. And please give us your blessings that we can learn more about Gurbani and teach Guru's Shabad. Bula chuka maaf karni. Deho sajan asisriya, jo hove sahib sumel. 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

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So we do 1 hour of Katha every Sunday at Park Avenue Gurdwara from 6 to 7, 6 to 7:15. So today they've asked us to come here because obviously the Nagar Kirtan is coming there. So there's loads of Sunday there. So we're here. Last week we did the Katha of the 28th body of Sri Dabji Sahib. So we've been going to Dabji Sahib. So last week the Katha was of the body when Guru Nanak Ji is asked by the yogis, why don't you become a yogi like us? And Maharaj says, I'm already a yogi. And they say, what kind of yogi are you? And Maharaj says, ki mundas dokh sarab pat choli dhyan ki kare bepoot. I'm that kind of yogi that I, on the outside, I don't have the bana that you have. I don't have the earrings. I don't have this ashes of my body. But there is a kind of yogi that I am. The yogi is, I have contentment, I have santok, I have decency, I have sharam. Also, I do hard work, I have respect, patta. And that's true now, in not being ruined by the five evils. Our respect in this world can go. And Maharaj talks about dhyan, meditation. And now I remember death, kinta kaal. And then I use my body fruitfully, my kaya. I use it fruitfully, and I also have faith, pateet, in my guru. And in this way. And finally, Maya talks about the equality of all humans. That there is I, Panthi, Sagar Jamati. Everybody is equal. And also, ki mana jeevte jag jeev. I've conquered my mind. That's the true yogi that Maharaj is saying he is. He's conquered his mind. And then, we know that Maharaj says these for the next four podiya, last one and the next three. Maharaj says, Ades, Tisse Ades. Who should I bow down to? Ades, Tisse. That one Vaheguru, Tisse Ades. Aad, Aneel, Anad, Anahat, Jug Jug, Ekobis. I bow down to that one, which is Aad, the one that started off, he's the first one. And then Aneel, who has got no dirt, Niranjan, who is pure. And then Anahat, he cannot be destroyed. Aad, Aneel, Anad. Anad means, he has no beginning. Although he is the beginning of everything, he himself has no beginning, she has no beginning, and then finally Anahat cannot be destroyed. Jug Jug, in every Jug, Ek Obis, only one form. Maharaj does not change, Waheguru does not change. We change. We come as kids, we get older and older, and we die. So our race keeps changing, but their race does not change. Jug Jug, Ek Obis. So, and this is not just Guru Nanak Dev Ji that wrote Shabads, talking to other people about what they should be like, and about the qualities of a Guru Sikh. Guru Arjan, we saw that Guru Amar Das Ji had written one as well. Same, almost the same kind of concepts. And then Guru Gobind Singh Ji, in Shabad Zare Paashahi Dasvi, they talk about the yogis or Reman Aso Kar Sanyasa. This is the kind of sannyasi you should become, oh my mind. And these things come inside in Bani again and again. So the outside is not important. And we talked about this last week, that sometimes we focus too much on the outside. We tell people about Sikhi, it's all about the Bana. And we tell people about the outside looks that we should have gaze and all these things. But those things are a manifestation of what's inside. So we have to be inside, become a Sikh first. And then these things will come outside automatically. Bani, Bana are the two wings that we fly with. But we have to start with this Bani. So we talked about that last week. That there is, if we use the cake analogy, if Sikhi was a cake, we have to look at the cake first and then the icing. Too much focus on the icing means that nobody buys the cake. That's what's happening nowadays. People don't understand what Sikhi is, so they don't want to follow it. And it's sold to them as an outside hard job. Like we talked about when I met a friend of my son's, and I said to him that he's a Radha Swami, and he said, I said, do you do any part as a Radha Swami? And he said, no, there's no such restriction. And I said, okay, that's fair enough, there's no restriction. But does your guru have a prescription? Because the Maharaj is our doctor. And sometimes we don't have a prescription, that means we have no red.
nothing to follow, we see ki there is a rahat. And it's not about the case. The first rahat is wake up early and do jati sai part, job sai part, do your vahikru simran. And this week, you know, last week we saw loads of problems in our month. Even in the Dasa program, there were loads of arguments after, and even before that, there was about 1,000 people waiting in the Gurdwara. It's a bit unusual. And this week, I was talking to somebody about it, and I remember that Guru Gobind Singh Ji has given his instructions to the Panth already. You know, it's very clear, every single Pathakawajik in the whole Panth accepts three sources as being supreme, three sources. The first one is Guru Granth Sahib Ji. No one argues against Guru Granth Sahib Ji. The second one is Pai Gurdas Ki Awara. No one argues about Pai Gurdas Ki Awara and their kavits. And the third one is that nobody argues about Pai Nandlal. Pai Nandlal's Bani, what they've written, no one argues against it. Everybody accepts these three sources. So if you look at Pai Nandlal, he was a contemporary of Guru Gobind Singh Ji. And Pai Nandlal, in their Rehnama, this is a Rehnama written by Pai Nandlal, and in this Rehnama, Pai Nandlal is talking to Guru Gobind Singh Ji. And they have a conversation. So in this Rehnama, we see Guru, that at some points it says, Sri Guru Vaj, Guru is speaking now. And sometimes it says, Nandlal Vaj, Nandlal is speaking now. So it's a conversation. And the first thing is always by Guru Gobind Singh Ji, Sri Guru Vaj. And it says, Gur Sikh Rehat Sunom Mere Meet. Oh Gur Sikh, listen to this Rehat. Nobody argues about this Asana Ji. All the answers are in this Rehat Nama. Just here. And it says, Ut Parvat Kare Hit Ji. Wake up early in the morning and think about Wahiguru in your mind. And then it says something very clear. There should be no arguing about this in the whole month. It says, Wahiguru Pun Mantra Jaap. Chant. Jaap means chant. It doesn't mean ki bas think inside your mind. Jaap means to bolna. Because Jaap Sahib, if you listen to Jaap Sahib, it's a repetition. So repeat the name of Vaheguru. Vaheguru Pun, the beautiful mantra, Pun mantra, Jaap. Kar Ishnan Pade Jap Jaap. Do Ishnan and do Japji Sahib and Jaap Sahib. It's very clear, nobody argues about this. But we're arguing about other things. It's written clearly here. Mantra Japanaya. And in this body, we're going to go through this. But you know, last time we talked about this, what's the medicine? We just talked about a little while ago, ki sansar rogi naam daru, main lage sach bina. If you were there last week, this is the katha we did, that the world is ill and it needs a doctor. The guru has come as a doctor and his medicine is naam. Har har naam okhad mukh deve, kaate kaate jam ki bhanda. So if guru has come with his medicine of naam, then this shabad makes sense. If the world is ill, sansar rogi, naam is the medicine. And without this such, man lage sach bina, without this such, we are polluted. And you know, Sasanga Ji, the next morning after the katha last week, in Amrit Vela, in the, you know, when they have the Pradash of Guru Granth Sahib Ji, the Hukum Nama that came, the Hukum Nama was this Hukum Nama. Sansar Rogi, Naam Daru, Main Lagi Sach Bina. And you know, sometimes as a katha vachek or somebody who's going to do katha, you learn one line. And it's okay, we learn that one pankti, one tuk, and we memorize it, but we don't remember the whole shabad. If you forget what was at the beginning, what was at the end. The funny thing is, Maharaj is amazing. We are imperfect, Maharaj is perfect. So, Gur Pura, Pure Gurka Surupades. My gurus give me the perfect advice. That Hukum Nama starts off with these lines. I didn't know that's what the Hukum Nama was. Later on, the line that I was thinking about came up. Hukum Nama started by this. That Maharaj says, Tirith Naaman Jaamo, Tirith Naam Hai. I go and wash the Tirith, but the real Tirith is Naam. And then, see, so we have to say the Naam. Then Tirith Shabad Vichar Antar Gyan. Now this body starts off, that we're going to do katha today, starts off with Pugat Gyan. And this Gyan, Guru is giving the hint, ki Tirith Shabad Vichar. We do Vichar of Shabad right now, like we're doing now. This is some form of going to a Tirith of the Guru. We're going now to somewhere we can get washed off, and then Mala says, ki Antar Gyan hai. Antar Gyan. Gur Gyan. Sacha Khan. The Guru is the knowledge that He is a true place. Tirath das purab sadar das tasara. That this Tirath, this is the place to go and celebrate festivals. We're celebrating a festival today outside, but this is the real festival, Maharaj is saying. And then it says, On naam har ka sada jacho. I beg for the name of Vaheguru always. And then, Dehe prab tarnitara. Oh Vaheguru, give me this name. And then, Sansar rogi naam daru main lage sach bina.
So now and the Shabad together, they produce this Gyan, Antar Gyan. It's not book knowledge. It's not like I'm telling you this stuff and suddenly you become Gyani, so I become a Gyani. Maharaj is telling us, no, it's Antar Gyan. It's inside us. We have to go inside and get this real Gyan. So this week we'll look further at this idea of Gyan. Because in the context of this 29th body, Guru Sahib starts off with Bhagat Gyan. Now, just to give you the background of this body, what's happened is that the Siddh and the Yogis in the previous body tried to convince Guru Nanak Dev Ji to become part of their Yogi order. They said, join us. And Guru Nanak Dev Ji said, I'm already a Yogi. Now they try to tempt him again. They say, Maharaj, they say, Guru Nanak Dev Ji, they know that they are Brahmgyani and they want them to join them. They say, then listen. Then look at our life. We sit together and we eat together. This is called their Bhagat. And Bhagat is food. And it's like Churma, they have this special food they eat made out of a big bowl, moti rotiyan with makhan and kyo and sugar and dal. They have this, and when they eat together, they blow a large horn, a singi or a drum, nagara, come together and eat. And there's somebody that hands out the food, who's called a pandaran, somebody who distributes the food. And also, they have a guru, Gorakhnath, who's their guru, he's their nath, the leader. And they achieve spiritual powers by following the discipline given by this. You know, miraculous powers to do Riddhi Siddhiyam. They say, look at what we can offer you. You can become part of our panth. You can eat this food that we have together. And you're going to get this Riddhi Siddhiyam by following the Maknath, Gorakhnath. So Guruji says, now respond to them. Maharaj says very clearly, in their bani, they say, Bhagat Gyan, Daya, Pandaran, Kat Kat, Vajah, Nath. Aap Nath, Nathi, Sab Jaku, Rid Siddh Avrasad, Sanjog, Vijog, Doe Kar Chalaveh, Lekhe Ave Pag, Ades Tise Ades, Ad Anil Anad Anad, Jug Jug Eko Ves. Bhagat Gyan, Daya, Pandaran, Kaate Kaate, Vajah, Nath. So we said this a minute ago that Bhagat is food that the yogis would eat. And what I've realized this week is both the halls in the Gurdwara, we said there's Langar, there's Sangat and Pangat, both those halls are giving us something to eat. You see, downstairs we feed our body. But what do we really need? Maharaj says Bhagat Gyan. Guru Nanak is saying this is what I eat. The real thing that I eat, what I live off is Gyan. Brahm Gyani ka bhojan. Gyan. The one who knows Vaheguru lives off this Gyan. This truth, this knowledge is what gives us food. And Sant Maskeen Ji in their katha of this body, they say something very interesting. They say that, you know, that we have this idea that the mind is our enemy and the soul is something separate from the mind. And he says, listen, the mind is like a hurricane on top of the calm water. The hurricane is the mind. When you calm that hurricane down and it goes still, what you have is the stillness of the soul. So the mind is just a manifestation of our desires and all these things. So when we get rid of those desires and this big hurricane that's going on, then we will get back to the calm, relaxed soul. That's the atal, atha. So to get rid of those desires, we have a hunger. Our mind needs something. It needs something all the time. So if we give it the thing that fulfills those needs, then it will calm down. It's searching everywhere for something. And Maharaj is saying, your body, if you haven't got food, your body will be stressed. It will cry, cry, cry. It needs that food. After 3 days of not eating, you won't be thinking about what. You won't be thinking about anything. You'll be thinking about food. Right? So Maharaj is telling you, over here, when we look at our mind, why does our mind rush everywhere? Why does all our thoughts go all over the place? Because they need something to eat as well. They need something to fix them to the ground and to fulfill their hunger. And we said, Devo Naam Santokhiya Utre Man Ki Bhukh. So Gyan and Naam are very similar in this idea, because Naam is the knowledge that comes. When we do Naam, we get inside knowledge. This is not just normal knowledge, it's spiritual knowledge. We call it Atma Gyan. So with this Gyan, the mind will get satisfied and it will calm down. So Guru Sahib says, look, there's many forms of Gyan. The first Gyan, when we come to Gurdwara, we need the Gyan ki, what is life? Why are we even here?
And every evening in Narasar, we read out Pariparapat Manukde Huriya Govinde Milanki Ehtiri Pariya. You achieve the body of a human being, this is your turn. Not your chance, it's your turn. It's your job. It's like you have no other job to do. It's your body to meet Vaheguru. And then, Avar Kaasdere Kutina Kaam. Nothing will be any use to you. Mil Saad Sangat Paje Kevan Naam. Meet the Saad Sangat and sing the name. And then Maharaj says, Saran Jam Laag Paujal Taranke. Put all your strengths, all your uddam, anything you have, put it into swimming across the ocean. Do not drown, Maharaj is saying. Do not drown. Don't take it easy. Don't think life is a joke. Don't drown. Saran Jam Laag Paujal Taranke. Janam Vritha Jat Rang Maya. If you stay colored in Maya, if you stay colored in this illusion, your life will be wasted. Hire jaisa janam hai. This life is like a beautiful diamond and we throw it away. We swap it for pennies. So Maharaj is giving this idea of what is Gyan. First we need to understand what's the science of Sikhi. What is the science? What are we here to do? If we take mobile phone is here to connect to someone. How does it work? It has a battery. It has reception. It needs some kind of service provider. So we need to have our part. We need to do our simran. We need to have some kind of rehat. And we need to call Vaheguru. To do that pun mantra job. Vaheguru pun mantra job. We have to call. This is the science of Sikhi. And in the Saad Sangat, we have all the reception we need. We haven't got reception sitting down the pub. It doesn't work. Everything else is going on. As the Mayas is in charge there. We need to come to Gurdwara where Maya is not in charge. Where Guru is in charge. So then Guru Sahib says, the first thing we do, we have this knowledge of book knowledge, you might call it, about Sikhi. How's the science work? The next thing you need to put into practice, Sunya, then Manya. First one, the Manya, that's what happens? We have a spark in our spirit. People come up to me and other people who are into Sikhi now, and they say, how did you get into Sikhi? How did you go from drunk, doing drugs and everything else, and now into Sikhi? So it's very simple. At one point, we said Waheguru somewhere, or listened to some kirtan, and then something happened inside. We started crying, or started doing some simran. Some experience happened, and we realized what the world told us was true was not true. What the Guru told us was true was the truth. The Satch comes up, Satch becomes Paragat. So we feed our soul then. Once we have this spark, it's like a fire. We need to give it food. More stuff for it to burn. It cannot, this fire cannot burn unless we feed it. So this is why the Gyan is the food for the soul. Once we start that little bit of spiritual growth, we need to keep making it bigger. Sustain and develop. Then sustain and then develop. So this is the food that we need. Even if you do weightlifting, the first thing says eat properly. You can't do weightlifting without eating properly. Because what will happen? You go to the gym, you work out, you come home, you won't recover. Next day you won't be able to do anything. If you've been building up with eating the right protein, then you can lift weights. This science works in Sikhi. One Sikh, Pugutta, Gyan. And if we go further, if we're preparing for a battle, like a weightlifter preparing for a battle, we have a battle we're preparing for. Man jite, jag jite. We have to beat the mind. So we need to give it some Gyan, strengthen our soul, so it can fight against this hurricane that's taking place inside it, which is the mind. And even if you look at the ultimate aim, this word Gyan, the perfect way you use this word is Brahmgyani. Brahmgyani has Gyan to be. Only you can become Brahmgyani if you have Gyan. So this is the ultimate aim of Gyan, is to become a Brahmgyani. Because the Brahmgyani ka bhojan Gyan. The Brahmgyani eats Gyan. So, one funny thing that came to my mind when I was thinking about Gyan is, look at the prasad. In the Gurdwara, they give us prasad. The prasad is made from the food that they give, but also they put part into it. And it's sweet. So when we say ikonkar satgur prasad, this ikonkar is the truth, the sat. This is the gyan we want, and Guru gives us a prasad. And the prasad is sweet. So ikonkar is also sweet. So this path, when we walk it, it's not a hard path, it's a path of sweetness. Because gyan itself is mitta. Now, we look at this idea of Gyan. There's a beautiful line from Asa Diwar. Mara says, Kumbhe Bhatta Jal Rahe Jal Bin Kumbh Na Hoi. Gyan Ka Bhatta Man Rahe Gur Bin Gyan Na Hoi. Without the Guru, there is no Gyan. Just like a water sits inside a container. The container of water is good, but without the water, the container is nothing. Jal Bin Kumbh Na Hoi.
You can't have a picture of water without water. Mara says, just like that, gyan ka badna ban rahe. The mind is constrained by gyan. When we have some kind of gyan, then the guru gives some kind of rules for that gyan. Then, guru bina gyan na. So guru is the source of that gyan. Which is why at the beginning of Asa Divar, we say these beautiful lines. We say, Jeso chanda ugve, suraj chade hajar, ette charan hondeya, gur bin or antar. Even if there was 100 moons, and there was 1,000 suns, imagine the brightness. 100 moons, 1,000 suns, without the guru, utter darkness. This is not just knowledge from the book. It's Atma Gyan. Guru comes with the power of Guru Prasad. Guru has the power to give us insight, enlightenment. So, this is the Gyan we're looking for. We're not looking for the book Gyan. We're looking for the ultimate Gyan, the Brahm Gyan. Right? And the same in Asa Divar, Maharaj also tells us about this Gyan. Maharaj says, Home Bhuje Ta Dar Suje Gyan Vehuna Kath Kath Luje. When we understand Home, then we understand Gyan. The door of enlightenment. Homme uje ta dar suje. We know the door, and we just saw that. How do we understand that door when we understand homme? What is the ego that helps us to understand what is the door of enlightenment? So, book knowledge does help. Guru teaches who is the enemy. Enemy is homme. Homme uje ta dar suje. Gyan vihuna ta dar suje. Without this gyan, you run around looking for something to do. You don't know what to do with yourself. And then in so many times, Maharaj also teaches about Gyan, talking about Gyan, because it's a very important topic. You know, these arguments that have been happening in the Panth over the last 20 years, about so many little things, like meat, tables and chairs, all these things, even there's a Shabad about Guruji explains what this is. Guruji says, Maas, Maas, Kar Murak Jagade. You've heard that before. Fools argue about meat. What's the next line? The next part of that line. We don't talk about that part. Because people don't want to talk about it. This is the, Maharaj says, Maas, Maas, Kar, Murak, Chagde, Gyan, Tyan, Nahi Jane. They don't know Gyan, and they don't know Tyan. Pishliwari we talk, Tyan ki kare, Vibhut. Make Tyan into your ashes. So concentration, meditation. This time is Gyan, Tyan, Nahi Jane. They don't know anything about Gyan or Tyan. The people on the internet who are the warriors arguing about me. This is what Maharaj is saying. They're not doing Gyan, and they're not doing Dhyan. They're not going inside, they're not meditating, they're not achieving any kind of enlightenment. But boy, are they ready to fight about me, ready to argue about me any time of the day. You see this problem? The real essence Maharaj's Sanat thesis is Gyan karo, Dhyan karo. Instead, people are focusing on the wrong things. Now, even Maharaj says, keep talking doesn't get Gyan. Like we're talking now, this is vichar. But the next step is to put into practice. Maharaj says, ki, Gyan na galli tundiye, katna karda sa. See, me and us talking about Gyan is like describing iron, chewing iron. Katna karda sa. It's impossible to chew iron. Gyan na galli tundiye. You can't get Gyan by talking. Galiyana. Then Maharaj says, ki, karam mele ta paiye, aur hukum khwal. If we have karam, karam here is not karam of our actions, karam is kirpa, nadar. And then if we have kirpa from Mahaguru, then we get gyan. Everything else we can't do. There's no tricks we can do, there's no orders upon Mahaguru. We have to follow the orders of what Maharaj is giving us. We can't do order upon Mahaguru. So, last time we talked about this thing, we looked at Sukhmi Sahib. And I was looking at Sukhmi Sahib to see what is Guruji thinks about Sukhmi. Sukhmi Sahib actually has so much gyan about Jagji Sahib. It's amazing. The more you read it, the more you Jagji Sahib. So much similarities. Guru Arjan Pasha is giving us, and this used to be a nitname. In the old days, Sukhmi Sahib used to be part of the nitname. And later on, Jab Sahib, another thing is named, Sukhmi Sahib was taken out daily nitname. But it's, many people do it every day. Many people do half in the morning, half in the evening. We should try and read Sukhmi Sahib. In Sukhmi Sahib, the last Ashtadi, it starts with this beautiful line. Pure Gur ka suno upadesh, paar brahm nikat kar bhek. You know, see Vaheguru as close to you. This is the advice of Guruji. Listen to the advice of the perfect Guru, see God as close to you.
The Maharaj says ki sa sa simro gobind man antar ki utre chin. With every breath say Wahiguru's name and your worries will depart. You won't be scared. Aas anit tyago taram sa jana ki tur man man. All these asaris, desires, these are waves in the mind. See, we talk about the mind as like a shanti. But I think let go of these waves of the mind and then relax, come to sadh sangat and become nimana, become low. Now, in Punjabi, to make it simple for people, there's a beautiful quote as well. Somebody said ki, oi rab tere to vakhni, teri dekhne wali akhni. God is not far from you, but you haven't got the eye to see it. So Maharaj is saying this paarvam nikat karke. See, God is close to you. And how do we get that? If we go backwards of Sukhmani Sahib now, Maharaj says later on, this line, this truth, it comes from Gyan Anjan Gurdiya. A Gyan Andher Vinas. Guru gave me the eyes to see the truth. Gyan Anjan Gurdiya, a Gyan Andher Vinas. And then, Har Kirpate Sadhpedia, Nanak Man Pargas. The man becomes enlightened. Vargas means enlightened. So by the Guru's grace this happens. And the next bit, Mana says in this one, in Sukhmani Sahib, Sant San Antar Prapitha Naam Prabhu Ka Laga Meetha. This is the stage of Jnana. The next stage is, we start to say why Guru becomes beautiful to us. We love saying why Guru. Naam Prabhu Ka Laga Meetha. So we're going to do now, do a little bit of simran. To go into this idea of why Maharaj is telling us, why should we do, and then this exact thing, which naam should we jump? We're going to do this Guru Mantra, now Wahiguru Mantra. It comes to Sukhmani Sahib as well. Maharaj says, Pura Gur, Aapko Jaga Mantra. He's my perfect Guru, say his mantra, Amrit Dish Pekwe Hoi Sant. When Guruji looks upon us with that Amrit of his eyes, we will become sant, we will become enlightened, and then, Bar and Bar, Bar, Prabhajapiye, P Amrit. Eh mantra prapiye. Baran bar bar. Is there any doubt? We have to say again and again. Baran bar bar. Prabha japiye. Say the name of Vaheguru. Pi amrit. Drink this amrit of naam, of singing Vaheguru. Your mind will calm down, will become relaxed. And then, this is Shalom Guru Singh now. Eho har ras paave jan koi. Amrit pive amrit sohoi. This ras of naam, very few people get it. The people that sing in Sarasanta, like we're sitting now, the ones that sing and give themselves to this naam, they're the ones that get this rasa.

Bani, there's so many Shabbos that talk about Gyan. There's actually a Shabbat when Guruji says, he asked the question. Maharaj says, what type of person is a Gyani? Gyani, Gyasapui. What are the qualities of somebody who has got Gyan? And Maharaj says, Aap Pachane Bhuje Soi. He recognizes himself. He or she recognizes who they are. What is that recognition? Is it your name? Is it who we are? We know who we are. But who are we really? The Maharaj says, Manatu Jyot Sarup Hai. Apna Mool Pachan. Oh my mind, you are the light of God. Recognize where you came from. Do we tell our kids, you've come from God? Do we tell them we made you? Do we tell ourselves, you've come from God? You are one with God. We don't. We tell ourselves all the things that we think, I am my job, I am my career, I am my parent's son, I'm a dad, I have all these things. But recognize where we come from. All this will go away. What's the thing that will remain? Our mind and its connection to Vaheguru. And the Gyani, the Brahm Gyani Ashpati Sukhmani Sahib explains more. What kind of person, when they get this Gyan, what kind of person happens, what do they become? Guru says that the Brahm Gyani, he looks upon everybody the same. Brahm Gyani ke drist saman, jaise raj rang ko lage tul pavan. The Brahm Gyani sees everybody as the same. Just like the king and the beggar get air. Wind hits them the same. If you're rich or poor, the wind comes to you the same. The rain falls upon you the same. Same with the Brahm Gyani sees everybody is the same. Then also, Guru Tegh Bahadur Ji talks about this thing. Maharaj says, ki pai ka wo ko detna hai, na pai manat aan. Doesn't get scared, doesn't scare anybody else. You've heard this covered, the person who doesn't fear, and doesn't give anybody else fear. So Maharaj says, ki pai ka wo ko detna hai, na pai manat aan, kaho nanak sunre mana gyani tahe bakhan. Call that person a gyani, who's not scared, but doesn't scare anybody else. This is the way that we are expected to walk. Not go around shouting and scaring people. Yeah? And keep people locked inside Gurdwara. That's not the way of what we should be acting. Gyani is supposed to look upon everything the same. And, you know, the next part, Maharaj explains a little bit more. Maharaj says, Pugat Gyan, Japji Sahib, Pugat Gyan, Daya Pandaran. The Pandaran is a person that would give out the food. So if the food is given out by the person who is giving the distributor, and now Guru is saying the food is Gyan, who distributes Gyan is Daya. From Daya, we get distribution of Gyan. That's an interesting topic. This is one of the main topics of today. Why is Daya? If you have Gyan, effectively Guru is saying, and you have Daya, you distribute it. You distribute the food of Gyan. So, like somebody who has food and sees hungry people, gives out food. The same way, somebody who has Gyan and has Daya, gives out that Gyan. So Gyan is the, Daya is the main focus, is to give out Gyan. It's not to keep it to ourselves. Just like when we see somebody, we're walking around and we've got to see somebody hungry, the Gursikh says that the Guru's mouth, the Guru's gola, is a poor person's mouth. So they give food to that poor person. When we see somebody who hasn't got Gyan, who doesn't have this knowledge of Sikhi, then Maharaj is saying, have Daya on that person, give out this Gyan. Give out this food of Gyan, spiritual knowledge. Help people to attain spiritual knowledge. Aap jape, avra naam japave. Do it yourself and encourage other people to have this same Gyan. So with Daya, we have compassion for people, we can love. No one can love unless they have compassion, they have an open heart. No one can do seva unless they have daya first. True daya, compassion, means that we can do seva of people. We're not doing it for ourselves, we're doing it for that person, to help that person. And then also, and over here, is we also understand that with daya, we get taram. Taolu taram, daya kapu. So if our aim in the world is to establish righteousness, we have to start with daya. And righteousness is not going to come by just feeding people. It's also going to come by enlightening people. To bring such kind of thing, it has to be the age of enlightenment. So we have to give out this Gyan. So, actually, if we look at Maharaj telling us that in this world, we have to do seva. Maharaj says, if dunya seva kamaiye, ta darge baisar paiye. What is a seva? And what is the langar that we have to do?
Because sometimes we can say, okay, langar is all about food. But actually, yes, langar is about food, but there's food for the soul as well. You see, Maharaj is telling us, feed people jnana. And just to make understand like how important jnana, daya and dharma, the first jnana, Panchakari, the first jnana was by Daya Singh. Then it became by Taran Singh. Daya Taram. They're very closely connected, Daya Taram. And then here, we see that in the conversation that Guru Nanak Dev Ji had with the Sith, there's a conversation in Guru Granth Sahib Ji, where Guruji talks to the Sith, sorry, by Gurdas Yavaram, that Guru Nanak Dev Ji is talking to the Sith, and they say to him, Phir Puchhan Sith Nanaka Maat Lok Vijay Kya Vartara. The Sith ask him, Nanaka, what's happening in the world? You tell me what's happening in the world. Guru Nanak Dev Ji says, this, and then the by Guru Nanak says, ki, Sab Sith Eh Bujhiya Kal Taran Guru Nanak Avtara. The Sith now understood by this time that Guru Nanak Dev Ji has come to save the world. Kal Taran Guru Nanak Avtara. The avatar of Vaheguru has come to save the world. They say, what's going on in the world? This is what Guru Nanak Dev Ji says. Bape Akhya Nath Ji. Bape said, listen, O Nath. Sach Chandrama Kood Adhara. Truth is like the moon. It's not shining, it's dim. Moon only shines, reflects when it's not very bright. And Kood, falsehood reigns supreme. Maharaj saying, the world is not good. Yeah? Truth is hidden and Kood, falsehood is very supreme. What happens then? Maharaj says, Kood Amavas Vartya Hong Palan Charya Sansara. See, because there's a dark night, you know, dark night that has no moon. In Punjabi, that's called Amavas. In Amavas means there's no moon, so therefore there's no truth. Kool Amavas Vartya. That's what's happening. Hopalam Charya Sansara. I've come to save the world. Look at this, what is he saying? I've come to save the world. And then, Paap Vargasi with me, Saur Tara, Tar Het Pukara. The earth is engrossed in sin. And Taram, was supposed to be giving support to the earth, is crying out. Pukar Daya. Pukar means like a baby cries. The earth is crying. Suni Pukar, Datar Prabhu, Guru Nanak Jagmai Pithaya. Guru is saying the earth is crying out for something. For Taram. And then, Maharaj says to the Sith, you, Sith, Sab Chhap Baithe Parvati, Kon Jagatra Go Tar Tara. Sith, Chhap Baithe Parvati. You sit, you're hiding away in the mountains. You're hiding away in the mountains. You're not giving nobody no gyan. You've got gyan. You're not giving it to anybody. You've got no daya. You don't care about the world. You've got gyan, but you think, forget it, man. This world is poor. I'm going to hide out in the mountains, hang out with my buddies, and do my naam simran. I'm not going to help the rest of the world. Maharaj says, nay, if you had daya, which means taram, you would share this gyan. And then, Joki Gyan Vihunya Nisdin Ang Lagayan Chara. The yogis, you have no real gyan because you have no real daya. You haven't got the qualities of God. God is dayal. You are not dayal. So you are sitting up here in the mountains with ashes on your bodies. And Maharaj says, Baj Guru Dupa Jag Sara. Without the Guru, everybody is drowning. The whole world is drowning. Now listen. This body we're talking about now, you know, there's a famous var, Ram Kalini var. People don't know what was inside it sometimes. But Ram Kalini var is written by Satya and Balwant. They are two poets in the court of Guru Arjan Dev Ji. Now Satya and Balwant, we've heard their lines in Gurdwara all the time. I'll read one out to you. Tan Tan Ram Das Gurjin Sirya Tine Savariya. We've heard that, haven't we? We also heard the famous lines, ki hove sirth ka samdhi, ur arso kurso chatiye, tu dithe sache paadsha, man janam janam di katiye. We've heard that. But in that var, they say something very interesting. They say, langar chale. Langar is going. What langar? Langar chale guru shabad. Langar chale guru shabad. The shabad langar is going on. People are coming to eat the guru shabad. And then, her totna avi khatiye. And this langar is never running out. Guru Granth Sahib Ji, you can read and read and read for 2 days solid, and still you go back to read from the beginning. Yeah? It's amazing how much depth is inside there. Maharaj says, he doesn't run out, this langar. And then, kharche dit khasamdi, aap kehdi khair darbatiye. He's talking

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come with this truth that he has the Shabad, which is the langar that we should be feeding people, why do we stop feeding people this langar? We don't do a good enough job of giving the langar of good Shabad. That's what the point of the Shabad is. What we have to learn is we have to feed people good Shabad. Now the Darbar in Park Avenue is packed. We're not there. Yeah? We're not there because this truth in English is not being supplied to people. And the youth of this country, they need this food. This is the gyan that they need. We need this gyan. And we're not being fed it. So, are we compassionate as a pant? Do we look at people who don't have gyan? Or we think, forget it, doesn't matter to me. I've got the gyan. I don't need it. I know my Japji Sahib. I know my Asa Diwar. I get up in the morning, I read it. I don't care about the people that don't have it. This is what's happening in our pant, isn't it? We look at somebody who hasn't got gyan and we think, leh, daadi katti hui hai, munna hai ga, ki fayda. We're keeping it to ourselves, we're not sharing it. This langar is so important to us. So, this week, we did a hukum nama, ki maharaj kuj dasso tusi. Because at the moment, everybody in our pant is involved in building funds. Building funds, building funds, building funds. But who is building the fundamentals? The fundamentals are truth. We know we're going to have a camp in December in the Gurdwara, 29 December, we're going to do Saturday a camp. Keep reassessing the fundamentals. Have we got these three concepts right? What is Vaheguru? What is Guru? What is the Sikh? These fundamentals are so important. And then what is the breadth of Sikhi, the depth of Sikhi? We're going to do that. But I went to a couple of camps, a couple of universities this week. I went to Birmingham, then I went to Kent last time and then other places and Brunel. And what I realized is, even with all the internet, all the things that we look for, is still not happening. We're not doing prachar of this gyan. And if the next time Maharaj says, in every heart, this sound, this naad is coming. This naad is that food is ready. Come and eat. Every heart is asking for this gyan. So the dayalu person who has a little bit of gyan of guru shares it. And you know, Guru Gobind Singh Ji, in the same hukum nama, Bhai Nandlal, we talked about the hukum nama. In there, Guru Gobind Singh says very clearly to the Sikhs what we should do. And because Guru Gobind Singh Ji says to Bhai Nandlal that, come and do my darshan. And Bhai Nandlal says, Guruji, if somebody's sitting in Kabul or somewhere like that, how can they bring a darshan? How can we do our guru darshan? Guru Gobind Singh in this hukum nama to Bhai Nandlal says there's three forms of mind. One is the Gur Shabad. One is the Sargun Pa, which is the Gur Sikh. And the third Pa is the Nirankar Roop, the Nirgun Roop, which is everywhere. The magical Pa. You can talk about it that way, yeah? These three things that make up Guru, later on Maharaj says that, what does the Gur Sikh have to do? And it becomes very clear that the Gur Sikh, who is the form of Guru, does this. He goes to the Guru, Gyan Gur, Gyan Shabad Gur Sune Sunai. First he says, Shabad Sune Gur Hit Chitlai. He listens to the Shabad with concentration. Doesn't just wander off. And then, Gyan Shabad Gur Sune Sunai. Listens to the Shabad of Gyan of Guru, and then listens to it, and then makes other people listen to it. This is our hukum from Guru Gobind Singh Ji in 1695. We must learn this Gyan, and we must teach other people this gyan. This is not a debatable thing. My guru said it, but I'm not going to do it. We have to do this. We have to feed people this gyan. So what we've done now is, luckily my wife is sitting here, I'm going to quit my job and do this now. Yeah, full-time prachar. What we're asking people to do is to contribute towards this. I'm going to take a massive pay cut, right, and do prachar full-time. And I'm going to ask people to join me on this prachar, if we're going to hire more people. We have to pay our mortgages. Apart from that, it's alright, we'll just get on with it. So the plan is, and maybe there's some files about this,

The plan is 2013. Next year, we're going to make this a year of Pachal. Because Tera is yours. And B, Tera. B means 20, Tera means 13. So B, yours. This next year, we're going to be yours, Vahegu. Every week, we have about 100 people come to these Katha sessions. So what we're saying now is, if we're going to power this month, every single person joins up to power this month together. We say we're going to do this, and we're going to hire people to do prachar across the country. Now, I want to give you the idea of 13, because we've got some sheets outside. We're going to ask people to donate for our online charity. If, Sasangaji, this is the amazing thing, if only 200, if we gave £13 a month, if every single person gave £13 a month, which is nothing really, only 166 people, we can hire one person full time. Can you imagine that? So beautiful. If everybody gave £13 a week, with 40 people here, we could hire one person. If people gave £1,300 a year, which is only about £100 a month, for a whole year, just one year, we could hire, with 20 people, we could hire one person. This is very achievable. This is not something unachievable. So I'm going to ask Bianchi to you though, because this is not my desire. I didn't start off thinking this is what I'll do. I asked Hukum from Guruji. The hukum that came this week when I asked Maharaj, what should we do? Maharaj says, forget about Mera Tera. Walk on this path, give your mind, body and soul. We have to do this. So we're going to ask you now not to worry about where the money comes from. I'm going to do it. Satsangat here will help us as well. We're going to ask people to give just at least £13 a month, if not £13 a week. And we can get this going. Next year is going to be 2013 of Guru. Be part of this. Be Tera, be part of it. So, after this, Pugat Gyan, Daya Pandaran, Kata Kata, Vajje Nagmara says, every heart, this desire is there to eat this Gyan. Every heart. And we, every night in Dara, in Kirtan Soila, we read these lines, which is, Maharaj tells us, Kar Kare Ho Pahuncha, Sadare Nit Pavan, Sadan Hara Simri Nanak Sede Avan. One says, every day, in every house, this sound comes. Kar kar ke ho pahuncha. Sadare nit pavan. That Vaheguru calls us every day. Ki aja. Aja. Come back to me. And then, what do we say? Sadan hara samriye. Remember that one that is calling you every day. This horn, this drum, is beating in every heart. Come back home. Come back to this Vaheguru that made us. So Maharaj says, keep. Pugat Gyan Daya Pandaran Kata Kata Vajje Na Then Aap Naath Naathi Sab Jaki Rid Siddh Abrasad. What that means is that Vaheguru, you are the leader. Aap Naath. Naath is the leader of that. They're saying, Guruji, you can become a follower of Goraknath. Maharaj says, I follow the Naath, the one Vaheguru who is everybody's Naath. And Naathi is the person that's controlled by the Naath. So the Naath controls all the Naathis, the people that they control. Maharaj says, he listen, that Vaheguru, Aap Naath, Naathi Sab Jaki, he controls all of us. And then, Rit Sid Avrasar. Riti and Siddhiya, these powers, these energy powers that we can get, miraculous powers call them, occult powers, from doing this, Maharaj says they have a different taste. A different taste to what? A different taste of the Naam of that one. We want the Naam. Deho Naam Santokhya Uttre Marki Puk. These other things don't give us a taste of Vaheguru. So when we say in Gurbani, ki Aisokri Sabakya Maharaj says, Jab lag jane mujhde kuch hoye, tab isko sukh nahi koi. When he thinks, when that person thinks, ki main kisi tha, I did something, then he has no peace. He has no peace because he's forgotten that Vaheguru is doing everything. Maharaj says again, in the same, Sukhri Sabakya says, Jab eh jane mujhde, main kich karta, tab la garak joan main khilta. When he thinks he's doing something, then he wanders around in the Gaurav Jhun, in and out of life. Doesn't get free mukti. Mukti comes from saying, Aap Naath. That Vaheguru is the king, the lord. Naathi Sab Jaki. Everybody's in the control of that Vaheguru. And then, Riddh Siddh Avrasad. That these Siddhiyan, these occult powers, they don't have the taste that we look for. What do we want? Raj Na Chaam. Mukt Na Chaam. Man Preet Charan Kamlari. We don't want to rule. We don't want mukti, we just want to love your feet. Oh Vaheguru, we want to love your feet. So in these siddhis, there are 18 siddhis they talk about.
8 big ones and 10 minor ones. And they have many different powers. Some people is to become very light, some is to become very heavy, some is to disappear, some is to travel at the speed of thought. And you know, these things are available in Sikhi. Not available, but they follow you. They run after the person who is doing this Gyan. So this is a kind of like a test on the way. And there was a story, Baba Hanam, the famous story about him. He was sitting in Punjab. Everybody knew he was in Punjab. But one of the sons of somebody who was very close to him came to the UK. When he was in the UK, he was falling in his Sikhi. He was going to go and do something bad and spoil his Sikhi. And he was in the park, and Baba Hanam came to him, talked to him. I said, I'm over here. I just started talking to him. He was so surprised with Baba. See, take me out again. And he phoned home. He said, hey, Babaji, tell me where Babaji is staying so I can see him again. They said, but he's here. He was in Punjab, but his body came here. Astral projection. Came here, stayed somewhere. See, Baba Hanam is so attached to the Nam, but he had these spirits. He had the spiritual powers. And Saint Francis of Assisi, famous Christian saint, he was famous for being in two places at once as well. So it's not that we say that these things don't exist, these things exist. And even when we say Brahmyanika Bhojan Gyan, a famous story about Baba Hanam Singh is, he heard these stories about the Brahmyani only eats naam and only gyan. And he said, I'll give you a test. They went into a pura for 40 days, right? They didn't eat or drink anything. They said, if Guru said, ki Brahmyanika Bhojan Gyan, that's all I'm going to eat. They just unbarred the whole time. They lived 40 days without food or water. Scientifically impossible. Yeah? But they didn't carry on doing it. They didn't think, I'm going to prove everything to the world and carry on doing it. They said, I've done it 40 days. It works. Maharaj was alive. Satya. And they just carried on eating normally. Yeah? Because these things exist. But it's good sometimes for a ghost to test it. Why not? If Maharaj is saying, in this hukum nama, Maharaj says, dekho, if you do this, if you follow my rehat, wake up in the morning, do job, do Waheguru job, and then go listen to some Gurdwara, go to Gurdwara, do my darshan, then you even do Rera Sahib and do Katha Kirtan, I will give you mukti. This is what Guru is saying. He's giving you mukti if we do these five things. So why are we scared of believing in it? We just want to follow this one. Sunniya and then Manniya. Test it, and then when it passes the test, follow it. Give yourself a deadline kind of thing. Maharaj, if I do A, B, and C, and you do E, F, then I'm sold. For the need to say, I'm sold after that. So, then Maharaj says, hey, Sanjog, Vijog, do it, God's lave, leke, ave, pav. Sanjog and Vijog, these are the things that Maharaj, there's two different meanings of this. The first one is ki, your family. You know, that we think that our family, the people that are connected to us. So the people that are joined to us and the people that are separated from us, do it, God's love it. Then Waheguru makes these two things happen. Waheguru makes us connect to people and disconnect to people. So those people that come into our lives, those people that go away from our lives, they are all in the order of hukum of Waheguru. This is something that Maharaj says in Gurbani, ki maat pita banta sut bandab isht meet arpai purab janam ke mile sanjogi ante hai kona samay. Translation is mother, father, your wife, your children, your relatives, your lovers, your friends, and your brothers. All these people you've got, you've met them because you connected them from previous lives. These people are connected to us from previous lives. Yeah? So we know each other. You've known people that you're connected to, you've known each other from previous lives. There's some connection there. But the next line, Maharaj says, okay, fair enough. But ante hai kona samay. In the end, nobody is connected to you. You have to go alone. When you die, you go, dead body is lying there. They don't want it in the house anymore. No one wants a dead body in the house. You're alive, they want you in the house. The minute you're dead, they get rid of your body straight away. Yeah? If you sat up once you're dead, they say ghost. Yeah? See, this is what Maharaj is telling us. This is the way the world is. Yeah? So, this is one way. This thing is all our, it's all from hukum. Our people that we're connected to. But we should focus upon the one that will stay with us. Who will gonna stay with us in the end? In the same shabd as Maharaj explains to us, ki har ke sant priya pritam prabh ke taake har har gaiye. The saints, they love Waheguru. What do? They sing har har. They sing the name of Waheguru.
देखा सुख आगे मुख उज्जल संग संतन के पाई. Whereas it says here you will have peace. In the next world you will be, your face will glow. Mukh ujjal, and then santan ke paaye, sang santan ke, here the sad sangat, here we will find this. This is the norm we're going to take with us. But also, sanjog and vijog can mean that we're separated from God or we're connected to God. Ke nede ke dun. So this can also be, ki sanjog vijog duhe kaar zilave, that Waheguru makes us come close to Him, Waheguru pushes, takes us away from Him. This whole thing is by Waheguru, leke aave paav. That this is to the leka, our actions, we can say, determine what we get. The paag we want is in the shabad we're going to sing in a minute, which is ki, vade paag pete gurudeva, kod paraad pete har seva. If we do seva of Waheguru, all these diseases and all these wrong things will wash away from us. And sada paag eva, we do, we see our guru. We all want to see Guru Gobind Singh. Yeah? We love to see Guru Gobind, close our eyes, make Guru Gobind Singh appear in front of us. Maharaj says, vade paag. Blessed is that person who sees their guru, pete gurudeva. And this sanjog, for us to meet my guru, says sanjog karo mere pyare. One says, oh, do that sanjog. Which one? Jit rasna har naam uchare. That I say your name. This connection is to the name as well. So sanjog, vijog, doe kaar chalave, lekhe aave paal. So the lekha, what is that lekha? For us, in this life, let's write our life to Waheguru. As it says in Gurbani, ki bahut janam ke bichhre the maado, yeh janam tumhare likhe. What should we do? Let's write this life to God. If we say, who do we belong to? Let's say we belong to Waheguru. That's why we say, Waheguru ji ka khalsa. See, it's there. We've put our life to Waheguru. We've given ourselves to Waheguru. Waheguru ji ka khalsa. I don't belong to anybody else. I belong to Waheguru. And what do we work for? Waheguru ji ki fateh. We work for the fateh of Waheguru. Not for our own fateh. We've taken ourselves out of the equation. We say we work for Waheguru and we belong to Waheguru. So this is what we want to become. And you know, in Mani it says ki lik naam salaha likh, lik antana parava. Write the name. Say the praises of Waheguru and don't stop. Don't just stop. Just keep on going. Because what will happen? Baba, eho lekha likhiye. Write this lekha, oh Baba. What is that lekha? Jeha lekha mangiye, dithe hoye sagle sache nishan. If you write this lekha of naam, if you write yourself to Waheguru, at the point when they ask for your lekha, you will go through. When Dharam Raj asks for your lekha, you have not asked the lekha from the Guru Singh. Because the nishan is there, this person belongs to Guru Gobind Singh. Go straight through. This is what we're trying to get. So, if we're trying to do in this Shabbat, next one is ki, Maharaj is telling us, what should I do? Is, kod parad pete har seva. If we do seva of Waheguru, we wash away all of our avgun. So we're going to do the Shabbat now. Maharaj says, bandana har bandana. Oh Waheguru, may we can become a slave of yours. Let me worship you. Bandana means to become a slave. Like if we have say ki, to do slavery basically is to say Waheguru's name for us. Yeah, bandagi hai bandana ar bandana gun gaavo gopal rai. Let's sing the praises of that.

the last line, the mana says, so what we just did now is, the Ades, they say Ades. I bow down to who? Who do I am abundant to? To that one who is Ad, Anil, Anad, Anahat, Jug Jug, Eko Ves. Who is the primal one? Who is pure? Who is, has no beginning? No one make that one, and then finally, who is, cannot be destroyed. That's our one that we bow down to. Not this Gorakhnath. Not these people that you follow, I bow down to that one. And then, Jug Jug Eko Ves. He's always been the same. You know, there's a beautiful line. We think God is old. Maharaj says, every day, that Waheguru is every day is new. He's not old every day because Waheguru never gets old, never gets old, anything. Waheguru is always the same. We change. Waheguru does not change. So, when we're talking about this Shabbat, when we talked about earlier, he says, and Job, Karo Mere Pyare, this exact Shabbat, later on, Maharaj explains what they're telling us. Maharaj says, ki jeevan roop simran prabh tera. Oh, Waheguru, your simran is my life. And then, jis kirpa kare basse tis nera. Who you bless, Waheguru, you are close to them. And then, jan ki bhook, the servant is hungry. Tera naam ahar. Your name is the food that I eat. And then Maharaj says, ki tu data prabh devan har. You are the giver, Waheguru, you are the one who can give to me. Then, Ram, Ramat Santana Sukhmana. The sons, they take pleasure in saying Waheguru's name. Some people say, don't even say Waheguru. Don't repeat it. Maharaj is telling us, listen, the saints, they take pleasure in saying God's name. They do this, Pun Mantra Jap, Waheguru Pun Mantra Jap, Karishnan Pade Jap Jap. They say, they do those things and they love it. Why? Because Nanak Devan Har Sujana. Because that Waheguru who is a giver, he's all-knowing, he's beautiful. So they worship that one. Now, Sasangati, as we finish off, got a few more minutes. I want to talk about this plan B13. Because 2013, the reason it's called plan B is because of this. Everybody in our month has a plan A. Plan A is Guru Gobind Ji will come down and sort it out. Plan A is Sanji will come back and sort it all out. Plan A is that some great Mahapurk was going to come up with loads of money and they'll sort it out. Sasangji, that would be great. All those things would be great. While that's not happening, plan B is, we'll just do it. Yeah? We're in the Mahapurks, we're just normal people. But we can teach people to keep ourselves. It's very simple. When we've gone to places and done talks, we notice people just want the truth about Sikhi. They just want to know what their guru said in a simple format. So I ask you all again, Melini Hikki, at your feet. We are your servants. All we want to do is do prachar of our guru. So please join us. If you can give £13 a month or £30 a week, join us. This is possible. And if it works out, we've already got three people giving £1,300 a year. We've already got people sign up per day. We will do this. This next year we're going to have five people doing prachar. If we sustain it, next time we're going to have even more. And the gurdwaras are going to change. We're going to see a culture change in the gurdwara because they won't have to pay for pracharis. Pracharis turn up and say, I'm here to work. Give me the slot. See, you won't have to argue about it. People are going to be available. So this is how we take your feet. Please join us. That's how we started this. It's not from our own idea. Guru Sahib is unbukam. He do this. So, and Sasangat, you are the people that can bless us. You can join us on this path. Be part of our uprala. And please forgive us the mistakes we made this week. I'm sure we made loads in the katha and also in the paintings to you. And please give us your blessings that we can be successful in suprala for our guru. And they also give us Isriya, Jogobe, Sahib, Sumay.

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So, just to summarize, because the conversation is leading with the Siddhas in these four bodies that have the same Adesh to say Adesh. And in the last one, Mana just talked about Gyan being food for the body. So when we uploaded the Katha, we called it Langan. And this line, that Gyan of Guru, the Shabad Gyan, this is actually, Maharaj is very clear about this, this is food that we have to eat. Without this food, our soul is hungry. Without this food of Gyan, not only is our soul hungry, we have so many desires that will not get shant. It's like a whirlwind. If you see somebody hungry and they haven't had food for 4 or 5 days, they can't calm down. They're just hungry like an animal. And the soul is like that. It needs this Gyan to give it shanti. And Uttre Man Ki Bhukh, with this naam, then the book will go away of the month. And we talked about the Shabad in Ramkali Kiwar, that Satya and Balwant, when they talked this war, they talked about Guru Angad Dev Ji, they say this exact same thing, Langar Chale Guru Shabad, Har Totna Aave Khatiye. The Shabad of the Guru's, the Langar of the Guru's Shabad was going on, and it didn't finish. Langar Chale Guru Shabad, Har Totna Aave Khatiye. And this is Guru Arjan Angad Dev Ji is doing this. They're talking about them. They say, Kharche Dit Khasamdi. So they are spending the langar that's given to them by their khasam. Who is their khasam? Waheguru and Guru Nanak Dev Ji. He's given Guru Angad Dev Ji this khajana. And then, Aap Kehdi. They themselves spend it. And so they eat it themselves and they give it out. Kehdi, khair the bhattiya. They give it out to everybody else. And then Maharaj says, Ki hove sifat khasamdi. We've heard this from Gurbani Gurdwara Odh Khan. This is what's going on, that the praises of Waheguru are being done. This is the kharcha of Guru Shabad. Guru Shabad is getting us to praise Waheguru. Kirat, har ki gao meri rasna. This is the kirat of Waheguru that's happening here. Hove sifat khasamdi, noor arso, kurso, chatiye. The light of God has come down and is sitting in Guruji now. This is what is happening in Guru Angad Dev Ji's darbar. That's why it says, tud dithe sache paadshah, mal janam dinam di katiye. When I see you, O true king, O Guru Angad Dev Ji, the king of this world and the king of the next world, then all the sins, imagine how high Guru Angad Dev Ji is. The level that they've reached for their Sangat, just to see Guru Granth Sahib Ji, darshan of Guru Granth Sahib Ji, of Guru, is wiping out sins. And then Maharaj says, this the next time, we don't say this a lot, Sach Je Guru Parmaya, Kyo Edo Bolo Hatiye. If my Guru has said this truth, he's given this hukam of truth, that he has come as representative of Waheguru on this earth. He has a naam, why should we stop and shy away from saying it? This Guru Shabad, we're not spreading it. Why are we getting shy of spreading this Guru Shabad? And we talked last week that we started a new uprala, a new project to make this parjar into a full-time profession for people. And get people doing it. I'll talk about that near the end. But now, it's like if the world is hungry, if sansar rogi naam daru, then we need to feed. Jive langar honda, somebody has to go out there and do the langar. So we're saying now we have to feed people this langar as well. We'll talk about that near the end. Now in this conversation, the next body, 30th body, the Siddhas keep on talking with the yogis. And last time Maharaj told them, ki aap naath naathi sab jaki, rid siddh avrasad. They said that Waheguru is the Lord, He is the Master, and everybody is in their control. Nathi, Sabjaki, He has control over everybody. Sare udhi Nathi hagin. And then they say, well hold on, we have a different view. We don't believe in that. Then they say that Maharaj is in charge of Sanjog Vijog Doe Kar Chalave. The Guru told them that separation and coming close is all in the hand of that one.
Adesh to say Adesh. Who is Ad, Anir, Anad, Anahat, Jug Jug, Ekovis. They're thinking, hold on, this doesn't work with what we think. So they ask Maharaj again. They ask Maharaj, Maharaj, we have two main, in this Shabad, there's two main ways of understanding this Shabad. And the third one will be how a Gursikh can see it. So the yogi conversation and how we can see it. So in the first one, the Sidh say, listen, some of us, we believe in this idea of yoga. Yoga karte hai, get loads of asanas. And they say, look, Vaheguru, you're saying Vaheguru is enough, but we follow this idea of Samkhya. That there are two things in the world. I'll talk about that in a minute. Samkhya and yoga. And the second part is, some people believe in the three gods. Brahma, Vishnu and Mahesh. So these two conversations are taking place. So in the first one, Maharaj starts to address this concept of yoga. We'll talk about it in more detail. And Samkhya, which is this idea that there's two main things that exist in the world. So Maharaj says to them, Eka mai jugat vyai tin chele parvan ek sansari ek pandari ek lae divan jivit is bhavai.

In the idea of Tregun, Maya, the concept was there was two things that existed. There's Purusha, which is a male, and there's Prakriti, which is female. And these two things, they didn't make each other. They always existed. No one made them. So it's atheist. There is no God. We talked about this when we talked about Samkhya, right at the beginning in Asanka Jap, Asanka Pao. In that body, it's on the YouTube channel. So these two things exist. Neither of them has been made by the other. They're separate. And the push is the soul. The male element is the soul, which is the soul of inside everybody. And the Prakriti is the female element. And that's matter, existence, whatever exists out there. So these two things are divided. And that's what they call Shiv Shakti. Shiv being the male form and Shakti being the female form. Now, because they don't have any God, what they say is that Prakriti is made up of three things. So when they say ki ekka mai, that means ek, one push, and there was a female, mai. So the soul and the mai. Jugat vyai, they had an interaction, the male and the female. By some method, she became pregnant and she gave birth. And she had three characteristics. Tin chele parvan. She, tin chele parvan. There's a three things that people have accepted. Parvan means accepted. Guru Sahib is saying, these are the three accepted things that you think about. Everybody accepts them, which is ki rajogun, tamogun, and satogun. These three things exist. Now, the Maharaj explains these three. Maharaj says, ki ek sansari. Sansari being worldly. So here Maharaj is talking about rajogun. Rajogun is all about consumption. It's about energy. It's about action. Doing things. They're sansari. They're doing stuff in the world, and they have desire. So sansari ki jahegi hai. So rajogun. Ek sansari, ek pandari. Some of them are pandari. They are satogun. Satogun here being about truth, about lightness, and also about giving out and sharing. So we're not saying that they're bad. Satogun isn't the ideal what we want to aim for, but people still think that as you go up in the world, you should share. You should share what you have. You know, sort of decent, saintly actions, you might call them. But still not the norm. Still not the norm. And then ek lai diban. Diban being to destroy, to bring judgment. So this, the final gun, which is ki tamogun. It's about destruction. It's about laziness, inaction, nothing really going on. You know, so it's the end. It's all darkness. So Maharaj is saying, look, the people that are doing this yoga, following Samkhya, what they're doing actually is these yogis, they've decided to go down the saintly route. Right? So they said the world is full of rajagun, tamagun, satagun. Satagun is the best thing to do. So let's leave all the rajagun, tamagun people. Let's not get married. Let's not live in the world. Let's live separately. Let's do our yoga up in the mountains. You know, the world is just puppy puppy. So I want to be as sattvic as I can. So they eat only sattvic khana. They do only saintly things like read the shastras, read the Vedas. They do only sattvic things like they do yoga. So they do all these things which are supposed to be of the saintly quality. But Maharaj is saying to them, you haven't gone up in the world. You're still stuck in this Tregun Maya. And then Maharaj explains to them what their Shabad is. Maharaj says, look, even though you're doing these sattvic things, you haven't accepted that there is a Waheguru who made all of these things. Because Prakriti and Purusha, what they're doing is trying to get in inner enlightenment of their soul only. There's no one who is making the world. There's no one who is behind all of this. These two things are not made by anybody. So there's Waheguru missing. And if you look at Buddhism, Buddhism is very similar to Samkhya. Because there's no God in Buddhism. There's no one that made it. What they're trying to do is achieve enlightenment inside. But there's no one Waheguru that made everything. We believe in one Waheguru. So, Maharaj says, ki look, jeva tis paave, tive chalave. He says, look, as Waheguru is with me, jeva tis paave, how it makes him happy. How it makes Waheguru happy, that's how I walk. Tive chalave, that's how he makes me walk. I am walking in his hukam. Jim hove, furman. I'm walking in Waheguru's hukam. Everything that Waheguru says is what I'm doing. You are living in this earth. There's no one. Which this? This being Waheguru. Jiv tis paave. How Waheguru is happy with me, tive chalave. That's how he makes me walk. Jiv hove furman. As his hukam comes, that's how I live.
You think you live the way that you think you're doing. I live in the will of Waheguru. Maharaj is saying this. Now we know about hukam. Hukam and furman is the same word. Furman means the order. Hukam means the order. So we know in Gurbani it says ki, if you look at Pave, in Japji Sahib earlier, Maharaj has already told them, at the end of the Sankhya system, Asankh Jap Asankh Pao, Maharaj said ki, Jo tud Pave Sai Parikar. Tu sada salamat dirankar. The same Pave. As you wish Waheguru, that's the good thing. Whatever makes you happy, that's what I'm doing. Maharaj is saying, Jib tis Pave, Tive Chalave. How he's happy, he makes me walk that way. And then, as we say in Gurbani ki, Nanak walks in the hukam, hukme hukmi hovan akar. The world was made by the hukam. And then hukme andar sab ko bar hukam na koi. Nanak is walking in the hukam. Nanak is saying, you, yogis, have forgotten the one that made everything. You're sticking to just stuff for yourself. You just want to find your soul. You're not interested in what God's will is for you. God's will for us is, we know, living in the world, being the yogi, but in the world, and serving people around us. They're not interested in that. So Maharaj says, look, O veke, O na, nadar na ave, bhokta eva vidan. Waheguru is watching us. O veke, the one that they say that doesn't exist, that there's only this soul and this matter, they don't interact. He's watching them. Waheguru is, O veke, but these people, O na, nadar na ave. They don't see that Waheguru is there. They don't see the invisible hand of Waheguru. We say, Ik Omkar, one Waheguru made the world. Then we say, Sat Naam, that this Sat can be achieved through the Naam. We'll talk about that in a bit. And then we say, Karta Purk, that that being is doing everything. Now in the translation on the Hukam, if you see people do translation of Mool Mantra, they always say, the Creator Lord, Karta Purk. Karta doesn't just mean the Creator, Karta means the doer of everything. The one who is the unseen hand behind every single thing. The karta, Maharaj says, is this karta is watching and he is doing everything as well. Oho veke, oho nadar na ave. Bhauta iho vidan. Maharaj says, I am laughing. It's amazing. Vidan means how amazing it is. Isn't it amazing that these people, they're supposed to be enlightened. They're doing all this yoga, all this staying away from the world, but they haven't figured out that there is a Waheguru who's making this happen. They haven't fallen into the hukam. They're still in homing. The biggest thing that's happening is they are living in the homing. So Maharaj tells us in Gurbani how to go beyond the three guns. And there's a whole ashpadi in Sukhmani Sahib about this exact thing. Maharaj says ki, Roop na rek na rang kich trah gun te prab pen. Tise bujai nanaka tis hove suprasan. Who Waheguru is happy with makes you understand about how to get out of this trah gun. How to go above that. Maharaj says ki, look, somebody made this. You're forgetting that somebody made this. This world is not false, it's real. It's real and we have to live within it. You've rejected it as unreal. Prakriti for them is not real. They say we are Purush. Purush is the soul, they want to be only Purush. They want to forget the world. Prakriti is a maya for them. They don't want to be involved in it. Mara says, no, live in the world. And we say, Apine Aap Sajiv. O Waheguru, in Asa Diwar, Mara says very clearly, the answer to this, right at the beginning, the first body of Asadiwar, Maharaj says, Apine Aap Sajiyo, Apine Rachiyo Naam. First, Waheguru, you made yourself, and then you made your name. That's Sat Naam. Ik Omkar Sat Naam. Then Maharaj, Apine Aap Sajiyo, Apine Rachiyo Naam. Dui Kudrat Sajiyo. Then you made this world. The Kudrat, this Prakriti came next. And then, Kar Asan Ditho Chao. Tusi Baghyo Devich. You sat in the Kudrat, and you're enjoying it. You're enjoying the game. You're there, we can't see you. Maharaj is here, we can't see God. Guru Granth Sahib Ji has all the roots of all the 10 gurus. But our eyes. Say Punjabi na ki rab tere to vakhni, te dekhne wali akhni. So this is the eyes that we want from Guru to see. Where is Waheguru? And Maharaj says ki, Data, Karta, Aptu. In that same Asadiwar, you are the giver, but we don't see you. Karta, you are the doer, but we don't see you. Data, karta, aap tu, you are Waheguru, tus deve kare pasau. You give, and you send us out into this world. You make us do these things, and then, tu janoi sabse. You are looking at everybody. Sab kuch dekhte ho, de laise jind kabao. You give life, and you take it away with just one word. One word from Waheguru, we're finished. Then Maharaj says, ki kar asan ditho chao.
You're enjoying this. No one can see that you're the creator. No one can see you're the doer, but you are. That's why they say ki sat karam jaki rachna sat. This world is true. And then sat mool, sat utpat. The truth made all of this. And the world is true. Vaheguru is above both Purusha and above Prakriti. Vaheguru is inside and outside. For us, sab gobind hai. Sab gobind hai. And Maharaj says ki sargun. In Sukhmani Sahib, Maharaj says sargun nirgun nirankar sun samadhiya. Aapan kiya nanaka aape hi prabja. Vaheguru, you are both sargun and nirgun and nirankar. You are everything and you are in sun samadhi. It's a very deep philosophy Maharaj is answering here in just what these few lines. Jawab deta. So for us, we have to go to chautha pad. Above these three states, we have to go above even this satogun to the chautha pad, which is turiyavastha, which is awakened state. Maharaj talks about this. In this state, we don't care about being saintly. We just care about worship. We just care about loving the feet of Vaheguru. So you step away from tregun because we go through love and we go through nam. The solution is in nam. We identify with Vaheguru and then we lose the homme. This ego is what is trying to get us to remain saintly, what we think is saintly. But actually, love is the way. So Maharaj has given us a solution. Love is the way to go into this. Maharaj says, listen, see Vaheguru everywhere. And then, like with Asanga Pariki, tu sada salamat nirankar. You are the one who is solid Vaheguru. Forget about going and looking at your soul. Focus on Vaheguru's charan. Focus on ki we say ki raj na chao, mukt na chao. These people want mukti so bad, they're separated from the world. Other people want raj so much, they stay in the world. Maharaj says, I don't want to have either. Raj na chao, mukt na chao. Man preet charan kamlari. By loving the feet of Vaheguru, we can get mukti. So that's why we say ki give yourself to your guru. Because guru, we'll talk about it later. Guru has come as an answer to this. Guru is this, a being that we can worship. Because he exists as a charan of Vaheguru. So that's why they say to Maharaj says to them after this, when he's explained to them that we need to worship the one and not any of the other things that you're talking about and go the highest level, and then Maharaj says, what should I do now? So we'll sing that now. Just quickly, less than 5 minutes. Just sing, are this, and then we look at a whole new meaning of this same body.

I bow to that one, Ardeus. They say Ardeus, to that one who is above these things you're talking about, who is Ard. Before everything started, Waheguru was Ard. Anil, Waheguru is pure, has got no mark. Neel means a dark mark, like Niranjan. Ard, Anil, Anard, Waheguru is got no Ard. Although Waheguru is the Ard of the world, Waheguru himself has no Ard. No one made Waheguru. Waheguru is beyond Ard. Anard, Anahat, Waheguru cannot be destroyed. Anahat Hatya being to destroy something, Waheguru cannot be destroyed. Atal, Atha, Adoltu. Waheguru is above all of this stuff. Juga Juga, Eko, he's only had one form. Waheguru has never changed. It's not like Waheguru got old, Waheguru got young. We don't say that. We say Maharaj is every day is new. Sahib Mera, Neet Nama, Sada Sada Data. He's every day he's new. So Maharaj said, after this now, some of the yogis say, look, you may say that about the one. We don't believe in yoga and samkhya. Some of us, we follow Shivji and Brahma and Vishnu. We have the idea of three gods. And Maharaj addresses this same thing, the philosophy here as well. So they say, look, Ekta Mind. Guru Sahib explains their view at the moment. He puts forward what you guys say. Because Parvan hai ga, Parvan means that you have, this is the thing that you guys accept. So Maharaj lays it out. Maharaj says, ki, Ekta Mind. You believe that Waheguru, there was one Maya, one mother, one divine mother. Theek hai na? Jugat Vyayi. By some means, some way, she got pregnant. She gave birth, Vyayi, and then Tin Chele Parvan. You accept these three things that came out of her. And these are, ki, ik sansari, ik pandari, ik laye divan. That Brahma, you say he is sansar, he makes the world. Sansar being the earth, the creation, you say he is making sansar. So sansar di utpati karna wala. Utpati means to create. So you say Brahma makes the world. Then you say ik pandari. That one of them, Vishnu, he is the one who has a store, pandar. So he hands out stuff. He's palanwala. He gives you food. He gives you wealth to spend. He gives you everything you have, children. So Vishnu is the giver. Brahma is the creator. And then Mahesh, being Shivji or Shankar, he's the destroyer. Ik lae divan. And he's the destroyer. He is the one who actually brings you to judgment. You know? So that this is what they think. Because when the world, people look around, what they see is three things happening. People are being made, people are being sustained, people are being destroyed. So obviously in their head they start thinking that there must be these three things. But the problem is that as far as they start to divide people off, the reason why they couldn't attribute them all to one thing is because if you look at a mother, Ekamai, they think, chalo, mother will make something and she'll look after it. But why would she destroy it? So they're saying there's three things happening. But there can't be just one person doing all three. Because if Waheguru is like, for them, if the energy source has to be loving and giving, they look at a mother and they say that a mother wouldn't do those three things. A mother wouldn't make and look after and then destroy. Why would she destroy? See? So they started making them into three. So they say, look, one person is creating, one person is sustaining, one person is destroying. And if you look at these three things, you know, Brahma, he's a creator. Vishnu, he's got some different signs to how Shivji is. He's got things like the lotus flower, very beautiful things. And he has Lakshmi, who is his consort. Lakshmi meaning money. So these things, that's how he's... But look at Shivji. They've dressed him up as a very scary person. First, he's covered in blue. Yeah. Then he has a trishul, because he's gonna come to kill you. And if you look at how in India, they've made these three representations, you find very few temples for Brahma. See, Brahma, he made, and that's it. What's the need to look after? What's the need to worship the one who made? Because now you have to worship the one who gives you. He's not the Paranwala. Yeah, he's not the one who's looking after loads of temples to Vishnu and to Lakshmi. Because people, yeah, they worship for something. They don't worship for the sake of worshipping the one out of pure, no desire, just to worship. What do they worship from? They have some desire. So they worship Vishnu because they know that he can give. They worship Lakshmi, who's his consort, because they want to take and take and take. They want to receive. Then they are scared of death.
They say, Shivji, don't come to my house. They want Lakshmi to come to their house. They want Vishnu to come, but it's Shivji, Tusina Anna, because you come to kill somebody. Yeah? So please don't come to me. Stay away. So they pray to him to stay away. They say, please, please don't come to my house. Yeah? Whatever you do, I'll worship you from far away. I'll make sacrifices to you, but don't come to me. Don't come to my

I'll tell you what I think of this. Guruji gives their wisdom. Jivate safave, divetarave, jivhove, furman. The thing people don't understand, Maharaj says, jivate safave, as Vaheguru is happy with it. How he, Vaheguru, is happy, divetarave. That's how the world works. Only one Vaheguru is making everything, and it's his play. Or kushwarya. He's enjoying this play. So the reason that we don't understand this thing is, when we look at a child will spend a lot of time making a sandcastle. He's created the sandcastle. Then he plays with it. He enjoys the sandcastle. And then he takes just as much pleasure in stamping on it and destroying it. See, so we have got our concept of what God should be like, what Vaheguru should be like. But the child, he's showing us, sometimes you just create, play, look after it, and then destroy it, and it's just as much fun. So we've got this idea that that can't be God. And it happens in every religion. Like you look at Christianity, they could understand evil. What exists, what is evil, yeah? So what did they make? A devil. Shaitan. Same with Islam. They have got, so everything is bad is for Shaitan. Everything good is the Vaheguru. And even if you look at in Hinduism, then all the bad stuff goes to Rakshas and to Shivji. He kills. Well, Vishnu would never kill. No, he's a good guy. He looks after me. And Brahma, oh well, he's made me now. Don't need him anymore. Whatever, Nata. Very few temples to him. Maharaj says, look, go beyond these three. Go to the one who made above. Jivatisapave. As Vaheguru wishes, they do what they're told to do. Divetalave. Maharaj says, Kot Mahesh Upaya Samai. Millions and millions of Mahesh they made. Mahesh being Shivji. And then, Kot Brahma Jag Sajan Lai. They made hundreds and thousands of Brahmas to make each all the different worlds. These beings exist, but they are just being made by them, by one Vaheguru. And so Tani Govind Hamara, that's that Vaheguru that I worship. Marna Sako Gun Bistara. I can't even do any katha of their guns. So many, they're full of all guns. The same when we talk about ki, asank. Vaheguru is asank beyond any counting. So, Maharaj says ki, o veke. They actually, jib hove furman means they actually follow Vaheguru's hukum. But this is the funny thing about these three, Maharaj says. O veke, Vaheguru watches them, but on another na ave. They don't see Vaheguru. They started believing that they are actually worthy of worship. They forgot that they got put to a job by somebody. They themselves forgot God, and they started saying, worship me. So Shivji has mandirs, and he wants people to worship him. Vishnu wants people to worship him. Lakshmi wants people to worship her. No one is pointing them upwards. And our Guru says that these people, they've forgotten. But we should remember. So this is a game. That's what Maharaj says next. Ki? They watch, they don't see God, they don't get that kirpa. They don't get the kirpa of worshipping God. To worship Vaheguru is kirpa. It's a blessing upon us. For us to have this hukam from our Guru, he worship Vaheguru, that's a blessing upon us. And Maharaj says, ki aadesh, they say aadesh. Who does they bow down to? They bow down to aad, aneen, anad, anahat, jug jug ekovish. They bow down to that one who is beyond. Who's beyond these three. He's above them. And then, even this word Anil. You know, Shivji is shown as Neel. Maharaj says, oh, Anil. He's beyond Neel. In the old days, Neel used to be black as well and being a mark. But it can also refer to Shivji with his blue form. Adar, Anil. He's before Brahma. Brahma was the one who made the world. Maharaj says, Usto Ad. Anil. He's Shivji, he's not going to destroy it. Anahat. Shivji can't destroy Vaheguru. Can't be destroyed. Vaheguru is beyond that. And then, Juga Juga Ekoves, he's always been the same. No one is looking after Vaheguru. Vaheguru is beyond that. So then, this interesting about this body, this is a game then. And this is a very interesting point. Because if we think this is a game, then what is the meaning of our life? Because Maharaj says very clearly, Avan Jan Ikher Banaya Agya Kari Kini Maya. The Vaheguru made this game. Avan Jana ek khel banaya. They made this game of coming and going. We're in this game right now. We're being played by Vaheguru, if we can think of it that way. We're the characters in the computer game. We're being controlled.

Huh? He's asleep. He doesn't realize he's being controlled. So he doesn't worship the one who's controlling him. He thinks he's in control. He's acting out of ego. And the same with these three Shivji, but also for us. We're the same. We're stuck in Agyakari, Yini Maya. That Vaheguru, who is the one who gives the control, he made Vaheguru. He made the Maya. This is what we're seeing. In Supri Sahib, Guru says very clearly, Mare, Rakhe, Eko Aap. Mana ke kich nahi ha. O Mardaya. He kills us. And then, O Rakhdaya. He protects us. We got Benti Chopai to do Rakho. Maharaj, save me. Eh, Hamri karo haat te racha. Maharaj says, Mare, Rakhe, Eko Aap. Mana ke kich nahi ha. There's nothing in the hands of human beings. So it's a very, funny game that was being played here. And the way to get out of this, in fact, Guru Gobind Singh Ji, they say this very clearly in their bani. They say ke, main ho param purakh ko dasa, dekhan ayo jagat tamasa. I am the servant of that param purakh, the supreme being. I'm their servant, and I've come to watch this game. This game is being played, and Maharaj is laughing at it as well. Dekhan ayo jagat tamasa. So tamasha is this, the game is this. We're stuck and we think the world is all about us. We forgot to worship the one. We're stuck inside this maya jal. We're stuck inside kaam, krodh, lobh, moh, ankar. We've been trapped in this game and it's making us forget the one who is the most important. Are these? They say are these. What we need to do is worship the one. So again this comes back to Guru. Maharaj explains, again, to go into something further, ki aape hai kautak kare anad choj, aape ras apogan nirjog. Vaheguru himself makes this game, o khildaya, and he enjoys it, anad choj, and then aape ras apogan nirjog. He's unaffected. Why? We are sad, we are happy. We are stressed, we are not stressed. Maharaj is none of these. He's beyond. Then jiv paave this apan nai lave. Whoever he is happy with, he attaches to his name. If he has kirpa upon us, and then jiv paave, jis paave, this khel khilave. Whoever he wishes plays this game. So the game exists, but some people, they don't know it's a game. They're so trapped in it. They are so stressed by this game, they think it's real. We've been so stressed by this game, we think it's fully real, and we're trapped by kaam, krodh, lobh, moh, ankar. These are the enemies of the game, and they've convinced us that they're real. And we throw our life away behind these five things. We forget it's a game, that there's something bigger. So this khel, we have to go out of this khel, and how do we do it? Jis paave tis apan nai laave, jis paave tis khel khilaave. The real game is of naam. Bes ma, atha, agarb atole. He's beyond calculation. We can't understand this Vaheguru. It's beyond our comprehension, but jo bilavo, jo Nanak das bole. Nanak says, look, I'm speaking what Vaheguru is giving me. This hukam is coming from Vaheguru. Jib hove furman. Guru is speaking this hukam. So, when we worship Guru, when we listen to their shabad, what we're doing is this, or this is, we'll sing that again now, and then we'll go into why is our Guru so important? Why is our Guru the main focus? So we need to listen to our Guru. If Guru is telling us, ki ades, this is ades, go for the one, don't worry about these three that are out there. Any person who is a Sikh, who on Tuesdays does some silly stuff about not doing some things and other things, who goes to a Monday and gets a string tied on them, who goes to a masjid and gets a bit of thing, this is not what Sikhs do. Sikhs follow Guru Granth Sahib Ji. They stick to Maharaj, because Maharaj is the same as Vaheguru. He's sitting, and then he says that, Ades, this is Ades. So we should do all of us now. We sing to our top of our voices. Forget about the world, forget about who's looking at us. We're going to sing the same. Guru Nanak Dev Ji telling us, Ades, this is Ades.

We have to realize, Maharaj is telling us, this is a game. This is a game being played by Vaheguru. There's only one who's doing all of this. Sab Gobind hai. Sab Gobind hai. Gobind bin nahi koi. There's no one but Vaheguru. There's no one but Vaheguru. There's Ik Oankar. We go back to Ik. And that's Sat. That's the only Sat. That's why it goes Ik Oankar Sat. Then we say sometimes Satanam. And then sometimes we say Gurprasad. Sat, Gurprasad. That Sat is fixed. Ik Oankar Sat. There's only one. And he creates and he destroys. Like that. No, there's no reason why Maharaj can do it in a blink of an eye. So, what's the game we should play? In Guru Granth Sahib, if you type in game into Sikhi the Max, you'll find loads of word shabbas that talk about the game. The game of life. It's a beautiful thing we'll talk about later on about game. So Maharaj says in this, Karam Taram Tum Chopad Sajo. Chopad is a game. You know when we play the chessboard, that's a chopper. Maharaj says, look, karam taram, righteous actions. Karam is actions, and taram vali karam. Do the taramic actions. We are here to set up a taram. The khalsa is here to establish righteousness. So make righteous actions, yo chopper. Then Maharaj says, sajo, sat karo tum sari. The dice, make it truth. Sat, the ultimate sat, the eternal sat. That's the game to play. You know when we say he follows such, and the highest above truth is truthful life. So make that your game. Then Maharaj says, Kaam, Krodh, Lobh, Moh, Jito. Same. That man jite jajit. Man is following these five things. Maharaj says, Kaam, Krodh, Lobh, Moh, Jito. Your Kaam, your anger, your greed, your attachment. Win those. And then, Aisi Khel Har Pyari. This is the game that Vaheguru likes. You want to play a game that you really want to will be successful in, play this game. Live a righteous action life. Have truth as your foundation for life. And then fight against these five things. These four things, are always the fifth one being Hankar. And then you will win. And you will win the game because you will be pleasing to Vaheguru. Jivatis Pave. Nanak walks how Vaheguru is happy. Nanak doesn't want to do anything that Vaheguru is not happy with. Granth Dev Ji has come for us to make Vaheguru happy. He wants us to follow their line so that Vaheguru will be happy with us. That's the line we're trying to do. We're trying to please that Vaheguru. Like you say, the chevi body of Japji Sahib. We say, ki tirath nava jetis pava. Why? Virapane ki nai kari. If it's not in his hukum, if it's not making him more happy, why should I do anything? What is the point of it? So we follow our Guru. And Maharaj says, ki Guru Prasad jaka ete abhiman so das dargay parvan. That servant of Vaheguru gets accepted in that court who loses his ego. But the Guru's grace. Guru is about to bless us to lose our ego. Why? Because we get rid of the I. This I is what is holding us separate from Vaheguru. We give Guru the ego. So Maharaj is laughing at Homi. That's what they're laughing at. They're saying, look, people are so stuck in ego, they think they're doing everything. Even Shivji, Brahma, even Oda Trayagunma, everybody who is following these systems, these two systems of Samkhya and of the gods, they're stuck in ego. Because the people they follow are full of ego. What we need to do is stick to the one. Maharaj says, Har ape khele, ape dekhe. Har ape rachan rachaya. Har ape khele, har ape dekhe. He's watching everything. He enjoys, he's playing, he's watching. And Har ape rachan rachaya. He made the world. Jan Nanak Gurmukh Jo Nar Khele. If a servant of Guru plays the game of being a Gurmukh, if we play this game with Gurmukh, So Jin Baji Kar Aya. He won the game. So Guru has come to give us the ultimate game. Win the game, win the world. Win this game of Gurus. So we worship the Gurmukh way. This is the way we're going to follow. Face our Guru and walk this path. So we're going beyond both the trilogy of gods and the three guns. So Guru has been sent by Vaheguru. This is the really important part we need to focus on. The last 20 minutes, we're going to focus, why is Guru so important? Because if we're going to say, ki Gur Isar, Gur Gorakh Barma, Gur Gorakh Barma Gur, Parvati Mai, Guru is Isar for us. Guru is Brahma for us. Guru, Gur Gorakh, even the Nath, they believed that Gorakh Nath was the head. Even Guru is our king. Gur Gorakh Barma Gur.
Gur Parvati Mai. All these Devi Devtiyan, they are absorbed into Guru as well. We don't worship, people say, oh, some of the Nihang Singhs, they talk about Pagoti. Pagoti, we don't worship as the Devi. Of course not. Maharaj says at the beginning of Chandi Diwar, they say, Prithame Khanda Saj Ke, Jin Sab Sai Sarupaya, Brahma Bisan Mahesh Saj, Kudratita Khel, Rachaya Banaya. They made the game of Kudrat. And they made Brahma Vishnu Mahesh. They made all these things. And then, Kinni Tera Antana Paya. Tehi Durga Saj Ke, Daitada Nas Karaya. You made Durga. We don't worship the one who is Durga, we worship the one who made Durga. And he made the, she made the Vaheguru, being female as well, she made the Kirpan. So we say Sri Sahib Sahai. This is for us Chandi. The Kirpan is Chandi. She's the destroying power. The Kirpan is the destroying power because Chandi sits on a Singh. And the Kirpan sits on the Khalsa, who are the family of lives. That's what we are. It's a video we made recently. Guru Ram Das Ji says in their Shabad, they go keep Bakri Singh. The Vaheguru made Bakri and Singh in the same place. You want to go on the channel, it's called a lion or sheep. Mara says that in the world, sheep and lions have been put in the same house, in the same place. Isn't it true? And the same family, you'll have a good Sikh who looks like a lion. And then you have everybody else following fashion. Passion, as they say in Punjabi, yeah? They're following passion ki nahi yaar, shouldn't keep your kesh. Nahi yaar, you shouldn't keep your kirpan. Fit in with the world. Guru Sikh says, hell with the world. Guru is everything to me. Guru is everything to me. Gur Isar, Gur Gorakh Barma, Gur Parthadi Mai. Even go further. You know, in Sukhni Sahib, Maharaj says, ki karte ki mitan na jaane kiya. That the creation does not know the extent of the karta. Nanak Jyotis Pave Soi Vartiya. Nanak says, whatever Vaheguru wants, that's what happens. But then later on, in Omkar Vani, Gunadev Ji himself says this, Karte ki mit karta jane. That the extent of Vaheguru is known by Vaheguru. But then, kya jane Guru Sura? Or the Guru warrior, he knows it as well. Yeah? Guru has come as a representative of Vaheguru. So if we look at home and ego, Guru Sahib has no ego. He's given it up. So the all that remains is Vaheguru. Guru and Vaheguru, there's no difference. In Gurbani, it says, Japyo jin Arjun Dev Guru, phir sankat garab jo na ayo. Just to even say Guru Arjun Dev Ji's name frees you from the reincarnation cycle. Just Guru Arjun. Imagine Vaheguru. Because Guru Arjun is that powerful. He is the representative of Vaheguru on this earth. When they built Harmandir Sahib, before Ard Granth, when Ard Granth was there, before them, Harmandir Sahib, who sat inside? Guru Arjan Dev Ji Pasha. They sat in Hari Mandir. The world came to them from all four doors and they bowed at the feet of Guru Arjan. When Guru Har Gobind Sahib Ji made the Akal Takht, the throne of God, who sat there? God's representative on earth sat there because Guru Har Gobind Pasha sat on the throne of God. We gotta tell our kids, who is Guru Nanak? We're forgetting this, we're making him a teacher. Maharaj is not just a teacher, Gyan Guru, yes. But Guru Gobind Singh Ji told by Nanda what their forms are. You know, we talk about the three things that we should read by Gurdas Niyawara, we should read Guru Granth Sahib Ji, and we need to read by Nanda. And obviously, the writings of all 10 gurus. No one's decided what the writings of 10 gurus are or not. No one's decided yet. We decided not to argue about it. The Panch should not argue about what is written by Guru Gobind Singh Ji and what isn't. But Bhai Nandal has a conversation with Guru Gobind Singh Ji. And in that, Bhai Nandal says, Nandal Vach and Sri Guru Vach. What Guru is speaking. And he says to Guru, you said every Sikh should have your darshan. How can we have your darshan if we're living in Kabul, if we're living here? Maharaj says there's three roops of mine. I have three forms. And those are the Sargun, Nirgun, and then the Gurshabad. Gurshabad we know. Here's our Gurshabad group of Guru Gobind Singh Ji. Granth Ji. Maharaj Ghez says, Mera Roop Granth Ji Jaan. He says, recognize my form as Granth Ji. But then, the other two forms are Sargun and Nirgun. The Nirgun part, Maharaj says, exists in every single soul. What is that? Sab meh jyot, jyot hai, soi. Vaheguru says, my Nirgun part is Vaheguru. There's no difference. Guru Gobind Singh says, if you call me God, you go to hell. Then he says, but if you see any difference between me and God, there's no difference. First he says, if you call me God, you go to hell. But then he says,
But there's no difference between me and God. He's messing with our mind a little bit. Because the Sikh is saying, why are you Guruji? You see, Haki. Why are you Maharaj? What should I do with you? Maharaj tells us, Guru, Guru, Gur Karamana Mor, Guru Bina Main Nahi Hor. There's nothing but Guru for us. The Guru Sikh says, I give myself to my Guru. Sadhguru Jai Mile, there's no Sir Sompiye, Vicho Apajai. Why do we want such a Guru? Why do we? Because Guruji is Sat Guru. He is Sat. Sat Purakh Jin Janiya, Sat Guru Tiska Nao. Tiske Sang Sikh Udare. Tiske Sang Sikh Udare Nanak Har Gun Ga. Nanak says, sing the praise of my Guru, sing the praise of our Guru, because Guru is so great. So now we're going to do a Shabad from Sukhmani Sahib for just about 5-10 minutes, then we'll finish off about greatness of our Guru. Why is our Guru so great? Because Guru, unlike Shiva, Brahma and Vishnu, never said, worship me. The Sikh said, oh, I'll kiss your feet, Guruji, I'll drink the water from your feet. But Maharaj has joined us to Eko Japa, Eko Salah. Worship the One. Chant His name. Praise the One. It's from Sukhmani Sahib. Eko Japa, Eko Salah. Ek Simar. So everything is about One. So even before we go into this, explain. Guru Gobind Singh explains to us, what is Guru? Aad Ant Eke Avtara. Sohi Guru Samjiyo Mana. Who is our Guru? The beginning and the end. There's only one real light of God. The one same light of God is our Guru. Gur Ishar, Gur Gorakh, Barma Gur Parvati Mai. That's why we said Aad Gure Name, Jugad Gure Name, Sat Gure Name. He was Aad. He was Jugad. And it's always going to be the same. There's no truth but Guru. No matter what you do, when the light comes, it's the same truth. That's why we have to worship our Guru. Because He attaches us to the One.

Maharaj says, Sukhmi Sahib, Janake Sang Ek Livalagi. With the servant of Vaheguru, who is our Guru, Ek Sang Ek Livalagi. Gun Gobind Kirtan Janagave Gur Prasad Nanak Phalpara. We sing the Kirtan of the One, by the Guru's grace we find the ultimate Phal that we want, which is Naam. Naam of that One. To become one with Vaheguru. And this is the biggest thing that we need, because otherwise we're in Home. Maharaj says ki, Home Nave Naal Virudh hai. Naam and Home are against each other. It's a zero sum game. You either have Naam or you have Home. All of us, me especially, living in Home. Maharaj says, Home Nave Naal Virudh hai. Doina vasya ek thai. They can't be in the same place. We need a Guru to give us Naam. And you think sometimes, why don't people follow Guru? This truth is so blatant. Can you imagine now we're celebrating this week Guru Tegh Bahadur Ji Shahidi and Guru Nanak's Avtar Purv is coming. We say Avtar, people say, oh, don't say Avtar, that's not right. You know when we talked last week about Guru Nanak Dev Ji, that they went to meet the Sidhs. Guru Pai Gurdas Ji says that the Sidhs now understood Ki Kaltaran Guru Nanak Avtara. They say Sidh. The Sidhs that understood by then the Guru Nanak Dev Ji has come as the Avtar of Vaheguru to come and save the world. Kaltaran. But the Sikhs nowadays don't understand this part. The Guru Nanak Dev Ji has come with God's own hukam. They've come with the Naam, the one that we've all been searching for. You know, they say ki Sor Nar Mun Jan Amrit Khoje. So Amrit Gur Te Paya. The Amrit Naam that's holding everything together, that's at Guru's hands. And yet everybody in the world is searching for that same Amrit. The answer to Kaljug is here. That's what we're saying. That's what Maharaj is saying. Pai Gurdas Ji is saying. The answer to Kaljug is here. It's Guru Nanak. And we've got him. Aren't we the luckiest person? We say, Ki Satgur Sikho Naam Tanre Gur Ka Sikh. Vade Paagi Hai. We're the luckiest people on this planet to have Guru Nanak Dev Ji as our Guru. Because this truth is so amazing. No one sees it. Look at the lives of the Gurus. Guru Nanak Dev Ji. The truth they showed. And Guru Angad Dev Ji showed us how to follow that truth. How to give ourselves mind, body and soul. Not to even ask one question. Just, Maharaj says jump, we say, how high? That's it. And it says in Pai Gurdas Ji, look, Gursikh ka taram eho. Gursikh da taram eho. This is what the Gursikh has to do. What is our path? What is our religion? What is Sikhi? Gursikh da taram eho. Gur purmai. Guru says, and then Gursikh karna. Guru says, Gursikh says, Satpashan, and does it. Gur kirpa, Gursikh, Gur sanna. With the Guru's kirpa, the Gursikh stays in the Guru's sharan, listens to whatever he says. Jif purmai, tif tif pai. As he does a hukam, as we listen to it, that's how we get it. So, ove ke, onalana ove. They don't see. There's see people out there in the world, they don't see that Guru Nanak Dev Ji has come with this truth. But some people listen to that truth and they realize Guru Nanak Dev Ji is the walking, talking Vaheguru that we need to follow. Because Guru has come with Naam. At Guru's feet lies everything for us. Gur Parmeshwar Eko Jaan. Jyotis Paave, So Parwaan. Whatever Vaheguru, whatever Guru Nanak Dev Ji says, in such kind is accepted. That's why it says, my Guru Nanak Dev Ji, if he says, you can have that, you can have it. It's just, Maharaj says, you mukti milgi, mukti milgi. There's no question. Wherever Guru Nanak Ji's hukam comes, that's why Guru accepts it. So when we look at the Guru Tegh Bahadur Ji and look at Guru Nanak Dev Ji, look at all the Gurus and what they've done with their life. Are there any 10 people in the history of humankind who've been so consistent in their message? The khel we have to play, the khel, for the Gursikh is Jeto Prem Khilan Ka Chao Sir Tal Tali Gali Meri Aao. This path, Maharaj is saying, play the game of love. Play with me. Give yourself. De do. Don't think Aage Ki Hona. Don't think. Give yourself to Guru. Gur Parmaye Gursikh Karna. It's our job just to listen to our Guru. Now look at Guru Arjan Dev Ji. They gave the Shahidi. They knew the Vaheguru wanted them to give Shahidi. If we look at Guru and Hukam, Guru Arjan Dev Ji could have said at that point, any time, nah. They could have said it. Mir Amir said, give me the Hukam, I'll stop this. Maharaj says, no. You don't know the will of God, but Guru knows the will of God.
Guru knows the will of God. That's why they said, Tera kiya meetha loge. Look at that Shabad. If you read that Shabad, it's so beautiful. It's the words of a Guru to a Gursik. Maharaj, is in that Shabad, Maharaj is telling us, don't forget Waheguru. Maharaj is telling us, oh my Gursiks, don't forget God. It's his last message to us. He's leaving. Obviously, he knows his son is going to come back and be the Cheve Pasha. But he's telling us, I know God's will. I know God's will. God wants me right now to give Shahidi. No one in the world has given the Shahidi that Guru Arjan Dev Ji gave. And no one ever gave the Shahidi of Guru Tegh Bahadur. Look how long it took from Guru Nanak to Guru Tegh Bahadur Ji. And yet, the truth remains the same. And yet, Guru Tegh Bahadur's slokas are so amazing. 10 generations have gone. Not 9 generations have gone. And yet, the same truth remains. Atal. Atha. That truth has come for once and forever. Ain't no changing that truth. And Guru Tegh Bahadur Ji gives the same Shahidi that people in the world wouldn't believe. If you tell people Guru Tegh Bahadur Ji, they don't believe you. It's fantastical that a prophet from one religion could give his life for the people of another religion to practice their religion. Guru Tegh Bahadur Ji, his father, Guru Har Gobind Sahib Ji, built a mosque. Kirtpur Sahib, there's a mosque there. Where else does this happen? This is not magic. If we seek to understand that Guru is magic, we've got it wrong. Guru is magic. There's nothing like Guru in the world. There's nothing like Guru in the world. There's just nothing like Guru in the world. You can say that all day long, and you still won't be able to do Guru Ki Mehma. Do you say, Guru Ki Mehma? Haan, kya karo? What Mehma can I do of my Guru? This is a Shabad from Guru Granth Sahib Ji. Guru Ki Mehma, main kya kahan? What can I say of my Guru? Vivek Sat Sar. He is the ocean of Sat. And what does he say? Oh, Aad Jugadi. Jugo Jugo Jug. Pura Parameswar. That Guru is saying, Guru is Aad Jugad. In the beginning into the world, he is Pura Parameswar. He is Waheguru. There is no difference for us. For a Sikh, give yourself to Guru. Do not look back. If you lose this life tomorrow, you will regret not giving yourself to your Guru. Because this is how important our Guru is. And this, you know, when we look at Guru Sikh Na Karam, we have to listen to our Guru. What does our Guru tell us to do then? It's not just about giving ourselves to our Guru. It's about doing. You see, the path is for walking. It's not for standing in and chilling out. The path is not there. So you're on the road. We're just going to park our cars, pull over on the side, have a bit of gupshup, and just say, we're on the road, but we ain't going nowhere. No, we've got to drive this road. Nitharakurtaru. Every day we've got to walk this path. So in the last few minutes, I want to talk about this idea. Guru Gobind Singh Ji, in that conversation with Bhai Nandlal, they talk about what does a Guru Sikh do, because he said that there's 3 forms. The Sargun, the Nirgun, and the Gur Shabad. Gur Shabad is telling us the advice, and it is the way to keep them. Then the Sargun, Nirgun form we took is that Nirgun form is Waheguru. There's no difference. The Sargun form is a Gur Sikh. Guru Das Sikh is a Sargun form of Guru. So we have to become the Sargun form of Guru. And the Khalsa, Mera Roop Hai, Khas. Khalsa Main Ho Karo, Nivas. It's all there, but it's hidden. The truth is there, but it's hidden to us. Khalsa is a form of Guru Gobind Singh Ji. It's a Sargun form of Guru Gobind Singh Ji. And the Granth is a Guru Shabad Pa. And the one that we can't see is everywhere. Yeah? These are the forms of our Guru. So Maharaj says in that thing, what does a Guru Sikh have to do? You know, we want to be a Guru Sikh. Maharaj says, Shabad Sune Guru Hit Chitlai. Listen to the Shabad with pure love. Hit Chitlai with concentration and love. And then, Gyan Shabad Guru Sune and Sunai. We have to teach people this Gyan. The world is hungry for this Gyan. Can't keep it to ourselves. What we're doing with the YouTube channel, why is everything translated into English? Every single quote that comes up, we've been saying so many quotes, they all get translated. It takes about 8 hours to translate one, just to put the captioning, not to do converting into other language, just to caption every single video. Why is that? Because the people in the world said that when somebody who is sitting in Canada, who's a Gora, finds Sikhi, and they go, what is it all about? They go online, and then they'll have a resource there. Say, what did Guru Nanak Dev Ji say? That resource will be there forevermore because YouTube is so amazing. Who gave it to us? Look at Gurbani. I was saying to friends of mine, Gurbani, you can find any Shabad in just 4 letters. Gurbani changes. The same Shabad changes words. Why does it change? It's indexable. Maharaj knew about Sikhi to the max. Of course they knew about Sikhi to the max. They wanted to make Sikhi. You could find any Shabad in 4 letters.
They could have made them all sound so similar, we would never find them. But you can find it like that. That's the amazing thing about Sikhi. Maharaj has looked to the future. It's so futuristic. So, as we said to the Sangat, if you like what we've done last 30 points up this side, we're going to carry on. But we asked Maharaj, because it came to crisis point, because all the prachar we're doing, basically a year ago, I took hukum from Maharaj, Ki Maharaj, what should we do? We saw many things happening in the bunch. People didn't know what Sikhi was. We saw people converting. You know, Jabe Baan Lagyo, Jabe Rosh Lagyo. We saw the stuff happening, which we didn't like. But then, what do? Maharaj and Gupta said, leave your weaving. Kabirji said, stop what you're doing and do this. So we stopped. Maharaj Kirpana, for 1 year, we're just working free on just prachar. Then I said to Maharaj, Maharaj Hon, it's not happening now. We have to go back to work. Savings are run out. Maharaj, send me a hukumnama. It says, walk on the path. If you want to walk on this path, send me a hukumnama with the word path. Maharaj says, forget what is mera tera and give your mind, body and soul and walk on this path. So, Maharaj hukum hai ga. So we're launching a new plan. It's called Plan B13. B being 20 and 13 being next year, 2013. What we want to do is spread this prachar across the country. The course we talked about previously, Waiguru course, we're going to bring it to Southall, bring it to East London, bring it to Central London. Then we're going to hire people, full-time pracharics, to go and take it to Birmingham, take it to up north. Every single person in this month needs a foundation in Sikhi, which is from history to now. Just the basics, the Waiguru course. Then we're going to start making more videos online, do more prachar. We're going to hire people to take this Japti Sahib prachar to different places. Globally, in Europe, there's not much prachar going on. In America and Canada, some people are starting to say, don't do Naam Japna. Can you believe that? Naam Japo. And Guru is saying, Naam Japo, Naam Na Vistro, Ekhin Chisa, Ehadija Dana, give me this Daan. I don't even forget Naam for 1 second. Some people are saying, Naam Na Japo. In the same Hukum Nama by Guru Gobind Singh Ji, Supaina Lal, it says, what should we do? Wahe Guru, Pun Mantar, Jaap. Jaap means to repeat. Just like Jaap Sahib is repetition, repetition, Namastam, Kar, Namastam, Kripa, Namastam, Kripa, Namastam, Kripa. Repeat the name of Waheguru. Which mantar? Pun mantar. The greatest mantar? Waheguru mantar. Waheguru pun mantar jap. Karishnan pade jap jap. Japji sahib and jap sahib. We have to read it in the morning. And people are now saying jap sahib na padhya karo. Can you believe what's happening in our panth? And what is happening is, like we have a battle, people have to fight the battle. And you know in Guru Gobind Singh's time, the Singhs were paid as well. So we're going to start praying our pracharis. They say, we're not going to kill them to make them until they get nothing left. And we're not going to give them a killing. We're going to give them a living. So they can feed the Guru Shabad Langar. So outside we're asking people, the plan is very simple. We're asking people to give either £13 a week or £13 a month. If you sign up to this, the mathematics is amazing. Multiplication. Just, wow. You know, with 160 people giving £13 a month, we can hire one full-time prachar. It's more than that in the Sangat right now. £13 a month is like some random donate, you know, random sign up to something you don't even use anymore, like a gym membership. More than that is a gym membership. Now, £13 a week for the people that come every week, just for 1 year, if you try for 2013, with just 40 people, we can hire one full-time pracharak. And instead of saying, oh, hire somebody else to do prachar, I'm going to take a big pay cut, quit my job, and be the first one. Because no point talking about it and then saying somebody else should do it. So to do it as the first one, and then hire more people, hopefully more people come along and volunteer. At the moment, no one's taken up the salary of 26k. But I don't get. We're asking, we've got forms outside, we're registered charity, we're registered on tax giving as well, so we get gift aid. So we're asking Sangaji, please, Maharaj Hukam Hega, if I wanted to do, 2 years ago, this was not the plan. My business partner is here. The plan was to make loads of money, pay off our mortgages. That wasn't the plan. Maharaj changed the plan. So what does a good Sikh have to do is follow the plan. Whatever Maharaj's plan is, not our own plan. We have our plan in our head. So we're asking you to support us now. We're asking you to just put your money where your mouth is. If you think that prachar needs to happen across the world in simple terms, for the local, for basics of Sikhi, then please support us. Last week, many people signed up. We're asking people to sign up for £13 a week or £13 a month. Or ideally, and a couple people have already signed up, £1,300 a year. Tera, tera, tera. Waheguru sab kich tera. The reason it's called Plan B is that we are the Plan B people. Plan A is Guru Gobind Singh Ji comes down. Plan A is Sanchi comes back. Yeah, that Plan A can still happen. We know we're not Plan A. We're not Mahapuriks.
which is plan B. Yeah, for the stand-in people. In the meantime, we'll do this until plan A comes along. And somebody who really comes up with more courses and has proper Pramgyan, they can teach that. But in the meantime, please, we're asking you, Benti Hegidari Banavich, you're the good Sangat, to support us on this path. If you think this is worthwhile, many people have, please sign up. Obviously, we're going to make it online as well. So, I'm sure we made loads of mistakes in this. Everybody knows there's a camp coming up in December, basis of Sikhi camp. One day with your Guru, 29th of December, Saturday. So we're reassessing the fundamentals. Waheguru, Guru, and you. The fundamentals of Sikhi, we're going to cover camp here in this Gurdwara. From 7 a.m. till in the evening, the one's going to be upstairs, but till 4 p.m. is going to be here. So please, as that's free, just sign up, put your names on the form outside as well, and please support us. So, Bula Chuka Maaf Karni, show me loads of mistakes. Deo Sajana Si Sariya, Yohove Sahib Siomir, Waheguru Ji Ka Khalsa.

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channel, the address is outside on the big board, Basics of Sikhi. And we're on now, Pauri 31st of Japji Sahib. So last week, we talked about Eka Mai Jugat Vyai, Tin Chele Paravan. So Maharaj told the Siddhs, Guru Granth Sahib Ji told the Siddhs, that above the three guns and above the three Devi Devte, there is this one, Wahiguru, who's controlling all of them. And that one, he watches all of us, all they care, but we can't see them sometimes. One another, not aware. So, it's amazing, Maharaj says, both that will be done. But the Siddhas say, okay, Guru Nanak Dev Ji, so we can't see this one, but he can see us. He makes us walk as he wishes. Jiv this power, he makes us walk that way. And then, actually, Maharaj just told him that Pugat Gyan, knowledge of this one, is the real food for the body. This is what's going to sustain us. This is what's going to give us strength inside to know Wahiguru. And that Maharaj says that in every heart, whether it's a child, whether it's an adult, in every heart, there is a desire for this food, this experience of Wahiguru. We all want it. Sometimes we don't even know we want it. When we have it, we realize that it's amazing and we needed it from the beginning. So they say, the Siddhas say to Guru Nanak Dev Ji, where is this Wahiguru? If we can't see him, where does he sit? Where is his asan? Asan means where we sit down now. Or sukhasan is for Guru Granth Sahib Ji up there in Sachkhand. So where is the asan of Wahiguru? This is what they ask Maharaj. So Guru Nanak Dev Ji then explains to them, where does Wahiguru sit? Where is Wahiguru? Maharaj says, Asana loe loe pandar, jo kich paya so ekavar, kar kar vekhe sirjanhar, nanak sache ki

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Everybody says pandar utta ban gaya ithe d. So I used to remember whenever this word came up, everybody in the class used to be scared ki enu kehta galat and then Jani ji will be on our back to say it properly. So it's pandar, it's dada. Now Mara says two things in this statement. Asan means to sit. Where is Vaheguru? Is sitting. Where is he sitting? Loe, loe, and then pandar. Why is twice? Loe, loe. Firstly, in every lok, loe means lok in every world. And so Maharaj has already told us, patala, patal, lak, agasa, agas. Previously, people thought there was three loks. Tin lok, as in the heavenly, and the earthly, and the hell. Maharaj has told him, Japji Sahib, because there's loads and loads of these. They are bayant. And every single loe loe, Vaheguru is there. And also, pandar means the store of food, things to eat, things for us to live off. Those things are there in every single place as well. There's two very big statements. So Vaheguru is in every single place, in every single thing that is out there. And also, that Vaheguru, in every single place, Vaheguru is placed stores for us to eat, has provided for us, basically, has provided for us. Now, some people out there, they've got this concept that Vaheguru can't be in everything. It's a very common thing. For Sikhs, we're lucky because we know the story of Guru Nanak Dev Ji, and we know that Maharaj moved Mecca. They said, move me to where God is not. In Mecca, we know, they said, he moved my feet where God's home is not. If you say that's the home of God, and we know that the Mecca moved around, yeah, the Kaaba, it moved around. So we know, even at a little kid level, we know God is everywhere. Vaheguru is everywhere. But this concept is not in every religion. Some people, Pleka means, they got some concept in their head that they know better, that they don't know this truth. They got some illusion in their head. And what that illusion is that Vaheguru is the maker, and this is the creation. The creation is separate from the creator. So God can see everything, that's what they think, but God is not inside everything. Yeah? Just like, you might think, it makes a little bit of sense, but Maharaj is taking us to the next level. You might think it makes sense that if somebody makes a piece of wood, somebody made this vajra, the person who made the vajra isn't here right now, the vajra is here. But this is not the way the world works. That might be true for earthly things, that's not how Vaheguru works. So Guru Sahib explains to us, ki, asana, loe, loe, pandar. Mara says, Vaheguru is in everything. In every single place, every heavenly and in the hell. And everywhere, on our earth as well. So, as we say in Job Sahib, Tera Jor, Chachari Chand, Jale Hai, Thale Hai. He is in the Jal, in the Pani, and he's in the earth. He's in everything. And Nasa Diwar, Guru Nanak Dev Ji explains to us, Mara says, ki, Ehe Jag Sache Ki Hai, Kothari, Sache Ka Vich Vas. Kothari is a kothi. You know the people that are from India, they're here, and they go back to your kothi in the pin. This is what Maharaj says, ki eh jag sache. This world, jag, sache ki hai kothari. This is the kothi of God. Sache Ka Vich Vas. Vaheguru sits inside it. Nivas or vas means to live. Vaheguru is inside it. Vaheguru is not separate from the world. Iple kaya. We think we know where Vaheguru is. Mala says no. Vaheguru is everywhere. Then, if this is God's home, how can we understand this? There's a few concepts that Guruji gives us. Not me. Guru Sahib gives us some very simple ideas. One is about wood. Guru Arjan Dev Ji says to us, ki, Sagal banaspat mahe basantar. Sagal dood mein kiya. Mara says, look, you got wood and you got greenery going. In every one of that greenery, in every one of those trees, some trees we use to make houses.
Other trees we use for firewood. Some greenery we use to just grow something. You know, like, but in all of those things, there is fire. Basantar means fire. Sagal banashpat mahe basantar. So, doesn't matter if something is big, a big tree or a small tree. Doesn't matter what color it is. Doesn't matter whether it's what it smells like. The fact is, inside every single one of them, there is fire. But your fire can't be seen. Dizdini. However, put a match to it, and that fire will come out. It's latent energy, you might want to call it. Scientifically, it's called latent energy and not visible energy. But take it to the next level. Mala says, ki sagal dud me kiya. Dud. You know, there are animals. Some are goat, some are cows, some are buffaloes. But from all of those different, and some cows are red, some cows are blue, some cows are white, some are brown. And they've got different types all over the world. Different types of goats all over the world. Buffaloes, people even have camel milk. All these things, but yet, all the dud turns out to be white. Dud is all the same, yeah? And every single one of those duds, no matter what it looks like, what it tastes like, if you boil it, you will get butter out of it. And the butter is the same content. And that's what Maharaj is saying, sagal dud mein kiya. We might not see that in the dud there is water, there is butter. But it's there. Somebody has to go through a process to get the milk, to get the butter out. We have to boil the milk. We have to get the Malai days, used to call it when I was growing up. But to get the cream, we have to go through a process to get the butter. It doesn't come like that. There's a bit of work involved. Inside all of us is the same thing. Inside all of us is Waheguru. But why do we not see Waheguru? Why don't we feel Waheguru? Because there's a process to it. It can't just happen like that. We have to do something for it. We have to follow Gurbani. We have to live this rehat. So Maharaj says, next, he ooch neech meh jyot samani. Even in the rich people, and even in the poor people, even in the spiritual people, even the puppy person in the pub getting hammered right now, in every single one, there is God. Isn't that funny? Maybe we think, you know what, God should just be in the holy people. Why give God to the poor people? Give God to the useless people. Give God to the people that are uninterested. Why not just keep God amongst us? But no, that's not how the system works. In every single person, there is a light of God. Sabmeh jyot, jyot hai soi. That's the light of God in every single one. But the problem is that we think we are better than the next person. Maharaj says, as they are ordered, they are walking. Jif this pa vete ve. But we judge. You know? The people who are into Sikhi, that look like me, we go around pointing fingers at everybody else and saying, you're not good, you're not good, you're not good. And we push them away. This is the Maharaj saying, sagal, ooch neech mein jyot samani. Kaate kaate maato jiya. In every single heart, my beloved is there. Why should I speak harsh to the person who is doing the wrong thing and yet treat the person who is holy better? Isn't that what I'm going against Guruji's hukam? My madho, my Lord, is inside every single one of them. Here's our problem. Our problem is we can't see the truth, but the truth is there nevertheless. So there's a process for every single person. I remember when I was getting into Sikhi and I went to a Sikhi camp, and I was very lucky, I'd say very, very lucky, that the day after the camp there was Amrit Singh Chauhan upstairs, and I took Amrit the day after. I went in Mona, came out of Singh. You know, it was like the perfect advert for that camp. Look what we made. But the fact was, it took 2 hours to take Amrit. That's it. That's all it takes to make a Singh, 2 hours. To make somebody follow Sikh, to make somebody a Khalsa. But we, when I went to that camp, somebody who I know, he said, what's the point of him going? What's he going to learn? His banda, he's no good, because I was stuck in that Maya world. But you know, kirpa is like that. When Mana says, ki katna lagiwar, balahari kur apne, devhari sadwar, jin manas te dev te kiye, katna lagiwar. It doesn't take long for why you turn one of us into something better. Jado kirpa hogi, you just say, thank you Maharaj, and follow the path. But it doesn't take long, so we shouldn't be judging. And then, so inside wood, Maharaj says, there is fire. Inside the rich person, or the handsome person, the ugly person, or somebody who is rich, or somebody who is doing so much good, and somebody who is doing so much bad, and every single one, kata kata madho jiya. So then, has that message percolated to us? We have to think about that. Now, in the fact that Waheguru is inside everywhere,
Some people have another question. They go, how can Waheguru be in the rubbish? They say, this is a big question. There was a girl who says, I'm not sure if it's true, but she posted up on internet forum, she was sick and she couldn't understand how God could be in everything. And she followed Islam. She changed, she said, to Islam. And the question they asked, and I've been asked this by other Muslims as well, who emailed our YouTube page, they said, how can God be in the rubbish? How is it possible? It's a very interesting question. The Maharaj is telling us here, what the Yas Asin, Loi Loi Pandar. Think about this. The food comes down from the tree, we put it, wash it up, we put it in front of Maharaj, say, thank you so much, Maharaj. This is Tusi Dere Hegyo. We praise the food. We eat it, we get rid of it, it goes into the ground. The trees can absorb that nutrient, and they grow more fruit. Sadeh Blekhana, he God is not inside everything.

golden. And everything in the periodic table is made up of three things: neutrons, protons, and electrons. That's it. That's all that exists in the whole world. These three things. So it's our illusion. And you know, a neutron, you know, that's in the middle, yeah? And all the electrons are flying around. The difference between from the neutron to the electron is as big as the Earth is from the Sun. At that molecular level, those things are so far away from each other, and yet they seem solid. But there's a gap, a huge gap between the two things. But put many of these together, it'll become solid. And there was somebody who said once, that scientifically, if you took away all the gaps between all those things, the amount of matter, real matter in the universe, is about the size of a sugar cube. There's only about this much matter in the whole world. Everything is all gaps. It's all hawa. Gaps between every single proton. Make them bigger, bigger, bigger. There's gaps between everything. The only thing that's real is about this much. And look how it looks so real to us. The world is so amazing. Mara says, ki, asan lo le prana. To go into it a little bit further, a few more shabbats, dekho, Mara says, ki, sabhe kat Ram bole, Rama bole. Ram bina, ko bole re. And every single person, Waheguru is speaking. Now here Mara explains this. Ekal mati, kunjar chiti, pajanik hai, bohar nanare. Asthavar jangam, keet patangam, kat kat Ram samanare. The same thing that made the ant made the elephant. The things that stay in one place, the trees, and the things that run around, the animals, made from the same thing. All molecules. And Guru Nanak Dev Ji, sorry, Guru Arjan Dev Ji, in Sukhmani Sahib says, ki naam ke tare aakas patal. Naam ke tare sagal aakar. Everything is supported by the naam. If you go even more scientifically, they will tell you, scientists do not understand why something even exists. They don't know why something even exists. There's no scientific reason for it. Matter shouldn't exist. They're trying to work it out. Why does it exist? That's where the God particle comes from. You know the search for the God particle? You saw the CERN Hadron Collider? They're looking for the God particle because that's supposed to give existence. Why is it called the God particle? Because God is come from God. That's the thing that's supporting everything. What is that for us? Naam. Naam ke tare aagas patal. They are all supported by Naam. Naam ke tare sagal aakar. Waheguru made the world. Waheguru's Naam is holding the world together. It's actually powering everything. And it's all inside Waheguru. We said this many, many times in this Katha, probably every week for the last 30 weeks. We said, ki? We said the line from Asadi Varma, ki api ne aap saajiyo, api ne rachiyo nao, dui kudra saajiye, kar ascended to chaun. First, Waheguru, you made yourself. Then you made your name. Then you made the world. And the world is supported by the name. And then you came and sat within the world. And you're enjoying it. Bahutai ho vidan. This is a game. Waheguru is enjoying the game. But for us, we think we know where God is. We think God is in the good stuff, but not in the bad stuff. We think God is in the holy person, but not in the sinner. The sinner, we say, is he's all belongs to the devil. So that devil is doing that one, and God is doing this one. We believe in just one. There is no devil for us. Maharaj is the one. He makes us go off the path. He makes us come back to the path. The lucky ones are the ones like us, who are sitting near Guru Granth Sahib Ji, and they listen, and they learn that message. That's why we say, Sajjan Sacha Paath Shaho, Sir Sahade Shaho, Jis Paas Baithi Hai, So Hiye, Sabna Adabi Saho. That's our true king. Why is our true king so important? Because when we sit next to our true king, Jis Paas Baithi Hai, So Hiye, then we become beautiful. Before, we might have been following the world, and we got lost in the game, the wrong game. But the right game is this one. Imagine if you were sitting in a room and there's two games being played. And we think there's two rooms. We think, I'm playing one game, those lot are playing some other game. But actually, Mother says, no. There's only one game being played here. If you think about it, it's PUBG. If we're playing PUBG, but some people don't know the rules of the game. They don't know the rules of PUBG, so they're going to fail. Why? Because they think it's all about getting the big cards. It's not about getting the big cards. PUBG's all about getting the small cards. You get rid of them.

Yeah? What happens in this life? We start thinking it's all about collecting money. But it's not about collecting money, because he doesn't go with you. We start thinking it's all about getting as much women, getting as much power, getting as much a bigger house. All these things that we think, but we don't know how fragile our life is. It can go like that. And all those things we support ourselves with, we think, this is who I am, my job, my life says, they can go in 1 second. What's left? This Tesco money, Bajiana works in Tesco, this Tesco money is not going to go with us. Yeah? What works with, what's going to go with us? Naam tan. My life says, earn the money that's going to go with you. Don't earn the money you're going to leave behind. Faydani yoda. Obviously we learn, earn it for living in this world. It is real, but if we don't understand the real game, we're going to get played by the game. We're not going to play the game. It's going to play us, and we're going to lose. So, Waheguru is in everything. And the best way to understand that, even if we don't know, although science has told us that everything is atoms, even though it's common sense that if something good comes to us, and then it goes out of us, and then it goes in a circle of life, it must be from God as well. Even then, even common sense doesn't convince us, what can we do? We can just trust our Guru. If Guruji tells us, God is everywhere, we don't have to argue. No one has done what Guruji has done. No one has given such amazing truths. Even if they spoke the truth, even if they said spoke 10%, 20%, 30% of the truth, no one made the system to make the truth happen. This is the system that Maharaj made. Maharaj came with the answer, and it works. So therefore, we can just say, Vale Hari Kurapane, Deo Hari Sadhavar. If he done this, then Maharaj se devte kiye, we can just say, Sat Bajan Guruji, I'm not going to argue with you. Mainu kuch nahi pata. I'll follow what you say. And that's when Guruji, Guru Amar Das Ji, Anand Sahib, and it's very important that we do Anand Sahib. So hopefully, as we carry on with Japsa Katha, and we will go through Soda and Sopur, we'll try to come back to Anand Sahib, the full Anand Sahib. Maharaj says to his eyes, Hey Netro Meryo, Hattum Me Jotari Harbin Avande Kokui. Oh my eyes, God gave you this light. God gave you this light, do not see anything but God. Do not see anything but God. Every human being, every animal, everything is from God. Have love for the whole world. E netro meryo, hatam me jotari, har bin avar dekho koi, har bin avar dekho koi, nadri har nihalya. Eh vis sansar tum dekhde. You see this vis sansar, it looks like poison to you. Eh vis sansar tum dekhde, eh har ka roop hai. Simple Punjabi, eh har ka roop hai. This is the form of God, Waheguru themselves. Yeah? Har Roop Nadri Aya. With kirpa of Waheguru, we can see this Roop. Gur Parsadi Bhujya. With the Guru's grace, we will understand this, that Waheguru is everywhere. Ja Vekha Har Ik Hai. With the Guru's grace, we understand there is only one Waheguru everywhere. And then, Har Bin Avarna Koi. There is nothing but Waheguru. And then, Kehe Nanak. What does Nadiji say? Guru Amar Das Ji says, Kehe Nanak Eh Netro. Oh my eyes. Undersay from being blind. From being blind, Satguru Miriye. When you met the Guru of the Truth, Satguru, Guru of the Truth, Drip Drish Hoi. Drip Drish is magic. You could see what was not, what was unseen. Magic. And when you do Simran, there are Mahapuras that tell you, when you do Simran, you can see the world glowing with God's eye, God's light. We can see it. It's just that, at the moment, our lenses are all crowded up. We can't see the truth that Waheguru is everywhere. If we do enough simran, avastha and the kirpa, we can see the light of God inside everything. So the people that are arguing about this, they haven't got the idea of avastha. They've forgotten that there's anything to be spiritually gained. That their eyes are blind. Eyes are open, but they don't see the truth. Maharaj says we have to learn how to see the truth by listening to a guru. Not just by thinking we know. Manmat. And Gurmat means following the Guru or believing what you think is right. So, everything is God. And even Kabirji says, Ki Allah ek masjid pasat hai. You say that God is inside the mosque. Allah ek masjid pasat hai. Avar mulk kis kera. But who is inside the rest of the world? How can you say God is inside just the mosque? How can you say God is just inside Gurdwara? How can we say that it's okay to do something here? It's not okay to do something here, but we can do it outside. Don't do it in a Gurdwara, do it outside. Baar lardo, not in front of Guru Granth Sahib Ji. Obviously, out of respect, we don't do it. But at one level,
on, let's get serious. God is everywhere. Guru is everywhere. Kat kat jod samani. Inside every heart. Then, there's even a story, just a little one, because, you know, this is reference. We should know this story. Bhai Nanlal talks about this Sufi. If you Google him, he died a worse death than Christ ever did. He had his hands chopped off, his feet chopped off, and finally his neck was chopped off. Mansur Halaj. You know what he said? He said things that seemed crazy to the Muslims. He said, if I take my turban off, my God is in the turban. They go, oh, that's not right. He said, if I lift my coat up, there's nothing but God inside. When he said that, they killed him. He said, what do you mean, your God? Is it hankari? Is it arrogant to say that God is inside us? People start thinking, some people have got this palekha, Sangaji, that even to say God is inside me is arrogance. What is going on in the world? When the light of God is inside us, we have to connect to that light. When we tell people in our Sikh societies and gurdwaras, we tell them that God is inside them, we don't tell them how to find it. See, there's a problem. We tell them that you are like milk. Inside you there is butter. We don't give them the churning process. See, when we give people a churning process, they start finding that butter inside them. Then they'll know how to do it. Then they don't need to be told God is inside you. They won't go around cussing other people. Because they'll pata hai ga ki mere vich hai ga, sabde vich hai ga. If I've got it, I'm not special. I'm no one special. All of us are the light of children of God. Jesus is not the only child of God. All of us are the children of God. That's what Guruji told us. Sabe kat Ram bole. Rama bole, Ram bina, ko bole re. Who is there but God? In Punjabi, Bulle Shah, we heard of him. Bulle Shah says, Shoh means my master, my beloved husband master. We said this last time, but the real line is this. Shoh tere to vakhni. Pulya says, Shoh tere to vakhni. God is not separate from you. Bin Shoh te duja kakhni. There's nothing but that Shoh. There's nothing separate from that one. And then, tere dekhne wali akhni. We haven't got the eyes to see this truth. So now, we're going to do some simran. We're going to say, Guruji, I come in front of you as a Sikh, and I ask you to bless me with the eyes to see you everywhere. To treat all of humanity as one. Aayi panthi sagal jamati. Let's make the pledge to our Guru. We will follow his teachings. We will not discriminate between the people that are Amritari and non-Amritari. We will not be rude to people that are not following Sikhi. We'll just tell them about Sikhi. We'll just tell them how to find the butter inside the milk. Let's not tell them that they are not good and they are dirty milk. Let's not tell them that. Let's focus upon the love of Guru. Let's spread the compassion of Guru. Asi Guru wale baniye, pyar dikhaiye. Jithe jaye behiye, pala kahiye. Let's speak the sweet stuff. This is what people need to know. The people that look like us, the Khalsa, they need to be spreading this truth. Not the people that are out there as Radha Swamis and other people. They will steal this truth and they will say, follow me. But this is what the Khalsa's job is. Be the friend of everybody. Khalsa mera sajan sura. Let's be that warrior friend. Let's tell everybody to come to the Khalsa. We will speak this truth that God is inside every single person.

Maharaj says in this first pankti, Maharaj explained to us that Waheguru is everywhere. We need to find that truth for ourselves. It's not going to become true to us until we connect. Until then, it's just theory. Maharaj is here to give us the truth and live the truth. Experience the truth. Then, the second part, we talk about that food is everywhere. In every single place, Waheguru has given us what to eat. Asana, loye, loye, and then pandar. In every place. People are worried about food all the time. They call it shromani chinta. The first worry we have is, will I get food? And people think, some people have even gone to say, like, when we travel, no one has ever traveled from one country to another country in search of food or water. It's always for food. People travel for food, they don't travel for these little things. Some people said, why have we done a great injustice to the whole world, to the human race? Some people think this way. They said, look, the fish, if they want water, they just float around and they find food. They want food. Animals, you see a monkey, he lives in a tree, just gets fruit from the tree. He doesn't have to go travel nowhere for food. The human beings, we can't just live like that. We have to do work for our food. Not fair, is it? Our food isn't just like that. To make roti, we have to grow it, then we have to piece it, then we have to cook it. Our food is different from animals' food. What an injustice Maharaj done for the, what Guruji did for the human race. Don't you think? Sometimes you might feel this way. You might think, wouldn't it be easier if we could just eat grass like cows? We wouldn't be fighting for food. We could just be living off grass. Some people think this way because the system confuses us. Now here's Maharaj says, in every world, God has given us the pandar. Pandar to eat food. Fish and animals, they don't have this ability to reach God. They don't have to have some kind of maya jal. The game they play is not the game that we play. Our game is much bigger. So therefore, if food was available for us anywhere, it's not a shrap. Shrap means a curse upon the human race. It's not a curse. It's a blessing. Otherwise, we'll still be sitting in caves. Yeah? We'll still be living in the trees like the monkeys. We're different from them. So therefore, we've been given this special way of living, which means we have to earn our food, we have to do something. But that means to do it has been given to us as well. We've been told how to do everything. Human beings are so inventive. Why is that? We've been given the means to feed ourselves. And look at this. Water is very important to us. More important than food. But water is easily available. Food is not easily available. So those things that we need the most, we've been given a lot easier. Those things that we don't need that much, that take us, maybe we can survive days without food. Humanly possible. I've done it myself 4 days. But it's humanly possible to live for 50, 60 days without food. But not for that much days without water. So water is easily available. 2-3 days without water, person is going to die. But then what? Air. We can't live 2 minutes without air. So that's been given to us for free. What's up, Pasir? The things that we need, really, really badly need, we've been given very easily. But the things that we need to do a bit of work for, they've been given to us so that we do something. We don't just sit around. So if we were sitting in a place, we had food, water, everything, we would do nothing all day long. Yeah? The chinta is for food. But actually, at one level, Waheguru has given us all that we need at the immediate level. We have to do a little bit of work for the higher things. And with that work, there's a double-edged sword. We can feed people food, and we can do seva. But at the same time, we can get possessive over that food, keep it to ourselves, and then we start exploiting people for it. You know? The same story of when Gunadevji had Pai Lalo and that rich person, and he squeezed the roti. You know? Roti was the same. One had blood in it. One had milk. One person had earned it properly, done hard work for it, mehnat. One person had exploited other people for it. So this is what Maharaj is telling us. If you're going to do something, do it properly. Do it without exploiting somebody. This is a sick thing. Even if you're doing prachar, do it properly. Don't doss about. It's not just a joke. It's very important to take life about Sikhi and about the world seriously. Now, the things that we're worried about, even the example of this from Guruji's time,
Sikhs have even left the Guruji for food. When they were in Anandpur Sahib, the Jali Mukte, they walked away. They couldn't handle it. Maharaj says, stay. This is the way forward. They couldn't handle it. They left. They deserted. In a war situation, if you leave the battle, in the First World War, they would shoot you. That was death. For desertion, punishment was death. In Maharaj, Guru Gobind Singh themselves let the people go. This is right, Chitti, I'll let you go. There's never a price. You don't have to sign a contract to be a Sikh. There's a price. If you choose, you want to be following your own path, you're free to go anytime. This is the path of volunteers only. There's no coercion in this path. Now, why Guruji? Even though we've got all this stuff about food, why Guruji is giving us all the time, but we can't see. Giving us air, we can't see that it's so important. He's giving us water, we can't see it's so important. And also, he's giving us the means to cook and get food. Now, this thing, Maharaj says, he doesn't just give us, he gives to everybody. Parande na girajar trakat aab askar dehind sui ek tuni ek tuni. That means the birds have no money, but they wish, they have to rely upon trees and water. Maharaj gives to every single person, but to us he's given this second job of actually having to work for our food. He looks after all of us. We have chinta though. There's a problem, and here's the proof of how much Waheguru loves us. Even before we are born, the food for us is there. The mother gets milk in her breast before the baby is even born. The food is ready for us. The earth is full of abilities for us to grow. We got this knowledge from somewhere that we can grow things. If you have fruit, you think how tasty is that fruit. We can't make anything as amazing as fruit. With all the stuff that we've made, chocolate, whatever you want to call it, nothing as tasty as fruit has ever been invented by a human being. God made that for us. And we say, Ra Gujri Mahalla Panjava, Kahe Reman, Chitva Udam, Cha Ahar, Harjiyo Pareya. Why do you worry all the time, O my mind? When Guru Sahib is telling us that Ji Jant, Sab Pache Karya, Prithme Rijit Samaha. Before he even made human eat the beings, he gave them food first. First the grass came, then the cow came. First the corn came, then the chickens came. First the mother's milk was there, then the baby was born. He's looking after us all the time. And yet, we are always in chinta. That's why when he started the katha, we said, Ji jant sarb sab saran tumari. Sarb chinta tudpase. Oh Waheguru, everybody's in your sharan, in your sanctuary. We are sitting in the sanctuary of God all the time. Not just in the Gurdwara. All the time he's taking care of us. Sarva chinta utpase. We should not do so much chinta. We worry all the time. What will I do? What will I do? Worrying is useless. Either you're going to work and earn or you're not. You may as well get on with it. Sitting there worrying is just like, you know, hitting yourself on the head. It doesn't get anything done. Maharaj says, Nanak chinta mat karo. Chinta tis hi hai. Don't do chinta. Don't worry, give it to Waheguru. Maharaj Tusi Sambo. Live in the hukam, don't have chinta. This is the sixth way. It's hard, the rest of the world is always worried. But a sixth should be Nanak Bhakta Sada Vigas. Just live in bliss. Guru Nanak says, I'm Veparva, he says. I don't have worry. Soda Muna Hovi, Na Kole, Na De. Ji Ka Ahar, Ji Khana Eho Kare. He does everything. He gives us all of us all the food that we need. We don't need to sit here worrying about lena dena, about what we're going to do. Mana says, chill out. Asana, loe loe, pandar, jo kich paya, so ekavar. Why do you worry when he does everything? So we're going to do a shabad now about this, about the idea that Waheguru gives to us. We're not thankful enough, we worry more. We don't trust enough, we worry all the time. We need to trust Waheguru and do what Guruji tells us to do. People are worried about even giving the swan. If I gave it away, what's going to be left there for me? Maharaj says, Guru Pai Gurdas, he says, with your love, if you give even a penny to the Guru, he'll give you so much. And yet we're afraid to give. We're afraid to give to the poor person on the street. We're afraid as a panth to do what is required of us to uplift humanity. The Gurdas are worried all the time about how we're going to pay off our budgets. Don't they believe in Waheguru? Don't they believe?
No. What do? We charge people for their kanfars. We charge them for their weddings. We don't say, we'll do it for free, you give what you like. No. We're scared. Asi chinta kar rahe hain, let's not charge. And the Sangat doesn't just give the daswan either. We're all the same, we're all playing this game. The Sangat isn't giving this one, and the Gurdwara is charging people for their part. That's the state of the Panth today. There's no trust. The trust is gone because we are all worried. We're living in worry. We don't give because we worry. The Gurdwara charges because it worries. The trust has to be there. We have to trust each other. We have to come together as a Panth, not hate each other, love each other, and just work together to get something done. So Mara says, Ki Mehirwan Sahib Mehirwan. This is the Shabd we're saying now. That Waheguru is the one who is compassionate. Oh, Waheguru is very compassionate. Sahib Mera Mehirwan Ji Sagal Ko De Daan. Every single being he gives to. And Mara says, Tu Kahe Dole Praniya. Why, oh person, you are breathing person. Tu Kyo Dolaya? Why do you get scared? Tu Drakhega Sirjan Har. The one who made you, he will look after you. Jin Paidaish Tu Kiya. Soi De Adhar. The one who made you get born, he is the one who is gonna support you. Mara said, Jin Upai Medani Soi Karda Sar. The one who made the world, he is the one who worries about it. Tusi na chinta karo. Kudrat keem na janiye. Vatta ave parvaho. We can't understand the keemat of this kudrat, this creation. We can't understand how valuable it is. And Waheguru is ve parva. He's not worried about you. He's sorted it out already. The plan's already there to look after us. Maharaj is not worried about us. Maharaj says to Guruji, Kar bande tu bandagi. What should I do then? Kar bande tu bandagi. Jichar katme sao. Oh human being, serve Waheguru. Do the bandagi means? Bhakti. That's what bandagi means. Become a slave. Harjan rakhe Guru Gobind. Waheguru will take care of you. You start doing what you're supposed to do. The bhakti. Maharaj finished off with, Rahem teri sukh paya, Sada Nanak ki Ardas. Maharaj, with your kirpa upon me, I'll find sukh. That's my blessing to you. Please, have rahem upon me. And then, obviously, the main thing is, ki bande, bandagi karo. To be a human being, we have to be a spiritual human being. Otherwise, we're just like the animals.

The Granth Sahib ji says, ki jo kich paya, so ek avar. The meaning, this is everything that was put here. Look how many years the earth has been here, and yet we're still living. Maharaj gave so much. Even now, all these years, every single human being that's been around, animals, dinosaurs that have come and gone, they all ate from the same earth. O Pandar, tutna avi. Agarth pare Pandar. De totna avi. Never comes to an end. He keeps on giving. The Pandar of Waheguru is forever. It's not going to joke inspire ekavar. On one side, Maharaj is saying, look how amazing it is. But on the other side, Sahasangaji, there is a responsibility as well. Maharaj has put it in once. We have the option what we do with it. We could ruin it, or we can make it happen. As a human race, we're not doing a very good job right now of what we've been given. This gift to us, we're not doing a very good job with it. We're not giving it to the people that need it. We're just using it, abusing it basically. Using something means doing it properly. Abusing it is what we're doing at the moment. As a world, we haven't done a very good job. But it will happen. This is what the kasa was made for as well. And whenever there's a problem of kura, as in kur is the darkness, the earth cries out. Suni pukar datar prabhu. The earth cried out for Granth Sahib ji to come here. So Granth Sahib ji has come with a system to solve this problem. We have come to take the world to Sachkhand. So Waheguru gives us a solution to the problem. Kar kar vekhe sirjanhar. Maharaj, the vekhna isn't just to watch. Of course he's watching. He's here. But he also looks after us. Like we did this Shabad, ji sagal ko deetan. Waheguru is always watching us. Kar kar vekhe. He's made this. He does it. He's the doer. The only karta purakh. Every single thing is done by Waheguru, and he watches over us, and he looks after us. Paldaya. That's why we say he is Sudata, and he is Palanhar. He looks after us. Kar kar vekhe, sirjanhar. Maharaj says, Nanak, oh you people of the world, you might think Waheguru hasn't given you enough, but he's given you a lot. You might think that the world is false, but it's not false. You might think, Nanak, sache ki, sachi ka. What Waheguru has done, this system that they created, where we have to look for food, but we have water and air for free, this system is the system that Waheguru made. It's a true system. It's not a false system. Nothing to blame here to Waheguru. It's in our hands. As it says in Gurbani, in Asa Diwan Mana says, it's in your hands, so do it yourself. Sort yourself out. You have the power. As human beings, you've been given a certain amount of responsibility as of Waheguru. So we have to ourselves, apni, apan hati apna, apehi kaj savari. So our life is in our hands. What we do with this life, every second, every minute, that's in our hand. We can choose to follow Sikhi. We can choose to listen to this truth, or we could turn away from it. We could become bemukh. You can either face Guru and listen to what they're saying, or you can turn around and say, I'm not going to listen. It's in our hands. That's why Maharaj says, kar bande tu bandagi. Chichar kat mein saho. Listen to this truth and follow it. Because apart from this truth, everything else is false. Guru Tegh Bahadur ji in Slok Maranova says that apart from this truth, everything else is false. This world, Maharaj says, is like a play. It's a natak. It's not real. When Maharaj says ki this whole world is false, it's like a sapana. Jo sapana arpekhna aise jag ko jaan. Know the world like a play or like a dream. Jo sapna arpekhna aise jag ko jaan. Inme kach saacho nahi. Nanak bin Bhagwan. Without Waheguru, nothing is real in this world. So Maharaj says ki Nanak sache ki saachi kar. What the Sidhs say now is, Maharaj says, listen to me now, Sidhs. You might think the world is false, and you're hiding up in the mountains. You might think this game is not very nice, but it's real. We have to play it, because it's a true world. This is Satcha. Sachi teri kudrat, sache paasha. Maharaj says, next, what should we do then? What should we do? Bandagi. Aadesh. They say Aadesh. Bow down to that one. Bow down and worship that one. Do the bandagi. Aadesh. They say Aadesh. That one who is Aad, who made everything. That one who is Anil, who is pure. Not like us. We all know we do bad things. We all know we're full of, but at least we follow the one who is pure. That's our job. Or Niranjaniya. Naam aisa naam, Niranjan hui. The naam of that one is also pure.
Anil, Anad. That Wahguru has no Ad. No one made that Wahguru. That's how amazing he is. And then, Anahat. No one can destroy that Wahguru. And then, Juga, Juga. Eko days. Ad, Anil, Anad, Anahat. Juga, Juga. Eko ves. Finish off with that. I'm sure we made loads of mistakes, Sangji. Forgive us. As we said, we've launched the initiative to do Parchar full time. We'd like you, if you could, support us. If you can't, then plug the videos as much as you can. And bring Sangat here. We need to make this program so the Gurdwara is full on a Sunday evening. All the youth that don't know this is happening, tell them. Tell the people that don't know. Doesn't matter if they come here or not. At least they know it's there on a Sunday evening. When they get dukhi of the world, they will turn up here. That's what happens. When we come sad with the world, we say, Maharaj, what tusi dikha do? As we sagal dwar ko chhaad ke, kaho, tuhar ho dwar. Bahenge ki laaj as, gobind, das tuhar. 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

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So it's a very important number as well, 7, because in this body there's one earth, which is the straightforward earth, which we can understand by this body, but there's also a much deeper meaning of this body, which is referred to the 7 next podium, and it will be explained by the 7 podium. So we'll go through that later on. So last body, Gunan Deji Pasha was talking to the Sidhs, and they explained to them that Vaheguru is everywhere. Asana, loe, loe, pandar. Vaheguru is everywhere, provides everything for us. But we can't see this Vaheguru. So the Sidhs now ask Maharaj, okay, Maharaj, explain to us now, how do we get to this Vaheguru? How do you find this Vaheguru? Who is everywhere, but can't be seen. So Maharaj then replies back in this body. Maharaj says, एक दूजी भो लख हो है लख हो वह लख वीस लख लख गेड़ा आखी है एक नाम जगदीश एत राहे पत पवड़िया चढ़िया होए इकीस सुन गल्ला आकाश की कीटा आई रीस नानक नदरी पाई है कूड़ी कूड़ै ठीस कूड़ी कूड़ै ठीस। So Guru Sahib in this body now explain the path to God. Very important to us. If you imagine, Japji Sahib so far has taught us so much. But now, Maharaj gives it straight to us. What should we be doing, trying to do in our life? Now this is a path which is not an outside path. It's not a path that I can give you directions to on a car and you can drive there. It's an inner path. Tikana? So, given that it's an inner path, if it's an outer path, like a mountain, people use the analogy of a mountain, God's on top of a mountain, we're climbing up. If it was a mountain, if you were tired, you could get on a pitu, and get on a horse, and get a kachar, and get on it and go up. But this path is not like that path. This inner path, you can't pay someone to sit you on their back and climb you there. The second thing you can't do with this path is, you can't pay someone else to climb it for you. But aajkal ki ho raha hai, we pay someone to do the path for us. Maharaj is telling us the path is inner, but we still pay someone else to do the path for us. And so Sangaji, the thing is getting so bad now that even from Darbar side, you can order a Akhand Path online. And they just email you back the hukum nama. You see, to see this one, yeah? But somehow you think you got the fall of it. That's our palikara, we got the benefit of that path that we never heard. When the path is inner, we have to climb it ourselves. There's no way you can pay someone to do it for you. To take it to the next level right now, in India you can buy path pills. Goli mil di hai ye Sukhmi Sahib di. Somebody has done the path of Sukhmi Sahib over that pill, and they sell you that pill. You can pay someone. Some people have said, oh well, one's not enough. Then you can buy pills that are 50 Sukhmi Sahibs, or 100 Sukhmi Sahibs. And to see Kalo, Tonu Fal mil jaoga. The Palekha Maharaj is addressing in this. There's loads of things that people do. The photo of that place is not going to help you either. If somebody climbed top of that mountain, took a photo of it and gave it back to you, this is not that kind of path. Odi koi picture nahi hai ki. And Gurbani says, Gungi ki mithyai. The Gunga can't talk about how sweet this path is. There's no picture of it. So, we're doing many things that might be going away from this path. So it's very important to understand this path now. If you were a youth nowadays, it's often the case, it was the case for me as well, that Sikhi consists of Khanda on the car, Kada on the hand,
you know, a picture of Gurudev Ji somewhere in the house. Come to Gurudwara, have langar on a Sunday. I've done my bit. You know? This is also a play card. Because this is not the path. The path is this, what Maharaj is telling us now. So if we want to understand this path, we have to listen to Gurbani. What does Gurbani say about this path? Even the most religious people, sometimes, we can get confused about the path as well. We can start thinking, what I'm doing is the right way. Does it correspond with this path though? What does Guru Prasad say about this path? I remember when my wife took Amrit, she was obviously long time ago, about 10 years ago, she got told, she's white. She got told by somebody who was from the white community, don't take Amrit, all the Amritaris are Hankari. If you take Amrit, you become... See, asked somebody who was in India, they said the same thing. So sometimes even the people that are following this path, they say they're on the path, but is that the path that they're on? Because if this path of taking Amrit consists of you becoming into a Hankari person, you're not on the path. So, in this body, Maharaj explained to us exactly what's going to happen on this path. And the deeper arch we'll come to second, we'll go into even more detail. Now, the hard path to God is actually the road less travelled. There's a famous book about it, the road less travelled. Not many people go on this path. Kabir ji says in Bani, Kabir, jeh marg pandit gaye, paache paye bahir. Kabir ji says, the path of the pandits, the people that walk the way of the pandits, there's loads of people on that path. But he doesn't like that path to the pandits. Because that's the common path. What you might say, what we do, come on a Sunday, I come on a Sunday and I think I know my religious bit. Many people do that path. Yeah? Many people do that path. But then Kabir ji says, it avgat kaati Ram ki. Ek avgat. Very hard and difficult. Kaati, kaati means path. Ram ki. This path. And then, teh chad rahe ho Kabir. Kabir is going on that path. No one's really walking that path. It's a very difficult path. And Guru Arjan Pasha, in Surat Prag, says also, Manasati paath padyo ar ved vicharyo. Nibal priyangam sade. Panch jana syo sang nahi chutkyo. Adik ahum budh paate. Pyare. Vaheguru, pyare. In bid milan na jai. Main kiye karam aneka. I've done loads of things. But is tarike nahi milda. Mara says next. Har paryo swami ke dware DJ budh bibeka. Now, I've realized, even paath padna. Mara says, hold on. Many people have done paath before as well. You know? See, for example, we paid someone in Harbandar Sahib to do part for us. Or such a part, we got our mukti. For somebody to sit inside for us, or put in a pill. Maharaj says, is tarike bhi nahi honda. Panch jana, syo, sang nahi chutkyo. So the path is not a simple path. It's a very complicated path. And then you have to get the guru to give you the vivekta, the bodh vivek. And in Gurbani we say ki, guru ki mehma, main kya kaha. What ustad can I do with my guru? What praise can I do with my guru? O vivek satsat. He is the ocean of vivek. Of this vivek we're looking for, which is wisdom. The ability to distinguish between what is right and what is wrong. This vivek is very important. To realize what we're doing. Is it along the path or not? So Guru Amar Das, he also tells us that this path, we keep talking about path a little bit too much maybe, right? Maharaj says ki, bhagatan ki chal nirali. Chala nirali bhagatan keri bikham marg chala. Very awkward, difficult word, road. Lab, lob, ahankar, taj trisna, bahut nahi bolna. So the path involves these things as well. It's not a simple path that we just say one mantra all the time and then that's it. It's a very complicated and wide path and many things have to be done at the same time. The Maharaj says, khanyo tikhi, valo nikki, et marg jana. It's a very, very subtle path. Sharper than a sword's edge, thinner than a hair. And then Maharaj says, guru prasadi, jini aap tajya, har vasna samani. Remember this word, because vasna means desire. We talked about this before, vasna. If, with the guru's grace, we leave our ego, then Maharaj says, kahe nanak chal pagta, jugo jug mirali. Isn't that a very unique path? To leave your ego, leave all these kaam, krodh, lobh, moh, ahankar, lose the vasna, the desires of the mind. This is the path that will come to the 7-stage process Maharaj talks about here as well. So Nandeji says in the beginning, ek du,
jibo lakh hohe. Lakh hove hai lakh vis. What that means is, ek du, from one to, du means here two. So from one to my tongue, jibo lakh hohe. If it became 100,000. So from one, ek du, jibo lakh hohe. If it became 100,000, then lakh hove lakh vis. Not even just it became 100,000, but from 100,000 it became to lakh vis, 2 million, 20,000. So Mara said, look, if this happened to me, if I had now 2 million tongues instead of one, what would they do with those tongues? If I had a lakh gira akhiye ek naam jagdish, with all these tongues, what would I do? A gira. Gira means go round and round. Basically means repeat. Now, people know about gira because people do those in a youth nowadays do gira. But this is about repetition. Repeat, repeat, repeat. Gira, akhiye. Akhiye because to speak. Ek naam jagdish. Not to just inside, but akna, to say. Ek naam. The one name of the jagdish. Jagdish is the Lord, the owner of the world. Waheguru. The one who owns the world. So, and then Mala says next, we spoke about the path. Et rahe pat pavriyam. This is the road. Rahe is the word that's used, rao. As we say even in Punjabi, rasta. Same thing. Et rahe pat pavriyam. Pati he is pat means pati. As in the husband lord. We know that in Sikhi, the analogy is used again and again and again, that we are all brides to that one Vaheguru. We're all brides. So this is the road, Mala says. Et rahe pati. The Pati Parmeshwar, Pat Pavadiyam, the podium, the steps. This is the road, these are the steps to Pat Pavadiyam. Chariye, if you climb up this, Hoe Ikis, you become one. Ikis becomes from Ik Ishwar, one with Vaheguru. You become one with Vaheguru. This is the aim. So not only is the aim being given here, but also the Maharaj explained to us the podium to get to that one. And it starts with, that even if I had one tongue, or I had 2 million tongues, only thing I would do with those 2 million tongues is to again and again and again say the name of that one husband lord, and I would climb up and become one with the husband lord. So basically what he's saying is, without bhakti, can't get to God. Maharaj says ki, in Gurbani he says, Gur ki matu le yane, bhagat bina bahut dube syane. Syane syane bande, who got very intelligent, and thought, well, I've understood it now. Even that, if they don't do this bhakti, this path is for walking. It's not for talking about it. This is a walking path. You have to go on it. And therefore, the only way to do it is to listen to what Guru's Updesh is and follow it. Now, we talk about the tongue here a little bit, because Maharaj is talking about the tongue. In Gurbani it says, if you don't say Waheguru with the tongue, might as well cut it out and throw it away. Can you believe how Maharaj is being so clear? If your tongue does not say Waheguru, you may as well get rid of it. Because koi fayda nahi si. You didn't say the name of Waheguru. It's that clear. Maharaj says, if you don't say Waheguru, just imagine it's like someone spitting in your mouth. In Asa Diwar, I can't remember the exact line, Ma jit mukh na mukh naam na uchre. If somebody doesn't say naam, then understand it's like someone spitting in your mouth. No one wants that. It's that bad. The second part of this is, if I had more than one tongue, I wouldn't use it for something else. I wouldn't do Nindya with one tongue, do chatting up girls with the other tongue, and the third one I use for saying Waheguru's name. It's not that way. Hana? If you're going to use one, and if you had more, I would still do the same thing. So this comes back to what's our desire in life. When we talk about the 7-stage path, the first step is the right desire. Shubh Icha. The Shubh Icha here is that even if I had more than one tongue, I would just say Waheguru's name. There's another level to understanding this 2 million tongues. In Gurbani, Maharaj says ki Gurmukh Rom Rom Hate Ave. That as a Gurmukh, what Gurmukh does is that after some time of doing this simran, it becomes so deep that every hair on the body of the person who is fully facing Guru Gurmukh, who's following Guru's path, who's walking that path, every hair starts to chant God's name. So understanding this, how

love. So it becomes a two-way process. The world is saying Vaheguru to you, and you're saying Vaheguru to the world. So it becomes always ik do jibho lak ho hai. Lak hove, lak vis, lak lak geda akhiye. This is what happens then. Lak lak geda akhiye ek naam jaldi. It means you're already always hundreds of thousand times going in this. And there's a shabad from Guru Amar Das, Guru Arjan Dev Ji Pasha, which talks about this. Because nowadays there's a pleka in the world that doing naam simran is just parrot. People say that it's parrot talk, repetition. Because a parrot, you can teach it a word and it will just say that word again and again and again. It doesn't know what that word means. So some people say, this is parrot talk. Oh, hogi na gal. Maharaj just said, ki pagat bina bahut dube sane. You could be as sane as you want, you could cast the pagat, but without bhakti, you don't get in there either. You will drown, Maharaj says. So Guru Sahib says, in Gauri Mahalla Panjwa, har simrit sab mithe kalesh. When you say Vaheguru's name, all your kalesh in your mind, all the stress, it wipes out. Charan kamal man meh parves. You have a love for Vaheguru. Then the next time Maharaj says ki, uchro ram naam lakhbari. Say the name of Vaheguru, lakhbari. Amrit ras pivo pravpyari. Oh beloved of Vaheguru, drink the ras. So the name of Vaheguru, initially we start saying it, but over time, we develop to the point where we can start tasting the name of God. It becomes an experience. It's not an empty thing. You experience Vaheguru every time you say it. The Maharaj says next, in the same Shabad, Sukh Sahaj Ras Maha Ananda. With this ras that you drink, what will happen? You will get peace. You get calm. Sahaj. Ras. Maha Ananda. You get the ultimate bliss. Maha Anand. The world says Ananda, Anand sab ko kahe, Ananda Guru Te Janya. Guru gives us this true bliss. That's higher than anything else. Then jap jap jive paramananda. Then after that, what happens to you? Then you live when you say Vaheguru's name. The minute you forget, you feel like, oh man, I'm dead. I need to get back to that, saying Vaheguru's name. This is the stage that happens. Lakh lakh geda akhiye. Ek naam jagdish. And Maharaj says next, but also, what is the other part of this path? It's not a one-fold path of just doing one thing. There's other things that are involved in it as well. Kaam, krodh, lobh, mad, khoe. That alcohol, mud is alcohol. This kaam, krodh, lobh, these mud, these kaam, krodh, lobh, they are lost. Saad ke sang, kilbik sab toye. All your mind becomes washed clean by hanging out with the saad sangat. Then kar kirpa prab deen deyala, Nanak DJ Sadrava. Nanak says, oh Vaheguru, bless me with one thing. Let me come to the Sad Sangat and let me be the dust of those holy people that chant your name. A lot of people don't know, when we come inside the Gurdwara, people touch the floor and put it on their matha. People, become into ritual. The reason we do that is because we're saying we're the dust of the feet of the people that have walked this path. Those people that have walked this path that have said your name, let me take their dust, put it on my matha. That's the reason why we do it. That's the reason we do it at the front there as well. And Maharaj says in Shabad Zare, Ho kurbane jao meherwana, ho kurbane jao. Ab ye sacrifice, ho kurbane jao dana ke, lam jo tera nao. Lam jo tera nao dana ke, ho sad kurbane jao. That's how much we love the people that worship the saints. Let it not be that we see somebody who says Vaheguru and we judge them because of their outer look. Let it not be that way. Let it be that we say, Tusi Ravdana Lende Hegyo Tan, Mere Bhag, I met you. I'm blessed for meeting you because you say God's name. And you're probably better than me. That's what we should be having. It's not the case that people say, oh, the people in the pub get along better than the saints. No, it shouldn't be that way. It should be that the saints should be doing this. Ki jo di se gur sikhra, this niv niv lage pai jiyo. When I see a Sikh of the Guru, I touch their feet. That's what we should be doing. So let's do this now. If this is a unified path, we need to fight our greed, our attachment, our pride, our desires, even our talking about this path. We need to fight that, we need to walk this path. And Guru Sahib has told us that this is all through Gur Mantar. Maharaj says that if you don't have Gur Mantar, you may as be like a pig or a dog or a snake. If you don't have this Gur Mantar, that's what Maharaj says, it's important. So the Gur Mantar is Vaheguru. Gur Mantar hai jap home khoi. We're trying to lose our ego. Ego is a manifestation, these sponge jor. The way to do it is to sing Vaheguru. So we'll do that now. Maharaj says, Rasna Japti.